1 a.m. Eastern Daylight Time Wednesday. This watch includes the following counties in Georgia: Banks, Hall, Jackson, and Madison. Remember, a severe thunderstorm watch means the conditions are favorable for the development of severe weather, including large hail and damaging winds in and close to the watch area. While severe weather may not be imminent, persons should remain alert for rapidly changing weather conditions and listen for later statements and possible warnings. Stay tuned to NOAA Weather Radio, commercial radio and television outlets, or internet sources for the latest severe weather information. This advisory is for the following counties in Georgia: Banks, Barrow, Clark, Greene, Hall, Jackson, Madison, Morgan, Oconee, Oglethorpe, Tolliver, Walton, and Wilkes. The threat has ended. The current time is 8:01 p.m. Eastern Daylight Time. Here are the 7 p.m. weather observations from around the area. At Athens, it was partly sunny. The temperature was 93 degrees, dew point 72 degrees, relative humidity 50%, with a heat index of 101, wind west at 8 miles an hour, pressure was 29.74 inches and falling. At Gainesville, it was partly sunny and 90, wind west at 15 gusting to 23. At Greensboro, it was partly cloudy and 93, wind west at 8 gusting to 15. At Jefferson, it was partly sunny and 90, wind west at 8. At Monroe, it was cloudy. At Albertton, it was partly sunny and 91, wind west at 8. At Canyon, it was partly sunny and 90, wind west at 9 gusting to 16. At Clemson, it was cloudy and 89, wind west at 14 gusting to 22. Elsewhere across Georgia, at Atlanta it was mostly sunny and 92, wind west at 12. At Lawrenceville, it was partly sunny and 91, wind west at 14. At Macon, it was sunny and 92, wind west at 7. At Rome, it was sunny and 92, wind west at 9 gusting to 18. At Augusta, it was sunny and 94, wind southwest at 8. At Savannah, it was mostly sunny and 96, wind west at 12. Elsewhere across the region, at Chattanooga, it was mostly sunny and 94, wind southwest at 10 gusting to 21. At Asheville, it was partly sunny, the temperature was 81. At Greenville-Spartanburg, it was mostly sunny and 88, wind southwest at 9. Here is the hazardous weather outlook. This hazardous weather outlook is for North and Central Georgia. For this afternoon and tonight, a heat advisory has been issued for most all of North and Central Georgia this afternoon and evening. Heat indices will rise above 105 degrees in many locations. If outdoors, drink plenty of water and take frequent breaks. A line of thunderstorms may impact portions of northern Georgia and the Atlanta Metro late tonight. Uncertainty remains high on how far south into the state storms may traverse, but any storms that hold together will be capable of damaging wind gusts and frequent lightning. A slight risk level 2 of 5 is in effect for far northeast Georgia, and a marginal risk level 1 of 5 is in effect generally along and north of I-20. And now the extended outlook for the period Wednesday through Monday. A heat advisory will likely be needed again tomorrow across portions of south and central Georgia as heat indices rise above 105 degrees. Afternoon thunderstorm chances return on Saturday. Storms may contain gusty wind, heavy rain, and frequent lightning. Spotter information statement: spotter activation will not be needed through tonight. Here is the official forecast from your National Weather Service for the Athens listening area. This afternoon, partly cloudy with a slight chance of showers and thunderstorms. Near steady temperature in the upper 80s. West winds 5 to 10 miles an hour. Tonight, partly cloudy with a slight chance of showers and thunderstorms in the evening, then mostly clear after midnight. Lows in the mid-70s. West winds 5 to 10 miles an hour.

Chance of rain 20%. Wednesday, sunny. Highs in the lower 90s. Northwest winds 10 to 15 miles an hour. Wednesday night, clear. Lows in the upper 60s. North winds up to 10 miles an hour. And now the extended forecast. Thursday and Thursday night, clear. Highs in the lower 90s. Lows in the upper 60s. Friday and Friday night, partly cloudy. Highs in the lower 90s. Lows in the lower 70s. Saturday and Saturday night, mostly cloudy. A chance of showers and thunderstorms. Highs in the upper 80s. Lows in the lower 70s. Sunday and Sunday night, showers likely and a chance of thunderstorms. Highs in the mid-80s. Lows in the lower 70s. Monday and Monday night, showers likely and a chance of thunderstorms. Highs in the mid-80s. Lows in the lower 70s. For more detailed weather, water, and climate information, please visit our website at weather.gov/Atlanta. Severe thunderstorm watch number 530 remains in effect until 1 a.m. Eastern Daylight Time Wednesday, and now includes the following counties, in Georgia, Albert, Franklin, and Hart. Remember, a severe thunderstorm watch means the conditions are favorable for the development of severe weather, including large hail and damaging winds, in and close to the watch area. While severe weather may not be imminent, persons should remain alert for rapidly changing weather conditions and listen for later statements and possible warnings. Stay tuned to NOAA Weather Radio, commercial radio and television outlets, or internet sources for the latest severe weather information. The National Weather Service has issued Severe Thunderstorm Watch number 531, effective until 1 a.m. Eastern Daylight Time Wednesday. This watch includes the following counties, in Georgia, Banks, Hall, Jackson, and Madison. Remember, a severe thunderstorm watch means the conditions are favorable for the development of severe weather, including large hail and damaging winds, in and close to the watch area. While severe weather may not be imminent, persons should remain alert for rapidly changing weather conditions and listen for later statements and possible warnings. Stay tuned to NOAA Weather Radio, commercial radio and television outlets, or internet sources for the latest severe weather information. This advisory is for the following counties, in Georgia, Banks, Barrow, Clark, Greene, Hall, Jackson, Madison, Morgan, Oconee, Oglethorpe, Tolliver, Walton, and Wilkes. The threat has ended. The current time is 8:08 p.m. Eastern Daylight Time. Here are the 8 p.m. weather observations from around the area. At Athens, it was partly cloudy, the temperature was 92 degrees, dew point 73 degrees, relative humidity 53%, with a heat index of 100, wind variable at 5 miles an hour, pressure was 29.75 inches and rising. At Gainesville, it was clear and 88, wind southwest at 14. At Winder, it was clear, the temperature was 90. At Greensboro, it was partly cloudy and 91, wind variable at 6 gusting to 13. At Jefferson, it was clear and 89, wind west at 7. At Monroe, it was clear. At Albertton, it was partly cloudy and 90, wind southwest at 8. At Canyon, it was partly cloudy and 87, wind southwest at 8. At Clemson, it was mostly cloudy and 87, wind west at 8. Elsewhere across Georgia, at Atlanta it was partly cloudy and 90, wind west at 9. At Cartersville, the temperature was 90, wind variable at 7. At Lawrenceville, it was clear and 90, wind west at 13. At Macon, it was partly cloudy and 89, wind west at 8. At Rome, it was partly cloudy and 89, wind southwest at 3. At Augusta, it was partly cloudy and 92, wind southwest at 6. At Savannah, it was partly cloudy and 94, wind southwest at 7. Elsewhere across the region, at Chattanooga, it was mostly

some uncertainty remains high on how far south into the state storms will traverse during the overnight hours. And now the extended outlook for the period Wednesday through Monday. A heat advisory will likely be needed again tomorrow across portions of south and central Georgia as heat indices rise above 105 degrees. Afternoon thunderstorm chances return on Saturday. Storms may contain gusty wind, heavy rain, and frequent lightning. Spotter information statement. Spotter activation is not requested, but spotters are encouraged to submit reports of severe weather through the web by going to weather.gov/Atlanta. Here is the official forecast from your National Weather Service for the Athens listening area. Tonight, partly cloudy with a slight chance of showers and thunderstorms this evening, then mostly clear after midnight. Lows in the mid-70s. West winds 5 to 10 miles an hour. Chance of rain 20%. Wednesday, sunny. Highs in the lower 90s. Northwest winds 10 to 15 miles an hour. Wednesday night, clear. Lows in the upper 60s. North winds up to 10 miles an hour. Thursday, sunny. Highs in the lower 90s. North winds 5 to 10 miles an hour. Thursday night, clear. Lows in the upper 60s. Light north winds. And now the extended forecast. Friday and Friday night, partly cloudy. Highs in the lower 90s. Lows in the lower 70s. Saturday and Saturday night, mostly cloudy. A chance of showers and thunderstorms. Highs in the upper 80s. Lows in the lower 70s. Sunday and Sunday night, showers likely and a chance of thunderstorms. Highs in the mid-80s. Lows in the lower 70s. Monday and Monday night, showers likely and a chance of thunderstorms. Highs in the mid-80s. Lows in the lower 70s. Tuesday and Tuesday night, partly cloudy. A chance of showers and thunderstorms. Highs in the upper 80s. Lows in the lower 70s. For more detailed weather, water, and climate information, please visit our website at weather.gov/Atlanta. Severe thunderstorm watch number 530 remains in effect until 1 a.m. Eastern Daylight Time Wednesday, and now includes the following counties in Georgia: Elbert, Franklin, and Hart. Remember, a severe thunderstorm watch means the conditions are favorable for the development of severe weather, including large hail and damaging winds, in and close to the watch area. While severe weather may not be imminent, persons should remain alert for rapidly changing weather conditions and listen for later statements and possible warnings. Stay tuned to NOAA Weather Radio, commercial radio and television outlets, or internet sources for the latest severe weather information. The National Weather Service has issued Severe Thunderstorm Watch number 531, effective until 1 a.m. Eastern Daylight Time Wednesday. This watch includes the following counties in Georgia: Banks, Hall, Jackson, and Madison. Remember, a severe thunderstorm watch means the conditions are favorable for the development of severe weather, including large hail and damaging winds, in and close to the watch area. While severe weather may not be imminent, persons should remain alert for rapidly changing weather conditions and listen for later statements and possible warnings. Stay tuned to NOAA Weather Radio, commercial radio and television outlets, or internet sources for the latest severe weather information. This advisory is for the following counties in Georgia: Banks, Barrow, Clark, Greene, Hall, Jackson, Madison, Morgan, Oconee, Oglethorpe, Tolliver, Walton, and Wilkes. The threat has ended. The current time is 8:15 p.m. Eastern Daylight Time. Here are the 8 p.m. weather observations from around the area. At Athens, it was partly cloudy. The temperature was 92 degrees, dew point 73 degrees, relative humidity 53%, with a heat index of 100, wind variable at 5 miles an hour, pressure was 29.75 inches and rising. At Gainesville, it was clear and 88, wind south.

West at 14. At Winder, it was clear. The temperature was 90. At Greensboro, it was mostly cloudy and 91. Wind variable at 6 gusting to 13. At Jefferson, it was clear and 89. Wind west at 7. At Monroe, it was clear. At Alberton, it was mostly cloudy and 90. Wind southwest at 8. At Canyon, it was mostly cloudy and 87. Wind southwest at 8. At Clemson, it was mostly cloudy and 87. Wind west at 8. Elsewhere across Georgia, at Atlanta it was partly cloudy and 90. Wind west at 9. At Cartersville, the temperature was 90. Wind variable at 7. At Lawrenceville, it was clear and 90. Wind west at 13. At Macon, it was partly cloudy and 89. Wind west at 8. At Rome, it was partly cloudy and 89. Wind southwest at 3. At Augusta, it was partly cloudy and 92. Wind southwest at 6. At Savannah, it was partly cloudy and 94. Wind southwest at 7. Elsewhere across the region, at Chattanooga, it was mostly cloudy and 92, wind west at 12. At Asheville, it was mostly cloudy and 72, wind northwest at 9. At Greenville-Spartanburg, it was partly cloudy and 87, wind southwest at 7. Here is the hazardous weather outlook. This hazardous weather outlook is for North and Central Georgia. For tonight, a line of thunderstorms is expected to impact portions of northern Georgia tonight. A severe thunderstorms watch is in effect for portions of north Georgia until 1 a.m. This watch covers areas north of a line from Rome to Alpharetta to Athens. Any storms that hold together will be capable of damaging wind gusts, hail, and frequent lightning. Some uncertainty remains high on how far south into the state storms will traverse during the overnight hours. And now the extended outlook for the period Wednesday through Monday. A heat advisory will likely be needed again tomorrow across portions of south and central Georgia as heat indices rise above 105 degrees. Afternoon thunderstorm chances return on Saturday. Storms may contain gusty wind, heavy rain, and frequent lightning. Spotter information statement. Spotter activation is not requested, but spotters are encouraged to submit reports of severe weather through the web by going to weather.gov/Atlanta. Here is the official forecast from your National Weather Service for the Athens listening area. Tonight, partly cloudy with a slight chance of showers and thunderstorms this evening, then mostly clear after midnight. Lows in the mid-70s. West winds 5 to 10 miles an hour. Chance of rain 20%. Wednesday, sunny. Highs in the lower 90s. Northwest winds 10 to 15 miles an hour. Wednesday night, clear. Lows in the upper 60s. North winds up to 10 miles an hour. Thursday, sunny. Highs in the lower 90s. North winds 5 to 10 miles an hour. Thursday night, clear. Lows in the upper 60s. Light north winds. And now the extended forecast. Friday and Friday night, partly cloudy. Highs in the lower 90s. Lows in the lower 70s. Saturday and Saturday night, mostly cloudy. A chance of showers and thunderstorms. Highs in the upper 80s. Lows in the lower 70s. Sunday and Sunday night, showers likely and a chance of thunderstorms. Highs in the mid-80s. Lows in the lower 70s. Monday and Monday night, showers likely and a chance of thunderstorms. Highs in the mid-80s. Lows in the lower 70s. Tuesday and Tuesday night, partly cloudy. A chance of showers and thunderstorms. Highs in the upper 80s. Lows in the lower 70s. For more detailed weather, water, and climate information, please visit our website at weather.gov/Atlanta. Severe thunderstorm watch number 530 remains in effect until 1 a.m. Eastern Daylight Time Wednesday, and now includes the following counties in Georgia: Elbert, Franklin, and

Remember, a severe thunderstorm watch means the conditions are favorable for the development of severe weather, including large hail and damaging winds in and close to the watch area. While severe weather may not be imminent, persons should remain alert for rapidly changing weather conditions and listen for later statements and possible warnings. Stay tuned to NOAA Weather Radio, commercial radio and television outlets, or internet sources for the latest severe weather information. The National Weather Service has issued severe thunderstorm watch number 531, effective until 1 a.m. Eastern Daylight Time Wednesday. This watch includes the following counties in Georgia: Banks, Hall, Jackson, and Madison. Remember, a severe thunderstorm watch means the conditions are favorable for the development of severe weather, including large hail and damaging winds in and close to the watch area. While severe weather may not be imminent, persons should remain alert for rapidly changing weather conditions and listen for later statements and possible warnings. Stay tuned to NOAA Weather Radio, commercial radio and television outlets, or internet sources for the latest severe weather information. This advisory is for the following counties in Georgia: Banks, Barrow, Clark, Greene, Hall, Jackson, Madison, Morgan, Oconee, Oglethorpe, Tolliver, Walton, and Wilkes. The threat has ended. The current time is 8:22 p.m. Eastern Daylight Time. Here are the 8 p.m. weather observations from around the area. At Athens, it was partly cloudy. The temperature was 92 degrees, dew point 73 degrees, relative humidity 53%, with a heat index of 100, wind variable at 5 miles an hour, pressure was 29.75 inches and rising. At Gainesville, it was clear and 88, wind southwest at 14. At Winder, it was clear, the temperature was 90. At Greensboro, it was mostly cloudy and 91, wind variable at 6 gusting to 13. At Jefferson, it was clear and 89, wind west at 7. At Monroe, it was clear. At Albertton, it was mostly cloudy and 90, wind southwest at 8. At Canyon, it was mostly cloudy and 87, wind southwest at 8. At Clemson, it was mostly cloudy and 87, wind west at 8. Elsewhere across Georgia, at Atlanta it was partly cloudy and 90, wind west at 9. At Cartersville, the temperature was 90, wind variable at 7. At Lawrenceville, it was clear and 90, wind west at 13. At Macon, it was partly cloudy and 89, wind west at 8. At Rome, it was partly cloudy and 89, wind southwest at 3. At Augusta, it was partly cloudy and 92, wind southwest at 6. At Savannah, it was partly cloudy and 94, wind southwest at 7. Elsewhere across the region, at Chattanooga, it was mostly cloudy and 92, wind west at 12. At Asheville, it was mostly cloudy and 72, wind northwest at 9. At Greenville-Spartanburg, it was partly cloudy and 87, wind southwest at 7. Here is the hazardous weather outlook. This hazardous weather outlook is for north and central Georgia. For tonight, a line of thunderstorms is expected to impact portions of northern Georgia tonight. A severe thunderstorms watch is in effect for portions of north Georgia until 1 a.m. This watch covers areas north of a line from Rome to Alpharetta to Athens. Any storms that hold together will be capable of damaging wind gusts, hail, and frequent lightning. Some uncertainty remains high on how far south into the state storms will traverse during the overnight hours. And now the extended outlook for the period Wednesday through Monday. A heat advisory will likely be needed again tomorrow across portions of south and central Georgia as heat indices rise above 105 degrees. Afternoon thunderstorm chances return on Saturday. Storms may contain gusty wind, heavy rain, and frequent lightning. Spotter information statement. Spotter activation is not requested, but spotters are encouraged to submit reports of severe weather through the web by going to weather.gov/. Atlanta,

Here is the official forecast from your National Weather Service for the Athens listening area. Tonight, partly cloudy with a slight chance of showers and thunderstorms this evening, then mostly clear after midnight. Lows in the mid-70s. West winds 5 to 10 miles an hour. Chance of rain 20%. Wednesday, sunny. Highs in the lower 90s. Northwest winds 10 to 15 miles an hour. Wednesday night, clear. Lows in the upper 60s. North winds up to 10 miles an hour. Thursday, sunny. Highs in the lower 90s. North winds 5 to 10 miles an hour. Thursday night, clear. Lows in the upper 60s. Light north winds. And now the extended forecast. Friday and Friday night, partly cloudy. Highs in the lower 90s. Lows in the lower 70s. Saturday and Saturday night, mostly cloudy. A chance of showers and thunderstorms. Highs in the upper 80s. Lows in the lower 70s. Sunday and Sunday night, showers likely and a chance of thunderstorms. Highs in the mid-80s. Lows in the lower 70s. Monday and Monday night, showers likely and a chance of thunderstorms. Highs in the mid-80s. Lows in the lower 70s. Tuesday and Tuesday night, partly cloudy. A chance of showers and thunderstorms. Highs in the upper 80s. Lows in the lower 70s. For more detailed weather, water, and climate information, please visit our website at weather.gov/Atlanta. Severe thunderstorm watch number 530 remains in effect until 1 a.m. Eastern Daylight Time Wednesday, and now includes the following counties in Georgia: Albert, Franklin, and Hart. Remember, a severe thunderstorm watch means the conditions are favorable for the development of severe weather, including large hail and damaging winds, in and close to the watch area. While severe weather may not be imminent, persons should remain alert for rapidly changing weather conditions and listen for later statements and possible warnings. Stay tuned to NOAA Weather Radio, commercial radio and television outlets, or internet sources for the latest severe weather information. The National Weather Service has issued Severe Thunderstorm Watch number 531, effective until 1 a.m. Eastern Daylight Time Wednesday. This watch includes the following counties in Georgia: Banks, Hall, Jackson, and Madison. Remember, a severe thunderstorm watch means the conditions are favorable for the development of severe weather, including large hail and damaging winds, in and close to the watch area. While severe weather may not be imminent, persons should remain alert for rapidly changing weather conditions and listen for later statements and possible warnings. Stay tuned to NOAA Weather Radio, commercial radio and television outlets, or internet sources for the latest severe weather information. This advisory is for the following counties in Georgia: Banks, Barrow, Clark, Greene, Hall, Jackson, Madison, Morgan, Oconee, Oglethorpe, Tolliver, Walton, and Wilkes. The threat has ended. The current time is 8:29 p.m. Eastern Daylight Time. Here are the 8 p.m. weather observations from around the area. At Athens, it was partly cloudy. The temperature was 92 degrees, dew point 73 degrees, relative humidity 53%.

The National Weather Service in Peachtree City has issued a severe thunderstorm warning for Western Towns County in northeastern Georgia, Lumpkin County in north central Georgia, Eastern Gilmer County in north central Georgia, White County in northeastern Georgia, Dawson County in north central Georgia, Northern Hall County in north central Georgia, Eastern Pickens County in north central Georgia, Union County in north central Georgia, Fannin County in north central Georgia, until 9:15 p.m. Eastern Daylight Time. At 8:29 p.m. Eastern Daylight Time, severe thunderstorms.

homes were located along the line extending from Nearworth to near Alexander's Mill, moving south at 40 miles per hour. Hazard, 60 miles per hour in gusts and quarter-size hail. Source, radar indicated. Impact, hail damage to vehicles is expected. Expect wind damage to roofs, siding, and trees. Locations impacted include Dahlonega, Cleveland, Dawsonville, Blue Ridge, Blairsville, Lula, Young Harris, Claremont, Helen, Morganton, Sutches, Unicoi State Park, Amicalola Falls State Park, Robertstown, Blue Mountain Shelter, Gumlog, Jones Creek, Fawcett Lake, Murrayville, and Pisgah. For your protection, move to an interior room on the lowest floor of a building. If you see wind damage, hail or flooding, wait until the storm has passed, and then call the National Weather Service toll-free at 1-866-634-466 or tweet us your report at NWS Atlanta. At 8 p.m. in Athens, it was partly cloudy. 92 degrees, dew point 73, relative humidity 53%, producing a heat index of 100. Wind variable at 5 miles an hour. Pressure was 29.75 inches and rising. The National Weather Service in Peachtree City has issued a severe thunderstorm warning for Western Towns County in northeastern Georgia, Lumpkin County in north-central Georgia, eastern Gilmer County in north-central Georgia, White County in northeastern Georgia, Dawson County in north-central Georgia, northern Hall County in north-central Georgia, eastern Pickens County in north-central Georgia, Union County in north-central Georgia, Fannin County in north-central Georgia, until 9:15 p.m. Eastern Daylight Time. At 8:29 p.m. Eastern Daylight Time, central Georgia, Union County in north-central Georgia, Fannin County in north-central Georgia, until 9:15 p.m. Eastern Daylight Time. At 8:29 p.m. Eastern Daylight Time, severe thunderstorms were located along a line extending from Nearworth to near Alexander's Mill, moving south at 40 miles per hour. Hazard, 60 miles per hour in gusts and quarter-size hail. Source, radar indicated. Impact, hail damage to vehicles is expected. Expect wind damage to roofs, siding, and trees. Locations impacted include Dahlonega, Cleveland, Dawsonville, Blue Ridge, Blairsville, Lula, Young Harris, Claremont, Helen, Morganton, Sutches, Unicoi State Park, Amicalola Falls State Park, Robertstown, Blue Mountain Shelter, Gumlog, Jones Creek, Fawcett Lake, Murrayville, and Pisgah. For your protection, move to an interior room on the lowest floor of a building. 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Due to the threat of severe weather, NOAA weather radio stations WXK56 and KPX506 has interrupted its normal weather programming. We will resume normal broadcasting once the threat has passed. Visit our website at weather.gov/Atlanta for the latest weather information, including watches and warnings. Severe thunderstorm watch number 530 remains in effect until 1 a.m. Eastern Daylight Time Wednesday, and now includes the following counties, in Georgia, Elbert, Franklin, and Hart. Remember, a severe thunderstorm watch means the conditions are favorable for the development of severe weather, including large hail and damaging winds, in and close to the watch area. While severe weather may not be imminent, persons should remain alert for rapidly changing weather conditions and listen for later statements and possible warnings. Stay tuned to NOAA Weather Radio, commercial radio and television outlets, or internet sources for the latest severe weather information. The National Weather Service has issued severe thunderstorm watch number 531, effective until 1 a.m. Eastern Daylight Time Wednesday. This watch includes the following counties, in Georgia, Banks, Hall, Jackson, and Madison. Remember, a severe thunderstorm watch means the condition

conditions are favorable for the development of severe weather, including large hail and damaging winds in and close to the watch area. While severe weather may not be imminent, persons should remain alert for rapidly changing weather conditions and listen for later statements and possible warnings. Stay tuned to NOAA Weather Radio, commercial radio and television outlets, or internet sources for the latest severe weather information. At 8 p.m. in Athens, it was partly cloudy. 92 degrees, dew point 73, relative humidity 53%, producing a heat index of 100. Wind variable at 5 miles an hour. Pressure was 29.75 inches and rising. The National Weather Service in Peachtree City has issued a severe thunderstorm warning for Western Towns County in northeastern Georgia, Lumpkin County in north central Georgia, eastern Gilbert.

The National Weather Service in Greenville-Spartanburg has issued a severe thunderstorm warning for Franklin County in northeastern Georgia, Stevens County in northeastern Georgia, Habersham County in northeastern Georgia, Rabun County in northeastern Georgia, Northern Hart County in northeastern Georgia, West Central Anderson County in upstate South Carolina, Southern Oconee County in upstate South Carolina, until 9:30 p.m. Eastern Daylight Time. At 8:36 p.m. Eastern Daylight Time, a severe thunderstorm was located 5 miles southeast of Clayton, Oregon, 4 miles northeast of Lakemont, moving southeast at 35 miles per hour. Hazard, 60 miles per hour wind gusts and penny-size hail. Source, radar indicated. Impact, expects damage to trees and power lines. Locations impacted include Toccoa, Walhalla, Clayton, Clarkesville, Carnesville, Cornelia, Baldwin, Westminster, Reed Creek, and Lavonia. For your protection, move to an interior room on the lowest floor of a building. Please report damaging winds, hail, or flooding to the National Weather Service by calling toll-free 1-800-267-8101 or by posting on our Facebook page, or post it to X using hashtag NWSGSP. Your message should describe the event and the specific location where it occurred. The National Weather Service in Peachtree City has issued a severe thunderstorm warning for Western Towns County in northeastern Georgia, Lumpkin County in north central Georgia, Eastern Gilmer County in north central Georgia, White County in northeastern Georgia, Dawson County in north central Georgia, Northern Hall County in north central Georgia, Eastern Pickens County in north central Georgia, Union County in north central Georgia, Fannin County in north central Georgia, until 9:15 p.m. Eastern Daylight Time. At 8:29 p.m. Eastern Daylight Time, severe thunderstorms were located along a line extending from Nearport to near Alexander's Mill, moving south at 40 miles per hour. Hazard, 60 miles per hour wind gusts and quarter-size hail. Source, radar indicated. Impact, hail damage to vehicles is expected. Expect wind damage to roofs, siding, and trees. Locations impacted include Dahlonega, Cleveland, Dawsonville, Blue Ridge, Blairsville, Lula, Young Harris, Claremont, Helen, Morganton, Sushes, Unicoi State Park, Amicalola Falls State Park, Robertstown, Blue Mountain Shelter, Gumlog, Jones Creek, Fawcett Lake, Murrayville, and Pisgah. For your protection, move to an interior room on the lowest floor of a building. If you see wind damage, hail, or flooding, wait until the storm has passed, and then call the National Weather Service toll-free at 1-866-634-466 or tweet us your report at NWS Atlanta. The National Weather Service in Greenville-Spartanburg has issued a severe thunderstorm warning for Franklin County in northeastern Georgia, Stevens County in northeastern Georgia, Habersham County in northeastern Georgia, Rabun County in northeastern Georgia, Northern Hart County in northeastern Georgia, West Central Anderson County in upstate South Carolina, Southern Oconee County in upstate South Carolina, until 9:30 p.m. Eastern Daylight Time. At 8:36 p.m. Eastern Daylight Time, a severe thunderstorm was located 5 miles southeast of Clayton, Oregon, 4 miles northeast of Lakemont, moving southeast at 35 miles per hour. Hazard, 60 miles per hour wind gusts and penny-size hail. Source, radar indicated. Impact, expects damage to trees and power lines. Locations impacted include Toccoa, Walhalla, Clayton, Clarkesville, Carnesville, Cornelia, Baldwin, Westminster, Reed Creek, and Lavonia. For your protection, move to an interior room on the lowest floor of a building. Please report damaging winds, hail, or flooding to the National Weather Service by calling toll-free 1-800-267-8101 or by posting on our Facebook page, or post it to X using hashtag NWSGSP. Your message should describe the event and the specific location where it occurred.
severe thunderstorm watch number 530 remains in effect until 1 a.m. Eastern Daylight Time Wednesday, and now includes the following counties in Georgia: Albert, Franklin, and Hart. Remember, a severe thunderstorm watch means the conditions are favorable for the development of severe weather, including large hail and damaging winds in and close to the watch area. While severe weather may not be imminent, persons should remain alert for rapidly changing weather conditions and listen for later statements and possible warnings. Stay tuned to NOAA Weather Radio, commercial radio and television outlets, or internet sources for the latest severe weather information. The National Weather Service has issued severe thunderstorm watch number 531, effective until 1 a.m. Eastern Daylight Time Wednesday. This watch includes the following counties in Georgia: Banks, Hall, Jackson, and Madison. Remember, a severe thunderstorm watch means the conditions are favorable for the development of severe weather, including large hail and damaging winds in and close to the watch area. While severe weather may not be imminent, persons should remain alert for rapidly changing weather conditions and listen for later statements and possible warnings. Stay tuned to NOAA Weather Radio, commercial radio and television outlets, or internet sources for the latest severe weather information. At 8 p.m. in Athens, it was partly cloudy. 92 degrees, dew point 73, relative humidity 53%, producing a heat index of 100. Wind variable at 5 miles an hour. Pressure was 29.75 inches and rising. The National Weather Service in Peachtree City has issued a severe thunderstorm warning for Western Towns County in northeastern Georgia, Lumpkin County in north-central Georgia, eastern Gilmer County in north-central Georgia, White County in northeastern Georgia, Dawson County in north-central Georgia, northern Hall County in north-central Georgia, eastern Pickens County in north-central Georgia, Union County in north-central Georgia, Fannin County in north-central Georgia, until 9:15 p.m. Eastern Daylight Time. At 8:29 p.m. Eastern Daylight Time, severe thunderstorms were located along a line extending from Nearupworth to near Alexander's Mill, moving south at 40 miles per hour. Hazard, 60 miles per hour wind gusts and quarter-size hail. Source, radar indicated. Impact, hail damage to vehicles is expected. Expect wind damage to roofs, siding, and trees. Locations impacted include Dahlonega, Cleveland, Dawsonville, Blue Ridge, Blairsville, Lula, Young Harris, Claremont, Helen, Morganton, Sutches, Unicoi State Park, Amicalola Falls State Park, Robertstown, Blue Mountain Shelter, Gumlog, Jones Creek, Fawcett Lake, Murrayville, and Pisgah. For your protection, move to an interior room on the lowest floor of a building. 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Due to the threat of severe weather, NOAA Weather Radio Stations WXK56 and KPX 500

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We will resume normal broadcasting once the threat has passed. 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The National Weather Service in Greenville-Spartanburg has issued a severe thunderstorm warning for Franklin County in northeastern Georgia, Stevens County in northeastern Georgia, Habersham County in northeastern Georgia, Rabun County in northeastern Georgia, Northern Hart County in northeastern Georgia, West Central Anderson County in upstate South Carolina, Southern Oconee County in upstate South Carolina, until 9:30 p.m. Eastern Daylight Time. At 8:36 p.m. Eastern Daylight Time, a severe thunderstorm was located 5 miles southeast of Clayton, Oregon, 4 miles northeast of Lakemont, moving southeast at 35 miles per hour. Hazard, 60 miles per hour wind gusts and penny-size hail. Source, radar indicated. Impact, expect damage to trees and power lines. Locations impacted include Toccoa, Walhalla, Clayton, Clarkesville, Carnesville, Cornelia, Baldwin, Westminster, Reed Creek, and Livonia. For your protection, move to an interior room on the lowest floor of a building. Please report damaging winds, hail, or flooding to the National Weather Service by calling toll-free 1-800-267-8101 or by posting on our Facebook page, or post it to X using hashtag NWSGSP. Your message should describe the event and the specific location where it occurred. Severe Thunderstorm Watch number 530 remains in effect until 1 a.m. Eastern Daylight Time Wednesday, and now includes the following counties, in Georgia, Albert, Franklin, and Hart. Remember, a severe thunderstorm watch means the conditions are favorable for the development of severe weather, including large hail and damaging winds, in and close to the watch area. While severe weather may not be imminent, persons should remain alert for rapidly changing weather conditions and listen for later statements and possible warnings. Stay tuned to NOAA Weather Radio, commercial radio and television outlets, or internet sources for the latest severe weather information. The National Weather Service has issued Severe Thunderstorm Watch number 531, effective until 1 a.m. Eastern Daylight Time Wednesday. This watch includes the following counties, in Georgia, Banks, Hall, Jackson, and Madison. Remember, a severe thunderstorm watch means the conditions are favorable for the development of severe weather, including large hail and damaging winds, in and close to the watch area. While severe weather may not be imminent, persons should remain alert for rapidly changing weather conditions and listen for later statements and possible warnings. Stay tuned to NOAA Weather Radio, commercial radio and television outlets, or internet sources for the latest severe weather information. At 8 p.m. in Athens, it was partly cloudy. 92 degrees, dew point 73, relative humidity 53%, producing a heat index of 100. Wind variable at 5 miles an hour. Pressure was 29.75 inches and rising. The National Weather Service in Peachtree City has issued a severe thunderstorm warning for Western Towns County in northeastern Georgia, Lumpkin County in north central Georgia, Eastern Gilmer County in north central Georgia, White County in northeastern Georgia, Dawson County in north central Georgia, Northern Hall County in north central Georgia, Eastern Pickens County in north central Georgia, Union County in north central Georgia, Fannin County in north central Georgia, until 9:15 p.m. Eastern Daylight Time. At 8:29 p.m. Eastern Daylight Time, severe thunderstorms were located along a line extending from Nearport to near Alexander's Mill, moving south at 40 miles per hour. Hazard, 60 miles per hour wind gusts and quarter-size hail. Source, radar indicated. Impact, hail damage to vehicles is expected. Expect wind damage to roofs, siding, and trees. Locations impacted include Dahlonega, Cleveland, Dawsonville, Blue Ridge, Blairsville, Lula, Young Harris, Claremont, Helen, Morganton, Sushes, Unicoi State Park.

Mikalola Falls State Park, Robertstown, Blue Mountain Shelter, Gumlog, Jones Creek, Fawcett Lake, Murrayville, and Pisgah. For your protection, move to an interior room on the lowest floor of a building. If you see wind damage, hail, or flooding, wait until the storm has passed, and then call the National Weather Service toll-free at 1-866-634-466 or tweet us your report at NWS Atlanta. The National Weather Service in Greenville-Spartanburg has issued a severe thunderstorm warning for Franklin County in northeastern Georgia, Stevens County in northeastern Georgia, Habersham County in northeastern Georgia, Rabun County in northeastern Georgia, Northern Hart County in northeastern Georgia, West Central Anderson County in upstate South Carolina, Southern Oconee County in upstate South Carolina, until 9:30 p.m. Eastern Daylight Time. At 8:36 p.m. Eastern Daylight Time, a severe thunderstorm was located 5 miles southeast of Clayton, Oregon, 4 miles northeast of Lakemont, moving southeast at 35 miles per hour. Hazard, 60 miles per hour wind gusts and penny-size hail. Source, radar indicated. Impact, expects damage to trees and power lines. Locations impacted include Toccoa, Walhalla, Clayton, Clarkesville, Carnesville, Cornelia, Baldwin, Westminster, Reed Creek, and Livonia. For your protection, move to an interior room on the lowest floor of a building. Please report damaging winds, hail, or flooding to the National Weather Service by calling toll-free 1-800-267-8101 or by posting on our Facebook page, or post it to X using hashtag NWSGSP. Your message should describe the event and the specific location where it occurred. Severe Thunderstorm Watch number 530 remains in effect until 1 a.m. Eastern Daylight Time Wednesday, and now includes the following counties, in Georgia, Elbert, Franklin, and Hart. Remember, a severe thunderstorm watch means the conditions are favorable for the development of severe weather, including large hail and damaging winds, in and close to the watch area. While severe weather may not be imminent, persons should remain alert for rapidly changing weather conditions and listen for later statements and possible warnings. Stay tuned to NOAA Weather Radio, commercial radio and television outlets, or internet sources for the latest severe weather information. The National Weather Service has issued Severe Thunderstorm Watch number 531, effective until 1 a.m. Eastern Daylight Time Wednesday. This watch includes the following counties, in Georgia, Banks, Hall, Jackson, and Madison. Remember, a severe thunderstorm watch means the conditions are favorable for the development of severe weather, including large hail and damaging winds, in and close to the watch area. While severe weather may not be imminent, persons should remain alert for rapidly changing weather conditions and listen for later statements and possible warnings. Stay tuned to NOAA Weather Radio, commercial radio and television outlets, or internet sources for the latest severe weather information. At 8 p.m. in Athens, it was partly cloudy. 92 degrees, dew point 73, relative humidity 53%, producing a heat index of 100. Wind variable at 5 miles an hour. Pressure was 29.75 inches and rising. The National Weather Service in Peachtree City has issued a severe thunderstorm warning for Western Towns County in northeastern Georgia, Lumpkin County in north central Georgia, Eastern Gilmer County in north central Georgia, White County in northeastern Georgia, Dawson County in north central Georgia, Northern Hall County in north central Georgia, Eastern Pickens County in north central Georgia, Union County in north central Georgia, Fannin County in north central Georgia, until 9:15 p.m. Eastern Daylight Time. At 8:29 p.m. Eastern Daylight Time, severe thunderstorms were located along a line extending from Nearworth to near Alexander's Mill, moving south at 40 miles per hour. Hazard, 60 miles per hour wind gusts and quarter-size hail. Source, radar indicated. Impact, hail damage to vehicles is expected. Expect wind damage to roofs, siding, and trees.
Locations impacted include Dahlonega, Cleveland, Dawsonville, Blue Ridge, Blairsville, Lula, Young Harris, Claremont, Helen, Morganton, Sutches, Unicoi State Park, Amicalola Falls State Park, Robertstown, Blue Mountain Shelter, Gumlog, Jones Creek, Fawcett Lake, Murrayville, and Pisgah. For your protection, move to an interior room on the lowest floor of a building. If you see wind damage, hail or flooding, wait until severe thunderstorm watch number 530 remains in effect until 1 a.m. Eastern Daylight Time Wednesday for the following counties in Georgia: Elbert, Franklin, and Hart. Remember, a severe thunderstorm watch means the conditions are favorable for the development of severe weather, including large hail and damaging winds, in and close to the watch area. While severe weather may not be imminent, persons should remain alert for rapidly changing weather conditions and listen for later statements and possible warnings. Stay tuned to NOAA Weather Radio, commercial radio and television outlets, or internet sources for the latest severe weather information. The National Weather Service in Peachtree City has issued a severe thunderstorm warning for Western Towns County in northeastern Georgia, Lumpkin County in north central Georgia, Eastern Gilmer County in north central Georgia, White County in northeastern Georgia, Dawson County in north central Georgia, Northern Hall County in north central Georgia, Eastern Pickens County in north central Georgia, Union County in north central Georgia, Fannin County in north central Georgia, until 9:15 p.m. Eastern Daylight Time. At 8:29 p.m. Eastern Daylight Time, severe thunderstorms were located along a line extending from Nearport to near Alexander's Mill, moving south at 40 miles per hour. Hazard, 60 miles per hour wind gusts and quarter-size hail. Source, radar indicated. Impact, hail damage to vehicles is expected. Expect wind damage to roofs, siding, and trees. Locations impacted include Dahlonega, Cleveland, Dawsonville, Blue Ridge, Blairsville, Lula, Young Harris, Claremont, Helen, Morganton, Sutches, Unicoi State Park, Amicalola Falls State Park, Robertstown, Blue Mountain Shelter, Gumlog, Jones Creek, Fawcett Lake, Murrayville, and Pisgah. For your protection, move to an interior room on the lowest floor of a building. If you see wind damage, hail or flooding, wait until the storm has passed, and then call the National Weather Service toll-free at 1-866-764-466 or tweet us your report at NWS Atlanta. The National Weather Service in Greenville-Spartanburg has issued a severe thunderstorm warning for Franklin County in northeastern Georgia, Stevens County in northeastern Georgia, Habersham County in northeastern Georgia, Rabun County in northeastern Georgia, Northern Hart County in northeastern Georgia, West Central Anderson County in upstate South Carolina, Southern Oconee County in upstate South Carolina, until 9:30 p.m. Eastern Daylight Time. At 8:36 p.m. Eastern Daylight Time, a severe thunderstorm was located 5 miles southeast of Clayton, Oregon, 4 miles northeast of Lakemont, moving southeast at 35 miles per hour. Hazard, 60 miles per hour wind gusts and penny-size hail. Source, radar indicated. Impact, expects damage to trees and power lines. Locations impacted include Toccoa, Walhalla, Clayton, Clarkesville, Carnesville, Cornelia, Baldwin, Westminster, Reed Creek, and Lavonia. For your protection, move to an interior room on the lowest floor of a building. Please report damaging winds, hail or flooding to the National Weather Service by calling toll-free 1-800-267-8101 or by posting on our Facebook page, or post it to X using hashtag NWSGSP. Your message should describe the event and the specific location where it occurred. The National Weather Service has issued severe thunderstorm watch number 531, effective until 1 a.m. Eastern Daylight Time Wednesday. This watch includes the following counties in Georgia: Banks, Hall, Jackson, and Madison. Remember, a severe thunderstorm watch
means the conditions are favorable for the development of severe weather, including large hail and damaging winds in and close to

watch area. While severe weather may not be imminent, persons should remain alert for rapidly changing weather conditions and listen for later statements and possible warnings. Stay tuned to NOAA Weather Radio, commercial radio and television outlets, or internet sources for the latest severe weather information. Severe thunderstorm watch number 530 remains in effect until 1 a.m. Eastern Daylight Time Wednesday for the following counties in Georgia, Albert, Franklin, and Hart. Remember, a severe thunderstorm watch means the conditions are favorable for the development of severe weather, including large hail and damaging winds in and close to the watch area. While severe weather may not be imminent, persons should remain alert for rapidly changing weather conditions and listen for later statements and possible warnings. Stay tuned to NOAA Weather Radio, commercial radio and television outlets, or internet sources for the latest severe weather information. At 8 p.m. in Athens, it was partly cloudy. 92 degrees, dew point 73, relative humidity 53%, producing a heat index of 100. Wind variable at 5 miles an hour. Pressure was 29.75 inches and rising. The National Weather Service in Peachtree City has issued a severe thunderstorm warning for Western Towns County in northeastern Georgia, Lumpkin County in north central Georgia, Eastern Gilmer County in north central Georgia, White County in northeastern Georgia, Dawson County in north central Georgia, Northern Hall County in north central Georgia, Eastern Pickens County in north central Georgia, Union County in north central Georgia, Fannin County in north central Georgia, until 9:15 p.m. Eastern Daylight Time. At 8:29 p.m. Eastern Daylight Time, severe thunderstorms were located along a line extending from Nearworth to near Alexander's Mill, moving south at 40 miles per hour. Hazard, 60 miles per hour in gusts and quarter-size hail. Source, radar indicated. Impact, hail damage to vehicles is expected. Expect wind damage to roofs, siding, and trees. Locations impacted include Dahlonega, Cleveland, Dawsonville, Blue Ridge, Blairsville, Lula, Young Harris, Claremont, Helen, Morganton, Sutches, Unicoi State Park, Amicalola Falls State Park, Robertstown, Blue Mountain Shelter, Gumlog, Jones Creek, Fawcett Lake, Murrayville, and Pisgah. For your protection, move to an interior room on the lowest floor of a building. If you see wind damage, hail or flooding, wait until the storm has passed, and then call the National Weather Service toll-free at 1-866-673-4466 or tweet us your report at NWS Atlanta. The National Weather Service in Greenville-Spartanburg has issued a severe thunderstorm warning for Franklin County in northeastern Georgia, Stevens County in northeastern Georgia, Habersham County in northeastern Georgia, Rabun County in northeastern Georgia, Northern Hart County in northeastern Georgia, West Central Anderson County in upstate South Carolina, Southern Oconee County in upstate South Carolina, until 9:30 p.m. Eastern Daylight Time. At 8:36 p.m. Eastern Daylight Time, a severe thunderstorm was located 5 miles southeast of Clayton, Oregon, 4 miles northeast of Lakemont, moving southeast at 35 miles per hour. Hazard, 60 miles per hour in gusts and penny-size hail. Source, radar indicated. Impact, expects damage to trees and power lines. Locations impacted include Toccoa, Walhalla, Clayton, Clarkesville, Carnesville, Cornelia, Baldwin, Westminster, Reed Creek, and Lavonia. For your protection, move to an interior room on the lowest floor of a building. Please report damaging winds, hail or flooding to the National Weather Service by calling toll-free 1-800-267-8101 or by posting on our Facebook page or post it to X using hashtag NWSGSP. Your message should describe the event and the specific location where it occurred. The National Weather Service has issued severe thunderstorm watch number 531, effective until 1 a.m. Eastern Daylight Time Wednesday. This watch includes the following counties in Georgia: Banks, Hall, Jackson, and Madison.

Remember, a severe thunderstorm watch means the conditions are favorable for the development of severe weather, including large hail and damaging winds in and close to the watch area. While severe weather may not be imminent, persons should remain alert for rapidly changing weather conditions and listen for later statements and possible warnings. A severe thunderstorm warning remains in effect until 9:30 p.m. Eastern Daylight Time for Franklin, Stevens, Habersham, Southwestern Rabun, Northern Hart, West Central Anderson, and Southern Oconee counties. At 9:05 p.m. Eastern Daylight Time, a severe thunderstorm was located 6 miles east of Toccoa, Oregon, 5 miles north of Avalon, moving southeast at 35 miles per hour. Hazard, 60 miles per hour wind gusts and penny-size hail. Source, radar indicated. Impact, expects damage to trees and power lines. Locations impacted include Toccoa, Walhalla, Clarkesville, Carnesville, Cornelia, Baldwin, Westminster, Reed Creek, Livonia, and Gunlog. For your protection, move to an interior room on the lowest floor of a building. The National Weather Service has issued Severe Thunderstorm Watch number 531, effective until 1 a.m. Eastern Daylight Time Wednesday. This watch includes the following counties in Georgia: Banks, Hall, Jackson, and Madison. Remember, a severe thunderstorm watch means the conditions are favorable for the development of severe weather, including large hail and damaging winds, in and close to the watch area. While severe weather may not be imminent, persons should remain alert for rapidly changing weather conditions and listen for later statements and possible warnings. Stay tuned to NOAA Weather Radio, commercial radio and television outlets, or internet sources for the latest severe weather information. Severe Thunderstorm Watch number 530 remains in effect until 1 a.m. Eastern Daylight Time Wednesday for the following counties in Georgia: Albert, Franklin, and Hart. Remember, a severe thunderstorm watch means the conditions are favorable for the development of severe weather, including large hail and damaging winds, in and close to the watch area. While severe weather may not be imminent, persons should remain alert for rapidly changing weather conditions and listen for later statements and possible warnings. Stay tuned to NOAA Weather Radio, commercial radio and television outlets, or internet sources for the latest severe weather information. At 8 p.m. in Athens, it was partly cloudy. 92 degrees, dew point 73, relative humidity 53%, producing a heat index of 100. Wind variable at 5 miles an hour. Pressure was 29.75 inches and rising. The National Weather Service in Peachtree City has issued a severe thunderstorm warning for Western Towns County in northeastern Georgia, Lumpkin County in north central Georgia, Eastern Gilmer County in north central Georgia, White County in northeastern Georgia, Dawson County in north central Georgia, Northern Hall County in north central Georgia, Eastern Pickens County in north central Georgia, Union County in north central Georgia, Fannin County in north central Georgia, until 9:15 p.m. Eastern Daylight Time. At 8:29 p.m. Eastern Daylight Time, severe thunderstorms were located along a line extending from Neerupworth near Alexander's Mill, moving south at 40 miles per hour. Hazard, 60 miles per hour wind gusts and quarter-size hail. Source, radar indicated. Impact, hail damage to vehicles is expected. Expect wind damage to roofs, siding, and trees. Locations impacted include Dahwanega, Cleveland, Dawsonville, Blue Ridge, Blairsville, Lula, Young Harris, Claremont, Helen, Morganton, Sushes, Unicoi State Park, Amicalola Falls State Park, Robertstown, Blue Mountain Shelter, Gumlog, Jones Creek, Fawcett Lake, Murrayville, and Pisgah. For your protection, move to an interior room on the lowest floor of a building. If you see wind damage, hail or flooding, wait until the storm has passed, and then call the National Weather Service toll-free at 1-866-673-4466 or tweet us your report at NWS Atlanta. A severe thunderstorm warning remains in effect until 9:30 p.m. Eastern Daylight Time.

and gun log. For your protection, move to an interior room on the lowest floor of a building. The National Weather Service has issued severe thunderstorm watch number 531, effective until 1 a.m. Eastern Daylight Time Wednesday. This watch includes the following counties in Georgia: Banks, Hall, Jackson, and Madison. Remember, a severe thunderstorm watch means the conditions are favorable for the development of severe weather, including large hail and damaging winds in and close to the watch area. While severe weather may not be imminent, persons should remain alert for rapidly changing weather conditions and listen for later statements and possible warnings. Stay tuned to NOAA Weather Radio, commercial radio and television outlets, or internet sources for the latest severe weather information. Severe thunderstorm watch number 530 remains in effect until 1 a.m. Eastern Daylight Time Wednesday for the following counties in Georgia: Albert, Franklin, and Hart. Remember, a severe thunderstorm watch means the conditions are favorable for the development of severe weather, including large hail and damaging winds in and close to the watch area. While severe weather may not be imminent, persons should remain alert for rapidly changing weather conditions and listen for later statements and possible warnings. Stay tuned to NOAA Weather Radio, commercial radio and television outlets, or internet sources for the latest severe weather information. At 9 p.m. in Athens, it was mostly cloudy. 89 degrees, dew point 71, relative humidity 55%. Wind west at 7 miles an hour. Pressure was 29.76 inches and rising. The National Weather Service in Peachtree City has issued a severe thunderstorm warning for Western Towns County in northeastern Georgia, Lumpkin County in north central Georgia, eastern Gilmer County in north central Georgia, White County in northeastern Georgia, Dawson County in north central Georgia, northern Hall County in north central Georgia, eastern Pickens County in north central Georgia, Union County in north central Georgia, Fannin County in north central Georgia, until 9:15 p.m. Eastern Daylight Time. At 8:29 p.m. Eastern Daylight Time, severe thunderstorms were located along a line extending from Nearport to near Alexander's Mill, moving south at 40 miles per hour. Hazard, 60 miles per hour wind gusts and quarter-size hail. Source, radar indicated. Impact, hail damage to vehicles is expected. Expect wind damage to roofs, siding, and trees. Locations impacted include Dahlonega, Cleveland, Dawsonville, Blue Ridge, Blairsville, Lula, Young Harris, Claremont, Helen, Morganton, Sutches, Unicoi State Park, Amicalola Falls State Park, Robertstown, Blue Mountain Shelter, Gumlog, Jones Creek, Fawcett Lake, Murrayville, and Pisgah. For your protection, move to an interior room on the lowest floor of a building. If you see wind damage, hail or flooding, wait until the storm has passed, and then call the National Weather Service toll-free at 1-866-634-466 or tweet us your report at NWS Atlanta. Due to the threat of severe weather, NOAA Weather Radio Stations WXK 56 and KPX 506 has interrupted its normal weather programming. We will resume normal broadcasting once the threat has passed. Visit our website at weather.gov/Atlanta for the latest weather information, including watches and warnings. A severe thunderstorm warning remains in effect until 9:30.

The National Weather Service in Peachtree City has issued a severe thunderstorm warning for West Central Banks County in northeastern Georgia, Southern White County in northeastern Georgia, Hall County in north central Georgia, northwestern Jackson County in northeastern Georgia, until 9:45 p.m. Eastern Daylight Time. At 9:15 p.m. Eastern Daylight Time, a severe thunderstorm was located near Mossy Creek or near Cleveland, moving south at 50 miles per hour.

Hazard, 60 miles per hour wind gusts. Source, radar indicated. Impact, expects damage to roofs, siding, and trees. Locations impacted include Gainesville, Jefferson, Cleveland, Bristleton, Oakwood, Lula, Houston, Claremont, Pendergrass, Gillsville, Talmo, Kendler, Mossy Creek, Chestnut Mountain, Road Atlanta Lanier Speedway, and Leaf. For your protection, move to an interior room on the lowest floor of a building. If you see wind damage, hail or flooding, wait until the storm has passed, and then call the National Weather Service toll-free at 1-866-7-634-466 or tweet us your report at NWS Atlanta. A severe thunderstorm warning remains in effect until 9:30 p.m. Eastern Daylight Time for Franklin, Stevens, Habersham, Southwestern Rabun, Northern Hart, West Central Anderson and Southern Oconee Counties. At 9:05 p.m. Eastern Daylight Time, a severe thunderstorm was located 6 miles east of Toccoa, Oregon, 5 miles north of Avalon, moving southeast at 35 miles per hour. Hazard, 60 miles per hour wind gusts and penny-size hail. Source, radar indicated. Impact, expects damage to trees and power lines. Locations impacted include Toccoa, Walhalla, Clarkesville, Carnesville, Cornelia, Baldwin, Westminster, Reed Creek, Livonia, and Gunlog. For your protection, move to an interior room on the lowest floor of a building. The National Weather Service has issued Severe Thunderstorm Watch number 531, effective until 1 a.m. Eastern Daylight Time Wednesday. This watch includes the following counties in Georgia: Banks, Hall, Jackson, and Madison. Remember, a severe thunderstorm watch means the conditions are favorable for the development of severe weather, including large hail and damaging winds, in and close to the watch area. While severe weather may not be imminent, persons should remain alert for rapidly changing weather conditions and listen for later statements and possible warnings. Stay tuned to NOAA Weather Radio, commercial radio and television outlets, or internet sources for the latest severe weather information. Severe Thunderstorm Watch number 530 remains in effect until 1 a.m. Eastern Daylight Time Wednesday for the following counties in Georgia: Elbert, Franklin, and Hart. Remember, a severe thunderstorm watch means the conditions are favorable for the development of severe weather, including large hail and damaging winds, in and close to the watch area. While severe weather may not be imminent, persons should remain alert for rapidly changing weather conditions and listen for later statements and possible warnings. Stay tuned to NOAA Weather Radio, commercial radio and television outlets, or internet sources for the latest severe weather information. At 9 p.m. in Athens, it was mostly cloudy. 89 degrees, dew point 71, relative humidity 55%. Wind west at 7 miles an hour. Pressure was 29.76 inches and rising. The National Weather Service in Peachtree City has issued a severe thunderstorm warning for West Central Banks County in northeastern Georgia, Southern White County in northeastern Georgia, Hall County in north central Georgia, northwestern Jackson County in northeastern Georgia, until 9:45 p.m. Eastern Daylight Time. At 9:15 p.m. Eastern Daylight Time, a severe thunderstorm was located near Mossy Creek or near Cleveland, moving south at 50 miles per hour. Hazard, 60 miles per hour wind gusts. Source, radar indicated. Impact, expects damage to roofs, siding, and trees. Locations impacted include Gainesville, Jefferson, Cleveland, Bristleton, Oakwood, Lula, Houston, Claremont, Pendergrass, Gillsville, Talmo, Kendler, Mossy Creek, Chestnut Mountain, Road Atlanta Lanier Speedway, and Leaf. For your protection, move to an interior room on the lowest floor of a building. If you see wind damage, hail or flooding, wait until the storm has passed, and then call the National Weather Service toll-free at 1-866-7-634-466 or tweet us your report at NWS Atlanta. A severe

Thunderstorm warning remains in effect until 9:30 p.m. Eastern Daylight Time for Franklin, Stevens, Habersham, Southwestern Rabun, Northern Hart, West Central Anderson, and Southern Oconee counties. At 9:05 p.m. Eastern Daylight Time, a severe thunderstorm was located 6 miles east of Toccoa, Oregon, 5 miles north of Avalon, moving southeast at 35 miles per hour. Hazard, 60 miles per hour wind gusts and penny-size hail. Source, radar indicated. Impact, expects damage to trees and power lines. Locations impacted include Toccoa, Walhalla, Clarkesville, Carnesville, Cornelia, Baldwin, Westminster, Reed Creek, Livonia, and Gunlog. For your protection, move to an interior room on the lowest floor of a building. Strong thunderstorms will impact portions of northeastern Forsyth, Lumpkin, eastern Gilmer, southwestern White, Dawson, northwestern Hall, northeastern Pickens, southwestern Union, and eastern Fannin counties through 10 p.m. Eastern Daylight Time. At 9:21 p.m. Eastern Daylight Time, a line of strong thunderstorms was along a line extending from near Blue Ridge to Qualache Lake and moving south at 25 miles per hour. Hazard, 40 to 50 miles per hour wind, pea-sized hail and frequent cloud-to-ground lightning. Source, radar indicated. Impact, expect minor damage to tree limbs and blowing around of light, unsecured objects. Locations impacted include Gainesville, Dahlonega, Dawsonville, Blue Ridge, Oakwood, Sushes, Doherty, Amicalola Falls State Park, Sequoia Lake, Juneau, Fawcett Lake, Lenfoot Hike Inn, Murrayville, Carter Cay, Pisgah, Cherry Log, Stover Creek Shelter, Turner's Corner, Warhill Park, and Gaddistown. People outdoors should seek shelter immediately. If you can hear thunder, you are close enough to be struck by lightning. A severe thunderstorm watch remains in effect until 1 a.m. Eastern Daylight Time for north central and northeastern Georgia. The National Weather Service has issued severe thunderstorm watch number 531, effective until 1 a.m. Eastern Daylight Time Wednesday. This watch includes the following counties in Georgia: Banks, Hall, Jackson, and Madison. Remember, a severe thunderstorm watch means the conditions are favorable for the development of severe weather, including large hail and damaging winds, in and close to the watch area. While severe weather may not be imminent, persons should remain alert for rapidly changing weather conditions and listen for later statements and possible warnings. Stay tuned to NOAA Weather Radio, commercial radio and television outlets, or internet sources for the latest severe weather information. Severe thunderstorm watch number 530 remains in effect until 1 a.m. Eastern Daylight Time Wednesday for the following counties in Georgia: Albert, Franklin, and Hart. Remember, a severe thunderstorm watch means the conditions are favorable for the development of severe weather, including large hail and damaging winds, in and close to the watch area. While severe weather may not be imminent, persons should remain alert for rapidly changing weather conditions and listen for later statements and possible warnings. Stay tuned to NOAA Weather Radio, commercial radio and television outlets, or internet sources for the latest severe weather information. At 9 p.m. in Athens, it was mostly cloudy. 89 degrees, dew point 71, relative humidity 55%. Wind west at 7 miles an hour. Pressure was 29.76 inches and rising. The National Weather Service in Peachtree City has issued a severe thunderstorm warning for west central Banks County in northeastern Georgia, southern White County in northeastern Georgia, Hall County in north central Georgia, northwestern Jackson County in northeastern Georgia, until 9:45 p.m. Eastern Daylight Time. At 9:15 p.m. Eastern Daylight Time, a severe thunderstorm was located near Mossy Creek or near Cleveland, moving south at 50 miles per hour. Hazard, 60 miles per hour wind gusts. Source, radar indicated. Impact, expects damage to roofs, siding, and trees. Locations impacted include Gainesville, Jefferson, Cleveland, Braselton, Oakwood,

Ashton, Claremont, Pendergrass, Gillsville, Talmo, Kendler, Mossy Creek, Chestnut Mountain, Road at Lantelanier Speedway, and Leaf. For your protection, move to an interior room on the lowest floor of a building. If you see wind damage, hail or flooding, wait until the storm has passed, and then call the National Weather Service toll-free at 1-866-634-466 or tweet us your report at NWS Atlanta. A severe thunderstorm warning remains in effect until 9:30 p.m. Eastern Daylight Time for Franklin, Stevens, Habersham, Southwestern Rabun, Northern Hart, West Central Anderson and Southern Oconee Counties. At 9:05 p.m. Eastern Daylight Time, a severe thunderstorm was located 6 miles east of Toccoa, Oregon, 5 miles north of Avalon, moving southeast at 35 miles per hour. Hazard, 60 miles per hour wind gusts and penny-size hail. Source, radar indicated. Impact, expects damage to trees and power lines. Locations impacted include Toccoa, Walhalla, Clarkesville, Carnesville, Cornelia, Baldwin, Westminster, Reed Creek, Livonia, and Gunlog. For your protection, move to an interior room on the lowest floor of a building. Strong thunderstorms will impact portions of northeastern Forsyth, Lumpkin, eastern Gilmer, southwestern White, Dawson, northwestern Hall, northeastern Pickens, southwestern Union and eastern Fannin counties through 10 p.m. Eastern Daylight Time. At 9:21 p.m. Eastern Daylight Time, a line of strong thunderstorms was along a line extending from near Blue Ridge to Qualachee Lake and moving south at 25 miles per hour. Hazard, 40 to 50 miles per hour wind, pea-sized hail and frequent cloud-to-ground lightning. Source, radar indicated. Impact, expect minor damage to tree limbs and blowing around of light, unsecured objects. Locations impacted include Gainesville, Dahlonega, Dawsonville, Blue Ridge, Oakwood, Sushes, Doherty, Amicalola Falls State Park, Sequoia Lake, Juneau, Fawcett Lake, Lenfoot Hike Inn, Murrayville, Carter Cay, Pisgah, Cherry Log, Stover Creek Shelter, Turner's Corner, Warhol Park, and Gaddistown. People outdoors should seek shelter immediately. If you can hear thunder, you are close enough to be struck by lightning. A severe thunderstorm watch remains in effect until 1 a.m. Eastern Daylight Time for north central and northeastern Georgia. The National Weather Service has issued severe thunderstorm watch number 531, effective until 1 a.m. Eastern Daylight Time Wednesday. This watch includes the following counties in Georgia: Banks, Hall, Jackson, and Madison. Remember, a severe thunderstorm watch means the conditions are favorable for the development of severe weather, including large hail and damaging winds, in and close to the watch area. While severe weather may not be imminent, persons should remain alert for rapidly changing weather conditions and listen for later statements and possible warnings. Stay tuned to NOAA Weather Radio, commercial radio and television outlets, or internet sources for the latest severe weather information. Severe thunderstorm watch number 530 remains in effect until 1 a.m. Eastern Daylight Time Wednesday for the following counties in Georgia: Albert, Franklin, and Hart. Remember, a severe thunderstorm watch means the conditions are favorable for the development of severe weather, including large hail and damaging winds, in and close to the watch area. While severe weather may not be imminent, persons should remain alert for rapidly changing weather conditions and listen for later statements.

The National Weather Service in Peachtree City has issued a severe thunderstorm warning for Banks County in northeastern Georgia, eastern Jackson County in northeastern Georgia, northwestern Madison County in northeastern Georgia, until 10 p.m. Eastern Daylight Time. At 9:30 p.m. Eastern Daylight Time, a severe thunderstorm was located over Alta, Oregon, 8 miles north of Homer, moving south at 45 miles per hour. Hazard, 60 miles

per hour wind gusts. Source, radar indicated. Impact, expects damage to roofs, siding, and trees. Locations impacted include Jefferson, Commerce, Homer, Lula, Maysville, Arcade, Nicholson, Gillsville, Pinefield Crossroads, Apple Valley, Neese, Hollingsworth, and Banks Crossing. For your protection, move to an interior room on the lowest floor of a building. If you see wind damage, hail or flooding, wait until the storm has passed, and then call the National Weather Service toll-free at 1-866-673-4466 or tweet us your report at NWS Atlanta. Severe thunderstorm watch number 530 remains in effect until 1 a.m. Eastern Daylight Time Wednesday for the following counties in Georgia, Albert, Franklin, and Hart. Remember, a severe thunderstorm watch means the conditions are favorable for the development of severe weather, including large hail and damaging winds, in and close to the watch area. While severe weather may not be imminent, persons should remain alert for rapidly changing weather conditions and listen for later statements and possible warnings.

The National Weather Service in Greenville, Spartanburg has issued a severe thunderstorm warning for eastern Franklin County in northeastern Georgia, southeastern Stevens County in northeastern Georgia, northwestern Elbert County in northeastern Georgia, Hart County in northeastern Georgia, southwestern Anderson County in upstate South Carolina, southeastern Oconee County in upstate South Carolina, until 10:15 p.m. Eastern Daylight Time. At 9:32 p.m. Eastern Daylight Time, a severe thunderstorm was located 12 miles northeast of Carnesville, or near Gunlogged, moving southeast at 30 miles per hour. Hazard, 60 miles per hour wind gusts and penny-size hail. Source, radar indicated. Impact, expects damage to trees and power lines. Locations impacted include Seneca, Hartwell, Royston, Westminster, Reed Creek, Livonia, Gunlogged, Eva, Bowman, and Cannon. For your protection, move to an interior room on the lowest floor of a building. Large hail, damaging wind, and continuous cloud-to-ground lightning are occurring with this storm. Move indoors immediately. Lightning is one of nature's leading killers. Remember, if you can hear thunder, you are close enough to be struck by lightning. Please report damaging winds, hail or flooding to the National Weather Service by calling toll-free 1-800-267-8101 or by posting on our Facebook page or post it to X using hashtag NWSGSP. Your message should describe the event and the specific location where it occurred. Severe thunderstorm watch number 530 remains in effect until 1 a.m. Eastern Daylight Time Wednesday for the following counties in Georgia, Elbert, Franklin, and Hart. Remember, a severe thunderstorm watch means the conditions are favorable for the development of severe weather, including large hail and damaging winds, in and close to the watch area. While severe weather may not be imminent, persons should remain alert for rapidly changing weather conditions and listen for later statements and possible warnings. 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

The National Weather Service in Greenville, Spartanburg has issued a severe thunderstorm warning for Franklin County in northeastern Georgia, southwestern Stevens County in northeastern Georgia, southern Habersham County in northeastern Georgia, until 10:15 p.m. Eastern Daylight Time.

at 9:35 p.m. Eastern Daylight Time, a severe thunderstorm was located 6 miles southwest of Toccoa, Oregon, 6 miles east of Mount Airy, moving southeast at 30 miles per hour. Hazard, 60 miles per hour wind gusts and penny-size hail. Source, radar indicated. Impact, expect damage to trees and power lines. Locations impacted include Toccoa, Clarkesville, Carnesville, Cornelia, Baldwin, De Morest, Mount Airy, Franklin Springs, Victoria Bryant State Park, and Boydville. For your protection, move to an interior room on the lowest floor of a building. Large hail, damaging wind, and continuous cloud-to-ground lightning are occurring with this storm. Move indoors immediately. Lightning is one of nature's leading killers. Remember, if you can hear thunder, you are close enough to be struck by lightning. Please report damaging winds, hail or flooding to the National Weather Service by calling toll-free 1-800-267-8101 or by posting on our Facebook page, or post it to X using hashtag NWSGSP. Your message should describe the event and the specific location where it occurred. Severe thunderstorm watch number 530 remains in effect until 1 a.m. Eastern Daylight Time Wednesday for the following counties, in Georgia, Albert, Franklin, and Hart. Remember, a severe thunderstorm watch means the conditions are favorable for the development of severe weather, including large hail and damaging winds, in and close to the watch area. While severe weather may not be imminent, persons should remain alert for rapidly changing weather conditions and listen for later statements and possible warnings. Stay tuned to NOAA Weather Radio, commercial radio and television outlets, or internet sources for the latest severe weather information. At 9 p.m. in Athens, it was mostly cloudy. 89 degrees, dew point 71, relative humidity 55%. Wind west at 7 miles an hour. Pressure was 29.76 inches and rising. The National Weather Service in Peachtree City has issued a severe thunderstorm warning for West Central Banks County in northeastern Georgia, Southern White County in northeastern Georgia, Hall County in north central Georgia, northwestern Jackson County in northeastern Georgia, until 9:45 p.m. Eastern Daylight Time. At 9:15 p.m. Eastern Daylight Time, a severe thunderstorm was located near Mossy Creek or near Cleveland, moving south at 50 miles per hour. Hazard, 60 miles per hour wind gusts. Source, radar indicated. Impact, expect damage to roofs, siding, and trees. Locations impacted include Gainesville, Jefferson, Cleveland, Bristleton, Oakwood, Lula, Houston, Claremont, Pendergrass, Gillsville, Talmo, Kendler, Mossy Creek, Chestnut Mountain, Road Atlanta Lanier Speedway, and Leaf. For your protection, move to an interior room on the lowest floor of a building. If you see wind damage, hail or flooding, wait until the storm has passed, and then call the National Weather Service toll-free at 1-866-634-466 or tweet us your report at NWS Atlanta. The National Weather Service in Peachtree City has issued a severe thunderstorm warning for Banks County in northeastern Georgia, eastern Jackson County in northeastern Georgia, northwestern Madison County in northeastern Georgia, until 10 p.m. Eastern Daylight Time. At 9:30 p.m. Eastern Daylight Time, a severe thunderstorm was located over Alta, Oregon, 8 miles north of Homer, moving south at 45 miles per hour. Hazard, 60 miles per hour wind gusts. Source, radar indicated. Impact, expect damage to roofs, siding, and trees. Locations impacted include Jefferson, Commerce, Homer, Lula, Maysville, Arcade, Nicholson, Gillsville, Pinefield Crossroads, Apple Valley, Neese, Hollingsworth, and Banks Crossing. For your protection, move to an interior room on the lowest floor of a building. If you see wind damage, hail or flooding, wait until the storm has passed, and then call the National Weather Service toll-free at 1 866

34466 or tweet us your report at NWS Atlanta. The National Weather Service in Greenville-Spartanburg has issued a severe thunderstorm warning for eastern Franklin County in northeastern Georgia, southeastern Stevens County in northeastern Georgia, northwestern Elbert County in northeastern Georgia, Hart County in northeastern Georgia, southwestern Anderson County in upstate South Carolina, southeastern Oconee County in upstate South Carolina, until 10:15 p.m. Eastern Daylight Time. At 9:32 p.m. Eastern Daylight Time, a severe thunderstorm was located 12 miles northeast of Carnesville, or near Gunlog, moving southeast at 30 miles per hour. Hazard, 60 miles per hour wind gusts and penny-size hail. Source, radar indicated. Impact, expect damage to trees and power lines. Locations impacted include Seneca, Hartwell, Royston, Westminster, Reed Creek, Lavonia, Gumlog, Eva, Bowman, and Cannon. For your protection, move to an interior room on the lowest floor of a building. Large hail, damaging wind, and continuous cloud-to-ground lightning are occurring with this storm. Move indoors immediately. Lightning is one of nature's leading killers. Remember, if you can hear thunder, you are close enough to be struck by lightning. Please report damaging winds, hail or flooding to the National Weather Service by calling toll-free 1-800-267-8101 or by posting on our Facebook page or post it to X using hashtag NWSGSP. Your message should describe the event and the specific location where it occurred. The National Weather Service in Greenville-Spartanburg has issued a severe thunderstorm warning for Franklin County in northeastern Georgia, southwestern Stevens County in northeastern Georgia, southern Habersham County in northeastern Georgia, until 10:15 p.m. Eastern Daylight Time. At 9:35 p.m. Eastern Daylight Time, a severe thunderstorm was located 6 miles southwest of Toccoa, Oregon, 6 miles east of Mount Airy, moving southeast at 30 miles per hour. Hazard, 60 miles per hour wind gusts and penny-size hail. Source, radar indicated. Impact, expect damage to trees and power lines. Locations impacted include Toccoa, Clarkesville, Carnesville, Cornelia, Baldwin, De Morest, Mount Airy, Franklin Springs, Victoria Bryant State Park, and Boydville. For your protection, move to an interior room on the lowest floor of a building. Large hail, damaging wind, and continuous cloud-to-ground lightning are occurring with this storm. Move indoors immediately. Lightning is one of nature's leading killers. Remember, if you can hear thunder, you are close enough to be struck by lightning. Please report damaging winds, hail or flooding to the National Weather Service by calling toll-free 1-800-267-8101 or by posting on our Facebook page or post it to X using hashtag NWSGSP. Your message should describe the event and the specific location where it occurred. Due to the threat of severe weather, NOAA weather radio stations WXK 56 and KPX 506 has interrupted its normal weather programming. We will resume normal broadcasting once the threat has passed. Visit our website at weather.gov/Atlanta for the latest weather information, including watches and warnings. Strong thunderstorms will impact portions of northeastern Forsyth, Lumpkin, eastern Gilmer, southwestern White, Dawson, northwestern Hall, northeastern Pickens, southwestern Union and eastern Fannin counties through 10 p.m. Eastern Daylight Time. At 9:21 p.m. Eastern Daylight Time, a line of strong thunderstorms was along a line extending from near Blue Ridge to Qualachee Lake and moving south at 25 miles per hour. Hazard, 40 to 50 miles per hour wind, pea-sized hail and frequent cloud-to-ground lightning. Source, radar indicated. Impact, expect minor damage to tree limbs and blowing around of light, unsecured objects. Locations impacted include Gainesville, Dahlonega, Dawsonville, Blue Ridge, Oakwood, Sutches, Doherty, Amicalola Falls State Park,
Sequoia Lake, Juneau, Fawcett Lake, Lenfoot Hike Inn, Murrayville, Carter Cay, Pisgah, Cherry Log, Stover Creek Shelter, Turner's Corner, Warhol Park, and Gaddistown. People outdoors should seek shelter immediately. If you can hear thunder, you are close enough to be struck by lightning. A severe thunderstorm watch remains in effect until 1 a.m. Eastern Daylight Time for north central and northeastern Georgia. Due to the threat of severe weather, NOAA weather radio stations WXK 56 and KPX 506 has interrupted its normal weather programming. We will resume normal broadcasting once the threat has passed. Visit our website at weather.gov/Atlanta for the latest weather information, including watches and warnings. The National Weather Service has issued severe thunderstorm watch number 531, effective until 1 a.m. Eastern Daylight Time Wednesday. This watch includes the following counties in Georgia: Banks, Hall, Jackson, and Madison. Remember, a severe thunderstorm watch means the conditions are favorable for the development of severe weather, including large hail and damaging winds, in and close to the watch area. While severe weather may not be imminent, persons should remain alert for rapidly changing weather conditions and listen for later statements and possible warnings. Stay tuned to NOAA Weather Radio, commercial radio and television outlets, or internet sources for the latest severe weather information. Severe thunderstorm watch number 530 remains in effect until 1 a.m. Eastern Daylight Time Wednesday for the following counties in Georgia: Albert, Franklin, and Hart. Remember, a severe thunderstorm watch means the conditions are favorable for the development of severe weather, including large hail and damaging winds, in and close to the watch area. While severe weather may not be imminent, persons should remain alert for rapidly changing weather conditions and listen for later statements and possible warnings. Stay tuned to NOAA Weather Radio, commercial radio and television outlets, or internet sources for the latest severe weather information. At 9 p.m. in Athens, it was mostly cloudy. 89 degrees, dew point 71, relative humidity 55%. Wind west at 7 miles an hour. Pressure was 29.76 inches and rising. The National Weather Service in Peachtree City has issued a severe thunderstorm warning for Banks County in northeastern Georgia, eastern Jackson County in northeastern Georgia, northwestern Madison County in northeastern Georgia, until 10 p.m. Eastern Daylight Time. At 9:30 p.m. Eastern Daylight Time, a severe thunderstorm was located over Alta, Oregon, 8 miles north of Homer, moving south at 45 miles per hour. Hazard, 60 miles per hour wind gusts. Source, radar indicated. Impact, expect damage to roofs, siding, and trees. Locations impacted include Jefferson, Commerce, Homer, Lula, Maysville, Arcade, Nicholson, Gillsville, Pinefield Crossroads, Apple Valley, Neese, Hollingsworth, and Banks Crossing. For your protection, move to an interior room on the lowest floor of a building. If you see wind damage, hail, or flooding, severe thunderstorm watch number 530 remains in effect until 1 a.m. Eastern Daylight Time Wednesday for the following counties in Georgia: Albert, Franklin, and Hart. Remember, a severe thunderstorm watch means the conditions are favorable for the development of severe weather, including large hail and damaging winds, in and close to the watch area. While severe weather may not be imminent, persons should remain alert for rapidly changing weather conditions and listen for later statements and possible warnings. Stay tuned to NOAA Weather Radio, commercial radio and television outlets, or internet sources for the latest severe weather information. A severe thunderstorm warning remains in effect until 10:15 p.m. Eastern Daylight Time for Franklin and southwestern Stevens counties. At 9:49 p.m. Eastern Daylight Time, a severe thunderstorm was located 6 miles northwest of Carnesville, moving southeast at 30 miles per hour. Hazard, 60 miles per hour wind gusts and penny-size hail. Source, radar indicated.
impact.

affects damage to trees and power lines. 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For your protection, move to an interior room on the lowest floor of a building. The National Weather Service in Peachtree City has issued a severe thunderstorm warning for Banks County in northeastern Georgia, eastern Jackson County in northeastern Georgia, northwestern Madison County in northeastern Georgia, until 10 p.m. Eastern Daylight Time. At 9:30 p.m. Eastern Daylight Time, a severe thunderstorm was located over Alta, Oregon, 8 miles north of Homer, moving south at 45 miles per hour. Hazard, 60 miles per hour wind gusts. Source, radar indicated. Impact, expects damage to roofs, siding, and trees. 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For your protection, move to an interior room on the lowest floor of a building. If you see wind...

The National Weather Service in Peachtree City has issued a severe thunderstorm warning for northeastern Cherokee County in north-central Georgia, northern Forsyth County in north-central Georgia, Lumpkin County in north-central Georgia, southeastern Gilmer County in north-central Georgia, Dawson County in north-central Georgia, central Hall County in north-central Georgia, eastern Pickens County in north-central Georgia, southwestern Union County in north-central Georgia, southeastern Fannin County in north-central Georgia, until 10:30 p.m. Eastern Daylight Time. At 9:51 p.m. Eastern Daylight Time, severe thunderstorms were located along a line extending from near Cartacay to near Garland, moving south at 30 miles per hour. Hazard, 60 miles per hour wind gusts and quarter-size hail. Source, radar indicated. Impact, hail damage to vehicles is expected. Expect wind damage to roofs, siding, and trees. Locations impacted include Gainesville, Dahlonega, Jasper, Dawsonville, Ellijay, Oakwood, Ball Ground, Nelson, East Ellijay, Doherty, Amicalola Falls State Park, Sequoia Lake, Coal Mountain, Hightower, Juneau, Fawcett Lake, Matt, Lenfoot Hike Inn, Murrayville, and Cartacay. For your protection, move to an interior room on the lowest floor of a building. If you see wind damage, hail or flooding, wait until the storm has passed, and then call the National Weather Service toll-free at 1-866-673-4466 or tweet us your report at NWS Atlanta. The National Weather Service in Peachtree City has issued a severe thunderstorm warning for Banks County in northeastern Georgia, eastern Jackson County in northeastern Georgia, northwestern Madison County in northeastern Georgia, until 10 p.m. Eastern Daylight Time. At 9:30 p.m. Eastern Daylight Time, a severe thunderstorm was located over Alta, Oregon, 8 miles north of Homer, moving south at 45 miles per hour. Hazard, 60 miles per hour wind gusts. Source, radar indicated. Impact, expect damage to roofs. The severe thunderstorm warning for eastern Franklin, southeastern Stevens, northwestern Elbert, Hart, southwestern Anderson, and southeastern Oconee counties is canceled. The storm which prompted the warning has weakened below severe limits and no longer poses an immediate threat to life or property. Therefore, the warning has been canceled. However, gusty winds are still possible with this thunderstorm. A severe thunderstorm watch remains in effect until 1 a.m. Eastern Daylight Time for northeastern Georgia and upstate South Carolina. The National Weather Service in Peachtree City has issued a severe thunderstorm warning for Banks County in northeastern Georgia, eastern Jackson County in northeastern Georgia, northwestern Madison County in northeastern Georgia, until 10 p.m. Eastern Daylight Time. At 9:30 p.m. Eastern Daylight Time, a severe thunderstorm was located over Alta, Oregon, 8 miles north of Homer, moving south at 45 miles per hour. Hazard, 60 miles per hour wind gusts. Source, radar indicated. Impact, expect damage to roofs, siding, and trees. Locations impacted include Jefferson, Commerce, Homer, Lula, Maysville, Arcade, Nicholson, Gillsville, Pinefield Crossroads, Apple Valley, Neese, Hollingsworth, and Banks Crossing. For your protection, move to an interior room on the lowest floor of a building. If you see wind damage, hail or flooding, wait until the storm has passed, and then call the National Weather Service toll-free at 1-866-673-4466 or tweet us your report at NWS Atlanta. The National Weather Service in Peachtree City has issued a severe thunderstorm warning for northeastern Cherokee County in north-central Georgia, northern Forsyth County in north-central Georgia, Lumpkin County in north-central Georgia, southeastern Gilmer County in north-central Georgia, Dawson County in north-central Georgia, central Hall County in north-central Georgia, eastern Pickens County in north-central Georgia, southwestern Union County in north-central Georgia, southeastern Fannin County in north-central Georgia, until 10:30 p.m. Eastern Daylight Time.
At 9:51 p.m. Eastern Daylight Time, severe thunderstorms were located along a line extending from near Carter Cay to near Garland, moving south at 30 miles per hour. Hazard, 60 miles per hour wind gusts and quarter-size hail. Source, radar indicated. Impact, hail damage to vehicles is expected. Expect wind damage to roofs, siding, and trees. Locations impacted include Gainesville, Dahlonega, Jasper, Dawsonville, Ellijay, Oakwood, Ball Ground, Nelson, East Ellijay, Doherty, Amicalola Falls State Park, Sequoia Lake, Coal Mountain, Hightower, Juneau, Fawcett Lake, Matt, Lenfoot Hike Inn, Murrayville, and Carter Cay. For your protection, move to an interior room on the lowest floor of a building. If you see wind damage, hail or flooding, wait until the storm has passed, and then call the National Weather Service toll-free at 1-866-673-4466 or tweet us your report at NWS Atlanta. A severe thunderstorm warning remains in effect until 10:15 p.m. Eastern Daylight Time for Franklin and southwestern Stevens counties. At 9:49 p.m. Eastern Daylight Time, a severe thunderstorm was located 6 miles northwest of Carnesville, moving southeast at 30 miles per hour. Hazard, 60 miles per hour wind gusts and penny-size hail. Source, radar indicated. Impact, expect damage to trees and power lines. Locations impacted include Carnesville, Franklin Springs, and Victoria Bryant State Park. For your protection, move to an interior room on the lowest floor of a building. The severe thunderstorm warning for Eastern Franklin, Southeastern Stevens, Northwestern Elbert, Hart, Southwestern Anderson, and Southeastern Oconee counties is canceled. The storm which prompted the warning has weakened below severe limits and no longer poses an immediate threat to life or property. Therefore, the warning has been canceled. However, gusty winds are still possible with this thunderstorm. A severe thunderstorm watch remains in effect until 1 a.m. Eastern Daylight Time for northeastern Georgia and upstate South Carolina. The National Weather Service has issued severe thunderstorm watch number 531, effective until 1 a.m. Eastern Daylight Time Wednesday. This watch includes the following counties in Georgia: Banks, Hall, Jackson, and Madison. Remember, a severe thunderstorm watch means the conditions are favorable for the development of severe weather, including large hail and damaging winds, in and close to the watch area. While severe weather may not be imminent,

County in northeastern Georgia, southeastern Barrow County in north central Georgia, Southern Banks County in northeastern Georgia, Clark County in northeastern Georgia, Jackson County in northeastern Georgia, northwestern Oglethorpe County in northeastern Georgia, western Madison County in northeastern Georgia, until 10:45 p.m. Eastern Daylight Time. At 10 p.m. Eastern Daylight Time, a severe thunderstorm was located near Apple Valley, or near Commerce, moving south at 35 miles per hour. Hazard, 60 miles per hour wind gusts. Source, radar indicated. Impact, expect damage to roofs, siding, and trees. Locations impacted include Jefferson, Commerce, Watkinsville, Athens, Statham, Maysville, Arcade, Nicholson, Winterville, Bogart, North High Shoals, Arnoldsville, Ela, Bishop, Hall, Whitehall, Athens Clark County, Westgate Park, Diamond Hill, and Beechwood Hills. For your protection, move to an interior room on the lowest floor of a building. If you see wind damage, hail or flooding, wait until the storm has passed, and then call the National Weather Service toll-free at 1-866-7-634-466 or tweet us your report at NWS Atlanta.

severe thunderstorm watch number 531 remains in effect until 1 a.m. Eastern Daylight Time Wednesday, and now includes the following counties in Georgia: Barrow, Clark, Oconee, and Walton. Remember, a severe thunderstorm watch means the conditions are favorable for the development of severe weather, including large hail and damaging winds in and close to the watch area. While severe weather may not be imminent, persons should remain alert for rapidly changing weather conditions and listen for later statements and possible warnings. Stay tuned to NOAA Weather Radio, commercial radio and television outlets, or internet sources for the latest severe weather information. Severe Thunderstorm Watch number 531 remains in effect until 1 a.m. Eastern Daylight Time Wednesday, and now includes the following counties in Georgia: Barrow, Clark, Oconee, and Walton. Remember, a severe thunderstorm watch means the conditions are favorable for the development of severe weather, including large hail and damaging winds in and close to the watch area. While severe weather may not be imminent, persons should remain alert for rapidly changing weather conditions and listen for later statements and possible warnings. Stay tuned to NOAA Weather Radio, commercial radio and television outlets, or internet sources for the latest severe weather information. Severe Thunderstorm Watch number 531 remains in effect until 1 a.m. Eastern Daylight Time Wednesday for the following counties in Georgia: Banks, Barrow, Clark, Hall, Jackson, Madison, Oconee, and Walton. Remember, a severe thunderstorm watch means the conditions are favorable for the development of severe weather, including large hail and damaging winds in and close to the watch area. While severe weather may not be imminent, persons should remain alert for rapidly changing weather conditions and listen for later statements and possible warnings. Stay tuned to NOAA Weather Radio, commercial radio and television outlets, or internet sources for the latest severe weather information. At 9 p.m. in Athens, it was mostly cloudy. 89 degrees, dew point 71, relative humidity 55%. Wind west at 7 miles an hour. Pressure was 29.76 inches and rising. The National Weather Service in Peachtree City has issued a severe thunderstorm warning for northeastern Cherokee County in north-central Georgia, northern Forsyth County in north-central Georgia, Lumpkin County in north-central Georgia, southeastern Gilmer County in north-central Georgia, Dawson County in north-central Georgia, central Hall County in north-central Georgia, eastern Pickens County in north-central Georgia, southwestern Union County in north-central Georgia.

southeastern Fannin County in north central Georgia until 10:30 p.m. Eastern Daylight Time. At 9:51 p.m. Eastern Daylight Time, severe thunderstorms were located along a line extending from near Cardaque to near Garland, moving south at 30 miles per hour. Hazard, 60 miles per hour wind gusts and quarter-size hail. Source, radar indicated. Impact, hail damage to vehicles is expected. Expect wind damage to roofs, siding, and trees. Locations impacted include Gainesville, Dahlonega, Jasper, Dawsonville, Elijah, Oakwood, Ball Ground, Nelson, East Elijah, Doherty, Amicalola Falls State Park, Sequoia Lake, Coal Mountain, Hightower, Juneau, Fawcett Lake, Matt, Lenfoot Hike Inn, Murrayville, and Cardaque. For your protection, move to an interior room on the lowest floor of a building. If you see wind damage, hail or flooding, wait until the storm has passed, and then call the National Weather Service toll-free at 1-866-764-466 or tweet us your report at NWS Atlanta. The National Weather Service in Peachtree City has issued a severe thunderstorm warning for Oconee County in northeastern Georgia, southeastern Barrow County in north central Georgia, southern Banks County in northeastern Georgia, Clark County in north. The severe thunderstorm warning for Franklin and southwestern Stevens counties will expire at 10:15 p.m. Eastern Daylight Time. The storm which prompted the warning has weakened below severe limits and has exited the warned area. Therefore, the warning will be allowed to expire. However, gusty winds are still possible with this thunderstorm. A severe thunderstorm watch remains in effect until 1 a.m. Eastern Daylight Time for northeastern Georgia. The National Weather Service in Peachtree City has issued a severe thunderstorm warning for Oconee County in northeastern Georgia, southeastern Barrow County in north central Georgia, southern Banks County in northeastern Georgia, Clark County in northeastern Georgia, Jackson County in northeastern Georgia, northwestern Oglethorpe County in northeastern Georgia, western Madison County in northeastern Georgia, until 10:45 p.m. Eastern Daylight Time. At 10 p.m. Eastern Daylight Time, a severe thunderstorm was located near Apple Valley, or near Commerce, moving south at 35 miles per hour. Hazard, 60 miles per hour wind gusts. Source, radar indicated. Impact, expects damage to roofs, siding, and trees. Locations impacted include Jefferson, Commerce, Watkinsville, Athens, Statham, Maysville, Arcade, Nicholson, Winterville, Bogart, North High Shoals, Arnoldsville, Ela, Bishop, Hall, Whitehall, Athens Clark County, Westgate Park, Diamond Hill, and Beechwood Hills. For your protection, move to an interior room on the lowest floor of a building. If you see wind damage, hail or flooding, wait until the storm has passed, and then call the National Weather Service toll-free at 1-866-634-466 or tweet us your report at NWS Atlanta. The severe thunderstorm warning for Franklin and southwestern Stevens counties will expire at 10:15 p.m. Eastern Daylight Time. The storm which prompted the warning has weakened below severe limits and has exited the warned area. Therefore, the warning will be allowed to expire. However, gusty winds are still possible with this thunderstorm. A severe thunderstorm watch remains in effect until 1 a.m. Eastern Daylight Time for northeastern Georgia. Severe thunderstorm watch number 530 remains in effect until 1 a.m. Eastern Daylight Time Wednesday for the following counties in Georgia: Elbert, Franklin, and Hart. Remember, a severe thunderstorm watch means the conditions are favorable for the development of severe weather, including large hail and damaging winds, in and close to the watch area. While severe weather may not be imminent, persons should remain alert for rapidly changing weather conditions and listen for later statements and possible warnings. 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Severe thunderstorm watch number 531 remains in effect until 1 a.m. Eastern Daylight Time Wednesday, and now includes

broadcasting once the threat has passed. Visit our website at weather.gov/Atlanta for the latest weather information, including watches and warnings. Severe thunderstorm watch number 531 remains in effect until 1 a.m. Eastern Daylight Time Wednesday for the following counties in Georgia: Banks, Barrow, Clark, Hall, Jackson, Madison, Oconee, and Walton. Remember, a severe thunderstorm watch means the conditions are favorable for the development of severe weather, including large hail and damaging winds, in and close to the watch area. While severe weather may not be imminent, persons should remain alert for rapidly changing weather conditions and listen for later statements and possible warnings. Stay tuned to NOAA Weather Radio, commercial radio television outlets, or internet sources for the latest severe weather information. At 9 p.m. in Athens, it was mostly cloudy. 89 degrees, dew point 71, relative humidity 55%. Wind west at 7 miles an hour. Pressure was 29.76 inches and rising. At 10 p.m. in Athens, it was mostly cloudy. 88 degrees, dew point 71, relative humidity 57%. Wind west at 3 miles an hour. Pressure was 29.78 inches and rising. The National Weather Service in Peachtree City has issued a severe thunderstorm warning for northeastern Cherokee County in north-central Georgia, northern Forsyth County in north-central Georgia, Lumpkin County in north-central Georgia, southeastern Gilmer County in north-central Georgia, Dawson County in north-central Georgia, central Hall County in north-central Georgia, eastern Pickens County in north-central Georgia, southwestern Union County in north-central Georgia, southeastern Fannin County in north-central Georgia, until 10:30 p.m. Eastern Daylight Time. At 9:51 p.m. Eastern Daylight Time, severe thunderstorms were located along a line extending from near Carter Key to near Garland, moving south at 30 miles per hour. Hazard, 60 miles per hour wind gusts and quarter-size hail. Source, radar indicated. Impact, hail damage to vehicles is expected. Expect wind damage to roofs, siding, and trees. Locations impacted include Gainesville, Dahlonega, Jasper, Dawsonville, Ellijay, Oakwood, Ball Ground, Nelson, East Ellijay, Doherty, Amicalola Falls State Park, Sequoia Lake, Coal Mountain, Hightower, Juneau, Fawcett Lake, Matt, Lenfoot Hike Inn, Murrayville, and Carter Key. For your protection, move to an interior room on the lowest floor of a building. 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Due to the threat of severe weather, NOAA Weather Radio Stations WXK56 and KPX506 has interrupted its normal weather programming. We will resume normal broadcasting once the threat has passed. Visit our website at weather.gov/Atlanta for the latest weather information, including watches and warnings. The National Weather Service in Peachtree City has issued a severe thunderstorm warning for Oconee County in northeastern Georgia, southeastern Barrow County in north-central Georgia, southern Banks County in northeastern Georgia, Clark County in northeastern Georgia, Jackson County in northeastern Georgia, northwestern Oglethorpe County in northeastern Georgia, western Madison County in northeastern Georgia, until 10:45 p.m. Eastern Daylight Time. At 10 p.m. Eastern Daylight Time, a severe thunderstorm was located near Apple Valley, or near Commerce, moving south at 35 miles per hour. Hazard, 60 miles per hour wind gusts. Source, radar indicated. Impact, expect damage to roofs, siding, and trees. Locations impacted include Jefferson, Commerce, Watkinsville, Athens, Statham, Maysville, Arcade, Nicholson, Winterville, Bogart, North High Shoals, Arnoldsville, Ela, Bishop, Hall, Whitehall, Athens-Clark County, Westgate Park, Diamond Hill, and

Beechwood Hills. For your protection, move to an interior room on the lowest floor of a building. If you see wind damage, hail or flooding, wait until the storm has passed, and then call the National Weather Service toll-free at 1-866-673-4466 or tweet us your report at NWS Atlanta. Here are the 10 p.m. weather observations from around the area. At Athens, it was mostly cloudy. The temperature was 88 degrees, dew point 71 degrees, relative humidity 57%, wind west at 3 miles an hour, pressure was 29.78 inches and rising. At Gainesville, it was cloudy and 77, wind north at 18 gusting to 32. At Winder, it was mostly cloudy, the temperature was 86. At Greensboro, it was cloudy and 86, wind calm. At Jefferson, it was partly cloudy and 82, wind north at 28 gusting to 39. At Monroe, it was mostly cloudy. At Albertton, it was partly cloudy and 86, wind west at 8. At Canyon, with thunder and haze it was 85, wind north at 7. At Clemson, it was mostly cloudy and 76, wind southwest at 7. Elsewhere across Georgia, at Atlanta it was mostly cloudy and 87, wind west at 12. At Cartersville, the temperature was 86, wind variable at 7, gusting to 16. At Lawrenceville, it was mostly cloudy and 86, wind southwest at 8. At Macon, it was clear and 84, wind west at 5. At Rome, it was partly cloudy and 84, wind south at 5. At Augusta, it was cloudy and 88, wind west at 6. At Savannah, it was mostly cloudy and 89, wind southwest at 9. Elsewhere across the region, at Chattanooga, it was mostly cloudy and 87, wind west at 10. At Asheville, it was mostly cloudy and 70, wind north at 7. At Greenville-Spartanburg, it was mostly cloudy and 77, wind calm. Here is the hazardous weather outlook. This hazardous weather outlook is for North and Central Georgia. For tonight, a line of thunderstorms is expected to impact portions of Northern Georgia tonight. A severe thunderstorms watch is in effect for portions of North Georgia until 1 a.m. This watch covers areas north of a line from Rome to Alpharetta to Athens. Any storms that hold together will be capable of damaging wind gusts, hail, and frequent lightning. Some uncertainty remains high on how far south into the state storms will traverse during the overnight hours. And now the extended outlook for the period Wednesday through Monday. A heat advisory will likely be needed again tomorrow across portions of South and Central Georgia as heat indices rise above 105 degrees. Afternoon thunderstorm chances return on Saturday. Storms may contain gusty wind, heavy rain and frequent lightning. Spotter information statement. Spotter activation is not requested, but spotters are encouraged to submit reports of severe weather through the web by going to weather.gov/Atlanta. 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You can also like your Peachtree City National Weather Service on Facebook or follow NWS Atlanta on Twitter. Here is the official forecast from your National Weather Service for the Athens listening area. Tonight, partly cloudy with a slight chance of showers and thunderstorms this evening, then mostly clear after midnight. Lows in the mid-70s. West winds 5 to 10 miles an hour. Chance of rain 20%. Wednesday, sunny. Highs in the lower 90s. Northwest winds 10 to 15.

miles an hour. Wednesday night, clear. Lows in the upper 60s. North winds up to 10 miles an hour. Thursday, sunny. Highs in the lower 90s. North winds 5 to 10 miles an hour. Thursday night, clear. Lows in the upper 60s. Light north winds. And now the extended forecast. Friday and Friday night, partly cloudy. Highs in the lower 90s. Lows in the lower 70s. Saturday and Saturday night, mostly cloudy. A chance of showers and thunderstorms. Highs in the upper 80s. Lows in the lower 70s. Sunday and Sunday night, showers likely and a chance of thunderstorms. Highs in the mid 80s. Lows in the lower 70s. Monday and Monday night, showers likely and a chance of thunderstorms. Highs in the mid 80s. Lows in the lower 70s. Tuesday and Tuesday night, partly cloudy. A chance of showers and thunderstorms. Highs in the upper 80s. Lows in the lower 70s. For more detailed weather, water, and climate information, please visit our website at weather.gov/Atlanta. Severe thunderstorm watch number 530 remains in effect until 1 a.m. Eastern Daylight Time Wednesday for the following counties in Georgia, Albert, Franklin, and Hart. Remember, a severe thunderstorm watch means the conditions are favorable for the development of severe weather, including large hail and damaging winds in and close to the watch area. While severe weather may not be imminent, persons should remain alert for rapidly changing weather conditions and listen for later statements and possible warnings. Stay tuned to NOAA Weather Radio, commercial radio and television outlets, or internet sources for the latest severe weather information. Severe thunderstorm watch number 531 remains in effect until 1 a.m. Eastern Daylight Time Wednesday, and now includes the following counties in Georgia: Barrow, Clark, Oconee, and Walton. Remember, a severe thunderstorm watch means the conditions are favorable for the development of severe weather, including large hail and damaging winds in and close to the watch area. While severe weather may not be imminent, persons should remain alert for rapidly changing weather conditions and listen for later statements and possible warnings. Stay tuned to NOAA Weather Radio, commercial radio and television outlets, or internet sources for the latest severe weather information. Severe thunderstorm watch number 531 remains in effect until 1 a.m. Eastern Daylight Time Wednesday for the following counties in Georgia: Banks, Barrow, Clark, Hall, Jackson, Madison, Oconee, and Walton. Remember, a severe thunderstorm watch means the conditions are favorable for the development of severe weather, including large hail and damaging winds in and close to the watch area. While severe weather may not be imminent, persons should remain alert for rapidly changing weather conditions and listen for later statements and possible warnings. Stay tuned to NOAA Weather Radio, commercial radio and television outlets, or internet sources for the latest severe weather information. The current time is 10:26 p.m. Eastern Daylight Time. Here are the 10 p.m. weather observations from around the area. At Athens, it was mostly cloudy. The temperature was 88 degrees, dew point 71 degrees, relative humidity 57%, wind west at 3 miles an hour, pressure was 29.78 inches and rising. At Gainesville, it was cloudy and 77, wind north at 18 gusting to 32. At Winder, it was mostly cloudy, the temperature was 86. At Greensboro, it was cloudy and 86, wind calm. At Jefferson, it was partly cloudy and 82, wind north at 28 gusting to 39. At Monroe, it was mostly cloudy. At Alberton, it was partly cloudy and 86, wind west at 8. At Canyon, with thunder and haze it was 85, wind north at 7. At Clemson, it was mostly cloudy and 76, wind southwest at 7. Elsewhere across Georgia, at Atlanta it was mostly cloudy and 87, wind west at 12.

At Cartersville, the temperature was 86, wind variable at 7, gusting to 16. At Lawrenceville, it was mostly cloudy and 86, wind southwest at 8. At Macon, it was clear and 84, wind west at 5. At Rome, it was partly cloudy and 84, wind south at 5. At Augusta, it was cloudy and 88, wind west at 6. At Savannah, it was mostly cloudy and 89, wind southwest at 9. Elsewhere across the region, at Chattanooga, it was mostly cloudy and 87, wind west at 10. At Asheville, it was mostly cloudy and 70, wind north at 7. At Greenville-Spartanburg, it was mostly cloudy and 77, wind calm. Here is the hazardous weather outlook. This hazardous weather outlook is for North and Central Georgia. For tonight, a line of thunderstorms is expected to impact portions of northern Georgia tonight. A severe thunderstorms watch is in effect for portions of North Georgia until 1 a.m. This watch covers areas north of a line from Rome to Alpharetta to Athens. Any storms that hold together will be capable of damaging wind gusts, hail, and frequent lightning. Some uncertainty remains high on how far south into the state storms will traverse during the overnight hours. And now the extended outlook for the period Wednesday through Monday. A heat advisory will likely be needed again tomorrow across portions of south and central Georgia as heat indices rise above 105 degrees. Afternoon thunderstorm chances return on Saturday. Storms may contain gusty wind, heavy rain, and frequent lightning. Spotter information statement. Spotter activation is not requested, but spotters are encouraged to submit reports of severe weather through the web by going to weather.gov/Atlanta. At 10 p.m. in Athens, it was mostly cloudy. 88 degrees, dew point 71, relative humidity 57%. Wind west at 3 miles an hour. Pressure was 29.78 inches and rising. The National Weather Service in Peachtree City has issued a severe thunderstorm warning for northeastern Cherokee County in north-central Georgia, northern Forsyth County in north-central Georgia, Lumpkin County in north-central Georgia, southeastern Gilmer County in north-central Georgia, Dawson County in north-central Georgia, central Hall County in north-central Georgia, eastern Pickens County in north-central Georgia, southwestern Union County in north-central Georgia, southeastern Fannin County in north-central Georgia, until 10:30 p.m. Eastern Daylight Time. At 9:51 p.m. Eastern Daylight Time, severe thunderstorms were located along a line extending from near Cartacay to near Garland, moving south at 30 miles per hour. Hazard, 60 miles per hour wind gusts and quarter-size hail. Source, radar indicated. Impact, hail damage to vehicles is expected. Expect wind damage to roofs, siding, and trees. Locations impacted include Gainesville, Dahlonega, Jasper, Dawsonville, Ellijay, Oakwood, Ball Ground, Nelson, East Ellijay, Doherty, Amicalola Falls State Park, Sequoia Lake, Coal Mountain, Hightower, Juneau, Fawcett Lake, Matt, Lenfoot Hike Inn, Murrayville, and Cartacay. For your protection, move to an interior room on the lowest floor of a building. If you see wind damage, hail or flooding, wait until the storm has passed, and then call the National Weather Service toll-free at 1-866-673-4466 or tweet us your report at NWS Atlanta. The National Weather Service in Peachtree City has issued a severe thunderstorm warning for Oconee County in northeastern Georgia, southeastern Barrow County in north-central Georgia, southern Banks County in northeastern Georgia, Clark County in northeastern Georgia, Jackson County in northeastern Georgia, northwestern Oglethorpe County in northeastern Georgia, western Madison County in northeastern Georgia, until 10:45 p.m. Eastern Daylight Time. At 10 p.m. Eastern Daylight Time, a severe thunderstorm was located near Apple Valley, or near Commerce, moving south at 35 miles per hour. Hazard, 60 miles per hour wind gusts. Source, radar indicated.

Impact expects damage to roofs, siding, and trees. Locations impacted include Jefferson, Commerce, Watkinsville, Athens, Statham, Maysville, Arcade, Nicholson, Winterville, Bogart, North High Shoals, Arnoldsville, Ela, Bishop, Hall, Whitehall, Athens, Clark County, Westgate Park, Diamond Hill, and Beechwood Hills. 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If you see wind damage, hail or flooding, wait until the storm has passed, and then call the National Weather Service toll-free at 1-866-634-466 or tweet us your report at NWS Atlanta. Strong thunderstorms will impact portions of Barrow, Northern Cherokee, Forsyth, Southwestern Lumpkin, Northeastern Gwinnett, Dawson, Southern Hall, Northwestern Jackson, and Southeastern Northern Cherokee, Forsyth, Southwestern Lumpkin, Northeastern Gwinnett, Dawson, Southern Hall, Northwestern Jackson, and Southeastern Pickens counties through 11:15 p.m. Eastern Daylight Time. At 10:28 p.m. Eastern Daylight Time, a line of strong thunderstorms was along a line extending from Jasper to Talmo and moving southwest at 25 miles per hour. Hazard, 40 to 50 miles per hour wind, frequent cloud to ground lightning and heavy rain. Source, radar indicated. Impact, expect minor damage to tree limbs and blowing around of light, unsecured objects. Heavy rain may cause temporary street flooding, especially in areas. Locations impacted include Gainesville, Kenton, Winder, Jefferson, Cumming, Jasper, Dawsonville, Sugar Hill, Suwanee, Felton, Auburn, Flowery Branch, Dacula, Oakwood, Ball Ground, Nelson, and Bethlehem. People outdoors should see immediately. If you can hear thunder, you are close enough to be struck by lightning. Motorists should slow down and be prepared for possible loss of control due to hydroplaning. A severe thunderstorm watch remains in effect until 1 a.m. Eastern Daylight Time for North Central and Northeastern Georgia. Severe thunderstorm watch number 530 remains in effect until 1 a.m. Eastern Daylight Time Wednesday for the following counties, in Georgia, Albert, Franklin and Hart. Remember, a severe thunderstorm watch means the conditions are favorable for the development of severe weather, including large hail and damaging winds, in and close to the watch area. While severe weather may not be imminent, persons should remain alert for rapidly changing weather conditions and listen for later statements and possible warnings. Stay tuned to NOAA Weather Radio, commercial radio and television outlets, or internet sources for the latest severe weather information. Severe thunderstorm watch number 531 remains in effect until 1 a.m. Eastern Daylight Time Wednesday, and now includes the following counties, in Georgia, Barrow, Clark, Oconee and Walton. Remember, a severe thunderstorm watch means the conditions are favorable for the development of severe weather, including large hail and damaging winds, in and close to the watch area. While severe weather may not be imminent, persons should remain alert for rapidly changing weather conditions and listen for later statements and possible warnings. Stay tuned to NOAA Weather Radio, commercial radio and television outlets, or internet sources for the latest severe weather information. Severe thunderstorm watch number 531 remains in effect until 1 a.m. Eastern Daylight Time Wednesday for the following counties, in Georgia, Banks, Barrow, Clark, Hall, Jackson, Madison, Oconee and Walton. Remember, a severe thunderstorm watch means the conditions are favorable for the development of severe weather, including large hail and damaging winds, in and close to the watch area. While severe weather may not be imminent, persons should remain alert for rapidly changing weather conditions and listen for later statements and possible warnings. Stay tuned to NOAA Weather Radio, commercial radio and television outlets, or internet sources for the latest severe weather information. At 10 p.m. in Athens, it was mostly cloudy. 88 degrees, dew point 71, relative humidity 57%. Wind west at 3 miles an hour. Pressure was 29.

3.78 inches and rising. The National Weather Service in Peachtree City has issued a severe thunderstorm warning for Oconee County in northeastern Georgia, southeastern Barrow County in north-central Georgia, southern Banks County in northeastern Georgia, Clark County in northeastern Georgia, Jackson County in northeastern Georgia, northwestern Oglethorpe County in northeastern Georgia, western Madison County in northeastern Georgia, until 10:45 p.m. Eastern Daylight Time. At 10 p.m. Eastern Daylight Time, a severe thunderstorm was located near Apple Valley, or near Commerce, moving south at 35 miles per hour. Hazard, 60 miles per hour wind gusts. Source, radar indicated. Impact, expects damage to roofs, siding, and trees. Locations impacted include Jefferson, Commerce, Watkinsville, Athens, Statham, Maysville, Arcade, Nicholson, Winterville, Bogart, North High Shoals, Arnoldsville, Ela, Bishop, Hall, Whitehall, Athens, Clark County, Westgate Park, Diamond Hill, and Beechwood Hills. For your protection, move to an interior room on the lowest floor of a building. If you see wind damage, hail or flooding, wait until the storm has passed, and then call the National Weather Service toll-free at 1-866-763-4466 or tweet us your report at NWS Atlanta. Strong thunderstorms will impact portions of Barrow, northern Cherokee, Forsyth, southwestern Lumpkin, northeastern Gwinnett, Dawson, southern Hall, northwestern Jackson, and southeastern Pickens counties through 11:15 p.m. Eastern Daylight Time. At 10:28 p.m. Eastern Daylight Time, a line of strong thunderstorms was along a line extending from Jasper to Talmo. The severe thunderstorm warning for southern Banks County is canceled. The severe thunderstorm which prompted the warning has moved out of the warned area. Therefore, the warning has been canceled. A severe thunderstorm watch remains in effect until 1 a.m. Eastern Daylight Time for north-central and northeastern Georgia. A severe thunderstorm warning remains in effect until 10:45 p.m. Eastern Daylight Time for Oconee, southeastern Barrow, Clark, southeastern Jackson, northwestern Oglethorpe, and southwestern Madison counties. At 10:38 p.m. Eastern Daylight Time, a severe thunderstorm was located just north of Eastville, or near Watkinsville, moving south at 35 miles per hour. Hazard, 60 miles per hour wind gusts. Source, radar indicated. Impact, expects damage to roofs, siding, and trees. Locations impacted include Jefferson, Watkinsville, Athens, Statham, Arcade, Nicholson, Winterville, Bogart, North High Shoals, Arnoldsville, Bishop, Hall, Whitehall, Athens, Clark County, Westgate Park, Diamond Hill, Beechwood Hills, Oconee Heights, Eastville, and Barnett Shoals. For your protection, move to an interior room on the lowest floor of a building. Strong thunderstorms will impact portions of Barrow, northern Cherokee, Forsyth, southwestern Lumpkin, northeastern Gwinnett, Dawson, southern Hall, northwestern Jackson, and southeastern Pickens counties through 11:15 p.m. Eastern Daylight Time. At 10:28 p.m. Eastern Daylight Time, a line of strong thunderstorms was along a line extending from Jasper to Talmo, and moving southwest at 25 miles per hour. Hazard, 40 to 50 miles per hour wind, frequent cloud to ground lightning and heavy rain. Source, radar indicated. Impact, expect minor damage to tree limbs and blowing around of light, unsecured objects. Heavy rain may cause temporary street flooding, especially in poor drainage areas. Locations impacted include Gainesville, Kenton, Winder, Jefferson, Cumming, Jasper, Dawsonville, Sugar Hill, Suwanee, Buford, Braselton, Auburn, Flowery Branch, Dacula, Oakwood, Ball Ground, Hoshton, Nelson, Waleska, and Bethlehem. People outdoors should seek shelter immediately. If you can hear thunder, you are close enough to be struck by lightning. Motorists should slow down and be prepared for possible loss of control due to hydroplaning. A severe thunderstorm watch remains in effect until 1 a.m. Eastern Daylight Time for north-central and

northeastern Georgia. Severe thunderstorm watch number 530 remains in effect until 1 a.m. Eastern Daylight Time Wednesday for the following counties in Georgia: Albert, Franklin, and Hart. Remember, a severe thunderstorm watch means the conditions are favorable for the development of severe weather, including large hail and damaging winds in and close to the watch area. While severe weather may not be imminent, persons should remain alert for rapidly changing weather conditions and listen for later statements and possible warnings. Stay tuned to NOAA Weather Radio, commercial radio and television outlets, or internet sources for the latest severe weather information. Due to the threat of severe weather, NOAA Weather Radio stations WXK56 and KPX506 has interrupted its normal weather programming. We will resume normal broadcasting once the threat has passed. Visit our website at weather.gov/Atlanta for the latest weather information, including watches and warnings. Severe thunderstorm watch number 531 remains in effect until 1 a.m. Eastern Daylight Time Wednesday, and now includes the following counties in Georgia: Barrow, Clark, O'Connor, Walton. Remember, a severe thunderstorm watch means the conditions are favorable for the development of severe weather, including large hail and damaging winds in and close to the watch area. While severe weather may not be imminent, severe thunderstorm watch number 530 has been canceled for the following counties in Georgia: Albert, Franklin, and Hart. Severe thunderstorm watch number 531 remains in effect until 1 a.m. Eastern Daylight Time Wednesday, and now includes the following counties in Georgia: Barrow, Clark, Oconee, and Walton. Remember, a severe thunderstorm watch means the conditions are favorable for the development of severe weather, including large hail and damaging winds in and close to the watch area. While severe weather may not be imminent, persons should remain alert for rapidly changing weather conditions and listen for later statements and possible warnings. Stay tuned to NOAA Weather Radio, commercial radio and television outlets, or internet sources for the latest severe weather information. Severe thunderstorm watch number 531 remains in effect until 1 a.m. Eastern Daylight Time Wednesday for the following counties in Georgia: Banks, Barrow, Clark, Hall, Jackson, Madison, Oconee, and Walton. Remember, a severe thunderstorm watch means the conditions are favorable for the development of severe weather, including large hail and damaging winds in and close to the watch area. While severe weather may not be imminent, persons should remain alert for rapidly changing weather conditions and listen for later statements and possible warnings. 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We will resume normal broadcasting once the threat has passed. Visit our website at weather.gov/Atlanta for the latest weather information, including watches and warnings. At 10 p.m. in Athens, it was mostly cloudy. 88 degrees, dew point 71, relative humidity 57%. Wind west at 3 miles an hour. Pressure was 29.78 inches and rising. The severe thunderstorm warning for
southern Banks County is canceled. The severe thunderstorm which prompted the warning has moved out of the warned area. Therefore, the warning has been canceled. A severe thunderstorm watch remains in effect. Eastern Daylight Time for north central and northeastern Georgia. Impact portions of Oconee, southeastern Barrow, Morgan, Clark, eastern Walton, Greene, northwestern Tolliver, southwestern Wilkes and Oglethorpe counties through 11:30 p.m. Eastern Daylight Time. 4 p.m. Eastern Daylight Time, a line of strong thunderstorms was along a line extending from near Bethlehem to near Barnett Shoals to near Lexington, and moved south at 25 miles per hour. Hazard, 40 to 50 miles per hour wind, frequent cloud to ground, heavy rain. Source, radar indicated. Impact, expect minor damage to tree limbs and blowing around of light, unsecured objects. Heavy rain may cause temporary street flooding, especially in poor areas. Locations impacted include Winder, Monroe, Madison, Greensboro, Watkinsville, Crawfordville, Lexington, Athens, Social Circle, Statham, Union Point, Winterville, Bogart, Crawford, Rutledge, North High Shoals, Bethlehem, Bostwick, Arnoldsville, and Woodville. People outdoors should seek shelter immediately. If you can hear thunder, you are close enough to be struck by lightning. Motorists should slow down and be prepared for possible loss of control due to hydroplaning. A severe thunderstorm watch remains in effect until 1 a.m. Eastern Daylight Time for north central and northeastern Georgia. Severe thunderstorm watch number 531 remains in effect until 1 a.m. Eastern Daylight Time Wednesday, and now includes the following counties in Georgia: Barrow, Clark, Oconee, and Walton. Remember, a severe thunderstorm watch means the conditions are favorable for the development of severe weather, including large hail and damaging winds, in and close to the watch area. While severe weather may not be imminent, persons should remain alert for rapidly changing and listen for later statements and possible warnings. Stay tuned to NOAA Weather Radio, commercial radio and television outlet for the latest severe weather information. Severe thunderstorm watch number 531 remains in effect until 1 a.m. Eastern Daylight Time Wednesday for the following counties in Georgia: Banks, Barrow, Clark, Hall, Jackson, Madison, Oconee, and Walton. Remember, a severe thunderstorm watch means the conditions are favorable for the development of severe weather, including large hail and damaging winds, in and close to the watch area. While severe weather may not be imminent, persons should remain alert for rapidly changing weather conditions and listen for late statements and possible warnings. Stay tuned to NOAA Weather Radio, commercial radio and television outlets, or internet sources for the latest severe weather information. Severe thunderstorm watch number 530 has been canceled for the following counties in Georgia: Albert, Franklin, and Hart. At 10 p.m. in Athens, it was mostly cloudy. 88 degrees, dew point 71, relative humidity 57%. Wind west at 3 miles an hour. Pressure was 29.78 inches and rising. The severe thunderstorm warning for southern Banks County is canceled. The severe thunderstorm which prompted the warning has moved out of the warned area. Therefore, the warning has been canceled. A severe thunderstorm watch remains in effect until 1 a.m. Eastern Daylight Time for north central and northeastern Georgia. Strong thunderstorms impact Oconee, southeastern Barrow, Morgan, Clark, eastern Walton, Greene, northwestern Tolliver, southwestern Wilkes and Oglethorpe counties through 11:30 p.m. Eastern Daylight Time. At 10:44 p.m. Eastern Daylight Time, a line of strong thunderstorms was along a line extending from near Bethlehem to near Barnett Shoals near Lexington, and moving south at 25 miles per hour. Hazard, 40 to 50 miles per hour wind, frequent cloud to ground lightning and heavy rain. Source, radar indicated. Impact, expect minor damage to tree limbs and blowing around of light,
unsecured objects

Heavy rain may cause temporary street flooding, especially in poor drainage areas. Locations impacted include Winder, Monroe, Madison, Greensboro, Watkinsville, Crawfordville, Lexington, Athens, Social Circle, Statham, Union Point, Winterville, Bogart, Crawford, Rutledge, North High Shoals, Bethlehem, Bostwick, Arnoldsville, and Woodville. People outdoors should seek shelter immediately. If you can hear thunder, you are close enough to be struck by lightning. Motorists should slow down and be prepared for possible loss of control due to hydroplaning. A severe thunderstorm watch remains in effect until 1 a.m. Eastern Daylight Time for North Central and Northeastern Georgia. Severe thunderstorm watch number 531 remains in effect until 1 a.m. Eastern Daylight Time Wednesday, and now includes the following counties in Georgia: Barrow, Clark, Oconee, and Walton. Remember, a severe thunderstorm watch means the conditions are favorable for the development of severe weather, including large hail and damaging winds, in and close to the watch area. While severe weather may not be imminent, persons should remain alert for rapidly changing weather conditions and listen for later statements and possible warnings. Stay tuned to NOAA Weather Radio, commercial radio and television outlets, or internet sources for the latest severe weather information. Severe thunderstorm watch number 531 remains in effect until 1 a.m. Eastern Daylight Time Wednesday for the following: Banks, Clark, Hall, Jackson, Madison, Oconee, and Walton. Remember, a severe thunderstorm watch means the conditions are favorable for the development of severe weather, including large hail and damaging winds, in and close to the watch area. While severe weather may not be imminent, persons should remain alert for rapidly changing weather conditions and listen for later statements and possible warnings. To NOAA Weather Radio, commercial radio and television outlets, or internet sources for the latest severe weather information. Here are the 10 p.m. weather observations from around the area. At Athens, it was mostly cloudy, the temperature was 88 degrees, dew point 71 degrees, relative humidity 57%, wind west at 3 miles an hour, pressure was 29.78 inches and rising. At Gainesville, it was cloudy and 77, wind north at 18 gusting to 32. At Winder, it was mostly cloudy, the temperature was 86. At Greensboro, it was cloudy and 86, wind calm. At Jefferson, it was partly cloudy and 82, wind north at 28 gusting to 39. At Monroe, it was mostly cloudy. At Albertton, it was partly cloudy and 86, wind west at 8. At Canyon, with thunder and haze, it was 85, wind north at 7. At Clemson, it was mostly cloudy and 76, wind southwest at 7. Elsewhere across Georgia, at Atlanta it was mostly cloudy and 87, wind west at 12. At Cartersville, the temperature was 86, wind variable at 7, gusting to 16. At Lawrenceville, it was mostly cloudy and 86, wind southwest at 8. At Macon, it was clear and 84, wind west at 5. At Rome, it was partly cloudy and 84, wind south at 5. At Augusta, it was cloudy and 88, wind west at 6. At Savannah, it was mostly cloudy and 89, wind southwest at 9. Elsewhere across the region, at Chattanooga, it was mostly cloudy and 87, wind west at 10. At Asheville, it was mostly cloudy and 70, wind north at 7. At Greenville-Spartanburg, it was mostly cloudy and 77, wind calm. Here is the hazardous weather outlook. This hazardous weather outlook is for North and Central Georgia. For tonight, a light storms is expected to impact portions of Northern Georgia tonight. A severe thunderstorms watch is in effect for portions of North Georgia until 1 a.m. This watch covers areas north of a line from Rome to Alpharetta to Athens. Any storms that hold together will be capable of damaging wind gusts, hail, and frequent lightning.
Some uncertainty remains high on how far south into the state storms will traverse during the overnight hours. And now the extended outlook for the period Wednesday through Monday. A heat advisory will likely be needed again tomorrow across portions of south and central Georgia as heat indices rise above 105 degrees. Afternoon thunderstorm chances return on Saturday. Storms may contain gusty wind, heavy rain, and frequent lightning. Spotter information statement. Spotter activation is not requested, but spotters are encouraged to submit reports of severe weather through the web by going to weather.gov/Atlanta. Strong thunderstorms will impact portions of Oconee, southeastern Barrow, Morgan, Clark, eastern Walton, Greene, northwestern Tolliver, southwestern Wilkes, and Oglethorpe counties through 3 p.m. Eastern Daylight Time. At 10:44 p.m. Eastern Daylight Time, a line of strong thunderstorms was along a line extending from near Bethlehem to near Barnett Shoals to near Lexington, and moving south at 25 miles per hour. Hazard, 40 to 50 miles per hour wind, frequent cloud to ground lightning and heavy rain. Source, radar indicated. Impact, expect minor damage to tree limbs and blowing around of light, unseen objects. Heavy rain may cause temporary street flooding, especially in poor drainage areas. Locations impacted include Winder, Monroe, Madison, Greensboro, Watkinsville, Crawfordville, Lexington, Athens, Social Circle, Statham, Union Point, Winterville, Bogart, Crawford, Rutledge, North High Shoals, Bethlehem, Bostwick, Arnoldsville, and Woodville. People outdoors should seek shelter immediately. If you can hear thunder, you are close enough to be struck by lightning. Motorists should slow down and be prepared for possible loss of control due to hydroplaning. A severe thunderstorm watch remains in effect until 1 a.m. Eastern Daylight Time for north central and northeastern Georgia. Here is the official forecast from your National Weather Service for the Athens listening area. Tonight, partly cloudy with a slight chance of showers and thunderstorms this evening, then mostly clear after midnight. Lows in the mid-70s. West winds 5 to 10 miles an hour. Chance of rain 20%. Wednesday, sunny. Highs in the lower 90s. Northwest winds 10 to 15 miles an hour. Wednesday night, clear. Lows in the upper 60s. North winds up to 10 miles an hour. Thursday, sunny. Highs in the lower 90s. North winds 5 to 10 miles an hour. Thursday night, clear. Lows in the upper 60s. Light north winds. And now the extended forecast. Friday and Friday night, partly cloudy. Highs in the lower 90s. Lows in the lower 70s. Saturday and Saturday night, mostly cloudy. A chance of showers and thunderstorms. Highs in the upper 80s. Lows in the lower 70s. Sunday and Sunday night, showers likely and a chance of thunderstorms. Highs in the mid-80s. Lows in the lower 70s. Monday and Monday night, showers likely and a chance of thunderstorms. Highs in the mid-80s. Lows in the lower 70s. Tuesday and Tuesday night, partly cloudy. A chance of showers and thunderstorms. Highs in the upper 80s. Lows in the lower 70s. For more detailed weather, water, and climate information, please visit our website at weather.gov/Atlanta. Severe thunderstorm watch number 531 remains in effect until 1 a.m. Eastern Daylight Time Wednesday, and now includes the following counties in Georgia: Barrow, Clark, Oconee, and Walton. Remember, a severe thunderstorm watch means the conditions are favorable for the development of severe weather, including large hail and damaging winds, in and close to the watch area. While severe weather may not be imminent, persons should remain alert for rapidly changing weather conditions and listen for later statements and possible warnings. Stay tuned to NOAA Weather Radio, commercial radio and television outlets, or internet sources for the latest severe weather information.
severe

Winter storm watch number 531 remains in effect until 1 a.m. Eastern Daylight Time Wednesday for the following counties in Georgia: Banks, Barrow, Clark, Hall, Jackson, Madison, Oconee, and Walton. Remember, a severe thunderstorm watch means the conditions are favorable for the development of severe weather, including large hail and damaging winds in and close to the watch area. While severe weather may not be imminent, persons should remain alert for rapidly changing weather conditions and listen for later statements and possible warnings. Stay tuned to NOAA Weather Radio, commercial radio and television outlets, or internet sources for the latest severe weather information. The current time is 11:02 p.m. Eastern Daylight Time. Here are the 10 p.m. weather observations from around the area. At Athens, it was mostly cloudy. The temperature was 88 degrees, dew point 71 degrees, relative humidity 57%, wind west at 3 miles an hour, pressure was 29.78 inches and rising. At Gainesville, it was cloudy and 77, wind north at 18 gusting to 32. At Winder, it was mostly cloudy, the temperature was 86. At Greensboro, it was cloudy and 86, wind calm. At Jefferson, it was partly cloudy and 82, wind north at 28 gusting to 39. At Monroe, it was mostly cloudy. At Albertton, it was partly cloudy and 86, wind west at 8. At Canyon, with thunder and haze, it was 85, wind north at 7. At Clemson, it was mostly cloudy and 76, wind southwest at 7. Elsewhere across Georgia, at Atlanta it was mostly cloudy and 87, wind west at 12. At Cartersville, the temperature was 86, wind variable at 7, gusting to 16. At Lawrenceville, it was mostly cloudy and 86, wind southwest at 8. At Macon, it was clear and 84, wind west at 5. At Rome, it was partly cloudy and 84, wind south at 5. At Augusta, it was cloudy and 88, wind west at 6. At Savannah, it was mostly cloudy and 89, wind southwest at 9. Elsewhere across the region, at Chattanooga, it was mostly cloudy and 87, wind west at 10. At Asheville, it was mostly cloudy and 70, wind north at 7. At Greenville-Spartanburg, it was mostly cloudy and 77, wind calm. Here are the 11 p.m. weather observations from around the area. At Athens, with a thunderstorm, the temperature was 74 degrees, dew point 71 degrees, relative humidity 91%, wind variable at 3 miles an hour, pressure was 29.82 inches and rising. At Gainesville, with rain and fog, it was 72, wind west at 7. At Winder, with a thunderstorm, the temperature was 73. At Greensboro, it was cloudy and 86, wind variable at 6. At Jefferson, with a thunderstorm, it was 72, wind northwest at 16 gusting to 22. At Monroe, it was mostly cloudy. At Albertton, with light rain, it was 84, wind west at 12 gusting to 20. At Canyon, it was mostly cloudy and 76, wind west at 5. At Clemson, it was mostly cloudy and 75, wind west at 10. Elsewhere across Georgia, at Atlanta it was cloudy and 86, wind west at 8. At Cartersville, it was and 86, wind variable at 7. At Lawrenceville, it was mostly cloudy and 81, wind northeast at 14 gusting to 22. At Macon, it was partly cloudy and 84, wind west at 5. At Rome, it was mostly cloudy and 83, wind south at 5. At Augusta, it was mostly cloudy and 88, wind southwest at 9. At Savannah, it was cloudy and 88, wind southwest at 10. Elsewhere across the region, at Chattanooga, it was mostly cloudy and 87, wind northwest at 9. At Asheville, it was mostly cloudy and 69, wind northeast at 6. At Greenville-Spartanburg, it was cloudy and 76,

Wind northwest at 3. Here is the hazardous weather outlook. This hazardous weather outlook is for north and central Georgia. For tonight, a line of thunderstorms is expected to impact portions of northern Georgia tonight. A severe thunderstorms watch is in effect for portions of north Georgia until 1 a.m. This watch covers areas north of a line from Rome to Alpharetta to Athens. Any storms that hold together will be capable of damaging wind gusts, hail, and frequent lightning. Some uncertainty remains high on how far south into the state storms will traverse during the overnight hours. And now the extended outlook for the period Wednesday through Monday. A heat advisory will likely be needed again tomorrow across portions of south and central Georgia as heat indices rise above 105 degrees. Afternoon thunderstorm chances return on Saturday. Storms may contain gusty wind, heavy rain, and frequent lightning. Spotter information statement. Spotter activation is not requested, but spotters are encouraged to submit reports of severe weather through the web by going to weather.gov/Atlanta. Strong thunderstorms will impact portions of Oconee, southeastern Barrow, Morgan, Clark, eastern Walton, Greene, northwestern Tolliver, southwestern Wilkes and Oglethorpe counties through 11:30 p.m. Eastern Daylight Time. At 10:44 p.m. Eastern Daylight Time, a line of strong thunderstorms was along a line extending from near Bethlehem to near Barnett Shoals to near Lexington, and moving south at 25 miles per hour. Hazard, 40 to 50 miles per hour wind, frequent cloud to ground lightning and heavy rain. Source, radar indicated. Impact, expect minor damage to tree limbs and blowing around of light, unsecured objects. Heavy rain may cause temporary street flooding, especially in poor drainage areas. Locations impacted include Winder, Monroe, Madison, Greensboro, Watkinsville, Crawfordville, Lexington, Athens, Social Circle, Statham, Union Point, Winterville, Bogart, Crawford, Rutledge, North High Shoals, Bethlehem, Bostwick, Arnoldsville, and Woodville. People outdoors should seek shelter immediately. If you can hear thunder, you are close enough to be struck by lightning. Motorists should slow down and be prepared for possible loss of control due to hydroplaning. A severe thunderstorm watch remains in effect until 1 a.m. Eastern Daylight Time for north central and northeastern Georgia. Here is the official forecast from your National Weather Service for the Athens listening area. Tonight, partly cloudy with a slight chance of showers and thunderstorms this evening, then mostly clear after midnight. Lows in the mid-70s. West winds 5 to 10 miles an hour. Chance of rain 20%. Wednesday, sunny. Highs in the lower 90s. Northwest winds 10 to 15 miles an hour. Wednesday night, clear. Lows in the upper 60s. North winds up to 10 miles an hour. Thursday, sunny. Highs in the lower 90s. North winds 5 to 10 miles an hour. Thursday night, clear. Lows in the upper 60s. Light north winds. And now the extended forecast. Friday and Friday night, partly cloudy. Highs in the lower 90s. Lows in the lower 70s. Saturday and Saturday night, mostly cloudy. A chance of showers and thunderstorms. Highs in the upper 80s. Lows in the lower 70s. Sunday and Sunday night, showers likely and a chance of thunderstorms. Highs in the mid 80s. Lows in the lower 70s. Monday and Monday night, showers likely and a chance of thunderstorms. Highs in the mid 80s. Lows in the lower 70s. Tuesday and Tuesday night, partly cloudy. A chance of showers and thunderstorms. Highs in the upper 80s. Lows in the lower 70s. For more detailed weather, water, and climate information, please visit our website at weather.gov/Atlanta. Severe thunderstorm watch number 531 remains in effect until 1 a.m. Eastern Daylight Time Wednesday, and now includes the following counties in Georgia: Barrow, Clark,

Barrow, Clark, Hall, Jackson, Madison, Oconee, and Walton. Remember, a severe thunderstorm watch means the conditions are favorable for the development of severe weather, including large hail and damaging winds in and close to the watch area. While severe weather may not be imminent, persons should remain alert for rapidly changing weather conditions and listen for later statements and possible warnings. Stay tuned to NOAA Weather Radio, commercial radio and television outlets, or internet sources for the latest severe weather information. The current time is 11:13 p.m. Eastern Daylight Time. Here are the 11 p.m. weather observations from around the area. At Athens, with a thunderstorm, the temperature was 74 degrees, dew point 71 degrees, relative humidity 91%, wind variable at 3 miles an hour, pressure was 29.82 inches and rising. At Gainesville, with rain and fog, it was 72, wind west at 7. At Winder, with a thunderstorm, the temperature was 73. At Greensboro, it was mostly cloudy and 86, wind variable at 6. At Jefferson, with a thunderstorm, it was 72, wind northwest at 16 gusting to 22. At Monroe, it was partly cloudy. At Albertton, with light rain, it was 84, wind west at 12 gusting to 20. At Canyon, it was cloudy and 76, wind west at 5. At Clemson, it was mostly cloudy and 75, wind west at 10. Elsewhere across Georgia, at Atlanta it was cloudy and 86, wind west at 8. At Cartersville, it was and 86, wind variable at 7. At Lawrenceville, it was mostly cloudy and 81, wind northeast at 14 gusting to 22. At Macon, it was mostly cloudy and 84, wind west at 5. At Rome, it was mostly cloudy and 83, wind south at 5. At Augusta, it was cloudy and 88, wind southwest at 9. At Savannah, it was cloudy and 88, wind southwest at 10. Elsewhere across the region, at Chattanooga, it was mostly cloudy and 87, wind northwest at 9. At Asheville, it was mostly cloudy and 69, wind northeast at 6. At Greenville-Spartanburg, it was cloudy and 76, wind northwest at 3. Here is the hazardous weather outlook. This hazardous weather outlook is for north and central Georgia. For tonight, a line of thunderstorms is expected to impact portions of northern Georgia tonight. A severe thunderstorms watch is in effect for portions of north Georgia until 1 a.m. This watch covers areas north of a line from Rome to Alpharetta to Athens. Any storms that hold together will be capable of damaging wind gusts, hail, and frequent lightning. Some uncertainty remains high on how far south into the state storms will traverse during the overnight hours. And now the extended outlook for the period Wednesday through Monday. A heat advisory will likely be needed again tomorrow across portions of south and central Georgia as heat indices rise above 105 degrees. Afternoon thunderstorm chances return on Saturday. Storms may contain gusty wind, heavy rain and frequent lightning. Spotter information statement. Spotter activation is not requested, but spotters are encouraged to submit reports of severe weather through the web by going to weather.gov/Atlanta. Strong thunderstorms will impact portions of Oconee, southeastern Barrow, Morgan, Clark, eastern Walton, Greene, northwestern Tolliver, southwestern Wilkes and Oglethorpe counties through 11:30 p.m. Eastern Daylight Time. At 10:44 p.m. Eastern Daylight Time, a line of strong thunderstorms was along a line extending from near Bethlehem to near Barnett Shoals to near Lexington, and moving south at 25 miles per hour. Hazard, 40 to 50 miles per hour wind, frequent cloud to ground lightning and heavy rain. Source, radar indicated. Impact, expect minor damage to tree limbs and blowing around of light, unsecured objects. Heavy rain may cause temporary street flooding, especially in poor drainage areas. Locations impacted include Winder, Monroe, Madison, Greensboro, Watkinsville,

Crawfordville, Lexington, Athens, Social Circle, Stephen, Union Point, Winterville, Bogart, Crawford, Rutledge, North High Shoals, Bethlehem, Bostwick, Arnoldsville, and Woodville. People outdoors should seek shelter immediately. If you can hear thunder, you are close enough to be struck. Motorists should slow down and be prepared for possible loss of control due to hydroplaning. A severe thunderstorm watch remains in effect until 1 a.m. Eastern Daylight Time for north central and northeastern Georgia. Here is the official forecast from your National Weather Service for the Athens listening area. Tonight, partly cloudy with a slight chance of showers and thunderstorms this evening, then mostly clear after midnight. Lows in the mid-70s. West winds 5 to 10 miles an hour. Chance of rain 20%. Wednesday, sunny. Highs in the lower 90s. Northwest winds 10 to 15 miles an hour. Wednesday night, clear. Lows in the upper 60s. North winds up to 10 miles an hour. Thursday, sunny. Highs in the lower 90s. North winds 5 to 10 miles an hour. Thursday night, clear. Lows in the upper 60s. Light north winds. And now the extended forecast. Friday and Friday night, partly cloudy. Highs in the lower 90s. Lows in the lower 70s. Saturday and Saturday night, mostly cloudy. A chance of showers and thunderstorms. Highs in the upper 80s. Lows in the lower 70s. Sunday and Sunday night, showers likely and a chance of thunderstorms. Highs in the mid-80s. Lows in the lower 70s. Monday and Monday night, showers likely and a chance of thunderstorms. Highs in the mid-80s. Lows in the lower 70s. Tuesday and Tuesday night, partly cloudy. A chance of showers and thunderstorms. Highs in the upper 80s. Lows in the lower 70s. For more detailed weather, water, and climate information, please visit our website at weather.gov/Atlanta. Severe thunderstorm watch number 531 remains in effect until 1 a.m. Eastern Daylight Time Wednesday, and now includes the following counties in Georgia: Barrow, Clark, Oconee, and Walton. Remember, a severe thunderstorm watch means the conditions are favorable for the development of severe weather, including large hail and damaging winds, in and close to the watch area. While severe weather may not be imminent, persons should remain alert for rapidly changing weather conditions and listen for later statements and possible warnings. Stay tuned to NOAA Weather Radio, commercial radio and television outlets, or internet sources for the latest severe weather information. Severe thunderstorm watch number 531 remains in effect until 1 a.m. Eastern Daylight Time Wednesday for the following counties in Georgia: Banks, Barrow, Clark, Hall, Jackson, Madison, Oconee, and Walton. Remember, a severe thunderstorm watch means the conditions are favorable for the development of severe weather, including large hail and damaging winds, in and close to the watch area. While severe weather may not be imminent, persons should remain alert for rapidly changing weather conditions and listen for later statements and possible warnings. Stay tuned to NOAA Weather Radio, commercial radio and television outlets, or internet sources for the latest severe weather information. The current time is 11:22 p.m. Eastern Daylight Time. Here are the 11 p.m. weather observations from around the area. At Athens, with a thunderstorm, the temperature was 74 degrees, dew point 71 degrees, relative humidity 91%, wind variable at 3 miles an hour, pressure was 29.82 inches and rising. At Gainesville, with rain and fog, it was 72, wind west at 7. At Winder, with a thunderstorm, the temperature was 73. At Greensboro, it was mostly cloudy and 86, wind variable at 6. At Jefferson, with a thunderstorm, it was 72, wind northwest at 16 gusting to 22. At Monroe, it was partly cloudy. At Elba,

per ton, with light rain it was 84, wind west at 12 gusting to 20. At Canyon, it was cloudy and 76, wind west at 5. At Clemson, it was mostly cloudy and severe thunderstorm watch number 531 has been canceled for the following counties, in Georgia, Banks, Hall, Jackson and Madison. Severe thunderstorm watch number 531 remains in effect until 1 a.m. Eastern Daylight Time Wednesday for the following counties, in Georgia, Barrow, Clark, Oconee and Walton. Remember, a severe thunderstorm watch means the conditions are favorable for the development of severe weather, including large hail and damaging winds, in and close to the watch area. While severe weather may not be imminent, persons should remain alert for rapidly changing weather conditions and listen for later statements and possible warnings. Stay tuned to NOAA Weather Radio, commercial radio and television outlets, or internet sources for the latest severe weather information. Here are the 11 p.m. weather observations from around the area. At Athens, with a thunderstorm, the temperature was 74 degrees, dew point 71 degrees, relative humidity 91%, wind variable at 3 miles an hour, pressure was 29.82 inches and rising. At Gainesville, with rain and fog, it was 72, wind west at 7. At Winder, with a thunderstorm, the temperature was 73. At Greensboro, it was mostly cloudy and 86, wind variable at 6. At Jefferson, with a thunderstorm, it was 72, wind northwest at 16 gusting to 22. At Monroe, it was partly cloudy. At Alberton, with light rain it was 84, wind west at 12 gusting to 20. At Canyon, it was cloudy and 76, wind west at 5. At Clemson, it was mostly cloudy and 75, wind west at 10. Elsewhere across Georgia, at Atlanta it was cloudy and 86, wind west at 8. At Cartersville, it was and 86, wind variable at 7. At Lawrenceville, it was mostly cloudy and 81, wind northeast at 14 gusting to 22. At Macon, it was mostly cloudy and 84, wind west at 5. At Rome, it was mostly cloudy and 83, wind south at 5. At Augusta, it was cloudy and 88, wind southwest at 9. At Savannah, it was cloudy and 88, wind southwest at 10. Elsewhere across the region, at Chattanooga, it was mostly cloudy and 87, wind northwest at 9. At Asheville, it was mostly cloudy and 69, wind northeast at 6. At Greenville-Spartanburg, it was cloudy and 76, wind northwest at 3. Here is the hazardous weather outlook. This hazardous weather outlook is for North and Central Georgia. For tonight, a line of thunderstorms is expected to impact portions of Northern Georgia tonight. A severe thunderstorms watch is in effect for portions of North Georgia until 1 a.m. This watch covers areas north of a line from Rome to Alpharetta to Athens. Any storms that hold together will be capable of damaging wind gusts, hail, and frequent lightning. Some uncertainty remains high on how far south into the state storms will traverse during the overnight hours. And now the extended outlook for the period Wednesday through Monday. A heat advisory will likely be needed again tomorrow across portions of South and Central Georgia as heat indices rise above 105 degrees. Afternoon thunderstorm chances return on Saturday. Storms may contain gusty wind, heavy rain and frequent lightning. Spotter information statement. Spotter activation is not requested, but spotters are encouraged to submit reports of severe weather through the web by going to weather.gov/Atlanta. Strong thunderstorms will impact portions of Oconee, southeastern Barrow, Morgan, Clark, eastern Walton, Greene, northwestern Tolliver, southwestern Wilkes and Oglethorpe counties through 11:30 p.m. Eastern Daylight Time. At 10:44 p.m. Eastern Daylight Time, a line of strong thunderstorms was along a line extending from near Bethlehem to near Barnett Shoals to near Lexington, and moving south at 25 miles per hour. Hazard, 40 to 50 miles per hour wind, frequent

cloud to ground lightning and heavy rain. Source, radar indicated. Impact, expect minor damage to tree limbs and blowing around of light, unsecured objects. Heavy rain may cause temporary street flooding, especially in poor drainage areas. Locations impacted include Winder, Monroe, Madison, Greensboro, Watkinsville, Crawfordville, Lexington, Athens, Social Circle, Statham, Union Point, Winterville, Bogart, Crawford, Rutledge, North High Shoals, Bethlehem, Bostwick, Arnoldsville, and Woodville. People outdoors should seek shelter immediately. If you can hear thunder, you are close enough to be struck by lightning. Motorists should slow down and be prepared for possible loss of control due to hydroplaning. A severe thunderstorm watch remains in effect until 1 a.m. Eastern Daylight Time for north central and northeastern Georgia. Here is the official forecast from your National Weather Service for the Athens listening area. Tonight, partly cloudy with a slight chance of showers and thunderstorms this evening, then mostly clear after midnight. Lows in the mid-70s. West winds 5 to 10 miles an hour. Chance of rain 20%. Wednesday, sunny. Highs in the lower 90s. Northwest winds 10 to 15 miles an hour. Wednesday night, clear. Lows in the upper 60s. North winds up to 10 miles an hour. Thursday, sunny. Highs in the lower 90s. North winds 5 to 10 miles an hour. Thursday night, clear. Lows in the upper 60s. Light north winds. And now the extended forecast. Friday and Friday night, partly cloudy. Highs in the lower 90s. Lows in the lower 70s. Saturday and Saturday night, mostly cloudy. A chance of showers and thunderstorms. Highs in the upper 80s. Lows in the lower 70s. Sunday and Sunday night, showers likely and a chance of thunderstorms. Highs in the mid-80s. Lows in the lower 70s. Monday and Monday night, showers likely and a chance of thunderstorms. Highs in the mid-80s. Lows in the lower 70s. Tuesday and Tuesday night, partly cloudy. A chance of showers and thunderstorms. Highs in the upper 80s. Lows in the lower 70s. For more detailed weather, water, and climate information, please visit our website at weather.gov/Atlanta. Here is the official forecast from your National Weather Service for the Athens listening area. Tonight, partly cloudy with a slight chance of showers and thunderstorms early, then mostly cloudy with a slight chance of showers and thunderstorms late this evening. Mostly clear after midnight. Some thunderstorms may be severe with damaging winds and large hail late this evening. Lows in the mid-70s. West winds 5 to 10 miles an hour. Wednesday, sunny. Highs in the mid-90s. Northwest winds 10 to 15 miles an hour. Wednesday night, clear. Lows in the upper 60s. North winds up to 10 miles an hour. Thursday, sunny. Highs in the lower 90s. Northwest winds 5 to 15 miles an hour. Thursday night, mostly clear. Lows in the upper 60s. North winds up to 10 miles an hour. And now the extended forecast. Friday and Friday night, partly cloudy. Highs in the lower 90s. Lows in the lower 70s. Saturday and Saturday night, showers likely and a chance of thunderstorms. Highs in the lower 90s. Lows in the lower 70s. Sunday and Sunday night, showers and a chance of thunderstorms. Highs in the mid-80s. Lows around 70. Monday and Monday night, showers likely and a chance of thunderstorms. Highs in the mid-80s. Lows in the lower 70s. Tuesday and Tuesday night, partly cloudy. A chance of showers and thunderstorms. Highs in the upper 80s. Lows in the lower 70s. For more detailed weather, water, and climate information, please visit

our website at weather.gov/Atlanta. Severe thunderstorm watch number 531 remains in effect until 1 a.m. Eastern Daylight Time Wednesday, and now includes the following counties in Georgia: Barrow, Clark, Oconee, and Walton. Remember, a severe thunderstorm watch means the conditions, and now includes the following counties in Georgia: Barrow, Clark, Oconee, and Walton. Remember, a severe thunderstorm watch means the conditions are favorable for the development of severe weather, including large hail and damaging winds in and close to the watch area. While severe weather may not be imminent, persons should remain alert for rapidly changing weather conditions and listen for later statements and possible warnings. Stay tuned to NOAA Weather Radio, commercial radio and television outlets, or internet sources for the latest severe weather information. Severe thunderstorm watch number 531 remains in effect until 1 a.m. Eastern Daylight Time Wednesday for the following counties in Georgia: Barrow, Clark, Oconee, and Walton. Remember, a severe thunderstorm watch means the conditions are favorable for the development of severe weather, including large hail and damaging winds in and close to the watch area. While severe weather may not be imminent, persons should remain alert for rapidly changing weather conditions and listen for later statements and possible warnings. Stay tuned to NOAA Weather Radio, commercial radio and television outlets, or internet sources for the latest severe weather information. The current time is 11:34 p.m. Eastern Daylight Time. Here are the 11 p.m. weather observations from around the area. At Athens, with a thunderstorm, the temperature was 74 degrees, dew point 71 degrees, relative humidity 91%, wind variable at 3 miles an hour, pressure was 29.82 inches and rising. At Gainesville, with rain and fog, it was 72, wind west at 7. At Winder, with a thunderstorm, the temperature was 73. At Greensboro, it was mostly cloudy and 86, wind variable at 6. At Jefferson, with a thunderstorm, it was 72, wind northwest at 16 gusting to 22. At Monroe, it was partly cloudy. At Albertton, with light rain, it was 84, wind west at 12 gusting to 20. At Canyon, it was cloudy and 76, wind west at 5. At Clemson, it was mostly cloudy and 75, wind west at 10. Elsewhere across Georgia, at Atlanta it was cloudy and 86, wind west at 8. At Cartersville, it was and 86, wind variable at 7. At Lawrenceville, it was mostly cloudy and 81, wind northeast at 14 gusting to 22. At Macon, it was mostly cloudy and 84, wind west at 5. At Rome, it was mostly cloudy and 83, wind south at 5. At Augusta, it was cloudy and 88, wind southwest at 9. At Savannah, it was cloudy and 88, wind southwest at 10. Elsewhere across the region, at Chattanooga, it was mostly cloudy and 87, wind northwest at 9. At Asheville, it was mostly cloudy and 69, wind northeast at 6. At Greenville-Spartanburg, it was cloudy and 76, wind northwest at 3. Here is the hazardous weather outlook. This hazardous weather outlook is for north and central Georgia. For tonight, a line of thunderstorms is expected to impact portions of northern Georgia tonight. A severe thunderstorms watch is in effect for portions of north Georgia until 1 a.m. This watch covers areas north of a line from Rome to Alpharetta to Athens. Any storms that hold together will be capable of damaging wind gusts, hail, and frequent lightning. Some uncertainty remains high on how far south into the state storms will traverse during the overnight hours. And now the extended outlook for the period Wednesday through Monday. A heat advisory will likely be needed again tomorrow across portions of south and central Georgia as heat indices rise above 105 degrees. Afternoon thunderstorm chances return on Saturday. Storms may contain gusty wind, heavy rain, and frequent lightning. Spotter information statement. Spotter activation.

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Here is the official forecast from your National Weather Service for the Athens listening area. Tonight, partly cloudy with a slight chance of showers and thunderstorms early, then mostly cloudy with a slight chance of showers and thunderstorms late this evening. Mostly clear after midnight. Some thunderstorms may be severe with damaging winds and large hail late this evening. Lows in the mid-70s. West winds 5 to 10 miles an hour. Wednesday, sunny. Highs in the mid-90s. Northwest winds 10 to 15 miles an hour. Wednesday night, clear. Lows in the upper 60s. North winds up to 10 miles an hour. Thursday, sunny. Highs in the lower 90s. Northwest winds 5 to 15 miles an hour. Thursday night, mostly clear. Lows in the upper 60s. North winds up to 10 miles an hour. And now the extended forecast. Friday and Friday night, partly cloudy. Highs in the lower 90s. Lows in the lower 70s. Saturday and Saturday night, showers likely and a chance of thunderstorms. Highs in the lower 90s. Lows in the lower 70s. Sunday and Sunday night, showers and a chance of thunderstorms. Highs in the mid 80s. Lows around 70. Monday and Monday night, showers likely and a chance of thunderstorms. Highs in the mid 80s. Lows in the lower 70s. Tuesday and Tuesday night, partly cloudy. A chance of showers and thunderstorms. Highs in the upper 80s. Lows in the lower 70s. For more detailed weather, water, and climate information, please visit our website at weather.gov/Atlanta. Severe thunderstorm watch number 531 remains in effect until 1 a.m. Eastern Daylight Time Wednesday, and now includes the following counties, in Georgia, Barrow, Clark, Oconee, and Walton. Remember, a severe thunderstorm watch means the conditions are favorable for the development of severe weather, including large hail and damaging winds, in and close to the watch area. While severe weather may not be imminent, persons should remain alert for rapidly changing weather conditions and listen for later statements and possible warnings. Stay tuned to NOAA Weather Radio, commercial radio and television outlets, or internet sources for the latest severe weather information. 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Severe thunderstorm watch number 531 remains in effect until 1 a.m. Eastern Daylight Time Wednesday for the following counties, in Georgia, Barrow, Clark, Oconee, and Walton. Remember, a severe thunderstorm watch means the conditions are favorable for the development of severe weather, including large hail and damaging winds, in and close to the watch area. While severe weather may not be imminent, persons should remain alert for rapidly changing weather conditions and listen for later statements and possible warnings. Stay tuned to NOAA Weather Radio, commercial radio and television outlets, or internet sources for the latest severe weather information. The current time is 11:42 p.m. Eastern Daylight Time. Here are the 11 p.m. weather observations from around the area. At Athens, with a thunderstorm, the temperature was 74 degrees, dew point 71 degrees, relative humidity 91%, wind variable at 3 miles an hour, pressure was 29.82 inches and rising.

Gainesville, with rain and fog, it was 72, wind west at 7. At Winder, with a thunderstorm, the temperature was 73. At Greensboro, it was mostly cloudy and 86, wind variable at 6. At Jefferson, with a thunderstorm, it was 72, wind northwest at 16 gusting to 22. At Monroe, it was partly cloudy. At Albertton, with light rain, it was 84, wind west at 12 gusting to 20. At Canyon, it was cloudy and 76, wind west at 5. At Clemson, it was mostly cloudy and 75, wind west at 10. Elsewhere across Georgia, at Atlanta it was cloudy and 86, wind west at 8. At Cartersville, it was and 86, wind variable at 7. At Lawrenceville, it was mostly cloudy and 81, wind northeast at 14 gusting to 22. At Macon, it was mostly cloudy and 84, wind west at 5. At Rome, it was mostly cloudy and 83, wind south at 5. At Augusta, it was cloudy and 88, wind southwest at 9. At Savannah, it was cloudy and 88, wind southwest at 10. Elsewhere across the region, at Chattanooga, it was mostly cloudy and 87, wind northwest at 9. At Asheville, it was mostly cloudy and 69, wind northeast at 6. At Greenville-Spartanburg, it was cloudy and 76, wind northwest at 3. Here is the hazardous weather outlook. This hazardous weather outlook is for North and Central Georgia. For tonight, a line of thunderstorms is expected to impact portions of northern Georgia tonight. A severe thunderstorms watch is in effect for portions of North Georgia until 1 a.m. This watch covers areas north of a line from Rome to Alpharetta to Athens. Any storms that hold together will be capable of damaging wind gusts, hail, and frequent lightning. Some uncertainty remains high on how far south into the state storms will traverse during the overnight hours. And now the extended outlook for the period Wednesday through Monday. A heat advisory will likely be needed again tomorrow across portions of South and Central Georgia as heat indices rise above 105 degrees. Afternoon thunderstorm chances return on Saturday. Storms may contain gusty wind, heavy rain, and frequent lightning. Spotter information statement. Spotter activation is not requested, but spotters are encouraged to submit reports of severe weather through the web by going to weather.gov/Atlanta. Here is the official forecast from your National Weather Service for the Athens listening area. Tonight, partly cloudy with a slight chance of showers and thunderstorms early, then mostly cloudy with a slight chance of showers and thunderstorms late this evening. Mostly clear after midnight. Some thunderstorms may be severe with damaging winds and large hail late this evening. Lows in the mid-70s. West winds 5 to 10 miles an hour. Wednesday, sunny. Highs in the mid-90s. Northwest winds 10 to 15 miles an hour. Wednesday night, clear. Lows in the upper 60s. North winds up to 10 miles an hour. Thursday, sunny. Highs in the lower 90s. Northwest winds 5 to 15 miles an hour. Thursday night, mostly clear. Lows in the upper 60s. North winds up to 10 miles an hour. And now the extended forecast. Friday and Friday night, partly cloudy. Highs in the lower 90s. Lows in the lower 70s. Saturday and Saturday night, showers likely and a chance of thunderstorms. Highs in the lower 90s. Lows in the lower 70s. Sunday and Sunday night, showers and a chance of thunderstorms. Highs in the mid 80s. Lows around 70. Monday and Monday night, showers likely and a chance of thunderstorms. Highs in the mid 80s. Lows in the lower 70s. Tuesday and Tuesday night, partly cloudy. A chance of showers and thunderstorms. Highs in the upper 80s. Lows in the lower 70s. For more detailed weather, water, and climate information, please visit our website.
website at weather.gov/Atlanta. Severe thunderstorm watch number 531 remains in effect until 1 a.m. Eastern Daylight Time Wednesday, and now includes the following counties in Georgia: Barrow, Clark, Oconee, and Walton. Remember, a severe thunderstorm watch means the conditions are favorable for the development of severe weather, including large hail and damaging winds, in and close to the watch area. While severe weather may not be imminent, persons should remain alert for rapidly changing weather conditions and listen for later statements and possible warnings. Stay tuned to NOAA Weather Radio, commercial radio and television outlets, or internet sources for the latest severe weather information. Severe thunderstorm watch number 531 remains in effect until 1 a.m. Eastern Daylight Time Wednesday for the following counties in Georgia: Barrow, Clark, Oconee, and Walton. Remember, a severe thunderstorm watch means the conditions are favorable for the development of severe weather, including large hail and damaging winds, in and close to the watch area. While severe weather may not be imminent, persons should remain alert for rapidly changing weather conditions and listen for later statements and possible warnings. Stay tuned to NOAA Weather Radio, commercial radio and television outlets, or internet sources for the latest severe weather information. The current time is 11:49 p.m. Eastern Daylight Time. Here are the 11 p.m. weather observations from around the area. At Athens, with a thunderstorm, the temperature was 74 degrees, dew point 71 degrees, relative humidity 91%, wind variable at 3 miles an hour, pressure was 29.82 inches and rising. At Gainesville, with rain and fog, it was 72, wind west at 7. At Winder, with a thunderstorm, the temperature was 73. At Greensboro, it was mostly cloudy and 86, wind variable at 6. At Jefferson, with a thunderstorm, it was 72, wind northwest at 16 gusting to 22. At Monroe, it was partly cloudy. At Albertton, with light rain, it was 84, wind west at 12 gusting to 20. At Canyon, it was cloudy and 76, wind west at 5. At Clemson, it was mostly cloudy and 75, wind west at 10. Elsewhere across Georgia, at Atlanta it was cloudy and 86, wind west at 8. At Cartersville, it was and 86, wind variable at 7. At Lawrenceville, it was mostly cloudy and 81, wind northeast at 14 gusting to 22. At Macon, it was mostly cloudy and 84, wind west at 5. At Rome, it was mostly cloudy and 83, wind south at 5. At Augusta, it was cloudy and 88, wind southwest at 9. At Savannah, it was cloudy and 88, wind southwest at 10. Elsewhere across the region, at Chattanooga, it was mostly cloudy and 87, wind northwest at 9. At Asheville, it was mostly cloudy and 69, wind northeast at 6. At Greenville-Spartanburg, it was cloudy and 76, wind northwest at 3. Here is the hazardous weather outlook. This hazardous weather outlook is for north and central Georgia. For tonight, a line of thunderstorms is expected to impact portions of northern Georgia tonight. A severe thunderstorms watch is in effect for portions of north Georgia until 1 a.m. This watch covers areas north of a line from Rome to Alpharetta to Athens. Any storms that hold together will be capable of damaging wind gusts, hail, and frequent lightning. Some uncertainty remains high on how far south into the state storms will traverse during the overnight hours. And now the extended outlook for the period Wednesday through Monday. A heat advisory will likely be needed again tomorrow across portions of south and central Georgia as heat indices rise above 105 degrees. Afternoon thunderstorm chances return on Saturday. Storms may contain gusty wind, heavy rain and frequent lightning. Spotter information statement. Spotter activation is not requested, but spotters are encouraged to submit reports of severe weather through the web by going to weather.gov/Atlanta. Here is the official

forecast from your National Weather Service for the Athens listening area. Tonight, partly cloudy with a slight chance of showers and thunderstorms early, then mostly cloudy with a slight chance of showers and thunderstorms late this evening. Mostly clear after midnight. Some thunderstorms may be severe with damaging winds and large hail late this evening. Lows in the mid-70s. West winds 5 to 10 miles an hour. Wednesday, sunny. Highs in the mid-90s. Northwest winds 10 to 15 miles an hour. Wednesday night, clear. Lows in the upper 60s. North winds up to 10 miles an hour. Thursday, sunny. Highs in the lower 90s. Northwest winds 5 to 15 miles an hour. Thursday night, mostly clear. Lows in the upper 60s. North winds up to 10 miles an hour. And now the extended forecast. Friday and Friday night, partly cloudy. Highs in the lower 90s. Lows in the lower 70s. Saturday and Saturday night, showers likely and a chance of thunderstorms. Highs in the lower 90s. Lows in the lower 70s. Sunday and Sunday night, showers and a chance of thunderstorms. Highs in the mid-80s. Lows around 70. Monday and Monday night, showers likely and a chance of thunderstorms. Highs in the mid-80s. Lows in the lower 70s. Tuesday and Tuesday night, partly cloudy. A chance of showers and thunderstorms. Highs in the upper 80s. Lows in the lower 70s. For more detailed weather, water, and climate information, please visit our website at weather.gov/Atlanta. Severe thunderstorm watch number 531 remains in effect until 1 a.m. Eastern Daylight Time Wednesday, and now includes the following counties, in Georgia, Barrow, Clark, Oconee, and Walton. Remember, a severe thunderstorm watch means the conditions are favorable for the development of severe weather, including large hail and damaging winds, in and close to the watch area. While severe weather may not be imminent, persons should remain alert for rapidly changing weather conditions and listen for later statements and possible warnings. Stay tuned to NOAA Weather Radio, commercial radio and television outlets, or internet sources for the latest severe weather information. Severe thunderstorm watch number 531 remains in effect until 1 a.m. Eastern Daylight Time Wednesday for the following counties, in Georgia, Barrow, Clark, Oconee, and Walton. Remember, a severe thunderstorm watch means the conditions are favorable for the development of severe weather, including large hail and damaging winds, in and close to the watch area. While severe weather may not be imminent, persons should remain alert for rapidly changing weather conditions and listen for later statements and possible warnings. Stay tuned to NOAA Weather Radio, commercial radio and television outlets, or internet sources for the latest severe weather information. The current time is 11:56 p.m. Eastern Daylight Time. Here are the 11 p.m. weather observations from around the area. At Athens, with a thunderstorm, the temperature was 74 degrees, dew point 71 degrees, relative humidity 91%, wind variable at 3 miles an hour, pressure was 29.82 inches and rising. At Gainesville, with rain and fog, it was 72, wind west at 7. At Winder, with a thunderstorm, the temperature was 73. At Greensboro, it was mostly cloudy and 86, wind variable at 6. At Jefferson, with a thunderstorm, it was 72, wind northwest at 16 gusting to 22. At Monroe, it was partly cloudy. At Albertton, with light rain, it was 84, wind west at 12 gusting to 20. At Canyon, it was cloudy and 76, wind west at 5. At Clemson, it was mostly cloudy and 75, wind west at 10. Elsewhere across Georgia, at Atlanta it was cloudy and 86, wind west at 8. At Cartersville, it was and 86, wind variable at 7.
At Lawrenceville, it was mostly cloudy and 81, wind northeast at 14 gusting to 22. At Macon, it was mostly cloudy and 84, wind west at 5. At Rome, it was mostly cloudy and 83, wind south at 5. At Augusta, it was cloudy and 88, wind southwest at 9. At Savannah, it was cloudy and 88, wind southwest at 10. Elsewhere across the region, at Chattanooga, it was mostly cloudy and 87, wind northwest at 9. At Asheville, it was mostly cloudy and 69, wind northeast at 6. At Greenville-Spartanburg, it was cloudy and 76, wind northwest at 3. Here is the hazardous weather outlook. This hazardous weather outlook is for north and central Georgia. For tonight, a line of thunderstorms is expected to impact portions of northern Georgia tonight. A severe thunderstorms watch is in effect for portions of north Georgia until 1 a.m. This watch covers areas north of a line from Rome to Alpharetta to Athens. Any storms that hold together will be capable of damaging wind gusts, hail, and frequent lightning. Some uncertainty remains high on how far south into the state storms will traverse during the overnight hours. And now the extended outlook for the period Wednesday through Monday. A heat advisory will likely be needed again tomorrow across portions of south and central Georgia as heat indices rise above 105 degrees. Afternoon thunderstorm chances return on Saturday. Storms may contain gusty wind, heavy rain, and frequent lightning. Spotter information statement. Spotter activation is not requested, but spotters are encouraged to submit reports of severe weather through the web by going to weather.gov/Atlanta. Here is the official forecast from your National Weather Service for the Athens listening area. Tonight, partly cloudy with a slight chance of showers and thunderstorms early, then mostly cloudy with a slight chance of showers and thunderstorms late this evening. Mostly clear after midnight. Some thunderstorms may be severe with damaging winds and large hail late this evening. Lows in the mid-70s. West winds 5 to 10 miles an hour. Wednesday, sunny. Highs in the mid-90s. Northwest winds 10 to 15 miles an hour. Wednesday night, clear. Lows in the upper 60s. North winds up to 10 miles an hour. Thursday, sunny. Highs in the lower 90s. Northwest winds 5 to 15 miles an hour. Thursday night, mostly clear. Lows in the upper 60s. North winds up to 10 miles an hour. And now the extended forecast. Friday and Friday night, partly cloudy. Highs in the lower 90s. Lows in the lower 70s. Saturday and Saturday night, showers likely and a chance of thunderstorms. Highs in the lower 90s. Lows in the lower 70s. Sunday and Sunday night, showers and a chance of thunderstorms. Highs in the mid-80s. Lows around 70. Monday and Monday night, showers likely and a chance of thunderstorms. Highs in the mid-80s. Lows in the lower 70s. Tuesday and Tuesday night, partly cloudy. A chance of showers and thunderstorms. Highs in the upper 80s. Lows in the lower 70s. For more detailed weather, water, and climate information, please visit our website at weather.gov/Atlanta. Severe thunderstorm watch number 531 remains in effect until 1 a.m. Eastern Daylight Time Wednesday, and now includes the following counties in Georgia: Barrow, Clark, Oconee, and Walton. Remember, a severe thunderstorm watch means the conditions are favorable for the development of severe weather, including large hail and damaging winds, in and close to the watch area. While severe weather may not be imminent, persons should remain alert for rapidly changing weather conditions and listen for later statements and possible warnings. Stay tuned to NOAA Weather Radio, commercial radio and television outlets, or internet sources for the latest severe weather information.
Severe thunderstorm watch number 531 remains in effect until 1 a.m. Eastern Daylight Time Wednesday for the following counties in Georgia: Barrow, Clark, Oconee, and Walton.

Remember, a severe thunderstorm watch means the conditions are favorable for the development of severe weather, including large hail and damaging winds in and close to the watch area. While severe weather may not be imminent, persons should remain alert for rapidly changing weather conditions and listen for later statements and possible warnings. Stay tuned to NOAA Weather Radio, commercial radio and television outlets, or internet sources for the latest severe weather information. The current time is 12:03 a.m. Eastern Daylight Time. Here are the 11 p.m. weather observations from around the area. At Athens, with a thunderstorm, the temperature was 74 degrees, dew point 71 degrees, relative humidity 91%, wind variable at 3 miles an hour, pressure was 29.82 inches and rising. At Gainesville, with rain and fog, it was 72, wind west at 7. At Winder, with a thunderstorm, the temperature was 73. At Greensboro, it was mostly cloudy and 86, wind variable at 6. At Jefferson, with a thunderstorm, it was 72, wind northwest at 16 gusting to 22. At Monroe, it was partly cloudy. At Albertton, with light rain, it was 84, wind west at 12 gusting to 20. At Canyon, it was cloudy and 76, wind west at 5. At Clemson, it was mostly cloudy and 75, wind west at 10. Elsewhere across Georgia, at Atlanta it was cloudy and 86, wind west at 8. At Cartersville, it was and 86, wind variable at 7. At Lawrenceville, it was mostly cloudy and 81, wind northeast at 14 gusting to 22. At Macon, it was mostly cloudy and 84, wind west at 5. At Rome, it was mostly cloudy and 83, wind south at 5. At Augusta, it was cloudy and 88, wind southwest at 9. At Savannah, it was cloudy and 88, wind southwest at 10. Elsewhere across the region, at Chattanooga, it was mostly cloudy and 87, wind northwest at 9. At Asheville, it was mostly cloudy and 69, wind northeast at 6. At Greenville-Spartanburg, it was cloudy and 76, wind northwest at 3. Here are the midnight weather observations from around the area. At Athens, with light rain, the temperature was 72 degrees, dew point 71 degrees, relative humidity 97%, wind west at 5 miles an hour, pressure was 29.81 inches and falling. At Gainesville, it was cloudy and 73, wind southwest at 8. At Winder, with a thunderstorm, the temperature was 70. At Greensboro, with a thunderstorm, it was 73, wind west at 21, gusting to 37. At Jefferson, it was cloudy and 72, wind west at 7. At Monroe, with a thunderstorm. At Albertton, it was cloudy and 79, wind west at 13, gusting to 25. At Canyon, it was cloudy and 74, wind west at 7. At Clemson, it was cloudy and 73, wind west at 7. Elsewhere across Georgia, at Atlanta it was cloudy and 85, wind west at 9. At Cartersville, with haze, it was 84, wind north at 8 gusting to 16. At Lawrenceville, with a thunderstorm, it was 73, wind southwest at 8. At Macon, it was mostly cloudy and 83, wind west at 5. At Rome, it was mostly cloudy and 82, wind south at 5. At Augusta, it was mostly cloudy and 88, wind west at 9. At Savannah, it was mostly cloudy and 87, wind southwest at 9. Elsewhere across the region, at Chattanooga, it was partly cloudy and 84, wind northwest at 5. At Asheville, it was partly cloudy and 70, wind north at 7. At Greenville-Spartanburg, it was mostly cloudy and 74, wind northwest at 5. Here is the hazardous weather outlook. This hazardous weather outlook is for North and Central Georgia. For tonight, a line of thunderstorms is expected to impact portions of Northern Georgia tonight.

A severe thunderstorms watch is in effect for portions of North Georgia until 1 a.m. This watch covers areas north of a line from Rome to Alpharetta to Athens. Any storms that hold together will be capable of damaging wind gusts, hail, and frequent lightning. Some uncertainty remains high on how far south into the state storms will traverse during the overnight hours. And now the extended outlook for the period Wednesday through Monday. A heat advisory will likely be needed again tomorrow across portions of south and central Georgia as heat indices rise above 105 degrees. Afternoon thunderstorm chances return on Saturday. Storms may contain gusty wind, heavy rain, and frequent lightning. Spotter information statement. Spotter activation is not requested, but spotters are encouraged to submit reports of severe weather through the web by going to weather.gov/Atlanta. Here is the official forecast from your National Weather Service for the Athens listening area. Tonight, partly cloudy with a slight chance of showers and thunderstorms early, then mostly cloudy with a slight chance of showers and thunderstorms late this evening. Mostly clear after midnight. Some thunderstorms may be severe with damaging winds and large hail late this evening. Lows in the mid-70s. West winds 5 to 10 miles an hour. Wednesday, sunny. Highs in the mid-90s. Northwest winds 10 to 15 miles an hour. Wednesday night, clear. Lows in the upper 60s. North winds up to 10 miles an hour. Thursday, sunny. Highs in the lower 90s. Northwest winds 5 to 15 miles an hour. Thursday night, mostly clear. Lows in the upper 60s. North winds up to 10 miles an hour. And now the extended forecast. Friday and Friday night, partly cloudy. Highs in the lower 90s. Lows in the lower 70s. Saturday and Saturday night, showers likely and a chance of thunderstorms. Highs in the lower 90s. Lows in the lower 70s. Sunday and Sunday night, showers and a chance of thunderstorms. Highs in the mid-80s. Lows around 70. Monday and Monday night, showers likely and a chance of thunderstorms. Highs in the mid-80s. Lows in the lower 70s. Tuesday and Tuesday night, partly cloudy. A chance of showers and thunderstorms. Highs in the upper 80s. Lows in the lower 70s. For more detailed weather, water, and climate information, please visit our website at weather.gov/Atlanta. Severe thunderstorm watch number 531 remains in effect until 1 a.m. Eastern Daylight Time Wednesday, and now includes the following counties in Georgia: Barrow, Clark, Oconee, and Walton. Remember, a severe thunderstorm watch means the conditions are favorable for the development of severe weather, including large hail and damaging winds, in and close to the watch area. While severe weather may not be imminent, persons should remain alert for rapidly changing weather conditions and listen for later statements and possible warnings. Stay tuned to NOAA Weather Radio, commercial radio and television outlets, or internet sources for the latest severe weather information. Severe thunderstorm watch number 531 remains in effect until 1 a.m. Eastern Daylight Time Wednesday for the following counties in Georgia: Barrow, Clark, Oconee, and Walton. Remember, a severe thunderstorm watch means the conditions for the development of severe weather, including large hail and damaging winds, in and close to the watch area. While severe weather may not be imminent, persons should remain alert for rapidly changing weather conditions and listen for later statements and possible warnings. Stay tuned to NOAA Weather Radio, commercial radio and television outlets, or internet sources for the latest severe weather information. The current time is 12:12 a.m. Eastern Daylight Time. Here are the midnight weather observations from around the area. At Athens, with light rain, the temperature was 72 degrees, dew point 71 degrees, relative humidity 97%, wind west at 5 miles an hour, pressure was 29.81 inches and falling.

Atlanta, it was cloudy and 85, wind west at 9. At Cartersville, with haze, it was 84, wind north at 8 gusting to 16. At Lawrenceville, with a thunderstorm, it was 73, wind southwest at 8. At Macon, it was mostly cloudy and 83, wind west at 5. At Rome, it was mostly cloudy and 82, wind south at 5. At Augusta, it was mostly cloudy and 88, wind west at 9. At Savannah, it was cloudy and 87, wind southwest at 9. Elsewhere across the region, at Chattanooga, it was partly cloudy and 84, wind northwest at 5. At Asheville, it was partly cloudy and 70, wind north at 7. At Greenville-Spartanburg, it was mostly cloudy and 74, wind northwest at 5. Here is the hazardous weather outlook. This hazardous weather outlook is for North and Central Georgia. For tonight, a line of thunderstorms is expected to impact portions of Northern Georgia tonight. A severe thunderstorms watch is in effect for portions of North Georgia until 1 a.m. This watch covers areas north of a line from Rome to Alpharetta to Athens. Any storms that hold together will be capable of damaging wind gusts, hail, and frequent lightning. Some uncertainty remains high on how far south into the state storms will traverse during the overnight hours. And now the extended outlook for the period Wednesday through Monday. A heat advisory will likely be needed again tomorrow across portions of South and Central Georgia as heat indices rise above 105 degrees. Afternoon thunderstorm chances return on Saturday. Storms may contain gusty wind, heavy rain, and frequent lightning. Spotter information statement. Spotter activation is not requested, but spotters are encouraged to submit reports of severe weather through the web by going to weather.gov/Atlanta. Here is the official forecast from your National Weather Service for the Athens listening area. Tonight, partly cloudy with a slight chance of showers and thunderstorms early, then mostly cloudy with a slight chance of showers and thunderstorms late this evening. Mostly clear after midnight. Some thunderstorms may be severe with damaging winds and large hail late this evening. Lows in the mid-70s. West winds 5 to 10 miles an hour. Wednesday, sunny. Highs in the mid-90s. Northwest winds 10 to 15 miles an hour. Wednesday night, clear. Lows in the upper 60s. North winds up to 10 miles an hour. Thursday, sunny. Highs in the lower 90s. Northwest winds 5 to 15 miles an hour. Thursday night, mostly clear. Lows in the upper 60s. North winds up to 10 miles an hour. And now the extended forecast. Friday and Friday night, partly cloudy. Highs in the lower 90s. Lows in the lower 70s. Saturday and Saturday night, showers likely and a chance of thunderstorms. Highs in the lower 90s. Lows in the lower 70s. Sunday and Sunday night, showers and a chance of thunderstorms. Highs in the mid-80s. Lows around 70. Monday and Monday night, showers likely and a chance of thunderstorms. Highs in the mid-80s. Lows in the lower 70s. Tuesday and Tuesday night, partly cloudy. A chance of showers and thunderstorms. Highs in the upper 80s. Lows in the lower 70s. For more detailed weather, water, and climate information, please visit our website at weather.gov/Atlanta. Severe thunderstorm watch number 531 remains in effect until 1 a.m. Eastern Daylight Time Wednesday, and now includes the following counties in Georgia: Barrow, Clark, Oconee, and Walton. Remember, a severe thunderstorm watch means the conditions are favorable for the development of severe weather, including large hail and damaging winds, in and close to the watch area. While severe weather may not be imminent, persons should remain alert for rapidly changing weather conditions and listen for later statements and possible warnings. Stay tuned to NOAA Weather Radio, commercial radio and television outlets, or internet sources for the

Latest severe weather information. Severe thunderstorm watch number 531 remains in effect until 1 a.m. Eastern Daylight Time Wednesday for the following counties in Georgia: Barrow, Clark, Oconee, and Walton. Remember, a severe thunderstorm watch means the conditions are favorable for the development of severe weather, including large hail and damaging winds in and close to the watch area. While severe weather may not be imminent, persons should remain alert for rapidly changing weather conditions and listen for later statements and possible warnings. 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The current time is 12:19 a.m. Eastern Daylight Time. Here are the midnight weather observations from around the area. At Athens, with light rain, the temperature was 72 degrees, dew point 71 degrees, relative humidity 97%, wind west at 5 miles an hour, pressure was 29.81 inches and falling. At Gainesville, it was mostly cloudy and 73, wind southwest at 8. At Winder, with a thunderstorm, the temperature was 70. At Greensboro, with a thunderstorm, it was 73, wind west at 21, gusting to 37. At Jefferson, it was mostly cloudy and 72, wind west at 7. At Monroe, with a thunderstorm. At Albertton, it was mostly cloudy and 79, wind west at 13, gusting to 25. At Canyon, it was mostly cloudy and 74, wind west at 7. At Clemson, it was cloudy and 73, wind west at 7. Elsewhere across Georgia, at Atlanta it was cloudy and 85, wind west at 9. At Cartersville, with haze, it was 84, wind north at 8, gusting to 16. At Lawrenceville, with a thunderstorm, it was 73, wind southwest at 8. At Macon, it was mostly cloudy and 83, wind west at 5. At Rome, it was mostly cloudy and 82, wind south at 5. At Augusta, it was mostly cloudy and 88, wind west at 9. At Savannah, it was cloudy and 87, wind southwest at 9. Elsewhere across the region, at Chattanooga, it was partly cloudy and 84, wind northwest at 5. At Asheville, it was partly cloudy and 70, wind north at 7. At Greenville-Spartanburg, it was mostly cloudy and 74, wind northwest at 5. Here is the hazardous weather outlook. This hazardous weather outlook is for North and Central Georgia. For tonight, a line of thunderstorms is expected to impact portions of Northern Georgia tonight. A severe thunderstorms watch is in effect for portions of North Georgia until 1 a.m. This watch covers areas north of a line from Rome to Alpharetta to Athens. Any storms that hold together will be capable of damaging wind gusts, hail, and frequent lightning. Some uncertainty remains high on how far south into the state storms will traverse during the overnight hours. And now the extended outlook for the period Wednesday through Monday. A heat advisory will likely be needed again tomorrow across portions of South and Central Georgia as heat indices rise above 105 degrees. Afternoon thunderstorm chances return on Saturday. Storms may contain gusty wind, heavy rain, and frequent lightning. Spotter information statement. Spotter activation is not requested, but spotters are encouraged to submit reports of severe weather through the web by going to weather.gov/Atlanta. Here is the official forecast from your National Weather Service for the Athens listening area. Tonight, partly cloudy with a slight chance of showers and thunderstorms early, then mostly cloudy with a slight chance of showers and thunderstorms late this evening. Mostly clear after midnight. Some thunderstorms may be severe with damaging winds and large hail late this evening. Lows in the mid-70s. West winds 5 to 10 miles an hour. Wednesday, sunny. Highs in the mid-90s. Northwest winds 10 to 15 miles an hour. Wednesday night, clear. Lows in the upper 60s. North winds up to 10 miles an hour. Thursday,

sunny. Highs in the lower 90s. Northwest winds 5 to 15 miles an hour. Thursday night, mostly clear. Lows in the upper 60s. North winds up to 10 miles an hour. And now the extended forecast. Friday and Friday night, partly cloudy. Highs in the lower 90s. Lows in the lower 70s. Saturday and Saturday night, showers likely and a chance of thunderstorms. Highs in the lower 90s. Lows in the lower 70s. Sunday and Sunday night, showers and a chance of thunderstorms. Highs in the mid 80s. Lows around 70. Monday and Monday night, showers likely and a chance of thunderstorms. Highs in the mid 80s. Lows in the lower 70s. Tuesday and Tuesday night, partly cloudy. A chance of showers and thunderstorms. Highs in the upper 80s. Lows in the lower 70s. For more detailed weather, water, and climate information, please visit our website at weather.gov/Atlanta. Severe thunderstorm watch number 531 remains in effect until 1 a.m. Eastern Daylight Time Wednesday, and now includes the following counties in Georgia: Barrow, Clark, Oconee, and Walton. Remember, a severe thunderstorm watch means the conditions are favorable for the development of severe weather, including large hail and damaging winds, in and close to the watch area. While severe weather may not be imminent, persons should remain alert for rapidly changing weather conditions and listen for later statements and possible warnings. Stay tuned to NOAA Weather Radio, commercial radio and television outlets, or internet sources for the latest severe weather information. Severe thunderstorm watch number 531 remains in effect until 1 a.m. Eastern Daylight Time Wednesday for the following counties in Georgia: Barrow, Clark, Oconee, and Walton. Remember, a severe thunderstorm watch means the conditions are favorable for the development of severe weather, including large hail and damaging winds, in and close to the watch area. While severe weather may not be imminent, persons should remain alert for rapidly changing weather conditions and listen for later statements and possible warnings. Stay tuned to NOAA Weather Radio, commercial radio and television outlets, or internet sources for the latest severe weather information. The current time is 12:26 a.m. Eastern Daylight Time. Here are the midnight weather observations from around the area. At Athens, with light rain, the temperature was 72 degrees, dew point 71 degrees, relative humidity 97%, wind west at 5 miles an hour, pressure was 29.81 inches and falling. At Gainesville, it was mostly cloudy and 73, wind southwest at 8. At Winder, with a thunderstorm, the temperature was 70. At Greensboro, with a thunderstorm, it was 73, wind west at 21, gusting to 37. At Jefferson, it was mostly cloudy and 72, wind west at 7. At Monroe, with a thunderstorm. At Albertton, it was mostly cloudy and 79, wind west at 13, gusting to 25. At Canyon, it was mostly cloudy and 74, wind west at 7. At Clemson, it was cloudy and 73, wind west at 7. Elsewhere across Georgia, at Atlanta it was cloudy and 85, wind west at 9. At Cartersville, with haze, it was 84, wind north at 8, gusting to 16. At Lawrenceville, with a thunderstorm, it was 73, wind southwest at 8. At Macon, it was mostly cloudy and 83, wind west at 5. At Rome, it was mostly cloudy and 82, wind south at 5. At Augusta, it was mostly cloudy and 88, wind west at 9. At Savannah, it was cloudy and 87, wind southwest at 9. Elsewhere across the region, at Chattanooga, it was partly cloudy and 84, wind northwest at 5. At Asheville, it was partly cloudy and 70, wind north at 7. At Greenville-Spartanburg, it was mostly cloudy and 74, wind northwest at 5. Here is the hazardous weather outlook.

This hazardous weather outlook is for North and Central Georgia. For tonight, a line of thunderstorms is expected to impact portions of Northern Georgia tonight. A severe thunderstorms watch is in effect for portions of North Georgia until 1 a.m. This watch covers areas north of a line from Rome to Alpharetta to Athens. Any storms that hold together will be capable of damaging wind gusts, hail, and frequent lightning. Some uncertainty remains high on how far south into the state storms will traverse during the overnight hours. And now the extended outlook for the period Wednesday through Monday. A heat advisory will likely be needed again tomorrow across portions of South and Central Georgia as heat indices rise above 105 degrees. Afternoon thunderstorm chances return on Saturday. Storms may contain gusty wind, heavy rain, and frequent lightning. Spotter information statement. Spotter activation is not requested, but spotters are encouraged to submit reports of severe weather through the web by going to weather.gov/Atlanta. Here is the official forecast from your National Weather Service for the Athens listening area. Tonight, partly cloudy with a slight chance of showers and thunderstorms early, then mostly cloudy with a slight chance of showers and thunderstorms late this evening. Mostly clear after midnight. Some thunderstorms may be severe with damaging winds and large hail late this evening. Lows in the mid-70s. West winds 5 to 10 miles an hour. Wednesday, sunny. Highs in the mid-90s. Northwest winds 10 to 15 miles an hour. Wednesday night, clear. Lows in the upper 60s. North winds up to 10 miles an hour. Thursday, sunny. Highs in the lower 90s. Northwest winds 5 to 15 miles an hour. Thursday night, mostly clear. Lows in the upper 60s. North winds up to 10 miles an hour. And now the extended forecast. Friday and Friday night, partly cloudy. Highs in the lower 90s. Lows in the lower 70s. Saturday and Saturday night, showers likely and a chance of thunderstorms. Highs in the lower 90s. Lows in the lower 70s. Sunday and Sunday night, showers and a chance of thunderstorms. Highs in the mid-80s. Lows around 70. Monday and Monday night, showers likely and a chance of thunderstorms. Highs in the mid-80s. Lows in the lower 70s. Tuesday and Tuesday night, partly cloudy. A chance of showers and thunderstorms. Highs in the upper 80s. Lows in the lower 70s. For more detailed weather, water, and climate information, please visit our website at weather.gov/Atlanta. Severe thunderstorm watch number 531 remains in effect until 1 a.m. Eastern Daylight Time Wednesday, and now includes the following counties in Georgia: Barrow, Clark, Oconee, and Walton. Remember, a severe thunderstorm watch means the conditions are favorable for the development of severe weather, including large hail and damaging winds, in and close to the watch area. While severe weather may not be imminent, persons should remain alert for rapidly changing weather conditions and listen for later statements and possible warnings. Stay tuned to NOAA Weather Radio, commercial radio and television outlets, or internet sources for the latest severe weather information. Severe thunderstorm watch number 531 remains in effect until 1 a.m. Eastern Daylight Time Wednesday for the following counties in Georgia: Barrow, Clark, Oconee, and Walton. Remember, a severe thunderstorm watch means the conditions are favorable for the development of severe weather, including large hail and damaging winds, in and close to the watch area. While severe weather may not be imminent, persons should remain alert for rapidly changing weather conditions and listen for later statements and possible warnings. 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

p.m. Eastern Daylight Time. Here are the midnight weather observations from around the area. At Athens, with light rain, the temperature was 72 degrees, dew point 71 degrees, relative humidity 97%, wind west at 5 miles an hour, pressure was 29.81 inches and falling. At Gainesville, it was mostly cloudy and 73, wind southwest at 8. At Winder, with a thunderstorm, the temperature was 70. At Greensboro, with a thunderstorm, it was 73, wind west at 21, gusting to 37. At Jefferson, it was mostly cloudy and 72, wind west at 7. At Monroe, with a thunderstorm. At Albertton, it was mostly cloudy and 79, wind west at 13, gusting to 25. At Canyon, it was mostly cloudy and 74, wind west at 7. At Clemson, it was cloudy and 73, wind west at 7. Elsewhere across Georgia, at Atlanta it was cloudy and 85, wind west at 9. At Cartersville, with haze, it was 84, wind north at 8, gusting to 16. At Lawrenceville, with a thunderstorm, it was 73, wind southwest at 8. At Macon, it was mostly cloudy and 83, wind west at 5. At Rome, it was mostly cloudy and 82, wind south at 5. At Augusta, it was mostly cloudy and 88, wind west at 9. At Savannah, it was cloudy and 87, wind southwest at 9. Elsewhere across the region, at Chattanooga, it was partly cloudy and 84, wind northwest at 5. At Asheville, it was partly cloudy and 70, wind north at 7. At Greenville-Spartanburg, it was mostly cloudy and 74, wind northwest at 5. Here is the hazardous weather outlook. This hazardous weather outlook is for north and central Georgia. For tonight, a line of thunderstorms is expected to impact portions of northern Georgia tonight. A severe thunderstorms watch is in effect for portions of north Georgia until 1 a.m. This watch covers areas north of a line from Rome to Alpharetta to Athens. Any storms that hold together will be capable of damaging wind gusts, hail, and frequent lightning. Some uncertainty remains high on how far south into the state storms will traverse during the overnight hours. And now the extended outlook for the period Wednesday through Monday. A heat advisory will likely be needed again tomorrow across portions of south and central Georgia as heat indices rise above 105 degrees. Afternoon thunderstorm chances return on Saturday. Storms may contain gusty wind, heavy rain, and frequent lightning. Spotter information statement. Spotter activation is not requested, but spotters are encouraged to submit reports of severe weather through the web by going to weather.gov/Atlanta. Here is the official forecast from your National Weather Service for the Athens listening area. Tonight, partly cloudy with a slight chance of showers and thunderstorms early, then mostly cloudy with a slight chance of showers and thunderstorms late this evening. Mostly clear after midnight. Some thunderstorms may be severe with damaging winds and large hail late this evening. Lows in the mid-70s. West winds 5 to 10 miles an hour. Wednesday, sunny. Highs in the mid-90s. Northwest winds 10 to 15 miles an hour. Wednesday night, clear. Lows in the upper 60s. North winds up to 10 miles an hour. Thursday, sunny. Highs in the lower 90s. Northwest winds 5 to 15 miles an hour. Thursday night, mostly clear. Lows in the upper 60s. North winds up to 10 miles an hour. And now the extended forecast. Friday and Friday night, partly cloudy. Highs in the lower 90s. Lows in the lower 70s. Saturday and Saturday night, showers likely and a chance of thunderstorms. Highs in the lower 90s. Lows in the lower 70s. Sunday and Sunday night, showers and a chance of thunderstorms. Highs in the mid-80s. Lows around 70. Monday and Monday night, showers likely and a chance of thunderstorms.

winter storms, highs in the mid-80s, lows in the lower 70s. Tuesday and Tuesday night, partly cloudy. A chance of showers and thunderstorms. Highs in the upper 80s. Lows in the lower 70s. For more detailed weather, water, and climate information, please visit our website at weather.gov/Atlanta. Severe thunderstorm watch number 531 remains in effect until 1 a.m. Eastern Daylight Time Wednesday, and now includes the following counties in Georgia: Barrow, Clark, Oconee, and Walton. Remember, a severe thunderstorm watch means the conditions are favorable for the development of severe weather, including large hail and damaging winds, in and close to the watch area. While severe weather may not be imminent, persons should remain alert for rapidly changing weather conditions and listen for later statements and possible warnings. Stay tuned to NOAA Weather Radio, commercial radio and television outlets, or internet sources for the latest severe weather information. Severe thunderstorm watch number 531 remains in effect until 1 a.m. Eastern Daylight Time Wednesday for the following counties in Georgia: Barrow, Clark, Oconee, and Walton. Remember, a severe thunderstorm watch means the conditions are favorable for the development of severe weather, including large hail and damaging winds, in and close to the watch area. While severe weather may not be imminent, persons should remain alert for rapidly changing weather conditions and listen for later statements and possible warnings. Stay tuned to NOAA Weather Radio, commercial radio and television outlets, or internet sources for the latest severe weather information. 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The current time is 12:41 a.m. Eastern Daylight Time. Here are the midnight weather observations from around the area. At Athens, with light rain, the temperature was 72 degrees, dew point 71 degrees, relative humidity 97%, wind west at 5 miles an hour, pressure was 29.81 inches and falling. At Gainesville, it was mostly cloudy and 73, wind southwest at 8. At Winder, with a thunderstorm, the temperature was 70. At Greensboro, with a thunderstorm, it was 73, wind west at 21, gusting to 37. At Jefferson, it was mostly cloudy and 72, wind west at 7. At Monroe, with a thunderstorm. At Albertton, it was mostly cloudy and 79, wind west at 13, gusting to 25. At Canyon, it was mostly cloudy and 74, wind west at 7. At Clemson, it was cloudy and 73, wind west at 7. Elsewhere across Georgia, at Atlanta it was cloudy and 85, wind west at 9. At Cartersville, with haze, it was 84, wind north at 8, gusting to 16. At Lawrenceville, with a thunderstorm, it was 73, wind southwest at 8. At Macon, it was mostly cloudy and 83, wind west at 5. At Rome, it was mostly cloudy and 82, wind south at 5. At Augusta, it was mostly cloudy and 88, wind west at 9. At Savannah, it was cloudy and 87, wind southwest at 9. Elsewhere across the region, at Chattanooga, it was partly cloudy and 84, wind northwest at 5. At Asheville, it was partly cloudy and 70, wind north at 7. At Greenville-Spartanburg, it was mostly cloudy and 74, wind northwest at 5. Here is the hazardous weather outlook.

This hazardous weather outlook is for North and Central Georgia. For tonight, a line of thunderstorms is expected to impact portions of Northern Georgia tonight. A severe thunderstorms watch is in effect for portions of North Georgia until 1 a.m. This watch covers areas north of a line from Rome to Alpharetta to Athens. Any storms that hold together will be capable of damaging wind gusts, hail, and frequent lightning. Some uncertainty remains high on how far south into the state storms will traverse during the overnight hours. And now the extended outlook for the period Wednesday through Monday. A heat advisory will likely be needed again tomorrow across portions of South and Central Georgia as heat indices rise above 105 degrees. Afternoon thunderstorm chances return on Saturday. Storms may contain gusty wind, heavy rain, and frequent lightning. Spotter information statement. Spotter activation is not requested, but spotters are encouraged to submit reports of severe weather through the web by going to weather.gov/Atlanta. Here is the official forecast from your National Weather Service for the Athens listening area. Rest of tonight, mostly cloudy with a slight chance of showers and thunderstorms late this evening, then mostly clear after midnight. Some thunderstorms may be severe with damaging winds and large hail. Lows in the mid-70s. West winds 5 to 10 miles an hour. Wednesday, sunny. Highs in the mid-90s. Northwest winds 10 to 15 miles an hour. Wednesday night, clear. Lows in the upper 60s. North winds up to 10 miles an hour. Thursday, sunny. Highs in the lower 90s. Northwest winds 5 to 15 miles an hour. Thursday night, mostly clear. Lows in the upper 60s. North winds up to 10 miles an hour. And now the extended forecast. Friday and Friday night, partly cloudy. Highs in the lower 90s. Lows in the lower 70s. Saturday and Saturday night, showers likely and a chance of thunderstorms. Highs in the lower 90s. Lows in the lower 70s. Sunday and Sunday night, showers and a chance of thunderstorms. Highs in the mid-80s. Lows around 70. Monday and Monday night, showers likely and a chance of thunderstorms. Highs in the mid-80s. Lows in the lower 70s. Tuesday and Tuesday night, partly cloudy. A chance of showers and thunderstorms. Highs in the upper 80s. Lows in the lower 70s. For more detailed weather, water, and climate information, please visit our website at weather.gov/Atlanta. Severe thunderstorm watch number 531 remains in effect until 1 a.m. Eastern Daylight Time Wednesday, and now includes the following counties in Georgia: Barrow, Clark, Oconee, and Walton. Remember, a severe thunderstorm watch means the conditions are favorable for the development of severe weather, including large hail and damaging winds, in and close to the watch area. While severe weather may not be imminent, persons should remain alert for rapidly changing weather conditions and listen for later statements and possible warnings. Stay tuned to NOAA Weather Radio, commercial radio and television outlets, or internet sources for the latest severe weather information. Severe thunderstorm watch number 531 remains in effect until 1 a.m. Eastern Daylight Time Wednesday for the following counties in Georgia: Barrow, Clark, Oconee, and Walton. Remember, a severe thunderstorm watch means the conditions are favorable for the development of severe weather, including large hail and damaging winds, in and close to the watch area. While severe weather may not be imminent, persons should remain alert for rapidly changing weather conditions and listen for later statements and possible warnings. Stay tuned to NOAA Weather Radio, commercial radio and television outlets, or internet sources for the latest severe weather information. The current time is 12:48 a.m. Eastern Daylight Time. Here are the midnight weather observations from around the area. At Athens, with light rain, the temperature was 72 degrees, dew point 71 degrees.
Relative humidity 97%. Wind west at 5 miles an hour. Pressure was 29.81 inches and falling. At Gainesville, it was mostly cloudy and 73. Wind southwest at 8. At Winder, with a thunderstorm, the temperature was 70. At Greensboro, with a thunderstorm, it was 73, wind west at 21, gusting to 37. At Jefferson, it was mostly cloudy and 72, wind west at 7. At Monroe, with a thunderstorm. At Alberton, it was mostly cloudy and 79, wind west at 13, gusting to 25. At Canyon, it was mostly cloudy and 74, wind west at 7. At Clemson, it was cloudy and 73, wind west at 7. Elsewhere across Georgia, at Atlanta it was cloudy and 85, wind west at 9. At Cartersville, with haze, it was 84, wind north at 8, gusting to 16. At Lawrenceville, with a thunderstorm, it was 73, wind southwest at 8. At Macon, it was mostly cloudy and 83, wind west at 5. At Rome, it was mostly cloudy and 82, wind south at 5. At Augusta, it was mostly cloudy and 88, wind west at 9. At Savannah, it was cloudy and 87, wind southwest at 9. Elsewhere across the region, at Chattanooga, it was partly cloudy and 84, wind northwest at 5. At Asheville, it was partly cloudy and 70, wind north at 7. At Greenville-Spartanburg, it was mostly cloudy and 74, wind northwest at 5. Here is the hazardous weather outlook. This hazardous weather outlook is for north and central Georgia. For tonight, a line of thunderstorms is expected to impact portions of northern Georgia tonight. A severe thunderstorms watch is in effect for portions of north Georgia until 1 a.m. This watch covers areas north of a line from Rome to Alpharetta to Athens. Any storms that hold together will be capable of damaging wind gusts, hail, and frequent lightning. Some uncertainty remains high on how far south into the state storms will traverse during the overnight hours. And now the extended outlook for the period Wednesday through Monday. A heat advisory will likely be needed again tomorrow across portions of south and central Georgia as heat indices rise above 105 degrees. Afternoon thunderstorm chances return on Saturday. Storms may contain gusty wind, heavy rain, and frequent lightning. Spotter information statement. Spotter activation is not requested, but spotters are encouraged to submit reports of severe weather through the web by going to weather.gov/Atlanta. Here is the official forecast from your National Weather Service for the Athens listening area. Rest of tonight, mostly cloudy with a slight chance of showers and thunderstorms late this evening, then mostly clear after midnight. Some thunderstorms may be severe with damaging winds and large hail. Lows in the mid-70s. West winds 5 to 10 miles an hour. Wednesday, sunny. Highs in the mid-90s. Northwest winds 10 to 15 miles an hour. Wednesday night, clear. Lows in the upper 60s. North winds up to 10 miles an hour. Thursday, sunny. Highs in the lower 90s. Northwest winds 5 to 15 miles an hour. Thursday night, mostly clear. Lows in the upper 60s. North winds up to 10 miles an hour. And now the extended forecast. Friday and Friday night, partly cloudy. Highs in the lower 90s. Lows in the lower 70s. Saturday and Saturday night, showers likely and a chance of thunderstorms. Highs in the lower 90s. Lows in the lower 70s. Sunday and Sunday night, showers and a chance of thunderstorms. Highs in the mid-80s. Lows around 70. Monday and Monday night, showers likely and a chance of thunderstorms. Highs in the mid-80s. Lows in the lower 70s. Tuesday and Tuesday night, partly cloudy. A chance of showers and thunderstorms. Highs in the upper 80s. Lows in the lower 70s.
For more detailed weather, water, and climate information,

please visit our website at weather.gov/Atlanta. Severe thunderstorm watch number 531 remains in effect until 1 a.m. Eastern Daylight Time Wednesday, and now includes the following counties in Georgia: Barrow, Clark, Oconee, and Walton. Remember, a severe thunderstorm watch means the conditions are favorable for the development of severe weather, including large hail and damaging winds, in and close to the watch area. While severe weather may not be imminent, persons should remain alert for rapidly changing weather conditions and listen for later statements and possible warnings. Stay tuned to NOAA Weather Radio, commercial radio and television outlets, or internet sources for the latest severe weather information. Severe thunderstorm watch number 531 remains in effect until 1 a.m. Eastern Daylight Time Wednesday for the following counties in Georgia: Barrow, Clark, Oconee, and Walton. Remember, a severe thunderstorm watch means the conditions are favorable for the development of severe weather, including large hail and damaging winds, in and close to the watch area. While severe weather may not be imminent, persons should remain alert for rapidly changing weather conditions and listen for later statements and possible warnings. Stay tuned to NOAA Weather Radio, commercial radio and television outlets, or internet sources for the latest severe weather information. The current time is 12:54 a.m. Eastern Daylight Time. Here are the midnight weather observations from around the area. At Athens, with light rain, the temperature was 72 degrees, dew point 71 degrees, relative humidity 97%, wind west at 5 miles an hour, pressure was 29.81 inches and falling. At Gainesville, it was mostly cloudy and 73, wind southwest at 8. At Winder, with a thunderstorm, the temperature was 70. At Greensboro, with a thunderstorm, it was 73, wind west at 21, gusting to 37. At Jefferson, it was mostly cloudy and 72, wind west at 7. At Monroe, with a thunderstorm. At Albertton, it was mostly cloudy and 79, wind west at 13, gusting to 25. At Canyon, it was mostly cloudy and 74, wind west at 7. At Clemson, it was cloudy and 73, wind west at 7. Elsewhere across Georgia, at Atlanta it was cloudy and 85, wind west at 9. At Cartersville, with haze, it was 84, wind north at 8, gusting to 16. At Lawrenceville, with a thunderstorm, it was 73, wind southwest at 8. At Macon, it was mostly cloudy and 83, wind west at 5. At Rome, it was mostly cloudy and 82, wind south at 5. At Augusta, it was mostly cloudy and 88, wind west at 9. At Savannah, it was cloudy and 87, wind southwest at 9. Elsewhere across the region, at Chattanooga, it was partly cloudy and 84, wind northwest at 5. At Asheville, it was partly cloudy and 70, wind north at 7. At Greenville-Spartanburg, it was mostly cloudy and 74, wind northwest at 5. Here is the hazardous weather outlook. This hazardous weather outlook is for north and central Georgia. For tonight, a line of thunderstorms is expected to impact portions of northern Georgia tonight. A severe thunderstorms watch is in effect for portions of north Georgia until 1 a.m. This watch covers areas north of a line from Rome to Alpharetta to Athens. Any storms that hold together will be capable of damaging wind gusts, hail, and frequent lightning. Some uncertainty remains high on how far south into the state storms will traverse during the overnight hours. And now the extended outlook for the period Wednesday through Monday. A heat advisory will likely be needed again tomorrow across portions of south and central Georgia as heat indices rise above 105 degrees. Afternoon thunderstorm chances return on Saturday. Storms may contain gusty wind, heavy rain, and frequent lightning. Spotter information statement. Spotter activation is not requested, but spotters are encouraged to submit reports of severe weather through the web by going to weather.gov/Atlanta.
Here is the official forecast from your National Weather Service for the Athens listening area. Rest of tonight, mostly cloudy with a slight chance of showers and thunderstorms late this evening, then mostly clear after midnight. Some thunderstorms may be severe with damaging winds and large hail. Lows in the mid-70s. West winds 5 to 10 miles an hour. Wednesday, sunny. Highs in the mid-90s. Northwest winds 10 to 15 miles an hour. Wednesday night, clear. Lows in the upper 60s. North winds up to 10 miles an hour. Thursday, sunny. Highs in the lower 90s. Northwest winds 5 to 15 miles an hour. Thursday night, mostly clear. Lows in the upper 60s. North winds up to 10 miles an hour. And now the extended forecast. Friday and Friday night, partly cloudy. Highs in the lower 90s. Lows in the lower 70s. Saturday and Saturday night, showers likely and a chance of thunderstorms. Highs in the lower 90s. Lows in the lower 70s. Sunday and Sunday night, showers and a chance of thunderstorms. Highs in the mid-80s. Lows around 70. Monday and Monday night, showers likely and a chance of thunderstorms. Highs in the mid-80s. Lows in the lower 70s. Tuesday and Tuesday night, partly cloudy. A chance of showers and thunderstorms. Highs in the upper 80s. Lows in the lower 70s. For more detailed weather, water, and climate information, please visit our website at weather.gov/Atlanta. The current time is 1 a.m. Eastern Daylight Time. Here are the midnight weather observations from around the area. At Athens, with light rain, the temperature was 72 degrees, dew point 71 degrees, relative humidity 97%, wind west at 5 miles an hour. Pressure was 29.81 inches and falling. At Gainesville, it was mostly cloudy and 73, wind southwest at 8. At Winder, with a thunderstorm, the temperature was 70. At Greensboro, with a thunderstorm, it was 73, wind west at 21, gusting to 37. At Jefferson, it was mostly cloudy and 72, wind west at 7. At Monroe, with a thunderstorm. At Albertton, it was mostly cloudy and 79, wind west at 13, gusting to 25. At Canyon, it was mostly cloudy and 74, wind west at 7. At Clemson, it was cloudy and 73, wind west at 7. Elsewhere across Georgia, at Atlanta it was cloudy and 85, wind west at 9. At Cartersville, with haze, it was 84, wind north at 8, gusting to 16. At Lawrenceville, with a thunderstorm, it was 73, wind southwest at 8. At Macon, it was mostly cloudy and 83, wind west at 5. At Rome, it was mostly cloudy and 82, wind south at 5. At Augusta, it was mostly cloudy and 88, wind west at 9. At Savannah, it was cloudy and 87, wind southwest at 9. Elsewhere across the region, at Chattanooga, it was partly cloudy and 84, wind northwest at 5. At Asheville, it was partly cloudy and 70, wind north at 7. At Greenville-Spartanburg, it was mostly cloudy and 74, wind northwest at 5. Here is the hazardous weather outlook. This hazardous weather outlook is for north and central Georgia. For tonight, a line of thunderstorms is expected to impact portions of northern Georgia tonight. A severe thunderstorms watch is in effect for portions of north Georgia until 1 a.m. This watch covers areas north of a line from Rome to Alpharetta to Athens. Any storms that hold together will be capable of damaging wind gusts, hail, and frequent lightning. Some uncertainty remains high on how far south into the state storms will traverse during the overnight hours.
And now the extended outlook for the period Wednesday through Monday. A heat advisory will likely be needed again tomorrow across portions of South and Central Georgia as heat indices rise above 150.

5 degrees. Afternoon thunderstorm chances return on Saturday. Storms may contain gusty wind, heavy rain, and frequent lightning. Spotter information statement. 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Here is the official forecast from your National Weather Service for the Athens listening area. Rest of tonight, mostly cloudy with a slight chance of showers and thunderstorms late this evening, then mostly clear after midnight. Some thunderstorms may be severe with damaging winds and large hail. Lows in the mid-70s. West winds 5 to 10 miles an hour. Wednesday, sunny. Highs in the mid-90s. Northwest winds 10 to 15 miles an hour. Wednesday night, clear. Lows in the upper 60s. North winds up to 10 miles an hour. Thursday, sunny. Highs in the lower 90s. Northwest winds 5 to 15 miles an hour. Thursday night, mostly clear. Lows in the upper 60s. North winds up to 10 miles an hour. And now the extended forecast. Friday and Friday night, partly cloudy. Highs in the lower 90s. Lows in the lower 70s. Saturday and Saturday night, showers likely and a chance of thunderstorms. Highs in the lower 90s. Lows in the lower 70s. Sunday and Sunday night, showers and a chance of thunderstorms. Highs in the mid 80s. Lows around 70. Monday and Monday night, showers likely and a chance of thunderstorms. Highs in the mid-80s. Lows in the lower 70s. Tuesday and Tuesday night, partly cloudy. A chance of showers and thunderstorms. Highs in the upper 80s. Lows in the lower 70s. For more detailed weather, water, and climate information, please visit our website at weather.gov/Atlanta. The current time is 1:05 a.m. Eastern Daylight Time. Here are the 1 a.m. weather observations from around the area. At Athens, it was cloudy, the temperature was 72 degrees, dew point 71 degrees, relative humidity 97%, wind variable at 3 miles an hour, pressure was 29.80 inches and falling. At Gainesville, it was cloudy and 73, wind west at 7. At Winder, it was cloudy. At Greensboro, with light rain it was 73, wind north at 10. At Jefferson, it was cloudy and 72, wind west at 7. At Monroe, with a thunderstorm. At Albertton, it was cloudy and 76, wind west at 9. At Canyon, it was cloudy and 73, wind west at 7. At Clemson, it was mostly cloudy and 73, wind west at 9. Elsewhere across Georgia, at Atlanta with a thunderstorm, it was 77, wind northeast at 21, gusting to 33. At Cartersville, it was and 77, wind calm. At Lawrenceville, it was cloudy and 73, wind southwest at 7. At Macon, it was partly cloudy and 81, wind southwest at 6. At Rome, with thunder, it was 80, wind east at 15. At Augusta, it was mostly cloudy and 87, wind west at 12. At Savannah, it was mostly cloudy and 86, wind west at 9. Elsewhere across the region, at Chattanooga, it was partly cloudy and 85, wind west at 3. At Asheville, it was partly cloudy and 69, wind north at 5. At Greenville-Spartanburg, it was partly cloudy and 74, wind west at 6. Here is the hazardous weather outlook. This hazardous weather outlook is for north and central Georgia. For tonight, a line of thunderstorms is expected to impact portions of northern Georgia tonight. A severe thunderstorms watch is in effect for portions of north Georgia until 1 a.m. This watch covers areas north of a line from Rome to Alpharetta to Athens. Any storms that hold together will be capable of damaging wind gusts, hail, and frequent lightning. Some uncertainty remains.

high on how far south into the state storms will traverse during the overnight hours. And now the extended outlook for the period Wednesday through Monday. A heat advisory will likely be needed again tomorrow across portions of south and central Georgia as heat indices rise above 105 degrees. Afternoon thunderstorm chances return on Saturday. Storms may contain gusty wind, heavy rain, and frequent lightning. Spotter information statement. Spotter activation is not requested, but spotters are encouraged to submit reports of severe weather through the web by going to weather.gov/Atlanta. Here is the official forecast from your National Weather Service for the Athens listening area. Rest of tonight, mostly cloudy with a slight chance of showers and thunderstorms late this evening, then mostly clear after midnight. Some thunderstorms may be severe with damaging winds and large hail. Lows in the mid-70s. West winds 5 to 10 miles an hour. Wednesday, sunny. Highs in the mid-90s. Northwest winds 10 to 15 miles an hour. Wednesday night, clear. Lows in the upper 60s. North winds up to 10 miles an hour. Thursday, sunny. Highs in the lower 90s. Northwest winds 5 to 15 miles an hour. Thursday night, mostly clear. Lows in the upper 60s. North winds up to 10 miles an hour. And now the extended forecast. Friday and Friday night, partly cloudy. Highs in the lower 90s. Lows in the lower 70s. Saturday and Saturday night, showers likely and a chance of thunderstorms. Highs in the lower 90s. Lows in the lower 70s. Sunday and Sunday night, showers and a chance of thunderstorms. Highs in the mid-80s. Lows around 70. Monday and Monday night, showers likely and a chance of thunderstorms. Highs in the mid-80s. Lows in the lower 70s. Tuesday and Tuesday night, partly cloudy. A chance of showers and thunderstorms. Highs in the upper 80s. Lows in the lower 70s. For more detailed weather, water, and climate information, please visit our website at weather.gov/Atlanta. The current time is 1:11 a.m. Eastern Daylight Time. Here are the 1 a.m. weather observations from around the area. At Athens, it was cloudy, the temperature was 72 degrees, dew point 71 degrees. Relative humidity 97%, wind variable at 3 miles an hour, pressure was 29.80 inches and falling. At Gainesville, it was cloudy and 73, wind west at 7. At Winder, it was cloudy. At Greensboro, with light rain it was 73, wind north at 10. At Jefferson, it was cloudy and 72, wind west at 7. At Monroe, with a thunderstorm. At Albertton, it was cloudy and 76, wind west at 9. At Canyon, it was cloudy and 73, wind west at 7. At Clemson, it was mostly cloudy and 73, wind west at 9. Elsewhere across Georgia, at Atlanta with a thunderstorm, it was 77, wind northeast at 21, gusting to 33. At Cartersville, it was and 77, wind calm. At Lawrenceville, it was cloudy and 73, wind southwest at 7. At Macon, it was partly cloudy and 81, wind southwest at 6. At Rome, with thunder, it was 80, wind east at 15. At Augusta, it was mostly cloudy and 87, wind west at 12. At Savannah, it was mostly cloudy and 86, wind west at 9. Elsewhere across the region, at Chattanooga, it was partly cloudy and 85, wind west at 3. At Asheville, it was partly cloudy and 69, wind north at 5. At Greenville-Spartanburg, it was partly cloudy and 74, wind west at 6. Here are the 1 a.m. weather observations from around the area. At Athens, it was mostly cloudy, the temperature was 72 degrees, dew point 71 degrees, relative humidity 97%, wind variable at 3.

elsewhere across Georgia. At Atlanta with a thunderstorm, it was 76. Wind northeast at 17, gusting to 28. At Cartersville, it was and 77. Wind calm. At Lawrenceville, it was mostly cloudy and 73. Wind southwest at 7. At Macon, it was mostly cloudy and 81. Wind southwest at 6. At Rome, with thunder, it was 80. Wind east at 15. At Augusta, it was mostly cloudy and 87. Wind west at 12. At Savannah, it was mostly cloudy and 86. Wind west at 9. Elsewhere across the region, at Chattanooga, it was partly cloudy and 85. Wind west at 3. At Asheville, it was partly cloudy and 69, wind north at 5. At Greenville-Spartanburg, it was partly cloudy and 74, wind west at 6. Here is the hazardous weather outlook. This hazardous weather outlook is for north and central Georgia. For tonight, a line of thunderstorms is expected to impact portions of northern Georgia tonight. A severe thunderstorms watch is in effect for portions of North Georgia until 1 a.m. This watch covers areas north of a line from Rome to Alpharetta to Athens. Any storms that hold together will be capable of damaging wind gusts, hail, and frequent lightning. Some uncertainty remains high on how far south into the state storms will traverse during the overnight hours. And now the extended outlook for the period Wednesday through Monday. A heat advisory will likely be needed again tomorrow across portions of south and central Georgia as heat indices rise above 105 degrees. Afternoon thunderstorm chances return on Saturday. Storms may contain gusty wind, heavy rain, and frequent lightning. Spotter information statement. Spotter activation is not requested, but spotters are encouraged to submit reports of severe weather through the web by going to weather.gov/Atlanta. Here is the official forecast from your National Weather Service for the Athens listening area. Rest of tonight, mostly cloudy with a slight chance of showers and thunderstorms late this evening, then mostly clear after midnight. Some thunderstorms may be severe with damaging winds and large hail. Lows in the mid-70s. West winds 5 to 10 miles an hour. Wednesday, sunny. Highs in the mid-90s. Northwest winds 10 to 15 miles an hour. Wednesday night, clear. Lows in the upper 60s. North winds up to 10 miles an hour. Thursday, sunny. Highs in the lower 90s. Northwest winds 5 to 15 miles an hour. Thursday night, mostly clear. Lows in the upper 60s. North winds up to 10 miles an hour. And now the extended forecast. Friday and Friday night, partly cloudy. Highs in the lower 90s. Lows in the lower 70s. Saturday and Saturday night, showers likely and a chance of thunderstorms. Highs in the lower 90s. Lows in the lower 70s. Sunday and Sunday night, showers and a chance of thunderstorms. Highs in the mid-80s. Lows around 70. Monday and Monday night, showers likely and a chance of thunderstorms. Highs in the mid-80s. Lows in the lower 70s. Tuesday and Tuesday night, partly cloudy. A chance of showers and thunderstorms. Highs in the upper 80s. Lows in the lower 70s. For more detailed weather, water, and climate information, please visit our website at weather.gov/Atlanta. The current time is 1:18 a.m. Eastern Daylight Time. Here are the 1 a.m. weather observations from around the area. At Athens, it was mostly cloudy, the temperature was 72 degrees, dew point 71 degrees. Relative humidity 97%, wind variable at 3 miles an hour, pressure was 29.80 inches and falling. At Gainesville, it was mostly cloudy and 73, wind west at 7. At Winder, it was mostly cloudy. At Greensboro, with light rain it was 73, wind north at 10. At Jefferson, it was mostly cloudy and 72, wind west.

At 7, at Monroe, with a thunderstorm. At Albertton, it was mostly cloudy and 76, wind west at 9. At Canyon, it was mostly cloudy and 73, wind west at 7. At Clemson, it was mostly cloudy and 73, wind west at 9. Elsewhere across Georgia, at Atlanta with a thunderstorm, it was 76, wind northeast at 17 gusting to 28. At Cartersville, it was and 77, wind calm. At Lawrenceville, it was mostly cloudy and 73, wind southwest at 7. At Macon, it was mostly cloudy and 81, wind southwest at 6. At Rome, with thunder, it was 80, wind east at 15. At Augusta, it was mostly cloudy and 87, wind west at 12. At Savannah, it was mostly cloudy and 86, wind west at 9. Elsewhere across the region, at Chattanooga, it was partly cloudy and 85, wind west at 3. At Asheville, it was partly cloudy and 69, wind north at 5. At Greenville-Spartanburg, it was partly cloudy and 74, wind west at 6. Here is the hazardous weather outlook. This hazardous weather outlook is for North and Central Georgia. For tonight, a line of thunderstorms is expected to impact portions of Northern Georgia tonight. A severe thunderstorms watch is in effect for portions of North Georgia until 1 a.m. This watch covers areas north of a line from Rome to Alpharetta to Athens. Any storms that hold together will be capable of damaging wind gusts, hail, and frequent lightning. Some uncertainty remains high on how far south into the state storms will traverse during the overnight hours. And now the extended outlook for the period Wednesday through Monday. A heat advisory will likely be needed again tomorrow across portions of South and Central Georgia as heat indices rise above 105 degrees. Afternoon thunderstorm chances return on Saturday. Storms may contain gusty wind, heavy rain and frequent lightning. Spotter information statement. Spotter activation is not requested, but spotters are encouraged to submit reports of severe weather through the web by going to weather.gov/Atlanta. Here is the official forecast from your National Weather Service for the Athens listening area. Rest of tonight, mostly cloudy with a slight chance of showers and thunderstorms late this evening, then mostly clear after midnight. Some thunderstorms may be severe with damaging winds and large hail. Lows in the mid-70s. West winds 5 to 10 miles an hour. Wednesday, sunny. Highs in the mid-90s. Northwest winds 10 to 15 miles an hour. Wednesday night, clear. Lows in the upper 60s. North winds up to 10 miles an hour. Thursday, sunny. Highs in the lower 90s. Northwest winds 5 to 15 miles an hour. Thursday night, mostly clear. Lows in the upper 60s. North winds up to 10 miles an hour. And now the extended forecast. Friday and Friday night, partly cloudy. Highs in the lower 90s. Lows in the lower 70s. Saturday and Saturday night, showers likely and a chance of thunderstorms. Highs in the lower 90s. Lows in the lower 70s. Sunday and Sunday night, showers and a chance of thunderstorms. Highs in the mid 80s. Lows around 70. Monday and Monday night, showers likely and a chance of thunderstorms. Highs in the mid 80s. Lows in the lower 70s. Tuesday and Tuesday night, partly cloudy. A chance of showers and thunderstorms. Highs in the upper 80s. Lows in the lower 70s. For more detailed weather, water, and climate information, please visit our website at weather.gov/Atlanta. The current time is 1:23 a.m. Eastern Daylight Time. Here are the 1 a.m. weather observations from around the area. At Athens, it was mostly cloudy. The temperature was 72 degrees, dew point 71 degrees, relative humidity 97%, wind variable at 3 miles an hour, pressure was 29.

6.80 inches and falling. At Gainesville, it was mostly cloudy and 73, wind west at 7. At Winder, it was mostly cloudy. At Greensboro, with light rain, it was 73, wind north at 10. At Jefferson, it was mostly cloudy and 72, wind west at 7. At Monroe, with a thunderstorm. At Alberton, it was mostly cloudy and 76, wind west at 9. At Canyon, it was mostly cloudy and 73, wind west at 7. At Clemson, it was mostly cloudy and 73, wind west at 9. Elsewhere across Georgia, at Atlanta with a thunderstorm, it was 76, wind northeast at 17 gusting to 28. At Cartersville, it was and 77, wind calm. At Lawrenceville, it was mostly cloudy and 73, wind southwest at 7. At Macon, it was mostly cloudy and 81, wind southwest at 6. At Rome, with thunder, it was 80, wind east at 15. At Augusta, it was mostly cloudy and 87, wind west at 12. At Savannah, it was mostly cloudy and 86, wind west at 9. Elsewhere across the region, at Chattanooga, it was partly cloudy and 85, wind west at 3. At Asheville, it was partly cloudy and 69, wind north at 5. At Greenville-Spartanburg, it was partly cloudy and 74, wind west at 6. Here is the hazardous weather outlook. This hazardous weather outlook is for North and Central Georgia. For tonight, a line of thunderstorms is expected to impact portions of Northern Georgia tonight. A severe thunderstorms watch is in effect for portions of North Georgia until 1 a.m. This watch covers areas north of a line from Rome to Alpharetta to Athens. Any storms that hold together will be capable of damaging wind gusts, hail, and frequent lightning. Some uncertainty remains high on how far south into the state storms will traverse during the overnight hours. And now the extended outlook for the period Wednesday through Monday. A heat advisory will likely be needed again tomorrow across portions of South and Central Georgia as heat indices rise above 105 degrees. Afternoon thunderstorm chances return on Saturday. Storms may contain gusty wind, heavy rain, and frequent lightning. Spotter information statement. Spotter activation is not requested, but spotters are encouraged to submit reports of severe weather through the web by going to weather.gov/Atlanta. Here is the official forecast from your National Weather Service for the Athens listening area. Rest of tonight, mostly cloudy with a slight chance of showers and thunderstorms late this evening, then mostly clear after midnight. Some thunderstorms may be severe with damaging winds and large hail. Lows in the mid-70s. West winds 5 to 10 miles an hour. Wednesday, sunny. Highs in the mid-90s. Northwest winds 10 to 15 miles an hour. Wednesday night, clear. Lows in the upper 60s. North winds up to 10 miles an hour. Thursday, sunny. Highs in the lower 90s. Northwest winds 5 to 15 miles an hour. Thursday night, mostly clear. Lows in the upper 60s. North winds up to 10 miles an hour. And now the extended forecast. Friday and Friday night, partly cloudy. Highs in the lower 90s. Lows in the lower 70s. Saturday and Saturday night, showers likely and a chance of thunderstorms. Highs in the lower 90s. Lows in the lower 70s. Sunday and Sunday night, showers and a chance of thunderstorms. Highs in the mid-80s. Lows around 70. Monday and Monday night, showers likely and a chance of thunderstorms. Highs in the mid-80s. Lows in the lower 70s. Tuesday and Tuesday night, partly cloudy. A chance of showers and thunderstorms. Highs in the upper 80s. Lows in the lower 70s. For more detailed weather, water, and climate information, please visit our website at weather.gov/Atlanta. The current time is 1.

29 a.m. Eastern Daylight Time. Here are the 1 a.m. weather observations from around the area. At Athens, it was mostly cloudy. The temperature was 72 degrees, dew point 71 degrees, relative humidity 97%, wind variable at 3 miles an hour, pressure was 29.80 inches and falling. At Gainesville, it was mostly cloudy and 73, wind west at 7. At Winder, it was mostly cloudy. At Greensboro, with light rain it was 73, wind north at 10. At Jefferson, it was mostly cloudy and 72, wind west at 7. At Monroe, with a thunderstorm. At Albertton, it was mostly cloudy and 76, wind west at 9. At Canyon, it was mostly cloudy and 73, wind west at 7. At Clemson, it was mostly cloudy and 73, wind west at 9. Elsewhere across Georgia, at Atlanta with a thunderstorm, it was 76, wind northeast at 17 gusting to 28. At Cartersville, it was and 77, wind calm. At Lawrenceville, it was mostly cloudy and 73, wind southwest at 7. At Macon, it was mostly cloudy and 81, wind southwest at 6. At Rome, with thunder, it was 80, wind east at 15. At Augusta, it was mostly cloudy and 87, wind west at 12. At Savannah, it was mostly cloudy and 86, wind west at 9. Elsewhere across the region, at Chattanooga, it was partly cloudy and 85, wind west at 3. At Asheville, it was partly cloudy and 69, wind north at 5. At Greenville-Spartanburg, it was partly cloudy and 74, wind west at 6. Here is the hazardous weather outlook. This hazardous weather outlook is for north and central Georgia. For tonight, a line of thunderstorms is expected to impact portions of northern Georgia tonight. A severe thunderstorms watch is in effect for portions of north Georgia until 1 a.m. This watch covers areas north of a line from Rome to Alpharetta to Athens. Any storms that hold together will be capable of damaging wind gusts, hail, and frequent lightning. Some uncertainty remains high on how far south into the state storms will traverse during the overnight hours. And now the extended outlook for the period Wednesday through Monday. A heat advisory will likely be needed again tomorrow across portions of south and central Georgia as heat indices rise above 105 degrees. Afternoon thunderstorm chances return on Saturday. Storms may contain gusty wind, heavy rain and frequent lightning. Spotter information statement. Spotter activation is not requested, but spotters are encouraged to submit reports of severe weather through the web by going to weather.gov/Atlanta. Here is the official forecast from your National Weather Service for the Athens listening area. Rest of tonight, mostly cloudy with a slight chance of showers and thunderstorms late this evening, then mostly clear after midnight. Some thunderstorms may be severe with damaging winds and large hail. Lows in the mid-70s. West winds 5 to 10 miles an hour. Wednesday, sunny. Highs in the mid-90s. Northwest winds 10 to 15 miles an hour. Wednesday night, clear. Lows in the upper 60s. North winds up to 10 miles an hour. Thursday, sunny. Highs in the lower 90s. Northwest winds 5 to 15 miles an hour. Thursday night, mostly clear, 10 miles an hour. Thursday, sunny. Highs in the lower 90s. Northwest winds 5 to 15 miles an hour. Thursday night, mostly clear. Lows in the upper 60s. North winds up to 10 miles an hour. And now the extended forecast. Friday and Friday night, partly cloudy. Highs in the lower 90s. Lows in the lower 70s. Saturday and Saturday night, showers likely and a chance of thunderstorms. Highs in the lower 90s. Lows in the lower 70s. Sunday and Sunday night, showers and a chance of thunderstorms. Highs in the mid 80s.

lows around 70. Monday and Monday night, showers likely and a chance of thunderstorms. Highs in the mid-80s. Lows in the lower 70s. Tuesday and Tuesday night, partly cloudy. A chance of showers and thunderstorms. Highs in the upper 80s. Lows in the lower 70s. 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The current time is 1:34 a.m. Eastern Daylight Time. Here are the 1 a.m. weather observations from around the area. At Athens, it was mostly cloudy. The temperature was 72 degrees, dew point 71 degrees, relative humidity 97%, wind variable at 3 miles an hour, pressure was 29.80 inches and falling. At Gainesville, it was mostly cloudy and 73, wind west at 7. At Winder, it was mostly cloudy. At Greensboro, with light rain it was 73, wind north at 10. At Jefferson, it was mostly cloudy and 72, wind west at 7. At Monroe, with a thunderstorm. At Albertton, it was mostly cloudy and 76, wind west at 9. At Canyon, it was mostly cloudy and 73, wind west at 7. At Clemson, it was mostly cloudy and 73, wind west at 9. Elsewhere across Georgia, at Atlanta with a thunderstorm, it was 76, wind northeast at 17 gusting to 28. At Cartersville, it was and 77, wind calm. At Lawrenceville, it was mostly cloudy and 73, wind southwest at 7. At Macon, it was mostly cloudy and 81, wind southwest at 6. At Rome, with thunder, it was 80, wind east at 15. At Augusta, it was mostly cloudy and 87, wind west at 12. At Savannah, it was mostly cloudy and 86, wind west at 9. Elsewhere across the region, at Chattanooga, it was partly cloudy and 85, wind west at 3. At Asheville, it was partly cloudy and 69, wind north at 5. At Greenville-Spartanburg, it was partly cloudy and 74, wind west at 6. Here is the hazardous weather outlook. This hazardous weather outlook is for North and Central Georgia. For tonight, a line of thunderstorms is expected to impact portions of Northern Georgia tonight. A severe thunderstorms watch is in effect for portions of North Georgia until 1 a.m. This watch covers areas north of a line from Rome to Alpharetta to Athens. Any storms that hold together will be capable of damaging wind gusts, hail, and frequent lightning. Some uncertainty remains high on how far south into the state storms will traverse during the overnight hours. And now the extended outlook for the period Wednesday through Monday. A heat advisory will likely be needed again tomorrow across portions of South and Central Georgia as heat indices rise above 105 degrees. Afternoon thunderstorm chances return on Saturday. Storms may contain gusty wind, heavy rain, and frequent lightning. Spotter information statement. Spotter activation is not requested, but spotters are encouraged to submit reports of severe weather through the web by going to weather.gov/Atlanta. Here is the official forecast from your National Weather Service for the Athens listening area. Rest of tonight, mostly cloudy with a slight chance of showers and thunderstorms late this evening, then mostly clear after midnight. Some thunderstorms may be severe with damaging winds and large hail. Lows in the mid-70s. West winds 5 to 10 miles an hour. Wednesday, sunny. Highs in the mid-90s. Northwest winds 10 to 15 miles an hour. Wednesday night, clear. Lows in the upper 60s. North winds up to 10 miles an hour. Thursday, sunny. Highs in the lower 90s. Northwest winds 5 to 15 miles an hour. Thursday night, mostly clear. Lows in the upper 60s. North winds up to 10 miles an hour. And now the extended forecast. Friday and Friday night, partly cloudy.

Highs in the lower 90s. Lows in the lower 70s. Saturday and Saturday night, showers likely and a chance of thunderstorms. Highs in the lower 90s. Lows in the lower 70s. Sunday and Sunday night, showers and a chance of thunderstorms. Highs in the mid 80s. Lows around 70. Monday and Monday night, showers likely and a chance of thunderstorms. Highs in the mid 80s. Lows in the lower 70s. Tuesday and Tuesday night, partly cloudy. A chance of showers and thunderstorms. Highs in the upper 80s. Lows in the lower 70s. For more detailed weather, water, and climate information, please visit our website at weather.gov/Atlanta. The current time is 1:39 a.m. Eastern Daylight Time. Here are the 1 a.m. weather observations from around the area. At Athens, it was mostly cloudy. The temperature was 72 degrees, dew point 71 degrees, relative humidity 97%, wind variable at 3 miles an hour, pressure was 29.80 inches and falling. At Gainesville, it was mostly cloudy and 73, wind west at 7. At Winder, it was mostly cloudy. At Greensboro, with light rain it was 73, wind north at 10. At Jefferson, it was mostly cloudy and 72, wind west at 7. At Monroe, with a thunderstorm. At Albertton, it was mostly cloudy and 76, wind west at 9. At Canyon, it was mostly cloudy and 73, wind west at 7. At Clemson, it was mostly cloudy and 73, wind west at 9. Elsewhere across Georgia, at Atlanta with a thunderstorm, it was 76, wind northeast at 17 gusting to 28. At Cartersville, it was and 77, wind calm. At Lawrenceville, it was mostly cloudy and 73, wind southwest at 7. At Macon, it was mostly cloudy and 81, wind southwest at 6. At Rome, with thunder, it was 80, wind east at 15. At Augusta, it was mostly cloudy and 87, wind west at 12. At Savannah, it was mostly cloudy and 86, wind west at 9. Elsewhere across the region, at Chattanooga, it was partly cloudy and 85, wind west at 3. At Asheville, it was partly cloudy and 69, wind north at 5. At Greenville-Spartanburg, it was partly cloudy and 74, wind west at 6. 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The WXK 56 listening area include the following counties: Banks, Barrow, Clark, Elbert, Franklin, Greene, Hall, Hart, Jackson, Madison, Morgan, Oconee, Oglethorpe, Tolliver, Walton, and Wilkes. Visit our website at weather.gov/Atlanta for the latest weather information, including watches and warnings. You can also like your Peachtree City National Weather Service on Facebook or follow NWS Atlanta on Twitter. Here is the hazardous weather outlook. This hazardous weather outlook is for North and Central Georgia. For tonight, a line of thunderstorms is expected to impact portions of northern Georgia tonight. A severe thunderstorms watch is in effect for portions of north Georgia until 1 a.m. This watch covers areas north of a line from Rome to Alpharetta to Athens. Any storms that hold together will be capable of damaging wind gusts, hail, and frequent lightning. Some uncertainty remains high on how far south into the state storms will traverse during the overnight hours. And now the extended outlook for the period Wednesday through Monday. A heat advisory will likely be needed again tomorrow across portions of south and central Georgia as heat indices rise above 105 degrees. Afternoon thunderstorm chances return on Saturday. Storms may contain gusty wind, heavy rain, and frequent lightning. Spotter information statement,
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Here is the official forecast from your National Weather Service for the Athens listening area. Rest of tonight, mostly cloudy with a slight chance of showers and thunderstorms late this evening, then mostly clear after midnight. Some thunderstorms may be severe with damaging winds and large hail. Lows in the mid-70s. West winds 5 to 10 miles an hour. Wednesday, sunny. Highs in the mid-90s. Northwest winds 10 to 15 miles an hour. Wednesday night, clear. Lows in the upper 60s. North winds up to 10 miles an hour. Thursday, sunny. Highs in the lower 90s. Northwest winds 5 to 15 miles an hour. Thursday night, mostly clear. Lows in the upper 60s. North winds up to 10 miles an hour. And now the extended forecast. Friday and Friday night, partly cloudy. Highs in the lower 90s. Lows in the lower 70s. Saturday and Saturday night, showers likely and a chance of thunderstorms. Highs in the lower 90s. Lows in the lower 70s. Sunday and Sunday night, showers and a chance of thunderstorms. Highs in the mid-80s. Lows around 70. Monday and Monday night, showers likely and a chance of thunderstorms. Highs in the mid-80s. Lows in the lower 70s. Tuesday and Tuesday night, partly cloudy. A chance of showers and thunderstorms. Highs in the upper 80s. Lows in the lower 70s. For more detailed weather, water, and climate information, please visit our website at weather.gov/Atlanta. The current time is 1:45 a.m. Eastern Daylight Time. Here are the 1 a.m. weather observations from around the area. At Athens, it was mostly cloudy, the temperature was 72 degrees, dew point 71 degrees, relative humidity 97%, wind variable at 3 miles an hour, pressure was 29.80 inches and falling. At Gainesville, it was mostly cloudy and 73, wind west at 7. At Winder, it was mostly cloudy. At Greensboro, with light rain it was 73, wind north at 10. At Jefferson, it was mostly cloudy and 72, wind west at 7. At Monroe, with a thunderstorm. At Albertton, it was mostly cloudy and 76, wind west at 9. At Canyon, it was mostly cloudy and 73, wind west at 7. At Clemson, it was mostly cloudy and 73, wind west at 9. Elsewhere across Georgia, at Atlanta with a thunderstorm, it was 76, wind northeast at 17 gusting to 28. At Cartersville, it was and 77, wind calm. At Lawrenceville, it was mostly cloudy and 73, wind southwest at 7. At Macon, it was mostly cloudy and 81, wind southwest at 6. At Rome, with thunder, it was 80, wind east at 15. At Augusta, it was mostly cloudy and 87, wind west at 12. At Savannah, it was mostly cloudy and 86, wind west at 9. Elsewhere across the region, at Chattanooga, it was partly cloudy and 85, wind west at 3. At Asheville, it was partly cloudy and 69, wind north at 5. At Greenville-Spartanburg, it was partly cloudy and 74, wind west at 6. Here is the hazardous weather outlook. This hazardous weather outlook is for north and central Georgia. For tonight, a line of thunderstorms is expected to impact portions of northern Georgia tonight. A severe thunderstorms watch is in effect for portions of north Georgia until 1 a.m. This watch covers areas north of a line from Rome to Alpharetta to Athens. Any storms that hold together will be capable of damaging wind gusts, hail, and frequent lightning. Some uncertainty remains high on how far south into the state storms will traverse during the overnight hours.
And now the extended outlook for the period Wednesday through Monday. A heat advisory will likely be needed again tomorrow across

portions of South and Central Georgia as heat indices rise above 105 degrees. Afternoon thunderstorm chances return on Saturday. Storms may contain gusty wind, heavy rain, and frequent lightning. Spotter information statement. Spotter activation is not requested, but spotters are encouraged to submit reports of severe weather through the web by going to weather.gov/Atlanta. Here is the official forecast from your National Weather Service for the Athens listening area. Rest of tonight, mostly cloudy with a slight chance of showers and thunderstorms late this evening, then mostly clear after midnight. Some thunderstorms may be severe with damaging winds and large hail. Lows in the mid-70s. West winds 5 to 10 miles an hour. Wednesday, sunny. Highs in the mid-90s. Northwest winds 10 to 15 miles an hour. Wednesday night, clear. Lows in the upper 60s. North winds up to 10 miles an hour. Thursday, sunny. Highs in the lower 90s. Northwest winds 5 to 15 miles an hour. Thursday night, mostly clear. Lows in the upper 60s. North winds up to 10 miles an hour. And now the extended forecast. Friday and Friday night, partly cloudy. Highs in the lower 90s. Lows in the lower 70s. Saturday and Saturday night, showers likely and a chance of thunderstorms. Highs in the lower 90s. Lows in the lower 70s. Sunday and Sunday night, showers and a chance of thunderstorms. Highs in the mid-80s. Lows around 70. Monday and Monday night, showers likely and a chance of thunderstorms. Highs in the mid-80s. Lows in the lower 70s. Tuesday and Tuesday night, partly cloudy. A chance of showers and thunderstorms. Highs in the upper 80s. Lows in the lower 70s. For more detailed weather, water, and climate information, please visit our website at weather.gov/Atlanta. The current time is 1:51 a.m. Eastern Daylight Time. Here are the 1 a.m. weather observations from around the area. At Athens, it was mostly cloudy, the temperature was 72 degrees, dew point 71 degrees. Relative humidity 97%, wind variable at 3 miles an hour, pressure was 29.80 inches and falling. At Gainesville, it was mostly cloudy and 73, wind west at 7. At Winder, it was mostly cloudy. At Greensboro, with light rain it was 73, wind north at 10. At Jefferson, it was mostly cloudy and 72, wind west at 7. At Monroe, with a thunderstorm. At Albertton, it was mostly cloudy and 76, wind west at 9. At Canyon, it was mostly cloudy and 73, wind west at 7. At Clemson, it was mostly cloudy and 73, wind west at 9. Elsewhere across Georgia, at Atlanta with a thunderstorm, it was 76, wind northeast at 17, gusting to 28. At Cartersville, it was and 77, wind calm. At Lawrenceville, it was mostly cloudy and 73, wind southwest at 7. At Macon, it was mostly cloudy and 81, wind southwest at 6. At Rome, with thunder, it was 80, wind east at 15. At Augusta, it was mostly cloudy and 87, wind west at 12. At Savannah, it was mostly cloudy and 86, wind west at 9. Elsewhere across the region, at Chattanooga, it was partly cloudy and 85, wind west at 3. At Asheville, it was partly cloudy and 69, wind north at 5. At Greenville-Spartanburg, it was partly cloudy and 74, wind west at 6. Here is the hazardous weather outlook. This hazardous weather outlook is for North and Central Georgia. For tonight, a line of thunderstorms is expected to impact portions of Northern Georgia tonight. A severe thunderstorms watch is in effect for portions of North Georgia until 1 a.m. This watch covers areas north of a line from Rome to Alpharetta to Athens.

storms that hold together will be capable of damaging wind gusts, hail, and frequent lightning. Some uncertainty remains high on how far south into the state storms will traverse during the overnight hours. And now the extended outlook for the period Wednesday through Monday. A heat advisory will likely be needed again tomorrow across portions of south and central Georgia as heat indices rise above 105 degrees. Afternoon thunderstorm chances return on Saturday. Storms may contain gusty wind, heavy rain, and frequent lightning. Spotter information statement. Spotter activation is not requested, but spotters are encouraged to submit reports of severe weather through the web by going to weather.gov/Atlanta. Here is the official forecast from your National Weather Service for the Athens listening area. Rest of tonight, mostly cloudy with a slight chance of showers and thunderstorms late this evening, then mostly clear after midnight. Some thunderstorms may be severe with damaging winds and large hail. Lows in the mid-70s. West winds 5 to 10 miles an hour. Wednesday, sunny. Highs in the mid-90s. Northwest winds 10 to 15 miles an hour. Wednesday night, clear. Lows in the upper 60s. North winds up to 10 miles an hour. Thursday, sunny. Highs in the lower 90s. Northwest winds 5 to 15 miles an hour. Thursday night, mostly clear. Lows in the upper 60s. North winds up to 10 miles an hour. And now the extended forecast. Friday and Friday night, partly cloudy. Highs in the lower 90s. Lows in the lower 70s. Saturday and Saturday night, showers likely and a chance of thunderstorms. Highs in the lower 90s. Lows in the lower 70s. Sunday and Sunday night, showers and a chance of thunderstorms. Highs in the mid-80s. Lows around 70. Monday and Monday night, showers likely and a chance of thunderstorms. Highs in the mid-80s. Lows in the lower 70s. Tuesday and Tuesday night, partly cloudy. A chance of showers and thunderstorms. Highs in the upper 80s. Lows in the lower 70s. For more detailed weather, water, and climate information, please visit our website at weather.gov/Atlanta. The current time is 1:56 a.m. Eastern Daylight Time. Here are the 1 a.m. weather observations from around the area. At Athens, it was mostly cloudy. The temperature was 72 degrees, dew point 71 degrees. Relative humidity 97%, wind variable at 3 miles an hour, pressure was 29.80 inches and falling. At Gainesville, it was mostly cloudy and 73, wind west at 7. At Winder, it was mostly cloudy. At Greensboro, with light rain it was 73, wind north at 10. At Jefferson, it was mostly cloudy and 72, wind west at 7. At Monroe, with a thunderstorm. At Albertton, it was mostly cloudy and 76, wind west at 9. At Canyon, it was mostly cloudy and 73, wind west at 7. At Clemson, it was mostly cloudy and 73, wind west at 9. Elsewhere across Georgia, at Atlanta with a thunderstorm, it was 76, wind northeast at 17, gusting to 28. At Cartersville, it was and 77, wind calm. At Lawrenceville, it was mostly cloudy and 73, wind southwest at 7. At Macon, it was mostly cloudy and 81, wind southwest at 6. At Rome, with thunder, it was 80, wind east at 15. At Augusta, it was mostly cloudy and 87, wind west at 12. At Savannah, it was mostly cloudy and 86, wind west at 9. Elsewhere across the region, at Chattanooga, it was partly cloudy and 85, wind west at 3. At Asheville, it was partly cloudy and 69, wind north at 5. At Greenville-Spartanburg, it was partly cloudy and 74, wind west at 6. Here is the hazardous weather outlook.
hazardous weather outlook is for North and Central Georgia. For tonight, a line of thunderstorms is expected to impact portions of northern Georgia tonight. A severe thunderstorms watch is in effect for portions of North Georgia until 1 a.m. This watch covers areas north of a line from Rome to Alpharetta to Athens. Any storms that hold together will be capable of damaging wind gusts, hail, and frequent lightning. Some uncertainty remains high on how far south into the state storms will traverse during the overnight hours. And now the extended outlook for the period Wednesday through Monday. A heat advisory will likely be needed again tomorrow across portions of south and central Georgia as heat indices rise above 105 degrees. Afternoon thunderstorm chances return on Saturday. Storms may contain gusty wind, heavy rain, and frequent lightning. Spotter information statement. Spotter activation is not requested, but spotters are encouraged to submit reports of severe weather through the web by going to weather.gov/Atlanta. Here is the official forecast from your National Weather Service for the Athens listening area. Rest of tonight, mostly cloudy with a slight chance of showers and thunderstorms late this evening, then mostly clear after midnight. Some thunderstorms may be severe with damaging winds and large hail. Lows in the mid-70s. West winds 5 to 10 miles an hour. Wednesday, sunny. Highs in the mid-90s. Northwest winds 10 to 15 miles an hour. Wednesday night, clear. Lows in the upper 60s. North winds up to 10 miles an hour. Thursday, sunny. Highs in the lower 90s. Northwest winds 5 to 15 miles an hour. Thursday night, mostly clear. Lows in the upper 60s. North winds up to 10 miles an hour. And now the extended forecast. Friday and Friday night, partly cloudy. Highs in the lower 90s. Lows in the lower 70s. Saturday and Saturday night, showers likely and a chance of thunderstorms. Highs in the lower 90s. Lows in the lower 70s. Sunday and Sunday night, showers and a chance of thunderstorms. Highs in the mid-80s. Lows around 70. Monday and Monday night, showers likely and a chance of thunderstorms. Highs in the mid-80s. Lows in the lower 70s. Tuesday and Tuesday night, partly cloudy. A chance of showers and thunderstorms. Highs in the upper 80s. Lows in the lower 70s. For more detailed weather, water, and climate information, please visit our website at weather.gov/Atlanta. The current time is 2:02 a.m. Eastern Daylight Time. Here are the 1 a.m. weather observations from around the area. At Athens, it was mostly cloudy, the temperature was 72 degrees, dew point 71 degrees, relative humidity 97%, wind variable at 3 miles an hour, pressure was 29.80 inches and falling. At Gainesville, it was mostly cloudy and 73, wind west at 7. At Winder, it was mostly cloudy. At Greensboro, with light rain it was 73, wind north at 10. At Jefferson, it was mostly cloudy and 72, wind west at 7. At Monroe, with a thunderstorm. At Albertton, it was mostly cloudy and 76, wind west at 9. At Canyon, it was mostly cloudy and 73, wind west at 7. At Clemson, it was mostly cloudy and 73, wind west at 9. Elsewhere across Georgia, at Atlanta with a thunderstorm, it was 76, wind northeast at 17 gusting to 28. At Cartersville, it was and 77, wind calm. At Lawrenceville, it was mostly cloudy and 73, wind southwest at 7. At Macon, it was mostly cloudy and 81, wind southwest at 6. At Rome, with thunder, it was 80, wind east at 15. At Augusta, it was mostly cloudy and 87, wind west at 12. At Savannah, it was mostly cloudy and 86, wind west at 9. Elsewhere across the region,

Chattanooga, it was partly cloudy and 85, wind west at 3. At Asheville, it was partly cloudy and 69, wind north at 5. At Greenville-Spartanburg, it was partly cloudy and 74, wind west at 6. Here is the hazardous weather outlook. This hazardous weather outlook is for north and central Georgia. For tonight, a line of thunderstorms is expected to impact portions of northern Georgia tonight. A severe thunderstorms watch is in effect for portions of north Georgia until 1 a.m. This watch covers areas north of a line from Rome to Alpharetta to Athens. Any storms that hold together will be capable of damaging wind gusts, hail, and frequent lightning. Some uncertainty remains high on how far south into the state storms will traverse during the overnight hours. And now the extended outlook for the period Wednesday through Monday. A heat advisory will likely be needed again tomorrow across portions of south and central Georgia as heat indices rise above 105 degrees. Afternoon thunderstorm chances return on Saturday. Storms may contain gusty wind, heavy rain, and frequent lightning. Spotter information statement. Spotter activation is not requested, but spotters are encouraged to submit reports of severe weather through the web by going to weather.gov/Atlanta. Here is the official forecast from your National Weather Service for the Athens listening area. Rest of tonight, mostly cloudy with a slight chance of showers and thunderstorms late this evening, then mostly clear after midnight. Some thunderstorms may be severe with damaging winds and large hail. Lows in the mid-70s. West winds 5 to 10 miles an hour. Wednesday, sunny. Highs in the mid-90s. Northwest winds 10 to 15 miles an hour. Wednesday night, clear. Lows in the upper 60s. North winds up to 10 miles an hour. Thursday, sunny. Highs in the lower 90s. Northwest winds 5 to 15 miles an hour. Thursday night, mostly clear. Lows in the upper 60s. North winds up to 10 miles an hour. And now the extended forecast. Friday and Friday night, partly cloudy. Highs in the lower 90s. Lows in the lower 70s. Saturday and Saturday night, showers likely and a chance of thunderstorms. Highs in the lower 90s. Lows in the lower 70s. Sunday and Sunday night, showers and a chance of thunderstorms. Highs in the mid-80s. Lows around 70. Monday and Monday night, showers likely and a chance of thunderstorms. Highs in the mid-80s. Lows in the lower 70s. Tuesday and Tuesday night, partly cloudy. A chance of showers and thunderstorms. Highs in the upper 80s. Lows in the lower 70s. For more detailed weather, water, and climate information, please visit our website at weather.gov/Atlanta. The current time is 2:07 a.m. Eastern Daylight Time. Here are the 2 a.m. weather observations from around the area. At Athens, it was cloudy, the temperature was 72 degrees, dew point 71 degrees, relative humidity 97%, wind west at 5 miles an hour, pressure was 29.79 inches and falling. At Gainesville, it was cloudy and 72, wind west at 9. At Winder, it was cloudy. At Jefferson, it was cloudy and 72, wind west at 7. At Monroe, it was mostly cloudy. At Albertton, it was mostly cloudy and 75, wind west at 10. At Canyon, it was mostly cloudy and 72, wind west at 5. At Clemson, it was mostly cloudy and 72, wind west at 6. Elsewhere across Georgia, at Atlanta it was mostly cloudy and 76, wind west at 3. At Cartersville, with rain it was 75, wind calm. At Lawrenceville, it was mostly cloudy and 72, wind southwest at 7. At Macon, it was mostly cloudy and 82, wind west at 6. At Rome, it was mostly cloudy and 75, wind southwest at 3.

At Augusta, it was cloudy and 86, wind northwest at 8. At Savannah, it was mostly cloudy and 86, wind west at 10. Elsewhere across the region, at Chattanooga, it was partly cloudy and 85, wind southwest at 3. At Asheville, it was clear and 67, wind northwest at 9. At Greenville-Spartanburg, it was partly cloudy and 75, wind west at 6. Here is the hazardous weather outlook. This hazardous weather outlook is for north and central Georgia. For tonight, a line of thunderstorms is expected to impact portions of northern Georgia tonight. A severe thunderstorms watch is in effect for portions of north Georgia until 1 a.m. This watch covers areas north of a line from Rome to Alpharetta to Athens. Any storms that hold together will be capable of damaging wind gusts, hail, and frequent lightning. Some uncertainty remains high on how far south into the state storms will traverse during the overnight hours. And now the extended outlook for the period Wednesday through Monday. A heat advisory will likely be needed again tomorrow across portions of south and central Georgia as heat indices rise above 105 degrees. Afternoon thunderstorm chances return on Saturday. Storms may contain gusty wind, heavy rain, and frequent lightning. Spotter information statement. Spotter activation is not requested, but spotters are encouraged to submit reports of severe weather through the web by going to weather.gov/Atlanta. Here is the official forecast from your National Weather Service for the Athens listening area. Rest of tonight, mostly cloudy with a slight chance of showers and thunderstorms late this evening, then mostly clear after midnight. Some thunderstorms may be severe with damaging winds and large hail. Lows in the mid-70s. West winds 5 to 10 miles an hour. Wednesday, sunny. Highs in the mid-90s. Northwest winds 10 to 15 miles an hour. Wednesday night, clear. Lows in the upper 60s. North winds up to 10 miles an hour. Thursday, sunny. Highs in the lower 90s. Northwest winds 5 to 15 miles an hour. Thursday night, mostly clear. Lows in the upper 60s. North winds up to 10 miles an hour. And now the extended forecast. Friday and Friday night, partly cloudy. Highs in the lower 90s. Lows in the lower 70s. Saturday and Saturday night, showers likely and a chance of thunderstorms. Highs in the lower 90s. Lows in the lower 70s. Sunday and Sunday night, showers and a chance of thunderstorms. Highs in the mid-80s. Lows around 70. Monday and Monday night, showers likely and a chance of thunderstorms. Highs in the mid-80s. Lows in the lower 70s. Tuesday and Tuesday night, partly cloudy. A chance of showers and thunderstorms. Highs in the upper 80s. Lows in the lower 70s. For more detailed weather, water, and climate information, please visit our website at weather.gov/Atlanta. The current time is 2:12 a.m. Eastern Daylight Time. Here are the 2 a.m. weather observations from around the area. At Athens, it was mostly cloudy. The temperature was 72 degrees, dew point 71 degrees, relative humidity 97%, wind west at 5 miles an hour, pressure was 29.79 inches and falling. At Gainesville, it was mostly cloudy and 72, wind west at 9. At Winder, it was mostly cloudy. At Jefferson, it was mostly cloudy and 72, wind west at 7. At Monroe, it was mostly cloudy. At Albertton, it was mostly cloudy and 75, wind west at 10. At Canyon, it was mostly cloudy and 72, wind west at 5. At Clemson, it was mostly cloudy and 72, wind west at 6. Elsewhere across Georgia, at Atlanta it was mostly cloudy and 76, wind west at 3. At Cartersville, with rain it was 75, wind calm. At Lawrenceville, it was mostly

This hazardous weather outlook is for North and Central Georgia. For tonight, a line of thunderstorms is expected to impact portions of Northern Georgia tonight. A severe thunderstorms watch is in effect for portions of North Georgia until 1 a.m. This watch covers areas north of a line from Rome to Alpharetta to Athens. Any storms that hold together will be capable of damaging wind gusts, hail, and frequent lightning. Some uncertainty remains high on how far south into the state storms will traverse during the overnight hours. And now the extended outlook for the period Wednesday through Monday. A heat advisory will likely be needed again tomorrow across portions of South and Central Georgia as heat indices rise above 105 degrees. Afternoon thunderstorm chances return on Saturday. Storms may contain gusty wind, heavy rain, and frequent lightning. Spotter information statement. Spotter activation is not requested, but spotters are encouraged to submit reports of severe weather through the web by going to weather.gov/Atlanta. Here is the official forecast from your National Weather Service for the Athens listening area. Rest of tonight, mostly cloudy with a slight chance of showers and thunderstorms late this evening, then mostly clear after midnight. Some thunderstorms may be severe with damaging winds and large hail. Lows in the mid-70s. West winds 5 to 10 miles an hour. Wednesday, sunny. Highs in the mid-90s. Northwest winds 10 to 15 miles an hour. Wednesday night, clear. Lows in the upper 60s. North winds up to 10 miles an hour. Thursday, sunny. Highs in the lower 90s. Northwest winds 5 to 15 miles an hour. Thursday night, mostly clear. Lows in the upper 60s. North winds up to 10 miles an hour. And now the extended forecast. Friday and Friday night, partly cloudy. Highs in the lower 90s. Lows in the lower 70s. Saturday and Saturday night, showers likely and a chance of thunderstorms. Highs in the lower 90s. Lows in the lower 70s. Sunday and Sunday night, showers and a chance of thunderstorms. Highs in the mid-80s. Lows around 70. Monday and Monday night, showers likely and a chance of thunderstorms. Highs in the mid-80s. Lows in the lower 70s. Tuesday and Tuesday night, partly cloudy. A chance of showers and thunderstorms. Highs in the upper 80s. Lows in the lower 70s. For more detailed weather, water, and climate information, please visit our website at weather.gov/Atlanta. The current time is 2:17 a.m. Eastern Daylight Time. Here are the 2 a.m. weather observations from around the area. At Athens, it was mostly cloudy. The temperature was 72 degrees, dew point 71 degrees, relative humidity 97%, wind west at 5 miles an hour, pressure was 29.79 inches and falling. At Gainesville, it was mostly cloudy and 72, wind west at 9. At Winder, it was mostly cloudy. At Jefferson, it was mostly cloudy and 72, wind west at 7. At Monroe, it was mostly cloudy. At Albertton, it was mostly cloudy and 75, wind west at 10. At Canyon, it was mostly cloudy and 72, wind west at 5. At Clemson, it was mostly cloudy and 72, wind west at 6. Elsewhere across Georgia, at Atlanta it was mostly cloudy and 76, wind west at 3. At Cartersville, with rain it was 75, wind calm. At Lawrenceville, it was mostly cloudy and 72, wind southwest at 7. At Macon, it was mostly cloudy and 82, wind west at 6. At Rome, it was mostly cloudy and 75, wind southwest at 3. At Augusta, it was cloudy and 86, wind northwest at 8. At Savannah, it was cloudy and 86, wind west at 10. Elsewhere across the region, at Chattanooga, it was partly cloudy and 85, wind southwest at 3.

At Asheville, it was clear and 67, wind northwest at 9. At Greenville-Spartanburg, it was partly cloudy and 75, wind west at 6. Here is the hazardous weather outlook. This hazardous weather outlook is for north and central Georgia. For tonight, a line of thunderstorms is expected to impact portions of northern Georgia tonight. A severe thunderstorms watch is in effect for portions of north Georgia until 1 a.m. This watch covers areas north of a line from Rome to Alpharetta to Athens. Any storms that hold together will be capable of damaging wind gusts, hail, and frequent lightning. Some uncertainty remains high on how far south into the state storms will traverse during the overnight hours. And now the extended outlook for the period Wednesday through Monday. A heat advisory will likely be needed again tomorrow across portions of south and central Georgia as heat indices rise above 105 degrees. Afternoon thunderstorm chances return on Saturday. Storms may contain gusty wind, heavy rain and frequent lightning. Spotter information statement. Spotter activation is not requested, but spotters are encouraged to submit reports of severe weather through the web by going to weather.gov/Atlanta. Here is the official forecast from your National Weather Service for the Athens listening area. Rest of tonight, mostly cloudy with a slight chance of showers and thunderstorms late this evening, then mostly clear after midnight. Some thunderstorms may be severe with damaging winds and large hail. Lows in the mid-70s. West winds 5 to 10 miles an hour. Wednesday, sunny. Highs in the mid-90s. Northwest winds 10 to 15 miles an hour. Wednesday night, clear. Lows in the upper 60s. North winds up to 10 miles an hour. Thursday, sunny. Highs in the lower 90s. Northwest winds 5 to 15 miles an hour. Thursday night, mostly clear. Lows in the upper 60s. North winds up to 10 miles an hour. And now the extended forecast. Friday and Friday night, partly cloudy. Highs in the lower 90s. Lows in the lower 70s. Saturday and Saturday night, showers likely and a chance of thunderstorms. Highs in the lower 90s. Lows in the lower 70s. Sunday and Sunday night, showers and a chance of thunderstorms. Highs in the mid-80s. Lows around 70. Monday and Monday night, showers likely and a chance of thunderstorms. Highs in the mid-80s. Lows in the lower 70s. Tuesday and Tuesday night, partly cloudy. A chance of showers and thunderstorms. Highs in the upper 80s. Lows in the lower 70s. For more detailed weather, water, and climate information, please visit our website at weather.gov/Atlanta. The current time is 2:23 a.m. Eastern Daylight Time. Here are the 2 a.m. weather observations from around the area. At Athens, it was mostly cloudy, the temperature was 72 degrees, dew point 71 degrees, relative humidity 97%, wind west at 5 miles an hour, pressure was 29.79 inches and falling. At Gainesville, it was mostly cloudy and 72, wind west at 9. At Winder, it was mostly cloudy. At Jefferson, it was mostly cloudy and 72, wind west at 7. At Monroe, it was mostly cloudy. At Albertton, it was mostly cloudy and 75, wind west at 10. At Canyon, it was mostly cloudy and 72, wind west at 5. At Clemson, it was mostly cloudy and 72, wind west at 6. Elsewhere across Georgia, at Atlanta it was mostly cloudy and 76, wind west at 3. At Cartersville, with rain it was 75, wind calm. At Lawrenceville, it was mostly cloudy and 72, wind southwest at 7. At Macon, it was mostly cloudy and 82, wind west at 6. At Rome, it was mostly cloudy and 75, wind southwest at 3. At Augusta, it was cloudy and 86.

Wind northwest at 8. At Savannah, it was cloudy and 86. Wind west at 10. Elsewhere across the region, at Chattanooga, it was partly cloudy and 85. Wind southwest at 3. At Asheville, it was clear and 67. Wind northwest at 9. At Greenville, Spartanburg, it was partly cloudy and 75. Wind west at 6. Here is the hazardous weather outlook. This hazardous weather outlook is for North and Central Georgia. For tonight, a line of thunderstorms is expected to impact portions of Northern Georgia tonight. A severe thunderstorms watch is in effect for portions of North Georgia until 1 a.m. This watch covers areas north of a line from Rome to Alpharetta to Athens. Any storms that hold together will be capable of damaging wind gusts, hail, and frequent lightning. Some uncertainty remains high on how far south into the state storms will traverse during the overnight hours. And now the extended outlook for the period Wednesday through Monday. A heat advisory will likely be needed again tomorrow across portions of South and Central Georgia as heat indices rise above 105 degrees. Afternoon thunderstorm chances return on Saturday. Storms may contain gusty wind, heavy rain, and frequent lightning. Spotter information statement. Spotter activation is not requested, but spotters are encouraged to submit reports of severe weather through the web by going to weather.gov/Atlanta. Here is the official forecast from your National Weather Service for the Athens listening area. Rest of tonight, mostly cloudy with a slight chance of showers and thunderstorms late this evening, then mostly clear after midnight. Some thunderstorms may be severe with damaging winds and large hail. Lows in the mid-70s. West winds 5 to 10 miles an hour. Wednesday, sunny. Highs in the mid-90s. Northwest winds 10 to 15 miles an hour. Wednesday night, clear. Lows in the upper 60s. North winds up to 10 miles an hour. Thursday, sunny. Highs in the lower 90s. Northwest winds 5 to 15 miles an hour. Thursday night, mostly clear. Lows in the upper 60s. North winds up to 10 miles an hour. And now the extended forecast. Friday and Friday night, partly cloudy. Highs in the lower 90s. Lows in the lower 70s. Saturday and Saturday night, showers likely and a chance of thunderstorms. Highs in the lower 90s. Lows in the lower 70s. Sunday and Sunday night, showers and a chance of thunderstorms. Highs in the mid-80s. Lows around 70. Monday and Monday night, showers likely and a chance of thunderstorms. Highs in the mid-80s. Lows in the lower 70s. Tuesday and Tuesday night, partly cloudy. A chance of showers and thunderstorms. Highs in the upper 80s. Lows in the lower 70s. For more detailed weather, water, and climate information, please visit our website at weather.gov/Atlanta. The current time is 2:28 a.m. Eastern Daylight Time. Here are the 2 a.m. weather observations from around the area. At Athens, it was mostly cloudy. The temperature was 72 degrees, dew point 71 degrees, relative humidity 97%, wind west at 5 miles an hour, pressure was 29.79 inches and falling. At Gainesville, it was mostly cloudy and 72, wind west at 9. At Winder, it was mostly cloudy. At Jefferson, it was mostly cloudy and 72, wind west at 7. At Monroe, it was mostly cloudy. At Albertton, it was mostly cloudy and 75, wind west at 10. At Canyon, it was mostly cloudy and 72, wind west at 5. At Clemson, it was mostly cloudy and 72, wind west at 6. Elsewhere across Georgia, at Atlanta it was mostly cloudy and 76, wind west at 3. At Cartersville, with rain it was 75, wind calm. At Lawrenceville, it was mostly cloudy and 72, wind southwest at 7.

at Macon, it was mostly cloudy and 82, wind west at 6. At Rome, it was mostly cloudy and 75, wind southwest at 3. At Augusta, it was cloudy and 86, wind northwest at 8. At Savannah, it was cloudy and 86, wind west at 10. Elsewhere across the region, at Chattanooga, it was partly cloudy and 85, wind southwest at 3. At Asheville, it was clear and 67, wind northwest at 9. At Greenville-Spartanburg, it was partly cloudy and 75, wind west at 6. Here is the hazardous weather outlook. This hazardous weather outlook is for north and central Georgia. For tonight, a line of thunderstorms is expected to impact portions of northern Georgia tonight. A severe thunderstorms watch is in effect for portions of north Georgia until 1 a.m. This watch covers areas north of a line from Rome to Alpharetta to Athens. Any storms that hold together will be capable of damaging wind gusts, hail, and frequent lightning. Some uncertainty remains high on how far south into the state storms will traverse during the overnight hours. And now the extended outlook for the period Wednesday through Monday. A heat advisory will likely be needed again tomorrow across portions of south and central Georgia as heat indices rise above 105 degrees. Afternoon thunderstorm chances return on Saturday. Storms may contain gusty wind, heavy rain, and frequent lightning. Spotter information statement. Spotter activation is not requested, but spotters are encouraged to submit reports of severe weather through the web by going to weather.gov/Atlanta. Here is the official forecast from your National Weather Service for the Athens listening area. Rest of tonight, partly cloudy after midnight, then becoming mostly clear. Lows in the mid-70s. Light west winds. Wednesday, sunny. Highs in the mid-90s. Northwest winds 10 to 15 miles an hour. Wednesday night, clear. Lows in the upper 60s. North winds up to 10 miles an hour. Thursday, sunny. Highs in the lower 90s. Northwest winds 5 to 15 miles an hour. Thursday night, mostly clear. Lows in the upper 60s. North winds up to 10 miles an hour. And now the extended forecast. Friday and Friday night, partly cloudy. Highs in the lower 90s. Lows in the lower 70s. Saturday and Saturday night, showers likely and a chance of thunderstorms. Highs in the lower 90s. Lows in the lower 70s. Sunday and Sunday night, showers and a chance of thunderstorms. Highs in the mid-80s. Lows around 70. Monday and Monday night, showers likely and a chance of thunderstorms. Highs in the mid-80s. Lows in the lower 70s. Tuesday and Tuesday night, partly cloudy. A chance of showers and thunderstorms. Highs in the upper 80s. Tuesday and Tuesday night, partly cloudy. A chance of showers and thunderstorms. Highs in the upper 80s. Lows in the lower 70s. For more detailed weather, water, and climate information, please visit our website at weather.gov/Atlanta. The current time is 2:33 a.m. Eastern Daylight Time. Here are the 2 a.m. weather observations from around the area. At Athens, it was mostly cloudy. The temperature was 72 degrees, dew point 71 degrees, relative humidity 97%, wind west at 5 miles an hour, pressure was 29.79 inches and falling. At Gainesville, it was mostly cloudy and 72, wind west at 9. At Winder, it was mostly cloudy. At Jefferson, it was mostly cloudy and 72, wind west at 7. At Monroe, it was mostly cloudy. At Elberton, it was mostly cloudy and 75, wind west at 10. At Canyon, it was mostly cloudy and 72, wind west at 5. At Clemson, it was mostly cloudy and 72, wind west at 6. Elsewhere across

Georgia. At Atlanta, it was mostly cloudy and 76. Wind west at 3. At Cartersville, with rain, it was 75. Wind calm. At Lawrenceville, it was mostly cloudy and 72. Wind southwest at 7. At Macon, it was mostly cloudy and 82. Wind west at 6. At Rome, it was mostly cloudy and 75. Wind southwest at 3. At Augusta, it was cloudy and 86. Wind northwest at 8. At Savannah, it was cloudy and 86. Wind west at 10. Elsewhere across the region, at Chattanooga, it was partly cloudy and 85. Wind southwest at 3. At Asheville, it was clear and 67. Wind northwest at 9. At Greenville-Spartanburg, it was partly cloudy and 75. Wind west at 6. Here is the hazardous weather outlook. This hazardous weather outlook is for North and Central Georgia. For tonight, a line of thunderstorms is expected to impact portions of Northern Georgia tonight. A severe thunderstorms watch is in effect for portions of North Georgia until 1 a.m. This watch covers areas north of a line from Rome to Alpharetta to Athens. Any storms that hold together will be capable of damaging wind gusts, hail, and frequent lightning. Some uncertainty remains high on how far south into the state storms will traverse during the overnight hours. And now the extended outlook for the period Wednesday through Monday. A heat advisory will likely be needed again tomorrow across portions of South and Central Georgia as heat indices rise above 105 degrees. Afternoon thunderstorm chances return on Saturday. Storms may contain gusty wind, heavy rain, and frequent lightning. Spotter information statement. Spotter activation is not requested, but spotters are encouraged to submit reports of severe weather through the web by going to weather.gov/Atlanta. Here is the official forecast from your National Weather Service for the Athens listening area. Rest of tonight, partly cloudy after midnight, then becoming mostly clear. Lows in the mid-70s. Light west winds. Wednesday, sunny. Highs in the mid-90s. Northwest winds 10 to 15 miles an hour. Wednesday night, clear. Lows in the upper 60s. North winds up to 10 miles an hour. Thursday, sunny. Highs in the lower 90s. Northwest winds 5 to 15 miles an hour. Thursday night, mostly clear. Lows in the upper 60s. North winds up to 10 miles an hour. And now the extended forecast. Friday and Friday night, partly cloudy. Highs in the lower 90s. Lows in the lower 70s. Saturday and Saturday night, showers likely and a chance of thunderstorms. Highs in the lower 90s. Lows in the lower 70s. Sunday and Sunday night, showers and a chance of thunderstorms. Highs in the mid-80s. Lows around 70. Monday and Monday night, showers likely and a chance of thunderstorms. Highs in the mid-80s. Lows in the lower 70s. Tuesday and Tuesday night, partly cloudy. A chance of showers and thunderstorms. Highs in the upper 80s. Lows in the lower 70s. For more detailed weather, water, and climate information, please visit our website at weather.gov/Atlanta. The current time is 2:38 a.m. Eastern Daylight Time. Here are the 2 a.m. weather observations from around the area. At Athens, it was mostly cloudy. The temperature was 72 degrees, dew point 71 degrees, relative humidity 97%, wind west at 5 miles an hour, pressure was 29.79 inches and falling. At Gainesville, it was mostly cloudy and 72, wind west at 9. At Winder, it was mostly cloudy. At Jefferson, it was mostly cloudy and 72, wind west at 7. At Monroe, it was mostly cloudy. At Elberton, it was mostly cloudy and 75, wind west at 10. At Canyon, it was mostly cloudy and 72, wind west at 5. At Clemson, it was

mostly cloudy and 72, wind west at 6. Elsewhere across Georgia, at Atlanta it was mostly cloudy and 76, wind west at 3. At Cartersville, with rain it was 75, wind calm. At Lawrenceville, it was mostly cloudy and 72, wind southwest at 7. At Macon, it was mostly cloudy and 82, wind west at 6. At Rome, it was mostly cloudy and 75, wind southwest at 3. At Augusta, it was cloudy and 86, wind northwest at 8. At Savannah, it was cloudy and 86, wind west at 10. Elsewhere across the region, at Chattanooga, it was partly cloudy and 85, wind southwest at 3. At Asheville, it was clear and 67, wind northwest at 9. At Greenville-Spartanburg, it was partly cloudy and 75, wind west at 6. 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You can also like your Peachtree City National Weather Service on Facebook or follow NWS Atlanta on Twitter. Here is the hazardous weather outlook. This hazardous weather outlook is for North and Central Georgia. For tonight, a line of thunderstorms is expected to impact portions of northern Georgia tonight. A severe thunderstorms watch is in effect for portions of north Georgia until 1 a.m. This watch covers areas north of a line from Rome to Alpharetta to Athens. Any storms that hold together will be capable of damaging wind gusts, hail, and frequent lightning. Some uncertainty remains high on how far south into the state storms will traverse during the overnight hours. And now the extended outlook for the period Wednesday through Monday. A heat advisory will likely be needed again tomorrow across portions of south and central Georgia as heat indices rise above 105 degrees. Afternoon thunderstorm chances return on Saturday. Storms may contain gusty wind, heavy rain, and frequent lightning. Spotter information statement. Spotter activation is not requested, but spotters are encouraged to submit reports of severe weather through the web by going to weather.gov/Atlanta. Here is the official forecast from your National Weather Service for the Athens listening area. Rest of tonight, partly cloudy after midnight, then becoming mostly clear. Lows in the mid-70s. Light west winds. Wednesday, sunny. Highs in the mid-90s. Northwest winds 10 to 15 miles an hour. Wednesday night, clear. Lows in the upper 60s. North winds up to 10 miles an hour. Thursday, sunny. Highs in the lower 90s. Northwest winds 5 to 15 miles an hour. Thursday night, mostly clear. Lows in the upper 60s. North winds up to 10 miles an hour. And now the extended forecast. Friday and Friday night, partly cloudy. Highs in the lower 90s. Lows in the lower 70s. Saturday and Saturday night, showers likely and a chance of thunderstorms. Highs in the lower 90s. Lows in the lower 70s. Sunday and Sunday night, showers and a chance of thunderstorms. Highs in the mid-80s. Lows around 70. Monday and Monday night, showers likely and a chance of thunderstorms. Highs in the mid-80s. Lows in the lower 70s. Tuesday and Tuesday night, partly cloudy. A chance of showers and thunderstorms. Highs in the upper 80s. Lows in the lower 70s. For more detailed weather, water, and climate information, please visit our website at weather.gov/Atlanta. The current

Time is 2:44 a.m. Eastern Daylight Time. Here are the 2 a.m. weather observations from around the area. At Athens, it was mostly cloudy. The temperature was 72 degrees, dew point 71 degrees, relative humidity 97%, wind west at 5 miles an hour, pressure was 29.79 inches and falling. At Gainesville, it was mostly cloudy and 72, wind west at 9. At Winder, it was mostly cloudy. At Jefferson, it was mostly cloudy and 72, wind west at 7. At Monroe, it was mostly cloudy. At Albertton, it was mostly cloudy and 75, wind west at 10. At Canyon, it was mostly cloudy and 72, wind west at 5. At Clemson, it was mostly cloudy and 72, wind west at 6. Elsewhere across Georgia, at Atlanta it was mostly cloudy and 76, wind west at 3. At Cartersville, with rain it was 75, wind calm. At Lawrenceville, it was mostly cloudy and 72, wind southwest at 7. At Macon, it was mostly cloudy and 82, wind west at 6. At Rome, it was mostly cloudy and 75, wind southwest at 3. At Augusta, it was cloudy and 86, wind northwest at 8. At Savannah, it was cloudy and 86, wind west at 10. Elsewhere across the region, at Chattanooga, it was partly cloudy and 85, wind southwest at 3. At Asheville, it was clear and 67, wind northwest at 9. At Greenville-Spartanburg, it was partly cloudy and 75, wind west at 6. Here is the hazardous weather outlook. This hazardous weather outlook is for north and central Georgia. For tonight, a line of thunderstorms is expected to impact portions of northern Georgia tonight. A severe thunderstorms watch is in effect for portions of north Georgia until 1 a.m. This watch covers areas north of a line from Rome to Alpharetta to Athens. Any storms that hold together will be capable of damaging wind gusts, hail, and frequent lightning. Some uncertainty remains high on how far south into the state storms will traverse during the overnight hours. And now the extended outlook for the period Wednesday through Monday. A heat advisory will likely be needed again tomorrow across portions of south and central Georgia as heat indices rise above 105 degrees. Afternoon thunderstorm chances return on Saturday. Storms may contain gusty wind, heavy rain, and frequent lightning. Spotter information statement. Spotter activation is not requested, but spotters are encouraged to submit reports of severe weather through the web by going to weather.gov/Atlanta. Here is the official forecast from your National Weather Service for the Athens listening area. Rest of tonight, partly cloudy after midnight, then becoming mostly clear. Lows in the mid-70s. Light west winds. Wednesday, sunny. Highs in the mid-90s. Northwest winds 10 to 15 miles an hour. Wednesday night, clear. Lows in the upper 60s. North winds up to 10 miles an hour. Thursday, sunny. Highs in the lower 90s. Northwest winds 5 to 15 miles an hour. Thursday night, mostly clear. Lows in the upper 60s. North winds up to 10 miles an hour. And now the extended forecast. Friday and Friday night, partly cloudy. Highs in the lower 90s. Lows in the lower 70s. Saturday and Saturday night, showers likely and a chance of thunderstorms. Highs in the lower 90s. Lows in the lower 70s. Sunday and Sunday night, showers and a chance of thunderstorms. Highs in the mid-80s. Lows around 70. Monday and Monday night, showers likely and a chance of thunderstorms. Highs in the mid-80s. Lows in the lower 70s. Tuesday and Tuesday night, partly cloudy. A chance of showers and thunderstorms. Highs in the upper 80s. Lows in the lower 70s. For more detailed weather, water,
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The current time is 2:49 a.m. Eastern Daylight Time. Here are the 2 a.m. weather observations from around the area. At Athens, it was mostly cloudy. The temperature was 72 degrees, dew point 71 degrees, relative humidity 97%, wind west at 5 miles an hour, pressure was 29.79 inches and falling. At Gainesville, it was mostly cloudy and 72, wind west at 9. At Winder, it was mostly cloudy. At Jefferson, it was mostly cloudy and 72, wind west at 7. At Monroe, it was mostly cloudy. At Alberton, it was mostly cloudy and 75, wind west at 10. At Canyon, it was mostly cloudy and 72, wind west at 5. At Clemson, it was mostly cloudy and 72, wind west at 6. Elsewhere across Georgia, at Atlanta it was mostly cloudy and 76, wind west at 3. At Cartersville, with rain it was 75, wind calm. At Lawrenceville, it was mostly cloudy and 72, wind southwest at 7. At Macon, it was mostly cloudy and 82, wind west at 6. At Rome, it was mostly cloudy and 75, wind southwest at 3. At Augusta, it was cloudy and 86, wind northwest at 8. At Savannah, it was cloudy and 86, wind west at 10. Elsewhere across the region, at Chattanooga, it was partly cloudy and 85, wind southwest at 3. At Asheville, it was clear and 67, wind northwest at 9. At Greenville-Spartanburg, it was partly cloudy and 75, wind west at 6. Here is the hazardous weather outlook. This hazardous weather outlook is for North and Central Georgia. For tonight, a line of thunderstorms is expected to impact portions of Northern Georgia tonight. A severe thunderstorms watch is in effect for portions of North Georgia until 1 a.m. This watch covers areas north of a line from Rome to Alpharetta to Athens. Any storms that hold together will be capable of damaging wind gusts, hail, and frequent lightning. Some uncertainty remains high on how far south into the state storms will traverse during the overnight hours. And now the extended outlook for the period Wednesday through Monday. A heat advisory will likely be needed again tomorrow across portions of South and Central Georgia as heat indices rise above 105 degrees. Afternoon thunderstorm chances return on Saturday. Storms may contain gusty wind, heavy rain and frequent lightning. Spotter information statement. Spotter activation is not requested, but spotters are encouraged to submit reports of severe weather through the web by going to weather.gov/Atlanta. Here is the official forecast from your National Weather Service for the Athens listening area. Rest of tonight, partly cloudy after midnight, then becoming mostly clear. Lows in the mid-70s. Light west winds. Wednesday, sunny. Highs in the mid-90s. Northwest winds 10 to 15 miles an hour. Wednesday night, clear. Lows in the upper 60s. North winds up to 10 miles an hour. Thursday, sunny. Highs in the lower 90s. Northwest winds 5 to 15 miles an hour. Thursday night, mostly clear. Lows in the upper 60s. North winds up to 10 miles an hour. And now the extended forecast. Friday and Friday night, partly cloudy. Highs in the lower 90s. Lows in the lower 70s. Saturday and Saturday night, showers likely and a chance of thunderstorms. Highs in the lower 90s. Lows in the lower 70s. Sunday and Sunday night, showers and a chance of thunderstorms. Highs in the mid-80s. Lows around 70. Monday and Monday night, showers likely and a chance of thunderstorms. Highs in the mid-80s. Lows in the lower 70s. Tuesday and Tuesday night, partly cloudy. A chance of showers and thunderstorms.
Highs in the upper 80s.

in the lower 70s. 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The current time is 2:54 a.m. Eastern Daylight Time. Here are the 2 a.m. weather observations from around the area. At Athens, it was mostly cloudy. The temperature was 72 degrees, dew point 71 degrees, relative humidity 97%, wind west at 5 miles an hour, pressure was 29.79 inches and falling. At Gainesville, it was mostly cloudy and 72, wind west at 9. At Winder, it was mostly cloudy. At Jefferson, it was mostly cloudy and 72, wind west at 7. At Monroe, it was mostly cloudy. At Albertton, it was mostly cloudy and 75, wind west at 10. At Canyon, it was mostly cloudy and 72, wind west at 5. At Clemson, it was mostly cloudy and 72, wind west at 6. Elsewhere across Georgia, at Atlanta it was mostly cloudy and 76, wind west at 3. At Cartersville, with rain it was 75, wind calm. At Lawrenceville, it was mostly cloudy and 72, wind southwest at 7. At Macon, it was mostly cloudy and 82, wind west at 6. At Rome, it was mostly cloudy and 75, wind southwest at 3. At Augusta, it was cloudy and 86, wind northwest at 8. At Savannah, it was cloudy and 86, wind west at 10. Elsewhere across the region, at Chattanooga, it was partly cloudy and 85, wind southwest at 3. At Asheville, it was clear and 67, wind northwest at 9. At Greenville-Spartanburg, it was partly cloudy and 75, wind west at 6. Here is the hazardous weather outlook. This hazardous weather outlook is for north and central Georgia. For tonight, a line of thunderstorms is expected to impact portions of northern Georgia tonight. A severe thunderstorms watch is in effect for portions of north Georgia until 1 a.m. This watch covers areas north of a line from Rome to Alpharetta to Athens. Any storms that hold together will be capable of damaging wind gusts, hail, and frequent lightning. Some uncertainty remains high on how far south into the state storms will traverse during the overnight hours. And now the extended outlook for the period Wednesday through Monday. A heat advisory will likely be needed again tomorrow across portions of south and central Georgia as heat indices rise above 105 degrees. Afternoon thunderstorm chances return on Saturday. Storms may contain gusty wind, heavy rain, and frequent lightning. Spotter information statement. Spotter activation is not requested, but spotters are encouraged to submit reports of severe weather through the web by going to weather.gov/Atlanta. Here is the official forecast from your National Weather Service for the Athens listening area. Rest of tonight, partly cloudy after midnight, then becoming mostly clear. Lows in the mid-70s. Light west winds. Wednesday, sunny. Highs in the mid-90s. Northwest winds 10 to 15 miles an hour. Wednesday night, clear. Lows in the upper 60s. North winds up to 10 miles an hour. Thursday, sunny. Highs in the lower 90s. Northwest winds 5 to 15 miles an hour. Thursday night, mostly clear. Lows in the upper 60s. North winds up to 10 miles an hour. And now the extended forecast. Friday and Friday night, partly cloudy. Highs in the lower 90s. Lows in the lower 70s. Saturday and Saturday night, showers likely and a chance of thunderstorms. Highs in the lower 90s. Lows in the lower 70s. Sunday and Sunday night, showers and a chance of thunderstorms. Highs in the mid-80s. Lows around 70. Monday and Monday night, showers likely and a chance of thunderstorms. Highs in the mid-80s. Lows in the lower 70s. Tuesday and Tuesday night, partly cloudy.

a chance of showers and thunderstorms. Highs in the upper 80s. Lows in the lower 70s. For more detailed weather, water, and climate information, please visit our website at weather.gov/Atlanta. The current time is 2:59 a.m. Eastern Daylight Time. Here are the 2 a.m. weather observations from around the area. At Athens, it was mostly cloudy. The temperature was 72 degrees, dew point 71 degrees, relative humidity 97%, wind west at 5 miles an hour, pressure was 29.79 inches and falling. At Gainesville, it was mostly cloudy and 72, wind west at 9. At Winder, it was mostly cloudy. At Jefferson, it was mostly cloudy and 72, wind west at 7. At Monroe, it was mostly cloudy. At Albertton, it was mostly cloudy and 75, wind west at 10. At Canyon, it was mostly cloudy and 72, wind west at 5. At Clemson, it was mostly cloudy and 72, wind west at 6. Elsewhere across Georgia, at Atlanta it was mostly cloudy and 76, wind west at 3. At Cartersville, with rain it was 75, wind calm. At Lawrenceville, it was mostly cloudy and 72, wind southwest at 7. At Macon, it was mostly cloudy and 82, wind west at 6. At Rome, it was mostly cloudy and 75, wind southwest at 3. At Augusta, it was cloudy and 86, wind northwest at 8. At Savannah, it was cloudy and 86, wind west at 10. Elsewhere across the region, at Chattanooga, it was partly cloudy and 85, wind southwest at 3. At Asheville, it was clear and 67, wind northwest at 9. At Greenville-Spartanburg, it was partly cloudy and 75, wind west at 6. Here is the hazardous weather outlook. This hazardous weather outlook is for north and central Georgia. For tonight, a line of thunderstorms is expected to impact portions of northern Georgia tonight. A severe thunderstorms watch is in effect for portions of north Georgia until 1 a.m. This watch covers areas north of a line from Rome to Alpharetta to Athens. Any storms that hold together will be capable of damaging wind gusts, hail, and frequent lightning. Some uncertainty remains high on how far south into the state storms will traverse during the overnight hours. And now the extended outlook for the period Wednesday through Monday. A heat advisory will likely be needed again tomorrow across portions of south and central Georgia as heat indices rise above 105 degrees. Afternoon thunderstorm chances return on Saturday. Storms may contain gusty wind, heavy rain, and frequent lightning. Spotter information statement. Spotter activation is not requested, but spotters are encouraged to submit reports of severe weather through the web by going to weather.gov/Atlanta. Here is the official forecast from your National Weather Service for the Athens listening area. Rest of tonight, partly cloudy after midnight, then becoming mostly clear. Lows in the mid-70s. Light west winds. Wednesday, sunny. Highs in the mid-90s. Northwest winds 10 to 15 miles an hour. Wednesday night, clear. Lows in the upper 60s. North winds up to 10 miles an hour. Thursday, sunny. Highs in the lower 90s. Northwest winds 5 to 15 miles an hour. Thursday night, mostly clear. Lows in the upper 60s. North winds up to 10 miles an hour. And now the extended forecast. Friday and Friday night, partly cloudy. Highs in the lower 90s. Lows in the lower 70s. Saturday and Saturday night, showers likely and a chance of thunderstorms. Highs in the lower 90s. Lows in the lower 70s. Sunday and Sunday night, showers and a chance of thunderstorms. Highs in the mid-80s. Lows around 70. Monday and Monday night, showers likely and a chance of thunderstorms. Highs in the mid-80s.
lows in the lower 70s. Tuesday and Tuesday night, partly cloudy. A chance of showers and thunderstorms. Highs in the upper 80s. Lows in the lower 70s. For more detailed weather, water, and climate information, please visit our website at weather.gov/Atlanta. The current time is 3:04 a.m. Eastern Daylight Time. Here are the 3 a.m. weather observations from around the area. At Athens, it was mostly cloudy. The temperature was 72 degrees, dew point 71 degrees, relative humidity 97%, wind west at 6 miles an hour, pressure was 29.78 inches and falling. At Gainesville, it was cloudy and 71, wind southwest at 7. At Winder, it was mostly cloudy. At Greensboro, it was cloudy and 73, wind west at 8. At Jefferson, it was mostly cloudy and 72, wind west at 7. At Monroe, it was cloudy. At Albertton, it was mostly cloudy and 74, wind west at 8. At Canyon, it was partly cloudy and 73, wind west at 6. At Clemson, it was partly cloudy and 73, wind west at 10. Elsewhere across Georgia, at Atlanta it was mostly cloudy and 74, wind southwest at 6. At Cartersville, the temperature was 73, wind calm. At Lawrenceville, it was mostly cloudy and 72, wind west at 7. At Macon, it was mostly cloudy and 81, wind west at 9. At Rome, it was mostly cloudy and 75, wind calm. At Augusta, it was mostly cloudy and 83, wind west at 8. At Savannah, it was mostly cloudy and 85, wind west at 13. Elsewhere across the region, at Chattanooga, it was partly cloudy and 83, wind calm. At Asheville, it was partly cloudy and 67, wind north at 8. At Greenville-Spartanburg, it was clear and 73, wind northwest at 5. Here is the hazardous weather outlook. This hazardous weather outlook is for North and Central Georgia. For tonight, a line of thunderstorms is expected to impact portions of northern Georgia tonight. A severe thunderstorms watch is in effect for portions of North Georgia until 1 a.m. This watch covers areas north of a line from Rome to Alpharetta to Athens. Any storms that hold together will be capable of damaging wind gusts, hail, and frequent lightning. Some uncertainty remains high on how far south into the state storms will traverse during the overnight hours. And now the extended outlook for the period Wednesday through Monday. A heat advisory will likely be needed again tomorrow across portions of South and Central Georgia as heat indices rise above 105 degrees. Afternoon thunderstorm chances return on Saturday. Storms may contain gusty wind, heavy rain, and frequent lightning. Spotter information statement. Spotter activation is not requested, but spotters are encouraged to submit reports of severe weather through the web by going to weather.gov/Atlanta. Here is the official forecast from your National Weather Service for the Athens listening area. Rest of tonight, partly cloudy after midnight, then becoming mostly clear. Lows in the mid-70s. Light west winds. Wednesday, sunny. Highs in the mid-90s. Northwest winds 10 to 15 miles an hour. Wednesday night, clear. Lows in the upper 60s. North winds up to 10 miles an hour. Thursday, sunny. Highs in the lower 90s. Northwest winds 5 to 15 miles an hour. Thursday night, mostly clear. Lows in the upper 60s. North winds up to 10 miles an hour. And now the extended forecast. Friday and Friday night, partly cloudy. Highs in the lower 90s. Lows in the lower 70s. Saturday and Saturday night, showers likely and a chance of thunderstorms. Highs in the lower 90s. Lows in the lower 70s. Sunday and Sunday night, showers and a chance of thunderstorms. Highs in the mid-80s. Lows around

70. Monday and Monday night, showers likely and a chance of thunderstorms. Highs in the mid-80s. Lows in the lower 70s. Tuesday and Tuesday night, partly cloudy. A chance of showers and thunderstorms. Highs in the upper 80s. Lows in the lower 70s. 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The current time is 3:10 a.m. Eastern Daylight Time. Here are the 3 a.m. weather observations from around the area. At Athens, it was mostly cloudy. The temperature was 72 degrees, dew point 71 degrees, relative humidity 97%, wind west at 6 miles an hour, pressure was 29.78 inches and falling. At Gainesville, it was cloudy and 71, wind southwest at 7. At Winder, it was mostly cloudy. At Greensboro, it was cloudy and 73, wind west at 8. At Jefferson, it was mostly cloudy and 72, wind west at 7. At Monroe, it was cloudy. At Alberton, it was mostly cloudy and 74, wind west at 8. At Canyon, it was partly cloudy and 73, wind west at 6. At Clemson, it was partly cloudy and 73, wind west at 10. Elsewhere across Georgia, at Atlanta it was mostly cloudy and 74, wind southwest at 6. At Cartersville, the temperature was 73, wind calm. At Lawrenceville, it was mostly cloudy and 72, wind west at 7. At Macon, it was mostly cloudy and 81, wind west at 9. At Rome, it was mostly cloudy and 75, wind calm. At Augusta, it was mostly cloudy and 83, wind west at 8. At Savannah, it was mostly cloudy and 85, wind west at 13. Elsewhere across the region, at Chattanooga, it was partly cloudy and 83, wind calm. At Asheville, it was partly cloudy and 67, wind north at 8. At Greenville-Spartanburg, it was clear and 73, wind northwest at 5. Here are the 3 a.m. weather observations from around the area. At Athens, it was mostly cloudy. The temperature was 72 degrees, dew point 71 degrees, relative humidity 97%, wind west at 6 miles an hour, pressure was 29.78 inches and falling. At Gainesville, it was cloudy and 71, wind southwest at 7. At Winder, it was mostly cloudy. At Greensboro, it was partly sunny and 73, wind west at 8. At Jefferson, it was mostly cloudy and 72, wind west at 7. At Monroe, it was partly cloudy. At Alberton, it was partly cloudy and 74, wind west at 8. At Canyon, it was mostly cloudy and 73, wind west at 6. At Clemson, it was partly cloudy and 73, wind west at 10. Elsewhere across Georgia, at Atlanta it was mostly cloudy and 74, wind southwest at 6. At Cartersville, the temperature was 73, wind calm. At Lawrenceville, it was mostly cloudy and 72, wind west at 7. At Macon, it was partly cloudy and 81, wind west at 9. At Rome, it was partly cloudy and 75, wind calm. At Augusta, it was cloudy and 83, wind west at 8. At Savannah, it was mostly cloudy and 85, wind west at 13. Elsewhere across the region, at Chattanooga, it was mostly cloudy and 83, wind calm. At Asheville, it was mostly cloudy and 67, wind north at 8. At Greenville-Spartanburg, it was clear and 73, wind northwest at 5. Here is the hazardous weather outlook. This hazardous weather outlook is for North and Central Georgia. For tonight, a line of thunderstorms is expected to impact portions of Northern Georgia tonight. A severe thunderstorms watch is in effect for portions of North Georgia until 1 a.m. This watch covers areas north of a line from Rome to Alpharetta to Athens. Any storm

official forecast from your National Weather Service for the Athens listening area. Rest of tonight, partly cloudy after midnight, then becoming mostly clear. Lows in the mid-70s. Light west winds. Wednesday, sunny. Highs in the mid-90s. Northwest winds 10 to 15 miles an hour. Wednesday night, clear. Lows in the upper 60s. North winds up to 10 miles an hour. Thursday, sunny. Highs in the lower 90s. Northwest winds 5 to 15 miles an hour. Thursday night, mostly clear. Lows in the upper 60s. North winds up to 10 miles an hour. And now the extended forecast. Friday and Friday night, partly cloudy. Highs in the lower 90s. Lows in the lower 70s. Saturday and Saturday night, showers likely and a chance of thunderstorms. Highs in the lower 90s. Lows in the lower 70s. Sunday and Sunday night, showers and a chance of thunderstorms. Highs in the mid-80s. Lows around 70. Monday and Monday night, showers likely and a chance of thunderstorms. Highs in the mid-80s. Lows in the lower 70s. Tuesday and Tuesday night, partly cloudy. A chance of showers and thunderstorms. Highs in the upper 80s. Lows in the lower 70s. For more detailed weather, water, and climate information, please visit our website at weather.gov/Atlanta. The current time is 3:17 a.m. Eastern Daylight Time. Here are the 3 a.m. weather observations from around the area. At Athens, it was mostly cloudy. The temperature was 72 degrees, dew point 71 degrees, relative humidity 97%, wind west at 6 miles an hour, pressure was 29.78 inches and falling. At Gainesville, it was cloudy and 71, wind southwest at 7. At Winder, it was mostly cloudy. At Greensboro, it was partly sunny and 73, wind west at 8. At Jefferson, it was mostly cloudy and 72, wind west at 7. At Monroe, it was partly cloudy. At Albertton, it was partly cloudy and 74, wind west at 8. At Canyon, it was mostly cloudy and 73, wind west at 6. At Clemson, it was partly cloudy and 73, wind west at 10. Elsewhere across Georgia, at Atlanta it was mostly cloudy and 74, wind southwest at 6. At Cartersville, the temperature was 73, wind calm. At Lawrenceville, it was mostly cloudy and 72, wind west at 7. At Macon, it was partly cloudy and 81, wind west at 9. At Rome, it was partly cloudy and 75, wind calm. At Augusta, it was cloudy and 83, wind west at 8. At Savannah, it was mostly cloudy and 85, wind west at 13. Elsewhere across the region, at Chattanooga, it was mostly cloudy and 83, wind calm. At Asheville, it was mostly cloudy and 67, wind north at 8. At Greenville-Spartanburg, it was clear and 73, wind northwest at 5. Here is the hazardous weather outlook. This hazardous weather outlook is for North and Central Georgia. For tonight, a line of thunderstorms is expected to impact portions of Northern Georgia tonight. A severe thunderstorms watch is in effect for portions of North Georgia until 1 a.m. This watch covers areas north of a line from Rome to Alpharetta to Athens. Any storms that hold together will be capable of damaging wind gusts, hail, and frequent lightning. Some uncertainty remains high on how far south into the state storms will traverse during the overnight hours. And now the extended outlook for the period Wednesday through Monday. A heat advisory will likely be needed again tomorrow across portions of South and Central Georgia as heat indices rise above 105 degrees. Afternoon thunderstorm chances return on Saturday. Storms may contain gusty wind, heavy rain and frequent lightning. Spotter information statement. Spotter activation is not requested.

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Here is the official forecast from your National Weather Service for the Athens listening area. Rest of tonight, partly cloudy after midnight, then becoming mostly clear. Lows in the mid-70s. Light west winds. Wednesday, sunny. Highs in the mid-90s. Northwest winds 10 to 15 miles an hour. Wednesday night, clear. Lows in the upper 60s. North winds up to 10 miles an hour. Thursday, sunny. Highs in the lower 90s. Northwest winds 5 to 15 miles an hour. Thursday night, mostly clear. Lows in the upper 60s. North winds up to 10 miles an hour. And now the extended forecast. Friday and Friday night, partly cloudy. Highs in the lower 90s. Lows in the lower 70s. Saturday and Saturday night, showers likely and a chance of thunderstorms. Highs in the lower 90s. Lows in the lower 70s. Sunday and Sunday night, showers and a chance of thunderstorms. Highs in the mid-80s. Lows around 70. Monday and Monday night, showers likely and a chance of thunderstorms. Highs in the mid-80s. Lows in the lower 70s. Tuesday and Tuesday night, partly cloudy. A chance of showers and thunderstorms. Highs in the upper 80s. Lows in the lower 70s. For more detailed weather, water, and climate information, please visit our website at weather.gov/Atlanta. The current time is 3:22 a.m. Eastern Daylight Time. Here are the 3 a.m. weather observations from around the area. At Athens, it was mostly cloudy, the temperature was 72 degrees, dew point 71 degrees, relative humidity 97%, wind west at 6 miles an hour, pressure was 29.78 inches and falling. At Gainesville, it was cloudy and 71, wind southwest at 7. At Winder, it was mostly cloudy. At Greensboro, it was partly sunny and 73, wind west at 8. At Jefferson, it was mostly cloudy and 72, wind west at 7. At Monroe, it was partly cloudy. At Albertton, it was partly cloudy and 74, wind west at 8. At Canyon, it was mostly cloudy and 73, wind west at 6. At Clemson, it was partly cloudy and 73, wind west at 10. Elsewhere across Georgia, at Atlanta it was mostly cloudy and 74, wind southwest at 6. At Cartersville, the temperature was 73, wind calm. At Lawrenceville, it was mostly cloudy and 72, wind west at 7. At Macon, it was partly cloudy and 81, wind west at 9. At Rome, it was partly cloudy and 75, wind calm. At Augusta, it was cloudy and 83, wind west at 8. At Savannah, it was mostly cloudy and 85, wind west at 13. Elsewhere across the region, at Chattanooga, it was mostly cloudy and 83, wind calm. At Asheville, it was mostly cloudy and 67, wind north at 8. At Greenville-Spartanburg, it was clear and 73, wind northwest at 5. Here is the hazardous weather outlook. This hazardous weather outlook is for North and Central Georgia. For tonight, a line of thunderstorms is expected to impact portions of Northern Georgia tonight. A severe thunderstorms watch is in effect for portions of North Georgia until 1 a.m. This watch covers areas north of a line from Rome to Alpharetta to Athens. Any storms that hold together will be capable of damaging wind gusts, hail, and frequent lightning. Some uncertainty remains high on how far south into the state storms will traverse during the overnight hours. And now the extended outlook for the period Wednesday through Monday. A heat advisory will likely be needed again tomorrow across portions of South and Central Georgia as heat indices rise above 105 degrees. Afternoon thunderstorm chances return on Saturday.

storms may contain gusty wind, heavy rain, and frequent lightning. Spotter information statement. Spotter activation is not requested, but spotters are encouraged to submit reports of severe weather through the web by going to weather.gov/Atlanta. Here is the official forecast from your National Weather Service for the Athens listening area. Rest of tonight, partly cloudy after midnight, then becoming mostly clear. Lows in the mid-70s. Light west winds. Wednesday, sunny. Highs in the mid-90s. Northwest winds 10 to 15 miles an hour. Wednesday night, clear. Lows in the upper 60s. North winds up to 10 miles an hour. Thursday, sunny. Highs in the lower 90s. Northwest winds 5 to 15 miles an hour. Thursday night, mostly clear. Lows in the upper 60s. North winds up to 10 miles an hour. And now the extended forecast. Friday and Friday night, partly cloudy. Highs in the lower 90s. Lows in the lower 70s. Saturday and Saturday night, showers likely and a chance of thunderstorms. Highs in the lower 90s. Lows in the lower 70s. Sunday and Sunday night, showers and a chance of thunderstorms. Highs in the mid-80s. Lows around 70. Monday and Monday night, showers likely and a chance of thunderstorms. Highs in the mid-80s. Lows in the lower 70s. Tuesday and Tuesday night, partly cloudy. A chance of showers and thunderstorms. Highs in the upper 80s. Lows in the lower 70s. For more detailed weather, water, and climate information, please visit our website at weather.gov/Atlanta. The current time is 3:27 a.m. Eastern Daylight Time. Here are the 3 a.m. weather observations from around the area. At Athens, it was mostly cloudy, the temperature was 72 degrees, dew point 71 degrees, relative humidity 97%, wind west at 6 miles an hour, pressure was 29.78 inches and falling. At Gainesville, it was cloudy and 71, wind southwest at 7. At Winder, it was mostly cloudy. At Greensboro, it was partly sunny and 73, wind west at 8. At Jefferson, it was mostly cloudy and 72, wind west at 7. At Monroe, it was partly cloudy. At Albertton, it was partly cloudy and 74, wind west at 8. At Canyon, it was mostly cloudy and 73, wind west at 6. At Clemson, it was partly cloudy and 73, wind west at 10. Elsewhere across Georgia, at Atlanta it was mostly cloudy and 74, wind southwest at 6. At Cartersville, the temperature was 73, wind calm. At Lawrenceville, it was mostly cloudy and 72, wind west at 7. At Macon, it was partly cloudy and 81, wind west at 9. At Rome, it was partly cloudy and 75, wind calm. At Augusta, it was cloudy and 83, wind west at 8. At Savannah, it was mostly cloudy and 85, wind west at 13. Elsewhere across the region, at Chattanooga, it was mostly cloudy and 83, wind calm. At Asheville, it was mostly cloudy and 67, wind north at 8. At Greenville-Spartanburg, it was clear and 73, wind northwest at 5. Here is the hazardous weather outlook. This hazardous weather outlook is for North and Central Georgia. For tonight, a line of thunderstorms is expected to impact portions of Northern Georgia tonight. A severe thunderstorms watch is in effect for portions of North Georgia until 1 a.m. This watch covers areas north of a line from Rome to Alpharetta to Athens. Any storms that hold together will be capable of damaging wind gusts, hail, and frequent lightning. Some uncertainty remains high on how far south into the state storms will traverse during the overnight hours. And now the extended outlook for the period Wednesday through Monday. A heat advisory will likely be needed again tomorrow across portions of

In central Georgia, as heat indices rise above 105 degrees. Afternoon thunderstorm chances return on Saturday. Storms may contain gusty wind, heavy rain, and frequent lightning. Spotter information statement. Spotter activation is not requested, but spotters are encouraged to submit reports of severe weather through the web by going to weather.gov/Atlanta. Here is the official forecast from your National Weather Service for the Athens listening area. Rest of tonight, partly cloudy after midnight, then becoming mostly clear. Lows in the mid-70s. Light west winds. Wednesday, sunny. Highs in the mid-90s. Northwest winds 10 to 15 miles an hour. Wednesday night, clear. Lows in the upper 60s. North winds up to 10 miles an hour. Thursday, sunny. Highs in the lower 90s. Northwest winds 5 to 15 miles an hour. Thursday night, mostly clear. Lows in the upper 60s. North winds up to 10 miles an hour. And now the extended forecast. Friday and Friday night, partly cloudy. Highs in the lower 90s. Lows in the lower 70s. Saturday and Saturday night, showers likely and a chance of thunderstorms. Highs in the lower 90s. Lows in the lower 70s. Sunday and Sunday night, showers and a chance of thunderstorms. Highs in the mid-80s. Lows around 70. Monday and Monday night, showers likely and a chance of thunderstorms. Highs in the mid-80s. Lows in the lower 70s. Tuesday and Tuesday night, partly cloudy. A chance of showers and thunderstorms. Highs in the upper 80s. Lows in the lower 70s. For more detailed weather, water, and climate information, please visit our website at weather.gov/Atlanta. The current time is 3:32 a.m. Eastern Daylight Time. Here are the 3 a.m. weather observations from around the area. At Athens, it was mostly cloudy. The temperature was 72 degrees, dew point 71 degrees, relative humidity 97%, wind west at 6 miles an hour, pressure was 29.78 inches and falling. At Gainesville, it was cloudy and 71, wind southwest at 7. At Winder, it was mostly cloudy. At Greensboro, it was partly sunny and southwest at 7. At Winder, it was mostly cloudy. At Greensboro, it was partly sunny and 73, wind west at 8. At Jefferson, it was mostly cloudy and 72, wind west at 7. At Monroe, it was partly cloudy. At Albertton, it was partly cloudy and 74, wind west at 8. At Canyon, it was mostly cloudy and 73, wind west at 6. At Clemson, it was partly cloudy and 73, wind west at 10. Elsewhere across Georgia, at Atlanta it was mostly cloudy and 74, wind southwest at 6. At Cartersville, the temperature was 73, wind calm. At Lawrenceville, it was mostly cloudy and 72, wind west at 7. At Macon, it was partly cloudy and 81, wind west at 9. At Rome, it was partly cloudy and 75, wind calm. At Augusta, it was cloudy and 83, wind west at 8. At Savannah, it was mostly cloudy and 85, wind west at 13. Elsewhere across the region, at Chattanooga, it was mostly cloudy and 83, wind calm. At Asheville, it was mostly cloudy and 67, wind north at 8. At Greenville-Spartanburg, it was clear and 73, wind northwest at 5. Here is the hazardous weather outlook. This hazardous weather outlook is for north and central Georgia. For tonight, a line of thunderstorms is expected to impact portions of northern Georgia tonight. A severe thunderstorms watch is in effect for portions of north Georgia until 1 a.m. This watch covers areas north of a line from Rome to Alpharetta to Athens. Any storms that hold together will be capable of damaging wind gusts, hail,

frequent lightning. Some uncertainty remains high on how far south into the state storms will traverse during the overnight hours. And now the extended outlook for the period Wednesday through Monday. A heat advisory will likely be needed again tomorrow across portions of south and central Georgia as heat indices rise above 105 degrees. Afternoon thunderstorm chances return on Saturday. Storms may contain gusty wind, heavy rain, and frequent lightning. Spotter information statement. Spotter activation is not requested, but spotters are encouraged to submit reports of severe weather through the web by going to weather.gov/Atlanta. Here is the official forecast from your National Weather Service for the Athens listening area. Rest of tonight, partly cloudy after midnight, then becoming mostly clear. Lows in the mid-70s. Light west winds. Wednesday, sunny. Highs in the mid-90s. Northwest winds 10 to 15 miles an hour. Wednesday night, clear. Lows in the upper 60s. North winds up to 10 miles an hour. Thursday, sunny. Highs in the lower 90s. Northwest winds 5 to 15 miles an hour. Thursday night, mostly clear. Lows in the upper 60s. North winds up to 10 miles an hour. And now the extended forecast. Friday and Friday night, partly cloudy. Highs in the lower 90s. Lows in the lower 70s. Saturday and Saturday night, showers likely and a chance of thunderstorms. Highs in the lower 90s. Lows in the lower 70s. Sunday and Sunday night, showers and a chance of thunderstorms. Highs in the mid-80s. Lows around 70. Monday and Monday night, showers likely and a chance of thunderstorms. Highs in the mid-80s. Lows in the lower 70s. Tuesday and Tuesday night, partly cloudy. A chance of showers and thunderstorms. Highs in the upper 80s. Lows in the lower 70s. For more detailed weather, water, and climate information, please visit our website at weather.gov/Atlanta. The current time is 3:37 a.m. Eastern Daylight Time. Here are the 3 a.m. weather observations from around the area. At Athens, it was mostly cloudy. The temperature was 72 degrees, dew point 71 degrees. Relative humidity 97%, wind west at 6 miles an hour, pressure was 29.78 inches and falling. At Gainesville, it was cloudy and 71, wind southwest at 7. At Winder, it was mostly cloudy. At Greensboro, it was partly sunny and 73, wind west at 8. At Jefferson, it was mostly cloudy and 72, wind west at 7. At Monroe, it was partly cloudy. At Albertton, it was partly cloudy and 74, wind west at 8. At Canyon, it was mostly cloudy and 73, wind west at 6. At Clemson, it was partly cloudy and 73, wind west at 10. Elsewhere across Georgia, at Atlanta it was mostly cloudy and 74, wind southwest at 6. At Cartersville, the temperature was 73, wind calm. At Lawrenceville, it was mostly cloudy and 72, wind west at 7. At Macon, it was partly cloudy and 81, wind west at 9. At Rome, it was partly cloudy and 75, wind calm. At Augusta, it was cloudy and 83, wind west at 8. At Savannah, it was mostly cloudy and 85, wind west at 13. Elsewhere across the region, at Chattanooga, it was mostly cloudy and 83, wind calm. At Asheville, it was mostly cloudy and 67, wind north at 8. At Greenville-Spartanburg, it was clear and 73, wind northwest at 5. Here is the hazardous weather outlook. This hazardous weather outlook is for north and central Georgia. For tonight, a line of thunderstorms is expected to impact portions of northern Georgia tonight. A severe thunderstorms watch is in effect for portions of north Georgia until 1 a.m. This watch covers

areas north of a line from Rome to Alpharetta to Athens. Any storms that hold together will be capable of damaging wind gusts, hail, and frequent lightning. Some uncertainty remains high on how far south into the state storms will traverse during the overnight hours. And now the extended outlook for the period Wednesday through Monday. A heat advisory will likely be needed again tomorrow across portions of south and central Georgia as heat indices rise above 105 degrees. Afternoon thunderstorm chances return on Saturday. Storms may contain gusty wind, heavy rain, and frequent lightning. Spotter information statement. Spotter activation is not requested, but spotters are encouraged to submit reports of severe weather through the web by going to weather.gov/Atlanta. 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Here is the official forecast from your National Weather Service for the Athens listening area. Rest of tonight, partly cloudy after midnight, then becoming mostly clear. Lows in the mid-70s. Light west winds. Wednesday, sunny. Highs in the mid-90s. Northwest winds 10 to 15 miles an hour. Wednesday night, clear. Lows in the upper 60s. North winds up to 10 miles an hour. Thursday, sunny. Highs in the lower 90s. Northwest winds 5 to 15 miles an hour. Thursday night, mostly clear. Lows in the upper 60s. North winds up to 10 miles an hour. And now the extended forecast. Friday and Friday night, partly cloudy. Highs in the lower 90s. Lows in the lower 70s. Saturday and Saturday night, showers likely and a chance of thunderstorms. Highs in the lower 90s. Lows in the lower 70s. Sunday and Sunday night, showers and a chance of thunderstorms. Highs in the mid-80s. Lows around 70. Monday and Monday night, showers likely and a chance of thunderstorms. Highs in the mid-80s. Lows in the lower 70s. Tuesday and Tuesday night, partly cloudy. A chance of showers and thunderstorms. Highs in the upper 80s. Lows in the lower 70s. For more detailed weather, water, and climate information, please visit our website at weather.gov/Atlanta. The current time is 3:43 a.m. Eastern Daylight Time. Here are the 3 a.m. weather observations from around the area. At Athens, it was mostly cloudy. The temperature was 72 degrees, dew point 71 degrees, relative humidity 97%, wind west at 6 miles an hour, pressure was 29.78 inches and falling. At Gainesville, it was cloudy and 71, wind southwest at 7. At Winder, it was mostly cloudy. At Greensboro, it was partly sunny and 73, wind west at 8. At Jefferson, it was mostly cloudy and 72, wind west at 7. At Monroe, it was partly cloudy. At Albertton, it was partly cloudy and 74, wind west at 8. At Canyon, it was mostly cloudy and 73, wind west at 6. At Clemson, it was partly cloudy and 73, wind west at 10. Elsewhere across Georgia, at Atlanta it was mostly cloudy and 74, wind southwest at 6. At Cartersville, the temperature was 73, wind calm. At Lawrenceville, it was mostly cloudy and 72, wind west at 7. At Macon, it was

partly cloudy and 81, wind west at 9. At Rome, it was partly cloudy and 75, wind calm. At Augusta, it was cloudy and 83, wind west at 8. At Savannah, it was mostly cloudy and 85, wind west at 13. Elsewhere across the region, at Chattanooga, it was mostly cloudy and 83, wind calm. At Asheville, it was mostly cloudy and 67, wind north at 8. At Greenville-Spartanburg, it was clear and 73, wind northwest at 5. Here is the hazardous weather outlook. This hazardous weather outlook is for north and central Georgia. For tonight, a line of thunderstorms is expected to impact portions of northern Georgia tonight. A severe thunderstorms watch is in effect for portions of north Georgia until 1 a.m. This watch covers areas north of a line from Rome to Alpharetta to Athens. Any storms that hold together will be capable of damaging wind gusts, hail, and frequent lightning. Some uncertainty remains high on how far south into the state storms will traverse during the overnight hours. And now the extended outlook for the period Wednesday through Monday. A heat advisory will likely be needed again tomorrow across portions of south and central Georgia as heat indices rise above 105 degrees. Afternoon thunderstorm chances return on Saturday. Storms may contain gusty wind, heavy rain, and frequent lightning. Spotter information statement. Spotter activation is not requested, but spotters are encouraged to submit reports of severe weather through the web by going to weather.gov/Atlanta. Here is the official forecast from your National Weather Service for the Athens listening area. Rest of tonight, partly cloudy after midnight, then becoming mostly clear. Lows in the mid-70s. Light west winds. Wednesday, sunny. Highs in the mid-90s. Northwest winds 10 to 15 miles an hour. Wednesday night, clear. Lows in the upper 60s. North winds up to 10 miles an hour. Thursday, sunny. Highs in the lower 90s. Northwest winds 5 to 15 miles an hour. Thursday night, mostly clear. Lows in the upper 60s. North winds up to 10 miles an hour. And now the extended forecast. Friday and Friday night, partly cloudy. Highs in the lower 90s. Lows in the lower 70s. Saturday and Saturday night, showers likely and a chance of thunderstorms. Highs in the lower 90s. Lows in the lower 70s. Sunday and Sunday night, showers and a chance of thunderstorms. Highs in the mid-80s. Lows around 70. Monday and Monday night, showers likely and a chance of thunderstorms. Highs in the mid-80s. Lows in the lower 70s. Tuesday and Tuesday night, partly cloudy. A chance of showers and thunderstorms. Highs in the upper 80s. Lows in the lower 70s. For more detailed weather, water, and climate information, please visit our website at weather.gov/Atlanta. The current time is 3:48 a.m. Eastern Daylight Time. Here are the 3 a.m. weather observations from around the area. At Athens, it was mostly cloudy, the temperature was 72 degrees, dew point 71 degrees, relative humidity 97%, wind west at 6 miles an hour, pressure was 29.78 inches and falling. At Gainesville, it was cloudy and 71, wind southwest at 7. At Winder, it was mostly cloudy. At Greensboro, it was partly sunny and 73, wind west at 8. At Jefferson, it was mostly cloudy and 72, wind west at 7. At Monroe, it was partly cloudy. At Albertton, it was partly cloudy and 74, wind west at 8. At Canyon, it was mostly cloudy and 73, wind west at 6. At Clemson, it was partly cloudy and 73, wind west at 10. Elsewhere across Georgia, at Atlanta it was mostly cloudy and 74, wind southwest at 6. At Cartersville,
the temperature was 73, wind calm. At Lawrenceville, it was mostly cloudy and 72, wind west at 7. At Macon, it was partly cloudy and 81, wind west at 9. At Rome, it was partly cloudy and 75, wind calm. At Augusta, it was cloudy and 83, wind west at 8. At Savannah, it was mostly cloudy and 85, wind west at 13. Elsewhere across the region, at Chattanooga, it was mostly cloudy and 83, wind calm. At Asheville, it was mostly cloudy and 67, wind north at 8. At Greenville-Spartanburg, it was clear and 73, wind northwest at 5. Here is the hazardous weather outlook. This hazardous weather outlook is for North and Central Georgia. For tonight, a line of thunderstorms is expected to impact portions of Northern Georgia tonight. A severe thunderstorms watch is in effect for portions of North Georgia until 1 a.m. This watch covers areas north of a line from Rome to Alpharetta to Athens. Any storms that hold together will be capable of damaging wind gusts, hail, and frequent lightning. Some uncertainty remains high on how far south into the state storms will traverse during the overnight hours. And now the extended outlook for the period Wednesday through Monday. A heat advisory will likely be needed again tomorrow across portions of South and Central Georgia as heat indices rise above 105 degrees. Afternoon thunderstorm chances return on Saturday. Storms may contain gusty wind, heavy rain, and frequent lightning. Spotter information statement. Spotter activation is not requested, but spotters are encouraged to submit reports of severe weather through the web by going to weather.gov/Atlanta. Here is the official forecast from your National Weather Service for the Athens listening area. Rest of tonight, partly cloudy after midnight, then becoming mostly clear. Lows in the mid-70s. Light west winds. Wednesday, sunny. Highs in the mid-90s. Northwest winds 10 to 15 miles an hour. Wednesday night, clear. Lows in the upper 60s. North winds up to 10 miles an hour. Thursday, sunny. Highs in the lower 90s. Northwest winds 5 to 15 miles an hour. Thursday night, mostly clear. Lows in the upper 60s. North winds up to 10 miles an hour. And now the extended forecast. Friday and Friday night, partly cloudy. Highs in the lower 90s. Lows in the lower 70s. Saturday and Saturday night, showers likely and a chance of thunderstorms. Highs in the lower 90s. Lows in the lower 70s. Sunday and Sunday night, showers and a chance of thunderstorms. Highs in the mid-80s. Lows around 70. Monday and Monday night, showers likely and a chance of thunderstorms. Highs in the mid-80s. Lows in the lower 70s. Tuesday and Tuesday night, partly cloudy. A chance of showers and thunderstorms. Highs in the upper 80s. Lows in the lower 70s. For more detailed weather, water, and climate information, please visit our website at weather.gov/Atlanta. The current time is 3:54 a.m. Eastern Daylight Time. Here are the 3 a.m. weather observations from around the area. At Athens, it was mostly cloudy, the temperature was 72 degrees, dew point 71 degrees, relative humidity 97%, wind west at 6 miles an hour, pressure was 29.78 inches and falling. At Gainesville, it was cloudy and 71, wind southwest at 7. At Winder, it was mostly cloudy. At Greensboro, it was partly sunny and 73, wind west at 8. At Jefferson, it was mostly cloudy and 72, wind west at 7. At Monroe, it was partly cloudy. At Albertton, it was partly cloudy and 74, wind west at 8. At Canyon, it was mostly cloudy and 73, wind west at 6. At Clemson, it was partly cloudy and 73, wind west at 10.
elsewhere across

Georgia. At Atlanta, it was mostly cloudy and 74, wind southwest at 6. At Cartersville, the temperature was 73, wind calm. At Lawrenceville, it was mostly cloudy and 72, wind west at 7. At Macon, it was partly cloudy and 81, wind west at 9. At Rome, it was partly cloudy and 75, wind calm. At Augusta, it was cloudy and 83, wind west at 8. At Savannah, it was mostly cloudy and 85, wind west at 13. Elsewhere across the region, at Chattanooga, it was mostly cloudy and 83, wind calm. At Asheville, it was mostly cloudy and 67, wind north at 8. At Greenville-Spartanburg, it was clear and 73, wind northwest at 5. Here is the hazardous weather outlook. This hazardous weather outlook is for North and Central Georgia. For tonight, a line of thunderstorms is expected to impact portions of Northern Georgia tonight. A severe thunderstorms watch is in effect for portions of North Georgia until 1 a.m. This watch covers areas north of a line from Rome to Alpharetta to Athens. Any storms that hold together will be capable of damaging wind gusts, hail, and frequent lightning. Some uncertainty remains high on how far south into the state storms will traverse during the overnight hours. And now the extended outlook for the period Wednesday through Monday. A heat advisory will likely be needed again tomorrow across portions of South and Central Georgia as heat indices rise above 105 degrees. Afternoon thunderstorm chances return on Saturday. Storms may contain gusty wind, heavy rain, and frequent lightning. Spotter information statement. Spotter activation is not requested, but spotters are encouraged to submit reports of severe weather through the web by going to weather.gov/Atlanta. Here is the official forecast from your National Weather Service for the Athens listening area. Rest of tonight, partly cloudy after midnight, then becoming mostly clear. Lows in the mid-70s. Light west winds. Wednesday, sunny. Highs in the mid-90s. Northwest winds 10 to 15 miles an hour. Wednesday night, clear. Lows in the upper 60s. North winds up to 10 miles an hour. Thursday, sunny. Highs in the lower 90s. Northwest winds 5 to 15 miles an hour. Thursday night, mostly clear. Lows in the upper 60s. North winds up to 10 miles an hour. And now the extended forecast. Friday and Friday night, partly cloudy. Highs in the lower 90s. Lows in the lower 70s. Saturday and Saturday night, showers likely and a chance of thunderstorms. Highs in the lower 90s. Lows in the lower 70s. Sunday and Sunday night, showers and a chance of thunderstorms. Highs in the mid-80s. Lows around 70. Monday and Monday night, showers likely and a chance of thunderstorms. Highs in the mid-80s. Lows in the lower 70s. Tuesday and Tuesday night, partly cloudy. A chance of showers and thunderstorms. Highs in the upper 80s. Lows in the lower 70s. For more detailed weather, water, and climate information, please visit our website at weather.gov/Atlanta. The current time is 3:59 a.m. Eastern Daylight Time. Here are the 3 a.m. weather observations from around the area. At Athens, it was mostly cloudy. The temperature was 72 degrees, dew point 71 degrees, relative humidity 97%, wind west at 6 miles an hour, pressure was 29.78 inches and falling. At Gainesville, it was cloudy and 71, wind southwest at 7. At Winder, it was mostly cloudy. At Greensboro, it was partly sunny and 73, wind west at 8. At Jefferson, it was mostly cloudy and 72, wind west at 7. At Monroe, it was partly cloudy. At Albertton, it was partly cloudy and 74, wind west at 8. At Canyon, it was mostly cloudy and 73,

Wind west at 6. At Clemson, it was partly cloudy and 73, wind west at 10. Elsewhere across Georgia, at Atlanta it was mostly cloudy and 74, wind southwest at 6. At Cartersville, the temperature was 73, wind calm. At Lawrenceville, it was mostly cloudy and 72, wind west at 7. At Macon, it was partly cloudy and 81, wind west at 9. At Rome, it was partly cloudy and 75, wind calm. At Augusta, it was cloudy and 83, wind west at 8. At Savannah, it was mostly cloudy and 85, wind west at 13. Elsewhere across the region, at Chattanooga, it was mostly cloudy and 83, wind calm. At Asheville, it was mostly cloudy and 67, wind north at 8. At Greenville-Spartanburg, it was clear and 73, wind northwest at 5. Here is the hazardous weather outlook. This hazardous weather outlook is for North and Central Georgia. For tonight, a line of thunderstorms is expected to impact portions of Northern Georgia tonight. A severe thunderstorms watch is in effect for portions of North Georgia until 1 a.m. This watch covers areas north of a line from Rome to Alpharetta to Athens. Any storms that hold together will be capable of damaging wind gusts, hail, and frequent lightning. Some uncertainty remains high on how far south into the state storms will traverse during the overnight hours. And now the extended outlook for the period Wednesday through Monday. A heat advisory will likely be needed again tomorrow across portions of South and Central Georgia as heat indices rise above 105 degrees. Afternoon thunderstorm chances return on Saturday. Storms may contain gusty wind, heavy rain and frequent lightning. Spotter information statement. Spotter activation is not requested, but spotters are encouraged to submit reports of severe weather through the web by going to weather.gov/Atlanta. Here is the official forecast from your National Weather Service for the Athens listening area. Rest of tonight, partly cloudy after midnight, then becoming mostly clear. Lows in the mid-70s. Light west winds. Wednesday, sunny. Highs in the mid-90s. Northwest winds 10 to 15 miles an hour. Wednesday night, clear. Lows in the upper 60s. North winds up to 10 miles an hour. Thursday, sunny. Highs in the lower 90s. Northwest winds 5 to 15 miles an hour. Thursday night, mostly clear. Lows in the upper 60s. North winds up to 10 miles an hour. And now the extended forecast. Friday and Friday night, partly cloudy. Highs in the lower 90s. Lows in the lower 70s. Saturday and Saturday night, showers likely and a chance of thunderstorms. Highs in the lower 90s. Lows in the lower 70s. Sunday and Sunday night, showers and a chance of thunderstorms. Highs in the mid-80s. Lows around 70. Monday and Monday night, showers likely and a chance of thunderstorms. Highs in the mid-80s. Lows in the lower 70s. Tuesday and Tuesday night, partly cloudy. A chance of showers and thunderstorms. Highs in the upper 80s. Lows in the lower 70s. For more detailed weather, water, and climate information, please visit our website at weather.gov/Atlanta. The current time is 4:04 a.m. Eastern Daylight Time. Here are the 4 a.m. weather observations from around the area. At Athens, it was partly cloudy. The temperature was 72 degrees, dew point 71 degrees, relative humidity 97%, wind northwest at 6 miles an hour, pressure was 29.77 inches and falling. At Gainesville, it was cloudy and 72, wind west at 6. At Winder, it was partly cloudy. At Greensboro, it was partly sunny and 73, wind northwest at 6. At Jefferson, it was partly cloudy and 72, wind west at 7. At Monroe, it was mostly cloudy.
At Alberton, it was partly cloudy and 74, wind west at 5. At Canyon, it was partly cloudy and 72, wind west at 5. At Clemson, it was clear and 72, wind west at 8. Elsewhere across Georgia, at Atlanta it was mostly cloudy and 76, wind southwest at 6. At Cartersville, the temperature was 73, wind calm. At Lawrenceville, it was mostly cloudy and 72, wind west at 5. At Macon, it was mostly cloudy and 81, wind northwest at 10 gusting to 17. At Rome, it was mostly cloudy and 76, wind calm. At Augusta, it was mostly cloudy and 82, wind northwest at 10. At Savannah, it was mostly cloudy and 85, wind southwest at 10. Elsewhere across the region, at Chattanooga, it was cloudy and 82, wind west at 3. At Asheville, it was partly cloudy and 68, wind variable at 3. At Greenville-Spartanburg, it was clear and 74, wind southwest at 5. Here is the hazardous weather outlook. This hazardous weather outlook is for north and central Georgia. For tonight, a line of thunderstorms is expected to impact portions of northern Georgia tonight. A severe thunderstorms watch is in effect for portions of north Georgia until 1 a.m. This watch covers areas north of a line from Rome to Alpharetta to Athens. Any storms that hold together will be capable of damaging wind gusts, hail, and frequent lightning. Some uncertainty remains high on how far south into the state storms will traverse during the overnight hours. And now the extended outlook for the period Wednesday through Monday. A heat advisory will likely be needed again tomorrow across portions of south and central Georgia as heat indices rise above 105 degrees. Afternoon thunderstorm chances return on Saturday. Storms may contain gusty wind, heavy rain and frequent lightning. Spotter information statement. Spotter activation is not requested, but spotters are encouraged to submit reports of severe weather through the web by going to weather.gov/Atlanta. Here is the official forecast from your National Weather Service for the Athens listening area. Rest of tonight, partly cloudy after midnight, then becoming mostly clear. Lows in the mid-70s. Light west winds. Wednesday, sunny. Highs in the mid-90s. Northwest winds 10 to 15 miles an hour. Wednesday night, clear. Lows in the upper 60s. North winds up to 10 miles an hour. Thursday, sunny. Highs in the lower 90s. Northwest winds 5 to 15 miles an hour. Thursday night, mostly clear. Lows in the upper 60s. North winds up to 10 miles an hour. And now the extended forecast. Friday and Friday night, partly cloudy. Highs in the lower 90s. Lows in the lower 70s. Saturday and Saturday night, showers likely and a chance of thunderstorms. Highs in the lower 90s. Lows in the lower 70s. Sunday and Sunday night, showers and a chance of thunderstorms. Highs in the mid-80s. Lows around 70. Monday and Monday night, showers likely and a chance of thunderstorms. Highs in the mid-80s. Lows in the lower 70s. Tuesday and Tuesday night, partly cloudy. A chance of showers and thunderstorms. Highs in the upper 80s. Lows in the lower 70s. For more detailed weather, water, and climate information, please visit our website at weather.gov/Atlanta. The current time is 4:09 a.m. Eastern Daylight Time. Here are the 4 a.m. weather observations from around the area. At Athens, it was partly cloudy, the temperature was 72 degrees, dew point 71 degrees, relative humidity 97%, wind northwest at 6 miles an hour, pressure was 29.77 inches and falling. At Gainesville, it was cloudy and 72, wind west at 6. At Winder, it was partly cloudy. At Greensboro, it was partly sunny and 73.

northwest at 6. At Jefferson, it was partly cloudy and 72, wind west at 7. At Monroe, it was mostly cloudy. At Albertton, it was partly cloudy and 74, wind west at 5. At Canyon, it was partly cloudy and 72, wind west at 5. At Clemson, it was clear and 72, wind west at 8. Elsewhere across Georgia, at Atlanta it was mostly cloudy and 76, wind southwest at 6. At Cartersville, the temperature was 73, wind calm. At Lawrenceville, it was mostly cloudy and 72, wind west at 5. At Macon, it was mostly cloudy and 81, wind northwest at 10 gusting to 17. At Rome, it was mostly cloudy and 76, wind calm. At Augusta, it was mostly cloudy and 82, wind northwest at 10. At Savannah, it was mostly cloudy and 85, wind southwest at 10. Elsewhere across the region, at Chattanooga, it was cloudy and 82, wind west at 3. At Asheville, it was partly cloudy and 68, wind variable at 3. At Greenville-Spartanburg, it was clear and 74, wind southwest at 5. Here are the 4 a.m. weather observations from around the area. At Athens, it was partly cloudy, the temperature was 72 degrees, dew point 71 degrees, relative humidity 97%, wind northwest at 6 miles an hour, pressure was 29.77 inches and falling. At Gainesville, it was cloudy and 72, wind west at 6. At Winder, it was partly cloudy. At Greensboro, it was partly sunny and 73, wind northwest at 6. At Jefferson, it was clear and 72, wind west at 7. At Monroe, it was partly cloudy. At Albertton, it was partly cloudy and 74, wind west at 5. At Canyon, it was clear and 72, wind west at 5. At Clemson, it was clear and 72, wind west at 8. Elsewhere across Georgia, at Atlanta it was mostly cloudy and 76, wind southwest at 6. At Cartersville, the temperature was 73, wind calm. At Lawrenceville, it was partly cloudy and 72, wind west at 5. At Macon, it was partly cloudy and 81, wind northwest at 10 gusting to 17. At Rome, it was partly cloudy and 76, wind calm. At Augusta, it was partly cloudy and 82, wind northwest at 10. At Savannah, it was mostly cloudy and 85, wind southwest at 10. Elsewhere across the region, at Chattanooga, it was cloudy and 82, wind west at 3. At Asheville, it was partly cloudy and 68, wind variable at 3. At Greenville-Spartanburg, it was clear and 74, wind southwest at 5. Here is the hazardous weather outlook. This hazardous weather outlook is for North and Central Georgia. For tonight, a line of thunderstorms is expected to impact portions of Northern Georgia tonight. A severe thunderstorms watch is in effect for portions of North Georgia until 1 a.m. This watch covers areas north of a line from Rome to Alpharetta to Athens. Any storms that hold together will be capable of damaging wind gusts, hail, and frequent lightning. Some uncertainty remains high on how far south into the state storms will traverse during the overnight hours. And now the extended outlook for the period Wednesday through Monday. A heat advisory will likely be needed again tomorrow across portions of South and Central Georgia as heat indices rise above 105 degrees. Afternoon thunderstorm chances return on Saturday. Storms may contain gusty wind, heavy rain and frequent lightning. Spotter information statement. Spotter activation is not requested, but spotters are encouraged to submit reports of severe weather through the web by going to weather.gov/Atlanta. Here is the official forecast from your National Weather Service for the Athens listening area. Rest of tonight, partly cloudy after midnight, then becoming mostly clear. Lows in the mid-70s. Light west winds. Wednesday,

lows in the lower 70s. Saturday and Saturday night, showers likely and a chance of thunderstorms. Highs in the lower 90s. Lows in the lower 70s. Sunday and Sunday night, showers and a chance of thunderstorms. Highs in the mid-80s. Lows around 70. Monday and Monday night, showers likely and a chance of thunderstorms. Highs in the mid-80s. Lows in the lower 70s. Tuesday and Tuesday night, partly cloudy. A chance of showers and thunderstorms. Highs in the upper 80s. Lows in the lower 70s. For more detailed weather, water, and climate information, please visit our website at weather.gov/Atlanta. The current time is 4:16 a.m. Eastern Daylight Time. Here are the 4 a.m. weather observations from around the area. At Athens, it was partly cloudy. The temperature was 72 degrees, dew point 71 degrees, relative humidity 97%, wind northwest at 6 miles an hour, pressure was 29.77 inches and falling. At Gainesville, it was cloudy and 72, wind west at 6. At Winder, it was partly cloudy. At Greensboro, it was partly sunny and 73, wind northwest at 6. At Jefferson, it was clear and 72, wind west at 7. At Monroe, it was partly cloudy. At Albertton, it was partly cloudy and 74, wind west at 5. At Canyon, it was clear and 72, wind west at 5. At Clemson, it was clear and 72, wind west at 8. Elsewhere across Georgia, at Atlanta it was mostly cloudy and 76, wind southwest at 6. At Cartersville, the temperature was 73, wind calm. At Lawrenceville, it was partly cloudy and 72, wind west at 5. At Macon, it was partly cloudy and 81, wind northwest at 10 gusting to 17. At Rome, it was partly cloudy and 76, wind calm. At Augusta, it was partly cloudy and 82, wind northwest at 10. At Savannah, it was mostly cloudy and 85, wind southwest at 10. Elsewhere across the region, at Chattanooga, it was cloudy and 82, wind west at 3. At Asheville, it was partly cloudy and 68, wind variable at 3. At Greenville-Spartanburg, it was clear and 74, wind southwest at 5. Here is the hazardous weather outlook. This hazardous weather outlook is for North and Central Georgia. For tonight, a line of thunderstorms is expected to impact portions of Northern Georgia tonight. A severe thunderstorms watch is in effect for portions of North Georgia until 1 a.m. This watch covers areas north of a line from Rome to Alpharetta to Athens. Any storms that hold together will be capable of damaging wind gusts, hail, and frequent lightning. Some uncertainty remains high on how far south into the state storms will traverse during the overnight hours. And now the extended outlook for the period Wednesday through Monday. A heat advisory will likely be needed again tomorrow across portions of South and Central Georgia as heat indices rise above 105 degrees. Afternoon thunderstorm chances return on Saturday. Storms may contain gusty wind, heavy rain, and frequent lightning. Spotter information statement. Spotter activation is not requested, but spotters are encouraged to submit reports of severe weather through the web by going to weather.gov/Atlanta. The Athens climate summary for yesterday, July 28, 2026. Yesterday's high temperature of 96 degrees occurred at 3:36 p.m. The normal high is 92. The record high is 103 degrees, which was set in 1952. Yesterday's low temperature of 72 degrees occurred at 11:59 p.m. The normal low is 70. The record low is 59 degrees, which was set in 1911. 0.35 inches of precipitation fell yesterday, which brings the monthly total to 3.27 inches. This is 0.54 inches below the normal amount of 3.81 inches for July. The total precipitation for the year now stands

at 26.16 inches, which is 2.42 inches below normal. Sunrise today is at 6:43 a.m. and sunset is at 8:36 p.m. Here is the official forecast from your National Weather Service for the Athens listening area. Rest of tonight, partly cloudy after midnight, then becoming mostly clear. Lows in the mid-70s. Light west winds. Wednesday, sunny. Highs in the mid-90s. Northwest winds 10 to 15 miles an hour. Wednesday night, clear. Lows in the upper 60s. North winds up to 10 miles an hour. Thursday, sunny. Highs in the lower 90s. Northwest winds 5 to 15 miles an hour. Thursday night, mostly clear. Lows in the upper 60s. North winds up to 10 miles an hour. And now the extended forecast. Friday and Friday night, partly cloudy. Highs in the lower 90s. Lows in the lower 70s. Saturday and Saturday night, showers likely and a chance of thunderstorms. Highs in the lower 90s. Lows in the lower 70s. Sunday and Sunday night, showers and a chance of thunderstorms. Highs in the mid-80s. Lows around 70. Monday and Monday night, showers likely and a chance of thunderstorms. Highs in the mid-80s. Lows in the lower 70s. Tuesday and Tuesday night, partly cloudy. A chance of showers and thunderstorms. Highs in the upper 80s. Lows in the lower 70s. For more detailed weather, water, and climate information, please visit our website at weather.gov/Atlanta. The current time is 4:22 a.m. Eastern Daylight Time. Here are the 4 a.m. weather observations from around the area. At Athens, it was partly cloudy. The temperature was 72 degrees, dew point 71 degrees, relative humidity 97%, wind northwest at 6 miles an hour, pressure was 29.77 inches and falling. At Gainesville, it was cloudy and 72, wind west at 6. At Winder, it was partly cloudy. At Greensboro, it was partly sunny and 73, wind northwest at 6. At Jefferson, it was clear and 72, wind west at 7. At Monroe, it was partly cloudy. At Albertton, it was partly cloudy and 74, wind west at 5. At Canyon, it was clear and 72, wind west at 5. At Clemson, it was clear and 72, wind west at 8. Elsewhere across Georgia, at Atlanta it was mostly cloudy and 76, wind southwest at 6. At Cartersville, the temperature was 73, wind calm. At Lawrenceville, it was partly cloudy and 72, wind west at 5. At Macon, it was partly cloudy and 81, wind northwest at 10 gusting to 17. At Rome, it was partly cloudy and 76, wind calm. At Augusta, it was partly cloudy and 82, wind northwest at 10. At Savannah, it was mostly cloudy and 85, wind southwest at 10. Elsewhere across the region, at Chattanooga, it was cloudy and 82, wind west at 3. At Asheville, it was partly cloudy and 68, wind variable at 3. At Greenville-Spartanburg, it was clear and 74, wind southwest at 5. Here is the hazardous weather outlook. This hazardous weather outlook is for North and Central Georgia. For tonight, a line of thunderstorms is expected to impact portions of northern Georgia tonight. A severe thunderstorms watch is in effect for portions of North Georgia until 1 a.m. This watch covers areas north of a line from Rome to Alpharetta to Athens. Any storms that hold together will be capable of damaging wind gusts, hail, and frequent lightning. Some uncertainty remains high on how far south into the state storms will traverse during the overnight hours. And now the extended outlook for the period Wednesday through Monday. A heat advisory will likely be needed again tomorrow across portions of south and central Georgia as heat indices rise above 105 degrees.

afternoon thunderstorm chances return on Saturday. Storms may contain gusty wind, heavy rain, and frequent lightning. Spotter information statement. 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Here is the official forecast from your National Weather Service for the Athens listening area. Rest of tonight, partly cloudy after midnight, then becoming mostly clear. Lows in the mid-70s. Light west winds. Wednesday, sunny. Highs in the mid-90s. Northwest winds 10 to 15 miles an hour. Wednesday night, clear. Lows in the upper 60s. North winds up to 10 miles an hour. Thursday, sunny. Highs in the lower 90s. Northwest winds 5 to 15 miles an hour. Thursday night, mostly clear. Lows in the upper 60s. North winds up to 10 miles an hour. And now the extended forecast. Friday and Friday night, partly cloudy. Highs in the lower 90s. Lows in the lower 70s. Saturday and Saturday night, showers likely and a chance of thunderstorms. Highs in the lower 90s. Lows in the lower 70s. Sunday and Sunday night, showers and a chance of thunderstorms. Highs in the mid-80s. Lows around 70. Monday and Monday night, showers likely and a chance of thunderstorms. Highs in the mid-80s. Lows in the lower 70s. Tuesday and Tuesday night, partly cloudy. A chance of showers and thunderstorms. Highs in the upper 80s. Lows in the lower 70s. For more detailed weather, water, and climate information, please visit our website at weather.gov/Atlanta. The current time is 4:28 a.m. Eastern Daylight Time. Here are the 4 a.m. weather observations from around the area. At Athens, it was partly cloudy. The temperature was 72 degrees, dew point 71 degrees, relative humidity 97%, wind northwest at 6 miles an hour, pressure was 29.77 inches and falling. At Gainesville, it was cloudy and 72, wind west at 6. At Winder, it was partly cloudy. At Greensboro, it was partly sunny and 73, wind northwest at 6. At Jefferson, it was clear and 72, wind west at 7. At Monroe, it was partly cloudy. At Albertton, it was partly cloudy and 74, wind west at 5. At Canyon, it was clear and 72, wind west at 5. At Clemson, it was clear and 72, wind west at 8. Elsewhere across Georgia, at Atlanta it was mostly cloudy and 76, wind southwest at 6. At Cartersville, the temperature was 73, wind calm. At Lawrenceville, it was partly cloudy and 72, wind west at 5. At Macon, it was partly cloudy and 81, wind northwest at 10, gusting to 17. At Rome, it was partly cloudy and 76, wind calm. At Augusta, it was partly cloudy and 82, wind northwest at 10. At Savannah, it was mostly cloudy and 85, wind southwest at 10. Elsewhere across the region, at Chattanooga, it was cloudy and 82, wind west at 3. At Asheville, it was partly cloudy and 68, wind variable at 3. At Greenville-Spartanburg, it was clear and 74, wind southwest at 5. The Athens Climate Summary for yesterday, July 28, 2026. Yesterday's high temperature of 96 degrees occurred at 3:36 p.m. The normal high is 92. The record high is 103 degrees, which was set in 1952. Yesterday's low temperature of 72 degrees occurred at 11:59 p.m. The normal low is 70. The record low is 59 degrees, which was set in 1911. 0.35 inches of precipitation fell yesterday, which brings the monthly total to 3.27 inches. This is 0.54 inches.

is below the normal amount of 3.81 inches for July. The total precipitation for the year now stands at 26.16 inches, which is 2.42 inches below normal. Sunrise today is at 6:43 a.m. and sunset is at 8:36 p.m. Here is the hazardous weather outlook. This hazardous weather outlook is for North and Central Georgia. For tonight, a line of thunderstorms is expected to impact portions of Northern Georgia tonight. A severe thunderstorms watch is in effect for portions of North Georgia until 1 a.m. This watch covers areas north of a line from Rome to Alpharetta to Athens. Any storms that hold together will be capable of damaging wind gusts, hail, and frequent lightning. Some uncertainty remains high on how far south into the state storms will traverse during the overnight hours. And now the extended outlook for the period Wednesday through Monday. A heat advisory will likely be needed again tomorrow across portions of South and Central Georgia as heat indices rise above 105 degrees. Afternoon thunderstorm chances return on Saturday. Storms may contain gusty wind, heavy rain, and frequent lightning. Spotter information statement. Spotter activation is not requested, but spotters are encouraged to submit reports of severe weather through the web by going to weather.gov/Atlanta. Here is the official forecast from your National Weather Service for the Athens listening area. Rest of tonight, partly cloudy after midnight, then becoming mostly clear. Lows in the mid-70s. Light west winds. Wednesday, sunny. Highs in the mid-90s. Northwest winds 10 to 15 miles an hour. Wednesday night, clear. Lows in the upper 60s. North winds up to 10 miles an hour. Thursday, sunny. Highs in the lower 90s. Northwest winds 5 to 15 miles an hour. Thursday night, mostly clear. Lows in the upper 60s. North winds up to 10 miles an hour. And now the extended forecast. Thursday night, mostly clear. Lows in the upper 60s. North winds up to 10 miles an hour. And now the extended forecast. Friday and Friday night, partly cloudy. Highs in the lower 90s. Lows in the lower 70s. Saturday and Saturday night, showers likely and a chance of thunderstorms. Highs in the lower 90s. Lows in the lower 70s. Sunday and Sunday night, showers and a chance of thunderstorms. Highs in the mid-80s. Lows around 70. Monday and Monday night, showers likely and a chance of thunderstorms. Highs in the mid-80s. Lows in the lower 70s. Tuesday and Tuesday night, partly cloudy. A chance of showers and thunderstorms. Highs in the upper 80s. Lows in the lower 70s. For more detailed weather, water, and climate information, please visit our website at weather.gov/Atlanta. The current time is 4:34 a.m. Eastern Daylight Time. Here are the 4 a.m. weather observations from around the area. At Athens, it was partly cloudy. The temperature was 72 degrees, dew point 71 degrees, relative humidity 97%, wind northwest at 6 miles an hour, pressure was 29.77 inches and falling. At Gainesville, it was cloudy and 72, wind west at 6. At Winder, it was partly cloudy. At Greensboro, it was partly sunny and 73, wind northwest at 6. At Jefferson, it was clear and 72, wind west at 7. At Monroe, it was partly cloudy. At Albertton, it was partly cloudy and 74, wind west at 5. At Canyon, it was clear and 72, wind west at 5. At Clemson, it was clear and 72, wind west at 8. Elsewhere across Georgia, at Atlanta it was mostly cloudy and 76, wind southwest at 6. At Cartersville, the temperature was 73, wind calm. At Lawrenceville, it was partly cloudy and 72, wind west at 5.

Macon. It was partly cloudy and 81. Wind northwest at 10 gusting to 17. At Rome, it was partly cloudy and 76. Wind calm. At Augusta, it was partly cloudy and 82. Wind northwest at 10. At Savannah, it was mostly cloudy and 85. Wind southwest at 10. Elsewhere across the region, at Chattanooga, it was cloudy and 82, wind west at 3. At Asheville, it was partly cloudy and 68, wind variable at 3. At Greenville-Spartanburg, it was clear and 74, wind southwest at 5. Here is the hazardous weather outlook. This hazardous weather outlook is for north and central Georgia. For tonight, a line of thunderstorms is expected to impact portions of northern Georgia tonight. A severe thunderstorms watch is in effect for portions of north Georgia until 1 a.m. This watch covers areas north of a line from Rome to Alpharetta to Athens. Any storms that hold together will be capable of damaging wind gusts, hail, and frequent lightning. Some uncertainty remains high on how far south into the state storms will traverse during the overnight hours. And now the extended outlook for the period Wednesday through Monday. A heat advisory will likely be needed again tomorrow across portions of south and central Georgia as heat indices rise above 105 degrees. Afternoon thunderstorm chances return on Saturday. Storms may contain gusty wind, heavy rain, and frequent lightning. Spotter information statement. Spotter activation is not requested, but spotters are encouraged to submit reports of severe weather through the web by going to weather.gov/Atlanta. Here is the official forecast from your National Weather Service for the Athens listening area. Rest of tonight, partly cloudy after midnight, then becoming mostly clear. Lows in the mid-70s. Light west winds. Wednesday, sunny. Highs in the mid-90s. Northwest winds 10 to 15 miles an hour. Wednesday night, clear. Lows in the upper 60s. North winds up to 10 miles an hour. Thursday, sunny. Highs in the lower 90s. Northwest winds 5 to 15 miles an hour. Thursday night, mostly clear. Lows in the upper 60s. North winds up to 10 miles an hour. And now the extended forecast. Friday and Friday night, partly cloudy. Highs in the lower 90s. Lows in the lower 70s. Saturday and Saturday night, showers likely and a chance of thunderstorms. Highs in the lower 90s. Lows in the lower 70s. Sunday and Sunday night, showers and a chance of thunderstorms. Highs in the mid-80s. Lows around 70. Monday and Monday night, showers likely and a chance of thunderstorms. Highs in the mid-80s. Lows in the lower 70s. Tuesday and Tuesday night, partly cloudy. A chance of showers and thunderstorms. Highs in the upper 80s. Lows in the lower 70s. For more detailed weather, water, and climate information, please visit our website at weather.gov/Atlanta. The current time is 4:39 a.m. Eastern Daylight Time. Here are the 4 a.m. weather observations from around the area. At Athens, it was partly cloudy. The temperature was 72 degrees, dew point 71 degrees, relative humidity 97%, wind northwest at 6 miles an hour, pressure was 29.77 inches and falling. At Gainesville, it was cloudy and 72, wind west at 6. At Winder, it was partly cloudy. At Greensboro, it was partly sunny and 73, wind northwest at 6. At Jefferson, it was clear and 72, wind west at 7. At Monroe, it was partly cloudy. At Elberton, it was partly cloudy and 74, wind west at 5. At Canyon, it was clear and 72, wind west at 5. At Clemson, it was clear and 72, wind west at 8. Elsewhere across Georgia, at Atlanta it was mostly cloudy and 76, wind southwest at 6. At Cartersville,

The temperature was 73, wind calm. At Lawrenceville, it was partly cloudy and 72, wind west at 5. At Macon, it was partly cloudy and 81, wind northwest at 10, gusting to 17. At Rome, it was partly cloudy and 76, wind calm. At Augusta, it was partly cloudy and 82, wind northwest at 10. At Savannah, it was mostly cloudy and 85, wind southwest at 10. Elsewhere across the region, at Chattanooga, it was cloudy and 82, wind west at 3. At Asheville, it was partly cloudy and 68, wind variable at 3. At Greenville-Spartanburg, it was clear and 74, wind southwest at 5. The Athens climate summary for yesterday, July 28, 2026. Yesterday's high temperature of 96 degrees occurred at 3:36 p.m. The normal high is 92. The record high is 103 degrees, which was set in 1952. Yesterday's low temperature of 72 degrees occurred at 11:59 p.m. The normal low is 70. The record low is 59 degrees, which was set in 1911. 0.35 inches of precipitation fell yesterday, which brings the monthly total to 3.27 inches. This is 0.54 inches below the normal amount of 3.81 inches for July. The total precipitation for the year now stands at 26.16 inches, which is 2.42 inches below normal. Sunrise today is at 6:43 a.m. and sunset is at 8:36 p.m. You're listening to NOAA Weather Radio Station, WXK 56, originating from the National Weather Service office in Peachtree City and transmitting from Athens on a frequency of 162.4 MHz. 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You can also like your Peachtree City National Weather Service on Facebook or follow NWS Atlanta on Twitter. Here is the hazardous weather outlook. This hazardous weather outlook is for North and Central Georgia. For tonight, a line of thunderstorms is expected to impact portions of Northern Georgia tonight. A severe thunderstorms watch is in effect for portions of North Georgia until 1 a.m. This watch covers areas north of a line from Rome to Alpharetta to Athens. Any storms that hold together will be capable of damaging wind gusts, hail, and frequent lightning. Some uncertainty remains high on how far south into the state storms will traverse during the overnight hours. And now the extended outlook for the period Wednesday through Monday. A heat advisory will likely be needed again tomorrow across portions of south and central Georgia as heat indices rise above 105 degrees. Afternoon thunderstorm chances return on Saturday. Storms may contain gusty wind, heavy rain, and frequent lightning. Spotter information statement. Spotter activation is not requested, but spotters are encouraged to submit reports of severe weather through the web by going to weather.gov/Atlanta. Here is the official forecast from your National Weather Service for the Athens listening area. Rest of tonight, partly cloudy after midnight, then becoming mostly clear. Lows in the mid-70s. Light west winds. Wednesday, sunny. Highs in the mid-90s. Northwest winds 10 to 15 miles an hour. Wednesday night, clear. Lows in the upper 60s. North winds up to 10 miles an hour. Thursday, sunny. Highs in the lower 90s. Northwest winds 5 to 15 miles an hour. Thursday night, mostly clear. Lows in the upper 60s. North winds up to 10 miles an hour. And now the extended forecast. Friday and Friday night, partly cloudy. Highs in the lower 90s. Lows in the lower 70s. Saturday and Saturday.

Night, showers likely and a chance of thunderstorms. Highs in the lower 90s. Lows in the lower 70s. Sunday and Sunday night, showers and a chance of thunderstorms. Highs in the mid 80s. Lows around 70. Monday and Monday night, showers likely and a chance of thunderstorms. Highs in the mid 80s. Lows in the lower 70s. Tuesday and Tuesday night, partly cloudy. A chance of showers and thunderstorms. Highs in the upper 80s. Lows in the lower 70s. 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The current time is 4:46 a.m. Eastern Daylight Time. Here are the 4 a.m. weather observations from around the area. At Athens, it was partly cloudy. The temperature was 72 degrees, dew point 71 degrees, relative humidity 97%, wind northwest at 6 miles an hour, pressure was 29.77 inches and falling. At Gainesville, it was cloudy and 72, wind west at 6. At Winder, it was partly cloudy. At Greensboro, it was partly sunny and 73, wind northwest at 6. At Jefferson, it was clear and 72, wind west at 7. At Monroe, it was partly cloudy. At Albertton, it was partly cloudy and 74, wind west at 5. At Canyon, it was clear and 72, wind west at 5. At Clemson, it was clear and 72, wind west at 8. Elsewhere across Georgia, at Atlanta it was mostly cloudy and 76, wind southwest at 6. At Cartersville, the temperature was 73, wind calm. At Lawrenceville, it was partly cloudy and 72, wind west at 5. At Macon, it was partly cloudy and 81, wind northwest at 10, gusting to 17. At Rome, it was partly cloudy and 76, wind calm. At Augusta, it was partly cloudy and 82, wind northwest at 10. At Savannah, it was mostly cloudy and 85, wind southwest at 10. Elsewhere across the region, at Chattanooga, it was cloudy and 82, wind west at 3. At Asheville, it was partly cloudy and 68, wind variable at 3. At Greenville-Spartanburg, it was clear and 74, wind southwest at 5. Here is the hazardous weather outlook. This hazardous weather outlook is for North and Central Georgia. For tonight, a line of thunderstorms is expected to impact portions of Northern Georgia tonight. A severe thunderstorms watch is in effect for portions of North Georgia until 1 a.m. This watch covers areas north of a line from Rome to Alpharetta to Athens. Any storms that hold together will be capable of damaging wind gusts, hail, and frequent lightning. Some uncertainty remains high on how far south into the state storms will traverse during the overnight hours. And now the extended outlook for the period Wednesday through Monday. A heat advisory will likely be needed again tomorrow across portions of South and Central Georgia as heat indices rise above 105 degrees. Afternoon thunderstorm chances return on Saturday. Storms may contain gusty wind, heavy rain, and frequent lightning. Spotter information statement. Spotter activation is not requested, but spotters are encouraged to submit reports of severe weather through the web by going to weather.gov/Atlanta. Here is the official forecast from your National Weather Service for the Athens listening area. Rest of tonight, partly cloudy after midnight, then becoming mostly clear. Lows in the mid-70s. Light west winds. Wednesday, sunny. Highs in the mid-90s. Northwest winds 10 to 15 miles an hour. Wednesday night, clear. Lows in the upper 60s. North winds up to 10 miles an hour. Thursday, sunny. Highs in the lower 90s. Northwest winds 5 to 15 miles an hour. Thursday night, mostly clear. Lows in the upper 60s. North winds up to 10 miles an hour. And now the extended forecast.

Friday and Friday night, partly cloudy. Highs in the lower 90s. Lows in the lower 70s. Saturday and Saturday night, showers likely and a chance of thunderstorms. Highs in the lower 90s. Lows in the lower 70s. Sunday and Sunday night, showers and a chance of thunderstorms. Highs in the mid-80s. Lows around 70. Monday and Monday night, showers likely and a chance of thunderstorms. Highs in the mid-80s. Lows in the lower 70s. Tuesday and Tuesday night, partly cloudy. A chance of showers and thunderstorms. Highs in the upper 80s. Lows in the lower 70s. For more detailed weather, water, and climate information, please visit our website at weather.gov/Atlanta. The Athens Climate Summary for yesterday, July 28, 2026. Yesterday's high temperature of 96 degrees occurred at 3:36 p.m. The normal high is 92. The record high is 103 degrees, which was set in 1952. Yesterday's low temperature of 72 degrees occurred at 11:59 p.m. The normal low is 70. The record low is 59 degrees, which was set in 1911. 0.35 inches of precipitation fell yesterday, which brings the monthly total to 3.27 inches. This is 0.54 inches below the normal amount of 3.81 inches for July. The total precipitation for the year now stands at 26.16 inches, which is 2.42 inches below normal. Sunrise today is at 6:43 a.m. and sunset is at 8:36 p.m. The current time is 4:52 a.m. Eastern Daylight Time. Here are the 4 a.m. weather observations from around the area. At Athens, it was partly cloudy. The temperature was 72 degrees, dew point 71 degrees, relative humidity 97%, wind northwest at 6 miles an hour, pressure was 29.77 inches and falling. At Gainesville, it was cloudy and 72, wind west at 6. At Winder, it was partly cloudy. At Greensboro, it was partly sunny and 73, wind northwest at 6. At Jefferson, it was clear and 72, wind west at 7. At Monroe, it was partly cloudy. At Albertton, it was partly cloudy and 74, wind west at 5. At Canyon, it was clear and 72, wind west at 5. At Clemson, it was clear and 72, wind west at 8. Elsewhere across Georgia, at Atlanta it was mostly cloudy and 76, wind southwest at 6. At Cartersville, the temperature was 73, wind calm. At Lawrenceville, it was partly cloudy and 72, wind west at 5. At Macon, it was partly cloudy and 81, wind northwest at 10 gusting to 17. At Rome, it was partly cloudy and 76, wind calm. At Augusta, it was partly cloudy and 82, wind northwest at 10. At Savannah, it was mostly cloudy and 85, wind southwest at 10. Elsewhere across the region, at Chattanooga, it was cloudy and 82, wind west at 3. At Asheville, it was partly cloudy and 68, wind variable at 3. At Greenville-Spartanburg, it was clear and 74, wind southwest at 5. Here is the hazardous weather outlook. This hazardous weather outlook is for North and Central Georgia. For tonight, a line of thunderstorms is expected to impact portions of Northern Georgia tonight. A severe thunderstorms watch is in effect for portions of North Georgia until 1 a.m. This watch covers areas north of a line from Rome to Alpharetta to Athens. Any storms that hold together will be capable of damaging wind gusts, hail, and frequent lightning. Some uncertainty remains high on how far south into the state storms will traverse during the overnight hours. And now the extended outlook for the period Wednesday through Monday. A heat advisory will likely be needed again tomorrow across portions of South and Central Georgia as heat indices rise above 105 degrees. Afternoon thunderstorm chances return on Saturday.

storms may contain gusty wind, heavy rain, and frequent lightning. Spotter information statement. Spotter activation is not requested, but spotters are encouraged to submit reports of severe weather through the web by going to weather.gov/Atlanta. Here is the official forecast from your National Weather Service for the Athens listening area. Rest of tonight, partly cloudy after midnight, then becoming mostly clear. Lows in the mid-70s. Light west winds. Wednesday, sunny. Highs in the mid-90s. Northwest winds 10 to 15 miles an hour. Wednesday night, clear. Lows in the upper 60s. North winds up to 10 miles an hour. Thursday, sunny. Highs in the lower 90s. Northwest winds 5 to 15 miles an hour. Thursday night, mostly clear. Lows in the upper 60s. North winds up to 10 miles an hour. And now the extended forecast. Friday and Friday night, partly cloudy. Highs in the lower 90s. Lows in the lower 70s. Saturday and Saturday night, showers likely and a chance of thunderstorms. Highs in the lower 90s. Lows in the lower 70s. Sunday and Sunday night, showers and a chance of thunderstorms. Highs in the mid-80s. Lows around 70. Monday and Monday night, showers likely and a chance of thunderstorms. Highs in the mid-80s. Lows in the lower 70s. Tuesday and Tuesday night, partly cloudy. A chance of showers and thunderstorms. Highs in the upper 80s. Lows in the lower 70s. For more detailed weather, water, and climate information, please visit our website at weather.gov/Atlanta. The current time is 4:57 a.m. Eastern Daylight Time. Here are the 4 a.m. weather observations from around the area. At Athens, it was partly cloudy. The temperature was 72 degrees, dew point 71 degrees, relative humidity 97%, wind northwest at 6 miles an hour, pressure was 29.77 inches and falling. At Gainesville, it was cloudy and 72, wind west at 6. At Winder, it was partly cloudy. At Greensboro, it was partly sunny and 73, wind northwest at 6. At Jefferson, it was clear and 72, wind west at 7. At Monroe, it was partly cloudy. At Albertton, it was partly cloudy and 74, wind west at 5. At Canyon, it was clear and 72, wind west at 5. At Clemson, it was clear and 72, wind west at 8. Elsewhere across Georgia, at Atlanta it was mostly cloudy and 76, wind southwest at 6. At Cartersville, the temperature was 73, wind calm. At Lawrenceville, it was partly cloudy and 72, wind west at 5. At Macon, it was partly cloudy and 81, wind northwest at 10, gusting to 17. At Rome, it was partly cloudy and 76, wind calm. At Augusta, it was partly cloudy and 82, wind northwest at 10. At Savannah, it was mostly cloudy and 85, wind southwest at 10. Elsewhere across the region, at Chattanooga, it was cloudy and 82, wind west at 3. At Asheville, it was partly cloudy and 68, wind variable at 3. At Greenville-Spartanburg, it was clear and 74, wind southwest at 5. Here is the hazardous weather outlook. This hazardous weather outlook is for North and Central Georgia. For tonight, a line of thunderstorms is expected to impact portions of Northern Georgia tonight. A severe thunderstorms watch is in effect for portions of North Georgia until 1 a.m. This watch covers areas north of a line from Rome to Alpharetta to Athens. Any storms that hold together will be capable of damaging wind gusts, hail, and frequent lightning. Some uncertainty remains high on how far south into the state storms will traverse during the overnight hours.
and now the extended outlook for the period Wednesday through Monday. A heat advisory will likely be needed again tomorrow across portions of South and Central Georgia as heat indices rise above 105 degrees. Afternoon thunderstorm chances return on Saturday. Storms may contain gusty wind, heavy rain, and frequent lightning. Spotter information statement. Spotter activation is not requested, but spotters are encouraged to submit reports of severe weather through the web by going to weather.gov/Atlanta. The Athens climate summary for yesterday, July 28, 2026. Yesterday's high temperature of 96 degrees occurred at 3:36 p.m. The normal high is 92. The record high is 103 degrees, which was set in 1952. Yesterday's low temperature of 72 degrees occurred at 11:59 p.m. The normal low is 70. The record low is 59 degrees, which was set in 1911. 0.35 inches of precipitation fell yesterday, which brings the monthly total to 3.27 inches. This is 0.54 inches below the normal amount of 3.81 inches for July. The total precipitation for the year now stands at 26.16 inches, which is 2.42 inches below normal. Sunrise today is at 6:43 a.m. and sunset is at 8:36 p.m. Here is the official forecast from your National Weather Service for the Athens listening area. Rest of tonight, partly cloudy after midnight, then becoming mostly clear. Lows in the mid-70s. Light west winds. Wednesday, sunny. Highs in the mid-90s. Northwest winds 10 to 15 miles an hour. Wednesday night, clear. Lows in the upper 60s. North winds up to 10 miles an hour. Thursday, sunny. Highs in the lower 90s. Northwest winds 5 to 15 miles an hour. Thursday night, mostly clear. Lows in the upper 60s. North winds up to 10 miles an hour. And now the extended forecast. Friday and Friday night, partly cloudy. Highs in the lower 90s. Lows in the lower 70s. Saturday and Saturday night, showers likely and a chance of thunderstorms. Highs in the lower 90s. Lows in the lower 70s. Sunday and Sunday night, showers and a chance of thunderstorms. Highs in the mid-80s. Lows around 70. Monday and Monday night, showers likely and a chance of thunderstorms. Highs in the mid-80s. Lows in the lower 70s. Tuesday and Tuesday night, partly cloudy. A chance of showers and thunderstorms. Highs in the upper 80s. Lows in the lower 70s. For more detailed weather, water, and climate information, please visit our website at weather.gov/Atlanta. Here is the official forecast from your National Weather Service for the Athens listening area. Today, sunny. Highs in the mid-90s. Northwest winds 10 to 15 miles an hour. Tonight, clear. Lows in the upper 60s. North winds up to 10 miles an hour. Thursday, sunny. Highs in the lower 90s. North winds 5 to 15 miles an hour. Thursday night, mostly clear. Lows in the upper 60s. North winds up to 10 miles an hour. And now the extended forecast. Friday and Friday night, partly cloudy. Highs in the lower 90s. Lows in the lower 70s. Saturday and Saturday night, showers likely and a chance of thunderstorms. Highs in the lower 90s. Lows in the lower 70s. Sunday and Sunday night, showers and a chance of thunderstorms. Highs in the mid-80s. Lows around 70. Monday and Monday night, showers likely and a chance of thunderstorms. Highs in the mid-80s. Lows in the lower 70s. Tuesday and Tuesday night, partly cloudy. A chance of showers and thunderstorms. Highs in the upper 80s. Lows in the lower 70s. For more detailed weather,
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The current time is 5:05 a.m. Eastern Daylight Time. Here are the 5 a.m. weather observations from around the area. At Athens, it was partly cloudy. The temperature was 72 degrees, dew point 71 degrees, relative humidity 97%, wind northwest at 6 miles an hour, pressure was 29.77 inches and steady. At Gainesville, it was partly cloudy and 72, wind west at 7. At Winder, it was partly cloudy. At Greensboro, it was mostly sunny and 73, wind northwest at 5. At Jefferson, it was partly cloudy and 72, wind northwest at 6. At Monroe, it was partly cloudy. At Albertton, it was partly cloudy and 73, wind west at 6. At Canyon, it was partly cloudy and 71, wind calm. At Clemson, it was clear and 72, wind calm. Elsewhere across Georgia, at Atlanta it was mostly cloudy and 76, wind west at 6. At Cartersville, the temperature was 75, wind calm. At Lawrenceville, it was partly cloudy and 72, wind west at 5. At Macon, it was mostly cloudy and 79, wind west at 5. At Rome, it was mostly cloudy and 75, wind calm. At Augusta, it was partly cloudy and 80, wind northwest at 10. At Savannah, it was mostly cloudy and 84, wind west at 10. Elsewhere across the region, at Chattanooga, it was partly cloudy and 81, wind north at 7. At Asheville, it was mostly cloudy and 68, wind north at 7. At Greenville-Spartanburg, it was partly cloudy and 72, wind west at 3. Here is the hazardous weather outlook. This hazardous weather outlook is for North and Central Georgia. For tonight, a line of thunderstorms is expected to impact portions of northern Georgia tonight. A severe thunderstorms watch is in effect for portions of North Georgia until 1 a.m. This watch covers areas north of a line from Rome to Alpharetta to Athens. Any storms that hold together will be capable of damaging wind gusts, hail, and frequent lightning. Some uncertainty remains high on how far south into the state storms will traverse during the overnight hours. And now the extended outlook for the period Wednesday through Monday. A heat advisory will likely be needed again tomorrow across portions of south and central Georgia as heat indices rise above 105 degrees. Afternoon thunderstorm chances return on Saturday. Storms may contain gusty wind, heavy rain, and frequent lightning. Spotter information statement. Spotter activation is not requested, but spotters are encouraged to submit reports of severe weather through the web by going to weather.gov/Atlanta. Here is the official forecast from your National Weather Service for the Athens listening area. Today, sunny. Highs in the mid-90s. Northwest winds 10 to 15 miles an hour. Tonight, clear. Lows in the upper 60s. North winds up to 10 miles an hour. Thursday, sunny. Highs in the lower 90s. North winds 5 to 15 miles an hour. Thursday night, mostly clear. Lows in the upper 60s. North winds up to 10 miles an hour. And now the extended forecast. Friday and Friday night, partly cloudy. Highs in the lower 90s. Lows in the lower 70s. Saturday and Saturday night, showers likely and a chance of thunderstorms. Highs in the lower 90s. Lows in the lower 70s. Sunday and Sunday night, showers and a chance of thunderstorms. Highs in the mid 80s. Lows around 70. Monday and Monday night, showers likely and a chance of thunderstorms. Highs in the mid 80s. Lows in the lower 70s. Tuesday and Tuesday night, partly cloudy. A chance of showers and thunderstorms. Highs in the upper 80s. Lows in the lower 70s. For more detailed weather, water,
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The Athens

Climate summary for yesterday, July 28, 2026. Yesterday's high temperature of 96 degrees occurred at 3:36 p.m. The normal high is 92. The record high is 103 degrees, which was set in 1952. Yesterday's low temperature of 72 degrees occurred at 11:59 p.m. The normal low is 70. The record low is 59 degrees, which was set in 1911. 0.35 inches of precipitation fell yesterday, which brings the monthly total to 3.27 inches. This is 0.54 inches below the normal amount of 3.81 inches for July. The total precipitation for the year now stands at 26.16 inches, which is 2.42 inches below normal. Sunrise today is at 6:43 a.m. and sunset is at 8:36 p.m. The current time is 5:11 a.m. Eastern Daylight Time. Here are the 5 a.m. weather observations from around the area. At Athens, it was partly cloudy. The temperature was 72 degrees, dew point 71 degrees, relative humidity 97%, wind northwest at 6 miles an hour, pressure was 29.77 inches and steady. At Gainesville, it was partly cloudy and 72, wind west at 7. At Winder, it was partly cloudy. At Greensboro, it was mostly sunny and 73, wind northwest at 5. At Jefferson, it was partly cloudy and 72, wind northwest at 6. At Monroe, it was partly cloudy. At Albertton, it was clear and 73, wind west at 6. At Canyon, it was clear and 71, wind calm. At Clemson, it was clear and 72, wind calm. Elsewhere across Georgia, at Atlanta it was mostly cloudy and 76, wind west at 6. At Cartersville, the temperature was 75, wind calm. At Lawrenceville, it was partly cloudy and 72, wind west at 5. At Macon, it was mostly cloudy and 79, wind west at 5. At Rome, it was mostly cloudy and 75, wind calm. At Augusta, it was partly cloudy and 80, wind northwest at 10. At Savannah, it was mostly cloudy and 84, wind west at 10. Elsewhere across the region, at Chattanooga, it was partly cloudy and 81, wind north at 7. At Asheville, it was mostly cloudy and 68, wind north at 7. At Greenville-Spartanburg, it was partly cloudy and 72, wind west at 3. Here is the hazardous weather outlook. This hazardous weather outlook is for North and Central Georgia. For tonight, a line of thunderstorms is expected to impact portions of northern Georgia tonight. A severe thunderstorms watch is in effect for portions of North Georgia until 1 a.m. This watch covers areas north of a line from Rome to Alpharetta to Athens. Any storms that hold together will be capable of damaging wind gusts, hail, and frequent lightning. Some uncertainty remains high on how far south into the state storms will traverse during the overnight hours. And now the extended outlook for the period Wednesday through Monday. A heat advisory will likely be needed again tomorrow across portions of south and central Georgia as heat indices rise above 105 degrees. Afternoon thunderstorm chances return on Saturday. Storms may contain gusty wind, heavy rain and frequent lightning. Spotter information statement. Spotter activation is not requested, but spotters are encouraged to submit reports of severe weather through the web by going to weather.gov/Atlanta. Here is the official forecast from your National Weather Service for the Athens listening area. Today, sunny. Highs in the mid-90s. Northwest winds 10 to 15 miles an hour. Tonight, clear. Lows in the upper 60s. North winds up to 10 miles an hour. Thursday, sunny. Highs in the lower 90s. North winds 5 to 15 miles an hour. Thursday night, mostly clear. Lows in the upper 60s. North winds up to 10 miles an hour. And now the extended forecast.

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The current time is 5:16 a.m. Eastern Daylight Time. Here are the 5 a.m. weather observations from around the area. At Athens, it was partly cloudy. The temperature was 72 degrees, dew point 71 degrees, relative humidity 97%, wind northwest at 6 miles an hour, pressure was 29.77 inches and steady. At Gainesville, it was partly cloudy and 72, wind west at 7. At Winder, it was partly cloudy. At Greensboro, it was mostly sunny and 73, wind northwest at 5. At Jefferson, it was partly cloudy and 72, wind northwest at 6. At Monroe, it was partly cloudy. At Albertton, it was clear and 73, wind west at 6. At Canyon, it was clear and 71, wind calm. At Clemson, it was clear and 72, wind calm. Elsewhere across Georgia, at Atlanta it was mostly cloudy and 76, wind west at 6. At Cartersville, the temperature was 75, wind calm. At Lawrenceville, it was partly cloudy and 72, wind west at 5. At Macon, it was mostly cloudy and 79, wind west at 5. At Rome, it was mostly cloudy and 75, wind calm. At Augusta, it was partly cloudy and 80, wind northwest at 10. At Savannah, it was mostly cloudy and 84, wind west at 10. Elsewhere across the region, at Chattanooga, it was partly cloudy and 81, wind north at 7. At Asheville, it was mostly cloudy and 68, wind north at 7. At Greenville-Spartanburg, it was partly cloudy and 72, wind west at 3. Here is the hazardous weather outlook. This hazardous weather outlook is for North and Central Georgia. For tonight, a line of thunderstorms is expected to impact portions of northern Georgia tonight. A severe thunderstorms watch is in effect for portions of North Georgia until 1 a.m. This watch covers areas north of a line from Rome to Alpharetta to Athens. Any storms that hold together will be capable of damaging wind gusts, hail, and frequent lightning. Some uncertainty remains high on how far south into the state storms will traverse during the overnight hours. And now the extended outlook for the period Wednesday through Monday. A heat advisory will likely be needed again tomorrow across portions of South and Central Georgia as heat indices rise above 105 degrees. Afternoon thunderstorm chances return on Saturday. Storms may contain gusty wind, heavy rain and frequent lightning. Spotter information statement. Spotter activation is not requested, but spotters are encouraged to submit reports of severe weather through the web by going to weather.gov/Atlanta. Here is the official forecast from your National Weather Service for the Athens listening area. Today, sunny. Highs in the mid-90s. Northwest winds 10 to 15 miles an hour. Tonight, clear. Lows in the upper 60s. North winds up to 10 miles an hour. Thursday, sunny. Highs in the lower 90s. North winds 5 to 15 miles an hour. Thursday night, mostly clear. Lows in the upper 60s. North winds up to 10 miles an hour. And now the extended forecast. Friday and Friday night, partly cloudy. Highs in the lower 90s. Lows in the lower 70s. Saturday and Saturday night, showers likely and a chance of thunderstorms. Highs in the lower 90s. Lows in the lower 70s. Sunday and Sunday night, showers and a chance of thunderstorms. Highs in the mid 80s. Lows around 70. Monday and Monday night, showers likely and a chance of thunderstorms. Highs in the mid 80s. Lows in the lower 70s. Tuesday and Tuesday night, partly cloudy. A chance of showers and thunderstorms. Highs in the upper 80s. Lows in the lower 70s. For more detailed weather, water, and climate information, please visit our website.

at weather.gov/Atlanta. The Athens climate summary for yesterday, July 28, 2026. Yesterday's high temperature of 96 degrees occurred at 3:36 p.m. The normal high is 92. The record high is 103 degrees, which was set in 1952. Yesterday's low temperature of 72 degrees occurred at 11:59 p.m. The normal low is 70. The record low is 59 degrees, which was set in 1911. 0.35 inches of precipitation fell yesterday, which brings the monthly total to 3.27 inches. This is 0.54 inches below the normal amount of 3.81 inches for July. The total precipitation for the year now stands at 26.16 inches, which is 2.42 inches below normal. Sunrise today is at 6:43 a.m. and sunset is at 8:36 p.m. The current time is 5:22 a.m. Eastern Daylight Time. Here are the 5 a.m. weather observations from around the area. At Athens, it was partly cloudy, the temperature was 72 degrees, dew point 71 degrees, relative humidity 97%, wind northwest at 6 miles an hour, pressure was 29.77 inches and steady. At Gainesville, it was partly cloudy and 72, wind west at 7. At Winder, it was partly cloudy. At Greensboro, it was mostly sunny and 73, wind northwest at 5. At Jefferson, it was partly cloudy and 72, wind northwest at 6. At Monroe, it was partly cloudy. At Albertton, it was clear and 73, wind west at 6. At Canyon, it was clear and 71, wind calm. At Clemson, it was clear and 72, wind calm. Elsewhere across Georgia, at Atlanta it was mostly cloudy and 76, wind west at 6. At Cartersville, the temperature was 75, wind calm. At Lawrenceville, it was partly cloudy and 72, wind west at 5. At Macon, it was mostly cloudy and 79, wind west at 5. At Rome, it was mostly cloudy and 75, wind calm. At Augusta, it was partly cloudy and 80, wind northwest at 10. At Savannah, it was mostly cloudy and 84, wind west at 10. Elsewhere across the region, at Chattanooga, it was partly cloudy and 81, wind north at 7. At Asheville, it was mostly cloudy and 68, wind north at 7. At Greenville-Spartanburg, it was partly cloudy and 72, wind west at 3. Here is the hazardous weather outlook. This hazardous weather outlook is for North and Central Georgia. For tonight, a line of thunderstorms is expected to impact portions of northern Georgia tonight. A severe thunderstorms watch is in effect for portions of North Georgia until 1 a.m. This watch covers areas north of a line from Rome to Alpharetta to Athens. Any storms that hold together will be capable of damaging wind gusts, hail, and frequent lightning. Some uncertainty remains high on how far south into the state storms will traverse during the overnight hours. And now the extended outlook for the period Wednesday through Monday. A heat advisory will likely be needed again tomorrow across portions of south and central Georgia as heat indices rise above 105 degrees. Afternoon thunderstorm chances return on Saturday. Storms may contain gusty wind, heavy rain and frequent lightning. Spotter information statement. Spotter activation is not requested, but spotters are encouraged to submit reports of severe weather through the web by going to weather.gov/Atlanta. Here is the official forecast from your National Weather Service for the Athens listening area. Today, sunny. Highs in the mid-90s. Northwest winds 10 to 15 miles an hour. Tonight, clear. Lows in the upper 60s. North winds up to 10 miles an hour. Thursday, sunny. Highs in the lower 90s. North winds 5 to 15 miles an hour. Thursday night, mostly clear. Lows in the upper 60s.

north winds up to 10 miles an hour. And now the extended forecast. Friday and Friday night, partly cloudy. Highs in the lower 90s. Lows in the lower 70s. Saturday and Saturday night, showers likely and a chance of thunderstorms. Highs in the lower 90s. Lows in the lower 70s. Sunday and Sunday night, showers and a chance of thunderstorms. Highs in the mid-80s. Lows around 70. Monday and Monday night, showers likely and a chance of thunderstorms. Highs in the mid-80s. Lows in the lower 70s. Tuesday and Tuesday night, partly cloudy. A chance of showers and thunderstorms. Highs in the upper 80s. Lows in the lower 70s. For more detailed weather, water, and climate information, please visit our website at weather.gov/Atlanta. The current time is 5:27 a.m. Eastern Daylight Time. Here are the 5 a.m. weather observations from around the area. At Athens, it was partly cloudy. The temperature was 72 degrees, dew point 71 degrees, relative humidity 97%, wind northwest at 6 miles an hour, pressure was 29.77 inches and steady. At Gainesville, it was partly cloudy and 72, wind west at 7. At Winder, it was partly cloudy. At Greensboro, it was mostly sunny and 73, wind northwest at 5. At Jefferson, it was partly cloudy and 72, wind northwest at 6. At Monroe, it was partly cloudy. At Albertton, it was clear and 73, wind west at 6. At Canyon, it was clear and 71, wind calm. At Clemson, it was clear and 72, wind calm. Elsewhere across Georgia, at Atlanta it was mostly cloudy and 76, wind west at 6. At Cartersville, the temperature was 75, wind calm. At Lawrenceville, it was partly cloudy and 72, wind west at 5. At Macon, it was mostly cloudy and 79, wind west at 5. At Rome, it was mostly cloudy and 75, wind calm. At Augusta, it was partly cloudy and 80, wind northwest at 10. At Savannah, it was mostly cloudy and 84, wind west at 10. Elsewhere across the region, at Chattanooga, it was partly cloudy and 81, wind north at 7. At Asheville, it was mostly cloudy and 68, wind north at 7. At Greenville-Spartanburg, it was partly cloudy and 72, wind west at 3. Here is the hazardous weather outlook. This hazardous weather outlook is for North and Central Georgia. For tonight, a line of thunderstorms is expected to impact portions of northern Georgia tonight. A severe thunderstorms watch is in effect for portions of North Georgia until 1 a.m. This watch covers areas north of a line from Rome to Alpharetta to Athens. Any storms that hold together will be capable of damaging wind gusts, hail, and frequent lightning. Some uncertainty remains high on how far south into the state storms will traverse during the overnight hours. And now the extended outlook for the period Wednesday through Monday. A heat advisory will likely be needed again tomorrow across portions of south and central Georgia as heat indices rise above 105 degrees. Afternoon thunderstorm chances return on Saturday. Storms may contain gusty wind, heavy rain, and frequent lightning. Spotter information statement. Spotter activation is not requested, but spotters are encouraged to submit reports of severe weather through the web by going to weather.gov/Atlanta. The Athens climate summary for yesterday, July 28, 2026. Yesterday's high temperature of 96 degrees occurred at 3:36 p.m. The normal high is 92. The record high is 103 degrees, which was set in 1952. Yesterday's low temperature of 72 degrees occurred at 11:59 p.m. The normal low is 70. The record low is 59 degrees, which was set in 1911. 0.35 inches of precipitation fell yesterday, which brings the monthly total to 3.5.

27 inches. This is 0.54 inches below the normal amount of 3.81 inches for July. The total precipitation for the year now stands at 26.16 inches, which is 2.42 inches below normal. Sunrise today is at 6:43 a.m. and sunset is at 8:36 p.m. Here is the official forecast from your National Weather Service for the Athens listening area. Today, sunny. Highs in the mid-90s. Northwest winds 10 to 15 miles an hour. Tonight, clear. Lows in the upper 60s. North winds up to 10 miles an hour. Thursday, sunny. Highs in the lower 90s. North winds 5 to 15 miles an hour. Thursday night, mostly clear. Lows in the upper 60s. North winds up to 10 miles an hour. And now the extended forecast. Friday and Friday night, partly cloudy. Highs in the lower 90s. Lows in the lower 70s. Saturday and Saturday night, showers likely and a chance of thunderstorms. Highs in the lower 90s. Lows in the lower 70s. Sunday and Sunday night, showers and a chance of thunderstorms. Highs in the mid-80s. Lows around 70. Monday and Monday night, showers likely and a chance of thunderstorms. Highs in the mid-80s. Lows in the lower 70s. Monday and Monday night, showers likely and a chance of thunderstorms. Highs in the mid-80s. Lows in the lower 70s. Tuesday and Tuesday night, partly cloudy. A chance of showers and thunderstorms. Highs in the upper 80s. Lows in the lower 70s. For more detailed weather, water, and climate information, please visit our website at weather.gov/Atlanta. The current time is 5:33 a.m. Eastern Daylight Time. Here are the 5 a.m. weather observations from around the area. At Athens, it was partly cloudy. The temperature was 72 degrees, dew point 71 degrees, relative humidity 97%, wind northwest at 6 miles an hour, pressure was 29.77 inches and steady. At Gainesville, it was partly cloudy and 72, wind west at 7. At Winder, it was partly cloudy. At Greensboro, it was mostly sunny and 73, wind northwest at 5. At Jefferson, it was partly cloudy and 72, wind northwest at 6. At Monroe, it was partly cloudy. At Albertton, it was clear and 73, wind west at 6. At Canyon, it was clear and 71, wind calm. At Clemson, it was clear and 72, wind calm. Elsewhere across Georgia, at Atlanta it was mostly cloudy and 76, wind west at 6. At Cartersville, the temperature was 75, wind calm. At Lawrenceville, it was partly cloudy and 72, wind west at 5. At Macon, it was mostly cloudy and 79, wind west at 5. At Rome, it was mostly cloudy and 75, wind calm. At Augusta, it was partly cloudy and 80, wind northwest at 10. At Savannah, it was mostly cloudy and 84, wind west at 10. Elsewhere across the region, at Chattanooga, it was partly cloudy and 81, wind north at 7. At Asheville, it was mostly cloudy and 68, wind north at 7. At Greenville-Spartanburg, it was partly cloudy and 72, wind west at 3. Here is the hazardous weather outlook. This hazardous weather outlook is for North and Central Georgia. For tonight, a line of thunderstorms is expected to impact portions of Northern Georgia tonight. A severe thunderstorms watch is in effect for portions of North Georgia until 1 a.m. This watch covers areas north of a line from Rome to Alpharetta to Athens. Any storms that hold together will be capable of damaging wind gusts, hail, and frequent lightning. Some uncertainty remains high on how far south into the state storms will traverse during the overnight hours. And now the extended outlook for the period Wednesday through Monday, a heat advisory will

likely be needed again tomorrow across portions of south and central Georgia as heat indices rise above 105 degrees. Afternoon thunderstorm chances return on Saturday. Storms may contain gusty wind, heavy rain, and frequent lightning. Spotter information statement. Spotter activation is not requested, but spotters are encouraged to submit reports of severe weather through the web by going to weather.gov/Atlanta. Here is the official forecast from your National Weather Service for the Athens listening area. Today, sunny. Highs in the mid-90s. Northwest winds 10 to 15 miles an hour. Tonight, clear. Lows in the upper 60s. North winds up to 10 miles an hour. Thursday, sunny. Highs in the lower 90s. North winds 5 to 15 miles an hour. Thursday night, mostly clear. Lows in the upper 60s. North winds up to 10 miles an hour. And now the extended forecast. Friday and Friday night, partly cloudy. Highs in the lower 90s. Lows in the lower 70s. Saturday and Saturday night, showers likely and a chance of thunderstorms. Highs in the lower 90s. Lows in the lower 70s. Sunday and Sunday night, showers and a chance of thunderstorms. Highs in the mid-80s. Lows around 70. Monday and Monday night, showers likely and a chance of thunderstorms. Highs in the mid-80s. Lows in the lower 70s. Tuesday and Tuesday night, partly cloudy. A chance of showers and thunderstorms. Highs in the upper 80s. Lows in the lower 70s. For more detailed weather, water, and climate information, please visit our website at weather.gov/Atlanta. The current time is 5:38 a.m. Eastern Daylight Time. Here are the 5 a.m. weather observations from around the area. At Athens, it was partly cloudy. The temperature was 72 degrees, dew point 71 degrees, relative humidity 97%, wind northwest at 6 miles an hour, pressure was 29.77 inches and steady. At Gainesville, it was partly cloudy and 72, wind west at 7. At Winder, it was partly cloudy. At Greensboro, it was mostly sunny and 73, wind northwest at 5. At Jefferson, it was partly cloudy and 72, wind northwest at 6. At Monroe, it was partly cloudy. At Albertton, it was clear and 73, wind west at 6. At Canyon, it was clear and 71, wind calm. At Clemson, it was clear and 72, wind calm. Elsewhere across Georgia, at Atlanta it was mostly cloudy and 76, wind west at 6. At Cartersville, the temperature was 75, wind calm. At Lawrenceville, it was partly cloudy and 72, wind west at 5. At Macon, it was mostly cloudy and 79, wind west at 5. At Rome, it was mostly cloudy and 75, wind calm. At Augusta, it was partly cloudy and 80, wind northwest at 10. At Savannah, it was mostly cloudy and 84, wind west at 10. Elsewhere across the region, at Chattanooga, it was partly cloudy and 81, wind north at 7. At Asheville, it was mostly cloudy and 68, wind north at 7. At Greenville-Spartanburg, it was partly cloudy and 72, wind west at 3. The Athens climate summary for yesterday, July 28, 2026. Yesterday's high temperature of 96 degrees occurred at 3:36 p.m. The normal high is 92. The record high is 103 degrees, which was set in 1952. Yesterday's low temperature of 72 degrees occurred at 11:59 p.m. The normal low is 70. The record low is 59 degrees, which was set in 1911. 0.35 inches of precipitation fell yesterday, which brings the monthly total to 3.27 inches. This is 0.54 inches below the normal amount of 3.81 inches for July.

The total precipitation for the year now stands at 26.16 inches, which is 2.42 inches below normal. Sunrise today is at 6:43 a.m. and sunset is at 8:36 p.m. You're listening to NOAA Weather Radio Station WXK 56, originating from the National Weather Service office in Peachtree City and transmitting from Athens on a frequency of 162.4 megahertz. The WXK 56 listening area include the following counties: Banks, Barrow, Clark, Elbert, Franklin, Greene, Hall, Hart, Jackson, Madison, Morgan, Oconee, Oglethorpe, Tolliver, Walton, and Wilkes. 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You can also like your Peachtree City National Weather Service on Facebook or follow NWS Atlanta on Twitter. Here is the hazardous weather outlook. This hazardous weather outlook is for North and Central Georgia. For tonight, a line of thunderstorms is expected to impact portions of Northern Georgia tonight. A severe thunderstorms watch is in effect for portions of North Georgia until 1 a.m. This watch covers areas north of a line from Rome to Alpharetta to Athens. Any storms that hold together will be capable of damaging wind gusts, hail, and frequent lightning. Some uncertainty remains high on how far south into the state storms will traverse during the overnight hours. And now the extended outlook for the period Wednesday through Monday. A heat advisory will likely be needed again tomorrow across portions of south and central Georgia as heat indices rise above 105 degrees. Afternoon thunderstorm chances return on Saturday. Storms may contain gusty wind, heavy rain, and frequent lightning. Spotter information statement. Spotter activation is not requested, but spotters are encouraged to submit reports of severe weather through the web by going to weather.gov/Atlanta. Here is the official forecast from your National Weather Service for the Athens listening area. Today, sunny. Highs in the mid-90s. Northwest winds 10 to 15 miles an hour. Tonight, clear. Lows in the upper 60s. North winds up to 10 miles an hour. Thursday, sunny. Highs in the lower 90s. North winds 5 to 15 miles an hour. Thursday night, mostly clear. Lows in the upper 60s. North winds up to 10 miles an hour. And now the extended forecast. Friday and Friday night, partly cloudy. Highs in the lower 90s. Lows in the lower 70s. Saturday and Saturday night, showers likely and a chance of thunderstorms. Highs in the lower 90s. Lows in the lower 70s. Sunday and Sunday night, showers and a chance of thunderstorms. Highs in the mid 80s. Lows around 70. Monday and Monday night, showers likely and a chance of thunderstorms. Highs in the mid-80s. Lows in the lower 70s. Tuesday and Tuesday night, partly cloudy. A chance of showers and thunderstorms. Highs in the upper 80s. Lows in the lower 70s. For more detailed weather, water, and climate information, please visit our website at weather.gov/Atlanta. The current time is 5:45 a.m. Eastern Daylight Time. Here are the 5 a.m. weather observations from around the area. At Athens, it was partly cloudy. The temperature was 72 degrees, dew point 71 degrees, relative humidity 97%, wind northwest at 6 miles an hour, pressure was 29.77 inches and steady. At Gainesville, it was partly cloudy and 72, wind west at 7. At Winder, it was partly cloudy. At Greensboro, it was mostly sunny and 73, wind northwest at 5. At Jefferson, it was partly cloudy and 72, wind northwest at 6. At Monroe, it was partly cloudy. At Albertton, it was clear and 73, wind west at 6. At Canyon, it was clear and 71, wind calm.

Clemson, it was clear and 72, wind calm. Elsewhere across Georgia, at Atlanta it was mostly cloudy and 76, wind west at 6. At Cartersville, the temperature was 75, wind calm. At Lawrenceville, it was partly cloudy and 72, wind west at 5. At Macon, it was mostly cloudy and 79, wind west at 5. At Rome, it was mostly cloudy and 75, wind calm. At Augusta, it was partly cloudy and 80, wind northwest at 10. At Savannah, it was mostly cloudy and 84, wind west at 10. Elsewhere across the region, at Chattanooga, it was partly cloudy and 81, wind north at 7. At Asheville, it was mostly cloudy and 68, wind north at 7. At Greenville-Spartanburg, it was partly cloudy and 72, wind west at 3. Here is the hazardous weather outlook. This hazardous weather outlook is for North and Central Georgia. For tonight, a line of thunderstorms is expected to impact portions of Northern Georgia tonight. A severe thunderstorms watch is in effect for portions of North Georgia until 1 a.m. This watch covers areas north of a line from Rome to Alpharetta to Athens. Any storms that hold together will be capable of damaging wind gusts, hail, and frequent lightning. Some uncertainty remains high on how far south into the state storms will traverse during the overnight hours. And now the extended outlook for the period Wednesday through Monday. A heat advisory will likely be needed again tomorrow across portions of South and Central Georgia as heat indices rise above 105 degrees. Afternoon thunderstorm chances return on Saturday. Storms may contain gusty wind, heavy rain and frequent lightning. Spotter information statement. Spotter activation is not requested, but spotters are encouraged to submit reports of severe weather through the web by going to weather.gov/Atlanta. Here is the official forecast from your National Weather Service for the Athens listening area. Today, sunny. Highs in the mid-90s. Northwest winds 10 to 15 miles an hour. Tonight, clear. Lows in the upper 60s. North winds up to 10 miles an hour. Thursday, sunny. Highs in the lower 90s. North winds 5 to 15 miles an hour. Thursday night, mostly clear. Lows in the upper 60s. North winds up to 10 miles an hour. And now the extended forecast. Friday and Friday night, partly cloudy. Highs in the lower 90s. Lows in the lower 70s. Saturday and Saturday night, showers likely and a chance of thunderstorms. Highs in the lower 90s. Lows in the lower 70s. Sunday and Sunday night, showers and a chance of thunderstorms. Highs in the mid 80s. Lows around 70. Monday and Monday night, showers likely and a chance of thunderstorms. Highs in the mid-80s. Lows in the lower 70s. Tuesday and Tuesday night, partly cloudy. A chance of showers and thunderstorms. Highs in the upper 80s. Lows in the lower 70s. For more detailed weather, water, and climate information, please visit our website at weather.gov/Atlanta. The Athens Climate Summary for yesterday, July 28, 2026. Yesterday's high temperature of 96 degrees occurred at 3:36 p.m. The normal high is 92. The record high is 103 degrees, which was set in 1952. Yesterday's low temperature of 72 degrees occurred at 11:59 p.m. The normal low is 70. The record low is 59 degrees, which was set in 1911. 0.35 inches of precipitation fell yesterday, which brings the monthly total to 3.27 inches. This is 0.54 inches below the normal amount of 3.81 inches for July. The total precipitation for the year now stands at 26.16 inches, which is 2.42 inches below normal. Sunrise today is at 6:43 a.m. and sunset is at 8:36 p.m. The current time

is 5:51 a.m. Eastern Daylight Time. Here are the 5 a.m. weather observations from around the area. At Athens, it was partly cloudy. The temperature was 72 degrees, dew point 71 degrees, relative humidity 97%, wind northwest at 6 miles an hour, pressure was 29.77 inches and steady. At Gainesville, it was partly cloudy and 72, wind west at 7. At Winder, it was partly cloudy. At Greensboro, it was mostly sunny and 73, wind northwest at 5. At Jefferson, it was partly cloudy and 72, wind northwest at 6. At Monroe, it was partly cloudy. At Albertton, it was clear and 73, wind west at 6. At Canyon, it was clear and 71, wind calm. At Clemson, it was clear and 72, wind calm. Elsewhere across Georgia, at Atlanta it was mostly cloudy and 76, wind west at 6. At Cartersville, the temperature was 75, wind calm. At Lawrenceville, it was partly cloudy and 72, wind west at 5. At Macon, it was mostly cloudy and 79, wind west at 5. At Rome, it was mostly cloudy and 75, wind calm. At Augusta, it was partly cloudy and 80, wind northwest at 10. At Savannah, it was mostly cloudy and 84, wind west at 10. Elsewhere across the region, at Chattanooga, it was partly cloudy and 81, wind north at 7. At Asheville, it was mostly cloudy and 68, wind north at 7. At Greenville-Spartanburg, it was partly cloudy and 72, wind west at 3. Here is the hazardous weather outlook. This hazardous weather outlook is for North and Central Georgia. For tonight, a line of thunderstorms is expected to impact portions of Northern Georgia tonight. A severe thunderstorms watch is in effect for portions of North Georgia until 1 a.m. This watch covers areas north of a line from Rome to Alpharetta to Athens. Any storms that hold together will be capable of damaging wind gusts, hail, and frequent lightning. Some uncertainty remains high on how far south into the state storms will traverse during the overnight hours. And now the extended outlook for the period Wednesday through Monday. A heat advisory will likely be needed again tomorrow across portions of South and Central Georgia as heat indices rise above 105 degrees. Afternoon thunderstorm chances return on Saturday. Storms may contain gusty wind, heavy rain and frequent lightning. Spotter information statement. Spotter activation is not requested, but spotters are encouraged to submit reports of severe weather through the web by going to weather.gov/Atlanta. Here is the official forecast from your National Weather Service for the Athens listening area. Today, sunny. Highs in the mid-90s. Northwest winds 10 to 15 miles an hour. Tonight, clear. Lows in the upper 60s. North winds up to 10 miles an hour. Thursday, sunny. Highs in the lower 90s. North winds 5 to 15 miles an hour. Thursday night, mostly clear. Lows in the upper 60s. North winds up to 10 miles an hour. And now the extended forecast. Friday and Friday night, partly cloudy. Highs in the lower 90s. Lows in the lower 70s. Saturday and Saturday night, showers likely and a chance of thunderstorms. Highs in the lower 90s. Lows in the lower 70s. Sunday and Sunday night, showers and a chance of thunderstorms. Highs in the mid 80s. Lows around 70. Monday and Monday night, showers likely and a chance of thunderstorms. Highs in the mid 80s. Lows in the lower 70s. Tuesday and Tuesday night, partly cloudy. A chance of showers and thunderstorms. Highs in the upper 80s. Lows in the lower 70s. For more detailed weather, water, and climate information, please visit our website at weather.gov/Atlanta. The current time is 5:56 a.m.

Eastern Daylight Time. Here are the 5 a.m. weather observations from around the area. At Athens, it was partly cloudy. The temperature was 72 degrees, dew point 71 degrees, relative humidity 97%, wind northwest at 6 miles an hour, pressure was 29.77 inches and steady. At Gainesville, it was partly cloudy and 72, wind west at 7. At Winder, it was partly cloudy. At Greensboro, it was mostly sunny and 73, wind northwest at 5. At Jefferson, it was partly cloudy and 72, wind northwest at 6. At Monroe, it was partly cloudy. At Albertton, it was clear and 73, wind west at 6. At Canyon, it was clear and 71, wind calm. At Clemson, it was clear and 72, wind calm. Elsewhere across Georgia, at Atlanta it was mostly cloudy and 76, wind west at 6. At Cartersville, the temperature was 75, wind calm. At Lawrenceville, it was partly cloudy and 72, wind west at 5. At Macon, it was mostly cloudy and 79, wind west at 5. At Rome, it was mostly cloudy and 75, wind calm. At Augusta, it was partly cloudy and 80, wind northwest at 10. At Savannah, it was mostly cloudy and 84, wind west at 10. Elsewhere across the region, at Chattanooga, it was partly cloudy and 81, wind north at 7. At Asheville, it was mostly cloudy and 68, wind north at 7. At Greenville-Spartanburg, it was partly cloudy and 72, wind west at 3. Here is the hazardous weather outlook. This hazardous weather outlook is for north and central Georgia. For tonight, a line of thunderstorms is expected to impact portions of northern Georgia tonight. A severe thunderstorms watch is in effect for portions of north Georgia until 1 a.m. This watch covers areas north of a line from Rome to Alpharetta to Athens. Any storms that hold together will be capable of damaging wind gusts, hail, and frequent lightning. Some uncertainty remains high on how far south into the state storms will traverse during the overnight hours. And now the extended outlook for the period Wednesday through Monday. A heat advisory will likely be needed again tomorrow across portions of south and central Georgia as heat indices rise above 105 degrees. Afternoon thunderstorm chances return on Saturday. Storms may contain gusty wind, heavy rain, and frequent lightning. Spotter information statement. Spotter activation is not requested, but spotters are encouraged to submit reports of severe weather through the web by going to weather.gov/Atlanta. Here is the official forecast from your National Weather Service for the Athens listening area. Today, sunny. Highs in the mid-90s. Northwest winds 10 to 15 miles an hour. Tonight, clear. Lows in the upper 60s. North winds up to 10 miles an hour. Thursday, sunny. Highs in the lower 90s. North winds 5 to 15 miles an hour. Thursday night, mostly clear. Lows in the upper 60s. North winds up to 10 miles an hour. And now the extended forecast. Friday and Friday night, partly cloudy. Highs in the lower 90s. Lows in the lower 70s. Saturday and Saturday night, showers likely and a chance of thunderstorms. Highs in the lower 90s. Lows in the lower 70s. Sunday and Sunday night, showers and a chance of thunderstorms. Highs in the mid 80s. Lows around 70. Monday and Monday night, showers likely and a chance of thunderstorms. Highs in the mid-80s. Lows in the lower 70s. Tuesday and Tuesday night, partly cloudy. A chance of showers and thunderstorms. Highs in the upper 80s. Lows in the lower 70s. For more detailed weather, water, and climate information, please visit our website at weather.gov/Atlanta.
the Athens climate summary for yesterday, July 28, 2026. Yesterday's high temperature of 96 degrees occurred at 3:36 p.m. The normal high is 92. The record high is 103 degrees, which was set in 1952. Yesterday's low temperature of 72 degrees occurred at 11:59 p.m. The normal low is 70. The record low is 59 degrees, which was set in 1911. 0.35 inches of precipitation fell yesterday, which brings the monthly total to 3.27 inches. This is 0.54 inches below the normal amount of 3.81 inches for July. The total precipitation for the year now stands at 26.16 inches, which is 2.42 inches below normal. Sunrise today is at 6:43 a.m. and sunset is at 8:36 p.m. The current time is 6:02 a.m. Eastern Daylight Time. Here are the 5 a.m. weather observations from around the area. At Athens, it was partly cloudy. The temperature was 72 degrees, dew point 71 degrees, relative humidity 97%, wind northwest at 6 miles an hour, pressure was 29.77 inches and steady. At Gainesville, it was partly cloudy and 72, wind west at 7. At Winder, it was partly cloudy. At Greensboro, it was mostly sunny and 73, wind northwest at 5. At Jefferson, it was partly cloudy and 72, wind northwest at 6. At Monroe, it was partly cloudy. At Albertton, it was clear and 73, wind west at 6. At Canyon, it was clear and 71, wind calm. At Clemson, it was clear and 72, wind calm. Elsewhere across Georgia, at Atlanta it was mostly cloudy and 76, wind west at 6. At Cartersville, the temperature was 75, wind calm. At Lawrenceville, it was partly cloudy and 72, wind west at 5. At Macon, it was mostly cloudy and 79, wind west at 5. At Rome, it was mostly cloudy and 75, wind calm. At Augusta, it was partly cloudy and 80, wind northwest at 10. At Savannah, it was mostly cloudy and 84, wind west at 10. Elsewhere across the region, at Chattanooga, it was partly cloudy and 81, wind north at 7. At Asheville, it was mostly cloudy and 68, wind north at 7. At Greenville-Spartanburg, it was partly cloudy and 72, wind west at 3. Here are the 6 a.m. weather observations from around the area. At Athens, it was clear, the temperature was 72 degrees, dew point 71 degrees, relative humidity 97%, wind northwest at 6 miles an hour, pressure was 29.77 inches and steady. At Gainesville, it was clear and 71, wind west at 6. At Winder, it was clear. At Greensboro, it was mostly sunny and 73, wind west at 5. At Jefferson, it was clear and 72, wind west at 6. At Monroe, it was partly cloudy. At Albertton, it was clear and 73, wind west at 7. At Canyon, it was clear and 71, wind southwest at 5. At Clemson, it was clear and 71, wind calm. Elsewhere across Georgia, at Atlanta it was mostly cloudy and 77, wind west at 7. At Cartersville, the temperature was 73, wind calm. At Lawrenceville, it was partly cloudy and 73, wind calm. At Macon, it was mostly cloudy and 77, wind southwest at 3. At Rome, it was partly cloudy and 76, wind calm. At Augusta, it was clear and 76, wind north at 3. At Savannah, it was cloudy and 83, wind southwest at 12. Elsewhere across the region, at Chattanooga, it was partly cloudy and 79, wind north at 6. At Asheville, it was partly cloudy and 69, wind north at 6. At Greenville-Spartanburg, it was clear and 71, wind calm.
Here is the hazardous weather outlook. This hazardous weather outlook is for North and Central Georgia. For tonight, a line of thunderstorms is expected to impact portions of Northern Georgia tonight. A severe thunderstorms watch is in effect for portions of North Georgia until 1 a.m. This watch covers areas north of a line from Rome to Alpharetta to Athens. Any storms that hold together will be capable of damaging wind gusts, hail, and frequent lightning. Some uncertainty remains high on how far south into the state storms will traverse during the overnight hours. And now the extended outlook for the period Wednesday through Monday. A heat advisory will likely be needed again tomorrow across portions of South and Central Georgia as heat indices rise above 105 degrees. Afternoon thunderstorm chances return on Saturday. Storms may contain gusty wind, heavy rain, and frequent lightning. Spotter information statement. Spotter activation is not requested, but spotters are encouraged to submit reports of severe weather through the web by going to weather.gov/Atlanta. Here is the official forecast from your National Weather Service for the Athens listening area. Today, sunny. Highs in the mid-90s. Northwest winds 10 to 15 miles an hour. Tonight, clear. Lows in the upper 60s. North winds up to 10 miles an hour. Thursday, sunny. Highs in the lower 90s. North winds 5 to 15 miles an hour. Thursday night, mostly clear. Lows in the upper 60s. North winds up to 10 miles an hour. And now the extended forecast. Friday and Friday night, partly cloudy. Highs in the lower 90s. Lows in the lower 70s. Saturday and Saturday night, showers likely and a chance of thunderstorms. Highs in the lower 90s. Lows in the lower 70s. Sunday and Sunday night, showers and a chance of thunderstorms. Highs in the mid-80s. Lows around 70. Monday and Monday night, showers likely and a chance of thunderstorms. Highs in the mid-80s. Lows in the lower 70s. Tuesday and Tuesday night, partly cloudy. A chance of showers and thunderstorms. Highs in the upper 80s. Lows in the lower 70s. For more detailed weather, water, and climate information, please visit our website at weather.gov/Atlanta. The current time is 6:09 a.m. Eastern Daylight Time. Here are the 6 a.m. weather observations from around the area. At Athens, it was clear, the temperature was 72 degrees, dew point 71 degrees, relative humidity 97%, wind northwest at 6 miles an hour, pressure was 29.77 inches and steady. At Gainesville, it was clear and 71, wind west at 6. At Winder, it was clear. At Greensboro, it was mostly sunny and 73, wind west at 5. At Jefferson, it was clear and 72, wind west at 6. At Monroe, it was partly cloudy. At Albertton, it was clear and 73, wind west at 7. At Canyon, it was clear and 71, wind southwest at 5. At Clemson, it was clear and 71, wind calm. Elsewhere across Georgia, at Atlanta it was mostly cloudy and 77, wind west at 7. At Cartersville, the temperature was 73, wind calm. At Lawrenceville, it was partly cloudy and 73, wind calm. At Macon, it was mostly cloudy and 77, wind southwest at 3. At Rome, it was partly cloudy and 76, wind calm. At Augusta, it was clear and 76, wind north at 3. At Savannah, it was cloudy and 83, wind southwest at 12. Elsewhere across the region, at Chattanooga, it was partly cloudy and 79, wind north at 6. At Asheville, it was partly cloudy and 69, wind north at 6. At Greenville-Spartanburg, it was clear and 71, wind calm. The Athens Climate Summary for yesterday, July 28, 2026.
Yesterday's high temperature of 96 degrees occurred at 3:36 p.m.

The normal high is 92. The record high is 103 degrees, which was set in 1952. Yesterday's low temperature of 72 degrees occurred at 11:59 p.m. The normal low is 70. The record low is 59 degrees, which was set in 1911. 0.35 inches of precipitation fell yesterday, which brings the monthly total to 3.27 inches. This is 0.54 inches below the normal amount of 3.81 inches for July. The total precipitation for the year now stands at 26.16 inches, which is 2.42 inches below normal. Sunrise today is at 6:43 a.m. and sunset is at 8:36 p.m. Here is the official forecast from your National Weather Service for the Athens listening area. Today, sunny. Highs in the mid-90s. Northwest winds 10 to 15 miles an hour. Tonight, clear. Lows in the upper 60s. North winds up to 10 miles an hour. Thursday, sunny. Highs in the lower 90s. North winds 5 to 15 miles an hour. Thursday night, mostly clear. Lows in the upper 60s. North winds up to 10 miles an hour. And now the extended forecast. Friday and Friday night, partly cloudy. Highs in the lower 90s. Lows in the lower 70s. Saturday and Saturday night, showers likely and a chance of thunderstorms. Highs in the lower 90s. Lows in the lower 70s. Sunday and Sunday night, showers and a chance of thunderstorms. Highs in the mid-80s. Lows around 70. Monday and Monday night, showers likely and a chance of thunderstorms. Highs in the mid-80s. Lows in the lower 70s. Tuesday and Tuesday night, partly cloudy. A chance of showers and thunderstorms. Highs in the upper 80s. Lows in the lower 70s. For more detailed weather, water, and climate information, please visit our website at weather.gov/Atlanta. The current time is 6:13 a.m. Eastern Daylight Time. Here are the 6 a.m. weather observations from around the area. At Athens, it was clear, the temperature was 72 degrees, dew point 71 degrees. Relative humidity 97%, wind northwest at 6 miles an hour, pressure was 29.77 inches and steady. At Gainesville, it was clear and 71, wind west at 6. At Winder, it was clear. At Greensboro, it was mostly sunny and 73, wind west at 5. At Jefferson, it was clear and 72, wind west at 6. At Monroe, it was clear. At Albertton, it was clear and 73, wind west at 7. At Canyon, it was clear and 71, wind southwest at 5. At Clemson, it was clear and 71, wind calm. Elsewhere across Georgia, at Atlanta it was mostly cloudy and 77, wind west at 7. At Cartersville, the temperature was 73, wind calm. At Lawrenceville, it was clear and 73, wind calm. At Macon, it was cloudy and 77, wind southwest at 3. At Rome, it was mostly cloudy and 76, wind calm. At Augusta, it was clear and 76, wind north at 3. At Savannah, it was cloudy and 83, wind southwest at 12. Elsewhere across the region, at Chattanooga, it was partly cloudy and 79, wind north at 6. At Asheville, it was partly cloudy and 69, wind north at 6. At Greenville-Spartanburg, it was clear and 71, wind calm. Here is the hazardous weather outlook. This hazardous weather outlook is for North and Central Georgia. For tonight, a line of thunderstorms is expected to impact portions of northern Georgia tonight. A severe thunderstorms watch is in effect for portions of north Georgia until 1 a.m. This watch covers areas north of a line from Rome to Alpharetta to Athens. Any storms that hold together will be capable of damaging wind gusts, hail, and frequent

Here is the hazardous weather outlook. This hazardous weather outlook is for North and Central Georgia. For today and tonight, a heat advisory will go into effect this afternoon for Central Georgia as heat indices rise above 105 degrees. Thunderstorms are possible across portions of Central Georgia this afternoon. Some storms could be severe with damaging winds and frequent lightning. And now the extended outlook for the period Thursday through Tuesday. Afternoon thunderstorm chances return on Saturday. Storms may contain gusty wind, heavy rain, and frequent lightning. Spotter information statement. Spotter activation is not requested, but spotters are encouraged to submit reports of severe weather through the web by going to weather.gov/Atlanta. Here is the official forecast from your National Weather Service for the Athens listening area. Today, sunny. Highs in the mid-90s. Northwest winds 10 to 15 miles an hour. Tonight, clear. Lows in the upper 60s. North winds up to 10 miles an hour. Thursday, sunny. Highs in the lower 90s. North winds 5 to 15 miles an hour. Thursday night, mostly clear. Lows in the upper 60s. North winds up to 10 miles an hour. And now the extended forecast. Friday and Friday night, partly cloudy. Highs in the lower 90s. Lows in the lower 70s. Saturday and Saturday night, showers likely and a chance of thunderstorms. Highs in the lower 90s. Lows in the lower 70s. Sunday and Sunday night, showers and a chance of thunderstorms. Highs in the mid-80s. Lows around 70. Monday and Monday night, showers likely and a chance of thunderstorms. Highs in the mid-80s. Lows in the lower 70s. Tuesday and Tuesday night, partly cloudy. A chance of showers and thunderstorms. Highs in the upper 80s. Lows in the lower 70s. For more detailed weather, water, and climate information, please visit our website at weather.gov/Atlanta. The current time is 6:19 a.m. Eastern Daylight Time. Here are the 6 a.m. weather observations from around the area. At Athens, it was clear, the temperature was 72 degrees, dew point 71 degrees. Relative humidity 97%, wind northwest at 6 miles an hour, pressure was 29.77 inches and steady. At Gainesville, it was clear and 71, wind west at 6. At Winder, it was clear. At Greensboro, it was mostly sunny and 73, wind west at 5. At Jefferson, it was clear and 72, wind west at 6. At Monroe, it was clear. At Albertton, it was clear and 73, wind west at 7. At Canyon, it was clear and 71, wind southwest at 5. At Clemson, it was clear and 71, wind calm. Elsewhere across Georgia, at Atlanta it was mostly cloudy and 77, wind west at 7. At Cartersville, the temperature was 73, wind calm. At Lawrenceville, it was clear and 73, wind calm. At Macon, it was cloudy and 77, wind southwest at 3. At Rome, it was mostly cloudy and 76, wind calm. At Augusta, it was clear and 76, wind north at 3. At Savannah, it was cloudy and 83, wind southwest at 12. Elsewhere across the region, at Chattanooga, it was partly cloudy and 79, wind north at 6. At Asheville, it was partly cloudy and 69, wind north at 6. At Greenville-Spartanburg, it was clear and 71, wind calm. The Athens climate summary for yesterday, July 28, 2026. Yesterday's high temperature of 96 degrees occurred at 3:36 p.m. The normal high is 92. The record high is 103 degrees, which was set in 1952. Yesterday's low temperature of 72 degrees occurred at 11:59 p.m. The normal low is 70. The record low is 59 degrees.

which was set in 1911. 0.35 inches of precipitation fell yesterday, which brings the monthly total to 3.27 inches. This is 0.54 inches below the normal amount of 3.81 inches for July. The total precipitation for the year now stands at 26.16 inches, which is 2.42 inches below normal. Sunrise today is at 6:43 a.m. and sunset is at 8:36 p.m. Here is the hazardous weather outlook. This hazardous weather outlook is for North and Central Georgia. For today and tonight, a heat advisory will go into effect this afternoon for Central Georgia as heat indices rise above 105 degrees. Thunderstorms are possible across portions of Central Georgia this afternoon. Some storms could be severe with damaging winds and frequent lightning. And now the extended outlook for the period Thursday through Tuesday. Afternoon thunderstorm chances return on Saturday. Storms may contain gusty wind, heavy rain and frequent lightning. Spotter information statement. Spotter activation is not requested, but spotters are encouraged to submit reports of severe weather through the web by going to weather.gov/Atlanta. Here is the official forecast from your National Weather Service for the Athens listening area. Today, sunny. Highs in the mid-90s. Northwest winds 10 to 15 miles an hour. Tonight, clear. Lows in the upper 60s. North winds up to 10 miles an hour. Thursday, sunny. Highs in the lower 90s. North winds 5 to 15 miles an hour. Thursday night, mostly clear. Lows in the upper 60s. North winds up to 10 miles an hour. And now the extended forecast. Friday and Friday night, partly cloudy. Highs in the lower 90s. Lows in the lower 70s. Saturday and Saturday night, showers likely and a chance of thunderstorms. Highs in the lower 90s. Lows in the lower 70s. Sunday and Sunday night, showers and a chance of thunderstorms. Highs in the mid-80s. Lows around 70. Monday and Monday night, showers likely and a chance of thunderstorms. Highs in the mid-80s. Lows in the lower 70s. Tuesday and Tuesday night, partly cloudy. A chance of showers and thunderstorms. Highs in the upper 80s. Lows in the lower 70s. 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The current time is 6:25 a.m. Eastern Daylight Time. Here are the 6 a.m. weather observations from around the area. At Athens, it was clear, the temperature was 72 degrees, dew point 71 degrees. Relative humidity 97%, wind northwest at 6 miles an hour, pressure was 29.77 inches and steady. At Gainesville, it was clear and 71, wind west at 6. At Winder, it was clear. At Greensboro, it was mostly sunny and 73, wind west at 5. At Jefferson, it was clear and 72, wind west at 6. At Monroe, it was clear. At Albertton, it was clear and 73, wind west at 7. At Canyon, it was clear and 71, wind southwest at 5. At Clemson, it was clear and 71, wind calm. Elsewhere across Georgia, at Atlanta it was mostly cloudy and 77, wind west at 7. At Cartersville, the temperature was 73, wind calm. At Lawrenceville, it was clear and 73, wind calm. At Macon, it was cloudy and 77, wind southwest at 3. At Rome, it was mostly cloudy and 76, wind calm. At Augusta, it was clear and 76, wind north at 3. At Savannah, it was cloudy and 83, wind southwest at 12. Elsewhere across the region, at Chattanooga, it was partly cloudy and 79, wind north at 6. At Asheville, it was partly cloudy and 69, wind north at 6. At Greenville-Spartanburg, it was clear.

and to 71 Wincalm. Here is the hazardous weather outlook. This hazardous weather outlook is for North and Central Georgia. For today and tonight, a heat advisory will go into effect this afternoon for Central Georgia as heat indices rise above 105 degrees. Thunderstorms are possible across portions of Central Georgia this afternoon. Some storms could be severe with damaging winds and frequent lightning. And now the extended outlook for the period Thursday through Tuesday. Afternoon thunderstorm chances return on Saturday. Storms may contain gusty wind, heavy rain, and frequent lightning. Spotter information statement. Spotter activation is not requested, but spotters are encouraged to submit reports of severe weather through the web by going to weather.gov/Atlanta. Here is the official forecast from your National Weather Service for the Athens listening area. Today, sunny. Highs in the mid-90s. Northwest winds 10 to 15 miles an hour. Tonight, clear. Lows in the upper 60s. North winds up to 10 miles an hour. Thursday, sunny. Highs in the lower 90s. North winds 5 to 15 miles an hour. Thursday night, mostly clear. Lows in the upper 60s. North winds up to 10 miles an hour. And now the extended forecast. Friday and Friday night, partly cloudy. Highs in the lower 90s. Lows in the lower 70s. Saturday and Saturday night, showers likely and a chance of thunderstorms. Highs in the lower 90s. Lows in the lower 70s. Sunday and Sunday night, showers and a chance of thunderstorms. Highs in the mid-80s. Lows around 70. Monday and Monday night, showers likely and a chance of thunderstorms. Highs in the mid-80s. Lows in the lower 70s. Tuesday and Tuesday night, partly cloudy. A chance of showers and thunderstorms. Highs in the upper 80s. Lows in the lower 70s. For more detailed weather, water, and climate information, please visit our website at weather.gov/Atlanta. The current time is 6:29 a.m. Eastern Daylight Time. Here are the 6 a.m. weather observations from around the area. At Athens, it was clear, the temperature was 72 degrees, dew point 71 degrees, relative humidity 97%, wind northwest at 6 miles an hour, pressure was 29.77 inches and steady. At Gainesville, it was clear and 71, wind west at 6. At Winder, it was clear. At Greensboro, it was mostly sunny and 73, wind west at 5. At Jefferson, it was clear and 72, wind west at 6. At Monroe, it was clear. At Albertton, it was clear and 73, wind west at 7. At Canyon, it was clear and 71, wind southwest at 5. At Clemson, it was clear and 71, wind calm. Elsewhere across Georgia, at Atlanta it was mostly cloudy and 77, wind west at 7. At Cartersville, the temperature was 73, wind calm. At Lawrenceville, it was clear and 73, wind calm. At Macon, it was cloudy and 77, wind southwest at 3. At Rome, it was mostly cloudy and 76, wind calm. At Augusta, it was clear and 76, wind north at 3. At Savannah, it was cloudy and 83, wind southwest at 12. Elsewhere across the region, at Chattanooga, it was partly cloudy and 79, wind north at 6. At Asheville, it was partly cloudy and 69, wind north at 6. At Greenville-Spartanburg, it was clear and 71, wind calm. The Athens climate summary for yesterday, July 28, 2026. Yesterday's high temperature of 96 degrees occurred at 3:36 p.m. The normal high is 92. The record high is 103 degrees, which was set in 1952. Yesterday's low temperature of 72 degrees occurred at 11:59 p.m. The normal low

is 70. The record low is 59 degrees, which was set in 1911. 0.35 inches of precipitation fell yesterday, which brings the monthly total to 3.27 inches. This is 0.54 inches below the normal amount of 3.81 inches for July. The total precipitation for the year now stands at 26.16 inches, which is 2.42 inches below normal. Sunrise today is at 6:43 a.m. and sunset is at 8:36 p.m. Here is the hazardous weather outlook. This hazardous weather outlook is for North and Central Georgia. For today and tonight, a heat advisory will go into effect this afternoon for Central Georgia as heat indices rise above 105 degrees. Thunderstorms are possible across portions of Central Georgia this afternoon. Some storms could be severe with damaging winds and frequent lightning. And now the extended outlook for the period Thursday through Tuesday. Afternoon thunderstorm chances return on Saturday. Storms may contain gusty wind. The period Thursday through Tuesday. Afternoon thunderstorm chances return on Saturday. Storms may contain gusty wind, heavy rain, and frequent lightning. Spotter information statement. 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Here is the official forecast from your National Weather Service for the Athens listening area. Today, sunny. Highs in the mid-90s. Northwest winds 10 to 15 miles an hour. Tonight, clear. Lows in the upper 60s. North winds up to 10 miles an hour. Thursday, sunny. Highs in the lower 90s. North winds 5 to 15 miles an hour. Thursday night, mostly clear. Lows in the upper 60s. North winds up to 10 miles an hour. And now the extended forecast. Friday and Friday night, partly cloudy. Highs in the lower 90s. Lows in the lower 70s. Saturday and Saturday night, showers likely and a chance of thunderstorms. Highs in the lower 90s. Lows in the lower 70s. Sunday and Sunday night, showers and a chance of thunderstorms. Highs in the mid-80s. Lows around 70. Monday and Monday night, showers likely and a chance of thunderstorms. Highs in the mid-80s. Lows in the lower 70s. Tuesday and Tuesday night, partly cloudy. A chance of showers and thunderstorms. Highs in the upper 80s. Lows in the lower 70s. For more detailed weather, water, and climate information, please visit our website at weather.gov/Atlanta. The current time is 6:35 a.m. Eastern Daylight Time. Here are the 6 a.m. weather observations from around the area. At Athens, it was clear, the temperature was 72 degrees, dew point 71 degrees, relative humidity 97%, wind northwest at 6 miles an hour, pressure was 29.77 inches and steady. At Gainesville, it was clear and 71, wind west at 6. At Winder, it was clear. At Greensboro, it was mostly sunny and 73, wind west at 5. At Jefferson, it was clear and 72, wind west at 6. At Monroe, it was clear. At Albertton, it was clear and 73, wind west at 7. At Canyon, it was clear and 71, wind southwest at 5. At Clemson, it was clear and 71, wind calm. Elsewhere across Georgia, at Atlanta it was mostly cloudy and 77, wind west at 7. At Cartersville, the temperature was 73, wind calm. At Lawrenceville, it was clear and 73, wind calm. At Macon, it was cloudy and 77, wind southwest at 3. At Rome, it was mostly cloudy and 76, wind calm. At Augusta, it was clear and 76, wind north at 3. At Savannah, it was cloudy and 83, wind southwest at 12. Elsewhere across the region, at Chattanooga, it was partly

cloudy and 79, wind north at 6. At Asheville, it was partly cloudy and 69, wind north at 6. At Greenville-Spartanburg, it was clear and 71, wind calm. Here is the hazardous weather outlook. This hazardous weather outlook is for North and Central Georgia. For today and tonight, a heat advisory will go into effect this afternoon for Central Georgia as heat indices rise above 105 degrees. Thunderstorms are possible across portions of Central Georgia this afternoon. Some storms could be severe with damaging winds and frequent lightning. And now the extended outlook for the period Thursday through Tuesday. Afternoon thunderstorm chances return on Saturday. Storms may contain gusty wind, heavy rain, and frequent lightning. Spotter information statement. Spotter activation is not requested, but spotters are encouraged to submit reports of severe weather through the web by going to weather.gov/Atlanta. Here is the official forecast from your National Weather Service for the Athens listening area. Today, sunny. Highs in the mid-90s. Northwest winds 10 to 15 miles an hour. Tonight, clear. Lows in the upper 60s. North winds up to 10 miles an hour. Thursday, sunny. Highs in the lower 90s. North winds 5 to 15 miles an hour. Thursday night, mostly clear. Lows in the upper 60s. North winds up to 10 miles an hour. And now the extended forecast. Friday and Friday night, partly cloudy. Highs in the lower 90s. Lows in the lower 70s. Saturday and Saturday night, showers likely and a chance of thunderstorms. Highs in the lower 90s. Lows in the lower 70s. Sunday and Sunday night, showers and a chance of thunderstorms. Highs in the mid-80s. Lows around 70. Monday and Monday night, showers likely and a chance of thunderstorms. Highs in the mid-80s. Lows in the lower 70s. Tuesday and Tuesday night, partly cloudy. A chance of showers and thunderstorms. Highs in the upper 80s. Lows in the lower 70s. For more detailed weather, water, and climate information, please visit our website at weather.gov/Atlanta. The current time is 6:39 a.m. Eastern Daylight Time. Here are the 6 a.m. weather observations from around the area. At Athens, it was clear, the temperature was 72 degrees, dew point 71 degrees. Relative humidity 97%, wind northwest at 6 miles an hour, pressure was 29.77 inches and steady. At Gainesville, it was clear and 71, wind west at 6. At Winder, it was clear. At Greensboro, it was mostly sunny and 73, wind west at 5. At Jefferson, it was clear and 72, wind west at 6. At Monroe, it was clear. At Albertton, it was clear and 73, wind west at 7. At Canyon, it was clear and 71, wind southwest at 5. At Clemson, it was clear and 71, wind calm. Elsewhere across Georgia, at Atlanta it was mostly cloudy and 77, wind west at 7. At Cartersville, the temperature was 73, wind calm. At Lawrenceville, it was clear and 73, wind calm. At Macon, it was cloudy and 77, wind southwest at 3. At Rome, it was mostly cloudy and 76, wind calm. At Augusta, it was clear and 76, wind north at 3. At Savannah, it was cloudy and 83, wind southwest at 12. Elsewhere across the region, at Chattanooga, it was partly cloudy and 79, wind north at 6. At Asheville, it was partly cloudy and 69, wind north at 6. At Greenville-Spartanburg, it was clear and 71, wind calm. The Athens climate summary for yesesterday, July 28, 2026. Yesterday's high temperature of 96 degrees occurred at 3:36 p.m. The normal high is 92.

The record high is 103 degrees, which was set in 1952. Yesterday's low temperature of 72 degrees occurred at 11:59 p.m. The normal low is 70. The record low is 59 degrees, which was set in 1911. 0.35 inches of precipitation fell yesterday, which brings the monthly total to 3.27 inches. This is 0.54 inches below the normal amount of 3.81 inches for July. The total precipitation for the year now stands at 26.16 inches, which is 2.42 inches below normal. Sunrise today is at 6:43 a.m. and sunset is at 8:36 p.m. You're listening to NOAA Weather Radio Station, WXK 56, originating from the National Weather Service office in Peachtree City, and transmitting from Athens on a frequency of 162.4 MHz. 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You can also like your Peachtree City National Weather Service on Facebook or follow NWS Atlanta on Twitter. Here is the hazardous weather outlook. This hazardous weather outlook is for North and Central Georgia. For today and tonight, a heat advisory will go into effect this afternoon for Central Georgia as heat indices rise above 105 degrees. Thunderstorms are possible across portions of Central Georgia this afternoon. Some storms could be severe with damaging winds and frequent lightning. And now the extended outlook for the period Thursday through Tuesday. Afternoon thunderstorm chances return on Saturday. Storms may contain gusty wind, heavy rain, and frequent lightning. Spotter information statement. 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Here is the official forecast from your National Weather Service for the Athens listening area. Today, sunny. Highs in the mid-90s. Northwest winds 10 to 15 miles an hour. Tonight, clear. Lows in the upper 60s. North winds up to 10 miles an hour. Thursday, sunny. Highs in the lower 90s. North winds 5 to 15 miles an hour. Thursday night, mostly clear. Lows in the upper 60s. North winds up to 10 miles an hour. And now the extended forecast. Friday and Friday night, partly cloudy. Highs in the lower 90s. Lows in the lower 70s. Saturday and Saturday night, showers likely and a chance of thunderstorms. Highs in the lower 90s. Lows in the lower 70s. Sunday and Sunday night, showers and a chance of thunderstorms. Highs in the mid-80s. Lows around 70. Monday and Monday night, showers likely and a chance of thunderstorms. Highs in the mid-80s. Lows in the lower 70s. Tuesday and Tuesday night, partly cloudy. A chance of showers and thunderstorms. Highs in the upper 80s. Lows in the lower 70s. For more detailed weather, water, and climate information, please visit our website at weather.gov/Atlanta. The current time is 6:46 a.m. Eastern Daylight Time. Here are the 6 a.m. weather observations from around the area. At Athens, it was clear, the temperature was 72 degrees, dew point 71 degrees, relative humidity 97%, wind northwest at 6 miles an hour, pressure was 29.77 inches and steady. At Gainesville, it was clear and 71, wind west at 6. At Winder, it was clear. At Greensboro, it was mostly sunny and 73, wind west at 5. At Jefferson, it was clear and 72, wind west at 6. At Monroe, it was clear. At Albertton,
it was clear and 73, wind west at 7. At Canyon, it was clear and 71, wind southwest at 5. At Clemson, it was clear and 71, wind calm. Elsewhere across Georgia, at Atlanta it was mostly cloudy and 77, wind west at 7. At Cartersville, the temperature was 73, wind calm. At Lawrenceville, it was clear and 73, wind calm. At Macon, it was cloudy and 77, wind southwest at 3. At Rome, it was mostly cloudy and 76, wind calm. At Augusta, it was clear and 76, wind north at 3. At Savannah, it was cloudy and 83, wind southwest at 12. Elsewhere across the region, at Chattanooga, it was partly cloudy and 79, wind north at 6. At Asheville, it was partly cloudy and 69, wind north at 6. At Greenville-Spartanburg, it was clear and 71, wind calm. Here is the hazardous weather outlook. This hazardous weather outlook is for North and Central Georgia. For today and tonight, a heat advisory will go into effect this afternoon for Central Georgia as heat indices rise above 105 degrees. Thunderstorms are possible across portions of Central Georgia this afternoon. Some storms could be severe with damaging winds and frequent lightning. And now the extended outlook for the period Thursday through Tuesday, afternoon thunderstorm chances return on Saturday. Storms may contain gusty wind, heavy rain and frequent lightning. Spotter information statement, spotter activation is not requested but spotters are encouraged to submit reports of severe weather through the web by going to weather.gov/Atlanta. Here is the official forecast from your National Weather Service for the Athens listening area. Today, sunny. Highs in the mid-90s. Northwest winds 10 to 15 miles an hour. Tonight, clear. Lows in the upper 60s. North winds up to 10 miles an hour. Thursday, sunny. Highs in the lower 90s. North winds 5 to 15 miles an hour. Thursday night, mostly clear. Lows in the upper 60s. North winds up to 10 miles an hour. And now the extended forecast. Friday and Friday night, partly cloudy. Highs in the lower 90s. Lows in the lower 70s. Saturday and Saturday night, showers likely and a chance of thunderstorms. Highs in the lower 90s. Lows in the lower 70s. Sunday and Sunday night, showers and a chance of thunderstorms. Highs in the mid 80s. Lows around 70. Monday and Monday night, showers likely and a chance of thunderstorms. Highs in the mid-80s. Lows in the lower 70s. Tuesday and Tuesday night, partly cloudy. A chance of showers and thunderstorms. Highs in the upper 80s. Lows in the lower 70s. For more detailed weather, water, and climate information, please visit our website at weather.gov/Atlanta. The Athens Climate Summary for yesterday, July 28, 2026. Yesterday's high temperature of 96 degrees occurred at 3:36 p.m. The normal high is 92. The record high is 103 degrees, which was set in 1952. Yesterday's low temperature of 72 degrees occurred at 11:59 p.m. The normal low is 70. The record low is 59 degrees, which was set in 1911. 0.35 inches of precipitation fell yesterday, which brings the monthly total to 3.27 inches. This is 0.54 inches below the normal amount of 3.81 inches for July. The total precipitation for the year now stands at 26.16 inches, which is 2.42 inches below normal. Sunrise today is at 6:43 a.m. and sunset is at 8:36 p.m. The current time is 6:51 a.m. Eastern Daylight Time. Here are the 6 a.m. weather observations from around the area. At Athens, it was clear, the temperature was 72 degrees,
Dew point 71 degrees. Relative humidity.

humidity 97%, wind northwest at 6 miles an hour. Pressure was 29.77 inches and steady. At Gainesville, it was clear and 71, wind west at 6. At Winder, it was clear. At Greensboro, it was mostly sunny and 73, wind west at 5. At Jefferson, it was clear and 72, wind west at 6. At Monroe, it was clear. At Albertton, it was clear and 73, wind west at 7. At Canyon, it was clear and 71, wind southwest at 5. At Clemson, it was clear and 71, wind calm. Elsewhere across Georgia, at Atlanta it was mostly cloudy and 77, wind west at 7. At Cartersville, the temperature was 73, wind calm. At Lawrenceville, it was clear and 73, wind calm. At Macon, it was cloudy and 77, wind southwest at 3. At Rome, it was mostly cloudy and 76, wind calm. At Augusta, it was clear and 76, wind north at 3. At Savannah, it was cloudy and 83, wind southwest at 12. Elsewhere across the region, at Chattanooga, it was partly cloudy and 79, wind north at 6. At Asheville, it was partly cloudy and 69, wind north at 6. At Greenville-Spartanburg, it was clear and 71, wind calm. Here is the hazardous weather outlook. This hazardous weather outlook is for North and Central Georgia. For today and tonight, a heat advisory will go into effect this afternoon for Central Georgia as heat indices rise above 105 degrees. Thunderstorms are possible across portions of Central Georgia this afternoon. Some storms could be severe with damaging winds and frequent lightning. And now the extended outlook for the period Thursday through Tuesday. Afternoon thunderstorm chances return on Saturday. Storms may contain gusty wind, heavy rain and frequent lightning. Spotter information statement. Spotter activation is not requested, but spotters are encouraged to submit reports of severe weather through the web by going to weather.gov/Atlanta. Here is the official forecast from your National Weather Service for the Athens listening area. Today, sunny. Highs in the mid-90s. Northwest winds 10 to 15 miles an hour. Tonight, clear. Lows in the upper 60s. North winds up to 10 miles an hour. Thursday, sunny. Highs in the lower 90s. North winds 5 to 15 miles an hour. Thursday night, mostly clear. Lows in the upper 60s. North winds up to 10 miles an hour. And now the extended forecast. Friday and Friday night, partly cloudy. Highs in the lower 90s. Lows in the lower 70s. Saturday and Saturday night, showers likely and a chance of thunderstorms. Highs in the lower 90s. Lows in the lower 70s. Sunday and Sunday night, showers and a chance of thunderstorms. Highs in the mid-80s. Lows around 70. Monday and Monday night, showers likely and a chance of thunderstorms. Highs in the mid-80s. Lows in the lower 70s. Tuesday and Tuesday night, partly cloudy. A chance of showers and thunderstorms. Highs in the upper 80s. Lows in the lower 70s. For more detailed weather, water, and climate information, please visit our website at weather.gov/Atlanta. The current time is 6:56 a.m. Eastern Daylight Time. Here are the 6 a.m. weather observations from around the area. At Athens, it was clear, the temperature was 72 degrees, dew point 71 degrees. Relative humidity 97%, wind northwest at 6 miles an hour, pressure was 29.77 inches and steady. At Gainesville, it was clear and 71, wind west at 6. At Winder, it was clear. At Greensboro, it was mostly sunny and 73, wind west at 5. At Jefferson, it was clear and 72, wind west at 6. At Monroe, it was

clear. At Albertton, it was clear and 73, wind west at 7. At Canyon, it was clear and 71, wind southwest at 5. At Clemson, it was clear and 71, wind calm. Elsewhere across Georgia, at Atlanta it was mostly cloudy and 77, wind west at 7. At Cartersville, the temperature was 73, wind calm. At Lawrenceville, it was clear and 73, wind calm. At Macon, it was cloudy and 77, wind southwest at 3. At Rome, it was mostly cloudy and 76, wind calm. At Augusta, it was clear and 76, wind north at 3. At Savannah, it was cloudy and 83, wind southwest at 12. Elsewhere across the region, at Chattanooga, it was partly cloudy and 79, wind north at 6. At Asheville, it was partly cloudy and 69, wind north at 6. At Greenville-Spartanburg, it was clear and 71, wind calm. Here is the hazardous weather outlook. This hazardous weather outlook is for North and Central Georgia. For today and tonight, a heat advisory will go into effect this afternoon for Central Georgia as heat indices rise above 105 degrees. Thunderstorms are possible across portions of Central Georgia this afternoon. Some storms could be severe with damaging winds and frequent lightning. And now the extended outlook for the period Thursday through Tuesday. Afternoon thunderstorm chances return on Saturday. Storms may contain gusty wind, heavy rain and frequent lightning. Spotter information statement. Spotter activation is not requested, but spotters are encouraged to submit reports of severe weather through the web by going to weather.gov/Atlanta. Here is the official forecast from your National Weather Service for the Athens listening area. Today, sunny. Highs in the mid-90s. Northwest winds 10 to 15 miles an hour. Tonight, clear. Lows in the upper 60s. North winds up to 10 miles an hour. Thursday, sunny. Highs in the lower 90s. North winds 5 to 15 miles an hour. Thursday night, mostly clear. Lows in the upper 60s. North winds up to 10 miles an hour. And now the extended forecast. Friday and Friday night, partly cloudy. Highs in the lower 90s. Lows in the lower 70s. Saturday and Saturday night, showers likely and a chance of thunderstorms. Highs in the lower 90s. Lows in the lower 70s. Sunday and Sunday night, showers and a chance of thunderstorms. Highs in the mid-80s. Lows around 70. Monday and Monday night, showers likely and a chance of thunderstorms. Highs in the mid-80s. Lows in the lower 70s. Tuesday and Tuesday night, partly cloudy. A chance of showers and thunderstorms. Highs in the upper 80s. Lows in the lower 70s. For more detailed weather, water, and climate information, please visit our website at weather.gov/Atlanta. The Athens Climate Summary for yesterday, July 28, 2026. Yesterday's high temperature of 96 degrees occurred at 3:36 p.m. The normal high is 92. The record high is 103 degrees, which was set in 1952. Yesterday's low temperature of 72 degrees occurred at 11:59 p.m. The normal low is 70. The record low is 59 degrees, which was set in 1911. 0.35 inches of precipitation fell yesterday, which brings the monthly total to 3.27 inches. This is 0.54 inches below the normal amount of 3.81 inches for July. The total precipitation for the year now stands at 26.16 inches, which is 2.42 inches below normal. Sunrise today is at 6:43 a.m. and sunset is at 8:36 p.m. The current time is 7:01 a.m. Eastern Daylight Time. Here are the 6 a.m. weather observations from around the area. At Athens, it was clear, the temperature was 72.

degrees, dew point 71 degrees, relative humidity 97%, wind northwest at 6 miles an hour, pressure was 29.77 inches and steady. At Gainesville, it was clear and 71, wind west at 6. At Winder, it was clear. At Greensboro, it was mostly sunny and 73, wind west at 5. At Jefferson, it was clear and 72, wind west at 6. At Monroe, it was clear. At Albertton, it was clear and 73, wind west at 7. At Canyon, it was clear and 71, wind southwest at 5. At Clemson, it was clear and 71, wind calm. Elsewhere across Georgia, at Atlanta it was mostly cloudy and 77, wind west at 7. At Cartersville, the temperature was 73, wind calm. At Lawrenceville, it was clear and 73, wind calm. At Macon, it was cloudy and 77, wind southwest at 3. At Rome, it was mostly cloudy and 76, wind calm. At Augusta, it was clear and 76, wind north at 3. At Savannah, it was cloudy and 83, wind southwest at 12. Elsewhere across the region, at Chattanooga, it was partly cloudy and 79, wind north at 6. At Asheville, it was partly cloudy and 69, wind north at 6. At Greenville-Spartanburg, it was clear and 71, wind calm. Here is the hazardous weather outlook. This hazardous weather outlook is for North and Central Georgia. For today and tonight, a heat advisory will go into effect this afternoon for Central Georgia as heat indices rise above 105 degrees. Thunderstorms are possible across portions of Central Georgia this afternoon. Some storms could be severe with damaging winds and frequent lightning. And now the extended outlook for the period Thursday through Tuesday. Afternoon thunderstorm chances return on Saturday. Storms may contain gusty wind, heavy rain, and frequent lightning. Severe weather through the web by going to weather.gov/Atlanta. Here is the official forecast from your National Weather Service for the Athens listening area. Today, sunny. Highs in the mid-90s. Northwest winds 10 to 15 miles an hour. Tonight, clear. Lows in the upper 60s. North winds up to 10 miles an hour. Thursday, sunny. Highs in the lower 90s. North winds 5 to 15 miles an hour. Thursday night, mostly clear. Lows in the upper 60s. North winds up to 10 miles an hour. And now the extended forecast. Friday and Friday night, partly cloudy. Highs in the lower 90s. Lows in the lower 70s. Saturday and Saturday night, showers likely and a chance of thunderstorms. Highs in the lower 90s. Lows in the lower 70s. Sunday and Sunday night, showers and a chance of thunderstorms. Highs in the mid-80s. Lows around 70. Monday and Monday night, showers likely and a chance of thunderstorms. Highs in the mid-80s. Lows in the lower 70s. Tuesday and Tuesday night, partly cloudy. A chance of showers and thunderstorms. Highs in the upper 80s. Lows in the lower 70s. For more detailed weather, water, and climate information, please visit our website at weather.gov/Atlanta. The current time is 7:06 a.m. Eastern Daylight Time. Here are the 7 a.m. weather observations from around the area. At Athens, it was partly cloudy, the temperature was 72 degrees, dew point 71 degrees. Relative humidity 97%, wind northwest at 5 miles an hour, pressure was 29.79 inches and rising. At Gainesville, it was partly cloudy and 72, wind west at 5. At Winder, it was partly cloudy, the temperature was 73. At Greensboro, it was mostly sunny and 73, wind calm. At
Jefferson, it was partly cloudy and 72, wind northwest at 3. At Monroe, it was partly cloudy. At Albertton, it was clear and 73, wind west at 7. At Canyon, it was clear and 71, wind west at 5. At Clemson, it was clear and 71, wind calm. Elsewhere across Georgia, at Atlanta it was mostly cloudy and 77, wind west at 7. At Cartersville, the temperature was 73, wind calm. At Lawrenceville, it was partly cloudy and 73, wind calm. At Macon, it was mostly cloudy and 77, wind calm. At Rome, it was partly cloudy and 76, wind north at 3. At Augusta, it was clear and 76, wind northwest at 3. At Savannah, it was mostly cloudy and 82, wind west at 10. Elsewhere across the region, at Chattanooga, it was partly cloudy and 78, wind north at 5. At Asheville, it was partly cloudy and 68, wind north at 5. At Greenville-Spartanburg, it was clear and 70, wind calm. Here is the hazardous weather outlook. This hazardous weather outlook is for North and Central Georgia. For today and tonight, a heat advisory will go into effect this afternoon for Central Georgia as heat indices rise above 105 degrees. Thunderstorms are possible across portions of Central Georgia this afternoon. Some storms could be severe with damaging winds and frequent lightning. And now the extended outlook for the period Thursday through Tuesday. Afternoon thunderstorm chances return on Saturday. Storms may contain gusty wind, heavy rain and frequent lightning. Spotter information statement. Spotter activation is not requested, but spotters are encouraged to submit reports of severe weather through the web by going to weather.gov/Atlanta. Here is the official forecast from your National Weather Service for the Athens listening area. Today, sunny. Highs in the mid-90s. Northwest winds 10 to 15 miles an hour. Tonight, clear. Lows in the upper 60s. North winds up to 10 miles an hour. Thursday, sunny. Highs in the lower 90s. North winds 5 to 15 miles an hour. Thursday night, mostly clear. Lows in the upper 60s. North winds up to 10 miles an hour. And now the extended forecast. Friday and Friday night, partly cloudy. Highs in the lower 90s. Lows in the lower 70s. Saturday and Saturday night, showers likely and a chance of thunderstorms. Highs in the lower 90s. Lows in the lower 70s. Sunday and Sunday night, showers and a chance of thunderstorms. Highs in the mid-80s. Lows around 70. Monday and Monday night, showers likely and a chance of thunderstorms. Highs in the mid-80s. Lows in the lower 70s. Tuesday and Tuesday night, partly cloudy. A chance of showers and thunderstorms. Highs in the upper 80s. Lows in the lower 70s. For more detailed weather, water, and climate information, please visit our website at weather.gov/Atlanta. The Athens Climate Summary for yesterday, July 28, 2026. Yesterday's high temperature of 96 degrees occurred at 3:36 p.m. The normal high is 92. The record high is 103 degrees, which was set in 1952. Yesterday's low temperature of 72 degrees occurred at 11:59 p.m. The normal low is 70. The record low is 59 degrees, which was set in 1911. 0.35 inches of precipitation fell yesterday, which brings the monthly total to 3.27 inches. This is 0.54 inches below the normal amount of 3.81 inches for July. The total precipitation for the year now stands at 26.16 inches, which is 2.42 inches below normal. Sunrise today is at 6:43 a.m. and sunset is at 8:36 p.m. The current time is 7:11 a.m. Eastern Daylight Time.

Here are the 7 a.m. weather observations from around the area. At Athens, it was clear. The temperature was 72 degrees, dew point 71 degrees, relative humidity 97%, wind northwest at 5 miles an hour, pressure was 29.79 inches and rising. At Gainesville, it was clear and 72, wind west at 5. At Winder, it was clear, the temperature was 73. At Greensboro, it was mostly sunny and 73, wind calm. At Jefferson, it was clear and 72, wind northwest at 3. At Monroe, it was clear. At Albertton, it was clear and 73, wind west at 7. At Canyon, it was clear and 71, wind west at 5. At Clemson, it was clear and 71, wind calm. Elsewhere across Georgia, at Atlanta it was mostly cloudy and 77, wind west at 7. At Cartersville, the temperature was 73, wind calm. At Lawrenceville, it was partly cloudy and 73, wind calm. At Macon, it was cloudy and 77, wind calm. At Rome, it was mostly cloudy and 76, wind north at 3. At Augusta, it was clear and 76, wind northwest at 3. At Savannah, it was cloudy and 82, wind west at 10. Elsewhere across the region, at Chattanooga, it was partly cloudy and 78, wind north at 5. At Asheville, it was partly cloudy and 68, wind north at 5. At Greenville-Spartanburg, it was clear and 70, wind calm. Here is the hazardous weather outlook. This hazardous weather outlook is for North and Central Georgia. For today and tonight, a heat advisory will go into effect this afternoon for Central Georgia as heat indices rise above 105 degrees. Thunderstorms are possible across portions of Central Georgia this afternoon. Some storms could be severe with damaging winds and frequent lightning. And now the extended outlook for the period Thursday through Tuesday, afternoon thunderstorm chances return on Saturday. Storms may contain gusty wind, heavy rain and frequent lightning. Spotter information statement, spotter activation is not requested but spotters are encouraged to submit reports of severe weather through the web by going to weather.gov/Atlanta. Here is the official forecast from your National Weather Service for the Athens listening area. Today, sunny. Highs in the mid-90s. Northwest winds 10 to 15 miles an hour. Tonight, clear. Lows in the upper 60s. North winds up to 10 miles an hour. Thursday, sunny. Highs in the lower 90s. North winds 5 to 15 miles an hour. Thursday night, mostly clear. Lows in the upper 60s. North winds up to 10 miles an hour. And now the extended forecast. Friday and Friday night, partly cloudy. Highs in the lower 90s. Lows in the lower 70s. Saturday and Saturday night, showers likely and a chance of thunderstorms. Highs in the lower 90s. Lows in the lower 70s. Sunday and Sunday night, showers and a chance of thunderstorms. Highs in the mid-80s. Lows around 70. Monday and Monday night, showers likely and a chance of thunderstorms. Highs in the mid-80s. Lows in the lower 70s. Tuesday and Tuesday night, partly cloudy. A chance of showers and thunderstorms. Highs in the upper 80s. Lows in the lower 70s. For more detailed weather, water, and climate information, please visit our website at weather.gov/Atlanta. The current time is 7:16 a.m. Eastern Daylight Time. Here are the 7 a.m. weather observations from around the area. At Athens, it was clear, the temperature was 72 degrees, dew point 71 degrees, relative humidity 97%, wind northwest at 5 miles an hour, pressure was 29.79 inches and rising. At Gainesville, it was clear and 72, wind west at 5. At Winder, it was clear, the temperature was 73.

Cloudy and 73, wind calm. At Macon, it was cloudy and 77, wind calm. At Rome, it was mostly cloudy and 76, wind north at 3. At Augusta, it was clear and 76, wind northwest at 3. At Savannah, it was cloudy and 82, wind west at 10. Elsewhere across the region, at Chattanooga, it was partly cloudy and 78, wind north at 5. At Asheville, it was partly cloudy and 68, wind north at 5. At Greenville-Spartanburg, it was clear and 70, wind calm. Here is the hazardous weather outlook. This hazardous weather outlook is for North and Central Georgia. For today and tonight, a heat advisory will go into effect this afternoon for Central Georgia as heat indices rise above 105 degrees. Thunderstorms are possible across portions of Central Georgia this afternoon. Some storms could be severe with damaging winds and frequent lightning. And now the extended outlook for the period Thursday through Tuesday. Afternoon thunderstorm chances return on Saturday. Storms may contain gusty wind, heavy rain, and frequent lightning. Spotter information statement. Spotter activation is not requested, but spotters are encouraged to submit reports of severe weather through the web by going to weather.gov/Atlanta. Here is the official forecast from your National Weather Service for the Athens listening area. Today, sunny. Highs in the mid-90s. Northwest winds 10 to 15 miles an hour. Tonight, clear. Lows in the upper 60s. North winds up to 10 miles an hour. Thursday, sunny. Highs in the lower 90s. North winds 5 to 15 miles an hour. Thursday night, mostly clear. Lows in the upper 60s. North winds up to 10 miles an hour. And now the extended forecast. Friday and Friday night, partly cloudy. Highs in the lower 90s. Lows in the lower 70s. Saturday and Saturday night, showers likely and a chance of thunderstorms. Highs in the lower 90s. Lows in the lower 70s. Sunday and Sunday night, showers and a chance of thunderstorms. Highs in the mid-80s. Lows around 70. Monday and Monday night, showers likely and a chance of thunderstorms. Highs in the mid-80s. Lows in the lower 70s. Tuesday and Tuesday night, partly cloudy. A chance of showers and thunderstorms. Highs in the upper 80s. Lows in the lower 70s. For more detailed weather, water, and climate information, please visit our website at weather.gov/Atlanta. The Athens Climate Summary for yesterday, July 28, 2026. Yesterday's high temperature of 96 degrees occurred at 3:36 p.m. The normal high is 92. The record high is 103 degrees, which was set in 1952. Yesterday's low temperature of 72 degrees occurred at 11:59 p.m. The normal low is 70. The record low is 59 degrees, which was set in 1911. 0.35 inches of precipitation fell yesterday, which brings the monthly total to 3.27 inches. This is 0.54 inches below the normal amount of 3.81 inches for July. The total precipitation for the year now stands at 26.16 inches, which is 2.42 inches below normal. Sunrise today is at 6:43 a.m. and sunset is at 8:36 p.m. The current time is 7:21 a.m. Eastern Daylight Time. Here are the 7 a.m. weather observations from around the area. At Athens, it was clear. The temperature was 72 degrees, dew point 71 degrees, relative humidity 97%, wind northwest at 5 miles an hour, pressure was 29.79 inches and rising. At Gainesville, it was clear and 72, wind west at 5. At Winder, it was clear, the temperature was 73. At Greensboro, it was mostly sunny and 73, wind calm. At Jefferson, it was clear and 72, wind northwest.

At 3, at Monroe, it was clear. At Albertton, it was clear and 73, wind west at 7. At Canyon, it was clear and 71, wind west at 5. At Clemson, it was clear and 71, wind calm. Elsewhere across Georgia, at Atlanta it was mostly cloudy and 77, wind west at 7. At Cartersville, the temperature was 73, wind calm. At Lawrenceville, it was partly cloudy and 73, wind calm. At Macon, it was cloudy and 77, wind calm. At Rome, it was mostly cloudy and 76, wind north at 3. At Augusta, it was clear and 76, wind northwest at 3. At Savannah, it was cloudy and 82, wind west at 10. Elsewhere across the region, at Chattanooga, it was partly cloudy and 78, wind north at 5. At Asheville, it was partly cloudy and 68, wind north at 5. At Greenville-Spartanburg, it was clear and 70, wind calm. Here is the hazardous weather outlook. This hazardous weather outlook is for North and Central Georgia. For today and tonight, a heat advisory will go into effect this afternoon for Central Georgia as heat indices rise above 105 degrees. Thunderstorms are possible across portions of Central Georgia this afternoon. Some storms could be severe with damaging winds and frequent lightning. And now the extended outlook for the period Thursday through Tuesday, afternoon thunderstorm chances return on Saturday. Storms may contain gusty wind, heavy rain and frequent lightning. Spotter information statement, spotter activation is not requested but spotters are encouraged to submit reports of severe weather through the web by going to weather.gov/Atlanta. Here is the official forecast from your National Weather Service for the Athens listening area. Today, sunny. Highs in the mid-90s. Northwest winds 10 to 15 miles an hour. Tonight, clear. Lows in the upper 60s. North winds up to 10 miles an hour. Thursday, sunny. Highs in the lower 90s. North winds 5 to 15 miles an hour. Thursday night, mostly clear. Lows in the upper 60s. North winds up to 10 miles an hour. And now the extended forecast. Friday and Friday night, partly cloudy. Highs in the lower 90s. Lows in the lower 70s. Saturday and Saturday night, showers likely and a chance of thunderstorms. Highs in the lower 90s. Lows in the lower 70s. Sunday and Sunday night, showers and a chance of thunderstorms. Highs in the mid-80s. Lows around 70. Monday and Monday night, showers likely and a chance of thunderstorms. Highs in the mid-80s. Lows in the lower 70s. Tuesday and Tuesday night, partly cloudy. A chance of showers and thunderstorms. Highs in the upper 80s. Lows in the lower 70s. For more detailed weather, water, and climate information, please visit our website at weather.gov/Atlanta. The current time is 7:26 a.m. Eastern Daylight Time. Here are the 7 a.m. weather observations from around the area. At Athens, it was clear, the temperature was 72 degrees, dew point 71 degrees, relative humidity 97%, wind northwest at 5 miles an hour, pressure was 29.79 inches and rising. At Gainesville, it was clear and 72, wind west at 5. At Winder, it was clear, the temperature was 73. At Greensboro, it was mostly sunny and 73, wind calm. At Jefferson, it was clear and 72, wind northwest at 3. At Monroe, it was clear. At Albertton, it was clear and 73, wind west at 7. At Canyon, it was clear and 71, wind west at 5. At Clemson, it was clear and 71, wind calm. Elsewhere across Georgia, at Atlanta it was mostly cloudy and 77, wind west at 7. At Cartersville, the temperature

73, wind calm. At Lawrenceville, it was partly cloudy and 73, wind calm. At Macon, it was cloudy and 77, wind calm. At Rome, it was mostly cloudy and 76, wind north at 3. At Augusta, it was clear and 76, wind northwest at 3. At Savannah, it was cloudy and 82, wind west at 10. Elsewhere across the region, at Chattanooga, it was partly cloudy and 78, wind north at 5. At Asheville, it was partly cloudy and 68, wind north at 5. At Greenville-Spartanburg, it was clear and 70, wind calm. Here is the hazardous weather outlook. This hazardous weather outlook is for North and Central Georgia. For today and tonight, a heat advisory will go into effect this afternoon for Central Georgia as heat indices rise above 105 degrees. Thunderstorms are possible across portions of Central Georgia this afternoon. Some storms could be severe with damaging winds and frequent lightning. And now the extended outlook for the period Thursday through Tuesday. Afternoon thunderstorm chances return on Saturday. Storms may contain gusty wind, heavy rain and frequent lightning. Spotter information statement. Spotter activation is not requested, but spotters are encouraged to submit reports of severe weather through the web by going to weather.gov/Atlanta. Here is the official forecast from your National Weather Service for the Athens listening area. Today, sunny. Highs in the mid-90s. Northwest winds 10 to 15 miles an hour. Tonight, clear. Lows in the upper 60s. North winds up to 10 miles an hour. Thursday, sunny. Highs in the lower 90s. North winds 5 to 15 miles an hour. Thursday night, mostly clear. Lows in the upper 60s. North winds up to 10 miles an hour. And now the extended forecast. Friday and Friday night, partly cloudy. Highs in the lower 90s. Lows in the lower 70s. Saturday and Saturday night, showers likely and a chance of thunderstorms. Highs in the lower 90s. Lows in the lower 70s. Sunday and Sunday night, showers and a chance of thunderstorms. Highs in the mid-80s. Lows around 70. Monday and Monday night, showers likely and a chance of thunderstorms. Highs in the mid-80s. Lows in the lower 70s. Tuesday and Tuesday night, partly cloudy. A chance of showers and thunderstorms. Highs in the upper 80s. Lows in the lower 70s. For more detailed weather, water, and climate information, please visit our website at weather.gov/Atlanta. The Athens Climate Summary for yesterday, July 28, 2026. Yesterday's high temperature of 96 degrees occurred at 3:36 p.m. The normal high is 92. The record high is 103 degrees, which was set in 1952. Yesterday's low temperature of 72 degrees occurred at 11:59 p.m. The normal low is 70. The record low is 59 degrees, which was set in 1911. 0.35 inches of precipitation fell yesterday, which brings the monthly total to 3.27 inches. This is 0.54 inches below the normal amount of 3.81 inches for July. The total precipitation for the year now stands at 26.16 inches, which is 2.42 inches below normal. Sunrise today is at 6:43 a.m. and sunset is at 8:36 p.m. The current time is 7:32 a.m. Eastern Daylight Time. Here are the 7 a.m. weather observations from around the area. At Athens, it was clear. The temperature was 72 degrees, dew point 71 degrees, relative humidity 97%, wind northwest at 5 miles an hour, pressure was 29.79 inches and rising. At Gainesville, it was clear and 72, wind west at 5. At Winder, it was clear, the temperature was 73. At Greensboro, it was mostly sunny and 73, wind cold.

at Jefferson, it was clear and 72, wind northwest at 3. At Monroe, it was clear. At Albertton, it was clear and 73, wind west at 7. At Canyon, it was clear and 71, wind west at 5. At Clemson, it was clear and 71, wind calm. Elsewhere across Georgia, at Atlanta it was mostly cloudy and 77, wind west at 7. At Cartersville, the temperature was 73, wind calm. Atlanta it was mostly cloudy and 77, wind west at 7. At Cartersville, the temperature was 73, wind calm. At Lawrenceville, it was partly cloudy and 73, wind calm. At Macon, it was cloudy and 77, wind calm. At Rome, it was mostly cloudy and 76, wind north at 3. At Augusta, it was clear and 76, wind northwest at 3. At Savannah, it was cloudy and 82, wind west at 10. Elsewhere across the region, at Chattanooga, it was partly cloudy and 78, wind north at 5. At Asheville, it was partly cloudy and 68, wind north at 5. At Greenville-Spartanburg, it was clear and 70, wind calm. Here is the hazardous weather outlook. This hazardous weather outlook is for North and Central Georgia. For today and tonight, a heat advisory will go into effect this afternoon for Central Georgia as heat indices rise above 105 degrees. Thunderstorms are possible across portions of Central Georgia this afternoon. Some storms could be severe with damaging winds and frequent lightning. And now the extended outlook for the period Thursday through Tuesday. Afternoon thunderstorm chances return on Saturday. Storms may contain gusty wind, heavy rain and frequent lightning. Spotter information statement. Spotter activation is not requested, but spotters are encouraged to submit reports of severe weather through the web by going to weather.gov/Atlanta. Here is the official forecast from your National Weather Service for the Athens listening area. Today, sunny. Highs in the mid-90s. Northwest winds 10 to 15 miles an hour. Tonight, clear. Lows in the upper 60s. North winds up to 10 miles an hour. Thursday, sunny. Highs in the lower 90s. North winds 5 to 15 miles an hour. Thursday night, mostly clear. Lows in the upper 60s. North winds up to 10 miles an hour. And now the extended forecast. Friday and Friday night, partly cloudy. Highs in the lower 90s. Lows in the lower 70s. Saturday and Saturday night, showers likely and a chance of thunderstorms. Highs in the lower 90s. Lows in the lower 70s. Sunday and Sunday night, showers and a chance of thunderstorms. Highs in the mid-80s. Lows around 70. Monday and Monday night, showers likely and a chance of thunderstorms. Highs in the mid-80s. Lows in the lower 70s. Tuesday and Tuesday night, partly cloudy. A chance of showers and thunderstorms. Highs in the upper 80s. Lows in the lower 70s. 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The current time is 7:36 a.m. Eastern Daylight Time. Here are the 7 a.m. weather observations from around the area. At Athens, it was clear, the temperature was 72 degrees, dew point 71 degrees. Relative humidity 97%, wind northwest at 5 miles an hour, pressure was 29.79 inches and rising. At Gainesville, it was clear and 72, wind west at 5. At Winder, it was clear, the temperature was 73. At Greensboro, it was mostly sunny and 73, wind calm. At Jefferson, it was clear and 72, wind northwest at 3. At Monroe, it was clear. At Albertton, it was clear and 73, wind west at 7. At Canyon, it was clear and 71, wind west at 5.

Clemson, it was clear and 71, wind calm. Elsewhere across Georgia, at Atlanta it was mostly cloudy and 77, wind west at 7. At Cartersville, the temperature was 73, wind calm. At Lawrenceville, it was partly cloudy and 73, wind calm. At Macon, it was cloudy and 77, wind calm. At Rome, it was mostly cloudy and 76, wind north at 3. At Augusta, it was clear and 76, wind northwest at 3. At Savannah, it was cloudy and 82, wind west at 10. Elsewhere across the region, at Chattanooga, it was partly cloudy and 78, wind north at 5. At Asheville, it was partly cloudy and 68, wind north at 5. At Greenville-Spartanburg, it was clear and 70, wind calm. Here is the hazardous weather outlook. This hazardous weather outlook is for North and Central Georgia. For today and tonight, a heat advisory will go into effect this afternoon for Central Georgia as heat indices rise above 105 degrees. Thunderstorms are possible across portions of Central Georgia this afternoon. Some storms could be severe with damaging winds and frequent lightning. And now the extended outlook for the period Thursday through Tuesday, afternoon thunderstorm chances return on Saturday. Storms may contain gusty wind, heavy rain and frequent lightning. Spotter information statement, spotter activation is not requested but spotters are encouraged to submit reports of severe weather through the web by going to weather.gov/Atlanta. Here is the official forecast from your National Weather Service for the Athens listening area. Today, sunny. Highs in the mid-90s. Northwest winds 10 to 15 miles an hour. Tonight, clear. Lows in the upper 60s. North winds up to 10 miles an hour. Thursday, sunny. Highs in the lower 90s. North winds 5 to 15 miles an hour. Thursday night, mostly clear. Lows in the upper 60s. North winds up to 10 miles an hour. And now the extended forecast. Friday and Friday night, partly cloudy. Highs in the lower 90s. Lows in the lower 70s. Saturday and Saturday night, showers likely and a chance of thunderstorms. Highs in the lower 90s. Lows in the lower 70s. Sunday and Sunday night, showers and a chance of thunderstorms. Highs in the mid-80s. Lows around 70. Monday and Monday night, showers likely and a chance of thunderstorms. Highs in the mid-80s. Lows in the lower 70s. Tuesday and Tuesday night, partly cloudy. A chance of showers and thunderstorms. Highs in the upper 80s. Lows in the lower 70s. For more detailed weather, water, and climate information, please visit our website at weather.gov/Atlanta. The Athens Climate Summary for yesterday, July 28, 2026. Yesterday's high temperature of 96 degrees occurred at 3:36 p.m. The normal high is 92. The record high is 103 degrees, which was set in 1952. Yesterday's low temperature of 72 degrees occurred at 11:59 p.m. The normal low is 70. The record low is 59 degrees, which was set in 1911. 0.35 inches of precipitation fell yesterday, which brings the monthly total to 3.27 inches. This is 0.54 inches below the normal amount of 3.81 inches for July. The total precipitation for the year now stands at 26.16 inches, which is 2.42 inches below normal. Sunrise today is at 6:43 a.m. and sunset is at 8:36 p.m. You are listening to NOAA Weather Radio Station, WXK 56, originating from the National Weather Service office in Peachtree City and transmitting from Athens on a frequency of 162.4 megahertz. 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

Eugene, Paul, Hart, Jackson, Madison, Morgan, Oconee, Oglethorpe, Tolliver, Walton, and Wilkes. 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You can also like your Peachtree City National Weather Service on Facebook or follow NWS Atlanta on Twitter. The current time is 7:42 a.m. Eastern Daylight Time. Here are the 7 a.m. weather observations from around the area. At Athens, it was clear, the temperature was 72 degrees, dew point 71 degrees, relative humidity 97%, wind northwest at 5 miles an hour, pressure was 29.79 inches and rising. At Gainesville, it was clear and 72, wind west at 5. At Winder, it was clear, the temperature was 73. At Greensboro, it was mostly sunny and 73, wind calm. At Jefferson, it was clear and 72, wind northwest at 3. At Monroe, it was clear. At Albertton, it was clear and 73, wind west at 7. At Canyon, it was clear and 71, wind west at 5. At Clemson, it was clear and 71, wind calm. Elsewhere across Georgia, at Atlanta it was mostly cloudy and 77, wind west at 7. At Cartersville, the temperature was 73, wind calm. At Lawrenceville, it was partly cloudy and 73, wind calm. At Macon, it was cloudy and 77, wind calm. At Rome, it was mostly cloudy and 76, wind north at 3. At Augusta, it was clear and 76, wind northwest at 3. At Savannah, it was cloudy and 82, wind west at 10. Elsewhere across the region, at Chattanooga, it was partly cloudy and 78, wind north at 5. At Asheville, it was partly cloudy and 68, wind north at 5. At Greenville-Spartanburg, it was clear and 70, wind calm. Here is the hazardous weather outlook. This hazardous weather outlook is for North and Central Georgia. For today and tonight, a heat advisory will go into effect this afternoon for Central Georgia as heat indices rise above 105 degrees. Thunderstorms are possible across portions of Central Georgia this afternoon. Some storms could be severe with damaging winds and frequent lightning. And now the extended outlook for the period Thursday through Tuesday. Afternoon thunderstorm chances return on Saturday. Storms may contain gusty wind, heavy rain and frequent lightning. Spotter information statement. Spotter activation is not requested, but spotters are encouraged to submit reports of severe weather through the web by going to weather.gov/Atlanta. Here is the official forecast from your National Weather Service for the Athens listening area. Today, sunny. Highs in the mid-90s. Northwest winds 10 to 15 miles an hour. Tonight, clear. Lows in the upper 60s. North winds up to 10 miles an hour. Thursday, sunny. Highs in the lower 90s. North winds 5 to 15 miles an hour. Thursday night, mostly clear. Lows in the upper 60s. North winds up to 10 miles an hour. And now the extended forecast. Friday and Friday night, partly cloudy. Highs in the lower 90s. Lows in the lower 70s. Saturday and Saturday night, showers likely and a chance of thunderstorms. Highs in the lower 90s. Lows in the lower 70s. Sunday and Sunday night, showers and a chance of thunderstorms. Highs in the mid-80s. Lows around 70. Monday and Monday night, showers likely and a chance of thunderstorms. Highs in the mid-80s. Lows in the lower 70s. Tuesday and Tuesday night, partly cloudy. A chance of showers and thunderstorms. Highs in the upper 80s. Lows in the lower 70s. For more detailed weather, water, and climate information, please visit our website at weather.gov/Atlanta.
The current time is 7:47 a.m. Eastern Daylight Time. Here are the 7 a.m. weather observations from around the area. At Athens, it was clear. The temperature was 72 degrees, dew point 71 degrees, relative humidity 97%, wind northwest at 5 miles an hour, pressure was 29.79 inches and rising. At Gainesville, it was clear and 72, wind west at 5. At Winder, it was clear, the temperature was 73. At Greensboro, it was mostly sunny and 73, wind calm. At Jefferson, it was clear and 72, wind northwest at 3. At Monroe, it was clear. At Albertton, it was clear and 73, wind west at 7. At Canyon, it was clear and 71, wind west at 5. At Clemson, it was clear and 71, wind calm. Elsewhere across Georgia, at Atlanta it was mostly cloudy and 77, wind west at 7. At Cartersville, the temperature was 73, wind calm. At Lawrenceville, it was partly cloudy and 73, wind calm. At Macon, it was cloudy and 77, wind calm. At Rome, it was mostly cloudy and 76, wind north at 3. At Augusta, it was clear and 76, wind northwest at 3. At Savannah, it was cloudy and 82, wind west at 10. Elsewhere across the region, at Chattanooga, it was partly cloudy and 78, wind north at 5. At Asheville, it was partly cloudy and 68, wind north at 5. At Greenville-Spartanburg, it was clear and 70, wind calm. Here is the hazardous weather outlook. This hazardous weather outlook is for North and Central Georgia. For today and tonight, a heat advisory will go into effect this afternoon for Central Georgia as heat indices rise above 105 degrees. Thunderstorms are possible across portions of Central Georgia this afternoon. Some storms could be severe with damaging winds and frequent lightning. And now the extended outlook for the period Thursday through Tuesday. Afternoon thunderstorm chances return on Saturday. Storms may contain gusty wind, heavy rain and frequent lightning. Spotter information statement. Spotter activation is not requested, but spotters are encouraged to submit reports of severe weather through the web by going to weather.gov/Atlanta. The Athens climate summary for yesterday, July 28, 2026. Yesterday's high temperature of 96 degrees occurred at 3:36 p.m. The normal high is 92. The record high is 103 degrees, which was set in 1952. Yesterday's low temperature of 72 degrees occurred at 11:59 p.m. The normal low is 70. The record low is 59 degrees, which was set in 1911. 0.35 inches of precipitation fell yesterday, which brings the monthly total to 3.27 inches. This is 0.54 inches below the normal amount of 3.81 inches for July. The total precipitation for the year now stands at 26.16 inches, which is 2.42 inches below normal. Sunrise today is at 6:43 a.m. and sunset is at 8:36 p.m. Here is the official forecast from your National Weather Service for the Athens listening area. Today, sunny. Highs in the mid-90s. Northwest winds 10 to 15 miles an hour. Tonight, clear. Lows in the upper 60s. North winds up to 10 miles an hour. Thursday, sunny. Highs in the lower 90s. North winds 5 to 15 miles an hour. Thursday night, mostly clear. Lows in the upper 60s. North winds up to 10 miles an hour. And now the extended forecast. Friday and Friday night, partly cloudy. Highs in the lower 90s. Lows in the lower 70s. Saturday and Saturday night, showers likely and a chance of thunderstorms. Highs in the lower 90s. Lows in the lower 70s. Sunday and Sunday night, showers and a chance of thunderstorms. Highs in the mid-80s.
Lows around 70.

Monday and Monday night, showers likely and a chance of thunderstorms. Highs in the mid-80s. Lows in the lower 70s. Tuesday and Tuesday night, partly cloudy. A chance of showers and thunderstorms. Highs in the upper 80s. Lows in the lower 70s. For more detailed weather, water, and climate information, please visit our website at weather.gov/Atlanta. The current time is 7:53 a.m. Eastern Daylight Time. Here are the 7 a.m. weather observations from around the area. At Athens, it was clear. The temperature was 72 degrees, dew point 71 degrees, relative humidity 97%, wind northwest at 5 miles an hour, pressure was 29.79 inches and rising. At Gainesville, it was clear and 72, wind west at 5. At Winder, it was clear, the temperature was 73. At Greensboro, it was mostly sunny and 73, wind calm. At Jefferson, it was clear and 72, wind northwest at 3. At Monroe, it was clear. At Albertton, it was clear and 73, wind west at 7. At Canyon, it was clear and 71, wind west at 5. At Clemson, it was clear and 71, wind calm. Elsewhere across Georgia, at Atlanta it was mostly cloudy and 77, wind west at 7. At Cartersville, the temperature was 73, wind calm. At Lawrenceville, it was partly cloudy and 73, wind calm. At Macon, it was cloudy and 77, wind calm. At Rome, it was mostly cloudy and 76, wind north at 3. At Augusta, it was clear and 76, wind northwest at 3. At Savannah, it was cloudy and 82, wind west at 10. Elsewhere across the region, at Chattanooga, it was partly cloudy and 78, wind north at 5. At Asheville, it was partly cloudy and 68, wind north at 5. At Greenville-Spartanburg, it was clear and 70, wind calm. Here is the hazardous weather outlook. This hazardous weather outlook is for North and Central Georgia. For today and tonight, a heat advisory will go into effect this afternoon for central Georgia as heat indices rise above 105 degrees. Thunderstorms are possible across portions of central Georgia this afternoon. Some storms could be severe with damaging winds and frequent lightning. And now the extended outlook for the period Thursday through Tuesday, afternoon thunderstorm chances return on Saturday. Storms may contain gusty wind, heavy rain and frequent lightning. Spotter information statement. Spotter activation is not requested, but spotters are encouraged to submit reports of severe weather through the web by going to weather.gov/Atlanta. Here is the official forecast from your National Weather Service for the Athens listening area. Today, sunny. Highs in the mid-90s. Northwest winds 10 to 15 miles an hour. Tonight, clear. Lows in the upper 60s. North winds up to 10 miles an hour. Thursday, sunny. Highs in the lower 90s. North winds 5 to 15 miles an hour. Thursday night, mostly clear. Lows in the upper 60s. North winds up to 10 miles an hour. And now the extended forecast. Friday and Friday night, partly cloudy. Highs in the lower 90s. Lows in the lower 70s. Saturday and Saturday night, showers likely and a chance of thunderstorms. Highs in the lower 90s. Lows in the lower 70s. Sunday and Sunday night, showers and a chance of thunderstorms. Highs in the mid 80s. Lows around 70. Monday and Monday night, showers likely and a chance of thunderstorms. Highs in the mid-80s. Lows in the lower 70s. Tuesday and Tuesday night, partly cloudy. A chance of showers and thunderstorms. Highs in the upper 80s. Lows in the lower 70s. For more detailed weather, water, and climate information, please visit our website at weather.gov/Atlanta.

Life Atlanta. The current time is 7:57 a.m. Eastern Daylight Time. Here are the 7 a.m. weather observations from around the area. At Athens, it was clear. The temperature was 72 degrees, dew point 71 degrees, relative humidity 97%, wind northwest at 5 miles an hour, pressure was 29.79 inches and rising. At Gainesville, it was clear and 72, wind west at 5. At Winder, it was clear, the temperature was 73. At Greensboro, it was mostly sunny and 73, wind calm. At Jefferson, it was clear and 72, wind northwest at 3. At Monroe, it was clear. At Albertton, it was clear and 73, wind west at 7. At Canyon, it was clear and 71, wind west at 5. At Clemson, it was clear and 71, wind calm. Elsewhere across Georgia, at Atlanta it was mostly cloudy and 77, wind west at 7. At Cartersville, the temperature was 73, wind calm. At Lawrenceville, it was partly cloudy and 73, wind calm. At Macon, it was cloudy and 77, wind calm. At Rome, it was mostly cloudy and 76, wind north at 3. At Augusta, it was clear and 76, wind northwest at 3. At Savannah, it was cloudy and 82, wind west at 10. Elsewhere across the region, at Chattanooga, it was partly cloudy and 78, wind north at 5. At Asheville, it was partly cloudy and 68, wind north at 5. At Greenville-Spartanburg, it was clear and 70, wind calm. Here is the hazardous weather outlook. This hazardous weather outlook is for North and Central Georgia. For today and tonight, a heat advisory will go into effect this afternoon for Central Georgia as heat indices rise above 105 degrees. Thunderstorms are possible across portions of Central Georgia this afternoon. Some storms could be severe with damaging winds and frequent lightning. And now the extended outlook for the period Thursday through Tuesday, afternoon thunderstorm chances return on Saturday. Storms may contain gusty wind, heavy rain and frequent lightning. Spotter information statement, spotter activation is not requested but spotters are encouraged to submit reports of severe weather through the web by going to weather.gov/Atlanta. The Athens climate summary for yesterday, July 28, 2026. Yesterday's high temperature of 96 degrees occurred at 3:36 p.m. The normal high is 92. The record high is 103 degrees, which was set in 1952. Yesterday's low temperature of 72 degrees occurred at 11:59 p.m. The normal low is 70. The record low is 59 degrees, which was set in 1911. 0.35 inches of precipitation fell yesterday, which brings the monthly total to 3.27 inches. This is 0.54 inches below the normal amount of 3.81 inches for July. The total precipitation for the year now stands at 26.16 inches, which is 2.42 inches below normal. Sunrise today is at 6:43 a.m. and sunset is at 8:36 p.m. Here is the official forecast from your National Weather Service for the Athens listening area. Today, sunny. Highs in the mid-90s. Northwest winds 10 to 15 miles an hour. Tonight, clear. Lows in the upper 60s. North winds up to 10 miles an hour. Thursday, sunny. Highs in the lower 90s. North winds 5 to 15 miles an hour. Thursday night, mostly clear. Lows in the upper 60s. North winds up to 10 miles an hour. And now the extended forecast. Friday and Friday night, partly cloudy. Highs in the lower 90s. Lows in the lower 70s. Saturday and Saturday night, showers likely and a chance of thunderstorms. Highs in the lower 90s. Lows in the lower 70s. Sunday and Sunday night, showers and a chance of thunderstorms.

highs in the mid-80s, lows around 70. Monday and Monday night, showers likely and a chance of thunderstorms. Highs in the mid-80s, lows in the lower 70s. Tuesday and Tuesday night, partly cloudy. A chance of showers and thunderstorms. Highs in the upper 80s, lows in the lower 70s. For more detailed weather, water, and climate information, please visit our website at weather.gov/Atlanta. The current time is 8:03 a.m. Eastern Daylight Time. Here are the 7 a.m. weather observations from around the area. At Athens, it was clear, the temperature was 72 degrees, dew point 71 degrees, relative humidity 97%, wind northwest at 5 miles an hour, pressure was 29.79 inches and rising. At Gainesville, it was clear and 72, wind west at 5. At Winder, it was clear, the temperature was 73. At Greensboro, it was mostly sunny and 73, wind calm. At Jefferson, it was clear and 72, wind northwest at 3. At Monroe, it was clear. At Albertton, it was clear and 73, wind west at 7. At Canyon, it was clear and 71, wind west at 5. At Clemson, it was clear and 71, wind calm. Elsewhere across Georgia, at Atlanta it was mostly cloudy and 77, wind west at 7. At Cartersville, the temperature was 73, wind calm. At Lawrenceville, it was partly cloudy and 73, wind calm. At Macon, it was cloudy and 77, wind calm. At Rome, it was mostly cloudy and 76, wind north at 3. At Augusta, it was clear and 76, wind northwest at 3. At Savannah, it was cloudy and 82, wind west at 10. Elsewhere across the region, at Chattanooga, it was partly cloudy and 78, wind north at 5. At Asheville, it was partly cloudy and 68, wind north at 5. At Greenville-Spartanburg, it was clear and 70, wind calm. Here are the 8 a.m. weather observations from around the area. At Athens, it was mostly sunny. The temperature was 74 degrees, dew point 72 degrees, relative humidity 93%, wind northwest at 5 miles an hour, pressure was 29.79 inches and steady. At Gainesville, it was cloudy and 74, wind west at 6. At Winder, it was mostly sunny, the temperature was 75. At Greensboro, it was mostly sunny and 75, wind northwest at 3. At Jefferson, it was mostly sunny and 73, wind northwest at 5. At Monroe, it was mostly sunny. At Albertton, it was sunny and 75, wind west at 6. At Canyon, it was sunny and 72, wind calm. At Clemson, it was sunny and 72, wind calm. Elsewhere across Georgia, at Atlanta it was partly sunny and 78, wind west at 9. At Cartersville, the temperature was 75, wind calm. At Lawrenceville, it was mostly sunny and 74, wind west at 5. At Macon, it was mostly sunny and 78, wind calm. At Rome, it was mostly sunny and 76, wind northeast at 5. At Augusta, it was sunny and 79, wind northwest at 5. At Savannah, it was partly sunny and 83, wind west at 10. Elsewhere across the region, at Chattanooga, it was mostly sunny and 80, wind northwest at 7. At Asheville, it was mostly sunny and 69, wind northwest at 6. At Greenville-Spartanburg, it was sunny and 75, wind calm. Here is the hazardous weather outlook. This hazardous weather outlook is for North and Central Georgia. For today and tonight, a heat advisory will go into effect this afternoon for Central Georgia as heat indices rise above 105 degrees. Thunderstorms are possible across portions of Central Georgia this afternoon. Some storms could be severe with damaging winds and frequent lightning.
and now the extended outlook for the period Thursday through Tuesday. Afternoon thunderstorm chances return on Saturday. Storms may contain gusty wind, heavy rain, and frequent lightning. Spotter information statement. Spotter activation is not requested, but spotters are encouraged to submit reports of severe weather through the web by going to weather.gov/Atlanta. Here is the official forecast from your National Weather Service for the Athens listening area. Today, sunny. Highs in the mid-90s. Northwest winds 10 to 15 miles an hour. Tonight, clear. Lows in the upper 60s. North winds up to 10 miles an hour. Thursday, sunny. Highs in the lower 90s. North winds 5 to 15 miles an hour. Thursday night, mostly clear. Lows in the upper 60s. North winds up to 10 miles an hour. And now the extended forecast. Friday and Friday night, partly cloudy. Highs in the lower 90s. Lows in the lower 70s. Saturday and Saturday night, showers likely and a chance of thunderstorms. Highs in the lower 90s. Lows in the lower 70s. Sunday and Sunday night, showers and a chance of thunderstorms. Highs in the mid-80s. Lows around 70. Monday and Monday night, showers likely and a chance of thunderstorms. Highs in the mid-80s. Lows in the lower 70s. Tuesday and Tuesday night, partly cloudy. A chance of showers and thunderstorms. Highs in the upper 80s. Lows in the lower 70s. For more detailed weather, water, and climate information, please visit our website at weather.gov/Atlanta. The current time is 8:09 a.m. Eastern Daylight Time. Here are the 8 a.m. weather observations from around the area. At Athens, it was mostly sunny. The temperature was 74 degrees, dew point 72 degrees, relative humidity 93%, wind northwest at 5 miles an hour, pressure was 29.79 inches and steady. At Gainesville, it was cloudy and 74, wind west at 6. At Winder, it was mostly sunny, the temperature was 75. At Greensboro, it was mostly sunny and 75, wind northwest at 3. At Jefferson, it was mostly sunny and 73, wind northwest at 5. At Monroe, it was mostly sunny. At Albertton, it was sunny and 75, wind west at 6. At Canyon, it was sunny and 72, wind calm. At Clemson, it was sunny and 72, wind calm. Elsewhere across Georgia, at Atlanta it was partly sunny and 78, wind west at 9. At Cartersville, the temperature was 75, wind calm. At Lawrenceville, it was mostly sunny and 74, wind west at 5. At Macon, it was mostly sunny and 78, wind calm. At Rome, it was mostly sunny and 76, wind northeast at 5. At Augusta, it was sunny and 79, wind northwest at 5. At Savannah, it was partly sunny and 83, wind west at 10. Elsewhere across the region, at Chattanooga, it was mostly sunny and 80, wind northwest at 7. At Asheville, it was mostly sunny and 69, wind northwest at 6. At Greenville-Spartanburg, it was sunny and 75, wind calm. The Athens climate summary for yesterday, July 28, 2026. Yesterday's high temperature of 96 degrees occurred at 3:36 p.m. The normal high is 92. The record high is 103 degrees, which was set in 1952. Yesterday's low temperature of 72 degrees occurred at 11:59 p.m. The normal low is 70. The record low is 59 degrees, which was set in 1911. 0.35 inches of precipitation fell yesterday, which brings the monthly total to 3.27 inches. This is 0.54 inches below the normal amount of 3.81 inches for July. The total precipitation for the year now

stands at 26.16 inches, which is 2.42 inches below normal. Sunrise today is at 6:43 a.m. and sunset is at 8:36 p.m. Here are the 8 a.m. weather observations from around the area. At Athens, it was mostly sunny. The temperature was 74 degrees, dew point 72 degrees, relative humidity 93%, wind northwest at 5 miles an hour, pressure was 29.79 inches and steady. At Gainesville, it was cloudy and 74, wind west at 6. At Winder, it was mostly sunny, the temperature was 75. At Greensboro, it was mostly sunny and 75, wind northwest at 3. At Jefferson, it was mostly sunny and 73, wind northwest at 5. At Monroe, it was partly sunny. At Albertton, it was sunny and 75, wind west at 6. At Canyon, it was sunny and 72, wind calm. At Clemson, it was sunny and 72, wind calm. Elsewhere across Georgia, at Atlanta it was partly sunny and 78, wind west at 9. At Cartersville, the temperature was 75, wind calm. At Lawrenceville, it was partly sunny and 74, wind west at 5. At Macon, it was partly sunny and 78, wind calm. At Rome, it was partly sunny and 76, wind northeast at 5. At Augusta, it was sunny and 79, wind northwest at 5. At Savannah, it was cloudy and 83, wind west at 10. Elsewhere across the region, at Chattanooga, it was mostly sunny and 80, wind northwest at 7. At Asheville, it was mostly sunny and 69, wind northwest at 6. At Greenville-Spartanburg, it was sunny and 75, wind calm. Here is the hazardous weather outlook. This hazardous weather outlook is for North and Central Georgia. For today and tonight, a heat advisory will go into effect this afternoon for Central Georgia as heat indices rise above 105 degrees. Thunderstorms are possible across portions of Central Georgia this afternoon. Some storms could be severe with damaging winds and frequent lightning. And now the extended outlook for the period Thursday through Tuesday. Afternoon thunderstorm chances return on Saturday. Storms may contain gusty wind, heavy rain and frequent lightning. Spotter information statement. Spotter activation is not requested, but spotters are encouraged to submit reports of severe weather through the web by going to weather.gov/Atlanta. Here is the official forecast from your National Weather Service for the Athens listening area. Today, sunny. Highs in the mid-90s. Northwest winds 10 to 15 miles an hour. Tonight, clear. Lows in the upper 60s. North winds up to 10 miles an hour. Thursday, sunny. Highs in the lower 90s. North winds 5 to 15 miles an hour. Thursday night, mostly clear. Lows in the upper 60s. North winds up to 10 miles an hour. And now the extended forecast. Friday and Friday night, partly cloudy. Highs in the lower 90s. Lows in the lower 70s. Saturday and Saturday night, showers likely and a chance of thunderstorms. Highs in the lower 90s. Lows in the lower 70s. Sunday and Sunday night, showers and a chance of thunderstorms. Highs in the mid-80s. Lows around 70. Monday and Monday night, showers likely and a chance of thunderstorms. Highs in the mid-80s. Lows in the lower 70s. Tuesday and Tuesday night, partly cloudy. A chance of showers and thunderstorms. Highs in the upper 80s. Lows in the lower 70s. For more detailed weather, water, and climate information, please visit our website at weather.gov/Atlanta. The current time is 8:17 a.m. Eastern Daylight Time. Here are the 8 a.m. weather observations from around the area. At Athens, it was mostly sunny. The temperature was 74 degrees, dew point 72 degrees,

sunny and 72, wind calm. Elsewhere across Georgia, at Atlanta it was partly sunny and 78, wind west at 9. At Cartersville, the temperature was 75, wind calm. At Lawrenceville, it was partly sunny and 74, wind west at 5. At Macon, it was partly sunny and 78, wind calm. At Rome, it was partly sunny and 76, wind northeast at 5. At Augusta, it was sunny and 79, wind northwest at 5. At Savannah, it was cloudy and 83, wind west at 10. Elsewhere across the region, at Chattanooga, it was mostly sunny and 80, wind northwest at 7. At Asheville, it was mostly sunny and 69, wind northwest at 6. At Greenville-Spartanburg, it was sunny and 75, wind calm. Here is the hazardous weather outlook. This hazardous weather outlook is for North and Central Georgia. For today and tonight, a heat advisory will go into effect this afternoon for Central Georgia as heat indices rise above 105 degrees. Thunderstorms are possible across portions of Central Georgia this afternoon. Some storms could be severe with damaging winds and frequent lightning. And now the extended outlook for the period Thursday through Tuesday. Afternoon thunderstorm chances return on Saturday. Storms may contain gusty wind, heavy rain and frequent lightning. Spotter information statement. 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The Athens climate summary for yesterday, July 28, 2026. Yesterday's high temperature of 96 degrees occurred at 3:36 p.m. The normal high is 92. The record high is 103 degrees, which was set in 1952. Yesterday's low temperature of 72 degrees occurred at 11:59 p.m. The normal low is 70. The record low is 59 degrees, which was set in 1911. 0.35 inches of precipitation fell yesterday, which brings the monthly total to 3.27 inches. This is 0.54 inches below the normal amount of 3.81 inches for July. The total precipitation for the year now stands at 26.16 inches, which is 2.42 inches below normal. Sunrise today is at 6:43 a.m. and sunset is at 8:36 p.m. Here is the official forecast from your National Weather Service for the Athens listening area. Today, sunny. Highs in the mid-90s. Northwest winds 10 to 15 miles an hour. Tonight, clear. Lows in the upper 60s. North winds up to 10 miles an hour. Thursday, sunny. Highs in the lower 90s. North winds 5 to 15 miles an hour. Thursday night, mostly clear. Lows in the upper 60s. North winds up to 10 miles an hour. And now the extended forecast. Friday and Friday night, partly cloudy. Highs in the lower 90s. Lows in the lower 70s. Saturday and Saturday night, showers likely and a chance of thunderstorms. Highs in the lower 90s. Lows in the lower 70s. Sunday and Sunday night, showers and a chance of thunderstorms. Highs in the mid-80s. Lows around 70. Monday and Monday night, showers likely and a chance of thunderstorms. Highs in the mid-80s. Lows in the lower 70s. Tuesday and Tuesday night, partly cloudy. A chance of showers and thunderstorms. Highs in the upper 80s. Lows in the lower 70s. 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The current time is 8:22 a.m. Eastern Daylight Time. Here are the 8 a.m. weather observations from around the area. At Athens, it was mostly sunny. The temperature was 74 degrees, dew point 72 degrees, relative humidity 93%, wind northwest at 5 miles an hour, pressure was 29.79 inches and steady.

at Gainesville, it was cloudy and 74, wind west at 6. At Winder, it was mostly sunny, the temperature was 75. At Greensboro, it was mostly sunny and 75, wind northwest at 3. At Jefferson, it was mostly sunny and 73, wind northwest at 5. At Monroe, it was partly sunny. At Albertton, it was sunny and 75, wind west at 6. At Canyon, it was sunny and 72, wind calm. At Clemson, it was sunny and 72, wind calm. Elsewhere across Georgia, at Atlanta it was partly sunny and 78, wind west at 9. At Cartersville, the temperature was 75, wind calm. At Lawrenceville, it was partly sunny and 74, wind west at 5. At Macon, it was partly sunny and 78, wind calm. At Rome, it was partly sunny and 76, wind northeast at 5. At Augusta, it was sunny and 79, wind northwest at 5. At Savannah, it was cloudy and 83, wind west at 10. Elsewhere across the region, at Chattanooga, it was mostly sunny and 80, wind northwest at 7. At Asheville, it was mostly sunny and 69, wind northwest at 6. At Greenville-Spartanburg, it was sunny and 75, wind calm. Here is the hazardous weather outlook. This hazardous weather outlook is for North and Central Georgia. For today and tonight, a heat advisory will go into effect this afternoon for Central Georgia as heat indices rise above 105 degrees. Thunderstorms are possible across portions of Central Georgia this afternoon. Some storms could be severe with damaging winds and frequent lightning. And now the extended outlook for the period Thursday through Tuesday, afternoon thunderstorm chances return on Saturday. Storms may contain gusty wind, heavy rain and frequent lightning. Spotter information statement, spotter activation is not requested but spotters are encouraged to submit reports of severe weather through the web by going to weather.gov/Atlanta. Here is the official forecast from your National Weather Service for the Athens listening area. Today, sunny. Highs in the mid-90s. Northwest winds 10 to 15 miles an hour. Tonight, clear. Lows in the upper 60s. North winds up to 10 miles an hour. Thursday, sunny. Highs in the lower 90s. North winds 5 to 15 miles an hour. Thursday night, mostly clear. Lows in the upper 60s. North winds up to 10 miles an hour. And now the extended forecast. Friday and Friday night, partly cloudy. Highs in the lower 90s. Lows in the lower 70s. Saturday and Saturday night, showers likely and a chance of thunderstorms. Highs in the lower 90s. Lows in the lower 70s. Sunday and Sunday night, showers and a chance of thunderstorms. Highs in the mid-80s. Lows around 70. Monday and Monday night, showers likely and a chance of thunderstorms. Highs in the mid-80s. Lows in the lower 70s. Tuesday and Tuesday night, partly cloudy. A chance of showers and thunderstorms. Highs in the upper 80s. Lows in the lower 70s. For more detailed weather, water, and climate information, please visit our website at weather.gov/Atlanta. The current time is 8:27 a.m. Eastern Daylight Time. Here are the 8 a.m. weather observations from around the area. At Athens, it was mostly sunny. The temperature was 74 degrees, dew point 72 degrees. Relative humidity 93%, wind northwest at 5 miles an hour, pressure was 29.79 inches and steady. At Gainesville, it was cloudy and 74, wind west at 6. At Winder, it was mostly sunny, the temperature was 75. At Greensboro, it was mostly sunny and 75, wind northwest at 3. At Jefferson, it was mostly sunny and 73, wind northwest at 5. At Monroe,

was partly sunny. At Albert Tun, it was sunny and 75, wind west at 6. At Canyon, it was sunny and 72, wind calm. At Clemson, it was sunny and 72, wind calm. Elsewhere across Georgia, at Atlanta it was partly sunny and 78, wind west at 9. At Cartersville, the temperature was 75, wind calm. At Lawrenceville, it was partly sunny and 74, wind west at 5. At Macon, it was partly sunny and 78, wind calm. At Rome, it was partly sunny and 76, wind northeast at 5. At Augusta, it was sunny and 79, wind northwest at 5. At Savannah, it was cloudy and 83, wind west at 10. Elsewhere across the region, at Chattanooga, it was mostly sunny and 80, wind northwest at 7. At Asheville, it was mostly sunny and 69, wind northwest at 6. At Greenville-Spartanburg, it was sunny and 75, wind calm. Here is the hazardous weather outlook. This hazardous weather outlook is for North and Central Georgia. For today and tonight, a heat advisory will go into effect this afternoon for Central Georgia as heat indices rise above 105 degrees. Thunderstorms are possible across portions of Central Georgia this afternoon. Some storms could be severe with damaging winds and frequent lightning. And now the extended outlook for the period Thursday through Tuesday, afternoon thunderstorm chances return on Saturday. Storms may contain gusty wind, heavy rain and frequent lightning. Spotter information statement, spotter activation is not requested but spotters are encouraged to submit reports of severe weather through the web by going to weather.gov/Atlanta. The Athens climate summary for yesterday, July 28, 2026. Yesterday's high temperature of 96 degrees occurred at 3:36 p.m. The normal high is 92. The record high is 103 degrees, which was set in 1952. Yesterday's low temperature of 72 degrees occurred at 11:59 p.m. The normal low is 70. The record low is 59 degrees, which was set in 1911. 0.35 inches of precipitation fell yesterday, which brings the monthly total to 3.27 inches. This is 0.54 inches below the normal amount of 3.81 inches for July. The total precipitation for the year now stands at 26.16 inches, which is 2.42 inches below normal. Sunrise today is at 6:43 a.m. and sunset is at 8:36 p.m. Here is the official forecast from your National Weather Service for the Athens listening area. Today, sunny. Highs in the mid-90s. Northwest winds 10 to 15 miles an hour. Tonight, clear. Lows in the upper 60s. North winds up to 10 miles an hour. Thursday, sunny. Highs in the lower 90s. North winds 5 to 15 miles an hour. Thursday night, mostly clear. Lows in the upper 60s. North winds up to 10 miles an hour. And now the extended forecast. Friday and Friday night, partly cloudy. Highs in the lower 90s. Lows in the lower 70s. Saturday and Saturday night, showers likely and a chance of thunderstorms. Highs in the lower 90s. Lows in the lower 70s. Sunday and Sunday night, showers and a chance of thunderstorms. Highs in the mid-80s. Lows around 70. Monday and Monday night, showers likely and a chance of thunderstorms. Highs in the mid-80s. Lows in the lower 70s. Tuesday and Tuesday night, partly cloudy. A chance of showers and thunderstorms. Highs in the upper 80s. Lows in the lower 70s. For more detailed weather, water, and climate information, please visit our website at weather.gov/Atlanta. The current time is 8:33 a.m. Eastern Daylight Time. Here are the 8 a.m. weather.gov/Atlanta.
The current time is 8:33 a.m. Eastern Daylight Time. Here are the 8 a.m. weather observations from around the area. At Athens, it was mostly sunny. The temperature was 74 degrees, dew point 72 degrees, relative humidity 93%, wind northwest at 5 miles an hour, pressure was 29.79 inches and steady. At Gainesville, it was cloudy and 74, wind west at 6. At Winder, it was mostly sunny, the temperature was 75. At Greensboro, it was mostly sunny and 75, wind northwest at 3. At Jefferson, it was mostly sunny and 73, wind northwest at 5. At Monroe, it was partly sunny. At Albertton, it was sunny and 75, wind west at 6. At Canyon, it was sunny and 72, wind calm. At Clemson, it was sunny and 72, wind calm. Elsewhere across Georgia, at Atlanta it was partly sunny and 78, wind west at 9. At Cartersville, the temperature was 75, wind calm. At Lawrenceville, it was partly sunny and 74, wind west at 5. At Macon, it was partly sunny and 78, wind calm. At Rome, it was partly sunny and 76, wind northeast at 5. At Augusta, it was sunny and 79, wind northwest at 5. At Savannah, it was cloudy and 83, wind west at 10. Elsewhere across the region, at Chattanooga, it was mostly sunny and 80, wind northwest at 7. At Asheville, it was mostly sunny and 69, wind northwest at 6. At Greenville-Spartanburg, it was sunny and 75, wind calm. Here is the hazardous weather outlook. This hazardous weather outlook is for North and Central Georgia. For today and tonight, a heat advisory will go into effect this afternoon for Central Georgia as heat indices rise above 105 degrees. Thunderstorms are possible across portions of Central Georgia this afternoon. Some storms could be severe with damaging winds and frequent lightning. And now the extended outlook for the period Thursday through Tuesday, afternoon thunderstorm chances return on Saturday. Storms may contain gusty wind, heavy rain and frequent lightning. Spotter information statement, spotter activation is not requested but spotters are encouraged to submit reports of severe weather through the web by going to weather.gov/Atlanta. Here is the official forecast from your National Weather Service for the Athens listening area. Today, sunny. Highs in the mid-90s. Northwest winds 10 to 15 miles an hour. Tonight, clear. Lows in the upper 60s. North winds up to 10 miles an hour. Thursday, sunny. Highs in the lower 90s. North winds 5 to 15 miles an hour. Thursday night, mostly clear. Lows in the upper 60s. North winds up to 10 miles an hour. And now the extended forecast. Friday and Friday night, partly cloudy. Highs in the lower 90s. Lows in the lower 70s. Saturday and Saturday night, showers likely and a chance of thunderstorms. Highs in the lower 90s. Lows in the lower 70s. Sunday and Sunday night, showers and a chance of thunderstorms. Highs in the mid-80s. Lows around 70. Monday and Monday night, showers likely and a chance of thunderstorms. Highs in the mid-80s. Lows in the lower 70s. Tuesday and Tuesday night, partly cloudy. A chance of showers and thunderstorms. Highs in the upper 80s. Lows in the lower 70s. For more detailed weather, water, and climate information, please visit our website at weather.gov/Atlanta. The current time is 8:37 a.m. Eastern Daylight Time. Here are the 8 a.m. weather observations from around the area. At Athens, it was mostly sunny. The temperature was 74 degrees, dew point 72 degrees, relative humidity 93%, wind northwest at 5 miles an hour,
pressure was 29.79 inches and steady. At Gainesville,

it was cloudy and 74, wind west at 6. At Winder, it was mostly sunny, the temperature was 75. At Greensboro, it was mostly sunny and 75, wind northwest at 3. At Jefferson, it was mostly sunny and 73, wind northwest at 5. At Monroe, it was partly sunny. At Albertton, it was sunny and 75, wind west at 6. At Canyon, it was sunny and 72, wind calm. At Clemson, it was sunny and 72, wind calm. Elsewhere across Georgia, at Atlanta it was partly sunny and 78, wind west at 9. At Cartersville, the temperature was 75, wind calm. At Lawrenceville, it was partly sunny and 74, wind west at 5. At Macon, it was partly sunny and 78, wind calm. At Rome, it was partly sunny and 76, wind northeast at 5. At Augusta, it was sunny and 79, wind northwest at 5. At Savannah, it was cloudy and 83, wind west at 10. Elsewhere across the region, at Chattanooga, it was mostly sunny and 80, wind northwest at 7. At Asheville, it was mostly sunny and 69, wind northwest at 6. At Greenville-Spartanburg, it was sunny and 75, wind calm. Here is the hazardous weather outlook. This hazardous weather outlook is for North and Central Georgia. For today and tonight, a heat advisory will go into effect this afternoon for Central Georgia as heat indices rise above 105 degrees. Thunderstorms are possible across portions of Central Georgia this afternoon. Some storms could be severe with damaging winds and frequent lightning. And now the extended outlook for the period Thursday through Tuesday, afternoon thunderstorm chances return on Saturday. Storms may contain gusty wind, heavy rain and frequent lightning. Spotter information statement, spotter activation is not requested but spotters are encouraged to submit reports of severe weather through the web by going to weather.gov/Atlanta. The Athens climate summary for yesterday, July 28, 2026. Yesterday's high temperature of 96 degrees occurred at 3:36 p.m. The normal high is 92. The record high is 103 degrees, which was set in 1952. Yesterday's low temperature of 72 degrees occurred at 11:59 p.m. The normal low is 70. The record low is 59 degrees, which was set in 1911. 0.35 inches of precipitation fell yesterday, which brings the monthly total to 3.27 inches. This is 0.54 inches below the normal amount of 3.81 inches for July. The total precipitation for the year now stands at 26.16 inches, which is 2.42 inches below normal. Sunrise today is at 6:43 a.m. and sunset is at 8:36 p.m. You're listening to NOAA Weather Radio Station, WXK 56, originating from the National Weather Service office in Peachtree City and transmitting from Athens on a frequency of 162.4 MHz. 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Here is the official forecast from your National Weather Service for the Athens listening area. Today, sunny. Highs in the mid-90s. Northwest winds 10 to 15 miles an hour. Tonight, clear. Lows in the upper 60s. North winds up to 10 miles an hour. Thursday, sunny. Highs in the lower 90s. North winds 5 to 15 miles an hour. Thursday night, mostly clear. Lows in the upper 60s. North winds up to 10 miles an hour.

hour. And now the extended forecast. Friday and Friday night, partly cloudy. Highs in the lower 90s. Lows in the lower 70s. Saturday and Saturday night, showers likely and a chance of thunderstorms. Highs in the lower 90s. Lows in the lower 70s. Sunday and Sunday night, showers and a chance of thunderstorms. Highs in the mid 80s. Lows around 70. Monday and Monday night, showers likely and a chance of thunderstorms. Highs in the mid 80s. Lows in the lower 70s. Tuesday and Tuesday night, partly cloudy. A chance of showers and thunderstorms. Highs in the upper 80s. Lows in the lower 70s. For more detailed weather, water, and climate information, please visit our website at weather.gov/Atlanta. The current time is 8:44 a.m. Eastern Daylight Time. Here are the 8 a.m. weather observations from around the area. At Athens, it was mostly sunny. The temperature was 74 degrees, dew point 72 degrees, relative humidity 93%, wind northwest at 5 miles an hour, pressure was 29.79 inches and steady. At Gainesville, it was cloudy and 74, wind west at 6. At Winder, it was mostly sunny, the temperature was 75. At Greensboro, it was mostly sunny and 75, wind northwest at 3. At Jefferson, it was mostly sunny and 73, wind northwest at 5. At Monroe, it was partly sunny. At Albertton, it was sunny and 75, wind west at 6. At Canyon, it was sunny and 72, wind calm. At Clemson, it was sunny and 72, wind calm. Elsewhere across Georgia, at Atlanta it was partly sunny and 78, wind west at 9. At Cartersville, the temperature was 75, wind calm. At Lawrenceville, it was partly sunny and 74, wind west at 5. At Macon, it was partly sunny and 78, wind calm. At Rome, it was partly sunny and 76, wind northeast at 5. At Augusta, it was sunny and 79, wind northwest at 5. At Savannah, it was cloudy and 83, wind west at 10. Elsewhere across the region, at Chattanooga, it was mostly sunny and 80, wind northwest at 7. At Asheville, it was mostly sunny and 69, wind northwest at 6. At Greenville-Spartanburg, it was sunny and 75, wind calm. Here is the hazardous weather outlook. This hazardous weather outlook is for North and Central Georgia. For today and tonight, a heat advisory will go into effect this afternoon for Central Georgia as heat indices rise above 105 degrees. Thunderstorms are possible across portions of Central Georgia this afternoon. Some storms could be severe with damaging winds and frequent lightning. And now the extended outlook for the period Thursday through Tuesday, afternoon thunderstorm chances return on Saturday. Storms may contain gusty wind, heavy rain and frequent lightning. Spotter information statement, spotter activation is not requested but spotters are encouraged to submit reports of severe weather through the web by going to weather.gov/Atlanta. Here is the official forecast from your National Weather Service for the Athens listening area. Today, sunny. Highs in the mid-90s. Northwest winds 10 to 15 miles an hour. Tonight, clear. Lows in the upper 60s. North winds up to 10 miles an hour. Thursday, sunny. Highs in the lower 90s. North winds 5 to 15 miles an hour. Thursday night, mostly clear. Lows in the upper 60s. North winds up to 10 miles an hour. And now the extended forecast. Friday and Friday night, partly cloudy. Highs in the lower 90s. Lows in the lower 70s. Saturday and Saturday night, showers likely and a chance of thunderstorms. Highs in the lower 90s. Lows in the lower 70s.
Sunday and Sunday night, showers and a chance of thunderstorms. Highs in the mid-80s. Lows around 70. Monday and Monday night, showers likely and a chance of thunderstorms. Highs in the mid-80s. Lows in the lower 70s. Tuesday and Tuesday night, partly cloudy. A chance of showers and thunderstorms. Highs in the upper 80s. Lows in the lower 70s. For more detailed weather, water, and climate information, please visit our website at weather.gov/Atlanta. The current time is 8:48 a.m. Eastern Daylight Time. Here are the 8 a.m. weather observations from around the area. At Athens, it was mostly sunny. The temperature was 74 degrees, dew point 72 degrees, relative humidity 93%, wind northwest at 5 miles an hour, pressure was 29.79 inches and steady. At Gainesville, it was cloudy and 74, wind west at 6. At Winder, it was mostly sunny, the temperature was 75. At Greensboro, it was mostly sunny and 75, wind northwest at 3. At Jefferson, it was mostly sunny and 73, wind northwest at 5. At Monroe, it was partly sunny. At Albertton, it was sunny and 75, wind west at 6. At Canyon, it was sunny and 72, wind calm. At Clemson, it was sunny and 72, wind calm. Elsewhere across Georgia, at Atlanta it was partly sunny and 78, wind west at 9. At Cartersville, the temperature was 75, wind calm. At Lawrenceville, it was partly sunny and 74, wind west at 5. At Macon, it was partly sunny and 78, wind calm. At Rome, it was partly sunny and 76, wind northeast at 5. At Augusta, it was sunny and 79, wind northwest at 5. At Savannah, it was cloudy and 83. Wind west at 10. Elsewhere across the region, at Chattanooga, it was mostly sunny and 80, wind northwest at 7. At Asheville, it was mostly sunny and 69, wind northwest at 6. At Greenville-Spartanburg, it was sunny and 75, wind calm. The Athens climate summary for yesterday, July 28, 2026. Yesterday's high temperature of 96 degrees occurred at 3:36 p.m. The normal high is 92. The record high is 103 degrees, which was set in 1952. Yesterday's low temperature of 72 degrees occurred at 11:59 p.m. The normal low is 70. The record low is 59 degrees, which was set in 1911. 0.35 inches of precipitation fell yesterday, which brings the monthly total to 3.27 inches. This is 0.54 inches below the normal amount of 3.81 inches for July. The total precipitation for the year now stands at 26.16 inches, which is 2.42 inches below normal. Sunrise today is at 6:43 a.m. and sunset is at 8:36 p.m. Here is the hazardous weather outlook. This hazardous weather outlook is for North and Central Georgia. For today and tonight, a heat advisory will go into effect this afternoon for Central Georgia as heat indices rise above 105 degrees. Thunderstorms are possible across portions of Central Georgia this afternoon. Some storms could be severe with damaging winds and frequent lightning. And now the extended outlook for the period Thursday through Tuesday. Afternoon thunderstorm chances return on Saturday. Storms may contain gusty wind, heavy rain, and frequent lightning. Spotter information statement. Spotter activation is not requested, but spotters are encouraged to submit reports of severe weather through the web by going to weather.gov/Atlanta. Here is the official forecast from your National Weather Service for the Athens listening area. Today, sunny. Highs in the mid-90s. Northwest winds 10 to 15 miles an hour. Tonight, clear. Lows in the upper 60s. North winds up to 10 miles an hour.
Thursday, sunny.

in the lower 90s. North winds 5 to 15 miles an hour. Thursday night, mostly clear. Lows in the upper 60s. North winds up to 10 miles an hour. And now the extended forecast. Friday and Friday night, partly cloudy. Highs in the lower 90s. Lows in the lower 70s. Saturday and Saturday night, showers likely and a chance of thunderstorms. Highs in the lower 90s. Lows in the lower 70s. Sunday and Sunday night, showers and a chance of thunderstorms. Highs in the mid 80s. Lows around 70. Monday and Monday night, showers likely and a chance of thunderstorms. Highs in the mid 80s. Lows in the lower 70s. Tuesday and Tuesday night, partly cloudy. A chance of showers and thunderstorms. Highs in the upper 80s. Lows in the lower 70s. For more detailed weather, water, and climate information, please visit our website at weather.gov/Atlanta. The current time is 8:54 a.m. Eastern Daylight Time. Here are the 8 a.m. weather observations from around the area. At Athens, it was mostly sunny. The temperature was 74 degrees, dew point 72 degrees, relative humidity 93%, wind northwest at 5 miles an hour, pressure was 29.79 inches and steady. At Gainesville, it was cloudy and 74, wind west at 6. At Winder, it was mostly sunny, the temperature was 75. At Greensboro, it was mostly sunny and 75, wind northwest at 3. At Jefferson, it was mostly sunny and 73, wind northwest at 5. At Monroe, it was partly sunny. At Albertton, it was sunny and 75, wind west at 6. At Canyon, it was sunny and 72, wind calm. At Clemson, it was sunny and 72, wind calm. Elsewhere across Georgia, at Atlanta it was partly sunny and 78, wind west at 9. At Cartersville, the temperature was 75, wind calm. At Lawrenceville, it was partly sunny and 74, wind west at 5. At Macon, it was partly sunny and 78, wind calm. At Rome, it was partly sunny and 76, wind northeast at 5. At Augusta, it was sunny and 79, wind northwest at 5. At Savannah, it was cloudy and 83, wind west at 10. Elsewhere across the region, at Chattanooga, it was mostly sunny and 80, wind northwest at 7. At Asheville, it was mostly sunny and 69, wind northwest at 6. At Greenville-Spartanburg, it was sunny and 75, wind calm. Here is the hazardous weather outlook. This hazardous weather outlook is for North and Central Georgia. For today and tonight, a heat advisory will go into effect this afternoon for Central Georgia as heat indices rise above 105 degrees. Thunderstorms are possible across portions of Central Georgia this afternoon. Some storms could be severe with damaging winds and frequent lightning. And now the extended outlook for the period Thursday through Tuesday. Afternoon thunderstorm chances return on Saturday. Storms may contain gusty wind, heavy rain and frequent lightning. Spotter information statement. Spotter activation is not requested, but spotters are encouraged to submit reports of severe weather through the web by going to weather.gov/Atlanta. Here is the official forecast from your National Weather Service for the Athens listening area. Today, sunny. Highs in the mid-90s. Northwest winds 10 to 15 miles an hour. Tonight, clear. Lows in the upper 60s. North winds up to 10 miles an hour. Thursday, sunny. Highs in the lower 90s. North winds 5 to 15 miles an hour. Thursday night, mostly clear. Lows in the upper 60s. North winds up to 10 miles an hour. And now the extended forecast. Friday and Friday night, partly cloudy. Highs in the lower 90s. Lows in the lower 70s.

Saturday and Saturday night, showers likely and a chance of thunderstorms. Highs in the lower 90s. Lows in the lower 70s. Sunday and Sunday night, showers and a chance of thunderstorms. Highs in the mid 80s. Lows around 70. Monday and Monday night, showers likely and a chance of thunderstorms. Highs in the mid 80s. Lows in the lower 70s. Tuesday and Tuesday night, partly cloudy. A chance of showers and thunderstorms. Highs in the upper 80s. Lows in the lower 70s. 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The current time is 8:59 a.m. Eastern Daylight Time. Here are the 8 a.m. weather observations from around the area. At Athens, it was mostly sunny. The temperature was 74 degrees, dew point 72 degrees, relative humidity 93%, wind northwest at 5 miles an hour, pressure was 29.79 inches and steady. At Gainesville, it was cloudy and 74, wind west at 6. At Winder, it was mostly sunny, the temperature was 75. At Greensboro, it was mostly sunny and 75, wind northwest at 3. At Jefferson, it was mostly sunny and 73, wind northwest at 5. At Monroe, it was partly sunny. At Albertton, it was sunny and 75, wind west at 6. At Canyon, it was sunny and 72, wind calm. At Clemson, it was sunny and 72, wind calm. Elsewhere across Georgia, at Atlanta it was partly sunny and 78, wind west at 9. At Cartersville, the temperature was 75, wind calm. At Lawrenceville, it was partly sunny and 74, wind west at 5. At Macon, it was partly sunny and 78, wind calm. At Rome, it was partly sunny and 76, wind northeast at 5. At Augusta, it was sunny and 79, wind northwest at 5. At Savannah, it was cloudy and 83, wind west at 10. Elsewhere across the region, at Chattanooga, it was mostly sunny and 80, wind northwest at 7. At Asheville, it was mostly sunny and 69, wind northwest at 6. At Greenville-Spartanburg, it was sunny and 75, wind calm. The Athens Climate Summary for yesterday, July 28, 2026. Yesterday's high temperature of 96 degrees occurred at 3:36 p.m. The normal high is 92. The record high is 103 degrees, which was set in 1952. Yesterday's low temperature of 72 degrees occurred at 11:59 p.m. The normal low is 70. The record low is 59 degrees, which was set in 1911. 0.35 inches of precipitation fell yesterday, which brings the monthly total to 3.27 inches. This is 0.54 inches below the normal amount of 3.81 inches for July. The total precipitation for the year now stands at 26.16 inches, which is 2.42 inches below normal. Sunrise today is at 6:43 a.m. and sunset is at 8:36 p.m. Here is the hazardous weather outlook. This hazardous weather outlook is for North and Central Georgia. For today and tonight, a heat advisory will go into effect this afternoon for Central Georgia as heat indices rise above 105 degrees. Thunderstorms are possible across portions of Central Georgia this afternoon. Some storms could be severe with damaging winds and frequent lightning. And now the extended outlook for the period Thursday through Tuesday. Afternoon thunderstorm chances return on Saturday. Storms may contain gusty wind, heavy rain and frequent lightning. Spotter information statement. Spotter activation is not requested, but spotters are encouraged to submit reports of severe weather through the web by going to weather.gov/Atlanta. Here is the official forecast from your National Weather Service for the Athens listening area. Today, sunny. Highs in the mid-90s. Northwest winds 10

to 15 miles an hour. Tonight, clear. Lows in the upper 60s. North winds up to 10 miles an hour. Thursday, sunny. Highs in the lower 90s. North winds 5 to 15 miles an hour. Thursday night, mostly clear. Lows in the upper 60s. North winds up to 10 miles an hour. And now the extended forecast. Friday and Friday night, partly cloudy. Highs in the lower 90s. Lows in the lower 70s. Saturday and Saturday night, showers likely and a chance of thunderstorms. Highs in the lower 90s. Lows in the lower 70s. Sunday and Sunday night, showers and a chance of thunderstorms. Highs in the mid 80s. Lows around 70. Monday and Monday night, showers likely and a chance of thunderstorms. Highs in the mid 80s. Lows in the lower 70s. Tuesday and Tuesday night, partly cloudy. A chance of showers and thunderstorms. Highs in the upper 80s. Lows in the lower 70s. For more detailed weather, water, and climate information, please visit our website at weather.gov/Atlanta. The current time is 9:04 a.m. Eastern Daylight Time. Here are the 9 a.m. weather observations from around the area. At Athens, it was mostly sunny. The temperature was 77. At Savannah, it was partly sunny and 85, wind west at 10. Here is the hazardous weather outlook. This hazardous weather outlook is for North and Central Georgia. For today and tonight, a heat advisory will go into effect this afternoon for Central Georgia as heat indices rise above 105 degrees. Thunderstorms are possible across portions of Central Georgia this afternoon. Some storms could be severe with damaging winds and frequent lightning. And now the extended outlook for the period Thursday through Tuesday. Afternoon thunderstorm chances return on Saturday. Storms may contain gusty wind, heavy rain and frequent lightning. Spotter information statement. Spotter activation is not requested, but spotters are encouraged to submit reports of severe weather through the web by going to weather.gov/Atlanta. Here is the official forecast from your National Weather Service for the Athens listening area. Today, sunny. Highs in the mid-90s. Northwest winds 10 to 15 miles an hour. Tonight, clear. Lows in the upper 60s. North winds up to 10 miles an hour. Thursday, sunny. Highs in the lower 90s. North winds 5 to 15 miles an hour. Thursday night, mostly clear. Lows in the upper 60s. North winds up to 10 miles an hour. And now the extended forecast. Friday and Friday night, partly cloudy. Highs in the lower 90s. Lows in the lower 70s. Saturday and Saturday night, showers likely and a chance of thunderstorms. Highs in the lower 90s. Lows in the lower 70s. Sunday and Sunday night, showers and a chance of thunderstorms. Highs in the mid-80s. Lows around 70. Monday and Monday night, showers likely and a chance of thunderstorms. Highs in the mid-80s. Lows in the lower 70s. Tuesday and Tuesday night, partly cloudy. A chance of showers and thunderstorms. Highs in the upper 80s. Lows in the lower 70s. For more detailed weather, water, and climate information, please visit our website at weather.gov/Atlanta. The current time is 9:07 a.m. Eastern Daylight Time. Here are the 9 a.m. weather observations from around the area. At Athens, it was mostly sunny. The temperature was 77. At Savannah, it was partly sunny and 85, wind west at 10. Here is the hazardous weather outlook. This hazardous weather outlook is for North and Central Georgia. For today and tonight, a heat advisory will go into effect this afternoon for Central Georgia as heat indices rise above 105 degrees. Thunderstorms are

possible across portions of central Georgia this afternoon. Some storms could be severe with damaging winds and frequent lightning. And now the extended outlook for the period Thursday through Tuesday. Afternoon thunderstorm chances return on Saturday. Storms may contain gusty wind, heavy rain, and frequent lightning. Spotter information statement. Spotter activation is not requested, but spotters are encouraged to submit reports of severe weather through the web by going to weather.gov/Atlanta. Here is the official forecast from your National Weather Service for the Athens listening area. Today, sunny. Highs in the mid-90s. Northwest winds 10 to 15 miles an hour. Tonight, clear. Lows in the upper 60s. North winds up to 10 miles an hour. Thursday, sunny. Highs in the lower 90s. North winds 5 to 15 miles an hour. Thursday night, mostly clear. Lows in the upper 60s. North winds up to 10 miles an hour. And now the extended forecast. Friday and Friday night, partly cloudy. Highs in the lower 90s. Lows in the lower 70s. Saturday and Saturday night, showers likely and a chance of thunderstorms. Highs in the lower 90s. Lows in the lower 70s. Sunday and Sunday night, showers and a chance of thunderstorms. Highs in the mid-80s. Lows around 70. Monday and Monday night, showers likely and a chance of thunderstorms. Highs in the mid-80s. Lows in the lower 70s. Tuesday and Tuesday night, partly cloudy. A chance of showers and thunderstorms. Highs in the upper 80s. Lows in the lower 70s. For more detailed weather, water, and climate information, please visit our website at weather.gov/Atlanta. The Athens Climate Summary for yesterday, July 28, 2026. Yesterday's high temperature of 96 degrees occurred at 3:36 p.m. The normal high is 92. The record high is 103 degrees, which was set in 1952. Yesterday's low temperature of 72 degrees occurred at 11:59 p.m. The normal low is 70. The record low is 59 degrees, which was set in 1911. 0.35 inches of precipitation fell yesterday, which brings the monthly total to 3.27 inches. This is 0.54 inches below the normal amount of 3.81 inches for July. The total precipitation for the year now stands at 26.16 inches, which is 2.42 inches below normal. Sunrise today is at 6:43 a.m. and sunset is at 8:36 p.m. The current time is 9:11 a.m. Eastern Daylight Time. Here are the 9 a.m. weather observations from around the area. At Athens, it was mostly sunny. The temperature was 77. At Gainesville, it was partly sunny and 77, wind west at 6. At Winder, it was partly sunny, the temperature was 77. At Greensboro, it was partly sunny and 75, wind northwest at 3. At Jefferson, it was mostly sunny and 77, wind northwest at 5. At Monroe, it was partly sunny. At Albertton, it was sunny and 78. Wind west at 6. At Canyon, it was sunny and 77. Wind west at 3. At Clemson, it was sunny and 76. Wind calm. Elsewhere across Georgia, at Atlanta it was partly sunny and 80. Wind northwest at 9. At Cartersville, the temperature was 79. Wind west at 3. At Lawrenceville, it was cloudy and 77. Wind variable at 3. At Macon, it was partly sunny and 82, wind west at 6. At Rome, it was partly sunny and 81, wind east at 3. At Augusta, it was sunny and 83, wind variable at 3. At Savannah, it was partly sunny and 85, wind west at 10. Elsewhere across the region, at Chattanooga, it was mostly sunny and 81, wind north at 9. At Asheville, it was mostly sunny.

70, wind north at 3. At Greenville, Spartanburg, it was sunny and 79, wind northeast at 7. Here is the hazardous weather outlook. This hazardous weather outlook is for north and central Georgia. For today and tonight, a heat advisory will go into effect this afternoon for central Georgia as heat indices rise above 105 degrees. Thunderstorms are possible across portions of central Georgia this afternoon. Some storms could be severe with damaging winds and frequent lightning. And now the extended outlook for the period Thursday through Tuesday, afternoon thunderstorm chances return on Saturday. Storms may contain gusty wind, heavy rain and frequent lightning. Spotter information statement, spotter activation is not requested but spotters are encouraged to submit reports of severe weather through the web by going to weather.gov/Atlanta. Here is the official forecast from your National Weather Service for the Athens listening area. Today, sunny. Highs in the mid-90s. Northwest winds 10 to 15 miles an hour. Tonight, clear. Lows in the upper 60s. North winds up to 10 miles an hour. Thursday, sunny. Highs in the lower 90s. North winds 5 to 15 miles an hour. Thursday night, mostly clear. Lows in the upper 60s. North winds up to 10 miles an hour. And now the extended forecast. Friday and Friday night, partly cloudy. Highs in the lower 90s. Lows in the lower 70s. Saturday and Saturday night, showers likely and a chance of thunderstorms. Highs in the lower 90s. Lows in the lower 70s. Sunday and Sunday night, showers and a chance of thunderstorms. Highs in the mid-80s. Lows around 70. Monday and Monday night, showers likely and a chance of thunderstorms. Highs in the mid-80s. Lows in the lower 70s. Tuesday and Tuesday night, partly cloudy. A chance of showers and thunderstorms. Highs in the upper 80s. Lows in the lower 70s. For more detailed weather, water, and climate information, please visit our website at weather.gov/Atlanta. The current time is 9:15 a.m. Eastern Daylight Time. Here are the 9 a.m. weather observations from around the area. At Athens, it was mostly sunny, the temperature was 77. At Gainesville, it was partly sunny and 77, wind west at 6. At Winder, it was partly sunny, the temperature was 77. At Greensboro, it was partly sunny and 75, wind northwest at 3. At Jefferson, it was mostly sunny and 77, wind northwest at 5. At Monroe, it was partly sunny. At Albertton, it was sunny and 78, wind west at 6. At Canyon, it was sunny and 77, wind west at 3. At Clemson, it was sunny and 76, wind calm. Elsewhere across Georgia, at Atlanta it was partly sunny and 80, wind northwest at 9. At Cartersville, the temperature was 79, wind west at 3. At Lawrenceville, it was cloudy and 77, wind variable at 3. At Macon, it was partly sunny and 82, wind west at 6. At Rome, it was partly sunny and 81, wind east at 3. At Augusta, it was sunny and 83, wind variable at 3. At Savannah, it was partly sunny and 85, wind west at 10. Elsewhere across the region, at Chattanooga, it was mostly sunny and 81, wind north at 9. At Asheville, it was mostly sunny and 70, wind north at 3. At Greenville, Spartanburg, it was sunny and 79, wind northeast at 7. Here is the hazardous weather outlook. This hazardous weather outlook is for north and central Georgia. For today and tonight, a heat advisory will go into effect this afternoon for central Georgia as heat indices rise above 105 degrees. Thunderstorms are possible across portions of central Georgia this afternoon. Some storms could be severe with damaging winds.

upper 60s. North winds up to 10 miles an hour. Thursday, sunny. Highs in the lower 90s. North winds 5 to 15 miles an hour. Thursday night, mostly clear. Lows in the upper 60s. North winds up to 10 miles an hour. And now the extended forecast. Friday and Friday night, partly cloudy. Highs in the lower 90s. Lows in the lower 70s. Saturday and Saturday night, showers likely and a chance of thunderstorms. Highs in the lower 90s. Lows in the lower 70s. Sunday and Sunday night, showers and a chance of thunderstorms. Highs in the mid 80s. Lows around 70. Monday and Monday night, showers likely and a chance of thunderstorms. Highs in the mid 80s. Lows in the lower 70s. Tuesday and Tuesday night, partly cloudy. A chance of showers and thunderstorms. Highs in the upper 80s. Lows in the lower 70s. For more detailed weather, water, and climate information, please visit our website at weather.gov/Atlanta. The Athens Climate Summary for yesterday, July 28, 2026. Yesterday's high temperature of 96 degrees occurred at 3:36 p.m. The normal high is 92. The record high is 103 degrees, which was set in 1952. Yesterday's low temperature of 72 degrees occurred at 11:59 p.m. The normal low is 70. The record low is 59 degrees, which was set in 1911. 0.35 inches of precipitation fell yesterday, which brings the monthly total to 3.27 inches. This is 0.54 inches below the normal amount of 3.81 inches for July. The total precipitation for the year now stands at 26.16 inches, which is 2.42 inches below normal. Sunrise today is at 6:43 a.m. and sunset is at 8:36 p.m. The current time is 9:21 a.m. Eastern Daylight Time. Here are the 9 a.m. weather observations from around the area. At Athens, it was mostly sunny. The temperature was 77. At Gainesville, it was partly sunny and 77. Wind west at 6. At Winder, it was partly sunny. The temperature was 77. At Greensboro, it was partly sunny and 75, wind northwest at 3. At Jefferson, it was mostly sunny and 77, wind northwest at 5. At Monroe, it was partly sunny. At Albertton, it was sunny and 78, wind west at 6. At Canyon, it was sunny and 77, wind west at 3. At Clemson, it was sunny and 76, wind calm. Elsewhere across Georgia, at Atlanta it was partly sunny and 80, wind northwest at 9. At Cartersville, the temperature was 79, wind west at 3. At Lawrenceville, it was cloudy and 77, wind variable at 3. At Macon, it was partly sunny and 82, wind west at 6. At Rome, it was partly sunny and 81, wind east at 3. At Augusta, it was sunny and 83, wind variable at 3. At Savannah, it was partly sunny and 85, wind west at 10. Elsewhere across the region, at Chattanooga, it was mostly sunny and 81, wind north at 9. At Asheville, it was mostly sunny and 70, wind north at 3. At Greenville-Spartanburg, it was sunny and 79, wind northeast at 7. Here is the hazardous weather outlook. This hazardous weather outlook is for North and Central Georgia. For today and tonight, a heat advisory will go into effect this afternoon for Central Georgia as heat indices rise above 105 degrees. Thunderstorms are possible across portions of Central Georgia this afternoon. Some storms could be severe with damaging winds and frequent lightning. And now the extended outlook for the period Thursday through Tuesday. Afternoon thunderstorm chances return on Saturday. Storms may contain gusty wind, heavy rain, and frequent lightning. Spotter information statement. Spotter

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Here is the official forecast from your National Weather Service for the Athens listening area. Today, sunny. Highs in the mid-90s. Northwest winds 10 to 15 miles an hour. Tonight, clear. Lows in the upper 60s. North winds up to 10 miles an hour. Thursday, sunny. Highs in the lower 90s. North winds 5 to 15 miles an hour. Thursday night, mostly clear. Lows in the upper 60s. North winds up to 10 miles an hour. And now the extended forecast. Friday and Friday night, partly cloudy. Highs in the lower 90s. Lows in the lower 70s. Saturday and Saturday night, showers likely and a chance of thunderstorms. Highs in the lower 90s. Lows in the lower 70s. Sunday and Sunday night, showers and a chance of thunderstorms. Highs in the mid-80s. Lows around 70. Monday and Monday night, showers likely and a chance of thunderstorms. Highs in the mid-80s. Lows in the lower 70s. Tuesday and Tuesday night, partly cloudy. A chance of showers and thunderstorms. Highs in the upper 80s. Lows in the lower 70s. For more detailed weather, water, and climate information, please visit our website at weather.gov/Atlanta. The current time is 9:25 a.m. Eastern Daylight Time. Here are the 9 a.m. weather observations from around the area. At Athens, it was mostly sunny. The temperature was 77. At Gainesville, it was partly sunny and 77, wind west at 6. At Winder, it was partly sunny. The temperature was 77. At Greensboro, it was partly sunny and 75, wind northwest at 3. At Jefferson, it was mostly sunny and 77, wind northwest at 5. At Monroe, it was partly sunny. At Albertton, it was sunny and 78, wind west at 6. At Canyon, it was sunny and 77, wind west at 3. At Clemson, it was sunny and 76, wind calm. Elsewhere across Georgia, at Atlanta it was partly sunny and 80, wind northwest at 9. At Cartersville, the temperature was 79, wind west at 3. At Lawrenceville, it was cloudy and 77, wind variable at 3. At Macon, it was partly sunny and 82, wind west at 6. At Rome, it was partly sunny and 81, wind east at 3. At Augusta, it was sunny and 83, wind variable at 3. At Savannah, it was partly sunny and 85, wind west at 10. Elsewhere across the region, at Chattanooga, it was mostly sunny and 81, wind north at 9. At Asheville, it was mostly sunny and 70, wind north at 3. At Greenville-Spartanburg, it was sunny and 79, wind northeast at 7. Here is the hazardous weather outlook. This hazardous weather outlook is for north and central Georgia. For today and tonight, a heat advisory will go into effect this afternoon for central Georgia as heat indices rise above 105 degrees. Thunderstorms are possible across portions of central Georgia this afternoon. Some storms could be severe with damaging winds and frequent lightning. And now the extended outlook for the period Thursday through Tuesday. Afternoon thunderstorm chances return on Saturday. Storms may contain gusty wind, heavy rain and frequent lightning. Spotter information statement. Spotter activation is not requested, but spotters are encouraged to submit reports of severe weather through the web by going to weather.gov/Atlanta. Here is the official forecast from your National Weather Service for the Athens listening area. Today, sunny. Highs in the mid-90s. Northwest winds 10 to 15 miles an hour. Tonight, clear. Lows in the upper 60s. North winds up to 10 miles an hour. Thursday, sunny.

Highs in the lower 90s. North winds 5 to 15 miles an hour. Thursday night, mostly clear. Lows in the upper 60s. North winds up to 10 miles an hour. And now the extended forecast. Friday and Friday night, partly cloudy. Highs in the lower 90s. Lows in the lower 70s. Saturday and Saturday night, showers likely and a chance of thunderstorms. Highs in the lower 90s. Lows in the lower 70s. Sunday and Sunday night, showers and a chance of thunderstorms. Highs in the mid 80s. Lows around 70. Monday and Monday night, showers likely and a chance of thunderstorms. Highs in the mid 80s. Lows in the lower 70s. Tuesday and Tuesday night, partly cloudy. A chance of showers and thunderstorms. Highs in the upper 80s. Lows in the lower 70s. For more detailed weather, water, and climate information, please visit our website at weather.gov/Atlanta. The Athens Climate Summary for yesterday, July 28, 2026. Yesterday's high temperature of 96 degrees occurred at 3:36 p.m. The normal high is 92. The record high is 103 degrees, which was set in 1952. Yesterday's low temperature of 72 degrees occurred at 11:59 p.m. The normal low is 70. The record low is 59 degrees, which was set in 1911. 0.35 inches of precipitation fell yesterday, which brings the monthly total to 3.27 inches. This is 0.54 inches below the normal amount of 3.81 inches for July. The total precipitation for the year now stands at 26.16 inches, which is 2.42 inches below normal. Sunrise today is at 6:43 a.m. and sunset is at 8:36 p.m. The current time is 9:31 a.m. Eastern Daylight Time. Here are the 9 a.m. weather observations from around the area. At Athens, it was mostly sunny, the temperature was 77. At Gainesville, it was partly sunny and 77, wind west at 6. At Winder, it was partly sunny, the temperature was 77. At Greensboro, it was partly sunny and 75, wind northwest at 3. At Jefferson, it was mostly sunny and 77, wind northwest at 5. At Monroe, it was partly sunny. At Albertton, it was sunny and 78, wind west at 6. At Canyon, it was sunny and 77, wind west at 3. At Clemson, it was sunny and 76, wind calm. Elsewhere across Georgia, at Atlanta it was partly sunny and 80, wind northwest at 9. At Cartersville, the temperature was 79, wind west at 3. At Lawrenceville, it was cloudy and 77, wind variable at 3. At Macon, it was partly sunny and 82, wind west at 6. At Rome, it was partly sunny and 81, wind east at 3. At Augusta, it was sunny and 83, wind variable at 3. At Savannah, it was partly sunny and 85, wind west at 10. Elsewhere across the region, at Chattanooga, it was mostly sunny and 81, wind north at 9. At Asheville, it was mostly sunny and 70, wind north at 3. At Greenville-Spartanburg, it was sunny and 79, wind northeast at 7. Here is the hazardous weather outlook. This hazardous weather outlook is for North and Central Georgia. For today and tonight, a heat advisory will go into effect. Here is the hazardous weather outlook. This hazardous weather outlook is for North and Central Georgia. For today and tonight, a heat advisory will go into effect this afternoon for Central Georgia as heat indices rise above 105 degrees. Thunderstorms are possible across portions of Central Georgia this afternoon. Some storms could be severe with damaging winds and frequent lightning. And now the extended outlook for the period Thursday through Tuesday, afternoon thunderstorm chances return on Saturday. Storms may contain gusty wind, heavy rain and frequent

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Here is the official forecast from your National Weather Service for the Athens listening area. Today, sunny. Highs in the mid-90s. Northwest winds 10 to 15 miles an hour. Tonight, clear. Lows in the upper 60s. North winds up to 10 miles an hour. Thursday, sunny. Highs in the lower 90s. North winds 5 to 15 miles an hour. Thursday night, mostly clear. Lows in the upper 60s. North winds up to 10 miles an hour. And now the extended forecast. Friday and Friday night, partly cloudy. Highs in the lower 90s. Lows in the lower 70s. Saturday and Saturday night, showers likely and a chance of thunderstorms. Highs in the lower 90s. Lows in the lower 70s. Sunday and Sunday night, showers and a chance of thunderstorms. Highs in the mid-80s. Lows around 70. Monday and Monday night, showers likely and a chance of thunderstorms. Highs in the mid-80s. Lows in the lower 70s. Tuesday and Tuesday night, partly cloudy. A chance of showers and thunderstorms. Highs in the upper 80s. Lows in the lower 70s. For more detailed weather, water, and climate information, please visit our website at weather.gov/Atlanta. The current time is 9:35 a.m. Eastern Daylight Time. Here are the 9 a.m. weather observations from around the area. At Athens, it was mostly sunny. The temperature was 77. At Gainesville, it was partly sunny and 77. Wind west at 6. At Winder, it was partly sunny. The temperature was 77. At Greensboro, it was partly sunny and 75. Wind northwest at 3. At Jefferson, it was mostly sunny and 77. Wind northwest at 5. At Monroe, it was partly sunny. At Albertton, it was sunny and 78. Wind west at 6. At Canyon, it was sunny and 77. Wind west at 3. At Clemson, it was sunny and 76, wind calm. Elsewhere across Georgia, at Atlanta it was partly sunny and 80, wind northwest at 9. At Cartersville, the temperature was 79, wind west at 3. At Lawrenceville, it was cloudy and 77, wind variable at 3. At Macon, it was partly sunny and 82, wind west at 6. At Rome, it was partly sunny and 81, wind east at 3. At Augusta, it was sunny and 83, wind variable at 3. At Savannah, it was partly sunny and 85, wind west at 10. Elsewhere across the region, at Chattanooga, it was mostly sunny and 81, wind north at 9. At Asheville, it was mostly sunny and 70, wind north at 3. At Greenville-Spartanburg, it was sunny and 79, wind northeast at 7. Here is the hazardous weather outlook. This hazardous weather outlook is for north and central Georgia. For today and tonight, a heat advisory will go into effect this afternoon for central Georgia as heat indices rise above 105 degrees. Thunderstorms are possible across portions of central Georgia this afternoon. Some storms could be severe with damaging winds and frequent lightning. And now the extended outlook for the period Thursday through Tuesday. Afternoon thunderstorm chances return on Saturday. Storms may contain gusty wind, heavy rain and frequent lightning. Spotter information statement. Spotter activation is not requested, but spotters are encouraged to submit reports of severe weather through the web by going to weather.gov/Atlanta. Here is the official forecast from your National Weather Service for the Athens listening area. Today, sunny. Highs in the mid-90s. Northwest winds 10 to 15 miles an hour. Tonight, clear. Lows in the upper 60s. North winds
up to 10 miles an hour. Thursday, sunny. Highs in the lower 90s. North winds 5 to 15 miles an hour. Thursday night, mostly clear. Lows in the upper 60s. North winds up to 10 miles an hour. And now the extended forecast. Friday and Friday night, partly cloudy. Highs in the lower 90s. Lows in the lower 70s. Saturday and Saturday night, showers likely and a chance of thunderstorms. Highs in the lower 90s. Lows in the lower 70s. Sunday and Sunday night, showers and a chance of thunderstorms. Highs in the mid 80s. Lows around 70. Monday and Monday night, showers likely and a chance of thunderstorms. Highs in the mid 80s. Lows in the lower 70s. Tuesday and Tuesday night, partly cloudy. A chance of showers and thunderstorms. Highs in the upper 80s. Lows in the lower 70s. For more detailed weather, water, and climate information, please visit our website at weather.gov/Atlanta. The Athens Climate Summary for yesterday, July 28, 2026. Yesterday's high temperature of 96 degrees occurred at 3:36 p.m. The normal high is 92. The record high is 103 degrees, which was set in 1952. Yesterday's low temperature of 72 degrees occurred at 11:59 p.m. The normal low is 70. The record low is 59 degrees, which was set in 1911. 0.35 inches of precipitation fell yesterday, which brings the monthly total to 3.27 inches. This is 0.54 inches below the normal amount of 3.81 inches for July. The total precipitation for the year now stands at 26.16 inches, which is 2.42 inches below normal. Sunrise today is at 6:43 a.m. and sunset is at 8:36 p.m. You're listening to NOAA Weather Radio Station, WXK 56, originating from the National Weather Service office in Peachtree City, and transmitting from Athens on a frequency of 162.4 MHz. 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You can also like your Peachtree City National Weather Service on Facebook or follow NWS Atlanta on Twitter. The current time is 9:41 a.m. Eastern Daylight Time. Here are the 9 a.m. weather observations from around the area. At Athens, it was mostly sunny. The temperature was 77. At Gainesville, it was partly sunny and 77, wind west at 6. At Winder, it was partly sunny. The temperature was 77. At Greensboro, it was partly sunny and 75, wind northwest at 3. At Jefferson, it was mostly sunny and 77, wind northwest at 5. At Monroe, it was partly sunny. At Albertton, it was sunny and 78, wind west at 6. At Canyon, it was sunny and 77, wind west at 3. At Clemson, it was sunny and 76, wind calm. Elsewhere across Georgia, at Atlanta it was partly sunny and 80, wind northwest at 9. At Cartersville, the temperature was 79, wind west at 3. At Lawrenceville, it was cloudy and 77, wind variable at 3. At Macon, it was partly sunny and 82, wind west at 6. At Rome, it was partly sunny and 81, wind east at 3. At Augusta, it was sunny and 83, wind variable at 3. At Savannah, it was partly sunny and 85, wind west at 10. Elsewhere across the region, at Chattanooga, it was mostly sunny and 81, wind north at 9. At Asheville, it was mostly sunny and 70, wind north at 3. At Greenville,

Spartanburg. It was sunny and 79, wind northeast at 7. Here is the hazardous weather outlook. This hazardous weather outlook is for north and central Georgia. For today and tonight, a heat advisory will go into effect this afternoon for central Georgia as heat indices rise above 105 degrees. Thunderstorms are possible across portions of central Georgia this afternoon. Some storms could be severe with damaging winds and frequent lightning. And now the extended outlook for the period Thursday through Tuesday. Afternoon thunderstorm chances return on Saturday. Storms may contain gusty wind, heavy rain and frequent lightning. Spotter information statement. Spotter activation is not requested, but spotters are encouraged to submit reports of severe weather through the web by going to weather.gov/Atlanta. Here is the official forecast from your National Weather Service for the Athens listening area. Today, sunny. Highs in the mid-90s. Northwest winds 10 to 15 miles an hour. Tonight, clear. Lows in the upper 60s. North winds up to 10 miles an hour. Thursday, sunny. Highs in the lower 90s. North winds 5 to 15 miles an hour. Thursday night, mostly clear. Lows in the upper 60s. North winds up to 10 miles an hour. And now the extended forecast. Friday and Friday night, partly cloudy. Highs in the lower 90s. Lows in the lower 70s. Saturday and Saturday night, showers likely and a chance of thunderstorms. Highs in the lower 90s. Lows in the lower 70s. Sunday and Sunday night, showers and a chance of thunderstorms. Highs in the mid-80s. Lows around 70. Monday and Monday night, showers likely and a chance of thunderstorms. Highs in the mid-80s. Lows in the lower 70s. Tuesday and Tuesday night, partly cloudy. A chance of showers and thunderstorms. Highs in the upper 80s. Lows in the lower 70s. For more detailed weather, water, and climate information, please visit our website at weather.gov/Atlanta. The current time is 9:46 a.m. Eastern Daylight Time. Here are the 9 a.m. weather observations from around the area. At Athens, it was mostly sunny. The temperature was 77. At Gainesville, it was partly sunny and 77. Wind west at 6. At Winder, it was partly sunny. The temperature was 77. At Greensboro, it was partly sunny and 75. Wind northwest at 3. At Jefferson, it was mostly sunny and 77. Wind northwest at 5. At Monroe, it was partly sunny. At Albertton, it was sunny and 78. Wind west at 6. At Canyon, it was sunny and 77. Wind west at 3. At Clemson, it was sunny and 76, wind calm. Elsewhere across Georgia, at Atlanta it was partly sunny and 80, wind northwest at 9. At Cartersville, the temperature was 79, wind west at 3. At Lawrenceville, it was cloudy and 77, wind variable at 3. At Macon, it was partly sunny and 82, wind west at 6. At Rome, it was partly sunny and 81, wind east at 3. At Augusta, it was sunny and 83, wind variable at 3. At Savannah, it was partly sunny and 85, wind west at 10. Elsewhere across the region, at Chattanooga, it was mostly sunny and 81, wind north at 9. At Asheville, it was mostly sunny and 70, wind north at 3. At Greenville, Spartanburg, it was sunny and 79, wind northeast at 7. Here is the hazardous weather outlook. This hazardous weather outlook is for north and central Georgia. For today and tonight, a heat advisory will go into effect this afternoon for central Georgia as heat indices rise above 105 degrees. Thunderstorms are possible across portions of central Georgia this afternoon. Some storms could be severe with damaging winds and frequent lightning.
and now the extended outlook for the period Thursday through Tuesday. Afternoon thunderstorm chances return on Saturday. Storms may contain gusty wind, heavy rain, and frequent lightning. Spotter information statement. Spotter activation is not requested, but spotters are encouraged to submit reports of severe weather through the web by going to weather.gov/Atlanta. Here is the official forecast from your National Weather Service for the Athens listening area. Today, sunny. Highs in the mid-90s. Northwest winds 10 to 15 miles an hour. Tonight, clear. Lows in the upper 60s. North winds up to 10 miles an hour. Thursday, sunny. Highs in the lower 90s. North winds 5 to 15 miles an hour. Thursday night, mostly clear. Lows in the upper 60s. North winds up to 10 miles an hour. And now the extended forecast. Friday and Friday night, partly cloudy. Highs in the lower 90s. Lows in the lower 70s. Saturday and Saturday night, showers likely and a chance of thunderstorms. Highs in the lower 90s. Lows in the lower 70s. Sunday and Sunday night, showers and a chance of thunderstorms. Highs in the mid-80s. Lows around 70. Monday and Monday night, showers likely and a chance of thunderstorms. Highs in the mid-80s. Lows in the lower 70s. Tuesday and Tuesday night, partly cloudy. A chance of showers and thunderstorms. Highs in the upper 80s. Lows in the lower 70s. For more detailed weather, water, and climate information, please visit our website at weather.gov/Atlanta. The Athens climate summary for yesterday, July 28, 2026. Yesterday's high temperature of 96 degrees occurred at 3:36 p.m. The normal high is 92. The record high is 103 degrees, which was set in 1952. Yesterday's low temperature of 72 degrees occurred at 11:59 p.m. The normal low is 70. The record low is 59 degrees, which was set in 1911. 0.35 inches of precipitation fell yesterday, which brings the monthly total to 3.27 inches. This is 0.54 inches below the normal amount of 3.81 inches for July. The total precipitation for the year now stands at 26.16 inches, which is 2.42 inches below normal. Sunrise today is at 6:43 a.m. and sunset is at 8:36 p.m. The current time is 9:51 a.m. Eastern Daylight Time. Here are the 9 a.m. weather observations from around the area. At Athens, it was mostly sunny. The temperature was 77. At Gainesville, it was partly sunny and 77, wind west at 6. At Winder, it was partly sunny, the temperature was 77. At Greensboro, it was partly sunny and 75, wind northwest at 3. At Jefferson, it was mostly sunny and 77, wind northwest at 5. At Monroe, it was partly sunny. At Albertton, it was sunny and 78, wind west at 6. At Canyon, it was sunny and 77, wind west at 3. At Clemson, it was sunny and 76, wind calm. Elsewhere across Georgia, at Atlanta it was partly sunny and 80, wind northwest at 9. At Cartersville, the temperature was 79, wind west at 3. At Lawrenceville, it was cloudy and 77, wind variable at 3. At Macon, it was partly sunny and 82, wind west at 6. At Rome, it was partly sunny and 81, wind east at 3. At Augusta, it was sunny and 83, wind variable at 3. At Savannah, it was partly sunny and 85, wind west at 10. Elsewhere across the region, at Chattanooga, it was mostly sunny and 81, wind north at 9. At Asheville, it was mostly sunny and 70, wind north at 3. At Greenville-Spartanburg, it was sunny and 79, wind northeast at 7.

hazardous weather outlook. This hazardous weather outlook is for North and Central Georgia. For today and tonight, a heat advisory will go into effect this afternoon for Central Georgia as heat indices rise above 105 degrees. Thunderstorms are possible across portions of Central Georgia this afternoon. Some storms could be severe with damaging winds and frequent lightning. And now the extended outlook for the period Thursday through Tuesday. Afternoon thunderstorm chances return on Saturday. Storms may contain gusty wind, heavy rain, and frequent lightning. Spotter information statement. Spotter activation is not requested, but spotters are encouraged to submit reports of severe weather through the web by going to weather.gov/Atlanta. Here is the official forecast from your National Weather Service for the Athens listening area. Today, sunny. Highs in the mid-90s. Northwest winds 10 to 15 miles an hour. Tonight, clear. Lows in the upper 60s. North winds up to 10 miles an hour. Thursday, sunny. Highs in the lower 90s. North winds 5 to 15 miles an hour. Thursday night, mostly clear. Lows in the upper 60s. North winds up to 10 miles an hour. And now the extended forecast. Friday and Friday night, partly cloudy. Highs in the lower 90s. Lows in the lower 70s. Saturday and Saturday night, showers likely and a chance of thunderstorms. Highs in the lower 90s. Lows in the lower 70s. Sunday and Sunday night, showers and a chance of thunderstorms. Highs in the mid-80s. Lows around 70. Monday and Monday night, showers likely and a chance of thunderstorms. Highs in the mid-80s. Lows in the lower 70s. Tuesday and Tuesday night, partly cloudy. A chance of showers and thunderstorms. Highs in the upper 80s. Lows in the lower 70s. For more detailed weather, water, and climate information, please visit our website at weather.gov/Atlanta. The current time is 9:56 a.m. Eastern Daylight Time. Here are the 9 a.m. weather observations from around the area. At Athens, it was mostly sunny. The temperature was 77. At Gainesville, it was partly sunny and 77. Wind west at 6. At Winder, it was partly sunny. The temperature was 77. At Greensboro, it was partly sunny and 75. Wind northwest at 3. At Jefferson, it was mostly sunny and 77. Wind northwest at 5. At Monroe, it was partly sunny. At Albertton, it was sunny and 78. Wind west at 6. At Canyon, it was sunny and 77. Wind west at 3. At Clemson, it was sunny and 76, wind calm. Elsewhere across Georgia, at Atlanta it was partly sunny and 80, wind northwest at 9. At Cartersville, the temperature was 79, wind west at 3. At Lawrenceville, it was cloudy and 77, wind variable at 3. At Macon, it was partly sunny and 82, wind west at 6. At Rome, it was partly sunny and 81, wind east at 3. At Augusta, it was sunny and 83, wind variable at 3. At Savannah, it was partly sunny and 85, wind west at 10. Elsewhere across the region, at Chattanooga, it was mostly sunny and 81, wind north at 9. At Asheville, it was mostly sunny and 70, wind north at 3. At Greenville-Spartanburg, it was sunny and 79, wind northeast at 7. Here is the hazardous weather outlook. This hazardous weather outlook is for North and Central Georgia. For today and tonight, a heat advisory will go into effect this afternoon for Central Georgia as heat indices rise above 105 degrees. Thunderstorms are possible across portions of Central Georgia this afternoon. Some storms could be severe with damaging winds and frequent lightning. And now the extended outlook for the period Thursday through Tuesday. Afternoon thunderstorm chances return on Saturday.

storms may contain gusty wind, heavy rain, and frequent lightning. Spotter information statement. Spotter activation is not requested, but spotters are encouraged to submit reports of severe weather through the web by going to weather.gov/Atlanta. Here is the official forecast from your National Weather Service for the Athens listening area. Today, sunny. Highs in the mid-90s. Northwest winds 10 to 15 miles an hour. Tonight, clear. Lows in the upper 60s. North winds up to 10 miles an hour. Thursday, sunny. Highs in the lower 90s. North winds 5 to 15 miles an hour. Thursday night, mostly clear. Lows in the upper 60s. North winds up to 10 miles an hour. And now the extended forecast. Friday and Friday night, partly cloudy. Highs in the lower 90s. Lows in the lower 70s. Saturday and Saturday night, showers likely and a chance of thunderstorms. Highs in the lower 90s. Lows in the lower 70s. Sunday and Sunday night, showers and a chance of thunderstorms. Highs in the mid-80s. Lows around 70. Monday and Monday night, showers likely and a chance of thunderstorms. Highs in the mid-80s. Lows in the lower 70s. Tuesday and Tuesday night, partly cloudy. A chance of showers and thunderstorms. Highs in the upper 80s. Lows in the lower 70s. For more detailed weather, water, and climate information, please visit our website at weather.gov/Atlanta. The current time is 10 a.m. Eastern Daylight Time. Here are the 9 a.m. weather observations from around the area. At Athens, it was mostly sunny. The temperature was 77. At Gainesville, it was partly sunny and 77. Wind west at 6. At Winder, it was partly sunny. The temperature was 77. At Greensboro, it was partly sunny and 75. Wind northwest at 3. At Jefferson, it was mostly sunny and 77, wind northwest at 5. At Monroe, it was partly sunny. At Albertton, it was sunny and 78, wind west at 6. At Canyon, it was sunny and 77, wind west at 3. At Clemson, it was sunny and 76, wind calm. Elsewhere across Georgia, at Atlanta it was partly sunny and 80, wind northwest at 9. At Cartersville, the temperature was 79, wind west at 3. At Lawrenceville, it was cloudy and 77, wind variable at 3. At Macon, it was partly sunny and 82, wind west at 6. At Rome, it was partly sunny and 81, wind east at 3. At Augusta, it was sunny and 83, wind variable at 3. At Savannah, it was partly sunny and 85, wind west at 10. Elsewhere across the region, at Chattanooga, it was mostly sunny and 81, wind north at 9. At Asheville, it was mostly sunny and 70, wind north at 3. At Greenville-Spartanburg, it was sunny and 79, wind northeast at 7. Here is the hazardous weather outlook. This hazardous weather outlook is for North and Central Georgia. For today and tonight, a heat advisory will go into effect this afternoon for Central Georgia as heat indices rise above 105 degrees. Thunderstorms are possible across portions of Central Georgia this afternoon. Some storms could be severe with damaging winds and frequent lightning. And now the extended outlook for the period Thursday through Tuesday. Afternoon thunderstorm chances return on Saturday. Storms may contain gusty wind, heavy rain, and frequent lightning. Spotter information statement. Spotter activation is not requested, but spotters are encouraged to submit reports of severe weather through the web by going to weather.gov/Atlanta. Here is the official forecast from your National Weather Service for the Athens listening area. Today, sunny. Highs in the mid-90s. Northwest winds 10 to 15 miles an hour. Tonight, clear. Lows in the upper

upper 60s. North winds up to 10 miles an hour. Thursday, sunny. Highs in the lower 90s. North winds 5 to 15 miles an hour. Thursday night, mostly clear. Lows in the upper 60s. North winds up to 10 miles an hour. And now the extended forecast. Friday and Friday night, partly cloudy. Highs in the lower 90s. Lows in the lower 70s. Saturday and Saturday night, showers likely and a chance of thunderstorms. Highs in the lower 90s. Lows in the lower 70s. Sunday and Sunday night, showers and a chance of thunderstorms. Highs in the mid 80s. Lows around 70. Monday and Monday night, showers likely and a chance of thunderstorms. Highs in the mid 80s. Lows in the lower 70s. Tuesday and Tuesday night, partly cloudy. A chance of showers and thunderstorms. Highs in the upper 80s. Lows in the lower 70s. For more detailed weather, water, and climate information, please visit our website at weather.gov/Atlanta. The current time is 10:05 a.m. Eastern Daylight Time. Here are the 10 a.m. weather observations from around the area. At Athens, it was partly sunny, the temperature was 80 degrees, dew point 75 degrees, relative humidity 84%, wind northwest at 3 miles an hour, pressure was 29.82 inches and rising. At Gainesville, it was cloudy and 81, wind west at 7. At Winder, it was partly sunny, the temperature was 81. At Greensboro, it was partly sunny and 79, wind northwest at 6. At Jefferson, it was mostly sunny and 81, wind north at 5. At Monroe, it was partly sunny. At Albertton, it was mostly sunny and 81, wind northwest at 5. At Canyon, it was mostly sunny and 80, wind northwest at 3. At Clemson, it was mostly sunny and 81, wind calm. Elsewhere across Georgia, at Atlanta it was cloudy and 82, wind northwest at 9. At Cartersville, the temperature was 79, wind west at 3. At Lawrenceville, it was partly sunny and 78, wind west at 6. At Macon, it was partly sunny and 84, wind west at 8. At Rome, it was mostly sunny and 83, wind northeast at 3. At Augusta, it was mostly sunny and 85, wind variable at 3. At Savannah, it was mostly sunny and 89, wind west at 12. Elsewhere across the region, at Chattanooga, it was mostly sunny and 83, wind north at 9. At Asheville, it was partly sunny and 72, wind variable at 6. At Greenville-Spartanburg, it was sunny and 81, wind variable at 5. Here is the hazardous weather outlook. This hazardous weather outlook is for North and Central Georgia. For today and tonight, a heat advisory will go into effect this afternoon for Central Georgia as heat indices rise above 105 degrees. Thunderstorms are possible across portions of Central Georgia this afternoon. Some storms could be severe with damaging winds and frequent lightning. And now the extended outlook for the period Thursday through Tuesday. Afternoon thunderstorm chances return on Saturday. Storms may contain gusty wind, heavy rain and frequent lightning. Spotter information statement. Spotter activation is not requested, but spotters are encouraged to submit reports of severe weather through the web by going to weather.gov/Atlanta. Here is the official forecast from your National Weather Service for the Athens listening area. Today, sunny. Highs in the mid-90s. Northwest winds 10 to 15 miles an hour. Tonight, clear. Lows in the upper 60s. North winds up to 10 miles an hour. Thursday, sunny. Highs in the lower 90s. North winds 5 to 15 miles an hour. Thursday night, mostly clear. Lows in the upper 60s. North winds up to 10 miles an hour.
And now the extended forecast. Friday and Friday night, partly cloudy. Highs in the lower 90s. Lows in the lower 70s. Saturday and Saturday night, showers likely and a chance of thunderstorms. Highs in the lower 90s. Lows in the lower 70s. Sunday and Sunday night, showers and a chance of thunderstorms. Highs in the mid-80s. Lows around 70. Monday and Monday night, showers likely and a chance of thunderstorms. Highs in the mid-80s. Lows in the lower 70s. Tuesday and Tuesday night, partly cloudy. A chance of showers and thunderstorms. Highs in the upper 80s. Lows in the lower 70s. For more detailed weather, water, and climate information, please visit our website at weather.gov/Atlanta. The current time is 10:09 a.m. Eastern Daylight Time. Here are the 10 a.m. weather observations from around the area. At Athens, it was partly sunny, the temperature was 80 degrees, dew point 75 degrees, relative humidity 84%, wind northwest at 3 miles an hour, pressure was 29.82 inches and rising. At Gainesville, it was cloudy and 81, wind west at 7. At Winder, it was partly sunny, the temperature was 81. At Greensboro, it was partly sunny and 79, wind northwest at 6. At Jefferson, it was mostly sunny and 81, wind north at 5. At Monroe, it was partly sunny. At Albertton, it was mostly sunny and 81, wind northwest at 5. At Canyon, it was mostly sunny and 80, wind northwest at 3. At Clemson, it was mostly sunny and 81, wind calm. Elsewhere across Georgia, at Atlanta it was cloudy and 82, wind northwest at 9. At Cartersville, the temperature was 79, wind west at 3. At Lawrenceville, it was partly sunny and 78, wind west at 6. At Macon, it was partly sunny and 84, wind west at 8. At Rome, it was mostly sunny and 83, wind northeast at 3. At Augusta, it was mostly sunny and 85, wind variable at 3. At Savannah, it was mostly sunny and 89, wind west at 12. Elsewhere across the region, at Chattanooga, it was mostly sunny and 83, wind north at 9. At Asheville, it was partly sunny and 72, wind variable at 6. At Greenville-Spartanburg, it was sunny and 81, wind variable at 5. Here are the 10 a.m. weather observations from around the area. At Athens, it was partly sunny, the temperature was 80 degrees, dew point 75 degrees, relative humidity 84%, wind northwest at 3 miles an hour, pressure was 29.82 inches and rising. At Gainesville, it was cloudy and 81, wind west at 7. At Winder, it was partly sunny, the temperature was 81. At Greensboro, it was partly sunny and 79, wind northwest at 6. At Jefferson, it was partly sunny and 81, wind north at 5. At Monroe, it was partly sunny. At Albertton, it was mostly sunny and 81, wind northwest at 5. At Canyon, it was mostly sunny and 80, wind northwest at 3. At Clemson, it was sunny and 81, wind calm. Elsewhere across Georgia, at Atlanta it was cloudy and 82, wind northwest at 9. At Cartersville, the temperature was 79, wind west at 3. At Lawrenceville, it was partly sunny and 78, wind west at 6. At Macon, it was cloudy and 84, wind west at 8. At Rome, it was mostly sunny and 83, wind northeast at 3. At Augusta, it was sunny and 85, wind variable at 3. At Savannah, it was mostly sunny and 89, wind west at 12. Elsewhere across the region, at Chattanooga, it was mostly sunny and 83, wind north at 9. At Asheville, it was partly sunny and 72, wind variable at 6.
at Greenville Spartanburg. It was sunny.

81, wind variable at 5. Here is the hazardous weather outlook. This hazardous weather outlook is for North and Central Georgia. For today and tonight, a heat advisory will go into effect this afternoon for Central Georgia as heat indices rise above 105 degrees. Thunderstorms are possible across portions of Central Georgia this afternoon. Some storms could be severe with damaging winds and frequent lightning. And now the extended outlook for the period Thursday through Tuesday. Afternoon thunderstorm chances return on Saturday. Storms may contain gusty wind, heavy rain, and frequent lightning. Spotter information statement. Spotter activation is not requested, but spotters are encouraged to submit reports of severe weather through the web by going to weather.gov/Atlanta. Here is the official forecast from your National Weather Service for the Athens listening area. Today, sunny. Highs in the mid-90s. Northwest winds 10 to 15 miles an hour. Tonight, clear. Lows in the upper 60s. North winds up to 10 miles an hour. Thursday, sunny. Highs in the lower 90s. North winds 5 to 15 miles an hour. Thursday night, mostly clear. Lows in the upper 60s. North winds up to 10 miles an hour. And now the extended forecast. Friday and Friday night, partly cloudy. Highs in the lower 90s. Lows in the lower 70s. Saturday and Saturday night, showers likely and a chance of thunderstorms. Highs in the lower 90s. Lows in the lower 70s. Sunday and Sunday night, showers and a chance of thunderstorms. Highs in the mid-80s. Lows around 70. Monday and Monday night, showers likely and a chance of thunderstorms. Highs in the mid-80s. Lows in the lower 70s. Tuesday and Tuesday night, partly cloudy. A chance of showers and thunderstorms. Highs in the upper 80s. Lows in the lower 70s. For more detailed weather, water, and climate information, please visit our website at weather.gov/Atlanta. The current time is 10:16 a.m. Eastern Daylight Time. Here are the 10 a.m. weather observations from around the area. At Athens, it was partly sunny, the temperature was 80 degrees, dew point 75 degrees, relative humidity 84%, wind northwest at 3 miles an hour. Pressure was 29.82 inches and rising. At Gainesville, it was cloudy and 81, wind west at 7. At Winder, it was partly sunny, the temperature was 81. At Greensboro, it was partly sunny and 79, wind northwest at 6. At Jefferson, it was partly sunny and 81, wind north at 5. At Monroe, it was partly sunny. At Albertton, it was mostly sunny and 81, wind northwest at 5. At Canyon, it was mostly sunny and 80, wind northwest at 3. At Clemson, it was sunny and 81, wind calm. Elsewhere across Georgia, at Atlanta it was cloudy and 82, wind northwest at 9. At Cartersville, the temperature was 79, wind west at 3. At Lawrenceville, it was partly sunny and 78, wind west at 6. At Macon, it was cloudy and 84, wind west at 8. At Rome, it was mostly sunny and 83, wind northeast at 3. At Augusta, it was sunny and 85, wind variable at 3. At Savannah, it was mostly sunny and 89, wind west at 12. Elsewhere across the region, at Chattanooga, it was mostly sunny and 83, wind north at 9. At Asheville, it was partly sunny and 72, wind variable at 6. At Greenville-Spartanburg, it was sunny and 81, wind variable at 5. Here is the hazardous weather outlook. This hazardous weather outlook is for North and Central Georgia. For today and tonight, a heat advisory will go into effect this afternoon for Central Georgia as heat indices rise above 105 degrees. Thunderstorms are possible across portions of Central Georgia.

hour. Tonight, clear. Lows in the upper 60s. North winds up to 10 miles an hour. Thursday, sunny. Highs in the lower 90s. North winds 5 to 15 miles an hour. Thursday night, mostly clear. Lows in the upper 60s. North winds up to 10 miles an hour. And now the extended forecast. Friday and Friday night, partly cloudy. Highs in the lower 90s. Lows in the lower 70s. Saturday and Saturday night, showers likely and a chance of thunderstorms. Highs in the lower 90s. Lows in the lower 70s. Sunday and Sunday night, showers and a chance of thunderstorms. Highs in the mid 80s. Lows around 70. Monday and Monday night, showers likely and a chance of thunderstorms. Highs in the mid 80s. Lows in the lower 70s. Tuesday and Tuesday night, partly cloudy. A chance of showers and thunderstorms. Highs in the upper 80s. Lows in the lower 70s. For more detailed weather, water, and climate information, please visit our website at weather.gov/Atlanta. The current time is 10:20 a.m. Eastern Daylight Time. Here are the 10 a.m. weather observations from around the area. At Athens, it was partly sunny, the temperature was 80 degrees, dew point 75 degrees, relative humidity 84%, wind northwest at 3 miles an hour, pressure was 29.82 inches and rising. At Gainesville, it was cloudy and 81, wind west at 7. At Winder, it was partly sunny, the temperature was 81. At Greensboro, it was partly sunny and 79, wind northwest at 6. At Jefferson, it was partly sunny and 81, wind north at 5. At Monroe, it was partly sunny. At Albertton, it was mostly sunny and 81, wind northwest at 5. At Canyon, it was mostly sunny and 80, wind northwest at 3. At Clemson, it was sunny and 81, wind calm. Elsewhere across Georgia, at Atlanta it was cloudy and 82, wind northwest at 9. At Cartersville, the temperature was 79, wind west at 3. At Lawrenceville, it was partly sunny and 78, wind west at 6. At Macon, it was cloudy and 84, wind west at 8. At Rome, it was mostly sunny and 83, wind northeast at 3. At Augusta, it was sunny and 85, wind variable at 3. At Savannah, it was mostly sunny and 89, wind west at 12. Elsewhere across the region, at Chattanooga, it was mostly sunny and 83, wind north at 9. At Asheville, it was partly sunny and 72, wind variable at 6. At Greenville-Spartanburg, it was sunny and 81, wind variable at 5. Here is the hazardous weather outlook. This hazardous weather outlook is for North and Central Georgia. For today and tonight, a heat advisory will go into effect this afternoon for Central Georgia as heat indices rise above 105 degrees. Thunderstorms are possible across portions of Central Georgia this afternoon. Some storms could be severe with damaging winds and frequent lightning. And now the extended outlook for the period Thursday through Tuesday. Afternoon thunderstorm chances return on Saturday. Storms may contain gusty wind, heavy rain and frequent lightning. Spotter information statement. Spotter activation is not requested, but spotters are encouraged to submit reports of severe weather through the web by going to weather.gov/Atlanta. Here is the official forecast from your National Weather Service for the Athens listening area. Today, sunny. Highs in the mid-90s. Northwest winds 10 to 15 miles an hour. Tonight, clear. Lows in the upper 60s. North winds up to 10 miles an hour. Thursday, sunny. Highs in the lower 90s. North winds 5 to 15 miles an hour. Thursday night, mostly clear. Lows in the upper 60s. North winds up to

miles an hour. And now the extended forecast. Friday and Friday night, partly cloudy. Highs in the lower 90s. Lows in the lower 70s. Saturday and Saturday night, showers likely and a chance of thunderstorms. Highs in the lower 90s. Lows in the lower 70s. Sunday and Sunday night, showers and a chance of thunderstorms. Highs in the mid-80s. Lows around 70. Monday and Monday night, showers likely and a chance of thunderstorms. Highs in the mid-80s. Lows in the lower 70s. Tuesday and Tuesday night, partly cloudy. A chance of showers and thunderstorms. Highs in the upper 80s. Lows in the lower 70s. For more detailed weather, water, and climate information, please visit our website at weather.gov/Atlanta. The current time is 10:25 a.m. Eastern Daylight Time. Here are the 10 a.m. weather observations from around the area. At Athens, it was partly sunny. The temperature was 80 degrees, dew point 75 degrees, relative humidity 84%, wind northwest at 3 miles an hour, pressure was 29.82 inches and rising. At Gainesville, it was cloudy and 81, wind west at 7. At Winder, it was partly sunny, the temperature was 81. At Greensboro, it was partly sunny and 79, wind northwest at 6. At Jefferson, it was partly sunny and 81, wind north at 5. At Monroe, it was partly sunny. At Albertton, it was mostly sunny and 81, wind northwest at 5. At Canyon, it was mostly sunny and 80, wind northwest at 3. At Clemson, it was sunny and 81, wind calm. Elsewhere across Georgia, at Atlanta it was cloudy and 82, wind northwest at 9. At Cartersville, the temperature was 79, wind west at 3. At Lawrenceville, it was partly sunny and 78, wind west at 6. At Macon, it was cloudy and 84, wind west at 8. At Rome, it was mostly sunny and 83, wind northeast at 3. At Augusta, it was sunny and 85, wind variable at 3. At Savannah, it was mostly sunny and 89, wind west at 12. Elsewhere across the region, at Chattanooga, it was mostly sunny and 83, wind north at 9. At Asheville, it was partly sunny and 72, wind variable at 6. At Greenville-Spartanburg, it was sunny and 81, wind variable at 5. Here is the hazardous weather outlook. This hazardous weather outlook is for North and Central Georgia. For today and tonight, a heat advisory will go into effect this afternoon for Central Georgia as heat indices rise above 105 degrees. Thunderstorms are possible across portions of Central Georgia this afternoon. Some storms could be severe with damaging winds and frequent lightning. And now the extended outlook for the period Thursday through Tuesday. Afternoon thunderstorm chances return on Saturday. Storms may contain gusty wind, heavy rain and frequent lightning. Spotter information statement. Spotter activation is not requested, but spotters are encouraged to submit reports of severe weather through the web by going to weather.gov/Atlanta. Here is the official forecast from your National Weather Service for the Athens listening area. Today, sunny. Highs in the mid-90s. Northwest winds 10 to 15 miles an hour. Tonight, clear. Lows in the upper 60s. North winds up to 10 miles an hour. Thursday, sunny. Highs in the lower 90s. North winds 5 to 15 miles an hour. Thursday night, mostly clear. Lows in the upper 60s. North winds up to 10 miles an hour. And now the extended forecast. Friday and Friday night, partly cloudy. Highs in the lower 90s. Lows in the lower 70s. Saturday and Saturday night, showers likely and a chance of thunderstorms. Highs in the lower 90s. Lows in the lower 70s. Sunday and Sunday.

Night, showers and a chance of thunderstorms. Highs in the mid-80s. Lows around 70. Monday and Monday night, showers likely and a chance of thunderstorms. Highs in the mid-80s. Lows in the lower 70s. Tuesday and Tuesday night, partly cloudy. A chance of showers and thunderstorms. Highs in the upper 80s. Lows in the lower 70s. 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The current time is 10:30 a.m. Eastern Daylight Time. Here are the 10 a.m. weather observations from around the area. At Athens, it was partly sunny. The temperature was 80 degrees, dew point 75 degrees, relative humidity 84%, wind northwest at 3 miles an hour, pressure was 29.82 inches and rising. At Gainesville, it was cloudy and 81, wind west at 7. At Winder, it was partly sunny, the temperature was 81. At Greensboro, it was partly sunny and 79, wind northwest at 6. At Jefferson, it was partly sunny and 81, wind north at 5. At Monroe, it was partly sunny. At Albertton, it was mostly sunny and 81, wind northwest at 5. At Canyon, it was mostly sunny and 80, wind northwest at 3. At Clemson, it was sunny and 81, wind calm. Elsewhere across Georgia, at Atlanta it was cloudy and 82, wind northwest at 9. At Cartersville, the temperature was 79, wind west at 3. At Lawrenceville, it was partly sunny and 78, wind west at 6. At Macon, it was cloudy and 84, wind west at 8. At Rome, it was mostly sunny and 83, wind northeast at 3. At Augusta, it was sunny and 85, wind variable at 3. At Savannah, it was mostly sunny and 89, wind west at 12. Elsewhere across the region, at Chattanooga, it was mostly sunny and 83, wind north at 9. At Asheville, it was partly sunny and 72, wind variable at 6. At Greenville-Spartanburg, it was sunny and 81, wind variable at 5. Here is the hazardous weather outlook. This hazardous weather outlook is for North and Central Georgia. For today and tonight, a heat advisory will go into effect this afternoon for Central Georgia as heat indices rise above 105 degrees. Thunderstorms are possible across portions of Central Georgia this afternoon. Some storms could be severe with damaging winds and frequent lightning. And now the extended outlook for the period Thursday through Tuesday. Afternoon thunderstorm chances return on Saturday. Storms may contain gusty wind, heavy rain, and frequent lightning. Spotter information statement. Spotter activation is not requested, but spotters are encouraged to submit reports of severe weather through the web by going to weather.gov/Atlanta. Here is the official forecast from your National Weather Service for the Athens listening area. Today, sunny. Highs in the mid-90s. Northwest winds 10 to 15 miles an hour. Tonight, clear. Today, sunny. Highs in the mid-90s. Northwest winds 10 to 15 miles an hour. Tonight, clear. Lows in the upper 60s. North winds up to 10 miles an hour. Thursday, sunny. Highs in the lower 90s. North winds 5 to 15 miles an hour. Thursday night, mostly clear. Lows in the upper 60s. North winds up to 10 miles an hour. And now the extended forecast. Friday and Friday night, partly cloudy. Highs in the lower 90s. Lows in the lower 70s. Saturday and Saturday night, showers likely and a chance of thunderstorms. Highs in the lower 90s. Lows in the lower 70s. Sunday and Sunday night, showers and a chance of thunderstorms. Highs in the mid-80s. Lows around 70. Monday and Monday night, showers likely and a chance of thunderstorms. Highs in the mid-80s.

Lows in the lower 70s. Tuesday and Tuesday night, partly cloudy. A chance of showers and thunderstorms. Highs in the upper 80s. Lows in the lower 70s. 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The current time is 10:34 a.m. Eastern Daylight Time. Here are the 10 a.m. weather observations from around the area. At Athens, it was partly sunny. The temperature was 80 degrees, dew point 75 degrees, relative humidity 84%, wind northwest at 3 miles an hour, pressure was 29.82 inches and rising. At Gainesville, it was cloudy and 81, wind west at 7. At Winder, it was partly sunny, the temperature was 81. At Greensboro, it was partly sunny and 79, wind northwest at 6. At Jefferson, it was partly sunny and 81, wind north at 5. At Monroe, it was partly sunny. At Albertton, it was mostly sunny and 81, wind northwest at 5. At Canyon, it was mostly sunny and 80, wind northwest at 3. At Clemson, it was sunny and 81, wind calm. Elsewhere across Georgia, at Atlanta it was cloudy and 82, wind northwest at 9. At Cartersville, the temperature was 79, wind west at 3. At Lawrenceville, it was partly sunny and 78, wind west at 6. At Macon, it was cloudy and 84, wind west at 8. At Rome, it was mostly sunny and 83, wind northeast at 3. At Augusta, it was sunny and 85, wind variable at 3. At Savannah, it was mostly sunny and 89, wind west at 12. Elsewhere across the region, at Chattanooga, it was mostly sunny and 83, wind north at 9. At Asheville, it was partly sunny and 72, wind variable at 6. At Greenville-Spartanburg, it was sunny and 81, wind variable at 5. Here is the hazardous weather outlook. This hazardous weather outlook is for North and Central Georgia. For today and tonight, a heat advisory will go into effect this afternoon for Central Georgia as heat indices rise above 105 degrees. Thunderstorms are possible across portions of Central Georgia this afternoon. Some storms could be severe with damaging winds and frequent lightning. And now the extended outlook for the period Thursday through Tuesday. Afternoon thunderstorm chances return on Saturday. Storms may contain gusty wind, heavy rain, and frequent lightning. Spotter information statement. Spotter activation is not requested, but spotters are encouraged to submit reports of severe weather through the web by going to weather.gov/Atlanta. Here is the official forecast from your National Weather Service for the Athens listening area. Today, sunny. Highs in the mid-90s. Northwest winds 10 to 15 miles an hour. Tonight, clear. Lows in the upper 60s. North winds up to 10 miles an hour. Thursday, sunny. Highs in the lower 90s. North winds 5 to 15 miles an hour. Thursday night, mostly clear. Lows in the upper 60s. North winds up to 10 miles an hour. And now the extended forecast. Friday and Friday night, partly cloudy. Highs in the lower 90s. Lows in the lower 70s. Saturday and Saturday night, showers likely and a chance of thunderstorms. Highs in the lower 90s. Lows in the lower 70s. Sunday and Sunday night, showers and a chance of thunderstorms. Highs in the mid-80s. Lows around 70. Monday and Monday night, showers likely and a chance of thunderstorms. Highs in the mid-80s. Lows in the lower 70s. Tuesday and Tuesday night, partly cloudy. A chance of showers and thunderstorms. Highs in the upper 80s. Lows in the lower 70s. For more detailed weather, water, and climate information, please visit our website at weather.gov/Atlanta. The current time
time is 10:39 a.m. Eastern Daylight Time. Here are the 10 a.m. weather observations from around the area. At Athens, it was partly sunny. The temperature was 80 degrees, dew point 75 degrees, relative humidity 84%, wind northwest at 3 miles an hour, pressure was 29.82 inches and rising. At Gainesville, it was cloudy and 81, wind west at 7. At Winder, it was partly sunny, the temperature was 81. At Greensboro, it was partly sunny and 79, wind northwest at 6. At Jefferson, it was partly sunny and 81, wind north at 5. At Monroe, it was partly sunny. At Albertton, it was mostly sunny and 81, wind northwest at 5. At Canyon, it was mostly sunny and 80, wind northwest at 3. At Clemson, it was sunny and 81, wind calm. Elsewhere across Georgia, at Atlanta it was cloudy and 82, wind northwest at 9. At Cartersville, the temperature was 79, wind west at 3. At Lawrenceville, it was partly sunny and 78, wind west at 6. At Macon, it was cloudy and 84, wind west at 8. At Rome, it was mostly sunny and 83, wind northeast at 3. At Augusta, it was sunny and 85, wind variable at 3. At Savannah, it was mostly sunny and 89, wind west at 12. Elsewhere across the region, at Chattanooga, it was mostly sunny and 83, wind north at 9. At Asheville, it was partly sunny and 72, wind variable at 6. At Greenville-Spartanburg, it was sunny and 81, wind variable at 5. 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You can also like your Peachtree City National Weather Service on Facebook or follow NWS Atlanta on Twitter. Here is the hazardous weather outlook. This hazardous weather outlook is for North and Central Georgia. For today and tonight, a heat advisory will go into effect this afternoon for Central Georgia as heat indices rise above 105 degrees. Thunderstorms are possible across portions of Central Georgia this afternoon. Some storms could be severe with damaging winds and frequent lightning. And now the extended outlook for the period Thursday through Tuesday. Afternoon thunderstorm chances return on Saturday. Storms may contain gusty wind, heavy rain, and frequent lightning. Spotter information statement. Spotter activation is not requested, but spotters are encouraged to submit reports of severe weather through the web by going to weather.gov/Atlanta. Here is the official forecast from your National Weather Service for the Athens listening area. Today, sunny. Highs in the mid-90s. Northwest winds 10 to 15 miles an hour. Tonight, clear. Lows in the upper 60s. North winds up to 10 miles an hour. Thursday, sunny. Highs in the lower 90s. North winds 5 to 15 miles an hour. Thursday night, mostly clear. Lows in the upper 60s. North winds up to 10 miles an hour. And now the extended forecast. Friday and Friday night, partly cloudy. Highs in the lower 90s. Lows in the lower 70s. Saturday and Saturday night, showers likely and a chance of thunderstorms. Highs in the lower 90s. Lows in the lower 70s. Sunday and Sunday night, showers and a chance of thunderstorms. Highs in the mid-80s. Lows around 70. Monday and Monday night, showers likely and a chance of thunderstorms.

2 inches and rising. At Gainesville, it was cloudy and 81, wind west at 7. At Winder, it was partly sunny, the temperature was 81. At Greensboro, it was partly sunny and 79, wind northwest at 6. At Jefferson, it was partly sunny and 81, wind north at 5. At Monroe, it was partly sunny. At Albertton, it was mostly sunny and 81, wind northwest at 5. At Canyon, it was mostly sunny and 80, wind northwest at 3. At Clemson, it was sunny and 81, wind calm. Elsewhere across Georgia, at Atlanta it was cloudy and 82, wind northwest at 9. At Cartersville, the temperature was 79, wind west at 3. At Lawrenceville, it was partly sunny and 78, wind west at 6. At Macon, it was cloudy and 84, wind west at 8. At Rome, it was mostly sunny and 83, wind northeast at 3. At Augusta, it was sunny and 85, wind variable at 3. At Savannah, it was mostly sunny and 89, wind west at 12. Elsewhere across the region, at Chattanooga, it was mostly sunny and 83, wind north at 9. At Asheville, it was partly sunny and 72, wind variable at 6. At Greenville-Spartanburg, it was sunny and 81, wind variable at 5. Here is the hazardous weather outlook. This hazardous weather outlook is for North and Central Georgia. For today and tonight, a heat advisory will go into effect this afternoon for Central Georgia as heat indices rise above 105 degrees. Thunderstorms are possible across portions of Central Georgia this afternoon. Some storms could be severe with damaging winds and frequent lightning. And now the extended outlook for the period Thursday through Tuesday, afternoon thunderstorm chances return on Saturday. Storms may contain gusty wind, heavy rain and frequent lightning. Spotter information statement. Spotter activation is not requested, but spotters are encouraged to submit reports of severe weather through the web by going to weather.gov/Atlanta. Here is the official forecast from your National Weather Service for the Athens listening area. Today, sunny. Highs in the mid-90s. Northwest winds 10 to 15 miles an hour. Tonight, clear. Lows in the upper 60s. North winds up to 10 miles an hour. Thursday, sunny. Highs in the lower 90s. North winds 5 to 15 miles an hour. Thursday night, mostly clear. Lows in the upper 60s. North winds up to 10 miles an hour. And now the extended forecast. Friday and Friday night, partly cloudy. Highs in the lower 90s. Lows in the lower 70s. Saturday and Saturday night, showers likely and a chance of thunderstorms. Highs in the lower 90s. Lows in the lower 70s. Sunday and Sunday night, showers and a chance of thunderstorms. Highs in the mid-80s. Lows around 70. Monday and Monday night, showers likely and a chance of thunderstorms. Highs in the mid-80s. Lows in the lower 70s. Tuesday and Tuesday night, partly cloudy. A chance of showers and thunderstorms. Highs in the upper 80s. Lows in the lower 70s. For more detailed weather, water, and climate information, please visit our website at weather.gov/Atlanta. The current time is 10:58 a.m. Eastern Daylight Time. Here are the 10 a.m. weather observations from around the area. At Athens, it was partly sunny, the temperature was 80 degrees, dew point 75 degrees, relative humidity 84%, wind northwest at 3 miles an hour, pressure was 29.82 inches and rising. At Gainesville, it was cloudy and 81, wind west at 7. At Winder, it was partly sunny, the temperature was 81. At Greensboro, it was partly sunny and 79, wind northwest at 6. At Jefferson, it was partly sunny and 81, wind north at 5. At Monroe,

was partly sunny. At Albertton, it was mostly sunny and 81, wind northwest at 5. At Canyon, it was mostly sunny and 80, wind northwest at 3. At Clemson, it was sunny and 81, wind calm. Elsewhere across Georgia, at Atlanta it was cloudy and 82, wind northwest at 9. At Cartersville, the temperature was 79, wind west at 3. At Lawrenceville, it was partly sunny and 78, wind west at 6. At Macon, it was cloudy and 84, wind west at 8. At Rome, it was mostly sunny and 83, wind northeast at 3. At Augusta, it was sunny and 85, wind variable at 3. At Savannah, it was mostly sunny and 89, wind west at 12. Elsewhere across the region, at Chattanooga, it was mostly sunny and 83, wind north at 9. At Asheville, it was partly sunny and 72, wind variable at 6. At Greenville-Spartanburg, it was sunny and 81, wind variable at 5. Here is the hazardous weather outlook. This hazardous weather outlook is for North and Central Georgia. For today and tonight, a heat advisory will go into effect this afternoon for Central Georgia as heat indices rise above 105 degrees. Thunderstorms are possible across portions of Central Georgia this afternoon. Some storms could be severe with damaging winds and frequent lightning. And now the extended outlook for the period Thursday through Tuesday, afternoon thunderstorm chances return on Saturday. Storms may contain gusty wind, heavy rain and frequent lightning. Spotter information statement, spotter activation is not requested but spotters are encouraged to submit reports of severe weather through the web by going to weather.gov/Atlanta. Here is the official forecast from your National Weather Service for the Athens listening area. Today, sunny. Highs in the mid-90s. Northwest winds 10 to 15 miles an hour. Tonight, clear. Lows in the upper 60s. North winds up to 10 miles an hour. Thursday, sunny. Highs in the lower 90s. North winds 5 to 15 miles an hour. Thursday night, mostly clear. Lows in the upper 60s. North winds up to 10 miles an hour. And now the extended forecast. Friday and Friday night, partly cloudy. Highs in the lower 90s. Lows in the lower 70s. Saturday and Saturday night, showers likely and a chance of thunderstorms. Highs in the lower 90s. Lows in the lower 70s. Sunday and Sunday night, showers and a chance of thunderstorms. Highs in the mid-80s. Lows around 70. Monday and Monday night, showers likely and a chance of thunderstorms. Highs in the mid-80s. Lows in the lower 70s. Tuesday and Tuesday night, partly cloudy. A chance of showers and thunderstorms. Highs in the upper 80s. Lows in the lower 70s. For more detailed weather, water, and climate information, please visit our website at weather.gov/Atlanta. The current time is 11:03 a.m. Eastern Daylight Time. Here are the 10 a.m. weather observations from around the area. At Athens, it was partly sunny, the temperature was 80 degrees, dew point 75 degrees, relative humidity 84%, wind northwest at 3 miles an hour, pressure was 29.82 inches and rising. At Gainesville, it was cloudy and 81, wind west at 7. At Winder, it was partly sunny, the temperature was 81. At Greensboro, it was partly sunny and 79, wind northwest at 6. At Jefferson, it was partly sunny and 81, wind north at 5. At Monroe, it was partly sunny. At Albertton, it was mostly sunny and 81, wind northwest at 5. At Canyon, it was mostly sunny and 80, wind northwest at 3. At Clemson, it was sunny and 81, wind calm. Elsewhere across Georgia, at Atlanta it was cloudy and 82, wind northwest at 9.
At Cartersville, the temperature was 79, wind west at 3. At Lawrenceville, it was partly sunny and 78, wind west at 6. At Macon, it was cloudy and 84, wind west at 8. At Rome, it was mostly sunny and 83, wind northeast at 3. At Augusta, it was sunny and 85, wind variable at 3. At Savannah, it was mostly sunny and 89, wind west at 12. Elsewhere across the region, at Chattanooga, it was mostly sunny and 83, wind north at 9. At Asheville, it was partly sunny and 72, wind variable at 6. At Greenville-Spartanburg, it was sunny and 81, wind variable at 5. Here are the 11 a.m. weather observations from around the area. At Athens, it was mostly sunny. The temperature was 85 degrees, dew point 75 degrees, relative humidity 72%, wind north at 5 miles an hour, pressure was 29.83 inches and rising. At Gainesville, it was partly sunny and 82, wind north at 7. At Winder, it was mostly sunny, the temperature was 82. At Greensboro, it was partly sunny and 82, wind northwest at 8. At Jefferson, it was mostly sunny and 84, wind north at 8. At Monroe, it was mostly sunny. At Albertton, it was mostly sunny and 83, wind southwest at 5. At Canyon, it was mostly sunny and 85, wind northwest at 3. At Clemson, it was mostly sunny and 85, wind north at 7. Elsewhere across Georgia, at Atlanta it was partly sunny and 83, wind northwest at 10. At Cartersville, the temperature was 82, wind calm. At Lawrenceville, it was mostly sunny and 80, wind variable at 5. At Macon, it was mostly sunny and 84, wind west at 5. At Rome, it was partly sunny and 84, wind north at 6. At Augusta, it was sunny and 88, wind variable at 7. At Savannah, it was partly sunny and 89, wind west at 10. Elsewhere across the region, at Chattanooga, it was mostly sunny and 84, wind north at 9. At Asheville, it was partly sunny and 76, wind north at 7. At Greenville-Spartanburg, it was sunny and 84, wind variable at 6. Here is the hazardous weather outlook. This hazardous weather outlook is for North and Central Georgia. For today and tonight, a heat advisory will go into effect this afternoon for Central Georgia as heat indices rise above 105 degrees. Thunderstorms are possible across portions of Central Georgia this afternoon. Some storms could be severe with damaging winds and frequent lightning. And now the extended outlook for the period Thursday through Tuesday, afternoon thunderstorm chances return on Saturday. Storms may contain gusty wind, heavy rain and frequent lightning. Spotter information statement, spotter activation is not requested but spotters are encouraged to submit reports of severe weather through the web by going to weather.gov/Atlanta. Here is the official forecast from your National Weather Service for the Athens listening area. Today, sunny. Highs in the mid-90s. Northwest winds 10 to 15 miles an hour. Tonight, clear. Lows in the upper 60s. North winds up to 10 miles an hour. Thursday, sunny. Highs in the lower 90s. North winds 5 to 15 miles an hour. Thursday night, mostly clear. Lows in the upper 60s. North winds up to 10 miles an hour. And now the extended forecast. Friday and Friday night, partly cloudy. Highs in the lower 90s. Lows in the lower 70s. Saturday and Saturday night, showers likely and a chance of thunderstorms. Highs in the lower 90s. Lows in the lower 70s. Sunday and Sunday night, showers and a chance of thunderstorms. Highs in the mid-80s. Lows around 70. Monday and Monday night, showers likely and a chance of thunderstorms.

Highs in the mid-80s. Lows in the lower 70s. Tuesday and Tuesday night, partly cloudy. A chance of showers and thunderstorms. Highs in the upper 80s. Lows in the lower 70s. For more detailed weather, water, and climate information, please visit our website at weather.gov/Atlanta. The current time is 11:09 a.m. Eastern Daylight Time. Here are the 11 a.m. weather observations from around the area. At Athens, it was mostly sunny. The temperature was 85 degrees, dew point 75 degrees, relative humidity 72%, wind north at 5 miles an hour, pressure was 29.83 inches and rising. At Gainesville, it was partly sunny and 82, wind north at 7. At Winder, it was mostly sunny, the temperature was 82. At Greensboro, it was partly sunny and 82, wind northwest at 8. At Jefferson, it was mostly sunny and 84, wind north at 8. At Monroe, it was mostly sunny. At Albertton, it was mostly sunny and 83, wind southwest at 5. At Canyon, it was mostly sunny and 85, wind northwest at 3. At Clemson, it was mostly sunny and 85, wind north at 7. Elsewhere across Georgia, at Atlanta it was partly sunny and 83, wind northwest at 10. At Cartersville, the temperature was 82, wind calm. At Lawrenceville, it was mostly sunny and 80, wind variable at 5. At Macon, it was mostly sunny and 84, wind west at 5. At Rome, it was partly sunny and 84, wind north at 6. At Augusta, it was sunny and 88, wind variable at 7. At Savannah, it was partly sunny and 89, wind west at 10. Elsewhere across the region, at Chattanooga, it was mostly sunny and 84, wind north at 9. At Asheville, it was partly sunny and 76, wind north at 7. At Greenville-Spartanburg, it was sunny and 84, wind variable at 6. Here are the 11 a.m. weather observations from around the area. At Athens, it was partly sunny, the temperature was 85 degrees, dew point 75 degrees, relative humidity 72%, wind north at 5 miles an hour, pressure was 29.83 inches and rising. At Gainesville, it was partly sunny and 82, wind north at 7. At Winder, it was partly sunny, the temperature was 82. At Greensboro, it was partly sunny and 82, wind northwest at 8. At Jefferson, it was partly sunny and 84, wind north at 8. At Monroe, it was partly sunny. At Albertton, it was mostly sunny and 83, wind southwest at 5. At Canyon, it was mostly sunny and 85, wind northwest at 3. At Clemson, it was sunny and 85, wind north at 7. Elsewhere across Georgia, at Atlanta it was partly sunny and 83, wind northwest at 10. At Cartersville, the temperature was 82, wind calm. At Lawrenceville, it was partly sunny and 80, wind variable at 5. At Macon, it was partly sunny and 84, wind west at 5. At Rome, it was partly sunny and 84, wind north at 6. At Augusta, it was sunny and 88, wind variable at 7. At Savannah, it was partly sunny and 89, wind west at 10. Elsewhere across the region, at Chattanooga, it was mostly sunny and 84, wind north at 9. At Asheville, it was partly sunny and 76, wind north at 7. At Greenville-Spartanburg, it was sunny and 84, wind variable at 6. Here is the hazardous weather outlook. This hazardous weather outlook is for North and Central Georgia. For today and tonight, a heat advisory will go into effect this afternoon for Central Georgia as heat indices rise above 105 degrees. Thunderstorms are possible across portions of Central Georgia this afternoon. Some storms could be severe with damaging winds and frequent lightning.

and now the extended outlook for the period Thursday through Tuesday. Afternoon thunderstorm chances return on Saturday. Storms may contain gusty wind, heavy rain, and frequent lightning. Spotter information statement. 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Here is the official forecast from your National Weather Service for the Athens listening area. Today, sunny. Highs in the mid-90s. Northwest winds 10 to 15 miles an hour. Tonight, clear. Lows in the upper 60s. North winds up to 10 miles an hour. Thursday, sunny. Highs in the lower 90s. North winds 5 to 15 miles an hour. Thursday night, mostly clear. Lows in the upper 60s. North winds up to 10 miles an hour. And now the extended forecast. Friday and Friday night, partly cloudy. Highs in the lower 90s. Lows in the lower 70s. Saturday and Saturday night, showers likely and a chance of thunderstorms. Highs in the lower 90s. Lows in the lower 70s. Sunday and Sunday night, showers and a chance of thunderstorms. Highs in the mid-80s. Lows around 70. Monday and Monday night, showers likely and a chance of thunderstorms. Highs in the mid-80s. Lows in the lower 70s. Tuesday and Tuesday night, partly cloudy. A chance of showers and thunderstorms. Highs in the upper 80s. Lows in the lower 70s. For more detailed weather, water, and climate information, please visit our website at weather.gov/Atlanta. The current time is 11:16 a.m. Eastern Daylight Time. Here are the 11 a.m. weather observations from around the area. At Athens, it was partly sunny. The temperature was 85 degrees, dew point 75 degrees. Relative humidity 72%, wind north at 5 miles an hour, pressure was 29.83 inches and rising. At Gainesville, it was partly sunny and 82, wind north at 7. At Winder, it was partly sunny, the temperature was 82. At Greensboro, it was partly sunny and 82, wind northwest at 8. At Jefferson, it was partly sunny and 84, wind north at 8. At Monroe, it was partly sunny. At Albertton, it was mostly sunny and 83, wind southwest at 5. At Canyon, it was mostly sunny and 85, wind northwest at 3. At Clemson, it was sunny and 85, wind north at 7. Elsewhere across Georgia, at Atlanta it was partly sunny and 83, wind northwest at 10. At Cartersville, the temperature was 82, wind calm. At Lawrenceville, it was partly sunny and 80, wind variable at 5. At Macon, it was partly sunny and 84, wind west at 5. At Rome, it was partly sunny and 84, wind north at 6. At Augusta, it was sunny and 88, wind variable at 7. At Savannah, it was partly sunny and 89, wind west at 10. Elsewhere across the region, at Chattanooga, it was mostly sunny and 84, wind north at 9. At Asheville, it was partly sunny and 76, wind north at 7. At Greenville-Spartanburg, it was sunny and 84, wind variable at 6. Here is the hazardous weather outlook. This hazardous weather outlook is for North and Central Georgia. For today and tonight, a heat advisory will go into effect this afternoon for Central Georgia as heat indices rise above 105 degrees. Thunderstorms are possible across portions of Central Georgia this afternoon. Some storms could be severe with damaging winds and frequent lightning. And now the extended outlook for the period Thursday through Tuesday. Afternoon thunderstorm chances return on Saturday. Storms may contain gusty wind, heavy rain, and frequent lightning. Spotter information statement. Spotter activation is not requested, but spotters are encouraged to submit reports of severe weather through the web by going to weather.gov.

Friday night, partly cloudy. Highs in the lower 90s. Lows in the lower 70s. Saturday and Saturday night, showers likely and a chance of thunderstorms. Highs in the lower 90s. Lows in the lower 70s. Sunday and Sunday night, showers and a chance of thunderstorms. Highs in the mid-80s. Lows around 70. Monday and Monday night, showers likely and a chance of thunderstorms. Highs in the mid-80s. Lows in the lower 70s. Tuesday and Tuesday night, partly cloudy. A chance of showers and thunderstorms. Highs in the upper 80s. Lows in the lower 70s. For more detailed weather, water, and climate information, please visit our website at weather.gov/Atlanta. The current time is 11:21 a.m. Eastern Daylight Time. Here are the 11 a.m. weather observations from around the area. At Athens, it was partly sunny. The temperature was 85 degrees, dew point 75 degrees, relative humidity 72%, wind north at 5 miles an hour, pressure was 29.83 inches and rising. At Gainesville, it was partly sunny and 82, wind north at 7. At Winder, it was partly sunny, the temperature was 82. At Greensboro, it was partly sunny and 82, wind northwest at 8. At Jefferson, it was partly sunny and 84, wind north at 8. At Monroe, it was partly sunny. At Albertton, it was mostly sunny and 83, wind southwest at 5. At Canyon, it was mostly sunny and 85, wind northwest at 3. At Clemson, it was sunny and 85, wind north at 7. Elsewhere across Georgia, at Atlanta it was partly sunny and 83, wind northwest at 10. At Cartersville, the temperature was 82, wind calm. At Lawrenceville, it was partly sunny and 80, wind variable at 5. At Macon, it was partly sunny and 84, wind west at 5. At Rome, it was partly sunny and 84, wind north at 6. At Augusta, it was sunny and 88, wind variable at 7. At Savannah, it was partly sunny and 89, wind west at 10. Elsewhere across the region, at Chattanooga, it was mostly sunny and 84, wind north at 9. At Asheville, it was partly sunny and 76, wind north at 7. At Greenville-Spartanburg, it was sunny and 84, wind variable at 6. Here is the hazardous weather outlook. This hazardous weather outlook is for North and Central Georgia. For today and tonight, a heat advisory will go into effect this afternoon for Central Georgia as heat indices rise above 105 degrees. Thunderstorms are possible across portions of Central Georgia this afternoon. Some storms could be severe with damaging winds and frequent lightning. And now the extended outlook for the period Thursday through Tuesday. Afternoon thunderstorm chances return on Saturday. Storms may contain gusty wind, heavy rain and frequent lightning. Spotter information statement. Spotter activation is not requested, but spotters are encouraged to submit reports of severe weather through the web by going to weather.gov/Atlanta. Here is the official forecast from your National Weather Service for the Athens listening area. Today, sunny. Highs in the mid-90s. Northwest winds 10 to 15 miles an hour. Tonight, clear. Lows in the upper 60s. North winds up to 10 miles an hour. Thursday, sunny. Highs in the lower 90s. North winds 5 to 15 miles an hour. Thursday night, mostly clear. Lows in the upper 60s. North winds up to 10 miles an hour. And now the extended forecast. Friday and Friday night, partly cloudy. Highs in the lower 90s. Lows in the lower 70s. Saturday and Saturday night, showers likely and a chance of thunderstorms. Highs in the lower 90s. Lows in the lower 70s. Sunday and Sunday night, showers and a chance of thunderstorms.

Highs in the mid-80s. Lows around 70. Monday and Monday night, showers likely and a chance of thunderstorms. Highs in the mid-80s. Lows in the lower 70s. Tuesday and Tuesday night, partly cloudy. A chance of showers and thunderstorms. Highs in the upper 80s. Lows in the lower 70s. 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The current time is 11:25 a.m. Eastern Daylight Time. Here are the 11 a.m. weather observations from around the area. At Athens, it was partly sunny. The temperature was 85 degrees, dew point 75 degrees, relative humidity 72%, wind north at 5 miles an hour, pressure was 29.83 inches and rising. At Gainesville, it was partly sunny and 82, wind north at 7. At Winder, it was partly sunny, the temperature was 82. At Greensboro, it was partly sunny and 82, wind northwest at 8. At Jefferson, it was partly sunny and 84, wind north at 8. At Monroe, it was partly sunny. At Albertton, it was mostly sunny and 83, wind southwest at 5. At Canyon, it was mostly sunny and 85, wind northwest at 3. At Clemson, it was sunny and 85, wind north at 7. Elsewhere across Georgia, at Atlanta it was partly sunny and 83, wind northwest at 10. At Cartersville, the temperature was 82, wind calm. At Lawrenceville, it was partly sunny and 80, wind variable at 5. At Macon, it was partly sunny and 84, wind west at 5. At Rome, it was partly sunny and 84, wind north at 6. At Augusta, it was sunny and 88, wind variable at 7. At Savannah, it was partly sunny and 89, wind west at 10. Elsewhere across the region, at Chattanooga, it was mostly sunny and 84, wind north at 9. At Asheville, it was partly sunny and 76, wind north at 7. At Greenville-Spartanburg, it was sunny and 84, wind variable at 6. Here is the hazardous weather outlook. This hazardous weather outlook is for North and Central Georgia. For today and tonight, a heat advisory will go into effect this afternoon for Central Georgia as heat indices rise above 105 degrees. Thunderstorms are possible across portions of Central Georgia this afternoon. Some storms could be severe with damaging winds and frequent lightning. And now the extended outlook for the period Thursday through Tuesday. Afternoon thunderstorm chances return on Saturday. Storms may contain gusty wind, heavy rain and frequent lightning. Spotter information statement. Spotter activation is not requested, but spotters are encouraged to submit reports of severe weather through the web by going to weather.gov/Atlanta. Here is the official forecast from your National Weather Service for the Athens listening area. Today, sunny. Highs in the mid-90s. Northwest winds 10 to 15 miles an hour. Tonight, clear. Lows in the upper 60s. North winds up to 10 miles an hour. Thursday, sunny. Highs in the lower 90s. North winds 5 to 15 miles an hour. Thursday night, mostly clear. Lows in the upper 60s. North winds up to 10 miles an hour. And now the extended forecast. Friday and Friday night, partly cloudy. Highs in the lower 90s. Lows in the lower 70s. Saturday and Saturday night, showers likely and a chance of thunderstorms. Highs in the lower 90s. Lows in the lower 70s. Sunday and Sunday night, showers and a chance of thunderstorms. Highs in the mid-80s. Lows around 70. Monday and Monday night, showers likely and a chance of thunderstorms. Highs in the mid-80s. Lows in the lower 70s. Tuesday and Tuesday night, partly cloudy. A chance of showers and thunderstorms. Highs in the upper 80s.

lows in the lower 70s. 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The current time is 11:30 a.m. Eastern Daylight Time. Here are the 11 a.m. weather observations from around the area. At Athens, it was partly sunny. The temperature was 85 degrees, dew point 75 degrees, relative humidity 72%, wind north at 5 miles an hour, pressure was 29.83 inches and rising. At Gainesville, it was partly sunny and 82, wind north at 7. At Winder, it was partly sunny, the temperature was 82. At Greensboro, it was partly sunny and 82, wind northwest at 8. At Jefferson, it was partly sunny and 84, wind north at 8. At Monroe, it was partly sunny. At Albertton, it was mostly sunny and 83, wind southwest at 5. At Canyon, it was mostly sunny and 85, wind northwest at 3. At Clemson, it was sunny and 85, wind north at 7. Elsewhere across Georgia, at Atlanta it was partly sunny and 83, wind northwest at 10. At Cartersville, the temperature was 82, wind calm. At Lawrenceville, it was partly sunny and 80, wind variable at 5. At Macon, it was partly sunny and 84, wind west at 5. At Rome, it was partly sunny and 84, wind north at 6. At Augusta, it was sunny and 88, wind variable at 7. At Savannah, it was partly sunny and 89, wind west at 10. Elsewhere across the region, at Chattanooga, it was mostly sunny and 84, wind north at 9. At Asheville, it was partly sunny and 76, wind north at 7. At Greenville-Spartanburg, it was sunny and 84, wind variable at 6. Here is the hazardous weather outlook. This hazardous weather outlook is for North and Central Georgia. For today and tonight, a heat advisory will go into effect this afternoon for Central Georgia as heat indices rise above 105 degrees. Thunderstorms are possible across portions of Central Georgia this afternoon. Some storms could be severe with damaging winds and frequent lightning. And now the extended outlook for the period Thursday through Tuesday. Afternoon thunderstorm chances return on Saturday. Storms may contain gusty wind, heavy rain, and frequent lightning. Spotter information statement. Spotter activation is not requested, but spotters are encouraged to submit reports of severe weather through the web by going to weather.gov/Atlanta. Here is the official forecast from your National Weather Service. 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Here is the official forecast from your National Weather Service for the Athens listening area. Today, sunny. Highs in the mid-90s. Northwest winds 10 to 15 miles an hour. Tonight, clear. Lows in the upper 60s. North winds up to 10 miles an hour. Thursday, sunny. Highs in the lower 90s. North winds 5 to 15 miles an hour. Thursday night, mostly clear. Lows in the upper 60s. North winds up to 10 miles an hour. And now the extended forecast. Friday and Friday night, partly cloudy. Highs in the lower 90s. Lows in the lower 70s. Saturday and Saturday night, showers likely and a chance of thunderstorms. Highs in the lower 90s. Lows in the lower 70s. Sunday and Sunday night, showers and a chance of thunderstorms. Highs in the mid-80s. Lows around 70. Monday and Monday night, showers likely and a chance of thunderstorms. Highs in the mid-80s. Lows in the lower 70s. Tuesday and Tuesday night, partly cloudy. A chance of showers and thunderstorms. Highs in the upper 80s. Lows in the lower 70s. For more detailed weather, water, and climate information, please visit our website at weather.gov/Atlanta. The current

Time is 11:34 a.m. Eastern Daylight Time. Here are the 11 a.m. weather observations from around the area. At Athens, it was partly sunny. The temperature was 85 degrees, dew point 75 degrees, relative humidity 72%, wind north at 5 miles an hour, pressure was 29.83 inches and rising. At Gainesville, it was partly sunny and 82, wind north at 7. At Winder, it was partly sunny, the temperature was 82. At Greensboro, it was partly sunny and 82, wind northwest at 8. At Jefferson, it was partly sunny and 84, wind north at 8. At Monroe, it was partly sunny. At Albertton, it was mostly sunny and 83, wind southwest at 5. At Canyon, it was mostly sunny and 85, wind northwest at 3. At Clemson, it was sunny and 85, wind north at 7. Elsewhere across Georgia, at Atlanta it was partly sunny and 83, wind northwest at 10. At Cartersville, the temperature was 82, wind calm. At Lawrenceville, it was partly sunny and 80, wind variable at 5. At Macon, it was partly sunny and 84, wind west at 5. At Rome, it was partly sunny and 84, wind north at 6. At Augusta, it was sunny and 88, wind variable at 7. At Savannah, it was partly sunny and 89, wind west at 10. Elsewhere across the region, at Chattanooga, it was mostly sunny and 84, wind north at 9. At Asheville, it was partly sunny and 76, wind north at 7. At Greenville-Spartanburg, it was sunny and 84, wind variable at 6. Here is the hazardous weather outlook. This hazardous weather outlook is for North and Central Georgia. For today and tonight, a heat advisory will go into effect this afternoon for Central Georgia as heat indices rise above 105 degrees. Thunderstorms are possible across portions of Central Georgia this afternoon. Some storms could be severe with damaging winds and frequent lightning. And now the extended outlook for the period Thursday through Tuesday. Afternoon thunderstorm chances return on Saturday. Storms may contain gusty wind, heavy rain and frequent lightning. Spotter information statement. Spotter activation is not requested, but spotters are encouraged to submit reports of severe weather through the web by going to weather.gov/Atlanta. Here is the official forecast from your National Weather Service for the Athens listening area. Today, sunny. Highs in the mid-90s. Northwest winds 10 to 15 miles an hour. Tonight, clear. Lows in the upper 60s. North winds up to 10 miles an hour. Thursday, sunny. Highs in the lower 90s. North winds 5 to 15 miles an hour. Thursday night, mostly clear. Lows in the upper 60s. North winds up to 10 miles an hour. And now the extended forecast. Friday and Friday night, partly cloudy. Highs in the lower 90s. Lows in the lower 70s. Saturday and Saturday night, showers likely and a chance of thunderstorms. Highs in the lower 90s. Lows in the lower 70s. Sunday and Sunday night, showers and a chance of thunderstorms. Highs in the mid-80s. Lows around 70. Monday and Monday night, showers likely and a chance of thunderstorms. Highs in the mid-80s. Lows in the lower 70s. Tuesday and Tuesday night, partly cloudy. A chance of showers and thunderstorms. Highs in the upper 80s. Lows in the lower 70s. For more detailed weather, water, and climate information, please visit our website at weather.gov/Atlanta. The current time is 11:39 a.m. Eastern Daylight Time. Here are the 11 a.m. weather observations from around the area.
At Athens, it was partly sunny. The temperature was 85 degrees. Dew point 75 degrees. Relative humidity 72%. Wind north at 5 miles an hour. Pressure was 29.83 inches and rising. At Gainesville, it was partly sunny and 82. Wind north at 7. At Winder, it was partly sunny. The temperature was 82. At Greensboro, it was partly sunny and 82, wind northwest at 8. At Jefferson, it was partly sunny and 84, wind north at 8. At Monroe, it was partly sunny. At Albertton, it was mostly sunny and 83, wind southwest at 5. At Canyon, it was mostly sunny and 85, wind northwest at 3. At Clemson, it was sunny and 85, wind north at 7. Elsewhere across Georgia, at Atlanta it was partly sunny and 83, wind northwest at 10. At Cartersville, the temperature was 82, wind calm. At Lawrenceville, it was partly sunny and 80, wind variable at 5. At Macon, it was partly sunny and 84, wind west at 5. At Rome, it was partly sunny and 84, wind north at 6. At Augusta, it was sunny and 88, wind variable at 7. At Savannah, it was partly sunny and 89, wind west at 10. Elsewhere across the region, at Chattanooga, it was mostly sunny and 84, wind north at 9. At Asheville, it was partly sunny and 76, wind north at 7. At Greenville-Spartanburg, it was sunny and 84, wind variable at 6. 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The WXK 56 listening area include the following counties: Banks, Barrow, Clark, Elbert, Franklin, Greene, Hall, Hart, Jackson, Madison, Morgan, Oconee, Oglethorpe, Tolliver, Walton, and Wilkes. Visit our website at weather.gov/Atlanta for the latest weather information, including watches and warnings. You can also like your Peachtree City National Weather Service on Facebook or follow NWS Atlanta on Twitter. Here is the hazardous weather outlook. This hazardous weather outlook is for North and Central Georgia. For today and tonight, a heat advisory will go into effect this afternoon for Central Georgia as heat indices rise above 105 degrees. Thunderstorms are possible across portions of Central Georgia this afternoon. Some storms could be severe with damaging winds and frequent lightning. And now the extended outlook for the period Thursday through Tuesday. Afternoon thunderstorm chances return on Saturday. Storms may contain gusty wind, heavy rain, and frequent lightning.

The proceeding was a test of the National Weather Service emergency warning system for both the Athens transmitter, WXK56, and the Washington Wilkes County transmitter, KPS506. This test is conducted at approximately 11:30 each Wednesday morning, weather permitting. If this had been an actual emergency weather situation, the warning alarm would have been followed by an actual watch or warning. Reception of this broadcast and the warning alarm will vary at any given location. This variability, normally more noticeable at greater distances from the transmitter, will occur even if you are using a quality receiver in perfect working order. To provide the most consistent warning service possible, the warning alarm will normally be activated for warnings in selected watches within a 40-mile radius of your transmitter. This area includes the following counties in the Athens listening area: Banks, Barrow, Clark, Elbert, Franklin, Greene, Hall, Hart, Jackson, Madison, Morgan, Oconee, Oglethorpe, and Walton. This concludes the weekly test of the warning alarm system. We now return to our normal weather broadcasting. Here is the hazardous weather outlook. This hazardous weather outlook is for North and Central Georgia.

Here is the official forecast from your National Weather Service for the Athens listening area. Today, sunny. Highs in the mid-90s. Northwest winds 10 to 15 miles an hour. Tonight, clear. Lows in the upper 60s. North winds up to 10 miles an hour. Thursday, sunny. Highs in the lower 90s. North winds 5 to 15 miles an hour. Thursday night, mostly clear. Lows in the upper 60s. North winds up to 10 miles an hour. And now the extended forecast. Friday and Friday night, partly cloudy. Highs in the lower 90s. Lows in the lower 70s. Saturday and Saturday night, showers likely and a chance of thunderstorms. Highs in the lower 90s. Lows in the lower 70s. Sunday and Sunday night, showers and a chance of thunderstorms. Highs in the mid-80s. Lows around 70. Monday and Monday night, showers likely and a chance of thunderstorms. Highs in the mid-80s. Lows in the lower 70s. Tuesday and Tuesday night, partly cloudy. A chance of showers and thunderstorms. Highs in the upper 80s. Lows in the lower 70s. For more detailed weather, water, and climate information, please visit our website at weather.gov/Atlanta. The current time is 11:56 a.m. Eastern Daylight Time. Here are the 11 a.m. weather observations from around the area. At Athens, it was partly sunny. The temperature was 85 degrees, dew point 75 degrees. Relative humidity 72%, wind north at 5 miles an hour, pressure was 29.83 inches and rising. At Gainesville, it was partly sunny and 82, wind north at 7. At Winder, it was partly sunny, the temperature was 82. At Greensboro, it was partly sunny and 82, wind northwest at 8. At Jefferson, it was partly sunny and 84, wind north at 8. At Monroe, it was partly sunny. At Albertton, it was mostly sunny and 83, wind southwest at 5. At Canyon, it was mostly sunny and 85, wind northwest at 3. At Clemson, it was sunny and 85, wind north at 7. Elsewhere across Georgia, at Atlanta it was partly sunny and 83, wind northwest at 10. At Cartersville, the temperature was 82, wind calm. At Lawrenceville, it was partly sunny and 80, wind variable at 5. At Macon, it was partly sunny and 84, wind west at 5. At Rome, it was partly sunny and 84, wind north at 6. At Augusta, it was sunny and 88, wind variable at 7. At Savannah, it was partly sunny and 89, wind west at 10. Elsewhere across the region, at Chattanooga, it was mostly sunny and 84, wind north at 9. At Asheville, it was partly sunny and 76, wind north at 7. At Greenville-Spartanburg, it was sunny and 84, wind variable at 6. Here is the hazardous weather outlook. This hazardous weather outlook is for North and Central Georgia. For today and tonight, a heat advisory will go into effect this afternoon for Central Georgia as heat indices rise above 105 degrees. Thunderstorms are possible across portions of Central Georgia this afternoon. Some storms could be severe with damaging winds and frequent lightning. And now the extended outlook for the period Thursday through Tuesday. Afternoon thunderstorm chances return on Saturday. Storms may contain gusty wind, heavy rain and frequent lightning. Spotter information statement. Spotter activation is not requested, but spotters are encouraged to submit reports of severe weather through the web by going to weather.gov/Atlanta. Here is the official forecast from your National Weather Service for the Athens listening area. Today, sunny. Highs in the mid-90s. Northwest winds 10 to 15 miles an hour. Tonight, clear. Lows in the upper 60s. North winds up to 10 miles an hour.

Thursday, sunny. Highs in the lower 90s. North winds 5 to 15 miles an hour. Thursday night, mostly clear. Lows in the upper 60s. North winds up to 10 miles an hour. And now the extended forecast. Friday and Friday night, partly cloudy. Highs in the lower 90s. Lows in the lower 70s. Saturday and Saturday night, showers likely and a chance of thunderstorms. Highs in the lower 90s. Lows in the lower 70s. Sunday and Sunday night, showers and a chance of thunderstorms. Highs in the mid 80s. Lows around 70. Monday and Monday night, showers likely and a chance of thunderstorms. Highs in the mid 80s. Lows in the lower 70s. Tuesday and Tuesday night, partly cloudy. A chance of showers and thunderstorms. Highs in the upper 80s. Lows in the lower 70s. For more detailed weather, water, and climate information, please visit our website at weather.gov/Atlanta. The current time is 12:01 p.m. Eastern Daylight Time. Here are the 11 a.m. weather observations from around the area. At Athens, it was partly sunny, the temperature was 85 degrees, dew point 75 degrees, relative humidity 72%, wind north at 5 miles an hour, pressure was 29.83 inches and rising. At Gainesville, it was partly sunny and 82, wind north at 7. At Winder, it was partly sunny, the temperature was 82. At Greensboro, it was partly sunny and 82, wind northwest at 8. At Jefferson, it was partly sunny and 84, wind north at 8. At Monroe, it was partly sunny. At Albertton, it was mostly sunny and 83, wind southwest at 5. At Canyon, it was mostly sunny and 85, wind northwest at 3. At Clemson, it was sunny and 85, wind north at 7. Elsewhere across Georgia, at Atlanta it was partly sunny and 83, wind northwest at 10. At Cartersville, the temperature was 82, wind calm. At Lawrenceville, it was partly sunny and 80, wind variable at 5. At Macon, it was partly sunny and 84, wind west at 5. At Rome, it was partly sunny and 84, wind north at 6. At Augusta, it was sunny and 88, wind variable at 7. At Savannah, it was partly sunny and 89, wind west at 10. Elsewhere across the region, at Chattanooga, it was mostly sunny and 84, wind north at 9. At Asheville, it was partly sunny and 76, wind north at 7. At Greenville-Spartanburg, it was sunny and 84, wind variable at 6. Here is the hazardous weather outlook. This hazardous weather outlook is for North and Central Georgia. For today and tonight, a heat advisory will go into effect this afternoon for Central Georgia as heat indices rise above 105 degrees. Thunderstorms are possible across portions of Central Georgia this afternoon. Some storms could be severe with damaging winds and frequent lightning. And now the extended outlook for the period Thursday through Tuesday, afternoon thunderstorm chances return on Saturday. Storms may contain gusty wind, heavy rain and frequent lightning. Spotter information statement, spotter activation is not requested but spotters are encouraged to submit reports of severe weather through the web by going to weather.gov/Atlanta. Here is the official forecast from your National Weather Service for the Athens listening area. Today, sunny. Highs in the mid-90s. Northwest winds 10 to 15 miles an hour. Tonight, clear. Lows in the upper 60s. North winds up to 10 miles an hour. Thursday, sunny. Highs in the lower 90s. North winds 5 to 15 miles an hour. Thursday night, mostly clear. Lows in the upper 60s. North winds up to 10 miles an hour. And now the extended forecast. Friday and Friday night, partly cloudy.
Highs in the lower 90s. Lows in the lower 70s. Saturday and Saturday night, showers likely and a chance of thunderstorms. Highs in the lower 90s. Lows in the lower 70s. Sunday and Sunday night, showers and a chance of thunderstorms. Highs in the mid 80s. Lows around 70. Monday and Monday night, showers likely and a chance of thunderstorms. Highs in the mid 80s. Lows in the lower 70s. Tuesday and Tuesday night, partly cloudy. A chance of showers and thunderstorms. Highs in the upper 80s. Lows in the lower 70s. For more detailed weather, water, and climate information, please visit our website at weather.gov/Atlanta. The current time is 12:05 p.m. Eastern Daylight Time. Here are the noon weather observations from around the area. At Athens, it was partly sunny. The temperature was 86 degrees, dew point 75 degrees, relative humidity 69%, wind north at 3 miles an hour, pressure was 29.84 inches and rising. At Gainesville, it was mostly sunny and 83, wind west at 5. At Winder, it was mostly sunny, the temperature was 84. At Greensboro, it was mostly sunny and 88, wind northwest at 7. At Jefferson, it was mostly sunny and 85, wind north at 10. At Monroe, it was partly sunny. At Albertton, it was mostly sunny and 87, wind calm. At Canyon, it was mostly sunny and 87, wind north at 6. At Clemson, it was mostly sunny and 86, wind northeast at 6. Elsewhere across Georgia, at Atlanta it was cloudy and 84, wind northwest at 5. At Cartersville, the temperature was 81, wind north at 5. At Lawrenceville, it was mostly sunny and 82, wind west at 8. At Macon, it was mostly sunny and 88, wind calm. At Rome, it was mostly sunny and 84, wind north at 6. At Augusta, it was sunny and 90, wind northeast at 6. At Savannah, it was mostly sunny and 92, wind northwest at 8. Elsewhere across the region, at Chattanooga, it was mostly sunny and 86, wind northwest at 6. At Asheville, it was partly sunny and 77, wind north at 9. At Greenville-Spartanburg, it was mostly sunny and 86, wind northwest at 6. Here is the hazardous weather outlook. This hazardous weather outlook is for north and central Georgia. For today and tonight, a heat advisory will go into effect this afternoon for central Georgia as heat indices rise above 105 degrees. Thunderstorms are possible across portions of central Georgia this afternoon. Some storms could be severe with damaging winds and frequent lightning. And now the extended outlook for the period Thursday through Tuesday. Afternoon thunderstorm chances return on Saturday. Storms may contain gusty wind, heavy rain and frequent lightning. Spotter information statement. Spotter activation is not requested, but spotters are encouraged to submit reports of severe weather through the web by going to weather.gov/Atlanta. Here is the official forecast from your National Weather Service for the Athens listening area. Today, sunny. Highs in the mid-90s. Northwest winds 10 to 15 miles an hour. Tonight, clear. Lows in the upper 60s. North winds up to 10 miles an hour. Thursday, sunny. Highs in the lower 90s. North winds 5 to 15 miles an hour. Thursday night, mostly clear. Lows in the upper 60s. North winds up to 10 miles an hour. And now the extended forecast. Friday and Friday night, partly cloudy. Highs in the lower 90s. Lows in the lower 70s. Saturday and Saturday night, showers likely and a chance of thunderstorms. Highs in the lower 90s. Lows in the lower 70s. Sunday and Sunday night, showers and a chance of thunderstorms. Highs in the mid-

lows around 70. Monday and Monday night, showers likely and a chance of thunderstorms. Highs in the mid-80s. Lows in the lower 70s. Tuesday and Tuesday night, partly cloudy. A chance of showers and thunderstorms. Highs in the upper 80s. Lows in the lower 70s. For more detailed weather, water, and climate information, please visit our website at weather.gov/Atlanta. The current time is 12:10 p.m. Eastern Daylight Time. Here are the noon weather observations from around the area. At Athens, it was partly sunny. The temperature was 86 degrees, dew point 75 degrees, relative humidity 69%, wind north at 3 miles an hour, pressure was 29.84 inches and rising. At Gainesville, it was mostly sunny and 83, wind west at 5. At Winder, it was mostly sunny, the temperature was 84. At Greensboro, it was mostly sunny and 88, wind northwest at 7. At Jefferson, it was mostly sunny and 85, wind north at 10. At Monroe, it was partly sunny. At Albertton, it was mostly sunny and 87, wind calm. At Canyon, it was mostly sunny and 87, wind north at 6. At Clemson, it was mostly sunny and 86, wind northeast at 6. Elsewhere across Georgia, at Atlanta it was cloudy and 84, wind northwest at 5. At Cartersville, the temperature was 81, wind north at 5. At Lawrenceville, it was mostly sunny and 82, wind west at 8. At Macon, it was mostly sunny and 88, wind calm. At Rome, it was mostly sunny and 84, wind north at 6. At Augusta, it was sunny and 90, wind northeast at 6. At Savannah, it was mostly sunny and 92, wind northwest at 8. Elsewhere across the region, at Chattanooga, it was mostly sunny and 86, wind northwest at 6. At Asheville, it was partly sunny and 77, wind north at 9. At Greenville-Spartanburg, it was mostly sunny and 86, wind northwest at 6. Here are the noon weather observations from around the area. At Athens, it was mostly sunny. The temperature was 86 degrees, dew point 75 degrees, relative humidity 69%, wind north at 3 miles an hour, pressure was 29.84 inches and rising. At Gainesville, it was partly sunny and 83, wind west at 5. At Winder, it was partly sunny, the temperature was 84. At Greensboro, it was mostly sunny and 88, wind northwest at 7. At Jefferson, it was mostly sunny and 85, wind north at 10. At Monroe, it was partly sunny. At Albertton, it was sunny and 87, wind calm. At Canyon, it was sunny and 87, wind north at 6. At Clemson, it was mostly sunny and 86, wind northeast at 6. Elsewhere across Georgia, at Atlanta it was cloudy and 84, wind northwest at 5. At Cartersville, the temperature was 81, wind north at 5. At Lawrenceville, it was partly sunny and 82, wind west at 8. At Macon, it was partly sunny and 88, wind calm. At Rome, it was mostly sunny and 84, wind north at 6. At Augusta, it was sunny and 90, wind northeast at 6. At Savannah, it was mostly sunny and 92, wind northwest at 8. Elsewhere across the region, at Chattanooga, it was mostly sunny and 86, wind northwest at 6. At Asheville, it was partly sunny and 77, wind north at 9. At Greenville-Spartanburg, it was sunny and 86, wind northwest at 6. Here is the hazardous weather outlook. This hazardous weather outlook is for North and Central Georgia. For today and tonight, a heat advisory will go into effect this afternoon for Central Georgia as heat indices rise above 105 degrees. Thunderstorms are possible across portions of Central Georgia.

afternoon. Some storms could be severe with damaging winds and frequent lightning. And now the extended outlook for the period Thursday through Tuesday. Afternoon thunderstorm chances return on Saturday. Storms may contain gusty wind, heavy rain, and frequent lightning. Spotter information statement. Spotter activation is not requested, but spotters are encouraged to submit reports of severe weather through the web by going to weather.gov/Atlanta. Here is the official forecast from your National Weather Service for the Athens listening area. Today, sunny. Highs in the mid-90s. Northwest winds 10 to 15 miles an hour. Tonight, clear. Lows in the upper 60s. North winds up to 10 miles an hour. Thursday, sunny. Highs in the lower 90s. North winds 5 to 15 miles an hour. Thursday night, mostly clear. Lows in the upper 60s. North winds up to 10 miles an hour. And now the extended forecast. Friday and Friday night, partly cloudy. Highs in the lower 90s. Lows in the lower 70s. Saturday and Saturday night, showers likely and a chance of thunderstorms. Highs in the lower 90s. Lows in the lower 70s. Sunday and Sunday night, showers and a chance of thunderstorms. Highs in the mid-80s. Lows around 70. Monday and Monday night, showers likely and a chance of thunderstorms. Highs in the mid-80s. Lows in the lower 70s. Tuesday and Tuesday night, partly cloudy. A chance of showers and thunderstorms. Highs in the upper 80s. Lows in the lower 70s. For more detailed weather, water, and climate information, please visit our website at weather.gov/Atlanta. The current time is 12:17 p.m. Eastern Daylight Time. Here are the noon weather observations from around the area. At Athens, it was mostly sunny. The temperature was 86 degrees, dew point 75 degrees. Relative humidity 69%, wind north at 3 miles an hour, pressure was 29.84 inches and rising. At Gainesville, it was partly sunny and 83, wind west at 5. At Winder, it was partly sunny, the temperature was 84. At Greensboro, it was mostly sunny and 88, wind northwest at 7. At Jefferson, it was mostly sunny and 85, wind north at 10. At Monroe, it was partly sunny. At Albertton, it was sunny and 87, wind calm. At Canyon, it was sunny and 87, wind north at 6. At Clemson, it was mostly sunny and 86, wind northeast at 6. Elsewhere across Georgia, at Atlanta it was cloudy and 84, wind northwest at 5. At Cartersville, the temperature was 81, wind north at 5. At Lawrenceville, it was partly sunny and 82, wind west at 8. At Macon, it was partly sunny and 88, wind calm. At Rome, it was mostly sunny and 84, wind north at 6. At Augusta, it was sunny and 90, wind northeast at 6. At Savannah, it was mostly sunny and 92, wind northwest at 8. Elsewhere across the region, at Chattanooga, it was mostly sunny and 86, wind northwest at 6. At Asheville, it was partly sunny and 77, wind north at 9. At Greenville-Spartanburg, it was sunny and 86, wind northwest at 6. Here is the hazardous weather outlook. This hazardous weather outlook is for North and Central Georgia. For today and tonight, a heat advisory will go into effect this afternoon for Central Georgia as heat indices rise above 105 degrees. Thunderstorms are possible across portions of Central Georgia this afternoon. Some storms could be severe with damaging winds and frequent lightning. And now the extended outlook for the period Thursday through Tuesday. Afternoon thunderstorm chances return on Saturday. Storms may contain gusty wind, heavy rain, and frequent lightning. Spotter information statement. Spotter activation is not requested, but

to 10 miles an hour. And now the extended forecast. Friday and Friday night, partly cloudy. Highs in the lower 90s. Lows in the lower 70s. Saturday and Saturday night, showers likely and a chance of thunderstorms. Highs in the lower 90s. Lows in the lower 70s. Sunday and Sunday night, showers and a chance of thunderstorms. Highs in the mid 80s. Lows around 70. Monday and Monday night, showers likely and a chance of thunderstorms. Highs in the mid 80s. Lows in the lower 70s. Tuesday and Tuesday night, partly cloudy. A chance of showers and thunderstorms. Highs in the upper 80s. Lows in the lower 70s. 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The current time is 12:21 p.m. Eastern Daylight Time. Here are the noon weather observations from around the area. At Athens, it was mostly sunny. The temperature was 86 degrees, dew point 75 degrees, relative humidity 69%, wind north at 3 miles an hour, pressure was 29.84 inches and rising. At Gainesville, it was partly sunny and 83, wind west at 5. At Winder, it was partly sunny, the temperature was 84. At Greensboro, it was mostly sunny and 88, wind northwest at 7. At Jefferson, it was mostly sunny and 85, wind north at 10. At Monroe, it was partly sunny. At Albertton, it was sunny and 87, wind calm. At Canyon, it was sunny and 87, wind north at 6. At Clemson, it was mostly sunny and 86, wind northeast at 6. Elsewhere across Georgia, at Atlanta it was cloudy and 84, wind northwest at 5. At Cartersville, the temperature was 81, wind north at 5. At Lawrenceville, it was partly sunny and 82, wind west at 8. At Macon, it was partly sunny and 88, wind calm. At Rome, it was mostly sunny and 84, wind north at 6. At Augusta, it was sunny and 90, wind northeast at 6. At Savannah, it was mostly sunny and 92, wind northwest at 8. Elsewhere across the region, at Chattanooga, it was mostly sunny and 86, wind northwest at 6. At Asheville, it was partly sunny and 77, wind north at 9. At Greenville-Spartanburg, it was sunny and 86, wind northwest at 6. Here is the hazardous weather outlook. This hazardous weather outlook is for north and central Georgia. For today and tonight, a heat advisory will go into effect this afternoon for central Georgia as heat indices rise above 105 degrees. Thunderstorms are possible across portions of central Georgia this afternoon. Some storms could be severe with damaging winds and frequent lightning. And now the extended outlook for the period Thursday through Tuesday, afternoon thunderstorm chances return on Saturday. Storms may contain gusty wind, heavy rain and frequent lightning. Spotter information statement, spotter activation is not requested but spotters are encouraged to submit reports of severe weather through the web by going to weather.gov/Atlanta. Here is the official forecast from your National Weather Service for the Athens listening area. Today, sunny. Highs in the mid-90s. Northwest winds 10 to 15 miles an hour. Tonight, clear. Lows in the upper 60s. North winds up to 10 miles an hour. Thursday, sunny. Highs in the lower 90s. North winds 5 to 15 miles an hour. Thursday night, mostly clear. Lows in the upper 60s. North winds up to 10 miles an hour. And now the extended forecast. Friday and Friday night, partly cloudy. Highs in the lower 90s. Lows in the lower 70s. Saturday and Saturday night, showers likely and a chance of thunderstorms. Highs in the lower 90s. Lows in the lower 70s.

Sunday and Sunday night, showers and a chance of thunderstorms. Highs in the mid-80s. Lows around 70. Monday and Monday night, showers likely and a chance of thunderstorms. Highs in the mid-80s. Lows in the lower 70s. Tuesday and Tuesday night, partly cloudy. A chance of showers and thunderstorms. Highs in the upper 80s. Lows in the lower 70s. For more detailed weather, water, and climate information, please visit our website at weather.gov/Atlanta. The current time is 12:26 p.m. Eastern Daylight Time. Here are the noon weather observations from around the area. At Athens, it was mostly sunny. The temperature was 86 degrees, dew point 75 degrees, relative humidity 69%, wind north at 3 miles an hour, pressure was 29.84 inches and rising. At Gainesville, it was partly sunny and 83, wind west at 5. At Winder, it was partly sunny, the temperature was 84. At Greensboro, it was mostly sunny and 88, wind northwest at 7. At Jefferson, it was mostly sunny and 85, wind north at 10. At Monroe, it was partly sunny. At Albertton, it was sunny and 87, wind calm. At Canyon, it was sunny and 87, wind north at 6. At Clemson, it was mostly sunny and 86, wind northeast at 6. Elsewhere across Georgia, at Atlanta it was cloudy and 84, wind northwest at 5. At Cartersville, the temperature was 81, wind north at 5. At Lawrenceville, it was partly sunny and 82, wind west at 8. At Macon, it was partly sunny and 88, wind calm. At Rome, it was mostly sunny and 84, wind north at 6. At Augusta, it was sunny and 90, wind northeast at 6. At Savannah, it was mostly sunny and 92, wind northwest at 8. Elsewhere across the region, at Chattanooga, it was mostly sunny and 86, wind northwest at 6. At Asheville, it was partly sunny and 77, wind north at 9. At Greenville-Spartanburg, it was sunny and 86, wind northwest at 6. Here is the hazardous weather outlook. This hazardous weather outlook is for North and Central Georgia. For today and tonight, a heat advisory will go into effect this afternoon for Central Georgia as heat indices rise above 105 degrees. Thunderstorms are possible across portions of Central Georgia this afternoon. Some storms could be severe with damaging winds and frequent lightning. And now the extended outlook for the period Thursday through Tuesday. Afternoon thunderstorm chances return on Saturday. Storms may contain gusty wind, heavy rain, and frequent lightning. Spotter information statement. Spotter activation is not requested, but spotters are encouraged to submit reports of severe weather through the web by going to weather.gov/Atlanta. Here is the official forecast from your National Weather Service for the Athens listening area. Today, sunny. Highs in the mid-90s. Northwest winds 10 to 15 miles an hour. Tonight, clear. Lows in the upper 60s. North winds up to 10 miles an hour. Thursday, sunny. Highs in the lower 90s. North winds 5 to 15 miles an hour. Thursday night, mostly clear. Lows in the upper 60s. North winds up to 10 miles an hour. And now the extended forecast. Friday and Friday night, partly cloudy. Highs in the lower 90s. Lows in the lower 70s. Saturday and Saturday night, showers likely and a chance of thunderstorms. Highs in the lower 90s. Lows in the lower 70s. Sunday and Sunday night, showers and a chance of thunderstorms. Highs in the mid-80s. Lows around 70. Monday and Monday night, showers likely and a chance of thunderstorms. Highs in the mid-80s. Lows in the lower 70s. Tuesday and Tuesday night, partly cloudy. A chance of showers and

thunderstorms, highs in the upper 80s, lows in the lower 70s. For more detailed weather, water, and climate information, please visit our website at weather.gov/Atlanta. The current time is 12:30 p.m. Eastern Daylight Time. Here are the noon weather observations from around the area. At Athens, it was mostly sunny. The temperature was 86 degrees, dew point 75 degrees, relative humidity 69%, wind north at 3 miles an hour, pressure was 29.84 inches and rising. At Gainesville, it was partly sunny and 83, wind west at 5. At Winder, it was partly sunny, the temperature was 84. At Greensboro, it was mostly sunny and 88, wind northwest at 7. At Jefferson, it was mostly sunny and 85, wind north at 10. At Monroe, it was partly sunny. At Albertton, it was sunny and 87, wind calm. At Canyon, it was sunny and 87, wind north at 6. At Clemson, it was mostly sunny and 86, wind northeast at 6. Elsewhere across Georgia, at Atlanta it was cloudy and 84, wind northwest at 5. At Cartersville, the temperature was 81, wind north at 5. At Lawrenceville, it was partly sunny and 82, wind west at 8. At Macon, it was partly sunny and 88, wind calm. At Rome, it was mostly sunny and 84, wind north at 6. At Augusta, it was sunny and 90, wind northeast at 6. At Savannah, it was mostly sunny and 92, wind northwest at 8. Elsewhere across the region, at Chattanooga, it was mostly sunny and 86, wind northwest at 6. At Asheville, it was partly sunny and 77, wind north at 9. At Greenville-Spartanburg, it was sunny and 86, wind northwest at 6. Here is the hazardous weather outlook. This hazardous weather outlook is for North and Central Georgia. For today and tonight, a heat advisory will go into effect this afternoon for Central Georgia as heat indices rise above 105 degrees. Heat advisory will go into effect this afternoon for Central Georgia as heat indices rise above 105 degrees. Thunderstorms are possible across portions of Central Georgia this afternoon. Some storms could be severe with damaging winds and frequent lightning. And now the extended outlook for the period Thursday through Tuesday. Afternoon thunderstorm chances return on Saturday. Storms may contain gusty wind, heavy rain and frequent lightning. Spotter information statement. Spotter activation is not requested, but spotters are encouraged to submit reports of severe weather through the web by going to weather.gov/Atlanta. Here is the official forecast from your National Weather Service for the Athens listening area. Today, sunny. Highs in the mid-90s. Northwest winds 10 to 15 miles an hour. Tonight, clear. Lows in the upper 60s. North winds up to 10 miles an hour. Thursday, sunny. Highs in the lower 90s. North winds 5 to 15 miles an hour. Thursday night, mostly clear. Lows in the upper 60s. North winds up to 10 miles an hour. And now the extended forecast. Friday and Friday night, partly cloudy. Highs in the lower 90s. Lows in the lower 70s. Saturday and Saturday night, showers likely and a chance of thunderstorms. Highs in the lower 90s. Lows in the lower 70s. Sunday and Sunday night, showers and a chance of thunderstorms. Highs in the mid-80s. Lows around 70. Monday and Monday night, showers likely and a chance of thunderstorms. Highs in the mid-80s. Lows in the lower 70s. Tuesday and Tuesday night, partly cloudy. A chance of showers and thunderstorms. Highs in the upper 80s. Lows in the lower 70s. 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The current

Time is 12:35 p.m. Eastern Daylight Time. Here are the noon weather observations from around the area. At Athens, it was mostly sunny. The temperature was 86 degrees, dew point 75 degrees, relative humidity 69%, wind north at 3 miles an hour, pressure was 29.84 inches and rising. At Gainesville, it was partly sunny and 83, wind west at 5. At Winder, it was partly sunny, the temperature was 84. At Greensboro, it was mostly sunny and 88, wind northwest at 7. At Jefferson, it was mostly sunny and 85, wind north at 10. At Monroe, it was partly sunny. At Albertton, it was sunny and 87, wind calm. At Canyon, it was sunny and 87, wind north at 6. At Clemson, it was mostly sunny and 86, wind northeast at 6. Elsewhere across Georgia, at Atlanta it was cloudy and 84, wind northwest at 5. At Cartersville, the temperature was 81, wind north at 5. At Lawrenceville, it was partly sunny and 82, wind west at 8. At Macon, it was partly sunny and 88, wind calm. At Rome, it was mostly sunny and 84, wind north at 6. At Augusta, it was sunny and 90, wind northeast at 6. At Savannah, it was mostly sunny and 92, wind northwest at 8. Elsewhere across the region, at Chattanooga, it was mostly sunny and 86, wind northwest at 6. At Asheville, it was partly sunny and 77, wind north at 9. At Greenville-Spartanburg, it was sunny and 86, wind northwest at 6. Here is the hazardous weather outlook. This hazardous weather outlook is for North and Central Georgia. For today and tonight, a heat advisory will go into effect this afternoon for Central Georgia as heat indices rise above 105 degrees. Thunderstorms are possible across portions of Central Georgia this afternoon. Some storms could be severe with damaging winds and frequent lightning. And now the extended outlook for the period Thursday through Tuesday, afternoon thunderstorm chances return on Saturday. Storms may contain gusty wind, heavy rain and frequent lightning. Spotter information statement, spotter activation is not requested but spotters are encouraged to submit reports of severe weather through the web by going to weather.gov/Atlanta. Here is the official forecast from your National Weather Service for the Athens listening area. Today, sunny. Highs in the mid-90s. Northwest winds 10 to 15 miles an hour. Tonight, clear. Lows in the upper 60s. North winds up to 10 miles an hour. Thursday, sunny. Highs in the lower 90s. North winds 5 to 15 miles an hour. Thursday night, mostly clear. Lows in the upper 60s. North winds up to 10 miles an hour. And now the extended forecast. Friday and Friday night, partly cloudy. Highs in the lower 90s. Lows in the lower 70s. Saturday and Saturday night, showers likely and a chance of thunderstorms. Highs in the lower 90s. Lows in the lower 70s. Sunday and Sunday night, showers and a chance of thunderstorms. Highs in the mid-80s. Lows around 70. Monday and Monday night, showers likely and a chance of thunderstorms. Highs in the mid-80s. Lows in the lower 70s. Tuesday and Tuesday night, partly cloudy. A chance of showers and thunderstorms. Highs in the upper 80s. Lows in the lower 70s. For more detailed weather, water, and climate information, please visit our website at weather.gov/Atlanta. 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
Franklin, Green, Hall, Hart, Jackson, Madison, Morgan, Oconee, Oglethorpe, Tolliver, Walton, and Wilkes. 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The current time is 12:40 p.m. Eastern Daylight Time. Here are the noon weather observations from around the area. At Athens, it was mostly sunny. The temperature was 86 degrees, dew point 75 degrees, relative humidity 69%, wind north at 3 miles an hour, pressure was 29.84 inches and rising. At Gainesville, it was partly sunny and 83, wind west at 5. At Winder, it was partly sunny, the temperature was 84. At Greensboro, it was mostly sunny and 88, wind northwest at 7. At Jefferson, it was mostly sunny and 85, wind north at 10. At Monroe, it was partly sunny. At Albertton, it was sunny and 87, wind calm. At Canyon, it was sunny and 87, wind north at 6. At Clemson, it was mostly sunny and 86, wind northeast at 6. Elsewhere across Georgia, at Atlanta it was cloudy and 84, wind northwest at 5. At Cartersville, the temperature was 81, wind north at 5. At Lawrenceville, it was partly sunny and 82, wind west at 8. At Macon, it was partly sunny and 88, wind calm. At Rome, it was mostly sunny and 84, wind north at 6. At Augusta, it was sunny and 90, wind northeast at 6. At Savannah, it was mostly sunny and 92, wind northwest at 8. Elsewhere across the region, at Chattanooga, it was mostly sunny and 86, wind northwest at 6. At Asheville, it was partly sunny and 77, wind north at 9. At Greenville-Spartanburg, it was sunny and 86, wind northwest at 6. Here is the hazardous weather outlook. This hazardous weather outlook is for North and Central Georgia. For today and tonight, a heat advisory will go into effect this afternoon for Central Georgia as heat indices rise above 105 degrees. Thunderstorms are possible across portions of Central Georgia this afternoon. Some storms could be severe with damaging winds and frequent lightning. And now the extended outlook for the period Thursday through Tuesday. Afternoon thunderstorm chances return on Saturday. Storms may contain gusty wind, heavy rain and frequent lightning. Spotter information statement. Spotter activation is not requested, but spotters are encouraged to submit reports of severe weather through the web by going to weather.gov/Atlanta. Here is the official forecast from your National Weather Service for the Athens listening area. Today, sunny. Highs in the mid-90s. Northwest winds 10 to 15 miles an hour. Tonight, clear. Lows in the upper 60s. North winds up to 10 miles an hour. Thursday, sunny. Highs in the lower 90s. North winds 5 to 15 miles an hour. Thursday night, mostly clear. Lows in the upper 60s. North winds up to 10 miles an hour. And now the extended forecast. Friday and Friday night, partly cloudy. Highs in the lower 90s. Lows in the lower 70s. Saturday and Saturday night, showers likely and a chance of thunderstorms. Highs in the lower 90s. Lows in the lower 70s. Sunday and Sunday night, showers and a chance of thunderstorms. Highs in the mid-80s. Lows around 70. Monday and Monday night, showers likely and a chance of thunderstorms. Highs in the mid-80s. Lows in the lower 70s. Tuesday and Tuesday night, partly cloudy. A chance of showers and thunderstorms. Highs in the upper 80s. Lows in the lower 70s. For more detailed weather, water,
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Atlanta. The current time is 12:45 p.m. Eastern Daylight Time. Here are the noon weather observations from around the area. At Athens, it was mostly sunny. The temperature was 86 degrees, dew point 75 degrees, relative humidity 69%, wind north at 3 miles an hour, pressure was 29.84 inches and rising. At Gainesville, it was partly sunny and 83, wind west at 5. At Winder, it was partly sunny, the temperature was 84. At Greensboro, it was mostly sunny and 88, wind northwest at 7. At Jefferson, it was mostly sunny and 85, wind north at 10. At Monroe, it was partly sunny. At Albertton, it was sunny and 87, wind calm. At Canyon, it was sunny and 87, wind north at 6. At Clemson, it was mostly sunny and 86, wind northeast at 6. Elsewhere across Georgia, at Atlanta it was cloudy and 84, wind northwest at 5. At Cartersville, the temperature was 81, wind north at 5. At Lawrenceville, it was partly sunny and 82, wind west at 8. At Macon, it was partly sunny and 88, wind calm. At Rome, it was mostly sunny and 84, wind north at 6. At Augusta, it was sunny and 90, wind northeast at 6. At Savannah, it was mostly sunny and 92, wind northwest at 8. Elsewhere across the region, at Chattanooga, it was mostly sunny and 86, wind northwest at 6. At Asheville, it was partly sunny and 77, wind north at 9. At Greenville-Spartanburg, it was sunny and 86, wind northwest at 6. Here is the hazardous weather outlook. This hazardous weather outlook is for North and Central Georgia. For today and tonight, a heat advisory will go into effect this afternoon for Central Georgia as heat indices rise above 105 degrees. Thunderstorms are possible across portions of Central Georgia this afternoon. Some storms could be severe with damaging winds and frequent lightning. And now the extended outlook for the period Thursday through Tuesday. Afternoon thunderstorm chances return on Saturday. Storms may contain gusty wind, heavy rain and frequent lightning. Spotter information statement. Spotter activation is not requested, but spotters are encouraged to submit reports of severe weather through the web by going to weather.gov/Atlanta. Here is the official forecast from your National Weather Service for the Athens listening area. Today, sunny. Highs in the mid-90s. Northwest winds 10 to 15 miles an hour. Tonight, clear. Lows in the upper 60s. North winds up to 10 miles an hour. Thursday, sunny. Highs in the lower 90s. North winds 5 to 15 miles an hour. Thursday night, mostly clear. Lows in the upper 60s. North winds up to 10 miles an hour. And now the extended forecast. Friday and Friday night, partly cloudy. Highs in the lower 90s. Lows in the lower 70s. Saturday and Saturday night, showers likely and a chance of thunderstorms. Highs in the lower 90s. Lows in the lower 70s. Sunday and Sunday night, showers and a chance of thunderstorms. Highs in the mid-80s. Lows around 70. Monday and Monday night, showers likely and a chance of thunderstorms. Highs in the mid-80s. Lows in the lower 70s. Tuesday and Tuesday night, partly cloudy. A chance of showers and thunderstorms. Highs in the upper 80s. Lows in the lower 70s. For more detailed weather, water, and climate information, please visit our website at weather.gov/Atlanta. Here is the official forecast from your National Weather Service for the Athens listening area. This afternoon, sunny. Highs in the mid-90s. Northwest winds 10 to 15 miles an hour. Tonight, clear. Lows in the upper 60s. North winds up to 10 miles.

lows around 70. Monday and Monday night, showers likely and a chance of thunderstorms. Highs in the mid-80s. Lows in the lower 70s. Tuesday and Tuesday night, mostly cloudy. A chance of showers and thunderstorms. Highs in the upper 80s. Lows in the lower 70s. 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The current time is 1:01 p.m. Eastern Daylight Time. Here are the noon weather observations from around the area. At Athens, it was mostly sunny. The temperature was 86 degrees, dew point 75 degrees, relative humidity 69%, wind north at 3 miles an hour, pressure was 29.84 inches and rising. At Gainesville, it was partly sunny and 83, wind west at 5. At Winder, it was partly sunny, the temperature was 84. At Greensboro, it was mostly sunny and 88, wind northwest at 7. At Jefferson, it was mostly sunny and 85, wind north at 10. At Monroe, it was partly sunny. At Albertton, it was sunny and 87, wind calm. At Canyon, it was sunny and 87, wind north at 6. At Clemson, it was mostly sunny and 86, wind northeast at 6. Elsewhere across Georgia, at Atlanta it was cloudy and 84, wind northwest at 5. At Cartersville, the temperature was 81, wind north at 5. At Lawrenceville, it was partly sunny and 82, wind west at 8. At Macon, it was partly sunny and 88, wind calm. At Rome, it was mostly sunny and 84, wind north at 6. At Augusta, it was sunny and 90, wind northeast at 6. At Savannah, it was mostly sunny and 92, wind northwest at 8. Elsewhere across the region, at Chattanooga, it was mostly sunny and 86, wind northwest at 6. At Asheville, it was partly sunny and 77, wind north at 9. At Greenville-Spartanburg, it was sunny and 86, wind northwest at 6. Here is the hazardous weather outlook. This hazardous weather outlook is for north and central Georgia. For today and tonight, a heat advisory will go into effect this afternoon for central Georgia as heat indices rise above 105 degrees. Thunderstorms are possible across portions of central Georgia this afternoon. Some storms could be severe with damaging winds and frequent lightning. And now the extended outlook for the period Thursday through Tuesday. Afternoon thunderstorm chances return on Saturday. Storms may contain gusty wind, heavy rain, and frequent lightning. Spotter information statement. Spotter activation is not requested, but spotters are encouraged to submit reports of severe weather through the web by going to weather.gov/Atlanta. Here is the official forecast from your National Weather Service for the Athens listening area. This afternoon, sunny. Highs in the mid-90s. Northwest winds 10 to 15 miles an hour. Tonight, clear. Lows in the upper 60s. North winds up to 10 miles an hour. Thursday, sunny. Highs in the lower 90s. North winds 5 to 15 miles an hour. Thursday night, mostly clear. Lows in the upper 60s. North winds up to 10 miles an hour. And now the extended forecast. Friday and Friday night, partly cloudy. Highs in the lower 90s. Lows in the lower 70s. Saturday and Saturday night, showers likely and a chance of thunderstorms. Highs in the lower 90s. Lows in the lower 70s. Sunday and Sunday night, showers with thunderstorms likely. Highs in the mid-80s. Lows around 70. Monday and Monday night, showers likely and a chance of thunderstorms. Highs in the mid-80s. Lows in the lower 70s. Tuesday and Tuesday night, mostly cloudy. A chance of showers and thunderstorms. Highs in the upper 80s. Lows in the lower 70s.
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The current time is 1:05 p.m. Eastern Daylight Time. Here are the 1 p.m. weather observations from around the area. At Athens, it was mostly sunny. The temperature was 90 degrees, dew point 70 degrees, relative humidity 51%, with a heat index of 95, wind northeast at 5 miles an hour, pressure was 29.84 inches and steady. At Gainesville, it was partly sunny and 85, wind west at 6. At Winder, it was mostly sunny, the temperature was 84. At Greensboro, it was mostly sunny and 90, wind variable at 5. At Jefferson, it was mostly sunny and 88, wind north at 10. At Monroe, it was mostly sunny. At Albertton, it was mostly sunny and 90, wind north at 6. At Canyon, it was mostly sunny and 89, wind northwest at 3. At Clemson, it was mostly sunny and 87, wind northwest at 6. Elsewhere across Georgia, at Atlanta it was cloudy and 84, wind northwest at 8. At Cartersville, the temperature was 84, wind north at 5. At Lawrenceville, it was mostly sunny and 84, wind variable at 6. At Macon, it was mostly sunny and 89, wind variable at 6. At Rome, it was mostly sunny, the temperature was 87. At Augusta, it was sunny and 92, wind variable at 5. At Savannah, it was partly sunny and 93, wind west at 6. Elsewhere across the region, at Chattanooga, it was mostly sunny and 88, wind variable at 5. At Asheville, it was mostly sunny and 78, wind north at 9 gusting to 20. At Greenville-Spartanburg, it was sunny and 86, wind north at 8 gusting to 17. Here is the hazardous weather outlook. This hazardous weather outlook is for North and Central Georgia. For today and tonight, a heat advisory will go into effect this afternoon for Central Georgia as heat indices rise above 105 degrees. Thunderstorms are possible across portions of Central Georgia this afternoon. Some storms could be severe with damaging winds and frequent lightning. And now the extended outlook for the period Thursday through Tuesday. Afternoon thunderstorm chances return on Saturday. Storms may contain gusty wind, heavy rain and frequent lightning. Spotter information statement. Spotter activation is not requested, but spotters are encouraged to submit reports of severe weather through the web by going to weather.gov/Atlanta. Here is the official forecast from your National Weather Service for the Athens listening area. This afternoon, sunny. Highs in the mid-90s. Northwest winds 10 to 15 miles an hour. Tonight, clear. Lows in the upper 60s. North winds up to 10 miles an hour. Thursday, sunny. Highs in the lower 90s. North winds 5 to 15 miles an hour. Thursday night, mostly clear. Lows in the upper 60s. North winds up to 10 miles an hour. And now the extended forecast. Friday and Friday night, partly cloudy. Highs in the lower 90s. Lows in the lower 70s. Saturday and Saturday night, showers likely and a chance of thunderstorms. Highs in the lower 90s. Lows in the lower 70s. Sunday and Sunday night, showers with thunderstorms likely. Highs in the mid-80s. Lows around 70. Monday and Monday night, showers likely and a chance of thunderstorms. Highs in the mid-80s. Lows in the lower 70s. Tuesday and Tuesday night, mostly cloudy. A chance of showers and thunderstorms. Highs in the upper 80s. Lows in the lower 70s. For more detailed weather, water, and climate information, please visit our website at weather.gov/Atlanta. The current time is 1:10 p.m. Eastern Daylight Time. Here are the 1 p.m.

on weather observations from around the area. At Athens, it was mostly sunny. The temperature was 90 degrees, dew point 70 degrees, relative humidity 51%, with a heat index of 95, wind northeast at 5 miles an hour, pressure was 29.84 inches and steady. At Gainesville, it was partly sunny and 85, wind west at 6. At Winder, it was mostly sunny, the temperature was 84. At Greensboro, it was mostly sunny and 90, wind variable at 5. At Jefferson, it was mostly sunny and 88, wind north at 10. At Monroe, it was mostly sunny. At Albertton, it was mostly sunny and 90, wind north at 6. At Canyon, it was mostly sunny and 89, wind northwest at 3. At Clemson, it was mostly sunny and 87, wind northwest at 6. Elsewhere across Georgia, at Atlanta it was cloudy and 84, wind northwest at 8. At Cartersville, the temperature was 84, wind north at 5. At Lawrenceville, it was mostly sunny and 84, wind variable at 6. At Macon, it was mostly sunny and 89, wind variable at 6. At Rome, it was mostly sunny, the temperature was 87. At Augusta, it was sunny and 92, wind variable at 5. At Savannah, it was partly sunny and 93, wind west at 6. Elsewhere across the region, at Chattanooga, it was mostly sunny and 88, wind variable at 5. At Asheville, it was mostly sunny and 78, wind north at 9 gusting to 20. At Greenville-Spartanburg, it was sunny and 86, wind north at 8 gusting to 17. Here are the 1 p.m. weather observations from around the area. At Athens, it was mostly sunny, the temperature was 90 degrees, dew point 70 degrees, relative humidity 51%, with a heat index of 95, wind northeast at 5 miles an hour, pressure was 29.84 inches and steady. At Gainesville, it was partly sunny and 85, wind west at 6. At Winder, it was partly sunny, the temperature was 84. At Greensboro, it was mostly sunny and 90, wind variable at 5. At Jefferson, it was partly sunny and 88, wind north at 10. At Monroe, it was partly sunny. At Albertton, it was mostly sunny and 90, wind north at 6. At Canyon, it was sunny and 89, wind northwest at 3. At Clemson, it was sunny and 87, wind northwest at 6. Elsewhere across Georgia, at Atlanta it was cloudy and 84, wind northwest at 8. At Cartersville, the temperature was 84, wind north at 5. At Lawrenceville, it was partly sunny and 84, wind variable at 6. At Macon, it was partly sunny and 89, wind variable at 6. At Rome, it was mostly sunny, the temperature was 87. At Augusta, it was sunny and 92, wind variable at 5. At Savannah, it was partly sunny and 93, wind west at 6. Elsewhere across the region, at Chattanooga, it was mostly sunny and 88, wind variable at 5. At Asheville, it was partly sunny and 78, wind north at 9 gusting to 20. At Greenville-Spartanburg, it was sunny and 86, wind north at 8 gusting to 17. Here is the hazardous weather outlook. This hazardous weather outlook is for North and Central Georgia. For today and tonight, a heat advisory will go into effect this afternoon for Central Georgia as heat indices rise above 105 degrees. Thunderstorms are possible across portions of central Georgia this afternoon. Some storms could be severe with damaging winds and frequent lightning. And now the extended outlook for the period Thursday through Tuesday, afternoon thunderstorm chances return on Saturday. Storms may contain gusty wind, heavy rain and frequent lightning. Spotter information statement. Spotter activation is not requested, but spotters are encouraged to submit reports of severe weather through the web by going to weather.gov/Atlanta.

Here is the official forecast from your National Weather Service for the Athens listening area. This afternoon, sunny. Highs in the mid-90s. Northwest winds 10 to 15 miles an hour. Tonight, clear. Lows in the upper 60s. North winds up to 10 miles an hour. Thursday, sunny. Highs in the lower 90s. North winds 5 to 15 miles an hour. Thursday night, mostly clear. Lows in the upper 60s. North winds up to 10 miles an hour. And now the extended forecast. Friday and Friday night, partly cloudy. Highs in the lower 90s. Lows in the lower 70s. Saturday and Saturday night, showers likely and a chance of thunderstorms. Highs in the lower 90s. Lows in the lower 70s. Sunday and Sunday night, showers with thunderstorms likely. Highs in the mid-80s. Lows around 70. Monday and Monday night, showers likely and a chance of thunderstorms. Highs in the mid-80s. Lows in the lower 70s. Tuesday and Tuesday night, mostly cloudy. A chance of showers and thunderstorms. Highs in the upper 80s. Lows in the lower 70s. For more detailed weather, water, and climate information, please visit our website at weather.gov/Atlanta. The current time is 1:17 p.m. Eastern Daylight Time. Here are the 1 p.m. weather observations from around the area. At Athens, it was mostly sunny. The temperature was 90 degrees, dew point 70 degrees, relative humidity 51%, with a heat index of 95, wind northeast at 5 miles an hour, pressure was 29.84 inches and steady. At Gainesville, it was partly sunny and 85, wind west at 6. At Winder, it was partly sunny, the temperature was 84. At Greensboro, it was mostly sunny and 90, wind variable at 5. At Jefferson, it was partly sunny and 88, wind north at 10. At Monroe, it was partly sunny. At Albertton, it was mostly sunny and 90, wind north at 6. At Canyon, it was sunny and 89, wind northwest at 3. At Clemson, it was sunny and 87, wind northwest at 6. Elsewhere across Georgia, at Atlanta it was cloudy and 84, wind northwest at 8. At Cartersville, the temperature was 84, wind north at 5. At Lawrenceville, it was partly sunny and 84, wind variable at 6. At Macon, it was partly sunny and 89, wind variable at 6. At Rome, it was mostly sunny, the temperature was 87. At Augusta, it was sunny and 92, wind variable at 5. At Savannah, it was partly sunny and 93, wind west at 6. Elsewhere across the region, at Chattanooga, it was mostly sunny and 88, wind variable at 5. At Asheville, it was partly sunny and 78, wind north at 9 gusting to 20. At Greenville-Spartanburg, it was sunny and 86, wind north at 8 gusting to 17. Here is the hazardous weather outlook. This hazardous weather outlook is for north and central Georgia. For today and tonight, a heat advisory will go into effect this afternoon for central Georgia as heat indices rise above 105 degrees. Thunderstorms are possible across portions of central Georgia this afternoon. Some storms could be severe with damaging winds and frequent lightning. And now the extended outlook for the period Thursday through Tuesday. Afternoon thunderstorm chances return on Saturday. Storms may contain gusty wind, heavy rain and frequent lightning. Spotter information statement. Spotter activation is not requested, but spotters are encouraged to submit reports of severe weather through the web by going to weather.gov/Atlanta. Here is the official forecast from your National Weather Service for the Athens listening area. This afternoon, sunny. Highs in the mid-90s. Northwest winds 10 to 15 miles an hour. Tonight, clear. Lows in the upper 60s.

Sunday and Sunday night, showers with thunderstorms likely. Highs in the mid-80s. Lows around 70. Monday and Monday night, showers likely and a chance of thunderstorms. Highs in the mid-80s. Lows in the lower 70s. Tuesday and Tuesday night, mostly cloudy. A chance of showers and thunderstorms. Highs in the upper 80s. Lows in the lower 70s. For more detailed weather, water, and climate information, please visit our website at weather.gov/Atlanta. The current time is 1:21 p.m. Eastern Daylight Time. Here are the 1 p.m. weather observations from around the area. At Athens, it was mostly sunny. The temperature was 90 degrees, dew point 70 degrees, relative humidity 51%, with a heat index of 95, wind northeast at 5 miles an hour, pressure was 29.84 inches and steady. At Gainesville, it was partly sunny and 85, wind west at 6. At Winder, it was partly sunny, the temperature was 84. At Greensboro, it was mostly sunny and 90, wind variable at 5. At Jefferson, it was partly sunny and 88, wind north at 10. At Monroe, it was partly sunny. At Albertton, it was mostly sunny and 90, wind north at 6. At Canyon, it was sunny and 89, wind northwest at 3. At Clemson, it was sunny and 87, wind northwest at 6. Elsewhere across Georgia, at Atlanta it was cloudy and 84, wind northwest at 8. At Cartersville, the temperature was 84, wind north at 5. At Lawrenceville, it was partly sunny and 84, wind variable at 6. At Macon, it was partly sunny and 89, wind variable at 6. At Rome, it was mostly sunny, the temperature was 87. At Augusta, it was sunny and 92, wind variable at 5. At Savannah, it was partly sunny and 93, wind west at 6. Elsewhere across the region, at Chattanooga, it was mostly sunny and 88, wind variable at 5. At Asheville, it was partly sunny and 78, wind north at 9 gusting to 20. At Greenville-Spartanburg, it was sunny and 86, wind north at 8 gusting to 17. Here is the hazardous weather outlook. This hazardous weather outlook is for North and Central Georgia. For today and tonight, a heat advisory will go into effect this afternoon for Central Georgia as heat indices rise above 105 degrees. Thunderstorms are possible across portions of Central Georgia this afternoon. Some storms could be severe with damaging winds and frequent lightning. And now the extended outlook for the period Thursday through Tuesday, afternoon thunderstorm chances return on Saturday. Storms may contain gusty wind, heavy rain and frequent lightning. Spotter information statement, spotter activation is not requested but spotters are encouraged to submit reports of severe weather through the web by going to weather.gov/Atlanta. Here is the official forecast from your National Weather Service for the Athens listening area. This afternoon, sunny. Highs in the mid-90s. Northwest winds 10 to 15 miles an hour. Tonight, clear. Lows in the upper 60s. North winds up to 10 miles an hour. Thursday, sunny. Highs in the lower 90s. North winds 5 to 15 miles an hour. Thursday night, mostly clear. Lows in the upper 60s. North winds up to 10 miles an hour. And now the extended forecast. Friday and Friday night, partly cloudy. Highs in the lower 90s. Lows in the lower 70s. Saturday and Saturday night, showers likely and a chance of thunderstorms. Highs in the lower 90s. Lows in the lower 70s. Sunday and Sunday night, showers with thunderstorms likely. Highs in the mid-80s. Lows around 70. Monday and Monday night, showers likely and a chance of thunderstorms. Highs in the mid-80s. Lows in the lower 70s.

and Tuesday night, mostly cloudy. A chance of showers and thunderstorms. Highs in the upper 80s. Lows in the lower 70s. For more detailed weather, water, and climate information, please visit our website at weather.gov/Atlanta. The current time is 1:26 p.m. Eastern Daylight Time. Here are the 1 p.m. weather observations from around the area. At Athens, it was mostly sunny. The temperature was 90 degrees, dew point 70 degrees, relative humidity 51%, with a heat index of 95, wind northeast at 5 miles an hour, pressure was 29.84 inches and steady. At Gainesville, it was partly sunny and 85, wind west at 6. At Winder, it was partly sunny, the temperature was 84. At Greensboro, it was mostly sunny and 90, wind variable at 5. At Jefferson, it was partly sunny and 88, wind north at 10. At Monroe, it was partly sunny. At Albertton, it was mostly sunny and 90, wind north at 6. At Canyon, it was sunny and 89, wind northwest at 3. At Clemson, it was sunny and 87, wind northwest at 6. Elsewhere across Georgia, at Atlanta it was cloudy and 84, wind northwest at 8. At Cartersville, the temperature was 84, wind north at 5. At Lawrenceville, it was partly sunny and 84, wind variable at 6. At Macon, it was partly sunny and 89, wind variable at 6. At Rome, it was mostly sunny, the temperature was 87. At Augusta, it was sunny and 92, wind variable at 5. At Savannah, it was partly sunny and 93, wind west at 6. Elsewhere across the region, at Chattanooga, it was mostly sunny and 88, wind variable at 5. At Asheville, it was partly sunny and 78, wind north at 9 gusting to 20. At Greenville-Spartanburg, it was sunny and 86, wind north at 8 gusting to 17. Here is the hazardous weather outlook. This hazardous weather outlook is for north and central Georgia. For today and tonight, a heat advisory will go into effect this afternoon for central Georgia as heat indices rise above 105 degrees. Thunderstorms are possible across portions of central Georgia this afternoon. Some storms could be severe with damaging winds and frequent lightning. And now the extended outlook for the period Thursday through Tuesday. Afternoon thunderstorm chances return on Saturday. Storms may contain gusty wind, heavy rain and frequent lightning. Spotter information statement. Spotter activation is not requested, but spotters are encouraged to submit reports of severe weather through the web by going to weather.gov/Atlanta. Here is the official forecast from your National Weather Service for the Athens listening area. This afternoon, sunny. Highs in the mid-90s. Northwest winds 10 to 15 miles an hour. Tonight, clear. Lows in the upper 60s. North winds up to 10 miles an hour. Thursday, sunny. Highs in the lower 90s. North winds 5 to 15 miles an hour. Thursday night, mostly clear. Lows in the upper 60s. North winds up to 10 miles an hour. And now the extended forecast. Friday and Friday night, partly cloudy. Highs in the lower 90s. Lows in the lower 70s. Saturday and Saturday night, showers likely and a chance of thunderstorms. Highs in the lower 90s. Lows in the lower 70s. Sunday and Sunday night, showers with thunderstorms likely. Highs in the mid-80s. Lows around 70. Monday and Monday night, showers likely and a chance of thunderstorms. Highs in the mid-80s. Lows in the lower 70s. Tuesday and Tuesday night, mostly cloudy. A chance of showers and thunderstorms. Highs in the upper 80s. Lows in the lower 70s. For more detailed weather, water, and climate information, please visit our website at weather.gov/Atlanta.

the current time is 1:31 p.m. Eastern Daylight Time. Here are the 1 p.m. weather observations from around the area. At Athens, it was mostly sunny. The temperature was 90 degrees, dew point 70 degrees, relative humidity 51%, with a heat index of 95, wind northeast at 5 miles an hour, pressure was 29.84 inches and steady. At Gainesville, it was partly sunny and 85, wind west at 6. At Winder, it was partly sunny, the temperature was 84. At Greensboro, it was mostly sunny and 90, wind variable at 5. At Jefferson, it was partly sunny and 88, wind north at 10. At Monroe, it was partly sunny. At Albertton, it was mostly sunny and 90, wind north at 6. At Canyon, it was sunny and 89, wind northwest at 3. At Clemson, it was sunny and 87, wind northwest at 6. Elsewhere across Georgia, at Atlanta it was cloudy and 84, wind northwest at 8. At Cartersville, the temperature was 84, wind north at 5. At Lawrenceville, it was partly sunny and 84, wind variable at 6. At Macon, it was partly sunny and 89, wind variable at 6. At Rome, it was mostly sunny, the temperature was 87. At Augusta, it was sunny and 92, wind variable at 5. At Savannah, it was partly sunny and 93, wind west at 6. Elsewhere across the region, at Chattanooga, it was mostly sunny and 88, wind variable at 5. At Asheville, it was partly sunny and 78, wind north at 9 gusting to 20. Chattanooga, it was mostly sunny and 88, wind variable at 5. At Asheville, it was partly sunny and 78, wind north at 9 gusting to 20. At Greenville-Spartanburg, it was sunny and 86, wind north at 8 gusting to 17. Here is the hazardous weather outlook. This hazardous weather outlook is for North and Central Georgia. For today and tonight, a heat advisory will go into effect this afternoon for Central Georgia as heat indices rise above 105 degrees. Thunderstorms are possible across portions of Central Georgia this afternoon. Some storms could be severe with damaging winds and frequent lightning. And now the extended outlook for the period Thursday through Tuesday. Afternoon thunderstorm chances return on Saturday. Storms may contain gusty wind, heavy rain and frequent lightning. Spotter information statement. Spotter activation is not requested, but spotters are encouraged to submit reports of severe weather through the web by going to weather.gov/Atlanta. Here is the official forecast from your National Weather Service for the Athens listening area. This afternoon, sunny. Highs in the mid-90s. Northwest winds 10 to 15 miles an hour. Tonight, clear. Lows in the upper 60s. North winds up to 10 miles an hour. Thursday, sunny. Highs in the lower 90s. North winds 5 to 15 miles an hour. Thursday night, mostly clear. Lows in the upper 60s. North winds up to 10 miles an hour. And now the extended forecast. Friday and Friday night, partly cloudy. Highs in the lower 90s. Lows in the lower 70s. Saturday and Saturday night, showers likely and a chance of thunderstorms. Highs in the lower 90s. Lows in the lower 70s. Sunday and Sunday night, showers with thunderstorms likely. Highs in the mid-80s. Lows around 70. Monday and Monday night, showers likely and a chance of thunderstorms. Highs in the mid-80s. Lows in the lower 70s. Tuesday and Tuesday night, mostly cloudy. A chance of showers and thunderstorms. Highs in the upper 80s. Lows in the lower 70s. For more detailed weather, water, and climate information, please visit our website at weather.gov/Atlanta. The current time is 1:35 p.m. Eastern Daylight Time.

here are the 1 p.m. weather observations from around the area. At Athens, it was mostly sunny. The temperature was 90 degrees, dew point 70 degrees, relative humidity 51%, with a heat index of 95, wind northeast at 5 miles an hour, pressure was 29.84 inches and steady. At Gainesville, it was partly sunny and 85, wind west at 6. At Winder, it was partly sunny, the temperature was 84. At Greensboro, it was mostly sunny and 90, wind variable at 5. At Jefferson, it was partly sunny and 88, wind north at 10. At Monroe, it was partly sunny. At Albertton, it was mostly sunny and 90, wind north at 6. At Canyon, it was sunny and 89, wind northwest at 3. At Clemson, it was sunny and 87, wind northwest at 6. Elsewhere across Georgia, at Atlanta it was cloudy and 84, wind northwest at 8. At Cartersville, the temperature was 84, wind north at 5. At Lawrenceville, it was partly sunny and 84, wind variable at 6. At Macon, it was partly sunny and 89, wind variable at 6. At Rome, it was mostly sunny, the temperature was 87. At Augusta, it was sunny and 92, wind variable at 5. At Savannah, it was partly sunny and 93, wind west at 6. Elsewhere across the region, at Chattanooga, it was mostly sunny and 88, wind variable at 5. At Asheville, it was partly sunny and 78, wind north at 9 gusting to 20. At Greenville-Spartanburg, it was sunny and 86, wind north at 8 gusting to 17. Here is the hazardous weather outlook. This hazardous weather outlook is for North and Central Georgia. For today and tonight, a heat advisory will go into effect this afternoon for Central Georgia as heat indices rise above 105 degrees. Thunderstorms are possible across portions of Central Georgia this afternoon. Some storms could be severe with damaging winds and frequent lightning. And now the extended outlook for the period Thursday through Tuesday, afternoon thunderstorm chances return on Saturday. Storms may contain gusty wind, heavy rain and frequent lightning. Spotter information statement, spotter activation is not requested but spotters are encouraged to submit reports of severe weather through the web by going to weather.gov/Atlanta. Here is the official forecast from your National Weather Service for the Athens listening area. This afternoon, sunny. Highs in the mid-90s. Northwest winds 10 to 15 miles an hour. Tonight, clear. Lows in the upper 60s. North winds up to 10 miles an hour. Thursday, sunny. Highs in the lower 90s. North winds 5 to 15 miles an hour. Thursday night, mostly clear. Lows in the upper 60s. North winds up to 10 miles an hour. And now the extended forecast. Friday and Friday night, partly cloudy. Highs in the lower 90s. Lows in the lower 70s. Saturday and Saturday night, showers likely and a chance of thunderstorms. Highs in the lower 90s. Lows in the lower 70s. Sunday and Sunday night, showers with thunderstorms likely. Highs in the mid-80s. Lows around 70. Monday and Monday night, showers likely and a chance of thunderstorms. Highs in the mid-80s. Lows in the lower 70s. Tuesday and Tuesday night, mostly cloudy. A chance of showers and thunderstorms. Highs in the upper 80s. Lows in the lower 70s. For more detailed weather, water, and climate information, please visit our website at weather.gov/Atlanta. 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
Franklin, Greene, Hall, Hart, Jackson, Madison, Morgan, Oconee, Oglethorpe, Tolliver, Walton, and Wilkes. 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The current time is 1:41 p.m. Eastern Daylight Time. Here are the 1 p.m. weather observations from around the area. At Athens, it was mostly sunny. The temperature was 90 degrees, dew point 70 degrees, relative humidity 51%, with a heat index of 95, wind northeast at 5 miles an hour, pressure was 29.84 inches and steady. At Gainesville, it was partly sunny and 85, wind west at 6. At Winder, it was partly sunny, the temperature was 84. At Greensboro, it was mostly sunny and 90, wind variable at 5. At Jefferson, it was partly sunny and 88, wind north at 10. At Monroe, it was partly sunny. At Albertton, it was mostly sunny and 90, wind north at 6. At Canyon, it was sunny and 89, wind northwest at 3. At Clemson, it was sunny and 87, wind northwest at 6. Elsewhere across Georgia, at Atlanta it was cloudy and 84, wind northwest at 8. At Cartersville, the temperature was 84, wind north at 5. At Lawrenceville, it was partly sunny and 84, wind variable at 6. At Macon, it was partly sunny and 89, wind variable at 6. At Rome, it was mostly sunny, the temperature was 87. At Augusta, it was sunny and 92, wind variable at 5. At Savannah, it was partly sunny and 93, wind west at 6. Elsewhere across the region, at Chattanooga, it was mostly sunny and 88, wind variable at 5. At Asheville, it was partly sunny and 78, wind north at 9 gusting to 20. At Greenville-Spartanburg, it was sunny and 86, wind north at 8 gusting to 17. Here is the hazardous weather outlook. This hazardous weather outlook is for north and central Georgia. For this afternoon and tonight, a heat advisory is in effect this afternoon for portions of central Georgia as heat indices rise above 105 degrees. Please take frequent breaks and hydrate if spending extended time outdoors. Isolated thunderstorms are possible across portions of central Georgia this afternoon. A few could be severe with damaging winds and frequent lightning. And now the extended outlook for the period Thursday through Tuesday. Afternoon thunderstorm chances return on Saturday. Storms may contain gusty wind, heavy rain, and frequent lightning. Spotter information statement. Spotter activation is not requested, but spotters are encouraged to submit reports of severe weather through the web by going to weather.gov/Atlanta. Here is the official forecast from your National Weather Service for the Athens listening area. This afternoon, sunny. Highs in the mid-90s. Northwest winds 10 to 15 miles an hour. Tonight, clear. Lows in the upper 60s. North winds up to 10 miles an hour. Thursday, sunny. Highs in the lower 90s. North winds 5 to 15 miles an hour. Thursday night, mostly clear. Lows in the upper 60s. North winds up to 10 miles an hour. And now the extended forecast. Friday and Friday night, partly cloudy. Highs in the lower 90s. Lows in the lower 70s. Saturday and Saturday night, showers likely and a chance of thunderstorms. Highs in the lower 90s. Lows in the lower 70s. Sunday and Sunday night, showers with thunderstorms likely. Highs in the mid-80s. Lows around 70. Monday and Monday night, showers likely and a chance of thunderstorms. Highs in the mid-80s. Lows in the lower 70s. Tuesday and Tuesday night, mostly cloudy. A chance of showers and thunderstorms.
Highs in the

upper 80s, lows in the lower 70s. 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The current time is 1:46 p.m. Eastern Daylight Time. Here are the 1 p.m. weather observations from around the area. At Athens, it was mostly sunny. The temperature was 90 degrees, dew point 70 degrees, relative humidity 51%, with a heat index of 95, wind northeast at 5 miles an hour, pressure was 29.84 inches and steady. At Gainesville, it was partly sunny and 85, wind west at 6. At Winder, it was partly sunny, the temperature was 84. At Greensboro, it was mostly sunny and 90, wind variable at 5. At Jefferson, it was partly sunny and 88, wind north at 10. At Monroe, it was partly sunny. At Albertton, it was mostly sunny and 90, wind north at 6. At Canyon, it was sunny and 89, wind northwest at 3. At Clemson, it was sunny and 87, wind northwest at 6. Elsewhere across Georgia, at Atlanta it was cloudy and 84, wind northwest at 8. At Cartersville, the temperature was 84, wind north at 5. At Lawrenceville, it was partly sunny and 84, wind variable at 6. At Macon, it was partly sunny and 89, wind variable at 6. At Rome, it was mostly sunny, the temperature was 87. At Augusta, it was sunny and 92, wind variable at 5. At Savannah, it was partly sunny and 93, wind west at 6. Elsewhere across the region, at Chattanooga, it was mostly sunny and 88, wind variable at 5. At Asheville, it was partly sunny and 78, wind north at 9 gusting to 20. At Greenville-Spartanburg, it was sunny and 86, wind north at 8 gusting to 17. Here is the hazardous weather outlook. This hazardous weather outlook is for north and central Georgia. For this afternoon and tonight, a heat advisory is in effect this afternoon for portions of central Georgia as heat indices rise above 105 degrees. Please take frequent breaks and hydrate if spending extended time outdoors. Isolated thunderstorms are possible across portions of central Georgia this afternoon. A few could be severe with damaging winds and frequent lightning. And now the extended outlook for the period Thursday through Tuesday. Afternoon thunderstorm chances return on Saturday. Storms may contain gusty wind, heavy rain, and frequent lightning. Spotter information statement. Spotter activation is not requested, but spotters are encouraged to submit reports of severe weather through the web by going to weather.gov/Atlanta. Here is the official forecast from your National Weather Service for the Athens listening area. This afternoon, sunny. Highs in the mid-90s. Northwest winds 10 to 15 miles an hour. Tonight, clear. Lows in the upper 60s. North winds up to 10 miles an hour. Thursday, sunny. Highs in the lower 90s. North winds 5 to 15 miles an hour. Thursday night, mostly clear. Lows in the upper 60s. North winds up to 10 miles an hour. And now the extended forecast. Friday and Friday night, partly cloudy. Highs in the lower 90s. Lows in the lower 70s. Saturday and Saturday night, showers likely and a chance of thunderstorms. Highs in the lower 90s. Lows in the lower 70s. Sunday and Sunday night, showers with thunderstorms likely. Highs in the mid-80s. Lows around 70. Monday and Monday night, showers likely and a chance of thunderstorms. Highs in the mid-80s. Lows in the lower 70s. Tuesday and Tuesday night, mostly cloudy. A chance of showers and thunderstorms. Highs in the upper 80s. Lows in the lower 70s. For more detailed weather, water, and climate information, please visit our website at weather.gov/Atlanta.

At Gainesville, it was partly sunny and 85, wind west at 6. At Winder, it was partly sunny, the temperature was 84. At Greensboro, it was mostly sunny and 90, wind variable at 5. At Jefferson, it was partly sunny and 88, wind north at 10. At Monroe, it was partly sunny. At Albertton, it was mostly sunny and 90, wind north at 6. At Canyon, it was sunny and 89, wind northwest at 3. At Clemson, it was sunny and 87, wind northwest at 6. Elsewhere across Georgia, at Atlanta it was cloudy and 84, wind northwest at 8. At Cartersville, the temperature was 84, wind north at 5. At Lawrenceville, it was partly sunny and 84, wind variable at 6. At Macon, it was partly sunny and 89, wind variable at 6. At Rome, it was mostly sunny, the temperature was 87. At Augusta, it was sunny and 92, wind variable at 5. At Savannah, it was partly sunny and 93, wind west at 6. Elsewhere across the region, at Chattanooga, it was mostly sunny and 88, wind variable at 5. At Asheville, it was partly sunny and 78, wind north at 9 gusting to 20. At Greenville-Spartanburg, it was sunny and 86, wind north at 8 gusting to 17. Here is the hazardous weather outlook. This hazardous weather outlook is for North and Central Georgia. For this afternoon and tonight, a heat advisory is in effect this afternoon for portions of Central Georgia as heat indices rise above 105 degrees. Please take frequent breaks and hydrate if spending extended time outdoors. Isolated thunderstorms are possible across portions of Central Georgia this afternoon. A few could be severe with damaging winds and frequent lightning. And now the extended outlook for the period Thursday through Tuesday, afternoon thunderstorm chances return on Saturday. Storms may contain gusty wind, heavy rain and frequent lightning. Spotter information statement, spotter activation is not requested but spotters are encouraged to submit reports of severe weather through the web by going to weather.gov/Atlanta. Here is the official forecast from your National Weather Service for the Athens listening area. This afternoon, sunny. Highs in the mid-90s. Northwest winds 10 to 15 miles an hour. Tonight, clear. Lows in the upper 60s. North winds up to 10 miles an hour. Thursday, sunny. Highs in the lower 90s. North winds 5 to 15 miles an hour. Thursday night, mostly clear. Lows in the upper 60s. North winds up to 10 miles an hour. And now the extended forecast. Friday and Friday night, partly cloudy. Highs in the lower 90s. Lows in the lower 70s. Saturday and Saturday night, showers likely and a chance of thunderstorms. Highs in the lower 90s. Lows in the lower 70s. Sunday and Sunday night, showers with thunderstorms likely. Highs in the mid-80s. Lows around 70. Monday and Monday night, showers likely and a chance of thunderstorms. Highs in the mid-80s. Lows in the lower 70s. Tuesday and Tuesday night, mostly cloudy. A chance of showers and thunderstorms. Highs in the upper 80s. Lows in the lower 70s. For more detailed weather, water, and climate information, please visit our website at weather.gov/Atlanta. The current time is 2:05 p.m. Eastern Daylight Time. Here are the 2 p.m. weather observations from around the area. At Athens, it was mostly sunny. The temperature was 91 degrees, dew point 73 degrees. Relative humidity 55%, with a heat index of 99, wind calm, pressure was 29.83 inches and falling. At Gainesville, it was partly sunny and 86, wind west at 9. At Winder, it was mostly sunny, the temperature was 86.
at Greensboro, it was partly cloudy and 91, wind north at 7. At Jefferson, it was mostly sunny and 89, wind north at 8. At Monroe, it was partly sunny. At Albertton, it was mostly sunny and 90, wind northwest at 3. At Canyon, it was mostly sunny and 90, wind west at 5. At Clemson, it was mostly sunny and 89, wind calm. Elsewhere across Georgia, at Atlanta it was partly sunny and 85, wind northwest at 13 gusting to 23. At Cartersville, the temperature was 84, wind north at 6. At Lawrenceville, it was mostly sunny and 86, wind west at 6. At Macon, it was partly sunny and 94, wind west at 8. At Rome, it was partly sunny and 89, wind north at 9. At Augusta, it was mostly sunny and 92, wind calm. At Savannah, it was partly sunny and 96, wind southwest at 12. Elsewhere across the region, at Chattanooga, it was mostly sunny and 89, wind north at 8. At Asheville, it was mostly sunny and 82, wind north at 13 gusting to 20. At Greenville-Spartanburg, it was sunny and 87, wind north at 10 gusting to 17. Here is the hazardous weather outlook. This hazardous weather outlook is for North and Central Georgia. For this afternoon and tonight, a heat advisory is in effect this afternoon for portions of Central Georgia as heat indices rise above 105 degrees. Please take frequent breaks and hydrate if spending extended time outdoors. Isolated thunderstorms are possible across portions of Central Georgia this afternoon. A few could be severe with damaging winds and frequent lightning. And now the extended outlook for the period Thursday through Tuesday. Afternoon thunderstorm chances return on Saturday. Storms may contain gusty wind, heavy rain and frequent lightning. Spotter information statement. Spotter activation is not requested, but spotters are encouraged to submit reports of severe weather through the web by going to weather.gov/Atlanta. Here is the official forecast from your National Weather Service for the Athens listening area. This afternoon, sunny. Highs in the mid-90s. Northwest winds 10 to 15 miles an hour. Tonight, clear. Lows in the upper 60s. North winds up to 10 miles an hour. Thursday, sunny. Highs in the lower 90s. North winds 5 to 15 miles an hour. Thursday night, mostly clear. Lows in the upper 60s. North winds up to 10 miles an hour. And now the extended forecast. Friday and Friday night, partly cloudy. Highs in the lower 90s. Lows in the lower 70s. Saturday and Saturday night, showers likely and a chance of thunderstorms. Highs in the lower 90s. Lows in the lower 70s. Sunday and Sunday night, showers with thunderstorms likely. Highs in the mid-80s. Lows around 70. Monday and Monday night, showers likely and a chance of thunderstorms. Highs in the mid-80s. Lows in the lower 70s. Tuesday and Tuesday night, mostly cloudy. A chance of showers and thunderstorms. Highs in the upper 80s. Lows in the lower 70s. For more detailed weather, water, and climate information, please visit our website at weather.gov/Atlanta. The current time is 2:10 p.m. Eastern Daylight Time. Here are the 2 p.m. weather observations from around the area. At Athens, it was mostly sunny. The temperature was 91 degrees, dew point 73 degrees, relative humidity 55%, with a heat index of 99, wind calm, pressure was 29.83 inches and falling. At Gainesville, it was partly sunny and 86, wind west at 9. At Winder, it was mostly sunny, the temperature was 86. At Greensboro, it was partly cloudy and 91, wind north at 7. At Jefferson, it was mostly sunny and 89, wind north at 8.
Ed Monroe, it was partly sunny.

per ton. It was mostly sunny and 90. Wind northwest at 3. Ep Canyon. It was mostly sunny and 90. Wind west at 5. At Clemson. It was mostly sunny and 89. Wind calm. Elsewhere across Georgia, at Atlanta it was partly sunny and 85, wind northwest at 13 gusting to 23. At Cartersville, the temperature was 84, wind north at 6. At Lawrenceville, it was mostly sunny and 86, wind west at 6. At Macon, it was partly sunny and 94, wind west at 8. At Rome, it was partly sunny and 89, wind north at 9. At Augusta, it was mostly sunny and 92, wind calm. At Savannah, it was partly sunny and 96, wind southwest at 12. Elsewhere across the region, at Chattanooga, it was mostly sunny and 89, wind north at 8. At Asheville, it was mostly sunny and 82, wind north at 13 gusting to 20. At Greenville-Spartanburg, it was sunny and 87, wind north at 10 gusting to 17. Here are the 2 p.m. weather observations from around the area. At Athens, it was mostly sunny, the temperature was 91 degrees, dew point 73 degrees, relative humidity 55%, with a heat index of 99, wind calm, pressure was 29.83 inches and falling. At Gainesville, it was partly sunny and 86, wind west at 9. At Winder, it was partly sunny, the temperature was 86. At Greensboro, it was partly cloudy and 91, wind north at 7. At Jefferson, it was mostly sunny and 89, wind north at 8. At Monroe, it was partly sunny. At Albertton, it was mostly sunny and 90, wind northwest at 3. At Canyon, it was mostly sunny and 90, wind west at 5. At Clemson, it was sunny and 89, wind calm. Elsewhere across Georgia, at Atlanta it was partly sunny and 85, wind northwest at 13 gusting to 23. At Cartersville, the temperature was 84, wind north at 6. At Lawrenceville, it was partly sunny and 86, wind west at 6. At Macon, it was partly sunny and 94, wind west at 8. At Rome, it was partly sunny and 89, wind north at 9. At Augusta, it was mostly sunny and 92, wind calm. At Savannah, it was partly sunny and 96, wind southwest at 12. Elsewhere across the region, at Chattanooga, it was mostly sunny and 89, wind north at 8. At Asheville, it was partly sunny and 82, wind north at 13 gusting to 20. At Greenville-Spartanburg, it was sunny and 87, wind north at 10 gusting to 17. Here is the hazardous weather outlook. This hazardous weather outlook is for North and Central Georgia. For this afternoon and tonight, a heat advisory is in effect this afternoon for portions of central Georgia as heat indices rise above 105 degrees. Please take frequent breaks and hydrate if spending extended time outdoors. Isolated thunderstorms are possible across portions of central Georgia this afternoon. A few could be severe with damaging winds and frequent lightning. And now the extended outlook for the period Thursday through Tuesday. Afternoon thunderstorm chances return on Saturday. Storms may contain gusty wind, heavy rain and frequent lightning. Spotter information statement. Spotter activation is not requested but spotters are encouraged to submit reports of severe weather through the web by going to weather.gov/Atlanta. Here is the official forecast from your National Weather Service for the Athens listening area. This afternoon, sunny. Highs in the mid-90s. Northwest winds 10 to 15 miles an hour. Tonight, clear. Lows in the upper 60s. North winds up to 10 miles an hour. Thursday, sunny. Highs in the lower 90s. North winds 5 to 15 miles an hour. Thursday night, mostly clear. Lows in the upper 60s. North winds up to 10 miles an hour.

And now the extended forecast. Friday and Friday night, partly cloudy. Highs in the lower 90s. Lows in the lower 70s. Saturday and Saturday night, showers likely and a chance of thunderstorms. Highs in the lower 90s. Lows in the lower 70s. Sunday and Sunday night, showers with thunderstorms likely. Highs in the mid 80s. Lows around 70. Monday and Monday night, showers likely and a chance of thunderstorms. Highs in the mid 80s. Lows in the lower 70s. Tuesday and Tuesday night, mostly cloudy. A chance of showers and thunderstorms. Highs in the upper 80s. Lows in the lower 70s. For more detailed weather, water, and climate information, please visit our website at weather.gov/Atlanta. The current time is 2:17 p.m. Eastern Daylight Time. Here are the 2 p.m. weather observations from around the area. At Athens, it was mostly sunny. The temperature was 91 degrees, dew point 73 degrees, relative humidity 55%, with a heat index of 99, wind calm, pressure was 29.83 inches and falling. At Gainesville, it was partly sunny and 86, wind west at 9. At Winder, it was partly sunny, the temperature was 86. At Greensboro, it was partly cloudy and 91, wind north at 7. At Jefferson, it was mostly sunny and 89, wind north at 8. At Monroe, it was partly sunny. At Albertton, it was mostly sunny and 90, wind northwest at 3. At Canyon, it was mostly sunny and 90, wind west at 5. At Clemson, it was sunny and 89, wind calm. Elsewhere across Georgia, at Atlanta it was partly sunny and 85, wind northwest at 13 gusting to 23. At Cartersville, the temperature was 84, wind north at 6. At Lawrenceville, it was partly sunny and 86, wind west at 6. At Macon, it was partly sunny and 94, wind west at 8. At Rome, it was partly sunny and 89, wind north at 9. At Augusta, it was mostly sunny and 92, wind calm. At Savannah, it was partly sunny and 96, wind southwest at 12. Elsewhere across the region, at Chattanooga, it was mostly sunny and 89, wind north at 8. At Asheville, it was partly sunny and 82, wind north at 13 gusting to 20. At Greenville-Spartanburg, it was sunny and 87, wind north at 10 gusting to 17. Here is the hazardous weather outlook. This hazardous weather outlook is for North and Central Georgia. For this afternoon and tonight, a heat advisory is in effect this afternoon for portions of Central Georgia as heat indices rise above 105 degrees. Please take frequent breaks and hydrate if spending extended time outdoors. Isolated thunderstorms are possible across portions of Central Georgia this afternoon. A few could be severe with damaging winds and frequent lightning. And now the extended outlook for the period Thursday through Tuesday. Afternoon thunderstorm chances return on Saturday. Storms may contain gusty wind, heavy rain and frequent lightning. Spotter information statement. Spotter activation is not requested, but spotters are encouraged to submit reports of severe weather through the web by going to weather.gov/Atlanta. Here is the official forecast from your National Weather Service for the Athens listening area. This afternoon, sunny. Highs in the mid-90s. Northwest winds 10 to 15 miles an hour. Tonight, clear. Lows in the upper 60s. North winds up to 10 miles an hour. Thursday, sunny. Highs in the lower 90s. North winds 5 to 15 miles an hour. Thursday night, mostly clear. Lows in the upper 60s. North winds up to 10 miles an hour. And now the extended forecast. Friday and Friday night, partly cloudy. Highs in the lower 90s. Lows in the lower 70s. Saturday.

Light time. Here are the 2 p.m. weather observations from around the area. At Athens, it was mostly sunny. The temperature was 91 degrees, dew point 73 degrees, relative humidity 55%, with a heat index of 99, wind calm, pressure was 29.83 inches and falling. At Gainesville, it was partly sunny and 86, wind west at 9. At Winder, it was partly sunny, the temperature was 86. At Greensboro, it was partly cloudy and 91, wind north at 7. At Jefferson, it was mostly sunny and 89, wind north at 8. At Monroe, it was partly sunny. At Albertton, it was mostly sunny and 90, wind northwest at 3. At Canyon, it was mostly sunny and 90, wind west at 5. At Clemson, it was sunny and 89, wind calm. Elsewhere across Georgia, at Atlanta it was partly sunny and 85, wind northwest at 13 gusting to 23. At Cartersville, the temperature was 84, wind north at 6. At Lawrenceville, it was partly sunny and 86, wind west at 6. At Macon, it was partly sunny and 94, wind west at 8. At Rome, it was partly sunny and 89, wind north at 9. At Augusta, it was mostly sunny and 92, wind calm. At Savannah, it was partly sunny and 96, wind southwest at 12. Elsewhere across the region, at Chattanooga, it was mostly sunny and 89, wind north at 8. At Asheville, it was partly sunny and 82, wind north at 13 gusting to 20. At Greenville-Spartanburg, it was sunny and 87, wind north at 10 gusting to 17. Here is the hazardous weather outlook. This hazardous weather outlook is for North and Central Georgia. For this afternoon and tonight, a heat advisory is in effect this afternoon for portions of Central Georgia as heat indices rise above 105 degrees. Please take frequent breaks and hydrate if spending extended time outdoors. Isolated thunderstorms are possible across portions of Central Georgia this afternoon. A few could be severe with damaging winds and frequent lightning. And now the extended outlook for the period Thursday through Tuesday. Afternoon thunderstorm chances return on Saturday. Storms may contain gusty wind, heavy rain, and frequent lightning. Spotter information statement. Spotter activation is not requested, but spotters are encouraged to submit reports of severe weather through the web by going to weather.gov/Atlanta. Here is the official forecast from your National Weather Service for the Athens listening area. This afternoon, sunny. Highs in the mid-90s. Northwest winds 10 to 15 miles an hour. Tonight, clear. Lows in the upper 60s. North winds up to 10 miles an hour. Thursday, sunny. Highs in the lower 90s. North winds 5 to 15 miles an hour. Thursday night, mostly clear. Lows in the upper 60s. North winds up to 10 miles an hour. And now the extended forecast. Friday and Friday night, partly cloudy. Highs in the lower 90s. Lows in the lower 70s. Saturday and Saturday night, showers likely and a chance of thunderstorms. Highs in the lower 90s. Lows in the lower 70s. Sunday and Sunday night, showers with thunderstorms likely. Highs in the mid-80s. Lows around 70. Monday and Monday night, showers likely and a chance of thunderstorms. Highs in the mid-80s. Lows in the lower 70s. Tuesday and Tuesday night, mostly cloudy. A chance of showers and thunderstorms. Highs in the upper 80s. Lows in the lower 70s. For more detailed weather, water, and climate information, please visit our website at weather.gov/Atlanta. The current time is 2:26 p.m. Eastern Daylight Time. Here are the 2 p.m. weather observations from around the area. At Athens, it was mostly sunny. The temperature was 91 degrees, dew point 73 degrees.

relative humidity 55%, with a heat index of 99, wind calm, pressure was 29.83 inches and falling. At Gainesville, it was partly sunny and 86, wind west at 9. At Winder, it was partly sunny, the temperature was 86. At Greensboro, it was partly cloudy and 91, wind north at 7. At Jefferson, it was mostly sunny and 89, wind north at 8. At Monroe, it was partly sunny. At Albertton, it was mostly sunny and 90, wind northwest at 3. At Canyon, it was mostly sunny and 90, wind west at 5. At Clemson, it was sunny and 89, wind calm. Elsewhere across Georgia, at Atlanta it was partly sunny and 85, wind northwest at 13 gusting to 23. At Cartersville, the temperature was 84, wind north at 6. At Lawrenceville, it was partly sunny and 86, wind west at 6. At Macon, it was partly sunny and 94, wind west at 8. At Rome, it was partly sunny and 89, wind north at 9. At Augusta, it was mostly sunny and 92, wind calm. At Savannah, it was partly sunny and 96, wind southwest at 12. Elsewhere across the region, at Chattanooga, it was mostly sunny and 89, wind north at 8. At Asheville, it was partly sunny and 82, wind north at 13 gusting to 20. At Greenville-Spartanburg, it was sunny and 87, wind north at 10 gusting to 17. Here is the hazardous weather outlook. This hazardous weather outlook is for North and Central Georgia. For this afternoon and tonight, a heat advisory is in effect this afternoon for portions of Central Georgia as heat indices rise above 105 degrees. Please take frequent breaks and hydrate if spending extended time outdoors. Isolated thunderstorms are possible across portions of Central Georgia this afternoon. A few could be severe with damaging winds and frequent lightning. And now the extended outlook for the period Thursday through Tuesday. Afternoon thunderstorm chances return on Saturday. Storms may contain gusty wind, heavy rain, and frequent lightning. Spotter information statement. Spotter activation is not requested, but spotters are encouraged to submit reports of severe weather through the web by going to weather.gov/Atlanta. Here is the official forecast from your National Weather Service for the Athens listening area. This afternoon, sunny. Highs in the mid-90s. Northwest winds 10 to 15 miles an hour. Tonight, clear. Lows in the upper 60s. North winds up to 10 miles an hour. Thursday, sunny. Highs in the lower 90s. North winds 5 to 15 miles an hour. Thursday night, mostly clear. Lows in the upper 60s. North winds up to 10 miles an hour. And now the extended forecast. Friday and Friday night, partly cloudy. Highs in the lower 90s. Lows in the lower 70s. Saturday and Saturday night, showers likely and a chance of thunderstorms. Highs in the lower 90s. Lows in the lower 70s. Sunday and Sunday night, showers with thunderstorms likely. Highs in the mid-80s. Lows around 70. Monday and Monday night, showers likely and a chance of thunderstorms. Highs in the mid-80s. Lows in the lower 70s. Tuesday and Tuesday night, mostly cloudy. A chance of showers and thunderstorms. Highs in the upper 80s. Lows in the lower 70s. For more detailed weather, water, and climate information, please visit our website at weather.gov/Atlanta. Here is the official forecast from your National Weather Service for the Athens listening area. This afternoon, sunny. Near steady temperature in the lower 90s. Northwest winds 10 to 15 miles an hour. Tonight, clear. Lows in the upper 60s. North winds up to 10 miles an hour. Thursday, sunny. Highs in the lower 90s.

winds 5 to 15 miles an hour. Thursday night, mostly clear. Lows in the upper 60s. North winds up to 10 miles an hour. And now the extended forecast. Friday and Friday night, partly cloudy. Highs in the lower 90s. Lows around 70. Saturday and Saturday night, showers likely and a chance of thunderstorms. Highs around 90. Lows in the lower 70s. Sunday and Sunday night, showers with thunderstorms likely. Highs in the mid-80s. Lows around 70. Monday and Monday night, showers likely and a chance of thunderstorms. Highs in the mid-80s. Lows in the lower 70s. Tuesday and Tuesday night, mostly cloudy. A chance of showers and thunderstorms. Highs in the mid-80s. Lows in the lower 70s. For more detailed weather, water, and climate information, please visit our website at weather.gov/Atlanta. The current time is 2:33 p.m. Eastern Daylight Time. Here are the 2 p.m. The current time is 2:33 p.m. Eastern Daylight Time. Here are the 2 p.m. weather observations from around the area. At Athens, it was mostly sunny. The temperature was 91 degrees, dew point 73 degrees, relative humidity 55%, with a heat index of 99, wind calm, pressure was 29.83 inches and falling. At Gainesville, it was partly sunny and 86, wind west at 9. At Winder, it was partly sunny, the temperature was 86. At Greensboro, it was partly cloudy and 91, wind north at 7. At Jefferson, it was mostly sunny and 89, wind north at 8. At Monroe, it was partly sunny. At Albertton, it was mostly sunny and 90, wind northwest at 3. At Canyon, it was mostly sunny and 90, wind west at 5. At Clemson, it was sunny and 89, wind calm. Elsewhere across Georgia, at Atlanta it was partly sunny and 85, wind northwest at 13 gusting to 23. At Cartersville, the temperature was 84, wind north at 6. At Lawrenceville, it was partly sunny and 86, wind west at 6. At Macon, it was partly sunny and 94, wind west at 8. At Rome, it was partly sunny and 89, wind north at 9. At Augusta, it was mostly sunny and 92, wind calm. At Savannah, it was partly sunny and 96, wind southwest at 12. Elsewhere across the region, at Chattanooga, it was mostly sunny and 89, wind north at 8. At Asheville, it was partly sunny and 82, wind north at 13 gusting to 20. At Greenville-Spartanburg, it was sunny and 87, wind north at 10 gusting to 17. Here is the hazardous weather outlook. This hazardous weather outlook is for North and Central Georgia. For this afternoon and tonight, a heat advisory is in effect this afternoon for portions of Central Georgia as heat indices rise above 105 degrees. Please take frequent breaks and hydrate if spending extended time outdoors. Isolated thunderstorms are possible across portions of Central Georgia this afternoon. A few could be severe with damaging winds and frequent lightning. And now the extended outlook for the period Thursday through Tuesday. Afternoon thunderstorm chances return on Saturday. Storms may contain gusty wind, heavy rain and frequent lightning. Spotter information statement. Spotter activation is not requested, but spotters are encouraged to submit reports of severe weather through the web by going to weather.gov/Atlanta. Here is the official forecast from your National Weather Service for the Athens listening area. This afternoon, sunny. Near steady temperature in the lower 90s. Northwest winds 10 to 15 miles an hour. Tonight, clear. Lows in the upper 60s. North winds up to 10 miles an hour. Thursday, sunny. Highs in the lower 90s. North winds 5 to 15 miles an hour. Thursday night, mostly clear.

lows in the upper 60s. North winds up to 10 miles an hour. And now the extended forecast. Friday and Friday night, partly cloudy. Highs in the lower 90s. Lows around 70. Saturday and Saturday night, showers likely and a chance of thunderstorms. Highs around 90. Lows in the lower 70s. Sunday and Sunday night, showers with thunderstorms likely. Highs in the mid-80s. Lows around 70. Monday and Monday night, showers likely and a chance of thunderstorms. Highs in the mid-80s. Lows in the lower 70s. Tuesday and Tuesday night, mostly cloudy. A chance of showers and thunderstorms. Highs in the mid-80s. Lows in the lower 70s. For more detailed weather, water, and climate information, please visit our website at weather.gov/Atlanta. The current time is 2:37 p.m. Eastern Daylight Time. Here are the 2 p.m. weather observations from around the area. At Athens, it was mostly sunny. The temperature was 91 degrees, dew point 73 degrees. Relative humidity 55%, with a heat index of 99, wind calm, pressure was 29.83 inches and falling. At Gainesville, it was partly sunny and 86, wind west at 9. At Winder, it was partly sunny, the temperature was 86. At Greensboro, it was partly cloudy and 91, wind north at 7. At Jefferson, it was mostly sunny and 89, wind north at 8. At Monroe, it was partly sunny. At Albertton, it was mostly sunny and 90, wind northwest at 3. At Canyon, it was mostly sunny and 90, wind west at 5. At Clemson, it was sunny and 89, wind calm. Elsewhere across Georgia, at Atlanta it was partly sunny and 85, wind northwest at 13 gusting to 23. At Cartersville, the temperature was 84, wind north at 6. At Lawrenceville, it was partly sunny and 86, wind west at 6. At Macon, it was partly sunny and 94, wind west at 8. At Rome, it was partly sunny and 89, wind north at 9. At Augusta, it was mostly sunny and 92, wind calm. At Savannah, it was partly sunny and 96, wind southwest at 12. Elsewhere across the region, at Chattanooga, it was mostly sunny and 89, wind north at 8. At Asheville, it was partly sunny and 82, wind north at 13 gusting to 20. At Greenville-Spartanburg, it was sunny and 87, wind north at 10 gusting to 17. 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You can also like your Peachtree City National Weather Service on Facebook or follow NWS Atlanta on Twitter. Here is the hazardous weather outlook. This hazardous weather outlook is for North and Central Georgia. For this afternoon and tonight, a heat advisory is in effect this afternoon for portions of central Georgia as heat indices rise above 105 degrees. Please take frequent breaks and hydrate if spending extended time outdoors. Isolated thunderstorms are possible across portions of central Georgia this afternoon. A few could be severe with damaging winds and frequent lightning. And now the extended outlook for the period Thursday through Tuesday. Afternoon thunderstorm chances return on Saturday. Storms may contain gusty wind, heavy rain, and frequent lightning. Spotter information statement. Spotter activation is not requested, but spotters are encouraged to submit reports of severe weather through the web by going

NASA.gov/Atlanta. Here is the official forecast from your National Weather Service for the Athens listening area. This afternoon, sunny. Near steady temperature in the lower 90s. Northwest winds 10 to 15 miles an hour. Tonight, clear. Lows in the upper 60s. North winds up to 10 miles an hour. Thursday, sunny. Highs in the lower 90s. North winds 5 to 15 miles an hour. Thursday night, mostly clear. Lows in the upper 60s. North winds up to 10 miles an hour. And now the extended forecast. Friday and Friday night, partly cloudy. Highs in the lower 90s. Lows around 70. Saturday and Saturday night, showers likely and a chance of thunderstorms. Highs around 90. Lows in the lower 70s. Sunday and Sunday night, showers with thunderstorms likely. Highs in the mid 80s. Lows around 70. Monday and Monday night, showers likely and a chance of thunderstorms. Highs in the mid 80s. Lows in the lower 70s. Tuesday and Tuesday night, mostly cloudy. A chance of showers and thunderstorms. Highs in the mid 80s. Lows in the lower 70s. For more detailed weather, water, and climate information, please visit our website at weather.gov/Atlanta. The current time is 2:43 p.m. Eastern Daylight Time. Here are the 2 p.m. weather observations from around the area. At Athens, it was mostly sunny. The temperature was 91 degrees, dew point 73 degrees, relative humidity 55%, with a heat index of 99, wind calm, pressure was 29.83 inches and falling. At Gainesville, it was partly sunny and 86, wind west at 9. At Winder, it was partly sunny, the temperature was 86. At Greensboro, it was partly cloudy and 91, wind north at 7. At Jefferson, it was mostly sunny and 89, wind north at 8. At Monroe, it was partly sunny. At Albertton, it was mostly sunny and 90, wind northwest at 3. At Canyon, it was mostly sunny and 90, wind west at 5. At Clemson, it was sunny and 89, wind calm. Elsewhere across Georgia, at Atlanta it was partly sunny and 85, wind northwest at 13 gusting to 23. At Cartersville, the temperature was 84, wind north at 6. At Lawrenceville, it was partly sunny and 86, wind west at 6. At Macon, it was partly sunny and 94, wind west at 8. At Rome, it was partly sunny and 89, wind north at 9. At Augusta, it was mostly sunny and 92, wind calm. At Savannah, it was partly sunny and 96, wind southwest at 12. Elsewhere across the region, at Chattanooga, it was mostly sunny and 89, wind north at 8. At Asheville, it was partly sunny and 82, wind north at 13 gusting to 20. At Greenville-Spartanburg, it was sunny and 87, wind north at 10 gusting to 17. Here is the hazardous weather outlook. This hazardous weather outlook is for North and Central Georgia. For this afternoon and tonight, a heat advisory is in effect this afternoon for portions of Central Georgia as heat indices rise above 105 degrees. Please take frequent breaks and hydrate if spending extended time outdoors. Isolated thunderstorms are possible across portions of Central Georgia this afternoon. A few could be severe with damaging winds and frequent lightning. And now the extended outlook for the period Thursday through Tuesday, afternoon thunderstorm chances return on Saturday. Storms may contain gusty wind, heavy rain and frequent lightning. Spotter information statement, spotter activation is not requested but spotters are encouraged to submit reports of severe weather through the web by going to weather.gov/Atlanta. Here is the official forecast from your National Weather Service for the Athens listening area. This afternoon, sunny.

near steady temperature in the lower 90s. Northwest winds 10 to 15 miles an hour. Tonight, clear. Lows in the upper 60s. North winds up to 10 miles an hour. Thursday, sunny. Highs in the lower 90s. North winds 5 to 15 miles an hour. Thursday night, mostly clear. Lows in the upper 60s. North winds up to 10 miles an hour. And now the extended forecast. Friday and Friday night, partly cloudy. Highs in the lower 90s. Lows around 70. Saturday and Saturday night, showers likely and a chance of thunderstorms. Highs around 90. Lows in the lower 70s. Sunday and Sunday night, showers with thunderstorms likely. Highs in the mid-80s. Lows around 70. Monday and Monday night, showers likely and a chance of thunderstorms. Highs in the mid-80s. Lows in the lower 70s. Tuesday and Tuesday night, mostly cloudy. A chance of showers and thunderstorms. Highs in the mid-80s. Lows in the lower 70s. 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The current time is 2:48 p.m. Eastern Daylight Time. Here are the 2 p.m. weather observations from around the area. At Athens, it was mostly sunny. The temperature was 91 degrees, dew point 73 degrees. Relative humidity 55%, with a heat index of 99, wind calm, pressure was 29.83 inches and falling. At Gainesville, it was partly sunny and 86, wind west at 9. At Winder, it was partly sunny, the temperature was 86. At Greensboro, it was partly cloudy and 91, wind north at 7. At Jefferson, it was mostly sunny and 89, wind north at 8. At Monroe, it was partly sunny. At Albertton, it was mostly sunny and 90, wind northwest at 3. At Canyon, it was mostly sunny and 90, wind west at 5. At Clemson, it was sunny and 89, wind calm. Elsewhere across Georgia, at Atlanta it was partly sunny and 85, wind northwest at 13 gusting to 23. At Cartersville, the temperature was 84, wind north at 6. At Lawrenceville, it was partly sunny and 86, wind west at 6. At Macon, it was partly sunny and 94, wind west at 8. At Rome, it was partly sunny and 89, wind north at 9. At Augusta, it was mostly sunny and 92, wind calm. At Savannah, it was partly sunny and 96, wind southwest at 12. Elsewhere across the region, at Chattanooga, it was mostly sunny and 89, wind north at 8. At Asheville, it was partly sunny and 82, wind north at 13 gusting to 20. At Greenville-Spartanburg, it was sunny and 87, wind north at 10 gusting to 17. Here is the hazardous weather outlook. This hazardous weather outlook is for North and Central Georgia. For this afternoon and tonight, a heat advisory is in effect this afternoon for portions of Central Georgia as heat indices rise above 105 degrees. Please take frequent breaks and hydrate if spending extended time outdoors. Isolated thunderstorms are possible across portions of Central Georgia this afternoon. A few could be severe with damaging winds and frequent lightning. And now the extended outlook for the period Thursday through Tuesday. Afternoon thunderstorm chances return on Saturday. Storms may contain gusty wind, heavy rain, and frequent lightning. Spotter information statement. Spotter activation is not requested, but spotters are encouraged to submit reports of severe weather through the web by going to weather.gov/Atlanta. Here is the official forecast from your National Weather Service for the Athens listening area. This afternoon, sunny. Near steady temperature in the lower 90s. Northwest winds 10 to 15 miles an hour. Tonight, clear. Lows in the upper 60s.

partly cloudy. Highs in the lower 90s. Lows around 70. Saturday and Saturday night, showers likely and a chance of thunderstorms. Highs around 90. Lows in the lower 70s. Sunday and Sunday night, showers with thunderstorms likely. Highs in the mid 80s. Lows around 70. Monday and Monday night, showers likely and a chance of thunderstorms. Highs in the mid 80s. Lows in the lower 70s. Tuesday and Tuesday night, mostly cloudy. A chance of showers and thunderstorms. Highs in the mid 80s. Lows in the lower 70s. For more detailed weather, water, and climate information, please visit our website at weather.gov/Atlanta. The current time is 3:02 p.m. Eastern Daylight Time. Here are the 2 p.m. weather observations from around the area. At Athens, it was mostly sunny. The temperature was 91 degrees, dew point 73 degrees, relative humidity 55%, with a heat index of 99, wind calm, pressure was 29.83 inches and falling. At Gainesville, it was partly sunny and 86, wind west at 9. At Winder, it was partly sunny, the temperature was 86. At Greensboro, it was partly cloudy and 91, wind north at 7. At Jefferson, it was mostly sunny and 89, wind north at 8. At Monroe, it was partly sunny. At Albertton, it was mostly sunny and 90, wind northwest at 3. At Canyon, it was mostly sunny and 90, wind west at 5. At Clemson, it was sunny and 89, wind calm. Elsewhere across Georgia, at Atlanta it was partly sunny and 85, wind northwest at 13 gusting to 23. At Cartersville, the temperature was 84, wind north at 6. At Lawrenceville, it was partly sunny and 86, wind west at 6. At Macon, it was partly sunny and 94, wind west at 8. At Rome, it was partly sunny and 89, wind north at 9. At Augusta, it was mostly sunny and 92, wind calm. At Savannah, it was partly sunny and 96, wind southwest at 12. Elsewhere across the region, at Chattanooga, it was mostly sunny and 89, wind north at 8. At Asheville, it was partly sunny and 82, wind north at 13 gusting to 20. At Greenville-Spartanburg, it was sunny and 87, wind north at 10 gusting to 17. Here are the 3 p.m. weather observations from around the area. At Athens, it was mostly sunny. The temperature was 91 degrees, dew point 72 degrees, relative humidity 53%, with a heat index of 98, wind northwest at 7 miles an hour, pressure was 29.82 inches and falling. At Gainesville, it was partly sunny and 87, wind northwest at 12. At Winder, it was partly sunny, the temperature was 88. At Greensboro, it was partly cloudy and 91, wind northwest at 9. At Jefferson, it was partly sunny and 89, wind north at 12. At Monroe, it was mostly sunny. At Albertton, it was mostly sunny and 91, wind northwest at 3. At Canyon, it was mostly sunny and 90, wind west at 7. At Clemson, it was mostly sunny and 90, wind variable at 6. Elsewhere across Georgia, at Atlanta it was partly sunny and 85, wind northwest at 12. At Cartersville, the temperature was 88, wind northwest at 8. At Lawrenceville, it was partly sunny and 86, wind variable at 7. At Macon, it was mostly sunny and 94, wind variable at 6. At Rome, it was partly sunny and 90, wind north at 7. At Augusta, it was mostly sunny and 95, wind south at 9. At Savannah, it was partly sunny and 94, wind west at 5 gusting to 18. Elsewhere across the region, at Chattanooga, it was sunny and 91, wind northwest at 12 gusting to 17.
At Asheville, it was mostly sunny and 83. Wind north at 15, gusting to 29. At Greenville, Spartanburg, it was sunny. The temperature was 87. Here is the hazardous weather outlook. This hazardous weather outlook is for North and Central Georgia. For this afternoon and tonight, a heat advisory is in effect this afternoon for portions of Central Georgia as heat indices rise above 105 degrees. Please take frequent breaks and hydrate if spending extended time outdoors. Isolated thunderstorms are possible across portions of Central Georgia this afternoon. A few could be severe with damaging winds and frequent lightning. And now the extended outlook for the period Thursday through Tuesday. Afternoon thunderstorm chances return on Saturday. Storms may contain gusty wind, heavy rain, and frequent lightning. Spotter information statement. 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Here is the official forecast from your National Weather Service for the Athens listening area. This afternoon, sunny. Near steady temperature in the lower 90s. Northwest winds 10 to 15 miles an hour. Tonight, clear. Lows in the upper 60s. North winds up to 10 miles an hour. Thursday, sunny. Highs in the lower 90s. North winds 5 to 15 miles an hour. Thursday night, mostly clear. Lows in the upper 60s. North winds up to 10 miles an hour. And now the extended forecast. Friday and Friday night, partly cloudy. Highs in the lower 90s. Lows around 70. Saturday and Saturday night, showers likely and a chance of thunderstorms. Highs around 90. Lows in the lower 70s. Sunday and Sunday night, showers with thunderstorms likely. Highs in the mid 80s. Lows around 70. Monday and Monday night, showers likely and a chance of thunderstorms. Highs in the mid 80s. Lows in the lower 70s. Tuesday and Tuesday night, mostly cloudy. A chance of showers and thunderstorms. Highs in the mid 80s. Lows in the lower 70s. For more detailed weather, water, and climate information, please visit our website at weather.gov/Atlanta. The current time is 3:09 p.m. Eastern Daylight Time. Here are the 3 p.m. weather observations from around the area. At Athens, it was mostly sunny. The temperature was 91 degrees, dew point 72 degrees, relative humidity 53%, with a heat index of 98, wind northwest at 7 miles an hour, pressure was 29.82 inches and falling. At Gainesville, it was partly sunny and 87, wind northwest at 12. At Winder, it was partly sunny, the temperature was 88. At Greensboro, it was partly cloudy and 91, wind northwest at 9. At Jefferson, it was partly sunny and 89, wind north at 12. At Monroe, it was mostly sunny. At Albertton, it was mostly sunny and 91, wind northwest at 3. At Canyon, it was mostly sunny and 90, wind west at 7. At Clemson, it was mostly sunny and 90, wind variable at 6. Elsewhere across Georgia, at Atlanta it was partly sunny and 85, wind northwest at 12. At Cartersville, the temperature was 88, wind northwest at 8. At Lawrenceville, it was partly sunny and 86, wind variable at 7. At Macon, it was mostly sunny and 94, wind variable at 6. At Rome, it was partly sunny and 90, wind north at 7. At Augusta, it was mostly sunny and 95, wind south at 9. At Savannah, it was partly sunny and 94, wind west at 5, gusting to 18. Elsewhere across the region, at Chattanooga, it was sunny and 91, wind northwest at 12, gusting to 17. At Asheville, it was mostly sunny and 83, wind north at 15, gusting to 29.
at Greenville Spartanburg. It was

the temperature was 87. Here are the 3 p.m. weather observations from around the area. At Athens, it was mostly sunny. The temperature was 91 degrees, dew point 72 degrees, relative humidity 53%, with a heat index of 98, wind northwest at 7 miles an hour, pressure was 29.82 inches and falling. At Gainesville, it was partly sunny and 87, wind northwest at 12. At Winder, it was mostly sunny, the temperature was 88. At Greensboro, it was clear and 91, wind northwest at 9. At Jefferson, it was mostly sunny and 89, wind north at 12. At Monroe, it was mostly sunny. At Albertton, it was sunny and 91, wind northwest at 3. At Canyon, it was sunny and 90, wind west at 7. At Clemson, it was sunny and 90, wind variable at 6. Elsewhere across Georgia, at Atlanta it was partly sunny and 85, wind northwest at 12. At Cartersville, the temperature was 88, wind northwest at 8. At Lawrenceville, it was partly sunny and 86, wind variable at 7. At Macon, it was mostly sunny and 94, wind variable at 6. At Rome, it was partly sunny and 90, wind north at 7. At Augusta, it was mostly sunny and 95, wind south at 9. At Savannah, it was partly sunny and 94, wind west at 5 gusting to 18. Elsewhere across the region, at Chattanooga, it was mostly sunny and 91, wind northwest at 12 gusting to 17. At Asheville, it was mostly sunny and 83, wind north at 15 gusting to 29. At Greenville-Spartanburg, it was sunny, the temperature was 87. Here is the hazardous weather outlook. This hazardous weather outlook is for North and Central Georgia. For this afternoon and tonight, a heat advisory is in effect this afternoon for portions of Central Georgia as heat indices rise above 105 degrees. Please take frequent breaks and hydrate if spending extended time outdoors. Isolated thunderstorms are possible across portions of central Georgia this afternoon. A few could be severe with damaging winds and frequent lightning. And now the extended outlook for the period Thursday through Tuesday, afternoon thunderstorm chances return on Saturday. Storms may contain gusty wind, heavy rain and frequent lightning. Spotter information statement. Spotter activation is not requested, but spotters are encouraged to submit reports of severe weather through the web by going to weather.gov/Atlanta. Here is the official forecast from your National Weather Service for the Athens listening area. This afternoon, sunny. Near steady temperature in the lower 90s. Northwest winds 10 to 15 miles an hour. Tonight, clear. Lows in the upper 60s. North winds up to 10 miles an hour. Thursday, sunny. Highs in the lower 90s. North winds 5 to 15 miles an hour. Thursday night, mostly clear. Lows in the upper 60s. North winds up to 10 miles an hour. And now the extended forecast. Friday and Friday night, partly cloudy. Highs in the lower 90s. Lows around 70. Saturday and Saturday night, showers likely and a chance of thunderstorms. Highs around 90. Lows in the lower 70s. Sunday and Sunday night, showers with thunderstorms likely. Highs in the mid 80s. Lows around 70. Monday and Monday night, showers likely and a chance of thunderstorms. Highs in the mid 80s. Lows in the lower 70s. Tuesday and Tuesday night, mostly cloudy. A chance of showers and thunderstorms. Highs in the mid 80s. Lows in the lower 70s. 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The current time is 3:16 p.m. Eastern Daylight Time. Here are the 3 p.m. weather observations from around the area. At Athens, it was mostly

sunny. The temperature was 91 degrees. Dew point 72 degrees. Relative humidity 53%, with a heat index of 98. Wind northwest at 7 miles an hour. Pressure was 29.82 inches and falling. At Gainesville, it was partly sunny and 87, wind northwest at 12. At Winder, it was mostly sunny. The temperature was 88. At Greensboro, it was clear and 91, wind northwest at 9. At Jefferson, it was mostly sunny and 89, wind north at 12. At Monroe, it was mostly sunny. At Albertton, it was sunny and 91, wind northwest at 3. At Canyon, it was sunny and 90, wind west at 7. At Clemson, it was sunny and 90, wind variable at 6. Elsewhere across Georgia, at Atlanta it was partly sunny and 85, wind northwest at 12. At Cartersville, the temperature was 88, wind northwest at 8. At Lawrenceville, it was partly sunny and 86, wind variable at 7. At Macon, it was mostly sunny and 94, wind variable at 6. At Rome, it was partly sunny and 90, wind north at 7. At Augusta, it was mostly sunny and 95, wind south at 9. At Savannah, it was partly sunny and 94, wind west at 5, gusting to 18. Elsewhere across the region, at Chattanooga, it was mostly sunny and 91, wind northwest at 12, gusting to 17. At Asheville, it was mostly sunny and 83, wind north at 15, gusting to 29. At Greenville, Spartanburg, it was sunny, the temperature was 87. Here is the hazardous weather outlook. This hazardous weather outlook is for North and Central Georgia. For this afternoon and tonight, a heat advisory is in effect this afternoon for portions of Central Georgia as heat indices rise above 105 degrees. Please take frequent breaks and hydrate if spending extended time outdoors. Isolated thunderstorms are possible across portions of Central Georgia this afternoon. A few could be severe with damaging winds and frequent lightning. And now the extended outlook for the period Thursday through Tuesday. Afternoon thunderstorm chances return on Saturday. Storms may contain gusty wind, heavy rain and frequent lightning. Spotter information statement. Spotter activation is not requested, but spotters are encouraged to submit reports of severe weather through the web by going to weather.gov/Atlanta. Here is the official forecast from your National Weather Service for the Athens listening area. This afternoon, sunny. Near steady temperature in the lower 90s. Northwest winds 10 to 15 miles an hour. Tonight, clear. Lows in the upper 60s. North winds up to 10 miles an hour. Thursday, sunny. Highs in the lower 90s. North winds 5 to 15 miles an hour. Thursday night, mostly clear. Lows in the upper 60s. North winds up to 10 miles an hour. And now the extended forecast. Friday and Friday night, partly cloudy. Highs in the lower 90s. Lows around 70. Saturday and Saturday night, showers likely and a chance of thunderstorms. Highs around 90. Lows in the lower 70s. Sunday and Sunday night, showers with thunderstorms likely. Highs in the mid 80s. Lows around 70. Monday and Monday night, showers likely and a chance of thunderstorms. Highs in the mid 80s. Lows in the lower 70s. Tuesday and Tuesday night, mostly cloudy. A chance of showers and thunderstorms. Highs in the mid 80s. Lows in the lower 70s. 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The current time is 3:21 p.m. Eastern Daylight Time. Here are the 3 p.m. weather observations from around the area. At Athens, it was mostly sunny. The temperature was 91 degrees, dew point 72 degrees, relative humidity 53%, with a heat index of 98, wind northwest at

Wisconsin, it was sunny and 90, wind variable at 6. Elsewhere across Georgia, at Atlanta it was partly sunny and 85, wind northwest at 12. At Cartersville, the temperature was 88, wind northwest at 8. At Lawrenceville, it was partly sunny and 86, wind variable at 7. At Macon, it was mostly sunny and 94, wind variable at 6. At Rome, it was partly sunny and 90, wind north at 7. At Augusta, it was mostly sunny and 95, wind south at 9. At Savannah, it was partly sunny and 94, wind west at 5 gusting to 18. Elsewhere across the region, at Chattanooga, it was mostly sunny and 91, wind northwest at 12 gusting to 17. At Asheville, it was mostly sunny and 83, wind north at 15 gusting to 29. At Greenville Spartanburg, it was sunny, the temperature was 87. Here is the hazardous weather outlook. This hazardous weather outlook is for North and Central Georgia. For this afternoon and tonight, a heat advisory is in effect this afternoon for portions of Central Georgia as heat indices rise above 105 degrees. Please take frequent breaks and hydrate if spending extended time outdoors. Isolated thunderstorms are possible across portions of Central Georgia this afternoon. A few could be severe with damaging winds and frequent lightning. And now the extended outlook for the period Thursday through Tuesday. Afternoon thunderstorm chances return on Saturday. Storms may contain gusty wind, heavy rain and frequent lightning. Spotter information statement. Spotter activation is not requested, but spotters are encouraged to submit reports of severe weather through the web by going to weather.gov/Atlanta. Here is the official forecast from your National Weather Service for the Athens listening area. This afternoon, sunny. Near steady temperature in the lower 90s. Northwest winds 10 to 15 miles an hour. Tonight, clear. Lows in the upper 60s. North winds up to 10 miles an hour. Thursday, sunny. Highs in the lower 90s. North winds 5 to 15 miles an hour. Thursday night, mostly clear. Lows in the upper 60s. North winds up to 10 miles an hour. And now the extended forecast. Friday and Friday night, partly cloudy. Highs in the lower 90s. Lows around 70. Saturday and Saturday night, showers likely and a chance of thunderstorms. Highs around 90. Lows in the lower 70s. Sunday and Sunday night, showers with thunderstorms likely. Highs in the mid 80s. Lows around 70. Monday and Monday night, showers likely and a chance of thunderstorms. Highs in the mid 80s. Lows in the lower 70s. Tuesday and Tuesday night, mostly cloudy. A chance of showers and thunderstorms. Highs in the mid 80s. Lows in the lower 70s. 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The current time is 3:26 p.m. Eastern Daylight Time. Here are the 3 p.m. weather observations from around the area. At Athens, it was mostly sunny. The temperature was 91 degrees, dew point 72 degrees, relative humidity 53%, with a heat index of 98, wind northwest at 7 miles an hour, pressure was 29.82 inches and falling. At Gainesville, it was partly sunny and 87, wind northwest at 12. At Winder, it was mostly sunny. The temperature was 88. At Greensboro, it was clear and 91, wind northwest at 9. At Jefferson, it was mostly sunny and 89, wind north at 12. At Monroe, it was mostly sunny. At Alberton, it was sunny and 91, wind northwest at 3. At Canyon, it was sunny and 90, wind west at 7. At Clemson, it was sunny and 90, wind variable at 6. Elsewhere across Georgia, at Atlanta it was partly sunny and 85.

northwest at 12. At Cartersville, the temperature was 88, wind northwest at 8. At Lawrenceville, it was partly sunny and 86, wind variable at 7. At Macon, it was mostly sunny and 94, wind variable at 6. At Rome, it was partly sunny and 90, wind north at 7. At Augusta, it was mostly sunny and 95, wind south at 9. At Savannah, it was partly sunny and 94, wind west at 5 gusting to 18. Elsewhere across the region, at Chattanooga, it was mostly sunny and 91, wind northwest at 12 gusting to 17. At Asheville, it was mostly sunny and 83, wind north at 15 gusting to 29. At Greenville Spartanburg, it was sunny, the temperature was 87. Here is the hazardous weather outlook. This hazardous weather outlook is for North and Central Georgia. For this afternoon and tonight, a heat advisory is in effect this afternoon for portions of Central Georgia as heat indices rise above 105 degrees. Please take frequent breaks and hydrate if spending extended time outdoors. Isolated thunderstorms are possible across portions of Central Georgia this afternoon. A few could be severe with damaging winds and frequent lightning. And now the extended outlook for the period Thursday through Tuesday. Afternoon thunderstorm chances return on Saturday. Storms may contain gusty wind, heavy rain and frequent lightning. Spotter information statement. Spotter activation is not requested, but spotters are encouraged to submit reports of severe weather through the web by going to weather.gov/Atlanta. Here is the official forecast from your National Weather Service for the Athens listening area. This afternoon, sunny. Near steady temperature in the lower 90s. Northwest winds 10 to 15 miles an hour. Tonight, clear. Lows in the upper 60s. North winds up to 10 miles an hour. Thursday, sunny. Highs in the lower 90s. North winds 5 to 15 miles an hour. Thursday night, mostly clear. Lows in the upper 60s. North winds up to 10 miles an hour. And now the extended forecast. Friday and Friday night, partly cloudy. Highs in the lower 90s. Lows around 70. Saturday and Saturday night, showers likely and a chance of thunderstorms. Highs around 90. Lows in the lower 70s. Sunday and Sunday night, showers with thunderstorms likely. Highs in the mid 80s. Lows around 70. Monday and Monday night, showers likely and a chance of thunderstorms. Highs in the mid-80s. Lows in the lower 70s. Tuesday and Tuesday night, mostly cloudy. A chance of showers and thunderstorms. Highs in the mid-80s. Lows in the lower 70s. 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The current time is 3:31 p.m. Eastern Daylight Time. Here are the 3 p.m. weather observations from around the area. At Athens, it was mostly sunny. The temperature was 91 degrees, dew point 72 degrees, relative humidity 53%, with a heat index of 98, wind northwest at 7 miles an hour. Pressure was 29.82 inches and falling. At Gainesville, it was partly sunny and 87, wind northwest at 12. At Winder, it was mostly sunny, the temperature was 88. At Greensboro, it was clear and 91, wind northwest at 9. At Jefferson, it was mostly sunny and 89, wind north at 12. At Monroe, it was mostly sunny. At Albertton, it was sunny and 91, wind northwest at 3. At Canyon, it was sunny and 90, wind west at 7. At Clemson, it was sunny and 90, wind variable at 6. Elsewhere across Georgia, at Atlanta it was partly sunny and 85, wind northwest at 12. At Cartersville, the temperature was 88, wind northwest at 8. At Lawrenceville, it was partly sunny.

and 86, wind variable at 7. At Macon, it was mostly sunny and 94, wind variable at 6. At Rome, it was partly sunny and 90, wind north at 7. At Augusta, it was mostly sunny and 95, wind south at 9. At Savannah, it was partly sunny and 94, wind west at 5 gusting to 18. Elsewhere across the region, at Chattanooga, it was mostly sunny and 91, wind northwest at 12 gusting to 17. At Asheville, it was mostly sunny and 83, wind north at 15 gusting to 29. At Greenville-Spartanburg, it was sunny, gusting to 17. At Asheville, it was mostly sunny and 83, wind north at 15 gusting to 29. At Greenville-Spartanburg, it was sunny, the temperature was 87. Here is the hazardous weather outlook. This hazardous weather outlook is for North and Central Georgia. For this afternoon and tonight, a heat advisory is in effect this afternoon for portions of Central Georgia as heat indices rise above 105 degrees. Please take frequent breaks and hydrate if spending extended time outdoors. Isolated thunderstorms are possible across portions of Central Georgia this afternoon. A few could be severe with damaging winds and frequent lightning. And now the extended outlook for the period Thursday through Tuesday. Afternoon thunderstorm chances return on Saturday. Storms may contain gusty wind, heavy rain, and frequent lightning. Spotter information statement. Spotter activation is not requested, but spotters are encouraged to submit reports of severe weather through the web by going to weather.gov/Atlanta. Here is the official forecast from your National Weather Service for the Athens listening area. This afternoon, sunny. Near steady temperature in the lower 90s. Northwest winds 10 to 15 miles an hour. Tonight, clear. Lows in the upper 60s. North winds up to 10 miles an hour. Thursday, sunny. Highs in the lower 90s. North winds 5 to 15 miles an hour. Thursday night, mostly clear. Lows in the upper 60s. North winds up to 10 miles an hour. And now the extended forecast. Friday and Friday night, partly cloudy. Highs in the lower 90s. Lows around 70. Saturday and Saturday night, showers likely and a chance of thunderstorms. Highs around 90. Lows in the lower 70s. Sunday and Sunday night, showers with thunderstorms likely. Highs in the mid 80s. Lows around 70. Monday and Monday night, showers likely and a chance of thunderstorms. Highs in the mid 80s. Lows in the lower 70s. Tuesday and Tuesday night, mostly cloudy. A chance of showers and thunderstorms. Highs in the mid 80s. Lows in the lower 70s. For more detailed weather, water, and climate information, please visit our website at weather.gov/Atlanta. The current time is 3:35 p.m. Eastern Daylight Time. Here are the 3 p.m. weather observations from around the area. At Athens, it was mostly sunny. The temperature was 91 degrees, dew point 72 degrees, relative humidity 53%, with a heat index of 98, wind northwest at 7 miles an hour, pressure was 29.82 inches and falling. At Gainesville, it was partly sunny and 87, wind northwest at 12. At Winder, it was mostly sunny, the temperature was 88. At Greensboro, it was clear and 91, wind northwest at 9. At Jefferson, it was mostly sunny and 89, wind north at 12. At Monroe, it was mostly sunny. At Albertton, it was sunny and 91, wind northwest at 3. At Canyon, it was sunny and 90, wind west at 7. At Clemson, it was sunny and 90, wind variable at 6. Elsewhere across Georgia, at Atlanta it was partly sunny and 85, wind northwest at 12. At Cartersville, the temperature was 88, wind northwest at 8.

Evansville, it was partly sunny and 86, wind variable at 7. At Macon, it was mostly sunny and 94, wind variable at 6. At Rome, it was partly sunny and 90, wind north at 7. At Augusta, it was mostly sunny and 95, wind south at 9. At Savannah, it was partly sunny and 94, wind west at 5 gusting to 18. Elsewhere across the region, at Chattanooga, it was mostly sunny and 91, wind northwest at 12 gusting to 17. At Asheville, it was mostly sunny and 83, wind north at 15 gusting to 29. At Greenville Spartanburg, it was sunny, the temperature was 87. Here is the hazardous weather outlook. This hazardous weather outlook is for North and Central Georgia. For this afternoon and tonight, a heat advisory is in effect this afternoon for portions of Central Georgia as heat indices rise above 105 degrees. Please take frequent breaks and hydrate if spending extended time outdoors. Isolated thunderstorms are possible across portions of Central Georgia this afternoon. A few could be severe with damaging winds and frequent lightning. And now the extended outlook for the period Thursday through Tuesday. Afternoon thunderstorm chances return on Saturday. Storms may contain gusty wind, heavy rain, and frequent lightning. Spotter information statement. Spotter activation is not requested, but spotters are encouraged to submit reports of severe weather through the web by going to weather.gov/Atlanta. Here is the official forecast from your National Weather Service for the Athens listening area. This afternoon, sunny. Near steady temperature in the lower 90s. Northwest winds 10 to 15 miles an hour. Tonight, clear. Lows in the upper 60s. North winds up to 10 miles an hour. Thursday, sunny. Highs in the lower 90s. North winds 5 to 15 miles an hour. Thursday night, mostly clear. Lows in the upper 60s. North winds up to 10 miles an hour. And now the extended forecast. Friday and Friday night, partly cloudy. Highs in the lower 90s. Lows around 70. Saturday and Saturday night, showers likely and a chance of thunderstorms. Highs around 90. Lows in the lower 70s. Sunday and Sunday night, showers with thunderstorms likely. Highs in the mid 80s. Lows around 70. Monday and Monday night, showers likely and a chance of thunderstorms. Highs in the mid-80s. Lows in the lower 70s. Tuesday and Tuesday night, mostly cloudy. A chance of showers and thunderstorms. Highs in the mid-80s. Lows in the lower 70s. For more detailed weather, water, and climate information, please visit our website at weather.gov/Atlanta. 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The current time is 3:41 p.m. Eastern Daylight Time. Here are the 3 p.m. weather observations from around the area. At Athens, it was mostly sunny. The temperature was 91 degrees, dew point 72 degrees, relative humidity 53%, with a heat index of 98, wind northwest at 7 miles an hour, pressure was 29.82 inches and falling. At Gainesville, it was partly sunny and 87, wind northwest at 12. At Winder, it was mostly sunny. The temperature was 88. At Greensboro, it was clear and

91, wind northwest at 9. At Jefferson, it was mostly sunny and 89, wind north at 12. At Monroe, it was mostly sunny. At Alberton, it was sunny and 91, wind northwest at 3. At Canyon, it was sunny and 90, wind west at 7. At Clemson, it was sunny and 90, wind variable at 6. Elsewhere across Georgia, at Atlanta it was partly sunny and 85, wind northwest at 12. At Cartersville, the temperature was 88, wind northwest at 8. At Lawrenceville, it was partly sunny and 86, wind variable at 7. At Macon, it was mostly sunny and 94, wind variable at 6. At Rome, it was partly sunny and 90, wind north at 7. At Augusta, it was mostly sunny and 95, wind south at 9. At Savannah, it was partly sunny and 94, wind west at 5 gusting to 18. Elsewhere across the region, at Chattanooga, it was mostly sunny and 91, wind northwest at 12 gusting to 17. At Asheville, it was mostly sunny and 83, wind north at 15 gusting to 29. At Greenville-Spartanburg, it was sunny, the temperature was 87. Here is the hazardous weather outlook. This hazardous weather outlook is for north and central Georgia. For this afternoon and tonight, a heat advisory is in effect this afternoon for portions of central Georgia as heat indices rise above 105 degrees. Please take frequent breaks and hydrate if spending extended time outdoors. Isolated thunderstorms are possible across portions of central Georgia this afternoon. A few could be severe with damaging winds and frequent lightning. And now the extended outlook for the period Thursday through Tuesday. Afternoon thunderstorm chances return on Saturday. Storms may contain gusty wind, heavy rain and frequent lightning. Spotter information statement. Spotter activation is not requested, but spotters are encouraged to submit reports of severe weather through the web by going to weather.gov/Atlanta. Here is the official forecast from your National Weather Service for the Athens listening area. This afternoon, sunny. Near steady temperature in the lower 90s. Northwest winds 10 to 15 miles an hour. Tonight, clear. Lows in the upper 60s. North winds up to 10 miles an hour. Thursday, sunny. Highs in the lower 90s. North winds 5 to 15 miles an hour. Thursday night, mostly clear. Lows in the upper 60s. North winds up to 10 miles an hour. And now the extended forecast. Friday and Friday night, partly cloudy. Highs in the lower 90s. Lows around 70. Saturday and Saturday night, showers likely and a chance of thunderstorms. Highs around 90. Lows in the lower 70s. Sunday and Sunday night, showers with thunderstorms likely. Highs in the mid 80s. Lows around 70. Monday and Monday night, showers likely and a chance of thunderstorms. Highs in the mid 80s. Lows in the lower 70s. Tuesday and Tuesday night, mostly cloudy. A chance of showers and thunderstorms. Highs in the mid 80s. Lows in the lower 70s. For more detailed weather, water, and climate information, please visit our website at weather.gov/Atlanta. The current time is 3:46 p.m. Eastern Daylight Time. Here are the 3 p.m. weather observations from around the area. At Athens, it was mostly sunny. The temperature was 91 degrees, dew point 72 degrees, relative humidity 53%, with a heat index of 98, wind northwest at 7 miles an hour, pressure was 29.82 inches and falling. At Gainesville, it was partly sunny and 87, wind northwest at 12. At Winder, it was mostly sunny, the temperature was 88. At Greensboro, it was clear and 91, wind northwest at 9. At Jefferson, it was mostly sunny and 89, wind north at 12. At Monroe.

it was mostly sunny. At Albertton, it was sunny and 91, wind northwest at 3. At Canyon, it was sunny and 90, wind west at 7. At Clemson, it was sunny and 90, wind variable at 6. Elsewhere across Georgia, at Atlanta it was partly sunny and 85, wind northwest at 12. At Cartersville, the temperature was 88, wind northwest at 8. At Lawrenceville, it was partly sunny and 86, wind variable at 7. At Macon, it was mostly sunny and 94, wind variable at 6. At Rome, it was partly sunny and 90, wind north at 7. At Augusta, it was mostly sunny and 95, wind south at 9. At Savannah, it was partly sunny and 94, wind west at 5 gusting to 18. Elsewhere across the region, at Chattanooga, it was mostly sunny and 91, wind northwest at 12 gusting to 17. At Asheville, it was mostly sunny and 83, wind north at 15 gusting to 29. At Greenville-Spartanburg, it was sunny, the temperature was 87. Here is the hazardous weather outlook. This hazardous weather outlook is for North and Central Georgia. For this afternoon and tonight, a heat advisory is in effect this afternoon for portions of Central Georgia as heat indices rise above 105 degrees. Please take frequent breaks and hydrate if spending extended time outdoors. Isolated thunderstorms are possible across portions of Central Georgia this afternoon. A few could be severe with damaging winds and frequent lightning. And now the extended outlook for the period Thursday through Tuesday, afternoon thunderstorm chances return on Saturday. Storms may contain gusty wind, heavy rain and frequent lightning. Spotter information statement, spotter activation is not requested but spotters are encouraged to submit reports of severe weather through the web by going to weather.gov/Atlanta. Here is the official forecast from your National Weather Service for the Athens listening area. This afternoon, sunny. Near steady temperature in the lower 90s. Northwest winds 10 to 15 miles an hour. Tonight, clear. Lows in the upper 60s. North winds up to 10 miles an hour. Thursday, sunny. Highs in the lower 90s. North winds 5 to 15 miles an hour. Thursday night, mostly clear. Lows in the upper 60s. North winds up to 10 miles an hour. And now the extended forecast. Friday and Friday night, partly cloudy. Highs in the lower 90s. Lows around 70. Saturday and Saturday night, showers likely and a chance of thunderstorms. Highs around 90. Lows in the lower 70s. Sunday and Sunday night, showers with thunderstorms likely. Highs in the mid 80s. Lows around 70. Monday and Monday night, showers likely and a chance of thunderstorms. Highs in the mid 80s. Lows in the lower 70s. Tuesday and Tuesday night, mostly cloudy. A chance of showers and thunderstorms. Highs in the mid 80s. Lows in the lower 70s. 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The current time is 3:51 p.m. Eastern Daylight Time. Here are the 3 p.m. weather observations from around the area. At Athens, it was mostly sunny. The temperature was 91 degrees, dew point 72 degrees, relative humidity 53%, with a heat index of 98, wind northwest at 7 miles an hour, pressure was 29.82 inches and falling. At Gainesville, it was partly sunny and 87, wind northwest at 12. At Winder, it was mostly sunny. The temperature was 88. At Greensboro, it was clear and 91, wind northwest at 9. At Jefferson, it was mostly sunny and 89, wind north at 12. At Monroe, it was mostly sunny. At Albertton, it was sunny and 91, wind northwest at 3. At Canyon, it was sunny

and 90, wind west at 7. At Clemson, it was sunny and 90, wind variable at 6. Elsewhere across Georgia, at Atlanta it was partly sunny and 85, wind northwest at 12. At Cartersville, the temperature was 88, wind northwest at 8. At Lawrenceville, it was partly sunny and 86, wind variable at 7. At Macon, it was mostly sunny and 94, wind variable at 6. At Rome, it was partly sunny and 90, wind north at 7. At Augusta, it was mostly sunny and 95, wind south at 9. At Savannah, it was partly sunny and 94, wind west at 5 gusting to 18. Elsewhere across the region, at Chattanooga, it was mostly sunny and 91, wind northwest at 12 gusting to 17. At Asheville, it was mostly sunny and 83, wind north at 15 gusting to 29. At Greenville Spartanburg, it was sunny, the temperature was 87. Here is the hazardous weather outlook. This hazardous weather outlook is for North and Central Georgia. For this afternoon and tonight, a heat advisory is in effect this afternoon for portions of Central Georgia as heat indices rise above 105 degrees. Please take frequent breaks and hydrate if spending extended time outdoors. Isolated thunderstorms are possible across portions of Central Georgia this afternoon. A few could be severe with damaging winds and frequent lightning. And now the extended outlook for the period Thursday through Tuesday. Afternoon thunderstorm chances return on Saturday. Storms may contain gusty wind, heavy rain and frequent lightning. Spotter information statement. Spotter activation is not requested, but spotters are encouraged to submit reports of severe weather through the web by going to weather.gov/Atlanta. Here is the official forecast from your National Weather Service for the Athens listening area. This afternoon, sunny. Near steady temperature in the lower 90s. Northwest winds 10 to 15 miles an hour. Tonight, clear. Lows in the upper 60s. North winds up to 10 miles an hour. Thursday, sunny. Highs in the lower 90s. North winds 5 to 15 miles an hour. Thursday night, mostly clear. Lows in the upper 60s. North winds up to 10 miles an hour. And now the extended forecast. Friday and Friday night, partly cloudy. Highs in the lower 90s. Lows around 70. Saturday and Saturday night, showers likely and a chance of thunderstorms. Highs around 90. Lows in the lower 70s. Sunday and Sunday night, showers with thunderstorms likely. Highs in the mid 80s. Lows around 70. Monday and Monday night, showers likely and a chance of thunderstorms. Highs in the mid 80s. Lows in the lower 70s. Tuesday and Tuesday night, mostly cloudy. A chance of showers and thunderstorms. Highs in the mid 80s. Lows in the lower 70s. 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The current time is 3:56 p.m. Eastern Daylight Time. Here are the 3 p.m. weather observations from around the area. At Athens, it was mostly sunny. The temperature was 91 degrees, dew point 72 degrees, relative humidity 53%, with a heat index of 98, wind northwest at 7 miles an hour, pressure was 29.82 inches and falling. At Gainesville, it was partly sunny and 87, wind northwest at 12. At Winder, it was mostly sunny, the temperature was 88. At Greensboro, it was clear and 91, wind northwest at 9. At Jefferson, it was mostly sunny and 89, wind north at 12. At Monroe, it was mostly sunny. At Albertton, it was sunny and 91, wind northwest at 3. At Canyon, it was sunny and 90, wind west at 7. At Clemson, it was sunny and 90, wind variable at 6. Elsewhere across Georgia,
At Atlanta, it was partly sunny and 85, wind northwest at 12. At Cartersville, the temperature was 88, wind northwest at 8. At Lawrenceville, it was partly sunny and 86, wind variable at 7. At Macon, it was mostly sunny and 94, wind variable at 6. At Rome, it was partly sunny and 90, wind north at 7. At Augusta, it was mostly sunny and 95, wind south at 9. At Savannah, it was partly sunny and 94, wind west at 5 gusting to 18. Elsewhere across the region, at Chattanooga, it was mostly sunny and 91, wind northwest at 12 gusting to 17. At Asheville, it was mostly sunny and 83, wind north at 15 gusting to 29. At Greenville-Spartanburg, it was sunny, the temperature was 87. Here is the hazardous weather outlook. This hazardous weather outlook is for North and Central Georgia. For this afternoon and tonight, a heat advisory is in effect this afternoon for portions of Central Georgia as heat indices rise above 105 degrees. Please take frequent breaks and hydrate if spending extended time outdoors. Isolated thunderstorms are possible across portions of Central Georgia this afternoon. A few could be severe with damaging winds and frequent lightning. And now the extended outlook for the period Thursday through Tuesday. Afternoon thunderstorm chances return on Saturday. Storms may contain gusty wind, heavy rain, and frequent lightning. Spotter information statement. 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Here is the official forecast from your National Weather Service for the Athens listening area. This afternoon, sunny. Near steady temperature in the lower 90s. Northwest winds 10 to 15 miles an hour. Tonight, clear. Lows in the upper 60s. North winds up to 10 miles an hour. Thursday, sunny. Highs in the lower 90s. North winds 5 to 15 miles an hour. Thursday night, mostly clear. Lows in the upper 60s. North winds up to 10 miles an hour. And now the extended forecast. Friday and Friday night, partly cloudy. Highs in the lower 90s. Lows around 70. Saturday and Saturday night, showers likely and a chance of thunderstorms. Highs around 90. Lows in the lower 70s. Sunday and Sunday night, showers with thunderstorms likely. Highs in the mid 80s. Lows around 70. Monday and Monday night, showers likely and a chance of thunderstorms. Highs in the mid 80s. Lows in the lower 70s. Tuesday and Tuesday night, mostly cloudy. A chance of showers and thunderstorms. Highs in the mid 80s. Lows in the lower 70s. 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The current time is 4 p.m. Eastern Daylight Time. Here are the 3 p.m. weather observations from around the area. At Athens, it was mostly sunny. The temperature was 91 degrees, dew point 72 degrees, relative humidity 53%, with a heat index of 98, wind northwest at 7 miles an hour. Pressure was 29.82 inches and falling. At Gainesville, it was partly sunny and 87, wind northwest at 12. At Winder, it was mostly sunny, the temperature was 88. At Greensboro, it was clear and 91, wind northwest at 9. At Jefferson, it was mostly sunny and 89, wind north at 12. At Monroe, it was mostly sunny. At Albertton, it was sunny and 91, wind northwest at 3. At Canyon, it was sunny and 90, wind west at 7. At Clemson, it was sunny and 90, wind variable at 6. Elsewhere across Georgia, at Atlanta it was partly sunny and 85, wind northwest at 12. At Cartersville, the temperature was 88, wind northwest at 8.

At Lawrenceville, it was partly sunny and 86, wind variable at 7. At Macon, it was mostly sunny and 94, wind variable at 6. At Rome, it was partly sunny and 90, wind north at 7. At Augusta, it was mostly sunny and 95, wind south at 9. At Savannah, it was partly sunny and 94, wind west at 5 gusting to 18. Elsewhere across the region, at Chattanooga, it was mostly sunny and 91, wind northwest at 12 gusting to 17. At Asheville, it was mostly sunny and 83, wind north at 15 gusting to 29. At Greenville-Spartanburg, it was sunny, the temperature was 87. Here is the hazardous weather outlook. This hazardous weather outlook is for North and Central Georgia. For this afternoon and tonight, a heat advisory is in effect this afternoon for portions of Central Georgia as heat indices rise above 105 degrees. Please take frequent breaks and hydrate if spending extended time outdoors. Isolated thunderstorms are possible across portions of Central Georgia this afternoon. A few could be severe with damaging winds and frequent lightning. And now the extended outlook for the period Thursday through Tuesday. Afternoon thunderstorm chances return on Saturday. Storms may contain gusty wind, heavy rain, and frequent lightning. Spotter information statement. 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Here is the official forecast from your National Weather Service for the Athens listening area. This afternoon, sunny. Near steady temperature in the lower 90s. Northwest winds 10 to 15 miles an hour. Tonight, clear. Lows in the upper 60s. North winds up to 10 miles an hour. Thursday, sunny. Highs in the lower 90s. North winds 5 to 15 miles an hour. Thursday night, mostly clear. Lows in the upper 60s. North winds up to 10 miles an hour. And now the extended forecast. Friday and Friday night, partly cloudy. Highs in the lower 90s. Lows around 70. Saturday and Saturday night, showers likely and a chance of thunderstorms. Highs around 90. Lows in the lower 70s. Sunday and Sunday night, showers with thunderstorms likely. Highs in the mid 80s. Lows around 70. Monday and Monday night, showers likely and a chance of thunderstorms. Highs in the mid 80s. Lows in the lower 70s. Tuesday and Tuesday night, mostly cloudy. A chance of showers and thunderstorms. Highs in the mid 80s. Lows in the lower 70s. For more detailed weather, water, and climate information, please visit our website at weather.gov/Atlanta. The current time is 4:05 p.m. Eastern Daylight Time. Here are the 4 p.m. weather observations from around the area. At Athens, it was mostly sunny. The temperature was 91 degrees, dew point 71 degrees. Relative humidity 51%, with a heat index of 97, wind northwest at 7 miles an hour, pressure was 29.81 inches and falling. At Gainesville, it was mostly sunny and 88, wind northwest at 8. At Winder, it was mostly sunny, the temperature was 88. At Greensboro, it was clear and 93, wind variable at 7. At Jefferson, it was mostly sunny and 89, wind west at 9. At Monroe, it was mostly sunny. At Albertton, it was mostly sunny and 91, wind northwest at 5. At Canyon, it was sunny and 91, wind west at 6. At Clemson, it was sunny and 90, wind north at 9. Elsewhere across Georgia, at Atlanta it was partly sunny and 87, wind northwest at 10. At Cartersville, the temperature was 88, wind variable at 6, gusting to 13. At Lawrenceville, it was mostly sunny and 87, wind calm.
At Macon, it was mostly sunny and 94, wind calm. At Rome, it was mostly sunny and 91, wind northeast at 5. At Augusta, it was mostly sunny and 92, wind southeast at 9. At Savannah, it was partly sunny and 97, wind west at 10. Elsewhere across the region, at Chattanooga, it was mostly sunny and 91, wind northeast at 6 gusting to 18. At Asheville, it was mostly sunny and 83, wind northwest at 12 gusting to 26. At Greenville-Spartanburg, it was sunny and 88, wind northwest at 9. Here is the hazardous weather outlook. This hazardous weather outlook is for north and central Georgia. For this afternoon and tonight, a heat advisory is in effect this afternoon for portions of central Georgia as heat indices rise above 105 degrees. Please take frequent breaks and hydrate if spending extended time outdoors. Isolated thunderstorms are possible across portions of central Georgia this afternoon. A few could be severe with damaging winds and frequent lightning. And now the extended outlook for the period Thursday through Tuesday. Afternoon thunderstorm chances return on Saturday. Storms may contain gusty wind, heavy rain, and frequent lightning. Spotter information statement. Spotter activation is not requested, but spotters are encouraged to submit reports of severe weather through the web by going to weather.gov/Atlanta. Here is the official forecast from your National Weather Service for the Athens listening area. This afternoon, sunny. Near steady temperature in the lower 90s. Northwest winds 10 to 15 miles an hour. Tonight, clear. Lows in the upper 60s. North winds up to 10 miles an hour. Thursday, sunny. Highs in the lower 90s. North winds 5 to 15 miles an hour. Thursday night, mostly clear. Lows in the upper 60s. North winds up to 10 miles an hour. And now the extended forecast. Friday and Friday night, partly cloudy. Highs in the lower 90s. Lows around 70. Saturday and Saturday night, showers likely and a chance of thunderstorms. Highs around 90. Lows in the lower 70s. Sunday and Sunday night, showers with thunderstorms likely. Highs in the mid 80s. Lows around 70. Monday and Monday night, showers likely and a chance of thunderstorms. Highs in the mid 80s. Lows in the lower 70s. Tuesday and Tuesday night, mostly cloudy. A chance of showers and thunderstorms. Highs in the mid 80s. Lows in the lower 70s. 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The current time is 4:10 p.m. Eastern Daylight Time. Here are the 4 p.m. weather observations from around the area. At Athens, it was mostly sunny. The temperature was 91 degrees, dew point 71 degrees. Relative humidity 51%, with a heat index of 97, wind northwest at 7 miles an hour, pressure was 29.81 inches and falling. At Gainesville, it was mostly sunny and 88, wind northwest at 8. At Winder, it was mostly sunny, the temperature was 88. At Greensboro, it was clear and 93, wind variable at 7. At Jefferson, it was mostly sunny and 89, wind west at 9. At Monroe, it was mostly sunny. At Albertton, it was mostly sunny and 91, wind northwest at 5. At Canyon, it was sunny and 91, wind west at 6. At Clemson, it was sunny and 90, wind north at 9. Elsewhere across Georgia, at Atlanta it was partly sunny and 87, wind northwest at 10. At Cartersville, the temperature was 88, wind variable at 6, gusting to 13. At Lawrenceville, it was mostly sunny and 87, wind calm. At Macon, it was mostly sunny and 94, wind calm. At Rome,
It was mostly sunny and 91, wind northeast at 5.

At Augusta, it was mostly sunny and 92, wind southeast at 9. At Savannah, it was partly sunny and 97, wind west at 10. Elsewhere across the region, at Chattanooga, it was mostly sunny and 91, wind northeast at 6 gusting to 18. At Asheville, it was mostly sunny and 83, wind northwest at 12 gusting to 26. At Greenville-Spartanburg, it was sunny and 88, wind northwest at 9. Here are the 4 p.m. weather observations from around the area. At Athens, it was mostly sunny. The temperature was 91 degrees, dew point 71 degrees, relative humidity 51%, with a heat index of 97, wind northwest at 7 miles an hour, pressure was 29.81 inches and falling. At Gainesville, it was mostly sunny and 88, wind northwest at 8. At Winder, it was mostly sunny, the temperature was 88. At Greensboro, it was clear and 93, wind variable at 7. At Jefferson, it was mostly sunny and 89, wind west at 9. At Monroe, it was mostly sunny. At Albertton, it was mostly sunny and 91, wind northwest at 5. At Canyon, it was sunny and 91, wind west at 6. At Clemson, it was sunny and 90, wind north at 9. Elsewhere across Georgia, at Atlanta it was partly sunny and 87, wind northwest at 10. At Cartersville, the temperature was 88, wind variable at 6, gusting to 13. At Lawrenceville, it was mostly sunny and 87, wind calm. At Macon, it was sunny and 94, wind calm. At Rome, it was mostly sunny and 91, wind northeast at 5. At Augusta, it was mostly sunny and 92, wind southeast at 9. At Savannah, it was partly sunny and 97, wind west at 10. Elsewhere across the region, at Chattanooga, it was mostly sunny and 91, wind northeast at 6 gusting to 18. At Asheville, it was mostly sunny and 83, wind northwest at 12 gusting to 26. At Greenville-Spartanburg, it was sunny and 88, wind northwest at 9. Here is the hazardous weather outlook. This hazardous weather outlook is for North and Central Georgia. For this afternoon and tonight, a heat advisory is in effect this afternoon for portions of Central Georgia as heat indices rise above 105 degrees. Please take frequent breaks and hydrate if spending extended time outdoors. Isolated thunderstorms are possible across portions of Central Georgia this afternoon. A few could be severe with damaging winds and frequent lightning. And now the extended outlook for the period Thursday through Tuesday. Afternoon thunderstorm chances return on Saturday. Storms may contain gusty wind, heavy rain and frequent lightning. Spotter information statement. Spotter activation is not requested, but spotters are encouraged to submit reports of severe weather through the web by going to weather.gov/Atlanta. Here is the official forecast from your National Weather Service for the Athens listening area. This afternoon, sunny. Near steady temperature in the lower 90s. Northwest winds 10 to 15 miles an hour. Tonight, clear. Lows in the upper 60s. North winds up to 10 miles an hour. Thursday, sunny. Highs in the lower 90s. North winds 5 to 15 miles an hour. Thursday night, mostly clear. Lows in the upper 60s. North winds up to 10 miles an hour. And now the extended forecast. Friday and Friday night, partly cloudy. Highs in the lower 90s. Lows around 70. Saturday and Saturday night, showers likely and a chance of thunderstorms. Highs around 90. Lows in the lower 70s. Sunday and Sunday night, showers with thunderstorms likely. Highs in the mid 80s. Lows around 70. Monday and Monday night, showers likely and a chance of thunderstorms. Highs in the mid 80s. Lows in the lower 70s.

Tuesday and Tuesday night, mostly cloudy. A chance of showers and thunderstorms. Highs in the mid-80s. Lows in the lower 70s. For more detailed weather, water, and climate information, please visit our website at weather.gov/Atlanta. The current time is 4:17 p.m. Eastern Daylight Time. Here are the 4 p.m. weather observations from around the area. At Athens, it was mostly sunny. The temperature was 91 degrees, dew point 71 degrees, relative humidity 51%, with a heat index of 97, wind northwest at 7 miles an hour, pressure was 29.81 inches and falling. At Gainesville, it was mostly sunny and 88, wind northwest at 8. At Winder, it was mostly sunny, the temperature was 88. At Greensboro, it was clear and 93, wind variable at 7. At Jefferson, it was mostly sunny and 89, wind west at 9. At Monroe, it was mostly sunny. At Alberton, it was mostly sunny and 91, wind northwest at 5. At Canyon, it was sunny and 91, wind west at 6. At Clemson, it was sunny and 90, wind north at 9. Elsewhere across Georgia, at Atlanta it was partly sunny and 87, wind northwest at 10. At Cartersville, the temperature was 88, wind variable at 6, gusting to 13. At Lawrenceville, it was mostly sunny and 87, wind calm. At Macon, it was sunny and 94, wind calm. At Rome, it was mostly sunny and 91, wind northeast at 5. At Augusta, it was mostly sunny and 92, wind southeast at 9. At Savannah, it was partly sunny and 97, wind west at 10. Elsewhere across the region, at Chattanooga, it was mostly sunny and 91, wind northeast at 6 gusting to 18. At Asheville, it was mostly sunny and 83, wind northwest at 12 gusting to 26. At Greenville-Spartanburg, it was sunny and 88, wind northwest at 9. Here is the hazardous weather outlook. This hazardous weather outlook is for North and Central Georgia. For this afternoon and tonight, a heat advisory is in effect this afternoon for portions of Central Georgia as heat indices rise above 105 degrees. Please take frequent breaks and hydrate if spending extended time outdoors. Isolated thunderstorms are possible across portions of Central Georgia this afternoon. A few could be severe with damaging winds and frequent lightning. And now the extended outlook for the period Thursday through Tuesday. Afternoon thunderstorm chances return on Saturday. Storms may contain gusty wind, heavy rain and frequent lightning. Spotter information statement. Spotter activation is not requested, but spotters are encouraged to submit reports of severe weather through the web by going to weather.gov/Atlanta. Here is the official forecast from your National Weather Service for the Athens listening area. This afternoon, sunny. Near steady temperature in the lower 90s. Northwest winds 10 to 15 miles an hour. Tonight, clear. Lows in the upper 60s. North winds up to 10 miles an hour. Thursday, sunny. Highs in the lower 90s. North winds 5 to 15 miles an hour. Thursday night, mostly clear. Lows in the upper 60s. North winds up to 10 miles an hour. And now the extended forecast. Friday and Friday night, partly cloudy. Highs in the lower 90s. Lows around 70. Saturday and Saturday night, showers likely and a chance of thunderstorms. Highs around 90. Lows in the lower 70s. Sunday and Sunday night, showers with thunderstorms likely. Highs in the mid-80s. Lows around 70. Monday and Monday night, showers likely and a chance of thunderstorms. Highs in the mid-80s. Lows in the lower 70s. Tuesday and Tuesday night, mostly cloudy. A chance of showers and thunderstorms. Highs in the mid-80s.

Sunny. The temperature was 88. At Greensboro, it was clear and 93. Wind variable at 7. At Jefferson, it was mostly sunny and 89. Wind west at 9. At Monroe, it was mostly sunny. At Albertton, it was mostly sunny and 91. Wind northwest at 5. At Canyon, it was sunny and 91. Wind west at 6. At Clemson, it was sunny and 90, wind north at 9. Elsewhere across Georgia, at Atlanta it was partly sunny and 87, wind northwest at 10. At Cartersville, the temperature was 88, wind variable at 6, gusting to 13. At Lawrenceville, it was mostly sunny and 87, wind calm. At Macon, it was sunny and 94, wind calm. At Rome, it was mostly sunny and 91, wind northeast at 5. At Augusta, it was mostly sunny and 92, wind southeast at 9. At Savannah, it was partly sunny and 97, wind west at 10. Elsewhere across the region, at Chattanooga, it was mostly sunny and 91, wind northeast at 6, gusting to 18. At Asheville, it was mostly sunny and 83, wind northwest at 12, gusting to 26. At Greenville-Spartanburg, it was sunny and 88, wind northwest at 9. Here is the hazardous weather outlook. This hazardous weather outlook is for north and central Georgia. For this afternoon and tonight, a heat advisory is in effect this afternoon for portions of central Georgia as heat indices rise above 105 degrees. Please take frequent breaks and hydrate if spending extended time outdoors. Isolated thunderstorms are possible across portions of central Georgia this afternoon. A few could be severe with damaging winds and frequent lightning. And now the extended outlook for the period Thursday through Tuesday. Afternoon thunderstorm chances return on Saturday. Storms may contain gusty wind, heavy rain, and frequent lightning. Spotter information statement. Spotter activation is not requested, but spotters are encouraged to submit reports of severe weather through the web by going to weather.gov/Atlanta. Here is the official forecast from your National Weather Service for the Athens listening area. This afternoon, sunny. Near steady temperature in the lower 90s. Northwest winds 10 to 15 miles an hour. Tonight, clear. Lows in the upper 60s. North winds up to 10 miles an hour. Thursday, sunny. Highs in the lower 90s. North winds 5 to 15 miles an hour. Thursday night, mostly clear. Lows in the upper 60s. North winds up to 10 miles an hour. And now the extended forecast. Friday and Friday night, partly cloudy. Highs in the lower 90s. Lows around 70. Saturday and Saturday night, showers likely and a chance of thunderstorms. Highs around 90. Lows in the lower 70s. Sunday and Sunday night, showers with thunderstorms likely. Highs in the mid 80s. Lows around 70. Monday and Monday night, showers likely and a chance of thunderstorms. Highs in the mid-80s. Lows in the lower 70s. Tuesday and Tuesday night, mostly cloudy. A chance of showers and thunderstorms. Highs in the mid-80s. Lows in the lower 70s. For more detailed weather, water, and climate information, please visit our website at weather.gov/Atlanta. The current time is 4:27 p.m. Eastern Daylight Time. Here are the 4 p.m. weather observations from around the area. At Athens, it was mostly sunny. The temperature was 91 degrees, dew point 71 degrees, relative humidity 51%, with a heat index of 97, wind northwest at 7 miles an hour. Pressure was 29.81 inches and falling. At Gainesville, it was mostly sunny and 88, wind northwest at 8. At Winder, it was mostly sunny, the temperature was 88. At Greensboro, it was clear and 93, wind variable at 7.

at Jefferson, it was mostly sunny and 89, wind west at 9. At Monroe, it was mostly sunny. At Albertton, it was mostly sunny and 91, wind northwest at 5. At Canyon, it was sunny and 91, wind west at 6. At Clemson, it was sunny and 90, wind north at 9. Elsewhere across Georgia, at Atlanta it was partly sunny and 87, wind northwest at 10. At Cartersville, the temperature was 88, wind variable at 6, gusting to 13. At Lawrenceville, it was mostly sunny and 87, wind calm. At Macon, it was sunny and 94, wind calm. At Rome, it was mostly sunny and 91, wind northeast at 5. At Augusta, it was mostly sunny and 92, wind southeast at 9. At Savannah, it was partly sunny and 97, wind west at 10. Elsewhere across the region, at Chattanooga, it was mostly sunny and 91, wind northeast at 6 gusting to 18. At Asheville, it was mostly sunny and 83, wind northwest at 12 gusting to 26. At Greenville-Spartanburg, it was sunny and 88, wind northwest at 9. Here is the hazardous weather outlook. This hazardous weather outlook is for north and central Georgia. For this afternoon and tonight, a heat advisory is in effect this afternoon for portions of central Georgia as heat indices rise above 105 degrees. Please take frequent breaks and hydrate if spending extended time outdoors. Isolated thunderstorms are possible across portions of central Georgia this afternoon. A few could be severe with damaging winds and frequent lightning. And now the extended outlook for the period Thursday through Tuesday. Afternoon thunderstorm chances return on Saturday. Storms may contain gusty wind, heavy rain and frequent lightning. Spotter information statement. Spotter activation is not requested, but spotters are encouraged to submit reports of severe weather through the web by going to weather.gov/Atlanta. Here is the official forecast from your National Weather Service for the Athens listening area. This afternoon, sunny. Near steady temperature in the lower 90s. Northwest winds 10 to 15 miles an hour. Tonight, clear. Lows in the upper 60s. North winds up to 10 miles an hour. Thursday, sunny. Highs in the lower 90s. North winds 5 to 15 miles an hour. Thursday night, mostly clear. Lows in the upper 60s. North winds up to 10 miles an hour. And now the extended forecast. Friday and Friday night, partly cloudy. Highs in the lower 90s. Lows around 70. Saturday and Saturday night, showers likely and a chance of thunderstorms. Highs around 90. Lows in the lower 70s. Sunday and Sunday night, showers with thunderstorms likely. Highs in the mid 80s. Lows around 70. Monday and Monday night, showers likely and a chance of thunderstorms. Highs in the mid 80s. Lows in the lower 70s. Tuesday and Tuesday night, mostly cloudy. A chance of showers and thunderstorms. Highs in the mid 80s. Lows in the lower 70s. For more detailed weather, water, and climate information, please visit our website at weather.gov/Atlanta. The current time is 4:32 p.m. Eastern Daylight Time. Here are the 4 p.m. weather observations from around the area. At Athens, it was mostly sunny. The temperature was 91 degrees, dew point 71 degrees. Relative humidity 51%, with a heat index of 97, wind northwest at 7 miles an hour, pressure was 29.81 inches and falling. At Gainesville, it was mostly sunny and 88, wind northwest at 8. At Winder, it was mostly sunny, the temperature was 88. At Greensboro, it was clear and 93, wind variable at 7. At Jefferson, it was mostly sunny and 89, wind west at 9. At Monroe, it was mostly sunny,

at Albertton. It was mostly sunny and 91. Wind northwest at 5. At Canyon, it was sunny and Albertton. It was mostly sunny and 91. Wind northwest at 5. At Canyon, it was sunny and 91. Wind west at 6. At Clemson, it was sunny and 90. Wind north at 9. Elsewhere across Georgia, at Atlanta it was partly sunny and 87, wind northwest at 10. At Cartersville, the temperature was 88, wind variable at 6, gusting to 13. At Lawrenceville, it was mostly sunny and 87, wind calm. At Macon, it was sunny and 94, wind calm. At Rome, it was mostly sunny and 91, wind northeast at 5. At Augusta, it was mostly sunny and 92, wind southeast at 9. At Savannah, it was partly sunny and 97, wind west at 10. Elsewhere across the region, at Chattanooga, it was mostly sunny and 91, wind northeast at 6 gusting to 18. At Asheville, it was mostly sunny and 83, wind northwest at 12 gusting to 26. At Greenville-Spartanburg, it was sunny and 88, wind northwest at 9. Here is the hazardous weather outlook. This hazardous weather outlook is for North and Central Georgia. For this afternoon and tonight, a heat advisory is in effect this afternoon for portions of Central Georgia as heat indices rise above 105 degrees. Please take frequent breaks and hydrate if spending extended time outdoors. Isolated thunderstorms are possible across portions of central Georgia this afternoon. A few could be severe with damaging winds and frequent lightning. And now the extended outlook for the period Thursday through Tuesday. Afternoon thunderstorm chances return on Saturday. Storms may contain gusty wind, heavy rain and frequent lightning. Spotter information statement. Spotter activation is not requested, but spotters are encouraged to submit reports of severe weather through the web by going to weather.gov/Atlanta. Here is the official forecast from your National Weather Service for the Athens listening area. This afternoon, sunny. Near steady temperature in the lower 90s. Northwest winds 10 to 15 miles an hour. Tonight, clear. Lows in the upper 60s. North winds up to 10 miles an hour. Thursday, sunny. Highs in the lower 90s. North winds 5 to 15 miles an hour. Thursday night, mostly clear. Lows in the upper 60s. North winds up to 10 miles an hour. And now the extended forecast. Friday and Friday night, partly cloudy. Highs in the lower 90s. Lows around 70. Saturday and Saturday night, showers likely and a chance of thunderstorms. Highs around 90. Lows in the lower 70s. Sunday and Sunday night, showers with thunderstorms likely. Highs in the mid 80s. Lows around 70. Monday and Monday night, showers likely and a chance of thunderstorms. Highs in the mid 80s. Lows in the lower 70s. Tuesday and Tuesday night, mostly cloudy. A chance of showers and thunderstorms. Highs in the mid 80s. Lows in the lower 70s. For more detailed weather, water, and climate information, please visit our website at weather.gov/Atlanta. The current time is 4:37 p.m. Eastern Daylight Time. Here are the 4 p.m. weather observations from around the area. At Athens, it was mostly sunny. The temperature was 91 degrees, dew point 71 degrees, relative humidity 51%, with a heat index of 97, wind northwest at 7 miles an hour, pressure was 29.81 inches and falling. At Gainesville, it was mostly sunny and 88, wind northwest at 8. At Winder, it was mostly sunny, the temperature was 88. At Greensboro, it was clear and 93, wind variable at 7. At Jefferson, it was mostly sunny and 89, wind west at 9. At Monroe, it was mostly sunny,

at Albertton. It was mostly sunny and 91, wind northwest at 5. At Canyon, it was sunny and 91, wind west at 6. At Clemson, it was sunny and 90, wind north at 9. Elsewhere across Georgia, at Atlanta it was partly sunny and 87, wind northwest at 10. At Cartersville, the temperature was 88, wind variable at 6, gusting to 13. At Lawrenceville, it was mostly sunny and 87, wind calm. At Macon, it was sunny and 94, wind calm. At Rome, it was mostly sunny and 91, wind northeast at 5. At Augusta, it was mostly sunny and 92, wind southeast at 9. At Savannah, it was partly sunny and 97, wind west at 10. Elsewhere across the region, at Chattanooga, it was mostly sunny and 91, wind northeast at 6 gusting to 18. At Asheville, it was mostly sunny and 83, wind northwest at 12 gusting to 26. At Greenville-Spartanburg, it was sunny and 88, wind northwest at 9. Here is the hazardous weather outlook. This hazardous weather outlook is for North and Central Georgia. For this afternoon and tonight, a heat advisory is in effect this afternoon for portions of Central Georgia as heat indices rise above 105 degrees. Please take frequent breaks and hydrate if spending extended time outdoors. Isolated thunderstorms are possible across portions of Central Georgia this afternoon. A few could be severe with damaging winds and frequent lightning. And now the extended outlook for the period Thursday through Tuesday. Afternoon thunderstorm chances return on Saturday. Storms may contain gusty wind, heavy rain and frequent lightning. Spotter information statement. 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Here is the official forecast from your National Weather Service for the Athens listening area. This afternoon, sunny. Near steady temperature in the lower 90s. Northwest winds 10 to 15 miles an hour. Tonight, clear. Lows in the upper 60s. North winds up to 10 miles an hour. Thursday, sunny. Highs in the lower 90s. North winds 5 to 15 miles an hour. Thursday night, mostly clear. Lows in the upper 60s. North winds up to 10 miles an hour. And now the extended forecast. Friday and Friday night, partly cloudy. Highs in the lower 90s. Lows around 70. Saturday and Saturday night, showers likely and a chance of thunderstorms. Highs around 90. Lows in the lower 70s. Sunday and Sunday night, showers with thunderstorms likely. Highs in the mid 80s. Lows around 70. Monday and Monday night, showers likely and a chance of thunderstorms. Highs in the mid-80s. Lows in the lower 70s. Tuesday and Tuesday night, mostly cloudy. A chance of showers and thunderstorms. Highs in the mid-80s. Lows in the lower 70s. For more detailed weather, water, and climate information, please visit our website at weather.gov/Atlanta. The current time is 4:42 p.m. Eastern Daylight Time. Here are the 4 p.m. weather observations from around the area. At Athens.

It was mostly sunny. The temperature was 91 degrees. Dew point 71 degrees. Relative humidity 51% with a heat index of 97. Wind northwest at 7 miles an hour. Pressure was 29.81 inches and falling. At Gainesville, it was mostly sunny and 88. Wind northwest at 8. At Winder, it was mostly sunny. The temperature was 88. At Greensboro, it was clear and 93. Wind variable at 7. At Jefferson, it was mostly sunny and 89. Wind west at 9. At Monroe, it was mostly sunny. At Albertton, it was mostly sunny and 91. Wind northwest at 5. At Canyon, it was sunny and 91. Wind west at 6. At Clemson, it was sunny and 90. Wind north at 9. Elsewhere across Georgia, at Atlanta it was partly sunny and 87, wind northwest at 10. At Cartersville, the temperature was 88, wind variable at 6, gusting to 13. At Lawrenceville, it was mostly sunny and 87, wind calm. At Macon, it was sunny and 94, wind calm. At Rome, it was mostly sunny and 91, wind northeast at 5. At Augusta, it was mostly sunny and 92, wind southeast at 9. At Savannah, it was partly sunny and 97, wind west at 10. Elsewhere across the region, at Chattanooga, it was mostly sunny and 91, wind northeast at 6 gusting to 18. At Asheville, it was mostly sunny and 83, wind northwest at 12 gusting to 26. At Greenville-Spartanburg, it was sunny and 88, wind northwest at 9. Here is the hazardous weather outlook. This hazardous weather outlook is for north and central Georgia. For this afternoon and tonight, a heat advisory is in effect this afternoon for portions of central Georgia as heat indices rise above 105 degrees. Please take frequent breaks and hydrate if spending extended time outdoors. Isolated thunderstorms are possible across portions of central Georgia this afternoon. A few could be severe with damaging winds and frequent lightning. And now the extended outlook for the period Thursday through Tuesday. Afternoon thunderstorm chances return on Saturday. Storms may contain gusty wind, heavy rain, and frequent lightning. Spotter information statement. 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Here is the official forecast from your National Weather Service for the Athens listening area. This afternoon, sunny. Near steady temperature in the lower 90s. Northwest winds 10 to 15 miles an hour. Tonight, clear. Lows in the upper 60s. North winds up to 10 miles an hour. Thursday, sunny. Highs in the lower 90s. North winds 5 to 15 miles an hour. Thursday night, mostly clear. Lows in the upper 60s. North winds up to 10 miles an hour. And now the extended forecast. Friday and Friday night, partly cloudy. Highs in the lower 90s. Lows around 70. Saturday and Saturday night, showers likely and a chance of thunderstorms. Highs around 90. Lows in the lower 70s. Sunday and Sunday night, showers with thunderstorms likely. Highs in the mid 80s. Lows around 70. Monday and Monday night, showers likely and a chance of thunderstorms. Highs in the mid 80s. Lows in the lower 70s. Tuesday and Tuesday night, mostly cloudy. A chance of showers and thunderstorms. Highs in the mid 80s. Lows in the lower 70s. For more detailed weather, water, and climate information, please visit our website at weather.gov/Atlanta. The current time is 4:47 p.m. Eastern Daylight Time. Here are the 4 p.m. weather observations from around the area. At Athens, it was mostly sunny. The temperature was 91 degrees, dew point 71 degrees, relative humidity 51%.

wind index of 97. Wind northwest at 7 miles an hour. Pressure was 29.81 inches and falling. At Gainesville, it was mostly sunny and 88. Wind northwest at 8. At Winder, it was mostly sunny. The temperature was 88. At Greensboro, it was clear and 93. Wind variable at 7. At Jefferson, it was mostly sunny and 89. Wind west at 9. At Monroe, it was mostly sunny. At Albertton, it was mostly sunny and 91. Wind northwest at 5. At Canyon, it was sunny and 91. Wind west at 6. At Clemson, it was sunny and 90. Wind north at 9. Elsewhere across Georgia, at Atlanta it was partly sunny and 87, wind northwest at 10. At Cartersville, the temperature was 88, wind variable at 6, gusting to 13. At Lawrenceville, it was mostly sunny and 87, wind calm. At Macon, it was sunny and 94, wind calm. At Rome, it was mostly sunny and 91, wind northeast at 5. At Augusta, it was mostly sunny and 92, wind southeast at 9. At Savannah, it was partly sunny and 97, wind west at 10. Elsewhere across the region, at Chattanooga, it was mostly sunny and 91, wind northeast at 6 gusting to 18. At Asheville, it was mostly sunny and 83, wind northwest at 12 gusting to 26. At Greenville-Spartanburg, it was sunny and 88, wind northwest at 9. Here is the hazardous weather outlook. This hazardous weather outlook is for north and central Georgia. For this afternoon and tonight, a heat advisory is in effect this afternoon for portions of central Georgia as heat indices rise above 105 degrees. Please take frequent breaks and hydrate if spending extended time outdoors. Isolated thunderstorms are possible across portions of central Georgia this afternoon. A few could be severe with damaging winds and frequent lightning. And now the extended outlook for the period Thursday through Tuesday. Afternoon thunderstorm chances return on Saturday. Storms may contain gusty wind, heavy rain and frequent lightning. Spotter information statement. Spotter activation is not requested, but spotters are encouraged to submit reports of severe weather through the web by going to weather.gov/Atlanta. Here is the official forecast from your National Weather Service for the Athens listening area. This afternoon, sunny. Near steady temperature in the lower 90s. Northwest winds 10 to 15 miles an hour. Tonight, clear. Lows in the upper 60s. North winds up to 10 miles an hour. Thursday, sunny. Highs in the lower 90s. North winds 5 to 15 miles an hour. Thursday night, mostly clear. Lows in the upper 60s. North winds up to 10 miles an hour. And now the extended forecast. Friday and Friday night, partly cloudy. Highs in the lower 90s. Lows around 70. Saturday and Saturday night, showers likely and a chance of thunderstorms. Highs around 90. Lows in the lower 70s. Sunday and Sunday night, showers with thunderstorms likely. Highs in the mid 80s. Lows around 70. Monday and Monday night, showers likely and a chance of thunderstorms. Highs in the mid 80s. Lows in the lower 70s. Tuesday and Tuesday night, mostly cloudy. A chance of showers and thunderstorms. Highs in the mid 80s. Lows in the lower 70s. For more detailed weather, water, and climate information, please visit our website at weather.gov/Atlanta. The current time is 4:52 p.m. Eastern Daylight Time. Here are the 4 p.m. weather observations from around the area. At Athens, it was mostly sunny. The temperature was 91 degrees, dew point 71 degrees, relative humidity 51%, with a heat index of 97, wind northwest at 7 miles an hour, pressure was 29.81 inches and falling.

Gainesville, it was mostly sunny and 88, wind northwest at 8. At Winder, it was mostly sunny, the temperature was 88. At Greensboro, it was clear and 93, wind variable at 7. At Jefferson, it was mostly sunny and 89, wind west at 9. At Monroe, it was mostly sunny. At Albertton, it was mostly sunny and 91, wind northwest at 5. At Canyon, it was sunny and 91, wind west at 6. At Clemson, it was sunny and 90, wind north at 9. Elsewhere across Georgia, at Atlanta it was partly sunny and 87, wind northwest at 10. At Cartersville, the temperature was 88, wind variable at 6, gusting to 13. At Lawrenceville, it was mostly sunny and 87, wind calm. At Macon, it was sunny and 94, wind calm. At Rome, it was mostly sunny and 91, wind northeast at 5. At Augusta, it was mostly sunny and 92, wind southeast at 9. At Savannah, it was partly sunny and 97, wind west at 10. Elsewhere across the region, at Chattanooga, it was mostly sunny and 91, wind northeast at 6 gusting to 18. At Asheville, it was mostly sunny and 83, wind northwest at 12 gusting to 26. At Greenville-Spartanburg, it was sunny and 88, wind northwest at 9. Here is the hazardous weather outlook. This hazardous weather outlook is for north and central Georgia. For this afternoon and tonight, a heat advisory is in effect this afternoon for portions of central Georgia as heat indices rise above 105 degrees. Please take frequent breaks and hydrate if spending extended time outdoors. Isolated thunderstorms are possible across portions of central Georgia this afternoon. A few could be severe with damaging winds and frequent lightning. And now the extended outlook for the period Thursday through Tuesday. Afternoon thunderstorm chances return on Saturday. Storms may contain gusty wind, heavy rain and frequent lightning. Spotter information statement. Spotter activation is not requested, but spotters are encouraged to submit reports of severe weather through the web by going to weather.gov/Atlanta. Here is the official forecast from your National Weather Service for the Athens listening area. This afternoon, sunny. Near steady temperature in the lower 90s. Northwest winds 10 to 15 miles an hour. Tonight, clear. Lows in the upper 60s. North winds up to 10 miles an hour. Thursday, sunny. Highs in the lower 90s. North winds 5 to 15 miles an hour. Thursday night, mostly clear. Lows in the upper 60s. North winds up to 10 miles an hour. And now the extended forecast. Friday and Friday night, partly cloudy. Highs in the lower 90s. Lows around 70. Saturday and Saturday night, showers likely and a chance of thunderstorms. Highs around 90. Lows in the lower 70s. Sunday and Sunday night, showers with thunderstorms likely. Highs in the mid 80s. Lows around 70. Monday and Monday night, showers likely and a chance of thunderstorms. Highs in the mid 80s. Lows in the lower 70s. Tuesday and Tuesday night, mostly cloudy. A chance of showers and thunderstorms. Highs in the mid 80s. Lows in the lower 70s. For more detailed weather, water, and climate information, please visit our website at weather.gov/Atlanta. The current time is 4:57 p.m. Eastern Daylight Time. Here are the 4 p.m. weather observations from around the area. At Athens, it was mostly sunny. The temperature was 91 degrees, dew point 71 degrees. Relative humidity 51%, with a heat index of 97, wind northwest at 7 miles an hour, pressure was 29.81 inches and falling. At Gainesville, it was mostly sunny and 88, wind northwest at 8. At Winder, it was mostly sunny,
the temperature was 88. At Greensboro, it was clear and 93, wind variable at 7. At Jefferson, it was mostly sunny and 89, wind west at 9. At Monroe, it was mostly sunny. At Albertton, it was mostly sunny and 91, wind northwest at 5. At Canyon, it was sunny and 91, wind west at 6. At Clemson, it was sunny and 90, wind north at 9. Elsewhere across Georgia, at Atlanta it was partly sunny and 87, wind northwest at 10. At Cartersville, the temperature was 88, wind variable at 6, gusting to 13. At Lawrenceville, it was mostly sunny and 87, wind calm. At Macon, it was sunny and 94, wind calm. At Rome, it was mostly sunny and 91, wind northeast at 5. At Augusta, it was mostly sunny and 92, wind southeast at 9. At Savannah, it was partly sunny and 97, wind west at 10. Elsewhere across the region, at Chattanooga, it was mostly sunny and 91, wind northeast at 6 gusting to 18. At Asheville, it was mostly sunny and 83, wind northwest at 12 gusting to 26. At Greenville-Spartanburg, it was sunny and 88, wind northwest at 9. Here is the hazardous weather outlook. This hazardous weather outlook is for North and Central Georgia. For this afternoon and tonight, a heat advisory is in effect this afternoon for portions of Central Georgia as heat indices rise above 105 degrees. Please take frequent breaks and hydrate if spending extended time outdoors. Isolated thunderstorms are possible across portions of Central Georgia this afternoon. A few could be severe with damaging winds and frequent lightning. And now the extended outlook for the period Thursday through Tuesday. Afternoon thunderstorm chances return on Saturday. Storms may contain gusty wind, heavy rain and frequent lightning. Spotter information statement. Spotter activation is not requested, but spotters are encouraged to submit reports of severe weather through the web by going to weather.gov/Atlanta. The Athens climate summary for this evening, as of 4 p.m., July 29, 2026. Today's high temperature of 92 degrees occurred at 3:05 p.m. This tied the normal high of 92. The record high is 103 degrees, which was set in 1952. Today's low temperature of 72 degrees occurred at 6:08 a.m. This low was 2 degrees above the normal low of 70. The record low is 60 degrees, which was set in 1911. No precipitation fell today, which leaves the monthly total at 3.27 inches. This is 0.67 inches below the normal amount of 3.94 inches for July. The total precipitation for the year still stands at 26.16 inches, which is 2.55 inches below normal. There were no heating degree days today. This leaves the monthly total at zero. The yearly total since July 1st is zero. There were 17 cooling degree days today. This brings the monthly total to 517. The yearly total since January 1st is 1,280. Sunset tonight is at 8:36 p.m. Sunrise tomorrow is at 6:43 a.m. Here is the official forecast from your National Weather Service for the Athens listening area. This afternoon, sunny. Near steady temperature in the lower 90s. Northwest winds 10 to 15 miles an hour. Tonight, clear. Lows in the upper 60s. North winds up to 10 miles an hour. Thursday, sunny. Highs in the lower 90s. North winds 5 to 15 miles an hour. Thursday night, mostly clear. Lows in the upper 60s. North winds up to 10 miles an hour. And now the extended forecast. Friday and Friday night, partly cloudy. Highs in the lower 90s. Lows around 70. Saturday and Saturday night, showers likely and a chance of thunderstorms. Highs around 90.

in the lower 70s. Sunday and Sunday night, showers with thunderstorms likely. Highs in the mid-80s. Lows around 70. Monday and Monday night, showers likely and a chance of thunderstorms. Highs in the mid-80s. Lows in the lower 70s. Tuesday and Tuesday night, mostly cloudy. A chance of showers and thunderstorms. Highs in the mid-80s. Lows in the lower 70s. For more detailed weather, water, and climate information, please visit our website at weather.gov/Atlanta. Here is the official forecast from your National Weather Service for the Athens listening area. Tonight, clear. Lows in the upper 60s. North winds up to 10 miles an hour. Thursday, sunny. Highs in the lower 90s. North winds 5 to 15 miles an hour. Thursday night, mostly clear. Lows in the upper 60s. North winds up to 10 miles an hour. Friday, sunny. Highs in the lower 90s. East winds 5 to 10 miles an hour. Friday night, partly cloudy. Lows around 70. Light northeast winds. And now the extended forecast. Saturday and Saturday night, showers likely and a chance of thunderstorms. Highs around 90. Lows in the lower 70s. Sunday and Sunday night, showers with thunderstorms likely. Highs in the mid-80s. Lows around 70. Monday and Monday night, showers likely and a chance of thunderstorms. Highs in the mid-80s. Lows in the lower 70s. Tuesday and Tuesday night, mostly cloudy. A chance of showers and thunderstorms. Highs in the mid-80s. Lows in the lower 70s. Wednesday and Wednesday night, partly cloudy. A chance of showers and thunderstorms. Highs in the upper 80s. Lows in the lower 70s. For more detailed weather, water, and climate information, please visit our website at weather.gov/Atlanta. The current time is 5:05 p.m. Eastern Daylight Time. Here are the 5 p.m. weather observations from around the area. At Athens, it was sunny, the temperature was 92 degrees, dew point 68 degrees, relative humidity 45%, with a heat index of 96, wind variable at 6 miles an hour, pressure was 29.80 inches and falling. At Gainesville, it was sunny and 88, wind west at 9 gusting to 16. At Winder, it was sunny, the temperature was 90. At Greensboro, it was clear and 93, wind variable at 6 gusting to 14. At Jefferson, it was sunny and 89, wind northwest at 9. At Monroe, it was mostly sunny. At Albertton, it was partly sunny and 90, wind southwest at 8. At Canyon, it was sunny and 91, wind west at 3. At Clemson, it was sunny and 91, wind northwest at 7. Elsewhere across Georgia, at Atlanta it was mostly sunny and 88, wind northwest at 9. At Cartersville, the temperature was 90, wind variable at 5, gusting to 12. At Lawrenceville, it was mostly sunny and 88, wind variable at 7. At Macon, it was mostly sunny and 96, wind north at 8. At Rome, it was sunny and 91, wind northwest at 3. At Augusta, it was mostly sunny and 95, wind east at 6. At Savannah, it was partly sunny and 98, wind west at 12 gusting to 22. Elsewhere across the region, at Chattanooga, it was mostly sunny and 91, wind northwest at 10. At Asheville, it was sunny and 83, wind north at 15 gusting to 29. At Greenville-Spartanburg, it was mostly sunny and 88, wind variable at 7. Here is the hazardous weather outlook. This hazardous weather outlook is for North and Central Georgia. For this afternoon and tonight, a heat advisory is in effect this afternoon for portions of central Georgia as heat indices rise above 105 degrees.

Please take frequent breaks and hydrate if spending extended time outdoors. Isolated thunderstorms are possible across portions of central Georgia this afternoon. A few could be severe with damaging winds and frequent lightning. And now the extended outlook for the period Thursday through Tuesday. Afternoon thunderstorm chances return on Saturday. Storms may contain gusty wind, heavy rain, and frequent lightning. Spotter information statement. 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Here is the official forecast from your National Weather Service for the Athens listening area. Tonight, clear. Lows in the upper 60s. North winds up to 10 miles an hour. Thursday, sunny. Highs in the lower 90s. North winds 5 to 15 miles an hour. Thursday night, mostly clear. Lows in the upper 60s. North winds up to 10 miles an hour. Friday, sunny. Highs in the lower 90s. East winds 5 to 10 miles an hour. Friday night, partly cloudy. Lows around 70. Light northeast winds. And now the extended forecast. Saturday and Saturday night, showers likely and a chance of thunderstorms. Highs around 90. Lows in the lower 70s. Sunday and Sunday night, showers with thunderstorms likely. Highs in the mid 80s. Lows around 70. Monday and Monday night, showers likely and a chance of thunderstorms. Highs in the mid 80s. Lows in the lower 70s. Tuesday and Tuesday night, mostly cloudy. A chance of showers and thunderstorms. Highs in the mid 80s. Lows in the lower 70s. Wednesday and Wednesday night, partly cloudy. A chance of showers and thunderstorms. Highs in the upper 80s. Lows in the lower 70s. For more detailed weather, water, and climate information, please visit our website at weather.gov/Atlanta. The Athens climate summary for this evening, as of 4 p.m., July 29, 2026. Today's high temperature of 92 degrees occurred at 3:05 p.m. This time the normal high of 92. The record high is 103 degrees, which was set in 1952. Today's low temperature of 72 degrees occurred at 6:08 a.m. This low was 2 degrees above the normal low of 70. The record low is 60 degrees, which was set in 1911. No precipitation fell today, which leaves the monthly total at 3.27 inches. This is 0.67 inches below the normal amount of 3.94 inches for July. The total precipitation for the year still stands at 26.16 inches, which is 2.55 inches below normal. There were no heating degree days today. This leaves the monthly total at zero. The yearly total since July 1st is zero. There were 17 cooling degree days today. This brings the monthly total to 517. The yearly total since January 1st is 1,280. Sunset tonight is at 8:36 p.m. Sunrise tomorrow is at 6:43 a.m. The current time is 5:11 p.m. Eastern Daylight Time. Here are the 5 p.m. weather observations from around the area. At Athens, it was sunny, the temperature was 92 degrees, dew point 68 degrees, relative humidity 45%, with a heat index of 96, wind variable at 6 miles an hour, pressure was 29.80 inches and falling. At Gainesville, it was sunny and 88, wind west at 9 gusting to 16. At Winder, it was sunny, the temperature was 90. At Greensboro, it was clear and 93. Wind variable at 6 gusting to 14. At Jefferson, it was sunny and 89, wind northwest at 9. At Monroe, it was sunny. At Albertton, it was partly sunny and 90, wind southwest at 8. At Canyon, it was sunny and 91, wind west at 3.
At Clemson, it was sunny and 91, wind northwest at 7. Elsewhere across Georgia, at Atlanta it was mostly sunny and 88, wind northwest at 9. At Cartersville, the temperature was 90, wind variable at 5, gusting to 12. At Lawrenceville, it was mostly sunny and 88, wind variable at 7. At Macon, it was mostly sunny and 96, wind north at 8. At Rome, it was sunny and 91, wind northwest at 3. At Augusta, it was mostly sunny and 95, wind east at 6. At Savannah, it was partly sunny and 98, wind west at 12, gusting to 22. Elsewhere across the region, at Chattanooga, it was mostly sunny and 91, wind northwest at 10. At Asheville, it was sunny and 83, wind north at 15, gusting to 29. At Greenville-Spartanburg, it was mostly sunny and 88, wind variable at 7. Here is the hazardous weather outlook. This hazardous weather outlook is for North and Central Georgia. For this afternoon and tonight, a heat advisory is in effect this afternoon for portions of Central Georgia as heat indices rise above 105 degrees. Please take frequent breaks and hydrate if spending extended time outdoors. Isolated thunderstorms are possible across portions of Central Georgia this afternoon. A few could be severe with damaging winds and frequent lightning. And now the extended outlook for the period Thursday through Tuesday. Afternoon thunderstorm chances return on Saturday. Storms may contain gusty wind, heavy rain and frequent lightning. Spotter information statement. 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Here is the official forecast from your National Weather Service for the Athens listening area. Tonight, clear. Lows in the upper 60s. North winds up to 10 miles an hour. Thursday, sunny. Highs in the lower 90s. North winds 5 to 15 miles an hour. Thursday night, mostly clear. Lows in the upper 60s. North winds up to 10 miles an hour. Friday, sunny. Highs in the lower 90s. East winds 5 to 10 miles an hour. Friday night, partly cloudy. Lows around 70. Light northeast winds. And now the extended forecast. Saturday and Saturday night, showers likely and a chance of thunderstorms. Highs around 90. Lows in the lower 70s. Sunday and Sunday night, showers with thunderstorms likely. Highs in the mid 80s. Lows around 70. Monday and Monday night, showers likely and a chance of thunderstorms. Highs in the mid 80s. Lows in the lower 70s. Tuesday and Tuesday night, mostly cloudy. A chance of showers and thunderstorms. Highs in the mid 80s. Lows in the lower 70s. Wednesday and Wednesday night, partly cloudy. A chance of showers and thunderstorms. Highs in the upper 80s. Lows in the lower 70s. For more detailed weather, water, and climate information, please visit our website at weather.gov/Atlanta. The current time is 5:16 p.m. Eastern Daylight Time. Here are the 5 p.m. weather observations from around the area. At Athens, it was sunny, the temperature was 92 degrees, dew point 68 degrees, relative humidity 45%, with a heat index of 96, wind variable at 6 miles an hour, pressure was 29.80 inches and falling. At Gainesville, it was sunny and 88, wind west at 9 gusting to 16. At Winder, it was sunny, the temperature was 90. At Greensboro, it was clear and 93, wind variable at 6 gusting to 14. At Jefferson, it was sunny and 89, wind northwest at 9. At Monroe, it was sunny. At Albertton, it was partly sunny and 90, wind southwest at 8. At Canyon, it was sunny and 91, wind west at 3.

Wisconsin, it was sunny and 91, wind northwest at 7. Elsewhere across Georgia, at Atlanta it was mostly sunny and 88, wind northwest at 9. At Cartersville, the temperature was 90, wind variable at 5, gusting to 12. At Lawrenceville, it was mostly sunny and 88, wind variable at 7. At Macon, it was mostly sunny and 96, wind north at 8. At Rome, it was sunny and 91, wind northwest at 3. At Augusta, it was mostly sunny and 95, wind east at 6. At Savannah, it was partly sunny and 98, wind west at 12, gusting to 22. Elsewhere across the region, at Chattanooga, it was mostly sunny and 91, wind northwest at 10. At Asheville, it was sunny and 83, wind north at 15, gusting to 29. At Greenville-Spartanburg, it was mostly sunny and 88, wind variable at 7. Here is the hazardous weather outlook. This hazardous weather outlook is for north and central Georgia. For this afternoon and tonight, a heat advisory is in effect this afternoon for portions of central Georgia as heat indices rise above 105 degrees. Please take frequent breaks and hydrate if spending extended time outdoors. Isolated thunderstorms are possible across portions of central Georgia this afternoon. A few could be severe with damaging winds and frequent lightning. And now the extended outlook for the period Thursday through Tuesday. Afternoon thunderstorm chances return on Saturday. Storms may contain gusty wind, heavy rain, and frequent lightning. Spotter information statement. Spotter activation is not requested, but spotters are encouraged to submit reports of severe weather through the web by going to weather.gov/Atlanta. The Athens climate summary for this evening, as of 4 p.m., July 29, 2026. Today's high temperature of 92 degrees occurred at 3:05 p.m. This tied the normal high of 92. The record high is 103 degrees, which was set in 1952. Today's low temperature of 72 degrees occurred at 6:08 a.m. This low was 2 degrees above the normal low of 70. The record low is 60 degrees, which was set in 1911. No precipitation fell today, which leaves the monthly total at 3.27 inches. This is 0.67 inches below the normal amount of 3.94 inches for July. The total precipitation for the year still stands at 26.16 inches, which is 2.55 inches below normal. There were no heating degree days today. This leaves the monthly total at zero. The yearly total since July 1st is zero. There were 17 cooling degree days today. This brings the monthly total to 517. The yearly total since January 1st is 1,280. Sunset tonight is at 8:36 p.m. Sunrise tomorrow is at 6:43 a.m. Here is the official forecast from your National Weather Service for the Athens listening area. Tonight, clear. Lows in the upper 60s. North winds up to 10 miles an hour. Thursday, sunny. Highs in the lower 90s. North winds 5 to 15 miles an hour. Thursday night, mostly clear. Lows in the upper 60s. North winds up to 10 miles an hour. Friday, sunny. Highs in the lower 90s. East winds 5 to 10 miles an hour. Friday night, partly cloudy. Lows around 70. Light northeast winds. And now the extended forecast. Saturday and Saturday night, showers likely and a chance of thunderstorms. Highs around 90. Lows in the lower 70s. Sunday and Sunday night, showers with thunderstorms likely. Highs in the mid 80s. Lows around 70. Monday and Monday night, showers likely and a chance of thunderstorms. Highs in the mid-80s. Lows in the lower 70s. Tuesday and Tuesday night, mostly cloudy. A chance of showers and thunderstorms. Highs in the mid-80s.

Wind west at 9 gusting to 16. At Winder, it was sunny, the temperature was 90. At Greensboro, it was clear and 93. Wind variable at 6 gusting to 14. At Jefferson, it was sunny and 89. Wind northwest at 9. At Monroe, it was sunny. At Albertton, it was partly sunny and 90. Wind southwest at 8. At Canyon, it was sunny and 91. Wind west at 3. At Clemson, it was sunny and 91. Wind northwest at 7. Elsewhere across Georgia, at Atlanta it was mostly sunny and 88. Wind northwest at 9. At Cartersville, the temperature was 90. Wind variable at 5, gusting to 12. At Lawrenceville, it was mostly sunny and 88. Wind variable at 7. At Macon, it was mostly sunny and 96, wind north at 8. At Rome, it was sunny and 91, wind northwest at 3. At Augusta, it was mostly sunny and 95, wind east at 6. At Savannah, it was partly sunny and 98, wind west at 12 gusting to 22. Elsewhere across the region, at Chattanooga, it was mostly sunny and 91, wind northwest at 10. At Asheville, it was sunny and 83, wind north at 15 gusting to 29. At Greenville-Spartanburg, it was mostly sunny and 88, wind variable at 7. Here is the hazardous weather outlook. This hazardous weather outlook is for north and central Georgia. For this afternoon and tonight, a heat advisory is in effect this afternoon for portions of central Georgia as heat indices rise above 105 degrees. Please take frequent breaks and hydrate if spending extended time outdoors. Isolated thunderstorms are possible across portions of central Georgia this afternoon. A few could be severe with damaging winds and frequent lightning. And now the extended outlook for the period Thursday through Tuesday. Afternoon thunderstorm chances return on Saturday. Storms may contain gusty wind, heavy rain, and frequent lightning. Spotter information statement. Spotter activation is not requested, but spotters are encouraged to submit reports of severe weather through the web by going to weather.gov/Atlanta. Here is the official forecast from your National Weather Service for the Athens listening area. Tonight, clear. Lows in the upper 60s. North winds up to 10 miles an hour. Thursday, sunny. Highs in the lower 90s. North winds 5 to 15 miles an hour. Thursday night, mostly clear. Lows in the upper 60s. North winds up to 10 miles an hour. Friday, sunny. Highs in the lower 90s. East winds 5 to 10 miles an hour. Friday night, partly cloudy. Lows around 70. Light northeast winds. And now the extended forecast. Saturday and Saturday night, showers likely and a chance of thunderstorms. Highs around 90. Lows in the lower 70s. Sunday and Sunday night, showers with thunderstorms likely. Highs in the mid 80s. Lows around 70. Monday and Monday night, showers likely and a chance of thunderstorms. Highs in the mid 80s. Lows in the lower 70s. Tuesday and Tuesday night, mostly cloudy. A chance of showers and thunderstorms. Highs in the mid 80s. Lows in the lower 70s. Wednesday and Wednesday night, partly cloudy. A chance of showers and thunderstorms. Highs in the upper 80s. Lows in the lower 70s. 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The current time is 5:28 p.m. Eastern Daylight Time. Here are the 5 p.m. weather observations from around the area. At Athens, it was sunny, the temperature was 92 degrees, dew point 68 degrees, relative humidity 45%, with a heat index of 96, wind variable at 6 miles an hour, pressure was 29.80 inches and falling. At Gainesville, it was sunny.

88, wind west at 9 gusting to 16. At Winder, it was sunny, the temperature was 90. At Greensboro, it was clear and 93, wind variable at 6 gusting to 14. At Jefferson, it was sunny and 89, wind northwest at 9. At Monroe, it was sunny. At Alberton, it was partly sunny and 90, wind southwest at 8. At Canyon, it was sunny and 91, wind west at 3. At Clemson, it was sunny and 91, wind northwest at 7. Elsewhere across Georgia, at Atlanta it was mostly sunny and 88, wind northwest at 9. At Cartersville, the temperature was 90, wind variable at 5, gusting to 12. At Lawrenceville, it was mostly sunny and 88, wind variable at 7. At Macon, it was mostly sunny and 96, wind north at 8. At Rome, it was sunny and 91, wind northwest at 3. At Augusta, it was mostly sunny and 95, wind east at 6. At Savannah, it was partly sunny and 98, wind west at 12 gusting to 22. Elsewhere across the region, at Chattanooga, it was mostly sunny and 91, wind northwest at 10. At Asheville, it was sunny and 83, wind north at 15 gusting to 29. At Greenville-Spartanburg, it was mostly sunny and 88, wind variable at 7. The Athens climate summary for this evening, as of 4 p.m., July 29, 2026. Today's high temperature of 92 degrees occurred at 3:05 p.m. This time the normal high of 92. The record high is 103 degrees, which was set in 1952. Today's low temperature of 72 degrees occurred at 6:08 a.m. This low was 2 degrees above the normal low of 70. The record low is 60 degrees, which was set in 1911. No precipitation fell today, which leaves the monthly total at 3.27 inches. This is 0.67 inches below the normal amount of 3.94 inches for July. The total precipitation for the year still stands at 26.16 inches, which is 2.55 inches below normal. There were no heating degree days today. This leaves the monthly total at zero. The yearly total since July 1st is zero. There were 17 cooling degree days today. This brings the monthly total to 517. The yearly total since January 1st is 1,280. Sunset tonight is at 8:36 p.m. Sunrise tomorrow is at 6:43 a.m. Here is the hazardous weather outlook. This hazardous weather outlook is for North and Central Georgia. For this afternoon and tonight, a heat advisory is in effect this afternoon for portions of central Georgia as heat indices rise above 105 degrees. Please take frequent breaks and hydrate if spending extended time outdoors. Isolated thunderstorms are possible across portions of central Georgia this afternoon. A few could be severe with damaging winds and frequent lightning. And now the extended outlook for the period Thursday through Tuesday. Afternoon thunderstorm chances return on Saturday. Storms may contain gusty wind, heavy rain and frequent lightning. Spotter information statement. 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Here is the official forecast from your National Weather Service for the Athens listening area. Tonight, clear. Lows in the upper 60s. North winds up to 10 miles an hour. Thursday, sunny. Lows in the upper 60s. North winds up to 10 miles an hour. Thursday, sunny. Highs in the lower 90s. North winds 5 to 15 miles an hour. Thursday night, mostly clear. Lows in the upper 60s. North winds up to 10 miles an hour. Friday, sunny. Highs in the lower 90s. East winds 5 to 10 miles an hour. Friday night, partly cloudy. Lows around 70. Light

northeast winds. And now the extended forecast. Saturday and Saturday night, showers likely and a chance of thunderstorms. Highs around 90. Lows in the lower 70s. Sunday and Sunday night, showers with thunderstorms likely. Highs in the mid-80s. Lows around 70. Monday and Monday night, showers likely and a chance of thunderstorms. Highs in the mid-80s. Lows in the lower 70s. Tuesday and Tuesday night, mostly cloudy. A chance of showers and thunderstorms. Highs in the mid-80s. Lows in the lower 70s. Wednesday and Wednesday night, partly cloudy. A chance of showers and thunderstorms. Highs in the upper 80s. Lows in the lower 70s. For more detailed weather, water, and climate information, please visit our website at weather.gov/Atlanta. The current time is 5:34 p.m. Eastern Daylight Time. Here are the 5 p.m. weather observations from around the area. At Athens, it was sunny, the temperature was 92 degrees, dew point 68 degrees, relative humidity 45%, with a heat index of 96, wind variable at 6 miles an hour, pressure was 29.80 inches and falling. At Gainesville, it was sunny and 88, wind west at 9 gusting to 16. At Winder, it was sunny, the temperature was 90. At Greensboro, it was clear and 93, wind variable at 6 gusting to 14. At Jefferson, it was sunny and 89, wind northwest at 9. At Monroe, it was sunny. At Alberton, it was partly sunny and 90, wind southwest at 8. At Canyon, it was sunny and 91, wind west at 3. At Clemson, it was sunny and 91, wind northwest at 7. Elsewhere across Georgia, at Atlanta it was mostly sunny and 88, wind northwest at 9. At Cartersville, the temperature was 90, wind variable at 5, gusting to 12. At Lawrenceville, it was mostly sunny and 88, wind variable at 7. At Macon, it was mostly sunny and 96, wind north at 8. At Rome, it was sunny and 91, wind northwest at 3. At Augusta, it was mostly sunny and 95, wind east at 6. At Savannah, it was partly sunny and 98, wind west at 12 gusting to 22. Elsewhere across the region, at Chattanooga, it was mostly sunny and 91, wind northwest at 10. At Asheville, it was sunny and 83, wind north at 15 gusting to 29. At Greenville-Spartanburg, it was mostly sunny and 88, wind variable at 7. Here is the hazardous weather outlook. This hazardous weather outlook is for North and Central Georgia. For this afternoon and tonight, a heat advisory is in effect this afternoon for portions of central Georgia as heat indices rise above 105 degrees. Please take frequent breaks and hydrate if spending extended time outdoors. Isolated thunderstorms are possible across portions of central Georgia this afternoon. A few could be severe with damaging winds and frequent lightning. And now the extended outlook for the period Thursday through Tuesday. Afternoon thunderstorm chances return on Saturday. Storms may contain gusty wind, heavy rain, and frequent lightning. Spotter information statement. 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Here is the official forecast from your National Weather Service for the Athens listening area. Tonight, clear. Lows in the upper 60s. North winds up to 10 miles an hour. Thursday, sunny. Highs in the lower 90s. North winds 5 to 15 miles an hour. Thursday night, mostly clear. Lows in the upper 60s. North winds up to 10 miles an hour. Friday, sunny. Highs in the lower 90s. East winds 5 to 10 miles an hour. Friday night, partly cloudy. Lows around 70.

northeast winds. And now the extended forecast. Saturday and Saturday night, showers likely and a chance of thunderstorms. Highs around 90. Lows in the lower 70s. Sunday and Sunday night, showers with thunderstorms likely. Highs in the mid-80s. Lows around 70. Monday and Monday night, showers likely and a chance of thunderstorms. Highs in the mid-80s. Lows in the lower 70s. Tuesday and Tuesday night, mostly cloudy. A chance of showers and thunderstorms. Highs in the mid-80s. Lows in the lower 70s. Wednesday and Wednesday night, partly cloudy. A chance of showers and thunderstorms. Highs in the upper 80s. Lows in the lower 70s. For more detailed weather, water, and climate information, please visit our website at weather.gov/Atlanta. The current time is 5:39 p.m. Eastern Daylight Time. Here are the 5 p.m. weather observations from around the area. At Athens, it was sunny, the temperature was 92 degrees, dew point 68 degrees, relative humidity 45%, with a heat index of 96, wind variable at 6 miles an hour, pressure was 29.80 inches and falling. At Gainesville, it was sunny and 88, wind west at 9 gusting to 16. At Winder, it was sunny, the temperature was 90. At Greensboro, it was clear and 93, wind variable at 6 gusting to 14. At Jefferson, it was sunny and 89, wind northwest at 9. At Monroe, it was sunny. At Albertton, it was partly sunny and 90, wind southwest at 8. At Canyon, it was sunny and 91, wind west at 3. At Clemson, it was sunny and 91, wind northwest at 7. Elsewhere across Georgia, at Atlanta it was mostly sunny and 88, wind northwest at 9. At Cartersville, the temperature was 90, wind variable at 5, gusting to 12. At Lawrenceville, it was mostly sunny and 88, wind variable at 7. At Macon, it was mostly sunny and 96, wind north at 8. At Rome, it was sunny and 91, wind northwest at 3. At Augusta, it was mostly sunny and 95, wind east at 6. At Savannah, it was partly sunny and 98, wind west at 12 gusting to 22. Elsewhere across the region, at Chattanooga, it was mostly sunny and 91, wind northwest at 10. At Asheville, it was sunny and 83, wind north at 15 gusting to 29. At Greenville-Spartanburg, it was mostly sunny and 88, wind variable at 7. The Athens climate summary for this evening, as of 4 p.m., July 29, 2026. Today's high temperature of 92 degrees occurred at 3:05 p.m. This tied the normal high of 92. The record high is 103 degrees, which was set in 1952. Today's low temperature of 72 degrees occurred at 6:08 a.m. This low was 2 degrees above the normal low of 70. The record low is 60 degrees, which was set in 1911. No precipitation fell today, which leaves the monthly total at 3.27 inches. This is 0.67 inches below the normal amount of 3.94 inches for July. The total precipitation for the year still stands at 26.16 inches, which is 2.55 inches below normal. There were no heating degree days today. This leaves the monthly total at zero. The yearly total since July 1st is zero. There were 17 cooling degree days today. This brings the monthly total to 517. The yearly total since January 1st is 1,280. Sunset tonight is at 8:36 p.m. Sunrise tomorrow is at 6:43 a.m. You're listening to NOAA Weather Radio Station, WXK56, originating from the National Weather Service Office in Peachtree City, and transmitting from Athens on a frequency of 162.4 MHz. 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

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You can also like your Peachtree City National Weather Service on Facebook or follow NWS Atlanta on Twitter. Here is the hazardous weather outlook. This hazardous weather outlook is for North and Central Georgia. For this afternoon and tonight, a heat advisory is in effect this afternoon for portions of Central Georgia as heat indices rise above 105 degrees. Please take frequent breaks and hydrate if spending extended time outdoors. Isolated thunderstorms are possible across portions of Central Georgia this afternoon. A few could be severe with damaging winds and frequent lightning. And now the extended outlook for the period Thursday through Tuesday. Afternoon thunderstorm chances return on Saturday. Storms may contain gusty wind, heavy rain, and frequent lightning. Spotter information statement. 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Here is the official forecast from your National Weather Service for the Athens listening area. Tonight, clear. Lows in the upper 60s. North winds up to 10 miles an hour. Thursday, sunny. Highs in the lower 90s. North winds 5 to 15 miles an hour. Thursday night, mostly clear. Lows in the upper 60s. North winds up to 10 miles an hour. Friday, sunny. Highs in the lower 90s. East winds 5 to 10 miles an hour. Friday night, partly cloudy. Lows around 70. Light northeast winds. And now the extended forecast. Saturday and Saturday night, showers likely and a chance of thunderstorms. Highs around 90. Lows in the lower 70s. Sunday and Sunday night, showers with thunderstorms likely. Highs in the mid 80s. Lows around 70. Monday and Monday night, showers likely and a chance of thunderstorms. Highs in the mid 80s. Lows in the lower 70s. Tuesday and Tuesday night, mostly cloudy. A chance of showers and thunderstorms. Highs in the mid 80s. Lows in the lower 70s. Wednesday and Wednesday night, partly cloudy. A chance of showers and thunderstorms. Highs in the upper 80s. Lows in the lower 70s. 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The current time is 5:47 p.m. Eastern Daylight Time. Here are the 5 p.m. weather observations from around the area. At Athens, it was sunny, the temperature was 92 degrees, dew point 68 degrees, relative humidity 45%, with a heat index of 96, wind variable at 6 miles an hour, pressure was 29.80 inches and falling. At Gainesville, it was sunny and 88, wind west at 9 gusting to 16. At Winder, it was sunny, the temperature was 90. At Greensboro, it was clear and 93, wind variable at 6 gusting to 14. At Jefferson, it was sunny and 89, wind northwest at 9. At Monroe, it was sunny. At Albertton, it was partly sunny and 90, wind southwest at 8. At Canyon, it was sunny and 91, wind west at 3. At Clemson, it was sunny and 91, wind northwest at 7. Elsewhere across Georgia, at Atlanta it was mostly sunny and 88, wind northwest at 9. At Cartersville, the temperature was 90, wind variable at 5, gusting to 12. At Lawrenceville, it was mostly sunny and 88, wind variable at 7. At Macon, it was mostly sunny and 96, wind north at 8. At Rome, it was sunny and 91, wind northwest at 3.

At Augusta, it was mostly sunny and 95, wind east at 6. At Savannah, it was partly sunny and 98, wind west at 12 gusting to 22. Elsewhere across the region, at Chattanooga, it was mostly sunny and 91, wind northwest at 10. At Asheville, it was sunny and 83, wind north at 15 gusting to 29. At Greenville-Spartanburg, it was mostly sunny and 88, wind variable at 7. Here is the hazardous weather outlook. This hazardous weather outlook is for north and central Georgia. For this afternoon and tonight, a heat advisory is in effect this afternoon for portions of central Georgia as heat indices rise above 105 degrees. Please take frequent breaks and hydrate if spending extended time outdoors. Isolated thunderstorms are possible across portions of central Georgia this afternoon. A few could be severe with damaging winds and frequent lightning. And now the extended outlook for the period Thursday through Tuesday. Afternoon thunderstorm chances return on Saturday. Storms may contain gusty wind, heavy rain, and frequent lightning. Spotter information statement. Spotter activation is not requested, but spotters are encouraged to submit reports of severe weather through the web by going to weather.gov/Atlanta. The Athens climate summary for this evening, as of 4 p.m., July 29, 2026. Today's high temperature of 92 degrees occurred at 3:05 p.m. This tied the normal high of 92. The record high is 103 degrees, which was set in 1952. Today's low temperature of 72 degrees occurred at 6:08 a.m. This low was 2 degrees above the normal low of 70. The record low is 60 degrees, which was set in 1911. No precipitation fell today, which leaves the monthly total at 3.27 inches. This is 0.67 inches below the normal amount of 3.94 inches for July. The total precipitation for the year still stands at 26.16 inches, which is 2.55 inches below normal. There were no heating degree days today. This leaves the monthly total at zero. The yearly total since July 1st is zero. There were 17 cooling degree days today. This brings the monthly total to 517. The yearly total since January 1st is 1,280. Sunset tonight is at 8:36 p.m. Sunrise tomorrow is at 6:43 a.m. Here is the official forecast from your National Weather Service for the Athens listening area. Tonight, clear. Lows in the upper 60s. North winds up to 10 miles an hour. Thursday, sunny. Highs in the lower 90s. North winds 5 to 15 miles an hour. Thursday night, mostly clear. Lows in the upper 60s. North winds up to 10 miles an hour. Friday, sunny. Highs in the lower 90s. East winds 5 to 10 miles an hour. Friday night, partly cloudy. Lows around 70. Light northeast winds. And now the extended forecast. Saturday and Saturday night, showers likely and a chance of thunderstorms. Highs around 90. Lows in the lower 70s. Sunday and Sunday night, showers with thunderstorms likely. Highs in the mid 80s. Lows around 70. Monday and Monday night, showers likely and a chance of thunderstorms. Highs in the mid 80s. Lows in the lower 70s. Tuesday and Tuesday night, mostly cloudy. A chance of showers and thunderstorms. Highs in the mid 80s. Lows in the lower 70s. Wednesday and Wednesday night, partly cloudy. A chance of showers and thunderstorms. Highs in the upper 80s. Lows in the lower 70s. For more detailed weather, water, and climate information, please visit our website at weather.gov/Atlanta. The current time is 5:53 p.m. Eastern Daylight Time. Here are the 5 p.m. weather observations from around the area. At Athens, it was sunny, the temperature

temperature was 92 degrees, dew point 68 degrees, relative humidity 45%, with a heat index of 96, wind variable at 6 miles an hour, pressure was 29.80 inches and falling. At Gainesville, it was sunny and 88, wind west at 9 gusting to 16. At Winder, it was sunny, the temperature was 90. At Greensboro, it was clear and 93, wind variable at 6 gusting to 14. At Jefferson, it was sunny and 89, wind northwest at 9. At Monroe, it was sunny. At Albertton, it was partly sunny and 90, wind southwest at 8. At Canyon, it was sunny and 91, wind west at 3. At Clemson, it was sunny and 91, wind northwest at 7. Elsewhere across Georgia, at Atlanta it was mostly sunny and 88, wind northwest at 9. At Cartersville, the temperature was 90, wind variable at 5, gusting to 12. At Lawrenceville, it was mostly sunny and 88, wind variable at 7. At Macon, it was mostly sunny and 96, wind north at 8. At Rome, it was sunny and 91, wind northwest at 3. At Augusta, it was mostly sunny and 95, wind east at 6. At Savannah, it was partly sunny and 98, wind west at 12 gusting to 22. Elsewhere across the region, at Chattanooga, it was mostly sunny and 91, wind northwest at 10. At Asheville, it was sunny and 83, wind north at 15 gusting to 29. At Greenville-Spartanburg, it was mostly sunny and 88, wind variable at 7. Here is the hazardous weather outlook. This hazardous weather outlook is for North and Central Georgia. For this afternoon and tonight, a heat advisory is in effect this afternoon for portions of Central Georgia as heat indices rise above 105 degrees. Please take frequent breaks and hydrate if spending extended time outdoors. Isolated thunderstorms are possible across portions of Central Georgia this afternoon. A few could be severe with damaging winds and frequent lightning. And now the extended outlook for the period Thursday through Tuesday. Afternoon thunderstorm chances return on Saturday. Storms may contain gusty wind, heavy rain and frequent lightning. Spotter information statement. Spotter activation is not requested, but spotters are encouraged to submit reports of severe weather through the web by going to weather.gov/Atlanta. Here is the official forecast from your National Weather Service for the Athens listening area. Tonight, clear. Lows in the upper 60s. North winds up to 10 miles an hour. Thursday, sunny. Highs in the lower 90s. North winds 5 to 15 miles an hour. Thursday night, mostly clear. Lows in the upper 60s. North winds up to 10 miles an hour. Friday, sunny. Highs in the lower 90s. East winds 5 to 10 miles an hour. Friday night, partly cloudy. Lows around 70. Light northeast winds. And now the extended forecast. Saturday and Saturday night, showers likely and a chance of thunderstorms. Highs around 90. Lows in the lower 70s. Sunday and Sunday night, showers with thunderstorms likely. Highs in the mid 80s. Lows around 70. Monday and Monday night, showers likely and a chance of thunderstorms. Highs in the mid 80s. Lows in the lower 70s. Tuesday and Tuesday night, mostly cloudy. A chance of showers and thunderstorms. Highs in the mid 80s. Lows in the lower 70s. Wednesday and Wednesday night, partly cloudy. A chance of showers and thunderstorms. Highs in the upper 80s. Lows in the lower 70s. For more detailed weather, water, and climate information, please visit our website at weather.gov/Atlanta. The current time is 5:58 p.m. Eastern Daylight Time. Here are the 5 p.m. weather observations from around the area. At Athens, it was sunny,
The temperature was 92 degrees, dew point 68 degrees, relative humidity 45%, with a heat index of 96, wind variable at 6 miles an hour, pressure was 29.80 inches and falling. At Gainesville, it was sunny and 88, wind west at 9 gusting to 16. At Winder, it was sunny, the temperature was 90. At Greensboro, it was clear and 93, wind variable at 6 gusting to 14. At Jefferson, it was sunny and 89, wind northwest at 9. At Monroe, it was sunny. At Alberton, it was partly sunny and 90, wind southwest at 8. At Canyon, it was sunny and 91, wind west at 3. At Clemson, it was sunny and 91, wind northwest at 7. Elsewhere across Georgia, at Atlanta it was mostly sunny and 88, wind northwest at 9. At Cartersville, the temperature was 90, wind variable at 5, gusting to 12. At Lawrenceville, it was mostly sunny and 88, wind variable at 7. At Macon, it was mostly sunny and 96, wind north at 8. At Rome, it was sunny and 91, wind northwest at 3. At Augusta, it was mostly sunny and 95, wind east at 6. At Savannah, it was partly sunny and 98, wind west at 12 gusting to 22. Elsewhere across the region, at Chattanooga, it was mostly sunny and 91, wind northwest at 10. At Asheville, it was sunny and 83, wind north at 15 gusting to 29. At Greenville-Spartanburg, it was mostly sunny and 88, wind variable at 7. The Athens climate summary for this evening, as of 4 p.m., July 29, 2026. Today's high temperature of 92 degrees occurred at 3:05 p.m. This tied the normal high of 92. The record high is 103 degrees, which was set in 1952. Today's low temperature of 72 degrees occurred at 6:08 a.m. This low was 2 degrees above the normal low of 70. The record low is 60 degrees, which was set in 1911. No precipitation fell today, which leaves the monthly total at 3.27 inches. This is 0.67 inches below the normal amount of 3.94 inches for July. The total precipitation for the year still stands at 26.16 inches, which is 2.55 inches below normal. There were no heating degree days today. This leaves the monthly total at zero. The yearly total since July 1st is zero. There were 17 cooling degree days today. This brings the monthly total to 517. The yearly total since January 1st is 1,280. Sunset tonight is at 8:36 p.m. Sunrise tomorrow is at 6:43 a.m. Here is the hazardous weather outlook. This hazardous weather outlook is for North and Central Georgia. For this afternoon and tonight, a heat advisory is in effect this afternoon for portions of Central Georgia as heat indices rise above 105 degrees. Please take frequent breaks and hydrate if spending extended time outdoors. Isolated thunderstorms are possible across portions of Central Georgia this afternoon. A few could be severe with damaging winds and frequent lightning. And now the extended outlook for the period Thursday through Tuesday. Afternoon thunderstorm chances return on Saturday. Storms may contain gusty wind, heavy rain and frequent lightning. Spotter information statement. 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Here is the official forecast from your National Weather Service for the Athens listening area. Tonight, clear. Lows in the upper 60s. North winds up to 10 miles an hour. Thursday, sunny. Highs in the lower 90s. North winds 5 to 15 miles an hour. Thursday night, mostly clear. Lows in the upper 60s. North winds up to 10 miles an hour. Friday, sunny. Highs in the lower 90s.
east wind.

winds 5 to 10 miles an hour. Friday night, partly cloudy. Lows around 70. Light northeast winds. And now the extended forecast. Saturday and Saturday night, showers likely and a chance of thunderstorms. Highs around 90. Lows in the lower 70s. Sunday and Sunday night, showers with thunderstorms likely. Highs in the mid-80s. Lows around 70. Monday and Monday night, showers likely and a chance of thunderstorms. Highs in the mid-80s. Lows in the lower 70s. Tuesday and Tuesday night, mostly cloudy. A chance of showers and thunderstorms. Highs in the mid-80s. Lows in the lower 70s. Wednesday and Wednesday night, partly cloudy. A chance of showers and thunderstorms. Highs in the upper 80s. Lows in the lower 70s. 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The current time is 6:04 p.m. Eastern Daylight Time. Here are the 6 p.m. weather observations from around the area. At Athens, it was sunny, the temperature was 90 degrees, dew point 67 degrees, relative humidity 46%, wind northwest at 9 miles an hour, pressure was 29.81 inches and rising. At Gainesville, it was sunny and 88, wind northwest at 13. At Winder, it was sunny, the temperature was 88. At Greensboro, it was clear and 93, wind northwest at 8. At Jefferson, it was sunny and 89, wind northwest at 9. At Monroe, it was sunny. At Albertton, it was sunny and 91, wind west at 7. At Canyon, it was mostly sunny and 90, wind northwest at 5. At Clemson, it was sunny and 90, wind northwest at 6. Elsewhere across Georgia, at Atlanta it was mostly sunny and 89, wind north at 10. At Cartersville, the temperature was 90, wind west at 6. At Lawrenceville, it was mostly sunny and 88, wind variable at 7. At Macon, it was mostly sunny and 93, wind west at 10. At Rome, it was mostly sunny and 90, wind calm. At Augusta, it was mostly sunny and 95, wind southwest at 3. At Savannah, it was mostly sunny and 98, wind west at 13. At Chattanooga, it was mostly sunny, the temperature was 90. At Asheville, it was sunny and 82, wind north at 16 gusting to 25. At Greenville-Spartanburg, it was sunny and 88, wind northwest at 9 gusting to 17. Here is the hazardous weather outlook. This hazardous weather outlook is for North and Central Georgia. For this afternoon and tonight, a heat advisory is in effect this afternoon for portions of Central Georgia as heat indices rise above 105 degrees. Please take frequent breaks and hydrate if spending extended time outdoors. Isolated thunderstorms are possible across portions of Central Georgia this afternoon. A few could be severe with damaging winds and frequent lightning. And now the extended outlook for the period Thursday through Tuesday. Afternoon thunderstorm chances return on Saturday. Storms may contain gusty wind, heavy rain and frequent lightning. Spotter information statement. 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Here is the official forecast from your National Weather Service for the Athens listening area. Tonight, clear. Lows in the upper 60s. North winds up to 10 miles an hour. Thursday, sunny. Highs in the lower 90s. North winds 5 to 15 miles an hour. Thursday night, mostly clear. Lows in the upper 60s. North winds up to 10 miles an hour. Friday, sunny. Highs in the lower 90s. East winds 5 to 10 miles an hour. Friday night, partly cloudy. Lows around 70. Light northeast.

winds. And now the extended forecast. Saturday and Saturday night, showers likely and a chance of thunderstorms. Highs around 90. Lows in the lower 70s. Sunday and Sunday night, showers with thunderstorms likely. Highs in the mid-80s. Lows around 70. Monday and Monday night, showers likely and a chance of thunderstorms. Highs in the mid-80s. Lows in the lower 70s. Tuesday and Tuesday night, mostly cloudy. A chance of showers and thunderstorms. Highs in the mid-80s. Lows in the lower 70s. Wednesday and Wednesday night, partly cloudy. A chance of showers and thunderstorms. Highs in the upper 80s. Lows in the lower 70s. For more detailed weather, water, and climate information, please visit our website at weather.gov/Atlanta. The current time is 6:09 p.m. Eastern Daylight Time. Here are the 6 p.m. weather observations from around the area. At Athens, it was sunny, the temperature was 90 degrees, dew point 67 degrees, relative humidity 46%, wind northwest at 9 miles an hour, pressure was 29.81 inches and rising. At Gainesville, it was sunny and 88, wind northwest at 13. At Winder, it was sunny, the temperature was 88. At Greensboro, it was clear and 93, wind northwest at 8. At Jefferson, it was sunny and 89, wind northwest at 9. At Monroe, it was sunny. At Alberton, it was sunny and 91, wind west at 7. At Canyon, it was mostly sunny and 90, wind northwest at 5. At Clemson, it was sunny and 90, wind northwest at 6. Elsewhere across Georgia, at Atlanta it was mostly sunny and 89, wind north at 10. At Cartersville, the temperature was 90, wind west at 6. At Lawrenceville, it was mostly sunny and 88, wind variable at 7. At Macon, it was mostly sunny and 93, wind west at 10. At Rome, it was mostly sunny and 90, wind calm. At Augusta, it was mostly sunny and 95, wind southwest at 3. At Savannah, it was mostly sunny and 98, wind west at 13. At Chattanooga, it was mostly sunny, the temperature was 90. At Asheville, it was sunny and 82, wind north at 16 gusting to 25. At Greenville-Spartanburg, it was sunny and 88, wind northwest at 9 gusting to 17. The Athens climate summary for this evening, as of 4 p.m., July 29, 2026. Today's high temperature of 92 degrees occurred at 3:05 p.m. This time the normal high of 92. The record high is 103 degrees, which was set in 1952. Today's low temperature of 72 degrees occurred at 6:08 a.m. This low was 2 degrees above the normal low of 70. The record low is 60 degrees, which was set in 1911. No precipitation fell today, which leaves the monthly total at 3.27 inches. This is 0.67 inches below the normal amount of 3.94 inches for July. The total precipitation for the year still stands at 26.16 inches, which is 2.55 inches below normal. There were no heating degree days today. This leaves the monthly total at zero. The yearly total since July 1st is zero. There were 17 cooling degree days today. This brings the monthly total to 517. The yearly total since January 1st is 1,280. Sunset tonight is at 8:36 p.m. Sunrise tomorrow is at 6:43 a.m. Here are the 6 p.m. weather observations from around the area. At Athens, it was sunny, the temperature was 90 degrees, dew point 67 degrees, relative humidity 46%, wind northwest at 9 miles an hour, pressure was 29.81 inches and rising. At Gainesville, it was sunny and 88, wind northwest at 13. At Winder,
It was sunny, the temperature was 88. At Greensboro, it was clear and 93, wind northwest at 8. At Jefferson, it was sunny and 89, wind northwest at 9. At Monroe, it was sunny. At Albertton, it was sunny and 91, wind west at 7. At Canyon, it was mostly sunny and 90, wind northwest at 5. At Clemson, it was sunny and 90, wind northwest at 6. Elsewhere across Georgia, at Atlanta it was mostly sunny and 89, wind north at 10. At Cartersville, the temperature was 90, wind west at 6. At Lawrenceville, it was mostly sunny and 88, wind variable at 7. At Macon, it was mostly sunny and 93, wind west at 10. At Rome, it was mostly sunny and 90, wind calm. At Augusta, it was mostly sunny and 95, wind southwest at 3. At Savannah, it was mostly sunny and 98, wind west at 13. At Chattanooga, it was mostly sunny, the temperature was 90. At Asheville, it was sunny and 82, wind north at 16 gusting to 25. At Greenville-Spartanburg, it was sunny and 88, wind northwest at 9 gusting to 17. Here is the hazardous weather outlook. This hazardous weather outlook is for North and Central Georgia. For this afternoon and tonight, a heat advisory is in effect this afternoon for portions of Central Georgia as heat indices rise above 105 degrees. Please take frequent breaks and hydrate if spending extended time outdoors. Isolated thunderstorms are possible across portions of Central Georgia this afternoon. A few could be severe with damaging winds and frequent lightning. And now the extended outlook for the period Thursday through Tuesday. Afternoon thunderstorm chances return on Saturday. Storms may contain gusty wind, heavy rain and frequent lightning. Spotter information statement. 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Here is the official forecast from your National Weather Service for the Athens listening area. Tonight, clear. Lows in the upper 60s. North winds up to 10 miles an hour. Thursday, sunny. Highs in the lower 90s. North winds 5 to 15 miles an hour. Thursday night, mostly clear. Lows in the upper 60s. North winds up to 10 miles an hour. Friday, sunny. Highs in the lower 90s. East winds 5 to 10 miles an hour. Friday night, partly cloudy. Lows around 70. Light northeast winds. And now the extended forecast. Saturday and Saturday night, showers likely and a chance of thunderstorms. Highs around 90. Lows in the lower 70s. Sunday and Sunday night, showers with thunderstorms likely. Highs in the mid 80s. Lows around 70. Monday and Monday night, showers likely and a chance of thunderstorms. Highs in the mid 80s. Lows in the lower 70s. Tuesday and Tuesday night, mostly cloudy. A chance of showers and thunderstorms. Highs in the mid 80s. Lows in the lower 70s. Wednesday and Wednesday night, partly cloudy. A chance of showers and thunderstorms. Highs in the upper 80s. Lows in the lower 70s. 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The current time is 6:18 p.m. Eastern Daylight Time. Here are the 6 p.m. weather observations from around the area. At Athens, it was sunny, the temperature was 90 degrees, dew point 67 degrees. Relative humidity 46%, wind northwest at 9 miles an hour, pressure was 29.81 inches and rising. At Gainesville, it was sunny and 88, wind northwest at 13. At Winder, it was sunny, the temperature was 88. At Greensboro, it was clear and 93, wind northwest at 8.

At Jefferson, it was sunny and 89, wind northwest at 9. At Monroe, it was sunny. At Albertton, it was sunny and 91, wind west at 7. At Canyon, it was mostly sunny and 90, wind northwest at 5. At Clemson, it was sunny and 90, wind northwest at 6. Elsewhere across Georgia, at Atlanta it was mostly sunny and 89, wind north at 10. At Cartersville, the temperature was 90, wind west at 6. At Lawrenceville, it was mostly sunny and 88, wind variable at 7. At Macon, it was mostly sunny and 93, wind west at 10. At Rome, it was mostly sunny and 90, wind calm. At Augusta, it was mostly sunny and 95, wind southwest at 3. At Savannah, it was mostly sunny and 98, wind west at 13. At Chattanooga, it was mostly sunny, the temperature was 90. At Asheville, it was sunny and 82, wind north at 16 gusting to 25. At Greenville-Spartanburg, it was sunny and 88, wind northwest at 9 gusting to 17. The Athens climate summary for this evening, as of 4 p.m., July 29, 2026. Today's high temperature of 92 degrees occurred at 3:05 p.m. This tied the normal high of 92. The record high is 103 degrees, which was set in 1952. Today's low temperature of 72 degrees occurred at 6:08 a.m. This low was 2 degrees above the normal low of 70. The record low is 60 degrees, which was set in 1911. No precipitation fell today, which leaves the monthly total at 3.27 inches. This is 0.67 inches below the normal amount of 3.94 inches for July. The total precipitation for the year still stands at 26.16 inches, which is 2.55 inches below normal. There were no heating degree days today. This leaves the monthly total at zero. The yearly total since July 1st is zero. There were 17 cooling degree days today. This brings the monthly total to 517. The yearly total since January 1st is 1,280. Sunset tonight is at 8:36 p.m. Sunrise tomorrow is at 6:43 a.m. Here is the hazardous weather outlook. This hazardous weather outlook is for North and Central Georgia. For this afternoon and tonight, a heat advisory is in effect this afternoon for portions of Central Georgia as heat indices rise above 105 degrees. Please take frequent breaks and hydrate if spending extended time outdoors. Isolated thunderstorms are possible across portions of Central Georgia this afternoon. A few could be severe with damaging winds and frequent lightning. And now the extended outlook for the period Thursday through Tuesday, afternoon thunderstorm chances return on Saturday. Storms may contain gusty wind, heavy rain and frequent lightning. Spotter information statement, spotter activation is not requested but spotters are encouraged to submit reports of severe weather through the web by going to weather.gov/Atlanta. Here is the official forecast from your National Weather Service. For the Athens listening area. Tonight, clear. Lows in the upper 60s. North winds up to 10 miles an hour. Thursday, sunny. Highs in the lower 90s. North winds 5 to 15 miles an hour. Thursday night, mostly clear. Lows in the upper 60s. North winds up to 10 miles an hour. Friday, sunny. Highs in the lower 90s. East winds 5 to 10 miles an hour. Friday night, partly cloudy. Lows around 70. Light northeast winds. And now the extended forecast. Saturday and Saturday night, showers likely and a chance of thunderstorms. Highs around 90. Lows in the lower 70s. Sunday and Sunday night, showers with thunderstorms likely. Highs in the mid-80s. Lows around 70. Monday and Monday night, showers likely and a chance of thunderstorms.

stations from around the area. At Athens, it was sunny, the temperature was 90 degrees, dew point 67 degrees, relative humidity 46%, wind northwest at 9 miles an hour, pressure was 29.81 inches and rising. At Gainesville, it was sunny and 88, wind northwest at 13. At Winder, it was sunny, the temperature was 88. At Greensboro, it was clear and 93, wind northwest at 8. At Jefferson, it was sunny and 89, wind northwest at 9. At Monroe, it was sunny. At Albertton, it was sunny and 91, wind west at 7. At Canyon, it was mostly sunny and 90, wind northwest at 5. At Clemson, it was sunny and 90, wind northwest at 6. Elsewhere across Georgia, at Atlanta it was mostly sunny and 89, wind north at 10. At Cartersville, the temperature was 90, wind west at 6. At Lawrenceville, it was mostly sunny and 88, wind variable at 7. At Macon, it was mostly sunny and 93, wind west at 10. At Rome, it was mostly sunny and 90, wind calm. At Augusta, it was mostly sunny and 95, wind southwest at 3. At Savannah, it was mostly sunny and 98, wind west at 13. At Chattanooga, it was mostly sunny, the temperature was 90. At Asheville, it was sunny and 82, wind north at 16 gusting to 25. At Greenville-Spartanburg, it was sunny and 88, wind northwest at 9 gusting to 17. Here is the hazardous weather outlook. This hazardous weather outlook is for North and Central Georgia. For this afternoon and tonight, a heat advisory is in effect this afternoon for portions of Central Georgia as heat indices rise above 105 degrees. Please take frequent breaks and hydrate if spending extended time outdoors. Isolated thunderstorms are possible across portions of Central Georgia this afternoon. A few could be severe with damaging winds and frequent lightning. And now the extended outlook for the period Thursday through Tuesday, afternoon thunderstorm chances return on Saturday. Storms may contain gusty wind, heavy rain and frequent lightning. Spotter information statement, spotter activation is not requested but spotters are encouraged to submit reports of severe weather through the web by going to weather.gov/Atlanta. Here is the official forecast from your National Weather Service for the Athens listening area. Tonight, clear. Lows in the upper 60s. North winds up to 10 miles an hour. Thursday, sunny. Highs in the lower 90s. North winds 5 to 15 miles an hour. Thursday night, mostly clear. Lows in the upper 60s. North winds up to 10 miles an hour. Friday, sunny. Highs in the lower 90s. East winds 5 to 10 miles an hour. Friday night, partly cloudy. Lows around 70. Light northeast winds. And now the extended forecast. Saturday and Saturday night, showers likely and a chance of thunderstorms. Highs around 90. Lows in the lower 70s. Sunday and Sunday night, showers with thunderstorms likely. Highs in the mid 80s. Lows around 70. Monday and Monday night, showers likely and a chance of thunderstorms. Highs in the mid 80s. Lows in the lower 70s. Tuesday and Tuesday night, mostly cloudy. A chance of showers and thunderstorms. Highs in the mid 80s. Lows in the lower 70s. Wednesday and Wednesday night, partly cloudy. A chance of showers and thunderstorms. Highs in the upper 80s. Lows in the lower 70s. 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The current time is 6:29 p.m. Eastern Daylight Time. Here are the 6 p.m. weather observations from around the area. At Athens, it was sunny, the temperature was 90 degrees, dew point 67 degrees.

relative humidity 46%, wind northwest at 9 miles an hour. Pressure was 29.81 inches and rising. At Gainesville, it was sunny and 88, wind northwest at 13. At Winder, it was sunny, the temperature was 88. At Greensboro, it was clear and 93, wind northwest at 8. At Jefferson, it was sunny and 89, wind northwest at 9. At Monroe, it was sunny. At Albertton, it was sunny and 91, wind west at 7. At Canyon, it was mostly sunny and 90, wind northwest at 5. At Clemson, it was sunny and 90, wind northwest at 6. Elsewhere across Georgia, at Atlanta it was mostly sunny and 89, wind north at 10. At Cartersville, the temperature was 90, wind west at 6. At Lawrenceville, it was mostly sunny and 88, wind variable at 7. At Macon, it was mostly sunny and 93, wind west at 10. At Rome, it was mostly sunny and 90, wind calm. At Augusta, it was mostly sunny and 95, wind southwest at 3. At Savannah, it was mostly sunny and 98, wind west at 13. At Chattanooga, it was mostly sunny, the temperature was 90. At Asheville, it was sunny and 82, wind north at 16 gusting to 25. At Greenville Spartanburg, it was sunny and 88, wind northwest at 9 gusting to 17. The Athens climate summary for this evening, as of 4 p.m., July 29, 2026. Today's high temperature of 92 degrees occurred at 3:05 p.m. This tied the normal high of 92. The record high is 103 degrees, which was set in 1952. Today's low temperature of 72 degrees occurred at 6:08 a.m. This low was 2 degrees above the normal low of 70. The record low is 60 degrees, which was set in 1911. No precipitation fell today, which leaves the monthly total at 3.27 inches. This is 0.67 inches below the normal amount of 3.94 inches for July. The total precipitation for the year still stands at 26.16 inches, which is 2.55 inches below normal. There were no heating degree days today. This leaves the monthly total at zero. The yearly total since July 1st is zero. There were 17 cooling degree days today. This brings the monthly total to 517. The yearly total since January 1st is 1,280. Sunset tonight is at 8:36 p.m. Sunrise tomorrow is at 6:43 a.m. Here is the hazardous weather outlook. This hazardous weather outlook is for North and Central Georgia. For this afternoon and tonight, a heat advisory is in effect this afternoon for portions of Central Georgia as heat indices rise above 105 degrees. Please take frequent breaks and hydrate if spending extended time outdoors. Isolated thunderstorms are possible across portions of Central Georgia this afternoon. A few could be severe with damaging winds and frequent lightning. And now the extended outlook for the period Thursday through Tuesday, afternoon a few could be severe with damaging winds and frequent lightning. And now the extended outlook for the period Thursday through Tuesday, afternoon thunderstorm chances return on Saturday. Storms may contain gusty wind, heavy rain and frequent lightning. Spotter information statement. Spotter activation is not requested, but spotters are encouraged to submit reports of severe weather through the web by going to weather.gov/Atlanta. Here is the official forecast from your National Weather Service for the Athens listening area. Tonight, clear. Lows in the upper 60s. North winds up to 10 miles an hour. Thursday, sunny. Highs in the lower 90s. North winds 5 to 15 miles an hour. Thursday night, mostly clear. Lows in the upper 60s. North winds up to 10 miles an hour. Friday, sunny. Highs in the lower 90s. East winds 5 to 10 miles an hour.

Friday night, partly cloudy. Lows around 70. Light northeast winds. And now the extended forecast. Saturday and Saturday night, showers likely and a chance of thunderstorms. Highs around 90. Lows in the lower 70s. Sunday and Sunday night, showers with thunderstorms likely. Highs in the mid-80s. Lows around 70. Monday and Monday night, showers likely and a chance of thunderstorms. Highs in the mid-80s. Lows in the lower 70s. Tuesday and Tuesday night, mostly cloudy. A chance of showers and thunderstorms. Highs in the mid-80s. Lows in the lower 70s. Wednesday and Wednesday night, partly cloudy. A chance of showers and thunderstorms. Highs in the upper 80s. Lows in the lower 70s. For more detailed weather, water, and climate information, please visit our website at weather.gov/Atlanta. The current time is 6:35 p.m. Eastern Daylight Time. Here are the 6 p.m. weather observations from around the area. At Athens, it was sunny, the temperature was 90 degrees, dew point 67 degrees, relative humidity 46%, wind northwest at 9 miles an hour, pressure was 29.81 inches and rising. At Gainesville, it was sunny and 88, wind northwest at 13. At Winder, it was sunny, the temperature was 88. At Greensboro, it was clear and 93, wind northwest at 8. At Jefferson, it was sunny and 89, wind northwest at 9. At Monroe, it was sunny. At Albertton, it was sunny and 91, wind west at 7. At Canyon, it was mostly sunny and 90, wind northwest at 5. At Clemson, it was sunny and 90, wind northwest at 6. Elsewhere across Georgia, at Atlanta it was mostly sunny and 89, wind north at 10. At Cartersville, the temperature was 90, wind west at 6. At Lawrenceville, it was mostly sunny and 88, wind variable at 7. At Macon, it was mostly sunny and 93, wind west at 10. At Rome, it was mostly sunny and 90, wind calm. At Augusta, it was mostly sunny and 95, wind southwest at 3. At Savannah, it was mostly sunny and 98, wind west at 13. At Chattanooga, it was mostly sunny, the temperature was 90. At Asheville, it was sunny and 82, wind north at 16 gusting to 25. At Greenville-Spartanburg, it was sunny and 88, wind northwest at 9 gusting to 17. Here is the hazardous weather outlook. This hazardous weather outlook is for North and Central Georgia. For this afternoon and tonight, a heat advisory is in effect this afternoon for portions of Central Georgia as heat indices rise above 105 degrees. Please take frequent breaks and hydrate if spending extended time outdoors. Isolated thunderstorms are possible across portions of Central Georgia this afternoon. A few could be severe with damaging winds and frequent lightning. And now the extended outlook for the period Thursday through Tuesday. Afternoon thunderstorm chances return on Saturday. Storms may contain gusty wind, heavy rain and frequent lightning. Spotter information statement. 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Here is the official forecast from your National Weather Service for the Athens listening area. Tonight, clear. Lows in the upper 60s. North winds up to 10 miles an hour. Thursday, sunny. Highs in the lower 90s. North winds 5 to 15 miles an hour. Thursday night, mostly clear. Lows in the upper 60s. North winds up to 10 miles an hour. Friday, sunny. Highs in the lower 90s. East winds 5 to 10 miles an hour. Friday night, partly cloudy. Lows around 70. Light northeast winds. And now

Extended forecast. Saturday and Saturday night, showers likely and a chance of thunderstorms. Highs around 90. Lows in the lower 70s. Sunday and Sunday night, showers with thunderstorms likely. Highs in the mid-80s. Lows around 70. Monday and Monday night, showers likely and a chance of thunderstorms. Highs in the mid-80s. Lows in the lower 70s. Tuesday and Tuesday night, mostly cloudy. A chance of showers and thunderstorms. Highs in the mid-80s. Lows in the lower 70s. Wednesday and Wednesday night, partly cloudy. A chance of showers and thunderstorms. Highs in the upper 80s. Lows in the lower 70s. For more detailed weather, water, and climate information, please visit our website at weather.gov/Atlanta. The Athens climate summary for this evening, as of 4 p.m., July 29, 2026. Today's high temperature of 92 degrees occurred at 3:05 p.m. This tied the normal high of 92. The record high is 103 degrees, which was set in 1952. Today's low temperature of 72 degrees occurred at 6:08 a.m. This low was 2 degrees above the normal low of 70. The record low is 60 degrees, which was set in 1911. No precipitation fell today, which leaves the monthly total at 3.27 inches. This is 0.67 inches below the normal amount of 3.94 inches for July. The total precipitation for the year still stands at 26.16 inches, which is 2.55 inches below normal. There were no heating degree days today. This leaves the monthly total at zero. The yearly total since July 1st is zero. There were 17 cooling degree days today. This brings the monthly total to 517. The yearly total since January 1st is 1,280. Sunset tonight is at 8:36 p.m. Sunrise tomorrow is at 6:43 a.m. You're listening to NOAA Weather Radio Station, WXK 56, originating from the National Weather Service office in Peachtree City, and transmitting from Athens on a frequency of 162.4 MHz. 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The current time is 6:42 p.m. Eastern Daylight Time. Here are the 6 p.m. weather observations from around the area. At Athens, it was sunny, the temperature was 90 degrees, dew point 67 degrees, relative humidity 46%, wind northwest at 9 miles an hour, pressure was 29.81 inches and rising. At Gainesville, it was sunny and 88, wind northwest at 13. At Winder, it was sunny, the temperature was 88. At Greensboro, it was clear and 93, wind northwest at 8. At Jefferson, it was sunny and 89, wind northwest at 9. At Monroe, it was sunny. At Albertton, it was sunny and 91, wind west at 7. At Canyon, it was mostly sunny and 90, wind northwest at 5. At Clemson, it was sunny and 90, wind northwest at 6. Elsewhere across Georgia, at Atlanta it was mostly sunny and 89, wind north at 10. At Cartersville, the temperature was 90, wind west at 6. At Lawrenceville, it was mostly sunny and 88, wind variable at 7. At Macon, it was mostly sunny and 93, wind west at 10. At Rome, it was mostly sunny and 90, wind calm. At Augusta, it was mostly sunny and 95, wind southwest at 3. At Savannah, it was mostly

sunny in 98, wind west at 13. At Chattanooga, it was mostly sunny. The temperature was 90. At Asheville, it was sunny and 82, wind north at 16 gusting to 25. At Greenville-Spartanburg, it was sunny and 88, wind northwest at 9 gusting to 17. Here is the hazardous weather outlook. This hazardous weather outlook is for North and Central Georgia. For this afternoon and tonight, a heat advisory is in effect this afternoon for portions of Central Georgia as heat indices rise above 105 degrees. Please take frequent breaks and hydrate if spending extended time outdoors. Isolated thunderstorms are possible across portions of Central Georgia this afternoon. A few could be severe with damaging winds and frequent lightning. And now the extended outlook for the period Thursday through Tuesday. Afternoon thunderstorm chances return on Saturday. Storms may contain gusty wind, heavy rain and frequent lightning. Spotter information statement. Spotter activation is not requested, but spotters are encouraged to submit reports of severe weather through the web by going to weather.gov/Atlanta. Here is the official forecast from your National Weather Service for the Athens listening area. Tonight, clear. Lows in the upper 60s. North winds up to 10 miles an hour. Thursday, sunny. Highs in the lower 90s. North winds 5 to 15 miles an hour. Thursday night, mostly clear. Lows in the upper 60s. North winds up to 10 miles an hour. Friday, sunny. Highs in the lower 90s. East winds 5 to 10 miles an hour. Friday night, partly cloudy. Lows around 70. Light northeast winds. And now the extended forecast. Saturday and Saturday night, showers likely and a chance of thunderstorms. Highs around 90. Lows in the lower 70s. Sunday and Sunday night, showers with thunderstorms likely. Highs in the mid 80s. Lows around 70. Monday and Monday night, showers likely and a chance of thunderstorms. Highs in the mid 80s. Lows in the lower 70s. Tuesday and Tuesday night, mostly cloudy. A chance of showers and thunderstorms. Highs in the mid 80s. Lows in the lower 70s. Wednesday and Wednesday night, partly cloudy. A chance of showers and thunderstorms. Highs in the upper 80s. Lows in the lower 70s. 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The current time is 6:47 p.m. Eastern Daylight Time. Here are the 6 p.m. weather observations from around the area. At Athens, it was sunny, the temperature was 90 degrees, dew point 67 degrees, relative humidity 46%, wind northwest at 9 miles an hour, pressure was 29.81 inches and rising. At Gainesville, it was sunny and 88, wind northwest at 13. At Winder, it was sunny, the temperature was 88. At Greensboro, it was clear and 93, wind northwest at 8. At Jefferson, it was sunny and 89, wind northwest at 9. At Monroe, it was sunny. At Alberton, it was sunny and 91, wind west at 7. At Canyon, it was mostly sunny and 90, wind northwest at 5. At Clemson, it was sunny and 90, wind northwest at 6. Elsewhere across Georgia, at Atlanta it was mostly sunny and 89, wind north at 10. At Cartersville, the temperature was 90, wind west at 6. At Lawrenceville, it was mostly sunny and 88, wind variable at 7. At Macon, it was mostly sunny and 93, wind west at 10. At Rome, it was mostly sunny and 90, wind calm. At Augusta, it was mostly sunny and 95, wind southwest at 3. At Savannah, it was mostly sunny and 98, wind west at 13. At Chattanooga, it was mostly sunny, the temperature was 90.

at Asheville, it was sunny and 82, wind north at 16 gusting to 25. At Greenville Spartanburg, it was sunny and 88, wind northwest at 9 gusting to 17. Here is the hazardous weather outlook. This hazardous weather outlook is for North and Central Georgia. For this afternoon and tonight, a heat advisory is in effect this afternoon for portions of Central Georgia as heat indices rise above 105 degrees. Please take frequent breaks and hydrate if spending extended time outdoors. Isolated thunderstorms are possible across portions of Central Georgia this afternoon. A few could be severe with damaging winds and frequent lightning. And now the extended outlook for the period Thursday through Tuesday. Afternoon thunderstorm chances return on Saturday. Storms may contain gusty wind, heavy rain, and frequent lightning. Spotter information statement. 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The Athens climate summary for this evening, as of 4 p.m., July 29, 2026. Today's high temperature of 92 degrees occurred at 3:05 p.m. This tied the normal high of 92. The record high is 103 degrees, which was set in 1952. Today's low temperature of 72 degrees occurred at 6:08 a.m. This low was 2 degrees above the normal low of 70. The record low is 60 degrees, which was set in 1911. No precipitation fell today, which leaves the monthly total at 3.27 inches. This is 0.67 inches below the normal amount of 3.94 inches for July. The total precipitation for the year still stands at 26.16 inches, which is 2.55 inches below normal. There were no heating degree days today. This leaves the monthly total at zero. The yearly total since July 1st is zero. There were 17 cooling degree days today. This brings the monthly total to 517. The yearly total since January 1st is 1,280. Sunset tonight is at 8:36 p.m. Sunrise tomorrow is at 6:43 a.m. Here is the official forecast from your National Weather Service for the Athens listening area. Tonight, clear. Lows in the upper 60s. North winds up to 10 miles an hour. Thursday, sunny. Highs in the lower 90s. North winds 5 to 15 miles an hour. Thursday night, mostly clear. Lows in the upper 60s. North winds up to 10 miles an hour. Friday, sunny. Highs in the lower 90s. East winds 5 to 10 miles an hour. Friday night, partly cloudy. Lows around 70. Light northeast winds. And now the extended forecast. Saturday and Saturday night, showers likely and a chance of thunderstorms. Highs around 90. Lows in the lower 70s. Sunday and Sunday night, showers with thunderstorms likely. Highs in the mid 80s. Lows around 70. Monday and Monday night, showers likely and a chance of thunderstorms. Highs in the mid 80s. Lows in the lower 70s. Tuesday and Tuesday night, mostly cloudy. A chance of showers and thunderstorms. Highs in the mid 80s. Lows in the lower 70s. Wednesday and Wednesday night, partly cloudy. A chance of showers and thunderstorms. Highs in the upper 80s. Lows in the lower 70s. 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The current time is 6:53 p.m. Eastern Daylight Time. Here are the 6 p.m. weather observations from around the area. At Athens, it was sunny, the temperature was 90 degrees, dew point 67 degrees, relative humidity 46%, wind northwest at 9 miles an hour, pressure was 29.81 inches and rising. At Gainesville, it was sunny and 88, wind northwest at 13.
At Winder, it was sunny. The temperature was 88. At Greensboro, it was clear and 93. Wind northwest at 8. At Jefferson, it was sunny and 89. Wind northwest at 9. At Monroe, it was sunny. At Albertton, it was sunny and 91. Wind west at 7. At Canyon, it was mostly sunny and 90. Wind northwest at 5. At Clemson, it was sunny and 90. Wind northwest at 6. Elsewhere across Georgia, at Atlanta it was mostly sunny and 89, wind north at 10. At Cartersville, the temperature was 90, wind west at 6. At Lawrenceville, it was mostly sunny and 88, wind variable at 7. At Macon, it was mostly sunny and 93, wind west at 10. At Rome, it was mostly sunny and 90, wind calm. At Augusta, it was mostly sunny and 95, wind southwest at 3. At Savannah, it was mostly sunny and 98, wind west at 13. At Chattanooga, it was mostly sunny, the temperature was 90. At Asheville, it was sunny and 82, wind north at 16 gusting to 25. At Greenville-Spartanburg, it was sunny and 88, wind northwest at 9 gusting to 17. Here is the hazardous weather outlook. This hazardous weather outlook is for North and Central Georgia. For this afternoon and tonight, a heat advisory is in effect this afternoon for portions of Central Georgia as heat indices rise above 105 degrees. Please take frequent breaks and hydrate if spending extended time outdoors. Isolated thunderstorms are possible across portions of Central Georgia this afternoon. A few could be severe with damaging winds and frequent lightning. And now the extended outlook for the period Thursday through Tuesday. Afternoon thunderstorm chances return on Saturday. Storms may contain gusty wind, heavy rain and frequent lightning. Spotter information statement. Spotter activation is not requested, but spotters are encouraged to submit reports of severe weather through the web by going to weather.gov/Atlanta. Here is the official forecast from your National Weather Service for the Athens listening area. Tonight, clear. Lows in the upper 60s. North winds up to 10 miles an hour. Thursday, sunny. Highs in the lower 90s. North winds 5 to 15 miles an hour. Thursday night, mostly clear. Lows in the upper 60s. North winds up to 10 miles an hour. Friday, sunny. Highs in the lower 90s. East winds 5 to 10 miles an hour. Friday night, partly cloudy. Lows around 70. Light northeast winds. And now the extended forecast. Saturday and Saturday night, showers likely and a chance of thunderstorms. Highs around 90. Lows in the lower 70s. Sunday and Sunday night, showers with thunderstorms likely. Highs in the mid-80s. Lows around 70. Monday and Monday night, showers likely and a chance of thunderstorms. Highs in the mid-80s. Lows in the lower 70s. Tuesday and Tuesday night, mostly cloudy. A chance of showers and thunderstorms. Highs in the mid-80s. Lows in the lower 70s. Wednesday and Wednesday night, partly cloudy. A chance of showers and thunderstorms. Highs in the upper 80s. Lows in the lower 70s. For more detailed weather, water, and climate information, please visit our website at weather.gov/Atlanta. The current time is 6:58 p.m. Eastern Daylight Time. Here are the 6 p.m. weather observations from around the area. At Athens, it was sunny, the temperature was 90 degrees, dew point 67 degrees, relative humidity 46%, wind northwest at 9 miles an hour, pressure was 29.81 inches and rising. At Gainesville, it was sunny and 88, wind northwest at 13. At Winder, it was sunny, the temperature was 88. At Greensboro, it was clear and 93,
Wind northwest at 8.

Jefferson, it was sunny and 89, wind northwest at 9. At Monroe, it was sunny. At Albertton, it was sunny and 91, wind west at 7. At Canyon, it was mostly sunny and 90, wind northwest at 5. At Clemson, it was sunny and 90, wind northwest at 6. Elsewhere across Georgia, at Atlanta it was mostly sunny and 89, wind north at 10. At Cartersville, the temperature was 90, wind west at 6. At Lawrenceville, it was mostly sunny and 88, wind variable at 7. At Macon, it was mostly sunny and 93, wind west at 10. At Rome, it was mostly sunny and 90, wind calm. At Augusta, it was mostly sunny and 95, wind southwest at 3. At Savannah, it was mostly sunny and 98, wind west at 13. At Chattanooga, it was mostly sunny, the temperature was 90. At Asheville, it was sunny and 82, wind north at 16 gusting to 25. At Greenville-Spartanburg, it was sunny and 88, wind northwest at 9 gusting to 17. The Athens climate summary for this evening, as of 4 p.m., July 29, 2026. Today's high temperature of 92 degrees occurred at 3:05 p.m. This high the normal high of 92. The record high is 103 degrees, which was set in 1952. Today's low temperature of 72 degrees occurred at 6:08 a.m. This low was 2 degrees above the normal low of 70. The record low is 60 degrees, which was set in 1911. No precipitation fell today, which leaves the monthly total at 3.27 inches. This is 0.67 inches below the normal amount of 3.94 inches for July. The total precipitation for the year still stands at 26.16 inches, which is 2.55 inches below normal. There were no heating degree days today. This leaves the monthly total at zero. The yearly total since July 1st is zero. There were 17 cooling degree days today. This brings the monthly total to 517. The yearly total since January 1st is 1,280. Sunset tonight is at 8:36 p.m. Sunrise tomorrow is at 6:43 a.m. Here is the hazardous weather outlook. This hazardous weather outlook is for North and Central Georgia. For this afternoon and tonight, a heat advisory is in effect this afternoon for portions of Central Georgia as heat indices rise above 105 degrees. Please take frequent breaks and hydrate if spending extended time outdoors. Isolated thunderstorms are possible across portions of Central Georgia this afternoon. A few could be severe with damaging winds and frequent lightning. And now the extended outlook for the period Thursday through Tuesday, afternoon thunderstorm chances return on Saturday. Storms may contain gusty wind, heavy rain and frequent lightning. Spotter information statement, spotter activation is not requested but spotters are encouraged to submit reports of severe weather through the web by going to weather.gov/Atlanta. Here is the official forecast from your National Weather Service, for the Athens listening area. Tonight, clear. Lows in the upper 60s. North winds up to 10 miles an hour. Thursday, sunny. Highs in the lower 90s. North winds 5 to 15 miles an hour. Thursday night, mostly clear. Lows in the upper 60s. North winds up to 10 miles an hour. Friday, sunny. Highs in the lower 90s. East winds 5 to 10 miles an hour. Friday night, partly cloudy. Lows around 70. Light northeast winds. And now the extended forecast. Saturday and Saturday night, showers likely and a chance of thunderstorms. Highs around 90. Lows in the lower 70s. Sunday and Sunday night, showers with thunderstorms likely. Highs in the mid-80s. Lows around 70. Monday and Monday night, showers likely and a chance of thunderstorms.

Highs in the mid-80s. Lows in the lower 70s. Tuesday and Tuesday night, mostly cloudy. A chance of showers and thunderstorms. Highs in the mid-80s. Lows in the lower 70s. Wednesday and Wednesday night, partly cloudy. A chance of showers and thunderstorms. Highs in the upper 80s. Lows in the lower 70s. 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The current time is 7:04 p.m. Eastern Daylight Time. Here are the 7 p.m. weather observations from around the area. At Athens, it was sunny, the temperature was 89 degrees, dew point 69 degrees, relative humidity 51%, wind northwest at 9 miles an hour, pressure was 29.82 inches and rising. At Gainesville, it was sunny and 86, wind northwest at 12 gusting to 20. At Greensboro, it was clear and 91, wind northwest at 7 gusting to 13. At Jefferson, it was sunny and 87, wind northwest at 13. At Monroe, it was mostly sunny. At Albertton, it was sunny and 89, wind west at 8. At Canyon, it was sunny and 88, wind calm. At Clemson, it was mostly sunny and 89, wind northwest at 6. Elsewhere across Georgia, at Atlanta it was mostly sunny and 88, wind north at 12. At Lawrenceville, it was sunny and 86, wind northwest at 7. At Macon, it was mostly sunny and 91, wind northwest at 8. At Rome, it was sunny and 91, wind north at 6. At Augusta, it was sunny and 96, wind north at 8. At Savannah, with thunder, it was 94, wind southwest at 12 gusting to 20. Elsewhere across the region, at Chattanooga, it was mostly sunny and 89, wind north at 9. At Asheville, it was sunny and 80, wind north at 12 gusting to 24. At Greenville-Spartanburg, it was sunny and 86, wind north at 6. Here is the hazardous weather outlook. This hazardous weather outlook is for North and Central Georgia. For this afternoon and tonight, a heat advisory is in effect this afternoon for portions of Central Georgia as heat indices rise above 105 degrees. Please take frequent breaks and hydrate if spending extended time outdoors. Isolated thunderstorms are possible across portions of Central Georgia this afternoon. A few could be severe with damaging winds and frequent lightning. And now the extended outlook for the period Thursday through Tuesday. Afternoon thunderstorm chances return on Saturday. Storms may contain gusty wind, heavy rain, and frequent lightning. Spotter information statement. 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Here is the official forecast from your National Weather Service for the Athens listening area. Tonight, clear. Lows in the upper 60s. North winds up to 10 miles an hour. Thursday, sunny. Highs in the lower 90s. North winds 5 to 15 miles an hour. Thursday night, mostly clear. Lows in the upper 60s. North winds up to 10 miles an hour. Friday, sunny. Highs in the lower 90s. East winds 5 to 10 miles an hour. Friday night, partly cloudy. Lows around 70. Light northeast winds. And now the extended forecast. Saturday and Saturday night, showers likely and a chance of thunderstorms. Highs around 90. Lows in the lower 70s. Sunday and Sunday night, showers with thunderstorms likely. Highs in the mid-80s. Lows around 70. Monday and Monday night, showers likely and a chance of thunderstorms. Highs in the mid-80s. Lows in the lower 70s. Tuesday and Tuesday night, mostly cloudy. A chance of showers and thunderstorms. Highs in the mid-80s. Lows in the

lower 70s. Wednesday and Wednesday night, partly cloudy. A chance of showers and thunderstorms. Highs in the upper 80s. Lows in the lower 70s. For more detailed weather, water, and climate information, please visit our website at weather.gov/Atlanta. Here is the official forecast from your National Weather Service for the Athens listening area. Tonight, clear. Lows in the upper 60s. North winds up to 10 miles an hour. Thursday, sunny. Highs in the lower 90s. North winds 5 to 15 miles an hour. Thursday night, mostly clear. Lows in the upper 60s. Light north winds. Friday, sunny. Highs in the lower 90s. East winds 5 to 10 miles an hour. Friday night, partly cloudy. Lows around 70. Light northeast winds. And now the extended forecast. Saturday and Saturday night, showers likely and a chance of thunderstorms. Highs around 90. Lows in the lower 70s. Sunday and Sunday night, showers with thunderstorms likely. Highs in the mid 80s. Lows around 70. Monday and Monday night, showers likely and a chance of thunderstorms. Highs in the mid 80s. Lows in the lower 70s. Tuesday and Tuesday night, mostly cloudy. A chance of showers and thunderstorms. Highs in the mid 80s. Lows in the lower 70s. Wednesday and Wednesday night, partly cloudy. A chance of showers and thunderstorms. Highs in the upper 80s. Lows in the lower 70s. 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The Athens climate summary for this evening, as of 4 p.m., July 29, 2026. Today's high temperature of 92 degrees occurred at 3:05 p.m. This tied the normal high of 92. The record high is 103 degrees, which was set in 1952. Today's low temperature of 72 degrees occurred at 6:08 a.m. This low was 2 degrees above the normal low of 70. The record low is 60 degrees, which was set in 1911. No precipitation fell today, which leaves the monthly total at 3.27 inches. This is 0.67 inches below the normal amount of 3.94 inches for July. The total precipitation for the year still stands at 26.16 inches, which is 2.55 inches below normal. There were no heating degree days today. This leaves the monthly total at zero. The yearly total since July 1st is zero. There were 17 cooling degree days today. This brings the monthly total to 517. The yearly total since January 1st is 1,280. Sunset tonight is at 8:36 p.m. Sunrise tomorrow is at 6:43 a.m. The current time is 7:12 p.m. Eastern Daylight Time. Here are the 7 p.m. weather observations from around the area. At Athens, it was sunny, the temperature was 89 degrees, dew point 69 degrees, relative humidity 51%, wind northwest at 9 miles an hour, pressure was 29.82 inches and rising. At Gainesville, it was sunny and 86, wind northwest at 12 gusting to 20. At Greensboro, it was clear and 91, wind northwest at 7 gusting to 13. At Jefferson, it was sunny and 87, wind northwest at 13. At Monroe, it was mostly sunny. At Albertton, it was sunny and 89, wind west at 8. At Canyon, it was sunny and 88, wind calm. At Clemson, it was mostly sunny and 89, wind northwest at 6. Elsewhere across Georgia, at Atlanta it was mostly sunny and 88, wind north at 12. At Lawrenceville, it was sunny and 86, wind northwest at 7. At Macon, it was mostly sunny and 91, wind northwest at 8. At Rome, it was sunny and 91.
wind north at 6. At Augusta, it was sunny and 96, wind north at 8. At Savannah, with thunder, it was 94, wind southwest at 12 gusting to 20. Elsewhere across the region, at Chattanooga, it was mostly sunny and 89, wind north at 9. At Asheville, it was sunny and 80, wind north at 12 gusting to 24. At Greenville-Spartanburg, it was sunny and 86, wind north at 6. Here is the hazardous weather outlook. This hazardous weather outlook is for North and Central Georgia. For this afternoon and tonight, a heat advisory is in effect this afternoon for portions of Central Georgia as heat indices rise above 105 degrees. Please take frequent breaks and hydrate if spending extended time outdoors. Isolated thunderstorms are possible across portions of Central Georgia this afternoon. A few could be severe with damaging winds and frequent lightning. And now the extended outlook for the period Thursday through Tuesday. Afternoon thunderstorm chances return on Saturday. Storms may contain gusty wind, heavy rain, and frequent lightning. Spotter information statement. 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Here is the official forecast from your National Weather Service for the Athens listening area. Tonight, clear. Lows in the upper 60s. North winds up to 10 miles an hour. Thursday, sunny. Highs in the lower 90s. North winds 5 to 15 miles an hour. Thursday night, mostly clear. Lows in the upper 60s. Light north winds. Friday, sunny. Highs in the lower 90s. East winds 5 to 10 miles an hour. Friday night, partly cloudy. Lows around 70. Light northeast winds. And now the extended forecast. Saturday and Saturday night, showers likely and a chance of thunderstorms. Highs around 90. Lows in the lower 70s. Sunday and Sunday night, showers with thunderstorms likely. Highs in the mid-80s. Lows around 70. Monday and Monday night, showers likely and a chance of thunderstorms. Highs in the mid-80s. Lows in the lower 70s. Tuesday and Tuesday night, mostly cloudy. A chance of showers and thunderstorms. Highs in the mid-80s. Lows in the lower 70s. Wednesday and Wednesday night, partly cloudy. A chance of showers and thunderstorms. Highs in the upper 80s. Lows in the lower 70s. For more detailed weather, water, and climate information, please visit our website at weather.gov/Atlanta. The current time is 7:17 p.m. Eastern Daylight Time. Here are the 7 p.m. weather observations from around the area. At Athens, it was sunny, the temperature was 89 degrees, dew point 69 degrees, relative humidity 51%, wind northwest at 9 miles an hour, pressure was 29.82 inches and rising. At Gainesville, it was sunny and 86, wind northwest at 12 gusting to 20. At Greensboro, it was clear and 91, wind northwest at 7 gusting to 13. At Jefferson, it was sunny and 87, wind northwest at 13. At Monroe, it was mostly sunny. At Albertton, it was sunny and 89, wind west at 8. At Canyon, it was sunny and 88, wind calm. At Clemson, it was mostly sunny and 89, wind northwest at 6. Elsewhere across Georgia, at Atlanta it was mostly sunny and 88, wind north at 12. At Lawrenceville, it was sunny and 86, wind northwest at 7. At Macon, it was mostly sunny and 91, wind northwest at 8. At Rome, it was sunny and 91, wind north at 6. At Augusta, it was sunny and 96, wind north at 8. At Savannah, with thunder, it was 94, wind southwest at 12 gusting to 20. Elsewhere across the region, at Chattanooga,

It was mostly sunny and 89, wind north at 9. At Asheville, it was sunny and 80, wind north at 12 gusting to 24. At Greenville Spartanburg, it was sunny and 86, wind north at 6. Here is the hazardous weather outlook. This hazardous weather outlook is for North and Central Georgia. For this afternoon and tonight, a heat advisory is in effect this afternoon for portions of Central Georgia as heat indices rise above 105 degrees. Please take frequent breaks and hydrate if spending extended time outdoors. Isolated thunderstorms are possible across portions of Central Georgia this afternoon. A few could be severe with damaging winds and frequent lightning. And now the extended outlook for the period Thursday through Tuesday. Afternoon thunderstorm chances return on Saturday. Storms may contain gusty wind, heavy rain, and frequent lightning. Spotter information statement. Spotter activation is not requested, but spotters are encouraged to submit reports of severe weather through the web by going to weather.gov/Atlanta. The Athens climate summary for this evening, as of 4 p.m., July 29, 2026. Today's high temperature of 92 degrees occurred at 3:05 p.m. This tied the normal high of 92. The record high is 103 degrees, which was set in 1952. Today's low temperature of 72 degrees occurred at 6:08 a.m. This low was 2 degrees above the normal low of 70. The record low is 60 degrees, which was set in 1911. No precipitation fell today, which leaves the monthly total at 3.27 inches. This is 0.67 inches below the normal amount of 3.94 inches for July. The total precipitation for the year still stands at 26.16 inches, which is 2.55 inches below normal. There were no heating degree days today. This leaves the monthly total at zero. The yearly total since July 1st is zero. There were 17 cooling degree days today. This brings the monthly total to 517. The yearly total since January 1st is 1,280. Sunset tonight is at 8:36 p.m. Sunrise tomorrow is at 6:43 a.m. Here is the official forecast from your National Weather Service for the Athens listening area. Tonight, clear. Lows in the upper 60s. North winds up to 10 miles an hour. Thursday, sunny. Highs in the lower 90s. North winds 5 to 15 miles an hour. Thursday night, mostly clear. Lows in the upper 60s. Light north winds. Friday, sunny. Highs in the lower 90s. East winds 5 to 10 miles an hour. Friday night, partly cloudy. Lows around 70. Light northeast winds. And now the extended forecast. Saturday and Saturday night, showers likely and a chance of thunderstorms. Highs around 90. Lows in the lower 70s. Sunday and Sunday night, showers with thunderstorms likely. Highs in the mid-80s. Lows around 70. Monday and Monday night, showers likely and a chance of thunderstorms. Highs in the mid-80s. Lows in the lower 70s. Tuesday and Tuesday night, mostly cloudy. A chance of showers and thunderstorms. Highs in the mid-80s. Lows in the lower 70s. Wednesday and Wednesday night, partly cloudy. A chance of showers and thunderstorms. Highs in the upper 80s. Lows in the lower 70s. For more detailed weather, water, and climate information, please visit our website at weather.gov/Atlanta. The current time is 7:23 p.m. Eastern Daylight Time. Here are the 7 p.m. weather observations from around the area. At Athens, it was sunny, the temperature was 89 degrees, dew point 69 degrees, relative humidity 51%, wind northwest at 9 miles an hour, pressure was 29.82 inches and rising. At Gainesville, it was sunny and 86, wind northwest at 12 gusting to 20.

and 91, wind northwest at 8. At Rome, it was sunny and 91, wind north at 6. At Augusta, it was sunny and 96, wind north at 8. At Savannah, with thunder, it was 94, wind southwest at 12, gusting to 20. Elsewhere across the region, at Chattanooga, it was mostly sunny and 89, wind north at 9. At Asheville, it was sunny and 80, wind north at 12, gusting to 24. At Greenville-Spartanburg, it was sunny and 86, wind north at 6. Here is the hazardous weather outlook. This hazardous weather outlook is for North and Central Georgia. For this afternoon and tonight, a heat advisory is in effect this afternoon for portions of Central Georgia as heat indices rise above 105 degrees. Please take frequent breaks and hydrate if spending extended time outdoors. Isolated thunderstorms are possible across portions of Central Georgia this afternoon. A few could be severe with damaging winds and frequent lightning. And now the extended outlook for the period Thursday through Tuesday. Afternoon thunderstorm chances return on Saturday. Storms may contain gusty wind, heavy rain, and frequent lightning. Spotter information statement. 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Here is the official forecast from your National Weather Service for the Athens listening area. Tonight, clear. Lows in the upper 60s. North winds up to 10 miles an hour. Thursday, sunny. Highs in the lower 90s. North winds 5 to 15 miles an hour. Thursday night, mostly clear. Lows in the upper 60s. Light north winds. Friday, sunny. Highs in the lower 90s. East winds 5 to 10 miles an hour. Friday night, partly cloudy. Lows around 70. Light northeast winds. And now the extended forecast. Saturday and Saturday night, showers likely and a chance of thunderstorms. Highs around 90. Lows in the lower 70s. Sunday and Sunday night, showers with thunderstorms likely. Highs in the mid-80s. Lows around 70. Monday and Monday night, showers likely and a chance of thunderstorms. Highs in the mid-80s. Lows in the lower 70s. Tuesday and Tuesday night, mostly cloudy. A chance of showers and thunderstorms. Highs in the mid-80s. Lows in the lower 70s. Wednesday and Wednesday night, partly cloudy. A chance of showers and thunderstorms. Highs in the upper 80s. Lows in the lower 70s. For more detailed weather, water, and climate information, please visit our website at weather.gov/Atlanta. The current time is 7:28 p.m. Eastern Daylight Time. Here are the 7 p.m. weather observations from around the area. At Athens, it was sunny, the temperature was 89 degrees, dew point 69 degrees, relative humidity 51%, wind northwest at 9 miles an hour, pressure was 29.82 inches and rising. At Gainesville, it was sunny and 86, wind northwest at 12 gusting to 20. At Greensboro, it was clear and 91, wind northwest at 7 gusting to 13. At Jefferson, it was sunny and 87, wind northwest at 13. At Monroe, it was mostly sunny. At Albertton, it was sunny and 89, wind west at 8. At Canyon, it was sunny and 88, wind calm. At Clemson, it was mostly sunny and 89, wind northwest at 6. Elsewhere across Georgia, at Atlanta it was mostly sunny and 88, wind north at 12. At Lawrenceville, it was sunny and 86, wind northwest at 7. At Macon, it was mostly sunny and 91, wind northwest at 8. At Rome, it was sunny and 91, wind north at 6. At Augusta, it was sunny and 96, wind north at 8. At Savannah, with thunder, it was 94,

southwest at 12 gusting to 20. Elsewhere across the region, at Chattanooga, it was mostly sunny and 89, wind north at 9. At Asheville, it was sunny and 80, wind north at 12 gusting to 24. At Greenville Spartanburg, it was sunny and 86, wind north at 6. The Athens climate summary for this evening, as of 4 p.m., July 29, 2026. Today's high temperature of 92 degrees occurred at 3:05 p.m. This high the normal high of 92. The record high is 103 degrees, which was set in 1952. Today's low temperature of 72 degrees occurred at 6:08 a.m. This low was 2 degrees above the normal low of 70. The record low is 60 degrees, which was set in 1911. No precipitation fell today, which leaves the monthly total at 3.27 inches. This is 0.67 inches below the normal amount of 3.94 inches for July. The total precipitation for the year still stands at 26.16 inches, which is 2.55 inches below normal. There were no heating degree days today. This leaves the monthly total at zero. The yearly total since July 1st is zero. There were 17 cooling degree days today. This brings the monthly total to 517. The yearly total since January 1st is 1,280. Sunset tonight is at 8:36 p.m. Sunrise tomorrow is at 6:43 a.m. Here is the hazardous weather outlook. This hazardous weather outlook is for North and Central Georgia. For this afternoon and tonight, a heat advisory is in effect this afternoon for portions of Central Georgia as heat indices rise above 105 degrees. Please take frequent breaks and hydrate if spending extended time outdoors. Isolated thunderstorms are possible across portions of Central Georgia this afternoon. A few could be severe with damaging winds and frequent lightning. And now the extended outlook for the period Thursday through Tuesday. Afternoon thunderstorm chances return on Saturday. Storms may contain gusty wind, heavy rain and frequent lightning. Spotter information statement. 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Here is the official forecast from your National Weather Service for the Athens listening area. Tonight, clear. Lows in the upper 60s. North winds up to 10 miles an hour. Thursday, sunny. Highs in the lower 90s. North winds an hour. Thursday, sunny. Highs in the lower 90s. North winds 5 to 15 miles an hour. Thursday night, mostly clear. Lows in the upper 60s. Light north winds. Friday, sunny. Highs in the lower 90s. East winds 5 to 10 miles an hour. Friday night, partly cloudy. Lows around 70. Light northeast winds. And now the extended forecast. Saturday and Saturday night, showers likely and a chance of thunderstorms. Highs around 90. Lows in the lower 70s. Sunday and Sunday night, showers with thunderstorms likely. Highs in the mid-80s. Lows around 70. Monday and Monday night, showers likely and a chance of thunderstorms. Highs in the mid-80s. Lows in the lower 70s. Tuesday and Tuesday night, mostly cloudy. A chance of showers and thunderstorms. Highs in the mid-80s. Lows in the lower 70s. Wednesday and Wednesday night, partly cloudy. A chance of showers and thunderstorms. Highs in the upper 80s. Lows in the lower 70s. 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The current time is 7:34 p.m. Eastern Daylight Time. Here are the 7 p.m. weather observations from around the area. At Athens, it was sunny, the temperature was 89 degrees, dew point 69 degrees, relative humidity

51%. Wind northwest at 9 miles an hour. Pressure was 29.82 inches and rising. At Gainesville, it was sunny and 86. Wind northwest at 12 gusting to 20. At Greensboro, it was clear and 91. Wind northwest at 7 gusting to 13. At Jefferson, it was sunny and 87. Wind northwest at 13. At Monroe, it was mostly sunny. At Albertton, it was sunny and 89. Wind west at 8. At Canyon, it was sunny and 88. Wind calm. At Clemson, it was mostly sunny and 89. Wind northwest at 6. Elsewhere across Georgia, at Atlanta it was mostly sunny and 88. Wind north at 12. At Lawrenceville, it was sunny and 86. Wind northwest at 7. At Macon, it was mostly sunny and 91. Wind northwest at 8. At Rome, it was sunny and 91. Wind north at 6. At Augusta, it was sunny and 96. Wind north at 8. At Savannah, with thunder, it was 94. Wind southwest at 12 gusting to 20. Elsewhere across the region, at Chattanooga, it was mostly sunny and 89. Wind north at 9. At Asheville, it was sunny and 80. Wind north at 12 gusting to 24. At Greenville Spartanburg, it was sunny and 86, wind north at 6. Here is the hazardous weather outlook. This hazardous weather outlook is for north and central Georgia. For this afternoon and tonight, a heat advisory is in effect this afternoon for portions of central Georgia as heat indices rise above 105 degrees. Please take frequent breaks and hydrate if spending extended time outdoors. Isolated thunderstorms are possible across portions of central Georgia this afternoon. A few could be severe with damaging winds and frequent lightning. And now the extended outlook for the period Thursday through Tuesday. Afternoon thunderstorm chances return on Saturday. Storms may contain gusty wind, heavy rain, and frequent lightning. Spotter information statement. 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Here is the official forecast from your National Weather Service for the Athens listening area. Tonight, clear. Lows in the upper 60s. North winds up to 10 miles an hour. Thursday, sunny. Highs in the lower 90s. North winds 5 to 15 miles an hour. Thursday night, mostly clear. Lows in the upper 60s. Light north winds. Friday, sunny. Highs in the lower 90s. East winds 5 to 10 miles an hour. Friday night, partly cloudy. Lows around 70. Light northeast winds. And now the extended forecast. Saturday and Saturday night, showers likely and a chance of thunderstorms. Highs around 90. Lows in the lower 70s. Sunday and Sunday night, showers with thunderstorms likely. Highs in the mid 80s. Lows around 70. Monday and Monday night, showers likely and a chance of thunderstorms. Highs in the mid 80s. Lows in the lower 70s. Tuesday and Tuesday night, mostly cloudy. A chance of showers and thunderstorms. Highs in the mid 80s. Lows in the lower 70s. Wednesday and Wednesday night, partly cloudy. A chance of showers and thunderstorms. Highs in the upper 80s. Lows in the lower 70s. For more detailed weather, water, and climate information, please visit our website at weather.gov/Atlanta. The current time is 7:39 p.m. Eastern Daylight Time. Here are the 7 p.m. weather observations from around the area. At Athens, it was sunny, the temperature was 89 degrees, dew point 69 degrees, relative humidity 51%, wind northwest at 9 miles an hour, pressure was 29.82 inches and rising. At Gainesville, it was sunny and 86, wind northwest at 12 gusting to 20. At Greensboro, it was clear and 91.

Wind northwest at 7 gusting to 13. At Jefferson, it was sunny and 87, wind northwest at 13. At Monroe, it was mostly sunny. At Albertton, it was sunny and 89, wind west at 8. At Canyon, it was sunny and 88, wind calm. At Clemson, it was mostly sunny and 89, wind northwest at 6. Elsewhere across Georgia, at Atlanta it was mostly sunny and 88, wind north at 12. At Lawrenceville, it was sunny and 86, wind northwest at 7. At Macon, it was mostly sunny and 91, wind northwest at 8. At Rome, it was sunny and 91, wind north at 6. At Augusta, it was sunny and 96, wind north at 8. At Savannah, with thunder, it was 94, wind southwest at 12 gusting to 20. Elsewhere across the region, at Chattanooga, it was mostly sunny and 89, wind north at 9. At Asheville, it was sunny and 80, wind north at 12 gusting to 24. At Greenville-Spartanburg, it was sunny and 86, wind north at 6. The Athens climate summary for this evening, as of 4 p.m., July 29, 2026. Today's high temperature of 92 degrees occurred at 3:05 p.m. This tied the normal high of 92. The record high is 103 degrees, which was set in 1952. Today's low temperature of 72 degrees occurred at 6:08 a.m. This low was 2 degrees above the normal low of 70. The record low is 60 degrees, which was set in 1911. No precipitation fell today, which leaves the monthly total at 3.27 inches. This is 0.67 inches below the normal amount of 3.94 inches for July. The total precipitation for the year still stands at 26.16 inches, which is 2.55 inches below normal. There were no heating degree days today. This leaves the monthly total at zero. The yearly total since July 1st is zero. There were 17 cooling degree days today. This brings the monthly total to 517. The yearly total since January 1st is 1,280. Sunset tonight is at 8:36 p.m. Sunrise tomorrow is at 6:43 a.m. You're listening to NOAA Weather Radio Station, WXK56. 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You can also like your Peachtree City National Weather Service on Facebook or follow NWS Atlanta on Twitter. Here is the hazardous weather outlook. This hazardous weather outlook is for North and Central Georgia. For this afternoon and tonight, a heat advisory is in effect this afternoon for portions of central Georgia as heat indices rise above 105 degrees. Please take frequent breaks and hydrate if spending extended time outdoors. Isolated thunderstorms are possible across portions of central Georgia this afternoon. A few could be severe with damaging winds and frequent lightning. And now the extended outlook for the period Thursday through Tuesday. Afternoon thunderstorm chances return on Saturday. Storms may contain gusty wind, heavy rain, and frequent lightning. Spotter information statement. 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Here is the official forecast from your National Weather Service for the Athens listening area. Tonight, clear. Lows in the upper 60s. North winds up to 10 miles an hour. Thursday, sunny. Highs in the lower 90s. North winds 5 to 15 miles an hour. Thursday night.

mostly clear. Lows in the upper 60s. Light north winds. Friday, sunny. Highs in the lower 90s. East winds 5 to 10 miles an hour. Friday night, partly cloudy. Lows around 70. Light northeast winds. And now the extended forecast. Saturday and Saturday night, showers likely and a chance of thunderstorms. Highs around 90. Lows in the lower 70s. Sunday and Sunday night, showers with thunderstorms likely. Highs in the mid 80s. Lows around 70. Monday and Monday night, showers likely and a chance of thunderstorms. Highs in the mid 80s. Lows in the lower 70s. Tuesday and Tuesday night, mostly cloudy. A chance of showers and thunderstorms. Highs in the mid 80s. Lows in the lower 70s. Wednesday and Wednesday night, partly cloudy. A chance of showers and thunderstorms. Highs in the upper 80s. Lows in the lower 70s. 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The current time is 7:46 p.m. Eastern Daylight Time. Here are the 7 p.m. weather observations from around the area. At Athens, it was sunny, the temperature was 89 degrees, dew point 69 degrees, relative humidity 51%, wind northwest at 9 miles an hour, pressure was 29.82 inches and rising. At Gainesville, it was sunny and 86, wind northwest at 12 gusting to 20. At Greensboro, it was clear and 91, wind northwest at 7 gusting to 13. At Jefferson, it was sunny and 87, wind northwest at 13. At Monroe, it was mostly sunny. At Albertton, it was sunny and 89, wind west at 8. At Canyon, it was sunny and 88, wind calm. At Clemson, it was mostly sunny and 89, wind northwest at 6. Elsewhere across Georgia, at Atlanta it was mostly sunny and 88, wind north at 12. At Lawrenceville, it was sunny and 86, wind northwest at 7. At Macon, it was mostly sunny and 91, wind northwest at 8. At Rome, it was sunny and 91, wind north at 6. At Augusta, it was sunny and 96, wind north at 8. At Savannah, with thunder, it was 94, wind southwest at 12 gusting to 20. Elsewhere across the region, at Chattanooga, it was mostly sunny and 89, wind north at 9. At Asheville, it was sunny and 80, wind north at 12 gusting to 24. At Greenville-Spartanburg, it was sunny and 86, wind north at 6. Here is the hazardous weather outlook. This hazardous weather outlook is for North and Central Georgia. For this afternoon and tonight, a heat advisory is in effect this afternoon for portions of Central Georgia as heat indices rise above 105 degrees. Please take frequent breaks and hydrate if spending extended time outdoors. Isolated thunderstorms are possible across portions of Central Georgia this afternoon. A few could be severe with damaging winds and frequent lightning. And now the extended outlook for the period Thursday through Tuesday. Afternoon thunderstorm chances return on Saturday. Storms may contain gusty wind, heavy rain and frequent lightning. Spotter information statement. 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Here is the official forecast from your National Weather Service for the Athens listening area. Tonight, clear. Lows in the upper 60s. North winds up to 10 miles an hour. Thursday, sunny. Highs in the lower 90s. North winds 5 to 15 miles an hour. Thursday night, mostly clear. Lows in the upper 60s. Light north winds. Friday, sunny. Highs in the lower 90s. East winds 5 to 10 miles an hour. Friday night, partly cloudy.

lows around 70. Light northeast winds. And now the extended forecast. Saturday and Saturday night, showers likely and a chance of thunderstorms. Highs around 90. Lows in the lower 70s. Sunday and Sunday night, showers with thunderstorms likely. Highs in the mid-80s. Lows around 70. Monday and Monday night, showers likely and a chance of thunderstorms. Highs in the mid-80s. Lows in the lower 70s. Tuesday and Tuesday night, mostly cloudy. A chance of showers and thunderstorms. Highs in the mid-80s. Lows in the lower 70s. Wednesday and Wednesday night, partly cloudy. A chance of showers and thunderstorms. Highs in the upper 80s. Lows in the lower 70s. 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The Athens climate summary for this evening, as of 4 p.m., July 29, 2026. Today's high temperature of 92 degrees occurred at 3:05 p.m. This tied the normal high of 92. The record high is 103 degrees, which was set in 1952. Today's low temperature of 72 degrees occurred at 6:08 a.m. This low was 2 degrees above the normal low of 70. The record low is 60 degrees, which was set in 1911. No precipitation fell today, which leaves the monthly total at 3.27 inches. This is 0.67 inches below the normal amount of 3.94 inches for July. The total precipitation for the year still stands at 26.16 inches, which is 2.55 inches below normal. There were no heating degree days today. This leaves the monthly total at zero. The yearly total since July 1st is zero. There were 17 cooling degree days today. This brings the monthly total to 517. The yearly total since January 1st is 1,280. Sunset tonight is at 8:36 p.m. Sunrise tomorrow is at 6:43 a.m. The current time is 7:52 p.m. Eastern Daylight Time. Here are the 7 p.m. weather observations from around the area. At Athens, it was sunny, the temperature was 89 degrees, dew point 69 degrees, relative humidity 51%, wind northwest at 9 miles an hour, pressure was 29.82 inches and rising. At Gainesville, it was sunny and 86, wind northwest at 12 gusting to 20. At Greensboro, it was clear and 91, wind northwest at 7 gusting to 13. At Jefferson, it was sunny and 87, wind northwest at 13. At Monroe, it was mostly sunny. At Albertton, it was sunny and 89, wind west at 8. At Canyon, it was sunny and 88, wind calm. At Clemson, it was mostly sunny and 89, wind northwest at 6. Elsewhere across Georgia, at Atlanta it was mostly sunny and 88, wind north at 12. At Lawrenceville, it was sunny and 86, wind northwest at 7. At Macon, it was mostly sunny and 91, wind northwest at 8. At Rome, it was sunny and 91, wind north at 6. At Augusta, it was sunny and 96, wind north at 8. At Savannah, with thunder, it was 94, wind southwest at 12 gusting to 20. Elsewhere across the region, at Chattanooga, it was mostly sunny and 89, wind north at 9. At Asheville, it was sunny and 80, wind north at 12 gusting to 24. At Greenville-Spartanburg, it was sunny and 86, wind north at 6. Here is the hazardous weather outlook. This hazardous weather outlook is for North and Central Georgia. For this afternoon and tonight, a heat advisory is in effect this afternoon for portions of Central Georgia as heat indices rise above 105 degrees. Please take frequent breaks and hydrate if spending extended time outdoors. Isolated thunderstorms are possible across portions of Central Georgia this afternoon.

nephew could be severe with damaging winds and frequent lightning. And now the extended outlook for the period Thursday through Tuesday. Afternoon thunderstorm chances return on Saturday. Storms may contain gusty wind, heavy rain, and frequent lightning. Spotter information statement. 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Here is the official forecast from your National Weather Service for the Athens listening area. Tonight, clear. Lows in the upper 60s. North winds up to 10 miles an hour. Thursday, sunny. Highs in the lower 90s. North winds 5 to 15 miles an hour. Thursday night, mostly clear. Lows in the upper 60s. Light north winds. Friday, sunny. Highs in the lower 90s. East winds 5 to 10 miles an hour. Friday night, partly cloudy. Lows around 70. Light northeast winds. And now the extended forecast. Saturday and Saturday night, showers likely and a chance of thunderstorms. Highs around 90. Lows in the lower 70s. Sunday and Sunday night, showers with thunderstorms likely. Highs in the mid 80s. Lows around 70. Monday and Monday night, showers likely and a chance of thunderstorms. Highs in the mid 80s. Lows in the lower 70s. Tuesday and Tuesday night, mostly cloudy. A chance of showers and thunderstorms. Highs in the mid 80s. Lows in the lower 70s. Wednesday and Wednesday night, partly cloudy. A chance of showers and thunderstorms. Highs in the upper 80s. Lows in the lower 70s. 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The current time is 7:57 p.m. Eastern Daylight Time. Here are the 7 p.m. weather observations from around the area. At Athens, it was sunny, the temperature was 89 degrees, dew point 69 degrees, relative humidity 51%, wind northwest at 9 miles an hour, pressure was 29.82 inches and rising. At Gainesville, it was sunny and 86, wind northwest at 12 gusting to 20. At Greensboro, it was clear and 91, wind northwest at 7 gusting to 13. At Jefferson, it was sunny and 87, wind northwest at 13. At Monroe, it was mostly sunny. At Albertton, it was sunny and 89, wind west at 8. At Canyon, it was sunny and 88, wind calm. At Clemson, it was mostly sunny and 89, wind northwest at 6. Elsewhere across Georgia, at Atlanta it was mostly sunny and 88, wind north at 12. At Lawrenceville, it was sunny and 86, wind northwest at 7. At Macon, it was mostly sunny and 91, wind northwest at 8. At Rome, it was sunny and 91, wind north at 6. At Augusta, it was sunny and 96, wind north at 8. At Savannah, with thunder, it was 94, wind southwest at 12 gusting to 20. Elsewhere across the region, at Chattanooga, it was mostly sunny and 89, wind north at 9. At Asheville, it was sunny and 80, wind north at 12 gusting to 24. At Greenville-Spartanburg, it was sunny and 86, wind north at 6. Here is the hazardous weather outlook. This hazardous weather outlook is for North and Central Georgia. For this afternoon and tonight, a heat advisory is in effect this afternoon for portions of Central Georgia as heat indices rise above 105 degrees. Please take frequent breaks and hydrate if spending extended time outdoors. Isolated thunderstorms are possible across portions of Central Georgia this afternoon. A few could be severe with damaging winds and frequent lightning. And now the extended outlook for the period Thursday through Tuesday. Afternoon thunderstorm chances return on Saturday. Storms may contain gusty wind, heavy rain, and frequent lightning.